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The current time is 5:02 p.m. Mountain Standard Time. Here is the latest forecast for the following area in Arizona, Central Phoenix, issued at 4:05 p.m. Mountain Standard Time. Wind advisory in effect from 8 a.m. to 5 p.m. Mountain Standard Time Sunday. Tonight, mostly clear in the evening, then becoming partly cloudy. Lows 72 to 81. East wind 5 to 10 miles per hour. Saturday, partly cloudy in the morning, then becoming mostly cloudy. A chance of showers and a slight chance of thunderstorms. Not as warm. Highs 89 to 94. Southeast wind 5 to 10 miles per hour. Chance of rain 30%. Saturday night, a chance of showers and thunderstorms in the evening, then showers likely and a chance of thunderstorms after midnight. Cooler. Low 65 to 75. East wind 5 to 15 miles per hour. Chance of rain 60%. Rainfall up to a half of an inch possible, except locally higher in thunderstorms. Sunday, showers and a chance of thunderstorms in the morning, then considerable cloudiness with a chance of showers and a slight chance of thunderstorms in the afternoon. Windy. Not as warm. Highs 81 to 86. South winds 20 to 30 miles per hour. Gusts up to 40 miles per hour. Chance of rain near 100%. Rainfall up to a half of an inch possible, except locally higher in thunderstorms. Sunday night, partly cloudy in the evening, then considerable cloudiness. A chance of showers and a slight chance of thunderstorms. Breezy. Low 61 to 71. South wind at 10 to 15 miles per hour. Gusts up to 30 miles per hour in the evening. Chance of rain 40%. Columbus Day, considerable cloudiness with a chance of showers and a slight chance of thunderstorms in the morning, then partly sunny with a slight chance of afternoon showers and thunderstorms. High 75 to 83. Chance of rain 40%. Monday night, partly cloudy. A slight chance of showers and thunderstorms in the evening, then a chance of showers and a slight chance of thunderstorms after midnight. Lows 57 to 67. Chance of rain 40%. Tuesday, partly cloudy. A chance of showers in the morning, then a slight chance of afternoon showers and thunderstorms. Highs 72 to 79. Chance of rain 50%. Rainfall less than a quarter of an inch, except locally higher in thunderstorms. Tuesday night, mostly clear. A 10% chance of showers after midnight. Cooler. Lows 52 to 60. Wednesday, mostly sunny. A 10% chance of showers in the morning. High 74 to 79. Wednesday night, clear. Lows 53 to 60. Thursday, sunny and warmer. High 79 to 84. Thursday night, clear. Not as cool. Lows 57 to 65. Friday, sunny. Highs 82 to 89. Wind advisory remains in effect from 2 a.m. Mountain Standard Time, or 2 a.m. Pacific Daylight Time to 5 p.m. Mountain Standard Time, or 5 p.m. Pacific Daylight Time Sunday. What? South winds 25 to 35 miles per hour with gusts up to 55 miles per hour expected. Where? In Arizona, Central La Paz, Gila River Valley, Cofa, Parker Valley, and southeast Yuma County. In California, Chuckwalla Mountains, Chuckwalla Valley, Imperial County southeast, and Palo Verde Valley. When? From 2 a.m. Mountain Standard Time, or 2 a.m. Pacific Daylight Time to 5 p.m. Mountain Standard Time, or 5 p.m. Pacific Daylight Time Sunday. Impacts, difficult driving conditions, especially for larger vehicles traveling along roads with crosswinds. Light, unsecured objects may become airborne.
A wind advisory means that sustained wind speeds of between 30 and 40 miles per hour are expected, or wind gusts of between 40 and 58 miles per hour. Winds this strong can make driving difficult, especially for high-profile vehicles. In addition, strong winds over desert areas could result in briefly lowered visibilities to well under a mile at times in blowing dust or blowing sand. Use extra caution. Wind advisory remains in effect from 8 a.m. to 5 p.m. Mountain Standard Time Sunday. What? South winds 25 to 35 miles per hour with gusts up to 50 miles per hour expected. Where? A portion of south central Arizona. When? From 8 a.m. to 5 p.m. Mountain Standard Time Sunday. Impacts, difficult driving conditions, especially for larger vehicles traveling along roads with crosswinds. Light, unsecured objects may become airborne. A wind advisory means that sustained wind speeds of between 30 and 40 miles per hour are expected, or wind gusts of between 40 and 58 miles per hour. Winds this strong can make driving difficult, especially for high-profile vehicles. In addition, strong winds over desert areas could result in briefly lowered visibilities to well under a mile at times in blowing dust or blowing sand. Use extra caution. Here is the synopsis for Southeast California, Southwest, and South Central Arizona. Generally dry conditions along with temperatures around 10 degrees above normal will persist today. An extreme heat warning remains in effect for western Imperial County and Yuma through this evening. An unsettled pattern will take shape this weekend along the west coast and drag the remnants of Tropical Cyclone Rachel into the southwest United States, resulting in heightened chances for showers and thunderstorms, widespread gusty winds on Sunday, and much cooler temperatures. 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The current time is 5:09 p.m. Mountain Standard Time. Here is the latest forecast. For the following area, in Arizona, Central Phoenix, issued at 4:05 p.m. Mountain Standard Time. Wind advisory in effect from 8 a.m. to 5 p.m. Mountain Standard Time Sunday. Tonight, mostly clear in the evening then becoming partly cloudy. Lows 72 to 81. East wind 5 to 10 miles per hour. Saturday, partly cloudy in the morning then becoming mostly cloudy. A chance of showers and a slight chance of thunderstorms. Not as warm. Highs 89 to 94. Southeast wind 5 to 10 miles per hour. Chance of rain 30%. Saturday night, a chance of showers and thunderstorms in the evening, then showers likely and a chance of thunderstorms after midnight. Cooler. Low 65 to 75. East wind 5 to 15 miles per hour. Chance of rain 60%. Rainfall up to a half of an inch possible, except locally higher in thunderstorms. Sunday, showers and a chance of thunderstorms in the morning, then considerable cloudiness with a chance of showers and a slight chance of thunderstorms in the afternoon. Windy. Not as warm. Highs 81 to 86. South winds 20 to 30 miles per hour. Gusts up to 40 miles per hour. Chance of rain near 100%. Rainfall up to a half of an inch possible, except locally higher in thunderstorms. Sunday night, partly cloudy in the evening then considerable cloudiness. A chance of showers and a slight chance of thunderstorms. Breezy. Low 61 to 71. South wind at 10 to 15 miles per hour. Gusts up to 30 miles per hour in the evening. Chance of rain 40%. Columbus Day, considerable cloudiness with a chance of showers and a slight chance of thunderstorms in the morning, then partly sunny with a slight chance of afternoon showers and thunderstorms. High 75 to 83. Chance of rain 40%. Monday night, partly cloudy. A slight chance of showers and thunderstorms in the evening, then a chance of showers and a slight chance of thunderstorms after midnight.
lows 57 to 67. Chance of rain 40%. Tuesday, partly cloudy. A chance of showers in the morning, then a slight chance of afternoon showers and thunderstorms. Highs 72 to 79. Chance of rain 50%. Rainfall less than a quarter of an inch, except locally higher in thunderstorms. Tuesday night, mostly clear. A 10% chance of showers after midnight. Cooler. Lows 52 to 60. Wednesday, mostly sunny. A 10% chance of showers in the morning. High 74 to 79. Wednesday night, clear. Lows 53 to 60. Thursday, sunny and warmer. High 79 to 84. Thursday night, clear. Not as cool. Lows 57 to 65. Friday, sunny. Highs 82 to 89. Wind advisory remains in effect from 2 a.m. Mountain Standard Time, or 2 a.m. Pacific Daylight Time to 5 p.m. Mountain Standard Time, or 5 p.m. Pacific Daylight Time Sunday. What? South winds 25 to 35 miles per hour with gusts up to 55 miles per hour expected. Where? In Arizona, central La Paz, Gila River Valley, Cofa, Parker Valley, and southeast Yuma County. In California, Chuckwalla Mountains, Chuckwalla Valley, Imperial County Southeast, and Palo Verde Valley. When, from 2 a.m. Mountain Standard Time, or 2 a.m. Pacific Daylight Time to 5 p.m. Mountain Standard Time, or 5 p.m. Pacific Daylight Time Sunday. Impacts, difficult driving conditions, especially for larger vehicles traveling along roads with crosswinds. Light, unsecured objects may become airborne. A wind advisory means that sustained wind speeds of between 30 and 40 miles per hour are expected, or wind gusts of between 40 and 58 miles per hour. Winds this strong can make driving difficult, especially for high-profile vehicles. In addition, strong winds over desert areas could result in briefly lowered visibilities to well under a mile at times in blowing dust or blowing sand. Use extra caution. Wind advisory remains in effect from 8 a.m. to 5 p.m. Mountain Standard Time Sunday. What? South winds 25 to 35 miles per hour with gusts up to 50 miles per hour expected. Where? A portion of south central Arizona. When? From 8 a.m. to 5 p.m. Mountain Standard Time Sunday. Impacts, difficult driving conditions, especially for larger vehicles traveling along roads with crosswinds. Light, unsecured objects may become airborne. A wind advisory means that sustained wind speeds of between 30 and 40 miles per hour are expected, or wind gusts of between 40 and 58 miles per hour. Winds this strong can make driving difficult, especially for high-profile vehicles. In addition, strong winds over desert areas could result in briefly lowered visibilities to well under a mile at times in blowing dust or blowing sand. Use extra caution. Here is the synopsis for Southeast California, Southwest, and South Central Arizona. Generally dry conditions along with temperatures around 10 degrees above normal will persist today. An extreme heat warning remains in effect for western Imperial County and Yuma through this evening. An unsettled pattern will take shape this weekend along the west coast and drag the remnants of Tropical Cyclone Rachel into the southwest United States, resulting in heightened chances for showers and thunderstorms, widespread gusty winds on Sunday, and much cooler temperatures. 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The current time is 5:16 p.m. Mountain Standard Time. Here is the 5 p.m. Mountain Standard Time observation for Phoenix on Friday, October 9th. At Sky Harbor, it was partly sunny. Visibility 10 miles. Temperature was 101 degrees, dew point 50, relative humidity 18%. Wind was calm. And the pressure was 29.65 inches, and falling.
Other observations for South Central Arizona, including the greater Phoenix area, it was sunny, with a temperature of 100 at Glendale and 99 at Chandler. It was mostly sunny, with a temperature of 99 at Buckeye, 97 at Deer Valley, 98 at Scottsdale Airport, 98 at Falcon Field, and 99 at Mesa Gateway. It was partly sunny, with a temperature of 101 at Luke Air Force Base, and 101 at Gila Bend. Observations for Northern Arizona, at Flagstaff, rain was falling, with a temperature of 58. It was 73 at Cholo. It was mostly sunny, with a temperature of 87 at Kingman, 79 at Payson, 82 at Page, and 77 at Winslow. It was partly sunny, with a temperature of 72 at the Grand Canyon, and 80 at Prescott. At Flagstaff, the visibility was 5 miles. At Flagstaff, wind was west gusting to 26 miles an hour. Observations for Southern Arizona, at Yuma, it was sunny, with a temperature of 104. It was partly sunny, with a temperature of 90 at Tucson, and 82 at Nogales. At Sierra Vista, it was cloudy, with a temperature of 82. Observations for Southern California, skies ranged from sunny to mostly sunny. It was 73 at Los Angeles Airport, 77 at San Diego, and 104 at Blythe. Regional observations, skies ranged from partly cloudy to mostly cloudy. It was 95 at Las Vegas, 80 at Salt Lake City, 75 at Albuquerque, and 80 at El Paso. Once again, at 5 p.m. in Phoenix, under partly sunny skies. The Sky Harbor temperature was 101 degrees. Here is the latest forecast. For the following area, in Arizona, Central Phoenix, issued at 4:05 p.m. Mountain Standard Time. Wind advisory in effect from 8 a.m. to 5 p.m. Mountain Standard Time Sunday. Tonight, mostly clear in the evening, then becoming partly cloudy. Lows 72 to 81. East wind 5 to 10 miles per hour. Saturday, partly cloudy in the morning, then becoming mostly cloudy. A chance of showers and a slight chance of thunderstorms. Not as warm. Highs 89 to 94. Southeast wind 5 to 10 miles per hour. Chance of rain 30%. Saturday night, a chance of showers and thunderstorms in the evening, then showers likely and a chance of thunderstorms after midnight. Cooler. Low 65 to 75. East wind 5 to 15 miles per hour. Chance of rain 60%. Rainfall up to a half of an inch possible, except locally higher in thunderstorms. Sunday, showers and a chance of thunderstorms in the morning, then considerable cloudiness with a chance of showers and a slight chance of thunderstorms in the afternoon. Windy. Not as warm. Highs 81 to 86. South winds 20 to 30 miles per hour. Gusts up to 40 miles per hour. Chance of rain near 100%. Rainfall up to a half of an inch possible, except locally higher in thunderstorms. Sunday night, partly cloudy in the evening, then considerable cloudiness. A chance of showers and a slight chance of thunderstorms. Breezy. Low 61 to 71. South wind at 10 to 15 miles per hour. Gusts up to 30 miles per hour in the evening. Chance of rain 40%. Columbus Day, considerable cloudiness with a chance of showers and a slight chance of thunderstorms in the morning, then partly sunny with a slight chance of afternoon showers and thunderstorms. High 75 to 83. Chance of rain 40%. Monday night, partly cloudy. A slight chance of showers and thunderstorms in the evening, then a chance of showers and a slight chance of thunderstorms after midnight. Lows 57 to 67. Chance of rain 40%. Tuesday, partly cloudy. A chance of showers in the morning, then a slight chance of afternoon showers and thunderstorms. Highs 72 to 79. Chance of rain 50%. Rainfall less than a quarter of an inch, except locally higher in thunderstorms.
Tuesday night, mostly clear. A 10% chance of showers after midnight.

time Sunday. What? South winds 25 to 35 miles per hour with gusts up to 55 miles per hour expected. Where? In Arizona, central La Paz, Gila River Valley, Cofa, Parker Valley, and southeast Yuma County. In California, Chuckwalla Mountains, Chuckwalla Valley, Imperial County southeast, and Palo Verde Valley. When, from 2 a.m. Mountain Standard Time, or 2 a.m. Pacific Daylight Time to 5 p.m. Mountain Standard Time, or 5 p.m. Pacific Daylight Time Sunday. Impacts, difficult driving conditions, especially for larger vehicles traveling along roads with crosswinds. Light, unsecured objects may become airborne. A wind advisory means that sustained wind speeds of between 30 and 40 miles per hour are expected, or wind gusts of between 40 and 58 miles per hour. Winds this strong can make driving difficult, especially for high-profile vehicles. In addition, strong winds over desert areas could result in briefly lowered visibilities to well under a mile at times in blowing dust or blowing sand. Use extra caution. Wind advisory remains in effect from 8 a.m. to 5 p.m. Mountain Standard Time Sunday. What? South winds 25 to 35 miles per hour with gusts up to 50 miles per hour expected. Where? A portion of south central Arizona. When? From 8 a.m. to 5 p.m. Mountain Standard Time Sunday. Impacts, difficult driving conditions, especially for larger vehicles traveling along roads with crosswinds. Light, unsecured objects may become airborne. A wind advisory means that sustained wind speeds of between 30 and 40 miles per hour are expected, or wind gusts of between 40 and 58 miles per hour. Winds this strong can make driving difficult, especially for high-profile vehicles. In addition, strong winds over desert areas could result in briefly lowered visibilities to well under a mile at times in blowing dust or blowing sand. Use extra caution. Here is the synopsis for Southeast California, Southwest, and South Central Arizona. Generally dry conditions along with temperatures around 10 degrees above normal will persist today. An extreme heat warning remains in effect for Western Imperial County and Yuma through this evening. An unsettled pattern will take shape this weekend along the West Coast and drag the remnants of Tropical Cyclone Rachel into the Southwest United States, resulting in heightened chances for showers and thunderstorms, widespread gusty winds on Sunday, and much cooler temperatures. 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The current time is 5:26 p.m. Mountain Standard Time. Here is the 5 p.m. Mountain Standard Time observation for Phoenix on Friday, October 9th. At Sky Harbor, it was partly sunny. Visibility 10 miles. Temperature was 101 degrees, dew point 50, relative humidity 18%. Wind was calm. And the pressure was 29.65 inches, and falling. Other observations for South Central Arizona including the Greater Phoenix area, it was sunny, with a temperature of 100 at Glendale, and 99 at Chandler. It was mostly sunny, with a temperature of 99 at Buckeye, 97 at Deer Valley, 98 at Scottsdale Airport, 98 at Falcon Field, and 99 at Mesa Gateway. It was partly sunny, with a temperature of 101 at Luke Air Force Base, and 101 at Gila Bend. Observations for northern Arizona, at Flagstaff, rain was falling, with a temperature of 58. It was 73 at Cholo. It was mostly sunny, with a temperature of 87 at Kingman, 79 at Payson, 82 at Page, and 77 at Winslow. It was partly sunny, with a temperature of 72 at the Grand Canyon, and 80 at Prescott. At Flagstaff, the visibility was 5 miles. At Flagstaff, wind was west gusting to 26 miles an hour. Observations for southern Arizona, at Yuma, it was sunny, with a temperature of 104. It was partly sunny, with a temperature of 90 at Tucson, and 82 at Nogales. At Sierra Vista, it was cloudy, with a

temperature of 82. Observations for Southern California, skies ranged from sunny to mostly sunny. It was 73 at Los Angeles Airport, 77 at San Diego, and 104 at Blythe. Regional observations, skies ranged from partly cloudy to mostly cloudy. It was 95 at Las Vegas, 80 at Salt Lake City, 75 at Albuquerque, and 80 at El Paso. Once again, at 5 p.m. in Phoenix, under partly sunny skies. The Sky Harbor temperature was 101 degrees. Here is the latest forecast. For the following area, in Arizona, Central Phoenix, issued at 4:05 p.m. Mountain Standard Time. Wind advisory in effect from 8 a.m. to 5 p.m. Mountain Standard Time Sunday. Tonight, mostly clear in the evening then becoming partly cloudy. Lows 72 to 81. East wind 5 to 10 miles per hour. Saturday, partly cloudy in the morning then becoming mostly cloudy. A chance of showers and a slight chance of thunderstorms. Not as warm. Highs 89 to 94. Southeast wind 5 to 10 miles per hour. Chance of rain 30%. Saturday night, a chance of showers and thunderstorms in the evening, then showers likely and a chance of thunderstorms after midnight. Cooler. Low 65 to 75. East wind 5 to 15 miles per hour. Chance of rain 60%. Rainfall up to a half of an inch possible, except locally higher in thunderstorms. Sunday, showers and a chance of thunderstorms in the morning, then considerable cloudiness with a chance of showers and a slight chance of thunderstorms in the afternoon. Windy. Not as warm. Highs 81 to 86. South winds 20 to 30 miles per hour. Gusts up to 40 miles per hour. Chance of rain near 100%. Rainfall up to a half of an inch possible, except locally higher in thunderstorms. Sunday night, partly cloudy in the evening then considerable cloudiness. A chance of showers and a slight chance of thunderstorms. Breezy. Low 61 to 71. South wind at 10 to 15 miles per hour. Gusts up to 30 miles per hour in the evening. Chance of rain 40%. Columbus Day, considerable cloudiness with a chance of showers and a slight chance of thunderstorms in the morning, then partly sunny with a slight chance of afternoon showers and thunderstorms. High 75 to 83. Chance of rain 40%. Monday night, partly cloudy. A slight chance of showers and thunderstorms in the evening, then a chance of showers and a slight chance of thunderstorms after midnight. Lows 57 to 67. Chance of rain 40%. Tuesday, partly cloudy. A chance of showers in the morning, then a slight chance of afternoon showers and thunderstorms. Highs 72 to 79. Chance of rain 50%. Rainfall less than a quarter of an inch, except locally higher in thunderstorms. Tuesday night, mostly clear. A 10% chance of showers after midnight. Cooler. Lows 52 to 60. Wednesday, mostly sunny. A 10% chance of showers in the morning. High 74 to 79. Wednesday night, clear. Lows 53 to 60. Thursday, sunny and warmer. High 79 to 84. Thursday night, clear. Not as cool. Lows 57 to 65. Friday, sunny. Highs 82 to 89. The Phoenix, Arizona climate summary for this evening, as of 5 p.m., October 9, 2026. Today's high temperature was 104 degrees. The normal high is 92. The record high is 106 degrees, which was set in 2024. Today's low temperature was 83 degrees. The normal low is 69. The record low is 48 degrees, which was last set in 1949. No precipitation fell today, which leaves the monthly total at 0.00 inches.
The total precipitation for the year still stands at 2.78 inches. The normal high temperature for tomorrow is 92 degrees, and the normal low is 68. Sunset tonight is at 6.02 p.m. Sunrise tomorrow is at 6.29 a.m. Wind advisory remains in effect from 2 a.m. Mountain Standard and Standard Time, or 2 a.m. Pacific Daylight Time to 5 p.m. Mountain Standard Time, or 5 p.m. Pacific Daylight Time Sunday. What? South winds 25 to 35 miles per hour with gusts up to 55 miles per hour expected. Where? In Arizona, central La Paz, Gila River Valley, Cofa, Parker Valley, and southeast Yuma County. In California, Chuckwalla Mountains, Chuckwalla Valley, Imperial County Southeast, and Palo Verde Valley. When, from 2 a.m. Mountain Standard Time, or 2 a.m. Pacific Daylight Time to 5 p.m. Mountain Standard Time, or 5 p.m. Pacific Daylight Time Sunday. Impacts, difficult driving conditions, especially for larger vehicles traveling along roads with crosswinds. Light, unsecured objects may become airborne. A wind advisory means that sustained wind speeds of between 30 and 40 miles per hour are expected, or wind gusts of between 40 and 58 miles per hour. Winds this strong can make driving difficult, especially for high-profile vehicles. In addition, strong winds over desert areas could result in briefly lowered visibilities to well under a mile at times in blowing dust or blowing sand. Use extra caution. Wind advisory remains in effect from 8 a.m. to 5 p.m. Mountain Standard Time Sunday. What? South winds 25 to 35 miles per hour with gusts up to 50 miles per hour expected. Where? A portion of south central Arizona. When? From 8 a.m. to 5 p.m. Mountain Standard Time Sunday. Impacts, difficult driving conditions, especially for larger vehicles traveling along roads with crosswinds. Light, unsecured objects may become airborne. A wind advisory means that sustained wind speeds of between 30 and 40 miles per hour are expected, or wind gusts of between 40 and 58 miles per hour. Winds this strong can make driving difficult, especially for high-profile vehicles. In addition, strong winds over desert areas could result in briefly lowered visibilities to well under a mile at times in blowing dust or blowing sand. Use extra caution. Here is the synopsis for Southeast California, Southwest, and South Central Arizona. Generally dry conditions along with temperatures around 10 degrees above normal will persist today. An extreme heat warning remains in effect for Western Imperial County and Yuma through this evening. An unsettled pattern will take shape this weekend along the west coast and drag the remnants of Tropical Cyclone Rachel into the southwest United States, resulting in heightened chances for showers and thunderstorms, widespread gusty winds on Sunday, and much cooler temperatures. 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The current time is 5:36 p.m. Mountain Standard Time. Here is the 5 p.m. Mountain Standard Time observation for Phoenix on Friday, October 9th. At Sky Harbor, it was partly sunny. Visibility 10 miles. Temperature was 101 degrees, dew point 50, relative humidity 18%. Wind was calm. And the pressure was 29.65 inches, and falling. Other observations for South Central Arizona including the Greater Phoenix area, it was sunny, with a temperature of 100 at Glendale, and 99 at Chandler. It was mostly sunny, with a temperature of 99 at Buckeye, 97 at Deer Valley, 98 at Scottsdale Airport, 98 at Falcon Field, and 99 at Mesa Gateway. It was partly sunny, with a temperature of 101 at Luke Air Force Base, and 101 at Gila Bend. Observations for northern Arizona, at Flagstaff, rain was falling, with a temperature of 58. It was 73 at Sholo. It was mostly sunny, with a temperature of 87 at Kingman, 79 at Payson, 82 at Page, and 77 at Winslow.
It was partly sunny, with a temperature of 72 at the Grand Canyon, and 80 at Prescott. At Flagstaff, the visibility was 5 miles. At Flagstaff, wind was west gusting to 26 miles an hour. Observations for southern Arizona. At Yuma, it was sunny, with a temperature of 104. It was partly sunny, with a temperature of 90 at Tucson, and 82 at Nogales. At Sierra Vista, it was cloudy, with a temperature of 82. Observations for Southern California, skies ranged from sunny to mostly sunny. It was 73 at Los Angeles Airport, 77 at San Diego, and 104 at Blythe. Regional observations, skies ranged from partly cloudy to mostly cloudy. It was 95 at Las Vegas, 80 at Salt Lake City, 75 at Albuquerque, and 80 at El Paso. Once again, at 5 p.m. in Phoenix, under partly sunny skies. The Sky Harbor temperature was 101 degrees. Here is the latest forecast. For the following area, in Arizona, Central Phoenix, issued at 4:05 p.m. Mountain Standard Time. Wind advisory in effect from 8 a.m. to 5 p.m. Mountain Standard Time Sunday. Tonight, mostly clear in the evening then becoming partly cloudy. Lows 72 to 81. East wind 5 to 10 miles per hour. Saturday, partly cloudy in the morning then becoming mostly cloudy. A chance of showers and a slight chance of thunderstorms. Not as warm. Highs 89 to 94. Southeast wind 5 to 10 miles per hour. Chance of rain 30%. Saturday night, a chance of showers and thunderstorms in the evening, then showers likely and a chance of thunderstorms after midnight. Cooler. Low 65 to 75. East wind 5 to 15 miles per hour. Chance of rain 60%. Rainfall up to a half of an inch possible, except locally higher in thunderstorms. Sunday, showers and a chance of thunderstorms in the morning, then considerable cloudiness with a chance of showers and a slight chance of thunderstorms in the afternoon. Windy. Not as warm. Highs 81 to 86. South winds 20 to 30 miles per hour. Gusts up to 40 miles per hour. Chance of rain near 100%. Rainfall up to a half of an inch possible, except locally higher in thunderstorms. Sunday night, partly cloudy in the evening then considerable cloudiness. A chance of showers and a slight chance of thunderstorms. Breezy. Low 61 to 71. South wind at 10 to 15 miles per hour. Gusts up to 30 miles per hour in the evening. Chance of rain 40%. Columbus Day, considerable cloudiness with a chance of showers and a slight chance of thunderstorms in the morning, then partly sunny with a slight chance of afternoon showers and thunderstorms. High 75 to 83. Chance of rain 40%. Monday night, partly cloudy. A slight chance of showers and thunderstorms in the evening, then a chance of showers and a slight chance of thunderstorms after midnight. Lows 57 to 67. Chance of rain 40%. Tuesday, partly cloudy. A chance of showers in the morning, then a slight chance of afternoon showers and thunderstorms. Highs 72 to 79. Chance of rain 50%. Rainfall less than a quarter of an inch, except locally higher in thunderstorms. Tuesday night, mostly clear. A 10% chance of showers after midnight. Cooler. Lows 52 to 60. Wednesday, mostly sunny. A 10% chance of showers in the morning. High 74 to 79. Wednesday night, clear. Lows 53 to 60. Thursday, sunny and warmer. High 79 to 84. Thursday night, clear. Not as cool. Lows 57 to 65. Friday, sunny. Highs 82 to 89. The Phoenix, Arizona climate summary for this evening, as of 5 p.m., October 9th, 2026.
Today's high temperature was 104 degrees. The normal high is 92. The record high is 106 degrees, which was set in 2024. Today's low temperature was 83 degrees. The normal low is 69. The record low is 48 degrees, which was last set in 1949. No precipitation fell today, which leaves the monthly total at 0.00 inches. The total precipitation for the year still stands at 2.78 inches. The normal high temperature for tomorrow is 92 degrees, and the normal low is 68. Sunset tonight is at 6:02 p.m. Sunrise tomorrow is at 6:29 a.m. Wind advisory remains in effect from 2 a.m. Mountain Standard Time, or 2 a.m. Pacific Daylight Time to 5 p.m. Mountain Standard Time, or 5 p.m. Pacific Daylight Time Sunday. What? South winds 25 to 35 miles per hour with gusts up to 55 miles per hour expected. Where? In Arizona, central La Paz, Gila River Valley, Cofa, Parker Valley, and southeast Yuma County. In California, Chuckwalla Mountains, Chuckwalla Valley, Imperial County Southeast, and Palo Verde Valley. When, from 2 a.m. Mountain Standard Time, or 2 a.m. Pacific Daylight Time to 5 p.m. Mountain Standard Time, or 5 p.m. Pacific Daylight Time Sunday. Impacts, difficult driving conditions, especially for larger vehicles traveling along roads with crosswinds. Light, unsecured objects may become airborne. A wind advisory means that sustained wind speeds of between 30 and 40 miles per hour are expected, or wind gusts of between 40 and 58 miles per hour. Winds this strong can make driving difficult, especially for high-profile vehicles. In addition, strong winds over desert areas could result in briefly lowered visibilities to well under a mile at times and blowing dust or blowing sand. Use extra caution. Wind advisory remains in effect from 8 a.m. to 5 p.m. Mountain Standard Time Sunday. What? South winds 25 to 35 miles per hour with gusts up to 50 miles per hour expected. Where? A portion of south central Arizona. When? From 8 a.m. to 5 p.m. Mountain Standard Time Sunday. Impacts, difficult driving conditions, especially for larger vehicles traveling along roads with crosswinds. Light, unsecured objects may become airborne. A wind advisory means that sustained wind speeds of between 30 and 40 miles per hour are expected, or wind gusts of between 40 and 58 miles per hour. Winds this strong can make driving difficult, especially for high-profile vehicles. In addition, strong winds over desert areas could result in briefly lowered visibilities to well under a mile at times and blowing dust or blowing sand. Use extra caution. Here is the synopsis for Southeast California, Southwest, and South Central Arizona. Generally dry conditions along with temperatures around 10 degrees above normal will persist today. An extreme heat warning remains in effect for Western Imperial County and Yuma through this evening. An unsettled pattern will take shape this weekend along the west coast and drag the remnants of Tropical Cyclone Rachel into the southwest United States, resulting in heightened chances for showers and thunderstorms, widespread gusty winds on Sunday, and much cooler temperatures. 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The current time is 5:47 p.m. Mountain Standard Time. Here is the 5 p.m. Mountain Standard Time observation for Phoenix on Friday, October 9th. At Sky Harbor, it was partly sunny. Visibility 10 miles. Temperature was 101 degrees, dew point 50, relative humidity 18%. Wind was calm. And the pressure was 29.65 inches, and falling. Other observations for South Central Arizona including the Greater Phoenix area, it was sunny, with a temperature of 100 at Glendale, and 99 at Chandler. It was mostly sunny, with a temperature of 99 at Buckeye, 97 at Deer Valley, 98 at Scottsdale Airport, 98 at Falcon Field,
and 99 at Mesa Gateway. It was partly sunny, with a temperature of 101 at Luke Air Force Base, and 101 at Gila Bend. Observations for Northern Arizona, at Flagstaff, rain was falling, with a temperature of 58. It was 73 at Sholo. It was mostly sunny, with a temperature of 87 at Kingman, 79 at Payson, 82 at Page, and 77 at Winslow. It was partly sunny, with a temperature of 72 at the Grand Canyon, and 80 at Prescott. At Flagstaff, the visibility was 5 miles. At Flagstaff, wind was west gusting to 26 miles an hour. Observations for Southern Arizona, at Yuma, it was sunny, with a temperature of 104. It was partly sunny, with a temperature of 90 at Tucson, and 82 at Nogales. At Sierra Vista, it was cloudy, with a temperature of 82. Observations for Southern California, skies ranged from sunny to mostly sunny. It was 73 at Los Angeles Airport, 77 at San Diego, and 104 at Blythe. Regional observations, skies ranged from partly cloudy to mostly cloudy. It was 95 at Las Vegas, 80 at Salt Lake City, 75 at Albuquerque, and 80 at El Paso. Once again, at 5 p.m. in Phoenix, under partly sunny skies. The Sky Harbor temperature was 101 degrees. Here is the latest forecast. For the following area, in Arizona, Central Phoenix, issued at 4:05 p.m. Mountain Standard Time. Wind advisory in effect from 8 a.m. to 5 p.m. Mountain Standard Time Sunday. Tonight, mostly clear in the evening then becoming partly cloudy. Lows 72 to 81. East wind 5 to 10 miles per hour. Saturday, partly cloudy in the morning then becoming mostly cloudy. A chance of showers and a slight chance of thunderstorms. Not as warm. Highs 89 to 94. Southeast wind 5 to 10 miles per hour. Chance of rain 30%. Saturday night, a chance of showers and thunderstorms in the evening, then showers likely and a chance of thunderstorms after midnight. Cooler. Low 65 to 75. East wind 5 to 15 miles per hour. Chance of rain 60%. Rainfall up to a half of an inch possible, except locally higher in thunderstorms. Sunday, showers and a chance of thunderstorms in the morning, then considerable cloudiness with a chance of showers and a slight chance of thunderstorms in the afternoon. Windy. Not as warm. Highs 81 to 86. South winds 20 to 30 miles per hour. Gusts up to 40 miles per hour. Chance of rain near 100%. Rainfall up to a half of an inch possible, except locally higher in thunderstorms. Sunday night, partly cloudy in the evening then considerable cloudiness. A chance of showers and a slight chance of thunderstorms. Breezy. Low 61 to 71. South wind at 10 to 15 miles per hour. Gusts up to 30 miles per hour in the evening. Chance of rain 40%. Columbus Day, considerable cloudiness with a chance of showers and a slight chance of thunderstorms in the morning, then partly sunny with a slight chance of afternoon showers and to 83. Chance of rain 40%. Monday night, partly cloudy. A slight chance of showers and thunderstorms in the evening, then a chance of showers and a slight chance of thunderstorms after midnight. Lows 57 to 67. Chance of rain 40%. Tuesday, partly cloudy. A chance of showers in the morning, then a slight chance of afternoon showers and thunderstorms. Highs 72 to 79. Chance of rain 50%. Rainfall less than a quarter of an inch, except locally higher in thunderstorms. Tuesday night, mostly clear. A 10% chance of showers after midnight. Cooler. Lows 52 to 60. Wednesday, mostly sunny. A 10% chance of showers in the morning. High 74 to 79. Wednesday night, clear. Lows 53 to 60.
Thursday, sunny and warmer.

79 to 84. Thursday night, clear. Not as cool. Lows 57 to 65. Friday, sunny. Highs 82 to 89. The Phoenix, Arizona climate summary for this evening, as of 5 p.m., October 9, 2026. Today's high temperature was 104 degrees. The normal high is 92. The record high is 106 degrees, which was set in 2024. Today's low temperature was 83 degrees. The normal low is 69. The record low is 48 degrees, which was last set in 1949. No precipitation fell today, which leaves the monthly total at 0.00 inches. The total precipitation for the year still stands at 2.78 inches. The normal high temperature for tomorrow is 92 degrees, and the normal low is 68. Sunset tonight is at 6:02 p.m. Sunrise tomorrow is at 6:29 a.m. Wind advisory remains in effect from 2 a.m. Mountain Standard Time, or 2 a.m. Pacific Daylight Time to 5 p.m. Mountain Standard Time, or 5 p.m. Pacific Daylight Time Sunday. What? South winds 25 to 35 miles per hour with gusts up to 55 miles per hour expected. Where? In Arizona, central La Paz, Gila River Valley, Cofa, Parker Valley, and southeast Yuma County. In California, Chuckwalla Mountains, Chuckwalla Valley, Imperial County southeast, and Palo Verde Valley. When? From 2 a.m. Mountain Standard Time, or 2 a.m. Pacific Daylight Time to 5 p.m. Mountain Standard Time, or 5 p.m. Pacific Daylight Time Sunday. Impacts, difficult driving conditions, especially for larger vehicles traveling along roads with crosswinds. Light, unsecured objects may become airborne. A wind advisory means that sustained wind speeds of between 30 and 40 miles per hour are expected, or wind gusts of between 40 and 58 miles per hour. Winds this strong can make driving difficult, especially for high-profile vehicles. In addition, strong winds over desert areas could result in briefly lowered visibilities to well under a mile at times in blowing dust or blowing sand. Use extra caution. Wind advisory remains in effect from 8 a.m. to 5 p.m. Mountain Standard Time Sunday. What? South winds 25 to 35 miles per hour with gusts up to 50 miles per hour expected. Where? A portion of south-central Arizona. When? From 8 a.m. to 5 p.m. Mountain Standard Time Sunday. Impacts, difficult driving conditions, especially for larger vehicles traveling along roads with crosswinds. Light, unsecured objects may become airborne. A wind advisory means that sustained wind speeds of between 30 and 40 miles per hour are expected, or wind gusts of between 40 and 58 miles per hour. Winds this strong can make driving difficult, especially for high-profile vehicles. In addition, strong winds over desert areas could result in briefly lowered visibilities to well under a mile at times in blowing dust or blowing sand. Use extra caution. Here is the synopsis for Southeast California, Southwest, and South Central Arizona. Generally dry conditions along with temperatures around 10 degrees above normal will persist today. An extreme heat warning remains in effect for western Imperial County and Yuma through this evening. An unsettled pattern will take shape this weekend along the west coast and drag the remnants of Tropical Cyclone Rachel into the southwest United States, resulting in heightened chances for showers and thunderstorms, widespread gusty winds on Sunday, and much cooler temperatures. 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The current time is 5:57 p.m. Mountain Standard Time. Here is the 5 p.m. Mountain Standard Time observation for Phoenix, on Friday, October 9th. At Sky Harbor, it was partly sunny. Visibility 10 miles. Temperature was 101 degrees, dew point 50, relative humidity 18%. Wind was calm.
and the pressure was 29.65 inches, and falling. Other observations for South Central Arizona, including the Greater Phoenix area, it was sunny, with a temperature of 100 at Glendale, and 99 at Chandler. It was mostly sunny, with a temperature of 99 at Buckeye, 97 at Deer Valley, 98 at Scottsdale Airport, 98 at Falcon Field, and 99 at Mesa Gateway. It was partly sunny, with a temperature of 101 at Luke Air Force Base, and 101 at Gila Bend. Observations for Northern Arizona, at Flagstaff, rain was falling, with a temperature of 58. It was 73 at Cholo. It was mostly sunny, with a temperature of 87 at Kingman, 79 at Payson, 82 at Page, and 77 at Winslow. It was partly sunny, with a temperature of 72 at the Grand Canyon, and 80 at Prescott. At Flagstaff, the visibility was 5 miles. At Flagstaff, wind was west gusting to 26 miles an hour. Observations for Southern Arizona, at Yuma, it was sunny, with a temperature of 104. It was partly sunny, with a temperature of 90 at Tucson, and 82 at Nogales. At Sierra Vista, it was cloudy, with a temperature of 82. Observations for Southern California, skies ranged from sunny to mostly sunny. It was 73 at Los Angeles Airport, 77 at San Diego, and 104 at Blythe. Regional observations, skies ranged from partly cloudy to mostly cloudy. It was 95 at Las Vegas, 80 at Salt Lake City, 75 at Albuquerque, and 80 at El Paso. Once again, at 5 p.m. in Phoenix, under partly sunny skies. For the following area, in Arizona, Central Phoenix, issued at 4:05 p.m. Mountain Standard Time. Wind advisory in effect from 8 a.m. to 5 p.m. Mountain Standard Time Sunday. Tonight, mostly clear in the evening, then becoming partly cloudy. Lows 72 to 81. East wind 5 to 10 miles per hour. Saturday, partly cloudy in the morning, then becoming mostly cloudy. A chance of showers and a slight chance of thunderstorms. Not as warm. Highs 89 to 94. Southeast wind 5 to 10 miles per hour. Chance of rain 30%. Saturday night, a chance of showers and thunderstorms in the evening, then showers likely and a chance of thunderstorms after midnight. Cooler. Low 65 to 75. East wind 5 to 15 miles per hour. Chance of rain 60%. Rainfall up to a half of an inch possible, except locally higher in thunderstorms. Sunday, showers and a chance of thunderstorms in the morning, then considerable cloudiness with a chance of showers and a slight chance of thunderstorms in the afternoon. Windy. Not as warm. Highs 81 to 86. South winds 20 to 30 miles per hour. Gusts up to 40 miles per hour. Chance of rain near 100%. Rainfall up to a half of an inch possible, except locally higher in thunderstorms. Sunday night, partly cloudy in the evening, then considerable cloudiness. A chance of showers and a slight chance of thunderstorms. Breezy. Low 61 to 71. South wind at 10 to 15 miles per hour. Gusts up to 30 miles per hour in the evening. Chance of rain 40%. Columbus Day, considerable cloudiness with a chance of showers and a slight chance of thunderstorms in the morning, then partly sunny with a slight chance of afternoon showers and thunderstorms. High 75 to 83. Chance of rain 40%. Monday night, partly cloudy. A slight chance of showers and thunderstorms in the evening, then a chance of showers and a slight chance of thunderstorms after midnight. Lows 57 to 67. Chance of rain 40%. Tuesday, partly cloudy. A chance of showers in the morning, then a slight chance of afternoon showers and thunderstorms. Highs 72 to 79. Chance of rain 50%. Rainfall less than a quarter of an inch, except locally higher in thunderstorms. Tuesday night,
mostly clear. A 10% chance of showers after

cooler. Lows 52 to 60. Wednesday, mostly sunny. A 10% chance of showers in the morning. High 74 to 79. Wednesday night, clear. Lows 53 to 60. Thursday, sunny and warmer. High 79 to 84. Thursday night, clear. Not as cool. Lows 57 to 65. Friday, sunny. Highs 82 to 89. The Phoenix, Arizona climate summary for this evening, as of 5 p.m., October 9, 2026. Today's high temperature was 104 degrees. The normal high is 92. The record high is 106 degrees, which was set in 2024. Today's low temperature was 83 degrees. The normal low is 69. The record low is 48 degrees, which was last set in 1949. No precipitation fell today, which leaves the monthly total at 0.00 inches. The total precipitation for the year still stands at 2.78 inches. The normal high temperature for tomorrow is 92 degrees, and the normal low is 68. Sunset tonight is at 6:02 p.m. Sunrise tomorrow is at 6:29 a.m. Wind advisory remains in effect from 2 a.m. Mountain Standard Time, or 2 a.m. Pacific Daylight Time to 5 p.m. Mountain Standard Time, or 5 p.m. Pacific Daylight Time Sunday. What? South winds 25 to 35 miles per hour with gusts up to 55 miles per hour expected. Where? In Arizona, central La Paz, Gila River Valley, Cofa, Parker Valley, and southeast Yuma County. In California, Chuckwalla Mountains, Chuckwalla Valley, Imperial County Southeast, and Palo Verde Valley. When, from 2 a.m. Mountain Standard Time, or 2 a.m. Pacific Daylight Time to 5 p.m. Mountain Standard Time, or 5 p.m. Pacific Daylight Time Sunday. Impacts, difficult driving conditions, especially for larger vehicles traveling along roads with crosswinds. Light, unsecured objects may become airborne. A wind advisory means that sustained wind speeds of between 30 and 40 miles per hour are expected, or wind gusts of between 40 and 58 miles per hour. Winds this strong can make driving difficult, especially for high-profile vehicles. In addition, strong winds over desert areas could result in briefly lowered visibilities to well under a mile at times in blowing dust or blowing sand. Use extra caution. Wind advisory remains in effect from 8 a.m. to 5 p.m. Mountain Standard Time Sunday. What? South winds 25 to 35 miles per hour with gusts up to 50 miles per hour expected. Where? A portion of south central Arizona. When? From 8 a.m. to 5 p.m. Mountain Standard Time Sunday. Impacts, difficult driving conditions, especially for larger vehicles traveling along roads with crosswinds. Light, unsecured objects may become airborne. A wind advisory means that sustained wind speeds of between 30 and 40 miles per hour are expected, or wind gusts of between 40 and 58 miles per hour. Winds this strong can make driving difficult, especially for high-profile vehicles. In addition, strong winds over desert areas could result in briefly lowered visibilities to well under a mile at times in blowing dust or blowing sand. Use extra caution. Here is the synopsis for Southeast California, Southwest, and South Central Arizona. Generally dry conditions along with temperatures around 10 degrees above normal will persist today. An extreme heat warning remains in effect for Western Imperial County and Yuma through this evening. An unsettled pattern will take shape this weekend along the West Coast and drag the remnants of Tropical Cyclone Rachel into the Southwest United States, resulting in heightened chances for showers and thunderstorms, widespread gusty winds on Sunday, and much cooler temperatures. 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The current time is 6:08 p.m. Mountain Standard Time. Here is the latest forecast.
for the following area in Arizona, Central Phoenix, issued at 4:05 p.m. Mountain Standard Time. Wind advisory in effect from 8 a.m. to 5 p.m. Mountain Standard Time Sunday. Tonight, mostly clear in the evening, then becoming partly cloudy. Lows 72 to 81. East wind 5 to 10 miles per hour. Saturday, partly cloudy in the morning, then becoming mostly cloudy. A chance of showers and a slight chance of thunderstorms. Not as warm. Highs 89 to 94. Southeast wind 5 to 10 miles per hour. Chance of rain 30%. Saturday night, a chance of showers and thunderstorms in the evening, then showers likely and a chance of thunderstorms after midnight. Cooler. Low 65 to 75. East wind 5 to 15 miles per hour. Chance of rain 60%. Rainfall up to a half of an inch possible, except locally higher in thunderstorms. Sunday, showers and a chance of thunderstorms in the morning, then considerable cloudiness with a chance of showers and a slight chance of thunderstorms in the afternoon. Windy. Not as warm. Highs 81 to 86. South winds 20 to 30 miles per hour. Gusts up to 40 miles per hour. Chance of rain near 100%. Rainfall up to a half of an inch possible, except locally higher in thunderstorms. Sunday night, partly cloudy in the evening, then considerable cloudiness. A chance of showers and a slight chance of thunderstorms. Breezy. Low 61 to 71. South wind at 10 to 15 miles per hour. Gusts up to 30 miles per hour in the evening. Chance of rain 40%. Columbus Day, considerable cloudiness with a chance of showers and a slight chance of thunderstorms in the morning, then partly sunny with a slight chance of afternoon showers and thunderstorms. High 75 to 83. Chance of rain 40%. Monday night, partly cloudy. A slight chance of showers and thunderstorms in the evening, then a chance of showers and a slight chance of thunderstorms after midnight. Lows 57 to 67. Chance of rain 40%. Tuesday, partly cloudy. A chance of showers in the morning, then a slight chance of afternoon showers and thunderstorms. Highs 72 to 79. Chance of rain 50%. Rainfall less than a quarter of an inch, except locally higher in thunderstorms. Tuesday night, mostly clear. A 10% chance of showers after midnight. Cooler. Lows 52 to 60. Wednesday, mostly sunny. A 10% chance of showers in the morning. High 74 to 79. Wednesday night, clear. Lows 53 to 60. Thursday, sunny and warmer. High 79 to 84. Thursday night, clear. Not as cool. Lows 57 to 65. Friday, sunny. Highs 82 to 89. The Phoenix, Arizona climate summary for this evening, as of 5 p.m., October 9, 2026. Today's high temperature was 104 degrees. The normal high is 92. The record high is 106 degrees, which was set in 2024. Today's low temperature was 83 degrees. The normal low is 69. The record low is 48 degrees, which was last set in 1949. No precipitation fell today, which leaves the monthly total at 0.00 inches. The total precipitation for the year still stands at 2.78 inches. The normal high temperature for tomorrow is 92 degrees, and the normal low is 68. Sunset tonight is at 6:02 p.m. Sunrise tomorrow is at 6:29 a.m. Wind advisory remains in effect from 2 a.m. Mountain Standard Time, or 2 a.m. Pacific Daylight Time to 5 p.m. Mountain Standard Time, or 5 p.m. Pacific Daylight Time Sunday. South winds 25 to 35 miles per hour with gusts up to 55 miles per hour expected. Where? In Arizona, Central La Paz,
Gila River Valley, Kofa, Parker Valley, and southeast Yuma County. In California, Chuckwalla Mountains, Chuckwalla Valley, Imperial County Southeast, and Palo Verde Valley. When, from 2 a.m. Mountain Standard Time, or 2 a.m. Pacific Daylight Time to 5 p.m. Mountain Standard Time, or 5 p.m. Pacific Daylight Time Sunday. Impacts, difficult driving conditions, especially for larger vehicles traveling along roads with crosswinds. Light, unsecured objects may become airborne. A wind advisory means that sustained wind speeds of between 30 and 40 miles per hour are expected, or wind gusts of between 40 and 58 miles per hour. Winds this strong can make driving difficult, especially for high-profile vehicles. In addition, strong winds over desert areas could result in briefly lowered visibilities to well under a mile at times in blowing dust or blowing sand. Use extra caution. Wind advisory remains in effect from 8 a.m. to 5 p.m. Mountain Standard Time Sunday. What? South winds 25 to 35 miles per hour with gusts up to 50 miles per hour expected. Where? A portion of south central Arizona. When? From 8 a.m. to 5 p.m. Mountain Standard Time Sunday. Impacts, difficult driving conditions, especially for larger vehicles traveling along roads with crosswinds. Light, unsecured objects may become airborne. A wind advisory means that sustained wind speeds of between 30 and 40 miles per hour are expected, or wind gusts of between 40 and 58 miles per hour. Winds this strong can make driving difficult, especially for high-profile vehicles. In addition, strong winds over desert areas could result in briefly lowered visibilities to well under a mile at times in blowing dust or blowing sand. Use extra caution. Here is the synopsis for Southeast California, Southwest, and South Central Arizona. Generally dry conditions along with temperatures around 10 degrees above normal will persist today. An extreme heat warning remains in effect for Western Imperial County and Yuma through this evening. An unsettled pattern will take shape this weekend along the west coast and drag the remnants of Tropical Cyclone Rachel into the southwest United States, resulting in heightened chances for showers and thunderstorms, widespread gusty winds on Sunday, and much cooler temperatures. 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The current time is 6:16 p.m. Mountain Standard Time. Here is the 6 p.m. Mountain Standard Time observation for Phoenix, on Friday, October 9th. At Sky Harbor, it was mostly cloudy. Visibility 10 miles. Temperature was 99 degrees, dew point 48, relative humidity 17%. Wind was west, at 7 miles an hour. And the pressure was 29.64 inches, and falling. Other observations for South Central Arizona including the Greater Phoenix area, at Glendale, it was clear, with a temperature of 99. It was partly cloudy, with a temperature of 95 at Buckeye, 96 at Falcon Field, 81 at Mesa Gateway, and 97 at Chandler. It was mostly cloudy, with a temperature of 100 at Luke Air Force Base, 96 at Deer Valley, 96 at Scottsdale Airport, and 98 at Gila Bend. Observations for Northern Arizona, at Flagstaff, rain was falling, with a temperature of 53. It was 70 at Sholo. At Payson, it was clear, with a temperature of 75. It was partly cloudy, with a temperature of 84 at Kingman, 76 at Prescott, and 73 at Winslow. It was mostly cloudy, with a temperature of 69 at the Grand Canyon, and 80 at Page. At Flagstaff, the visibility was 3 miles. Observations for Southern Arizona, at Yuma, it was clear, with a temperature of 102. It was mostly cloudy, with a temperature of 87 at Tucson, and 79 at Nogales. At Sierra Vista, it was cloudy, with a temperature of 72. Observations for Southern California, skies ranged from clear to partly cloudy. It was 72 at Los Angeles Airport,
74 at San Diego, and 102 at Blythe. Regional observations, skies ranged from partly cloudy to mostly cloudy. It was 94 at Las Vegas, 79 at Salt Lake City, 72 at Albuquerque, and 75 at El Paso. At Salt Lake City, wind was southwest gusting to 29 miles an hour. Once again, at 6 p.m. in Phoenix, under mostly cloudy skies. The Sky Harbor temperature was 99 degrees. Here is the latest forecast. For the following area, in Arizona, central Phoenix, issued at 4:05 p.m. Mountain Standard Time. Wind advisory in effect from 8 a.m. to 5 p.m. Mountain Standard Time Sunday. Tonight, mostly clear in the evening then becoming partly cloudy. Lows 72 to 81. East wind 5 to 10 miles per hour. Saturday, partly cloudy in the morning then becoming mostly cloudy. A chance of showers and a slight chance of thunderstorms. Not as warm. Highs 89 to 94. Southeast wind 5 to 10 miles per hour. Chance of rain 30%. Saturday night, a chance of showers and thunderstorms in the evening, then showers likely and a chance of thunderstorms after midnight. Cooler. Low 65 to 75. East wind 5 to 15 miles per hour. Chance of rain 60%. Rainfall up to a half of an inch possible, except locally higher in thunderstorms. Sunday, showers and a chance of thunderstorms in the morning, then considerable cloudiness with a chance of showers and a slight chance of thunderstorms in the afternoon. Windy. Not as warm. Highs 81 to 86. South winds 20 to 30 miles per hour. Gusts up to 40 miles per hour. Chance of rain near 100%. Rainfall up to a half of an inch possible, except locally higher in thunderstorms. Sunday night, partly cloudy in the evening then considerable cloudiness. A chance of showers and a slight chance of thunderstorms. Breezy. Low 61 to 71. South wind at 10 to 15 miles per hour. Gusts up to 30 miles per hour in the evening. Chance of rain 40%. Columbus Day, considerable cloudiness with a chance of showers and a slight chance of thunderstorms in the morning, then partly sunny with a slight chance of afternoon showers and thunderstorms. High 75 to 83. Chance of rain 40%. Monday night, partly cloudy. A slight chance of showers and thunderstorms in the evening, then a chance of showers and a slight chance of thunderstorms after midnight. Lows 57 to 67. Chance of rain 40%. Tuesday, partly cloudy. A chance of showers in the morning, then a slight chance of afternoon showers and thunderstorms. Highs 72 to 79. Chance of rain 50%. Rainfall less than a quarter of an inch, except locally higher in thunderstorms. Tuesday night, mostly clear. A 10% chance of showers after midnight. Cooler. Lows 52 to 60. Wednesday, mostly sunny. A 10% chance of showers in the morning. High 74 to 79. Wednesday night, clear. Lows 53 to 60. Thursday, sunny and warmer. High 79 to 84. Thursday night, clear. Not as cool. Lows 57 to 65. Friday, sunny. Highs 82 to 89. Here is the latest forecast. For the following area, in Arizona, central Phoenix, issued at 6:21 p.m. Mountain Standard Time. Wind advisory in effect from 8 a.m. to 5 p.m. Mountain Standard Time Sunday. Tonight, mostly clear in the evening then becoming partly cloudy. Lows 72 to 81. East wind 5 to 10 miles per hour. Saturday, partly cloudy with a slight chance of showers and thunderstorms in the morning, then mostly cloudy with a chance of showers and a slight chance of thunderstorms in the afternoon. Not as warm.

patchy blowing dust in the afternoon. Windy. Not as warm. Highs 81 to 86. South winds 20 to 30 miles per hour. Gusts up to 40 miles per hour. Chance of rain near 100%. Rainfall up to a half of an inch possible, except locally higher in thunderstorms. Sunday night, partly cloudy in the evening then considerable cloudiness. A chance of showers and a slight chance of thunderstorms. Breezy. Low 61 to 71. South wind at 10 to 15 miles per hour. Gusts up to 30 miles per hour in the evening. Chance of rain 40%. Columbus Day, considerable cloudiness with a chance of showers and a slight chance of thunderstorms in the morning, then partly sunny with a slight chance of afternoon showers and thunderstorms. High 75 to 83. Chance of rain 40%. Monday night, partly cloudy. A slight chance of showers and thunderstorms in the evening, then a chance of showers and a slight chance of thunderstorms after midnight. Lows 57 to 67. Chance of rain 40%. Tuesday, partly cloudy. A chance of showers and a slight chance of thunderstorms in the morning, then a slight chance of afternoon showers and thunderstorms. Highs 72 to 79. Chance of rain 50%. Rainfall less than a quarter of an inch, except locally higher in thunderstorms. Tuesday night, mostly clearer and cooler. Lows 52 to 60. Wednesday, mostly sunny. High 74 to 79. Wednesday night, clear. Lows 53 to 60. Thursday, sunny and warmer. High 79 to 84. Thursday night, clear. Not as cool. Lows 57 to 65. Friday, sunny. Highs 82 to 89. The Phoenix, Arizona climate summary for this evening, as of 5 p.m., October 9, 2026. Today's high temperature was 104 degrees. The normal high is 92. The record high is 106 degrees, which was set in 2024. Today's low temperature was 83 degrees. The normal low is 69. The record low is 48 degrees, which was last set in 1949. No precipitation fell today, which leaves the monthly total at 0.00 inches. The total precipitation for the year still stands at 2.78 inches. The normal high temperature for tomorrow is 92 degrees, and the normal low is 68. Sunset tonight is at 6:02 p.m. Sunrise tomorrow is at 6:29 a.m. Wind advisory remains in effect from 2 a.m. Mountain Standard Time, or 2 a.m. Pacific Daylight Time to 5 p.m. Mountain Standard Time, or 5 p.m. Pacific Daylight Time Sunday. South winds 25 to 35 miles per hour with gusts up to 55 miles per hour expected. Where? In Arizona, central La Paz, Gila River Valley, Cofa, Parker Valley, and southeast Yuma County. In California, Chuckwalla Mountains, Chuckwalla Valley, Imperial County Southeast, and Palo Verde Valley. When, from 2 a.m. Mountain Standard Time, or 2 a.m. Pacific Daylight Time to 5 p.m. Mountain Standard Time, or 5 p.m. Pacific Daylight Time Sunday. Impacts, difficult driving conditions, especially for larger vehicles traveling along roads with crosswinds. Light, unsecured objects may become airborne. A wind advisory means that sustained wind speeds of between 30 and 40 miles per hour are expected, or wind gusts of between 40 and 58 miles per hour. Winds this strong can make driving difficult, especially for high-profile vehicles. In addition, strong winds over desert areas could result in briefly lowered visibilities to well under a mile at times in blowing dust or blowing sand. Use extra caution. Wind advisory remains in effect from 8 a.m. to 5 p.m. Mountain Standard Time Sunday. South winds 25 to 35 miles per hour with gusts up to 50 miles per hour expected. Where? A portion of south-central Arizona,

from 8 a.m. to 5 p.m. Mountain Standard Time Sunday. Impacts, difficult driving conditions, especially for larger vehicles traveling along roads with crosswinds. Light, unsecured objects may become airborne. A wind advisory means that sustained wind speeds of between 30 and 40 miles per hour are expected, or wind gusts of between 40 and 58 miles per hour. Winds this strong can make driving difficult, especially for high-profile vehicles. In addition, strong winds over desert areas could result in briefly lowered visibilities to well under a mile at times and blowing dust or blowing sand. Use extra caution. Here is the synopsis for Southeast California, Southwest, and South Central Arizona. Generally dry conditions along with temperatures around 10 degrees above normal will persist today. An extreme heat warning remains in effect for western Imperial County and Yuma through this evening. An unsettled pattern will take shape this weekend along the west coast and drag the remnants of Tropical Cyclone Rachel into the southwest United States, resulting in heightened chances for showers and thunderstorms, widespread gusty winds on Sunday, and much cooler temperatures. 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The current time is 6:30 p.m. Mountain Standard Time. Here is the 6 p.m. Mountain Standard Time observation for Phoenix on Friday, October 9th. At Sky Harbor, it was mostly cloudy. Visibility 10 miles. Temperature was 99 degrees, dew point 48, relative humidity 17%. Wind was west, at 7 miles an hour. And the pressure was 29.64 inches, and falling. Other observations for South Central Arizona including the Greater Phoenix area, at Glendale, it was clear, with a temperature of 99. It was partly cloudy, with a temperature of 95 at Buckeye, 96 at Falcon Field, 81 at Mesa Gateway, and 97 at Chandler. It was mostly cloudy, with a temperature of 100 at Luke Air Force Base, 96 at Deer Valley, 96 at Scottsdale Airport, and 98 at Gila Bend. Observations for northern Arizona, at Flagstaff, rain was falling, with a temperature of 53. It was 70 at Sholo. At Payson, it was clear, with a temperature of 75. It was partly cloudy, with a temperature of 84 at Kingman, 76 at Prescott, and 73 at Winslow. It was mostly cloudy, with a temperature of 69 at the Grand Canyon, and 80 at Page. At Flagstaff, the visibility was 3 miles. Observations for southern Arizona, at Yuma, it was clear, with a temperature of 102. It was mostly cloudy, with a temperature of 87 at Tucson, and 79 at Nogales. At Sierra Vista, it was cloudy, with a temperature of 72. Observations for Southern California, skies ranged from clear to partly cloudy. It was 72 at Los Angeles Airport, 74 at San Diego, and 102 at Blythe. Regional observations, skies ranged from partly cloudy to mostly cloudy. It was 94 at Las Vegas, 79 at Salt Lake City, 72 at Albuquerque, and 75 at El Paso. At Salt Lake City, wind was southwest gusting to 29 miles an hour. Once again, at 6 p.m. in Phoenix, under mostly cloudy skies. The Sky Harbor temperature was 99 degrees. Here is the latest forecast. For the following area, in Arizona, Central Phoenix, issued at 6:21 p.m. Mountain Standard Time. Wind advisory in effect from 8 a.m. to 5 p.m. Mountain Standard Time Sunday. Tonight, mostly clear in the evening then becoming partly cloudy. Lows 7. East wind 5 to 10 miles per hour. Saturday, partly cloudy with a slight chance of showers and thunderstorms in the morning, then mostly cloudy with a chance of showers and a slight chance of thunderstorms in the afternoon. Not as warm. Highs 89 to 94. Southeast wind 5 to 10 miles per hour. Chance of rain 30%.
Saturday night, a chance of showers and thunderstorms in the evening, then showers likely and a chance of thunderstorms after midnight. Cooler. Low 65 to 75. East wind 5 to 15 miles per hour. Chance of rain 60%. Rainfall up to a half of an inch possible, except locally higher in thunderstorms. Sunday, showers and a chance of thunderstorms in the morning, then considerable cloudiness with a chance of showers and a slight chance of thunderstorms in the afternoon. Patchy blowing dust in the afternoon. Windy. Not as warm. Highs 81 to 86. South winds 20 to 30 miles per hour. Gusts up to 40 miles per hour. Chance of rain near 100%. Rainfall up to a half of an inch possible, except locally higher in thunderstorms. Sunday night, partly cloudy in the evening then considerable cloudiness. A chance of showers and a slight chance of thunderstorms. Breezy. Low 61 to 71. South wind at 10 to 15 miles per hour. Gusts up to 30 miles per hour in the evening. Chance of rain 40%. Columbus Day, considerable cloudiness with a chance of showers and a slight chance of thunderstorms in the morning, then partly sunny with a slight chance of afternoon showers and thunderstorms. High 75 to 83. Chance of rain 40%. Monday night, partly cloudy. A slight chance of showers and thunderstorms in the evening, then a chance of showers and a slight chance of thunderstorms after midnight. Lows 57 to 67. Chance of rain 40%. Tuesday, partly cloudy. A chance of showers and a slight chance of thunderstorms in the morning, then a slight chance of afternoon showers and thunderstorms. Highs 72 to 79. Chance of rain 50%. Rainfall less than a quarter of an inch, except locally higher in thunderstorms. Tuesday night, mostly clearer and cooler. Lows 52 to 60. Wednesday, mostly sunny. High 74 to 79. Wednesday night, clear. Lows 53 to 60. Thursday, sunny and warmer. High 79 to 84. Thursday night, clear. Not as cool. Lows 57 to 65. Friday, sunny. Highs 82 to 89. The Phoenix, Arizona climate summary for this evening, as of 5 p.m., October 9, 2026. Today's high temperature was 104 degrees. The normal high is 92. The record high is 106 degrees, which was set in 2024. Today's low temperature was 83 degrees. The normal low is 69. The record low is 48 degrees, which was last set in 1949. No precipitation fell today, which leaves the monthly total at 0.00 inches. The total precipitation for the year still stands at 2.78 inches. The normal high temperature for tomorrow is 92 degrees, and the normal low is 68. Sunset tonight is at 6.02 p.m. Sunrise tomorrow is at 6.29 a.m. Wind advisory remains in effect from 2 a.m. Mountain Standard Time, or 2 a.m. Pacific Daylight Time to 5 p.m. Mountain Standard Time, or 5 p.m. Pacific Daylight Time Sunday. What? South winds 25 to 35 miles per hour with gusts up to 55 miles per hour expected. Where? In Arizona, central La Paz, Gila River Valley, Cofa, Parker Valley, and southeast Yuma County. In California, Chuckwalla Mountains, Chuckwalla Valley, Imperial County Southeast, and Palo Verde Valley. When, from 2 a.m. Mountain Standard Time, or 2 a.m. Pacific Daylight Time to 5 p.m. Mountain Standard Time, or 5 p.m. Pacific Daylight Time Sunday. Impacts, difficult driving conditions, especially for larger vehicles traveling along roads with crosswinds. Light, unsecured objects may become airborne. A wind advisory means that sustained wind speeds of between 30 and 40 miles per hour are expected, or wind gusts of between 40 and 58 miles per hour.
Winds this strong can make driving difficult, especially for high-profile vehicles. In addition, strong winds over desert areas could result in briefly lowered visibilities to well under a mile at times in blowing dust or blowing sand. Use extra caution. Wind advisory remains in effect from 8 a.m. to 5 p.m. Mountain Standard Time Sunday. What? South winds 25 to 35 miles per hour with gusts up to 50 miles per hour expected. Where? A portion of south central Arizona. When? From 8 a.m. to 5 p.m. Mountain Standard Time Sunday. Impacts, difficult driving conditions, especially for larger vehicles traveling along roads with crosswinds. Light, unsecured objects may become airborne. A wind advisory means that sustained wind speeds of between 30 and 40 miles per hour are expected, or wind gusts of between 40 and 58 miles per hour. Winds this strong can make driving difficult, especially for high-profile vehicles. In addition, strong winds over desert areas could result in briefly lowered visibilities to well under a mile at times in blowing dust or blowing sand. Use extra caution. Here is the synopsis for Southeast California, Southwest, and South Central Arizona. Generally dry conditions along with temperatures around 10 degrees above normal will persist today. An extreme heat warning remains in effect for Western Imperial County and Yuma through this evening. An unsettled pattern will take shape this weekend along the west coast and drag the remnants of Tropical Cyclone Rachel into the southwest United States, resulting in heightened chances for showers and thunderstorms, widespread gusty winds on Sunday, and much cooler temperatures. 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The current time is 6:40 p.m. Mountain Standard Time. Here is the 6 p.m. Mountain Standard Time observation for Phoenix on Friday, October 9th. At Sky Harbor, it was mostly cloudy. Visibility 10 miles. Temperature was 99 degrees, dew point 48, relative humidity 17%. Wind was west at 7 miles an hour. And the pressure was 29.64 inches and falling. Other observations for South Central Arizona, including the Greater Phoenix area, at Glendale, it was clear, with a temperature of 99. It was partly cloudy, with a temperature of 95 at Buckeye, 96 at Falcon Field, 81 at Mesa Gateway, and 97 at Chandler. It was mostly cloudy, with a temperature of 100 at Luke Air Force Base, 96 at Deer Valley, 96 at Scottsdale Airport, and 98 at Gila Bend. Observations for Northern Arizona, at Flagstaff, rain was falling, with a temperature of 53. It was 70 at Shiloh. At Payson, it was clear, with a temperature of 75. It was partly cloudy, with a temperature of 84 at Kingman, 76 at Prescott, and 73 at Winslow. It was mostly cloudy, with a temperature of 69 at the Grand Canyon, and 80 at Page. At Flagstaff, the visibility was 3 miles. Observations for Southern Arizona, at Yuma, it was clear, with a temperature of 102. It was mostly cloudy, with a temperature of 87 at Tucson, and 79 at Nogales. At Sierra Vista, it was cloudy, with a temperature of 72. Observations for Southern California, skies ranged from clear to partly cloudy. It was 72 at Los Angeles Airport, 74 at San Diego, and 102 at Blythe. Regional observations, skies ranged from partly cloudy to mostly cloudy. It was 94 at Las Vegas, 79 at Salt Lake City, 72 at Albuquerque, and 75 at El Paso. At Salt Lake City, wind was southwest gusting to 29 miles an hour. Once again, at 6 p.m. in Phoenix, under mostly cloudy skies, the Sky Harbor temperature was 99 degrees. Here is the latest forecast. For the following area, in Arizona, Central Phoenix, issued at 6:21 p.m. Mountain Standard Time.
Wind advisory in effect from 8 a.m. to 5 p.m. Mountain Standard Time Sunday. Tonight, mostly clear in the evening, then becoming partly cloudy. Lows 72 to 81. East wind 5 to 10 miles per hour. Saturday, partly cloudy with a slight chance of showers and thunderstorms in the morning, then mostly cloudy with a chance of showers and a slight chance of thunderstorms in the afternoon. Not as warm. Highs 89 to 94. Southeast wind 5 to 10 miles per hour. Chance of rain 30%. Saturday night, a chance of showers and thunderstorms in the evening, then showers likely and a chance of thunderstorms after midnight. Cooler. Low 65 to 75. East wind 5 to 15 miles per hour. Chance of rain 60%. Rainfall up to a half of an inch possible, except locally higher in thunderstorms. Sunday, showers and a chance of thunderstorms in the morning, then considerable cloudiness with a chance of showers and a slight chance of thunderstorms in the afternoon. Patchy blowing dust in the afternoon. Windy. Not as warm. Highs 81 to 86. South winds 20 to 30 miles per hour. Gusts up to 40 miles per hour. Chance of rain near 100%. Rainfall up to a half of an inch possible, except locally higher in thunderstorms. Sunday night, partly cloudy in the evening, then considerable cloudiness. A chance of showers and a slight chance of thunderstorms. Breezy. Low 61 to 71. South wind at 10 to 15 miles per hour. Gusts up to 30 miles per hour in the evening. Chance of rain 40%. Columbus Day, considerable cloudiness with a chance of showers and a slight chance of thunderstorms in the morning, then partly sunny with a slight chance of afternoon showers and thunderstorms. High 75 to 83. Chance of rain 40%. Monday night, partly cloudy. A slight chance of showers and thunderstorms in the evening, then a chance of showers and a slight chance of thunderstorms after midnight. Lows 57 to 67. Chance of rain 40%. Tuesday, partly cloudy. A chance of showers and a slight chance of thunderstorms in the morning, then a slight chance of afternoon showers and thunderstorms. Highs 72 to 79. Chance of rain 50%. Rainfall less than a quarter of an inch, except locally higher in thunderstorms. Tuesday night, mostly clearer and cooler. Lows 52 to 60. Wednesday, mostly sunny. High 74 to 79. Wednesday night, clear. Lows 53 to 60. Thursday, sunny and warmer. High 79 to 84. Thursday night, clear. Not as cool. Lows 57 to 65. Friday, sunny. Highs 82 to 89. The Phoenix, Arizona climate summary for this evening, as of 5 p.m., October 9, 2026. Today's high temperature was 104 degrees. The normal high is 92. The record high is 106 degrees, which was set in 2024. Today's low temperature was 83 degrees. The normal low is 69. The record low is 48 degrees, which was last set in 1949. No precipitation fell today, which leaves the monthly total at 0.00 inches. The total precipitation for the year still stands at 2.78 inches. The normal high temperature for tomorrow is 92 degrees, and the normal low is 68. Sunset tonight is at 6:02 p.m. Sunrise tomorrow is at 6:29 a.m. Wind advisory remains in effect from 2 a.m. Mountain Standard Time, or 2 a.m. Pacific Daylight Time to 5 p.m. Mountain Standard Time, or 5 p.m. Pacific Daylight Time Sunday. What? South winds 25 to 35 miles per hour with gusts up to 55 miles per hour expected. Where? In Arizona, central La Paz, Gila River Valley, Cofa, Parker Valley, and southeast Yuma County. In California,
Chuckwalla Mountains, Chuckwalla Valley, Imperial County Southeast, and Palo Verde Valley. When, from 2 a.m. Mountain Standard Time, or 2 a.m. Pacific Daylight Time to 5 p.m. Mountain Standard Time, or 5 p.m. Pacific Daylight Time Sunday. Impacts, difficult driving conditions, especially for larger vehicles traveling along roads with crosswinds. Light, unsecured objects may become airborne. A wind advisory means that sustained wind speeds of between 30 and 40 miles per hour are expected, or wind gusts of between 40 and 58 miles per hour. Winds this strong can make driving difficult, especially for high-profile vehicles. In addition, strong winds over desert areas could result in briefly lowered visibilities to well under a mile at times in blowing dust or blowing sand. Use extra caution. Wind advisory remains in effect from 8 a.m. to 5 p.m. Mountain Standard Time Sunday. What? South winds 25 to 35 miles per hour with gusts up to 50 miles per hour expected. Where? A portion of south central Arizona. When? From 8 a.m. to 5 p.m. Mountain Standard Time Sunday. Impacts, difficult driving conditions, especially for larger vehicles traveling along roads with crosswinds. Light, unsecured objects may become airborne. A wind advisory means that sustained wind speeds of between 30 and 40 miles per hour are expected, or wind gusts of between 40 and 58 miles per hour. Winds this strong can make driving difficult, especially for high-profile vehicles. In addition, strong winds over desert areas could result in briefly lowered visibilities to well under a mile at times in blowing dust or blowing sand. Use extra caution. Here is the synopsis for Southeast California, Southwest, and South Central Arizona. Generally dry conditions along with temperatures around 10 degrees above normal will persist today. An extreme heat warning remains in effect for western Imperial County and Yuma through this evening. An unsettled pattern will take shape this weekend along the west coast and drag the remnants of Tropical Cyclone Rachel into the southwest United States, resulting in heightened chances for showers and thunderstorms, widespread gusty winds on Sunday, and much cooler temperatures. 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The current time is 6:51 p.m. Mountain Standard Time. Here is the 6 p.m. Mountain Standard Time observation for Phoenix, on Friday, October 9th. At Sky Harbor, it was mostly cloudy. Visibility 10 miles. Temperature was 99 degrees, dew point 48, relative humidity 17%. Wind was west, at 7 miles an hour. And the pressure was 29.64 inches, and falling. Other observations for South Central Arizona including the Greater Phoenix area, at Glendale, it was clear, with a temperature of 99. It was partly cloudy, with a temperature of 95 at Buckeye, 96 at Falcon Field, 81 at Mesa Gateway, and 97 at Chandler. It was mostly cloudy, with a temperature of 100 at Luke Air Force Base, 96 at Deer Valley, 96 at Scottsdale Airport, and 98 at Gila Bend. Observations for northern Arizona, at Flagstaff, rain was falling, with a temperature of 53. It was 70 at Cholo. At Payson, it was clear, with a temperature of 75. It was partly cloudy, with a temperature of 84 at Kingman, 76 at Prescott, and 73 at Winslow. It was mostly cloudy, with a temperature of 69 at the Grand Canyon, and 80 at Page. At Flagstaff, the visibility was 3 miles. Observations for southern Arizona, at Yuma, it was clear, with a temperature of 102. It was mostly cloudy, with a temperature of 87 at Tucson, and 79 at Nogales. At Sierra Vista, it was cloudy, with a temperature of 72. Observations for Southern California, skies ranged from clear to partly cloudy. It was 72 at Los Angeles Airport, 74 at San Diego, and 102 at Blythe.
Regional observations, skies ranged from partly cloudy to mostly cloudy. It was 94 at Las Vegas, 79 at Salt Lake City, 72 at Albuquerque, and 75 at El Paso. At Salt Lake City, wind was southwest gusting to 29 miles an hour. Once again, at 6 p.m. in Phoenix, under mostly cloudy skies. The Sky Harbor temperature was 99 degrees. Here is the latest forecast. For the following area, in Arizona, Central Phoenix, issued at 6:21 p.m. Mountain Standard Time. Wind advisory in effect from 8 a.m. to 5 p.m. Mountain Standard Time Sunday. Tonight, mostly clear in the evening then becoming partly cloudy. Lows 72 to 81. East wind 5 to 10 miles per hour. Saturday, partly cloudy with a slight chance of showers and thunderstorms in the morning, then mostly cloudy with a chance of showers and a slight chance of thunderstorms in the afternoon. Not as warm. Highs 89 to 94. Southeast wind 5 to 10 miles per hour. Chance of rain 30%. Saturday night, a chance of showers and thunderstorms in the evening, then showers likely and a chance of thunderstorms after midnight. Cooler. Low 65 to 75. East wind 5 to 15 miles per hour. Chance of rain 60%. Rainfall up to a half of an inch possible, except locally higher in thunderstorms. Sunday, showers and a chance of thunderstorms in the morning, then considerable cloudiness with a chance of showers and a slight chance of thunderstorms in the afternoon. Patchy blowing dust in the afternoon. Windy. Not as warm. Highs 81 to 86. South winds 20 to 30 miles per hour. Gusts up to 40 miles per hour. Chance of rain near 100%. Rainfall up to a half of an inch possible, except locally higher in thunderstorms. Sunday night, partly cloudy in the evening then considerable cloudiness. A chance of showers and a slight chance of thunderstorms. Breezy. Low 61 to 71. South wind at 10 to 15 miles per hour. Gusts up to 30 miles per hour in the evening. Chance of rain 40%. Columbus Day, considerable cloudiness with a chance of showers and a slight chance of thunderstorms in the morning, then partly sunny with a slight chance of afternoon showers and thunderstorms. High 75 to 83. Chance of rain 40%. Monday night, partly cloudy. A slight chance of showers and thunderstorms in the evening, then a chance of showers and a slight chance of thunderstorms after midnight. Lows 57 to 67. Chance of rain 40%. Tuesday, partly cloudy. A chance of showers and a slight chance of thunderstorms in the morning, then a slight chance of afternoon showers and thunderstorms. Highs 72 to 79. Chance of rain 50%. Rainfall less than a quarter of an inch, except locally higher in thunderstorms. Tuesday night, mostly clearer and cooler. Lows 52 to 60. Wednesday, mostly sunny. High 74 to 79. Wednesday night, clear. Lows 53 to 60. Thursday, sunny and warmer. High 79 to 84. Thursday night, clear. Not as cool. Lows 57 to 65. Friday, sunny. Highs 82 to 89. The Phoenix, Arizona climate summary for this evening, as of 5 p.m., October 9, 2026. Today's high temperature was 104 degrees. The normal high is 92. The record high is 106 degrees, which was set in 2024. Today's low temperature was 83 degrees. The normal low is 69. The record low is 48 degrees, which was last set in 1949. No precipitation fell today, which leaves the monthly total at 0.00 inches. The total precipitation for the year still stands at 2.78 inches. The normal high temperature for tomorrow is 92 degrees, and the normal low is 68.
Sunset tonight is at 6.02 p.m. Sunrise tomorrow is at 6.29 a.m. Wind advisory remains in effect from 2 a.m. Mountain Standard Time, or 2 a.m. Pacific Daylight Time to 5 p.m. Mountain Standard Time, or 5 p.m. Pacific Daylight Time Sunday. What? South winds 25 to 35 miles per hour with gusts up to 55 miles per hour expected. Where? In Arizona, central La Paz, Gila River Valley, Cofa, Parker Valley, and southeast Yuma County. In California, Chuckwalla Mountains, Chuckwalla Valley, Imperial County Southeast, and Palo Verde Valley. When, from 2 a.m. Mountain Standard Time, or 2 a.m. Pacific Daylight Time to 5 p.m. Mountain Standard Time, or 5 p.m. Pacific Daylight Time Sunday. Impacts, difficult driving conditions, especially for larger vehicles traveling along roads with crosswinds. Light, unsecured objects may become airborne. A wind advisory means that sustained wind speeds of between 30 and 40 miles per hour are expected, or wind gusts of between 40 and 58 miles per hour. Winds this strong can make driving difficult, especially for high-profile vehicles. In addition, strong winds over desert areas could result in briefly lowered visibilities to well under a mile at times in blowing dust or blowing sand. Use extra caution. Wind advisory remains in effect from 8 a.m. to 5 p.m. Mountain Standard Time Sunday. What? South winds 25 to 35 miles per hour with gusts up to 50 miles per hour expected. Where? A portion of south central Arizona. When? From 8 a.m. to 5 p.m. Mountain Standard Time Sunday. Impacts, difficult driving conditions, especially for larger vehicles traveling along roads with crosswinds. Light, unsecured objects may become airborne. A wind advisory means that sustained wind speeds of between 30 and 40 miles per hour are expected, or wind gusts of between 40 and 58 miles per hour. Winds this strong can make driving difficult, especially for high-profile vehicles. In addition, strong winds over desert areas could result in briefly lowered visibilities to well under a mile at times in blowing dust or blowing sand. Use extra caution. Here is the synopsis for Southeast California, Southwest, and South Central Arizona. Generally dry conditions along with temperatures around 10 degrees above normal will persist today. An extreme heat warning remains in effect for Western Imperial County and Yuma through this evening. An unsettled pattern will take shape this weekend along the west coast and drag the remnants of Tropical Cyclone Rachel into the southwest United States, resulting in heightened chances for showers and thunderstorms, widespread gusty winds on Sunday, and much cooler temperatures. 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The current time is 7.02 p.m. Mountain Standard Time. Here is the latest forecast. For the following area, in Arizona, Central Phoenix, issued at 6.21 p.m. Mountain Standard Time. Wind advisory in effect from 8 a.m. to 5 p.m. Mountain Standard Time Sunday. Tonight, mostly clear in the evening then becoming partly cloudy. Lows 72 to 81. East wind 5 to 10 miles per hour. Saturday, partly cloudy with a slight chance of showers and thunderstorms in the morning, then mostly cloudy with a chance of showers and a slight chance of thunderstorms in the afternoon. Not as warm. Highs 89 to 94. Southeast wind 5 to 10 miles per hour. Chance of rain 30%. Saturday night, a chance of showers and thunderstorms in the evening, then showers likely and a chance of thunderstorms after midnight. Cooler. Low 65 to 75. East wind 5 to 15 miles per hour. Chance of rain 60%. Rainfall up to a half of an inch possible, except locally higher in thunderstorms. Sunday, showers and a chance of thunderstorms in the morning, then considerable cloudiness with a chance of showers and a slight chance of thunderstorms in the afternoon. Patchy blowing dust in the afternoon. Windy.
not as warm. Highs 81 to 86. South winds 20 to 30 miles per hour. Gusts up to 40 miles per hour. Chance of rain near 100%. Rainfall up to a half of an inch possible, except locally higher in thunderstorms. Sunday night, partly cloudy in the evening, then considerable cloudiness. A chance of showers and a slight chance of thunderstorms. Breezy. Low 61 to 71. South wind at 10 to 15 miles per hour. Gusts up to 30 miles per hour in the evening. Chance of rain 40%. Columbus Day, considerable cloudiness with a chance of showers and a slight chance of thunderstorms in the morning, then partly sunny with a slight chance of afternoon showers and thunderstorms. High 75 to 83. Chance of rain 40%. Monday night, partly cloudy. A slight chance of showers and thunderstorms in the evening, then a chance of showers and a slight chance of thunderstorms after midnight. Lows 57 to 67. Chance of rain 40%. Tuesday, partly cloudy. A chance of showers and a slight chance of thunderstorms in the morning, then a slight chance of afternoon showers and thunderstorms. Highs 72 to 79. Chance of rain 50%. Rainfall less than a quarter of an inch, except locally higher in thunderstorms. Tuesday night, mostly clearer and cooler. Lows 52 to 60. Wednesday, mostly sunny. High 74 to 79. Wednesday night, clear. Lows 53 to 60. Thursday, sunny and warmer. High 79 to 84. Thursday night, clear. Not as cool. Lows 57 to 65. Friday, sunny. Highs 82 to 89. The Phoenix, Arizona climate summary for this evening, as of 5 p.m., October 9, 2026. Today's high temperature was 104 degrees. The normal high is 92. The record high is 106 degrees, which was set in 2024. Today's low temperature was 83 degrees. The normal low is 69. The record low is 48 degrees, which was last set in 1949. No precipitation fell today, which leaves the monthly total at 0.00 inches. The total precipitation for the year still stands at 2.78 inches. The normal high temperature for tomorrow is 92 degrees, and the normal low is 68. Sunset tonight is at 6:02 p.m. Sunrise tomorrow is at 6:29 a.m. Wind advisory remains in effect from 2 a.m. Mountain Standard Time, or 2 a.m. Pacific Daylight Time to 5 p.m. Mountain Standard Time, or 5 p.m. Pacific Daylight Time Sunday. South winds 25 to 35 miles per hour with gusts up to 55 miles per hour expected. Where? In Arizona, central La Paz, Gila River Valley, Cofa, Parker Valley, and southeast Yuma County. In California, Chuckwalla Mountains, Chuckwalla Valley, Imperial County Southeast, and Palo Verde Valley. When, from 2 a.m. Mountain Standard Time, or 2 a.m. Pacific Daylight Time to 5 p.m. Mountain Standard Time, or 5 p.m. Pacific Daylight Time Sunday. Impacts, difficult driving conditions, especially for larger vehicles traveling along roads with crosswinds. Light, unsecured objects may become airborne. A wind advisory means that sustained wind speeds of between 30 and 40 miles per hour are expected, or wind gusts of between 40 and 58 miles per hour. Winds this strong can make driving difficult, especially for high-profile vehicles. In addition, strong winds over desert areas could result in briefly lowered visibilities to well under a mile at times in blowing dust or blowing sand. Use extra caution. Wind advisory remains in effect from 8 a.m. to 5 p.m. Mountain Standard Time Sunday. South winds 25 to 35 miles per hour with gusts up to 50 miles per hour expected. Where? A portion of south central Arizona. When? From 8 a.m. to 5 p.m. Mountain Standard Time Sunday,
impacts, difficult driving conditions, especially for larger vehicles traveling along roads with crosswinds. Light, unsecured objects may become airborne. A wind advisory means that sustained wind speeds of between 30 and 40 miles per hour are expected, or wind gusts of between 40 and 58 miles per hour. Winds this strong can make driving difficult, especially for high-profile vehicles. In addition, strong winds over desert areas could result in briefly lowered visibilities to well under a mile at times and blowing dust or blowing sand. Use extra caution. Here is the synopsis for Southeast California, Southwest, and South Central Arizona. Generally dry conditions along with temperatures around 10 degrees above normal will persist today. An extreme heat warning remains in effect for western Imperial County and Yuma through this evening. An unsettled pattern will take shape this weekend along the west coast and drag the remnants of Tropical Cyclone Rachel into the southwest United States, resulting in heightened chances for showers and thunderstorms, widespread gusty winds on Sunday, and much cooler temperatures. 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The current time is 7:10 p.m. Mountain Standard Time. Here is the latest forecast. For the following area, in Arizona, Central Phoenix, issued at 6:21 p.m. Mountain Standard Time. Wind advisory in effect from 8 a.m. to 5 p.m. Mountain Standard Time Sunday. Tonight, mostly clear in the evening then becoming partly cloudy. Lows 72 to 81. East wind 5 to 10 miles per hour. Saturday, partly cloudy with a slight chance of showers and thunderstorms in the morning, then mostly cloudy with a chance of showers and a slight chance of thunderstorms in the afternoon. Not as warm. Highs 89 to 94. Southeast wind 5 to 10 miles per hour. Chance of rain 30%. Saturday night, a chance of showers and thunderstorms in the evening, then showers likely and a chance of thunderstorms after midnight. Cooler. Low 65 to 75. East wind 5 to 15 miles per hour. Chance of rain 60%. Rainfall up to a half of an inch possible, except locally higher in thunderstorms. Sunday, showers and a chance of thunderstorms in the morning, then considerable cloudiness with a chance of showers and a slight chance of thunderstorms in the afternoon. Patchy blowing dust in the afternoon. Windy. Not as warm. Highs 81 to 86. South winds 20 to 30 miles per hour. Gusts up to 40 miles per hour. Chance of rain near 100%. Rainfall up to a half of an inch possible, except locally higher in thunderstorms. Sunday night, partly cloudy in the evening then considerable cloudiness. A chance of showers and a slight chance of thunderstorms. Breezy. Low 61 to 71. South wind at 10 to 15 miles per hour. Gusts up to 30 miles per hour in the evening. Chance of rain 40%. Columbus Day, considerable cloudiness with a chance of showers and a slight chance of thunderstorms in the morning, then partly sunny with a slight chance of afternoon showers and thunderstorms. High 75 to 83. Chance of rain 40%. Monday night, partly cloudy. A slight chance of showers and thunderstorms in the evening, then a chance of showers and a slight chance of thunderstorms after midnight. Lows 57 to 67. Chance of rain 40%. Tuesday, partly cloudy. A chance of showers and a slight chance of thunderstorms in the morning, then a slight chance of afternoon showers and thunderstorms. Highs 72 to 79. Chance of rain 50%. Rainfall less than a quarter of an inch, except locally higher in thunderstorms. Tuesday night, mostly clearer and cooler. Lows 52 to 60. Wednesday, mostly sunny. High 74 to 79. Wednesday night, clear. Lows 53 to 60. Thursday, sunny and warmer.
high 79 to 84. Thursday night, clear. Not as cool. Lows 57 to 65. Friday, sunny. 82 to 89. The Phoenix, Arizona climate summary for this evening, as of 5 p.m., October 9, 2026. Today's high temperature was 104 degrees. The normal high is 92. The record high is 106 degrees, which was set in 2024. Today's low temperature was 83 degrees. The normal low is 69. The record low is 48 degrees, which was last set in 1949. No precipitation fell today, which leaves the monthly total at 0.00 inches. The total precipitation for the year still stands at 2.78 inches. The normal high temperature for tomorrow is 92 degrees, and the normal low is 68. Sunset tonight is at 6:02 p.m. Sunrise tomorrow is at 6:29 a.m. Wind advisory remains in effect from 2 a.m. Mountain Standard Time, or 2 a.m. Pacific Daylight Time to 5 p.m. Mountain Standard Time, or 5 p.m. Pacific Daylight Time Sunday. What? South winds 25 to 35 miles per hour with gusts up to 55 miles per hour expected. Where? In Arizona, central La Paz, Gila River Valley, Cofa, Parker Valley, and southeast Yuma County. In California, Chuckwalla Mountains, Chuckwalla Valley, Imperial County southeast, and Palo Verde Valley. When? From 2 a.m. Mountain Standard Time, or 2 a.m. Pacific Daylight Time to 5 p.m. Mountain Standard Time, or 5 p.m. Pacific Daylight Time Sunday. Impacts, difficult driving conditions, especially for larger vehicles traveling along roads with crosswinds. Light, unsecured objects may become airborne. A wind advisory means that sustained wind speeds of between 30 and 40 miles per hour are expected, or wind gusts of between 40 and 58 miles per hour. Winds this strong can make driving difficult, especially for high-profile vehicles. In addition, strong winds over desert areas could result in briefly lowered visibilities to well under a mile at times in blowing dust or blowing sand. Use extra caution. Wind advisory remains in effect from 8 a.m. to 5 p.m. Mountain Standard Time Sunday. What? South winds 25 to 35 miles per hour with gusts up to 50 miles per hour expected. Where? A portion of south central Arizona. When? From 8 a.m. to 5 p.m. Mountain Standard Time Sunday. Impacts, difficult driving conditions, especially for larger vehicles traveling along roads with crosswinds. Light, unsecured objects may become airborne. A wind advisory means that sustained wind speeds of between 30 and 40 miles per hour are expected, or wind gusts of between 40 and 58 miles per hour. Winds this strong can make driving difficult, especially for high-profile vehicles. In addition, strong winds over desert areas could result in briefly lowered visibilities to well under a mile at times in blowing dust or blowing sand. Use extra caution. Here is the synopsis for Southeast California, Southwest, and South Central Arizona. Generally dry conditions along with temperatures around 10 degrees above normal will persist today. An extreme heat warning remains in effect for Western Imperial County and Yuma through this evening. An unsettled pattern will take shape this weekend along the west coast and drag the remnants of Tropical Cyclone Rachel into the southwest United States, resulting in heightened chances for showers and thunderstorms, widespread gusty winds on Sunday, and much cooler temperatures. 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The current time is 7:18 p.m. Mountain Standard Time. Here is a 7 p.m. Mountain Standard Time observation for Phoenix, on Friday, October 9th. At Sky Harbor, it was mostly cloudy. Visibility 10 miles. Temperature was 97 degrees, dew point 49, relative humidity 19%. Wind was southwest, at 3 miles an hour.
and the pressure was 29.66 inches and rising. Other observations for South Central Arizona, including the Greater Phoenix area, it was clear, with a temperature of 99 at Glendale and 95 at Mesa Gateway. It was partly cloudy, with a temperature of 90 at Buckeye, 95 at Deer Valley, and 95 at Scottsdale Airport. Under partly cloudy skies, Falcon Field reported 94, Chandler reported 91, and Eagle Bend reported 91. At Luke Air Force Base, it was mostly cloudy, with a temperature of 99. Observations for Northern Arizona, at Flagstaff, thunder was reported, with a temperature of 52. It was 64 at Chulo. It was clear, with a temperature of 78 at Kingman, and 72 at Payson. It was partly cloudy, with a temperature of 72 at Prescott, and 70 at Winslow. It was mostly cloudy, with a temperature of 66 at the Grand Canyon, and 78 at Page. Observations for Southern Arizona, at Yuma, it was clear, with a temperature of 97. It was mostly cloudy, with a temperature of 86 at Tucson, 79 at Nogales, and 74 at Sierra Vista. Observations for Southern California, skies ranged from clear to partly cloudy. It was 71 at Los Angeles Airport, 72 at San Diego, and 99 at Blythe. Regional observations, at El Paso, it was clear, with a temperature of 74. At Albuquerque, it was partly cloudy, with a temperature of 67. It was mostly cloudy, with a temperature of 92 at Las Vegas, and 75 at Salt Lake City. Once again, at 7 p.m. in Phoenix, under mostly cloudy skies. The Sky Harbor temperature was 97 degrees. Here is the latest forecast. For the following area, in Arizona, Central Phoenix, issued at 6:21 p.m. Mountain Standard Time. Wind advisory in effect from 8 a.m. to 5 p.m. Mountain Standard Time Sunday. Tonight, mostly clear in the evening, then becoming partly cloudy. Lows 72 to 81. East wind 5 to 10 miles per hour. Saturday, partly cloudy with a slight chance of showers and thunderstorms in the morning, then mostly cloudy with a chance of showers and a slight chance of thunderstorms in the afternoon. Not as warm. Highs 89 to 94. Southeast wind 5 to 10 miles per hour. Chance of rain 30%. Saturday night, a chance of showers and thunderstorms in the evening, then showers likely and a chance of thunderstorms after midnight. Cooler. Low 65 to 75. East wind 5 to 15 miles per hour. Chance of rain 60%. Rainfall up to a half of an inch possible, except locally higher in thunderstorms. Sunday, showers and a chance of thunderstorms in the morning, then considerable cloudiness with a chance of showers and a slight chance of thunderstorms in the afternoon. Patchy blowing dust in the afternoon. Windy. Not as warm. Highs 81 to 86. South winds 20 to 30 miles per hour. Gusts up to 40 miles per hour. Chance of rain near 100%. Rainfall up to a half of an inch possible, except locally higher in thunderstorms. Sunday night, partly cloudy in the evening, then considerable cloudiness. A chance of showers and a slight chance of thunderstorms. Breezy. Low 61 to 71. South wind at 10 to 15 miles per hour. Gusts up to 30 miles per hour in the evening. Chance of rain 40%. Columbus Day, considerable cloudiness with a chance of showers and a slight chance of thunderstorms in the morning, then partly sunny with a slight chance of afternoon showers and thunderstorms. High 75 to 83. Chance of rain 40%. Monday night, partly cloudy. A slight chance of showers and thunderstorms in the evening, then a chance of showers and a slight chance of thunderstorms after midnight. Lows 57 to 67. Chance of rain 40%. Tuesday, partly cloudy. A chance of showers and a slight chance of thunderstorms in the morning, then a slight chance of afternoon showers and thunderstorms.
Highs 72 to 79. Chance of rain 50%. Rainfall less than a quarter of an inch, except locally higher in thunderstorms. Tuesday night, mostly clear.

record high is 106 degrees, which was set in 2024. Today's low temperature was 83 degrees. The normal low is 69. The record low is 48 degrees, which was last set in 1949. No precipitation fell today, which leaves the monthly total at 0.00 inches. The total precipitation for the year still stands at 2.78 inches. The normal high temperature for tomorrow is 92 degrees, and the normal low is 68. Sunset tonight is at 6:02 p.m. Sunrise tomorrow is at 6:29 a.m. Wind advisory remains in effect from 2 a.m. Mountain Standard Time, or 2 a.m. Pacific Daylight Time to 5 p.m. Mountain Standard Time, or 5 p.m. Pacific Daylight Time Sunday. What? South winds 25 to 35 miles per hour with gusts up to 55 miles per hour expected. Where? In Arizona, central La Paz, Gila River Valley, Cofa, Parker Valley, and southeast Yuma County. In California, Chuckwalla Mountains, Chuckwalla Valley, Imperial County Southeast, and Palo Verde Valley. When, from 2 a.m. Mountain Standard Time, or 2 a.m. Pacific Daylight Time to 5 p.m. Mountain Standard Time, or 5 p.m. Pacific Daylight Time Sunday. Impacts, difficult driving conditions, especially for larger vehicles traveling along roads with crosswinds. Light, unsecured objects may become airborne. A wind advisory means that sustained wind speeds of between 30 and 40 miles per hour are expected, or wind gusts of between 40 and 58 miles per hour. Winds this strong can make driving difficult, especially for high-profile vehicles. In addition, strong winds over desert areas could result in briefly lowered visibilities to well under a mile at times and blowing dust or blowing sand. Use extra caution. Wind advisory remains in effect from 8 a.m. to 5 p.m. Mountain Standard Time Sunday. What? South winds 25 to 35 miles per hour with gusts up to 50 miles per hour expected. Where? A portion of south central Arizona. When? From 8 a.m. to 5 p.m. Mountain Standard Time Sunday. Impacts, difficult driving conditions, especially for larger vehicles traveling along roads with crosswinds. Light, unsecured objects may become airborne. A wind advisory means that sustained wind speeds of between 30 and 40 miles per hour are expected, or wind gusts of between 40 and 58 miles per hour. Winds this strong can make driving difficult, especially for high-profile vehicles. In addition, strong winds over desert areas could result in briefly lowered visibilities to well under a mile at times and blowing dust or blowing sand. Use extra caution. Here is the synopsis for Southeast California, Southwest, and South Central Arizona. Generally dry conditions along with temperatures around 10 degrees above normal will persist today. An extreme heat warning remains in effect for Western Imperial County and Yuma through this evening. An unsettled pattern will take shape this weekend along the west coast and drag the remnants of Tropical Cyclone Rachel into the southwest United States, resulting in heightened chances for showers and thunderstorms, widespread gusty winds on Sunday, and much cooler temperatures. 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The current time is 7:28 p.m. Mountain Standard Time. Here is a 7 p.m. Mountain Standard Time observation for Phoenix, on Friday, October 9th. At Sky Harbor, it was mostly cloudy. Visibility 10 miles. Temperature was 97 degrees, dew point 49, relative humidity 19%. Wind was southwest, at 3 miles an hour. And the pressure was 29.66 inches, and rising. Other observations for South Central Arizona including the Greater Phoenix area, it was clear, with a temperature of 99 at Glendale, and 95 at Mesa Gateway. It was partly cloudy, with a temperature of 90 at Buckeye, 95 at Deer Valley, and 95 at Scottsdale Airport. Under partly cloudy skies, Falcon Field reported 94, Chandler reported 91,

AnyLibEnd reported 91. At Luke Air Force Base, it was mostly cloudy, with a temperature of 99. Observations for northern Arizona, at Flagstaff, thunder was reported, with a temperature of 52. It was 64 at Chulo. It was clear, with a temperature of 78 at Kingman, and 72 at Payson. It was partly cloudy, with a temperature of 72 at Prescott, and 70 at Winslow. It was mostly cloudy, with a temperature of 66 at the Grand Canyon, and 78 at Page. Observations for southern Arizona, at Yuma, it was clear, with a temperature of 97. It was mostly cloudy, with a temperature of 86 at Tucson, 79 at Nogales, and 74 at Sierra Vista. Observations for southern California, skies ranged from clear to partly cloudy. It was 71 at Los Angeles Airport, 72 at San Diego, and 99 at Blythe. Regional observations, at El Paso, it was clear, with a temperature of 74. At Albuquerque, it was partly cloudy, with a temperature of 67. It was mostly cloudy, with a temperature of 92 at Las Vegas, and 75 at Salt Lake City. Once again, at 7 p.m. in Phoenix, under mostly cloudy skies. The Sky Harbor temperature was 97 degrees. Here is the latest forecast. For the following area, in Arizona, Central Phoenix, issued at 6:21 p.m. Mountain Standard Time. Wind advisory in effect from 8 a.m. to 5 p.m. Mountain Standard Time Sunday. Tonight, mostly clear in the evening then becoming partly cloudy. Lows 72 to 81. East wind 5 to 10 miles per hour. Saturday, partly cloudy with a slight chance of showers and thunderstorms in the morning, then mostly cloudy with a chance of showers and a slight chance of thunderstorms in the afternoon. Not as warm. Highs 89 to 94. Southeast wind 5 to 10 miles per hour. Chance of rain 30%. Saturday night, a chance of showers and thunderstorms in the evening, then showers likely and a chance of thunderstorms after midnight. Cooler. Lows 65 to 75. East wind 5 to 15 miles per hour. Chance of rain 60%. Rainfall up to a half of an inch possible, except locally higher in thunderstorms. Sunday, showers and a chance of thunderstorms in the morning, then considerable cloudiness with a chance of showers and a slight chance of thunderstorms in the afternoon. Patchy blowing dust in the afternoon. Windy. Not as warm. Highs 81 to 86. South winds 20 to 30 miles per hour. Gusts up to 40 miles per hour. Chance of rain near 100%. Rainfall up to a half of an inch possible, except locally higher in thunderstorms. Sunday night, partly cloudy in the evening then considerable cloudiness. A chance of showers and a slight chance of thunderstorms. Breezy. Low 61 to 71. South wind at 10 to 15 miles per hour. Gusts up to 30 miles per hour in the evening. Chance of rain 40%. Columbus Day, considerable cloudiness with a chance of showers and a slight chance of thunderstorms in the morning, then partly sunny with a slight chance of afternoon showers and thunderstorms. High 75 to 83. Chance of rain 40%. Monday night, partly cloudy. A slight chance of showers and thunderstorms in the evening, then a chance of showers and a slight chance of thunderstorms after midnight. Lows 57 to 67. Chance of rain 40%. Tuesday, partly cloudy. A chance of showers and a slight chance of thunderstorms in the morning, then a slight chance of afternoon showers and thunderstorms. Highs 72 to 79. Chance of rain 50%. Rainfall less than a quarter of an inch, except locally higher in thunderstorms. Tuesday night, mostly clearer and cooler. Lows 52 to 60. Wednesday, mostly sunny. Highs 74 to 79. Wednesday night, clear. Lows 53 to 60. Thursday,
sunny and warmer. High 79 to 84. Thursday night, clear. Not as cool. Lows 57 to 65. Friday, sunny. Highs 82 to 89. The Phoenix, Arizona climate summary for this evening, as of 5 p.m., October 9, 2026. Today's high temperature was 104 degrees. The normal high is 92. The record high is 106 degrees, which was set in 2024. Today's low temperature was 83 degrees. The normal low is 69. The record low is 48 degrees, which was last set in 1949. No precipitation fell today, which leaves the monthly total at 0.00 inches. The total precipitation for the year still stands at 2.78 inches. The normal high temperature for tomorrow is 92 degrees, and the normal low is 68. Sunset tonight is at 6:02 p.m. Sunrise tomorrow is at 6:29 a.m. Wind advisory remains in effect from 2 a.m. Mountain Standard Time, or 2 a.m. Pacific Daylight Time to 5 p.m. Mountain Standard Time, or 5 p.m. Pacific Daylight Time Sunday. What? South winds 25 to 35 miles per hour with gusts up to 55 miles per hour expected. Where? In Arizona, central La Paz, Gila River Valley, Cofa, Parker Valley, and southeast Yuma County. In California, Chuckwalla Mountains, Chuckwalla Valley, Imperial County Southeast, and Palo Verde Valley. When, from 2 a.m. Mountain Standard Time, or 2 a.m. Pacific Daylight Time to 5 p.m. Mountain Standard Time, or 5 p.m. Pacific Daylight Time Sunday. Impacts, difficult driving conditions, especially for larger vehicles traveling along roads with crosswinds. Light, unsecured objects may become airborne. A wind advisory means that sustained wind speeds of between 30 and 40 miles per hour are expected, or wind gusts of between 40 and 58 miles per hour. Winds this strong can make driving difficult, especially for high-profile vehicles. In addition, strong winds over desert areas could result in briefly lowered visibilities to well under a mile at times in blowing dust or blowing sand. Use extra caution. Wind advisory remains in effect from 8 a.m. to 5 p.m. Mountain Standard Time Sunday. What? South winds 25 to 35 miles per hour with gusts up to 50 miles per hour expected. Where? A portion of south central Arizona. When? From 8 a.m. to 5 p.m. Mountain Standard Time Sunday. Impacts, difficult driving conditions, especially for larger vehicles traveling along roads with crosswinds. Light, unsecured objects may become airborne. A wind advisory means that sustained wind speeds of between 30 and 40 miles per hour are expected, or wind gusts of between 40 and 58 miles per hour. Winds this strong can make driving difficult, especially for high-profile vehicles. In addition, strong winds over desert areas could result in briefly lowered visibilities to well under a mile at times in blowing dust or blowing sand. Use extra caution. Here is the synopsis for Southeast California, Southwest, and South Central Arizona. Generally dry conditions along with temperatures around 10 degrees above normal will persist today. An extreme heat warning remains in effect for Western Imperial County and Yuma through this evening. An unsettled pattern will take shape this weekend along the west coast and drag the remnants of Tropical Cyclone Rachel into the southwest United States, resulting in heightened chances for showers and thunderstorms, widespread gusty winds on Sunday, and much cooler temperatures. 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The current time is 7:39 p.m. Mountain Standard Time. Here is the 7 p.m. Mountain Standard Time observation for Phoenix, on Friday, October 9th. At Sky Harbor, it was mostly cloudy. Visibility 10 miles. Temperature was 97 degrees, dew point 49, relative humidity 19%. Wind was southwest,
at 3 miles an hour. And the pressure was 29.66 inches and rising. Other observations for south-central Arizona, including the greater Phoenix area, it was clear, with a temperature of 99 at Glendale and 95 at Mesa Gateway. It was partly cloudy, with a temperature of 90 at Buckeye, 95 at Deer Valley, and 95 at Scottsdale Airport. Under partly cloudy skies, Falcon Field reported 94, Chandler reported 91, and Eagle Bend reported 91. At Luke Air Force Base, it was mostly cloudy, with a temperature of 99. Observations for northern Arizona, at Flagstaff, thunder was reported, with a temperature of 52. It was 64 at Cholo. It was clear, with a temperature of 78 at Kingman, and 72 at Payson. It was partly cloudy, with a temperature of 72 at Prescott, and 70 at Winslow. It was mostly cloudy, with a temperature of 66 at the Grand Canyon, and 78 at Page. Observations for southern Arizona, at Yuma, it was clear, with a temperature of 97. It was mostly cloudy, with a temperature of 86 at Tucson, 79 at Nogales, and 74 at Sierra Vista. Observations for Southern California, skies ranged from clear to partly cloudy. It was 71 at Los Angeles Airport, 72 at San Diego, and 99 at Blythe. Regional observations, at El Paso, it was clear, with a temperature of 74. At Albuquerque, it was partly cloudy, with a temperature of 67. It was mostly cloudy, with a temperature of 92 at Las Vegas, and 75 at Salt Lake City. Once again, at 7 p.m. in Phoenix, under mostly cloudy skies. The Sky Harbor temperature was 97 degrees. Here is the latest forecast. For the following area, in Arizona, Central Phoenix, issued at 6:21 p.m. Mountain Standard Time. Wind advisory in effect from 8 a.m. to 5 p.m. Mountain Standard Time Sunday. Tonight, mostly clear in the evening, then becoming partly cloudy. Lows 72 to 81. East wind 5 to 10 miles per hour. Saturday, partly cloudy with a slight chance of showers and thunderstorms in the morning, then mostly cloudy with a chance of showers and a slight chance of thunderstorms in the afternoon. Not as warm. Highs 89 to 94. Southeast wind 5 to 10 miles per hour. Chance of rain 30%. Saturday night, a chance of showers and thunderstorms in the evening, then showers likely and a chance of thunderstorms after midnight. Cooler. Low 65 to 75. East wind 5 to 15 miles per hour. Chance of rain 60%. Rainfall up to a half of an inch possible, except locally higher in thunderstorms. Sunday, showers and a chance of thunderstorms in the morning, then considerable cloudiness with a chance of showers and a slight chance of thunderstorms in the afternoon. Patchy blowing dust in the afternoon. Windy. Not as warm. Highs 81 to 86. South winds 20 to 30 miles per hour. Gusts up to 40 miles per hour. Chance of rain near 100%. Rainfall up to a half of an inch possible, except locally higher in thunderstorms. Sunday night, partly cloudy in the evening, then considerable cloudiness. A chance of showers and a slight chance of thunderstorms. Breezy. Low 61 to 71. South wind at 10 to 15 miles per hour. Gusts up to 30 miles per hour in the evening. Chance of rain 40%. Columbus Day, considerable cloudiness with a chance of showers and a slight chance of thunderstorms in the morning, then partly sunny with a slight chance of afternoon showers and thunderstorms. High 75 to 83. Chance of rain 40%. Monday night, partly cloudy. A slight chance of showers and thunderstorms in the evening, then a chance of showers and a slight chance of thunderstorms after midnight. Lows 57 to 67. Chance of rain 40%. Tuesday, partly cloudy. A chance of showers and a slight chance of thunderstorms in the morning,
then a slight chance of afternoon showers and thunderstorms. Highs 72 to 79. Chance of rain 50%. Rainfall less than a quarter of an inch, except locally higher in thunderstorms. Tuesday night, mostly clearer and cooler. Lows 52 to 60. Wednesday, mostly sunny. High 74 to 79. Wednesday night, clear. Lows 53 to 60. Thursday, sunny and warmer. High 79 to 84. Thursday night, clear. Not as cool. Lows 57 to 65. Friday, sunny. Highs 82 to 89. The Phoenix, Arizona climate summary for this evening, as of 5 p.m., October 9, 2026. Today's high temperature was 104 degrees. The normal high is 92. The record high is 106 degrees, which was set in 2024. Today's low temperature was 83 degrees. The normal low is 69. The record low is 48 degrees, which was last set in 1949. No precipitation fell today, which leaves the monthly total at 0.00 inches. The total precipitation for the year still stands at 2.78 inches. The normal high temperature for tomorrow is 92 degrees, and the normal low is 68. Sunset tonight is at 6:02 p.m. Sunrise tomorrow is at 6:29 a.m. Wind advisory remains in effect from 2 a.m. Mountain Standard Time, or 2 a.m. Pacific Daylight Time to 5 p.m. Mountain Standard Time, or 5 p.m. Pacific Daylight Time Sunday. What? South winds 25 to 35 miles per hour with gusts up to 55 miles per hour expected. Where? In Arizona, central La Paz, Gila River Valley, Cofa, Parker Valley, and southeast Yuma County. In California, Chuckwalla Mountains, Chuckwalla Valley, Imperial County Southeast, and Palo Verde Valley. When, from 2 a.m. Mountain Standard Time, or 2 a.m. Pacific Daylight Time to 5 p.m. Mountain Standard Time, or 5 p.m. Pacific Daylight Time Sunday. Impacts, difficult driving conditions, especially for larger vehicles traveling along roads with crosswinds. Light, unsecured objects may become airborne. A wind advisory means that sustained wind speeds of between 30 and 40 miles per hour are expected, or wind gusts of between 40 and 58 miles per hour. Winds this strong can make driving difficult, especially for high-profile vehicles. In addition, strong winds over desert areas could result in briefly lowered visibilities to well under a mile at times in blowing dust or blowing sand. Use extra caution. Wind advisory remains in effect from 8 a.m. to 5 p.m. Mountain Standard Time Sunday. What? South winds 25 to 35 miles per hour with gusts up to 50 miles per hour expected. Where? A portion of south-central Arizona. When? From 8 a.m. to 5 p.m. Mountain Standard Time Sunday. Impacts, difficult driving conditions, especially for larger vehicles traveling along roads with crosswinds. Light, unsecured objects may become airborne. A wind advisory means that sustained wind speeds of between 30 and 40 miles per hour are expected, or wind gusts of between 40 and 58 miles per hour. Winds this strong can make driving difficult, especially for high-profile vehicles. In addition, strong winds over desert areas could result in briefly lowered visibilities to well under a mile at times in blowing dust or blowing sand. Use extra caution. Here is the synopsis for Southeast California, Southwest, and South Central Arizona. Generally dry conditions along with temperatures around 10 degrees above normal will persist today. An extreme heat warning remains in effect for Western Imperial County and Yuma through this evening. An unsettled pattern will take shape this weekend along the west coast and drag the remnants of Tropical Cyclone Rachel into the southwest United States, resulting in heightened chances for showers and thunderstorms, widespread gusty winds on Sunday, and much cooler temperatures.
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The current time is 7:49 p.m. Mountain Standard Time. Here is the 7 p.m. Mountain Standard Time observation for Phoenix on Friday, October 9th. At Sky Harbor, it was mostly cloudy. Visibility 10 miles. Temperature was 97 degrees, dew point 49, relative humidity 19%. Wind was southwest, at 3 miles an hour. And the pressure was 29.66 inches, and rising. Other observations for South Central Arizona, including the Greater Phoenix area, it was clear, with a temperature of 99 at Glendale, and 95 at Mesa Gateway. It was partly cloudy, with a temperature of 90 at Buckeye, 95 at Deer Valley, and 95 at Scottsdale Airport. Under partly cloudy skies, Falcon Field reported 94, Chandler reported 91, and Eagle Bend reported 91. At Luke Air Force Base, it was mostly cloudy, with a temperature of 99. Observations for Northern Arizona, at Flagstaff, thunder was reported, with a temperature of 52. It was 64 at Chulo. It was clear, with a temperature of 78 at Kingman, and 72 at Payson. It was partly cloudy, with a temperature of 72 at Prescott, and 70 at Winslow. It was mostly cloudy, with a temperature of 66 at the Grand Canyon, and 78 at Page. Observations for Southern Arizona, at Yuma, it was clear, with a temperature of 97. It was mostly cloudy, with a temperature of 86 at Tucson, 79 at Nogales, and 74 at Sierra Vista. Observations for Southern California, skies ranged from clear to partly cloudy. It was 71 at Los Angeles Airport, 72 at San Diego, and 99 at Blythe. Regional observations, at El Paso, it was clear, with a temperature of 74. At Albuquerque, it was partly cloudy, with a temperature of 67. It was mostly cloudy, with a temperature of 92 at Las Vegas, and 75 at Salt Lake City. Once again, at 7 p.m. in Phoenix, under mostly cloudy skies. The Sky Harbor temperature was 97 degrees. Here is the latest forecast. For the following area, in Arizona, Central Phoenix, issued at 6:21 p.m. Mountain Standard Time. Wind advisory in effect from 8 a.m. to 5 p.m. Mountain Standard Time Sunday. Tonight, mostly clear in the evening, then becoming partly cloudy. Lows 72 to 81. East wind 5 to 10 miles per hour. Saturday, partly cloudy with a slight chance of showers and thunderstorms in the morning, then mostly cloudy with a chance of showers and a slight chance of thunderstorms in the afternoon. Not as warm. Highs 89 to 94. Southeast wind 5 to 10 miles per hour. Chance of rain 30%. Saturday night, a chance of showers and thunderstorms in the evening, then showers likely and a chance of thunderstorms after midnight. Cooler. Low 65 to 75. East wind 5 to 15 miles per hour. Chance of rain 60%. Rainfall up to a half of an inch possible, except locally higher in thunderstorms. Sunday, showers and a chance of thunderstorms in the morning, then considerable cloudiness with a chance of showers and a slight chance of thunderstorms in the afternoon. Patchy blowing dust in the afternoon. Windy. Not as warm. Highs 81 to 86. South winds 20 to 30 miles per hour. Gusts up to 40 miles per hour. Chance of rain near 100%. Rainfall up to a half of an inch possible, except locally higher in thunderstorms. Sunday night, partly cloudy in the evening, then considerable cloudiness. A chance of showers and a slight chance of thunderstorms. Breezy. Low 61 to 71. South wind at 10 to 15 miles per hour. Gusts up to 30 miles per hour in the evening. Chance of rain 40%. Columbus Day,
considerable cloudiness with a chance of showers and a slight chance of thunderstorms in the morning, then partly sunny with a slight chance of afternoon showers and thunderstorms. High 75 to 83. Chance of rain 40%. Monday night, partly cloudy. A slight chance of showers and thunderstorms in the evening, then a chance of showers and a slight chance of thunderstorms after midnight. Lows 57 to 67. Chance of rain 40%. Tuesday, partly cloudy. A chance of showers and a slight chance of thunderstorms in the morning, then a slight chance of afternoon showers and thunderstorms. Highs 72 to 79. Chance of rain 50%. Rainfall less than a quarter of an inch, except locally higher in thunderstorms. Tuesday night, mostly clearer and cooler. Lows 52 to 60. Wednesday, mostly sunny. High 74 to 79. Wednesday night, clear. Lows 53 to 60. Thursday, sunny and warmer. High 79 to 84. Thursday night, clear. Not as cool. Lows 57 to 65. Friday, sunny. Highs 82 to 89. The Phoenix, Arizona climate summary for this evening, as of 5 p.m., October 9, 2026. Today's high temperature was 104 degrees. The normal high is 92. The record high is 106 degrees, which was set in 2024. Today's low temperature was 83 degrees. The normal low is 69. The record low is 48 degrees, which was last set in 1949. No precipitation fell today, which leaves the monthly total at 0.00 inches. The total precipitation for the year still stands at 2.78 inches. The normal high temperature for tomorrow is 92 degrees, and the normal low is 68. Sunset tonight is at 6:02 p.m. Sunrise tomorrow is at 6:29 a.m. Wind advisory remains in effect from 2 a.m. Mountain Standard Time, or 2 a.m. Pacific Daylight Time to 5 p.m. Mountain Standard Time, or 5 p.m. Pacific Daylight Time Sunday. What? South winds 25 to 35 miles per hour with gusts up to 55 miles per hour expected. Where? In Arizona, central La Paz, Gila River Valley, Cofa, Parker Valley, and southeast Yuma County. In California, Chuckwalla Mountains, Chuckwalla Valley, Imperial County Southeast, and Palo Verde Valley. When, from 2 a.m. Mountain Standard Time, or 2 a.m. Pacific Daylight Time to 5 p.m. Mountain Standard Time, or 5 p.m. Pacific Daylight Time Sunday. Impacts, difficult driving conditions, especially for larger vehicles traveling along roads with crosswinds. Light, unsecured objects may become airborne. A wind advisory means that sustained wind speeds of between 30 and 40 miles per hour are expected, or wind gusts of between 40 and 58 miles per hour. Winds this strong can make driving difficult, especially for high-profile vehicles. In addition, strong winds over desert areas could result in briefly lowered visibilities to well under a mile at times in blowing dust or blowing sand. Use extra caution. Wind advisory remains in effect from 8 a.m. to 5 p.m. Mountain Standard Time Sunday. What? South winds 25 to 35 miles per hour with gusts up to 50 miles per hour expected. Where? A portion of south central Arizona. When? From 8 a.m. to 5 p.m. Mountain Standard Time Sunday. Impacts, difficult driving conditions, especially for larger vehicles traveling along roads with crosswinds. Light, unsecured objects may become airborne. A wind advisory means that sustained wind speeds of between 30 and 40 miles per hour are expected, or wind gusts of between 40 and 58 miles per hour. Winds this strong can make driving difficult, especially for high-profile vehicles. In addition, strong winds over desert areas could result in briefly lowered visibilities to well under a mile at times in blowing dust or blowing sand. Use extra caution.
Here is the synopsis for Southeast California, Southwest, and South Central Arizona. Generally dry conditions along with temperatures around 10 degrees above normal will persist today. An extreme heat warning remains in effect for Western Imperial County and Yuma through this evening. An unsettled pattern will take shape this weekend along the west coast and drag the remnants of Tropical Cyclone Rachel into the southwest United States, resulting in heightened chances for showers and thunderstorms, widespread gusty winds on Sunday, and much cooler temperatures. 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The current time is 8 p.m. Mountain Standard Time. Here is the latest forecast for the following area in Arizona, Central Phoenix, issued at 6:21 p.m. Mountain Standard Time. Wind advisory in effect from 8 a.m. to 5 p.m. Mountain Standard Time Sunday. Tonight, mostly clear in the evening, then becoming partly cloudy. Lows 72 to 81. East wind 5 to 10 miles per hour. Saturday, partly cloudy with a slight chance of showers and thunderstorms in the morning, then mostly cloudy with a chance of showers and a slight chance of thunderstorms in the afternoon. Not as warm. Highs 89 to 94. Southeast wind 5 to 10 miles per hour. Chance of rain 30%. Saturday night, a chance of showers and thunderstorms in the evening, then showers likely and a chance of thunderstorms after midnight. Cooler. Low 65 to 75. East wind 5 to 15 miles per hour. Chance of rain 60%. Rainfall up to a half of an inch possible, except locally higher in thunderstorms. Sunday, showers and a chance of thunderstorms in the morning, then considerable cloudiness with a chance of showers and a slight chance of thunderstorms in the afternoon. Patchy blowing dust in the afternoon. Windy. Not as warm. Highs 81 to 86. South winds 20 to 30 miles per hour. Gusts up to 40 miles per hour. Chance of rain near 100%. Rainfall up to a half of an inch possible, except locally higher in thunderstorms. Sunday night, partly cloudy in the evening, then considerable cloudiness. A chance of showers and a slight chance of thunderstorms. Breezy. Low 61 to 71. South wind at 10 to 15 miles per hour. Gusts up to 30 miles per hour in the evening. Chance of rain 40%. Columbus Day, considerable cloudiness with a chance of showers and a slight chance of thunderstorms in the morning, then partly sunny with a slight chance of afternoon showers and thunderstorms. High 75 to 83. Chance of rain 40%. Monday night, partly cloudy. A slight chance of showers and thunderstorms in the evening, then a chance of showers and a slight chance of thunderstorms after midnight. Lows 57 to 67. Chance of rain 40%. Tuesday, partly cloudy. A chance of showers and a slight chance of thunderstorms in the morning, then a slight chance of afternoon showers and thunderstorms. Highs 72 to 79. Chance of rain 50%. Rainfall less than a quarter of an inch, except locally higher in thunderstorms. Tuesday night, mostly clearer and cooler. Lows 52 to 60. Wednesday, mostly sunny. High 74 to 79. Wednesday night, clear. Lows 53 to 60. Thursday, sunny and warmer. High 79 to 84. Thursday night, clear. Not as cool. Lows 57 to 65. Friday, sunny. Highs 82 to 89. The Phoenix, Arizona climate summary for this evening, as of 5 p.m., October 9, 2026. Today's high temperature was 104 degrees. The normal high is 92. The record high is 106 degrees, which was set in 2024. Today's low temperature was 83 degrees. The normal low is 69.
The record low is 48 degrees, which was last set in 1949. No precipitation fell today, which leaves the monthly total at 0.00 inches. The total precipitation for the year still stands at 2.78 inches. The normal high temperature for tomorrow is 92 degrees, and the normal low is 68. Sunset tonight is at 6.02 p.m. Sunrise tomorrow is at 6.29 a.m. Wind advisory remains in effect from 2 a.m. Mountain Standard Time, or 2 a.m. Pacific Daylight Time to 5 p.m. Mountain Standard Time, or 5 p.m. Pacific Daylight Time Sunday. What? South winds 25 to 35 miles per hour with gusts up to 55 miles per hour expected. Where? In Arizona, central La Paz, Gila River Valley, Cofa, Parker Valley, and southeast Yuma County. In California, Chuckwalla Mountains, Chuckwalla Valley, Imperial County Southeast, and Palo Verde Valley. When, from 2 a.m. Mountain Standard Time, or 2 a.m. Pacific Daylight Time to 5 p.m. Mountain Standard Time, or 5 p.m. Pacific Daylight Time Sunday. Impacts, difficult driving conditions, especially for larger vehicles traveling along roads with crosswinds. Light, unsecured objects may become airborne. A wind advisory means that sustained wind speeds of between 30 and 40 miles per hour are expected, or wind gusts of between 40 and 58 miles per hour. Winds this strong can make driving difficult, especially for high-profile vehicles. In addition, strong winds over desert areas could result in briefly lowered visibilities to well under a mile at times in blowing dust or blowing sand. Use extra caution. Wind advisory remains in effect from 8 a.m. to 5 p.m. Mountain Standard Time Sunday. What? South winds 25 to 35 miles per hour with gusts up to 50 miles per hour expected. Where? A portion of south central Arizona. When? From 8 a.m. to 5 p.m. Mountain Standard Time Sunday. Impacts, difficult driving conditions, especially for larger vehicles traveling along roads with crosswinds. Light, unsecured objects may become airborne. A wind advisory means that sustained wind speeds of between 30 and 40 miles per hour are expected, or wind gusts of between 40 and 58 miles per hour. Winds this strong can make driving difficult, especially for high-profile vehicles. In addition, strong winds over desert areas could result in briefly lowered visibilities to well under a mile at times in blowing dust or blowing sand. Use extra caution. Here is the synopsis for Southeast California, Southwest, and South Central Arizona. Generally dry conditions along with temperatures around 10 degrees above normal will persist today. An extreme heat warning remains in effect for Western Imperial County and Yuma through this evening. An unsettled pattern will take shape this weekend along the west coast and drag the remnants of Tropical Cyclone Rachel into the southwest United States, resulting in heightened chances for showers and thunderstorms, widespread gusty winds on Sunday, and much cooler temperatures. 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The current time is 8.08 p.m. Mountain Standard Time. Here is the latest forecast. For the following area, in Arizona, Central Phoenix, issued at 6.21 p.m. Mountain Standard Time. Wind advisory in effect from 8 a.m. to 5 p.m. Mountain Standard Time Sunday. Tonight, mostly clear in the evening then becoming partly cloudy. Lows 72 to 81. East wind 5 to 10 miles per hour. Saturday, partly cloudy with a slight chance of showers and thunderstorms in the morning, then mostly cloudy with a chance of showers and a slight chance of thunderstorms in the afternoon. Not as warm. Highs 89 to 94. Southeast wind 5 to 10 miles per hour. Chance of rain 30%. Saturday night, a chance of showers and thunderstorms in the evening, then showers likely and a chance of thunderstorms after midnight. Cooler. Low 65 to 75. East wind 5 to 15 miles per hour.
chance of rain 60%. Rainfall up to a half of an inch possible, except locally higher in thunderstorms. Sunday, showers and a chance of thunderstorms in the morning, then considerable cloudiness with a chance of showers and a slight chance of thunderstorms in the afternoon. Patchy blowing dust in the afternoon. Windy. Not as warm. Highs 81 to 86. South winds 20 to 30 miles per hour. Gusts up to 40 miles per hour. Chance of rain near 100%. Rainfall up to a half of an inch possible, except locally higher in thunderstorms. Sunday night, partly cloudy in the evening then considerable cloudiness. A chance of showers and a slight chance of thunderstorms. Breezy. Low 61 to 71. South wind at 10 to 15 miles per hour. Gusts up to 30 miles per hour in the evening. Chance of rain 40%. Columbus Day, considerable cloudiness with a chance of showers and a slight chance of thunderstorms in the morning, then partly sunny with a slight chance of afternoon showers and thunderstorms. High 75 to 83. Chance of rain 40%. Monday night, partly cloudy. A slight chance of showers and thunderstorms in the evening, then a chance of showers and a slight chance of thunderstorms after midnight. Lows 57 to 67. Chance of rain 40%. Tuesday, partly cloudy. A chance of showers and a slight chance of thunderstorms in the morning, then a slight chance of afternoon showers and thunderstorms. Highs 72 to 79. Chance of rain 50%. Rainfall less than a quarter of an inch, except locally higher in thunderstorms. Tuesday night, mostly clearer and cooler. Lows 52 to 60. Wednesday, mostly sunny. High 74 to 79. Wednesday night, clear. Lows 53 to 60. Thursday, sunny and warmer. High 79 to 84. Thursday night, clear. Not as cool. Lows 57 to 65. Friday, sunny. Highs 82 to 89. The Phoenix, Arizona climate summary for this evening, as of 5 p.m., October 9, 2026. Today's high temperature was 104 degrees. The normal high is 92. The record high is 106 degrees, which was set in 2024. Today's low temperature was 83 degrees. The normal low is 69. The record low is 48 degrees, which was last set in 1949. No precipitation fell today, which leaves the monthly total at 0.00 inches. The total precipitation for the year still stands at 2.78 inches. The normal high temperature for tomorrow is 92 degrees, and the normal low is 68. Sunset tonight is at 6:02 p.m. Sunrise tomorrow is at 6:29 a.m. Wind advisory remains in effect from 2 a.m. Mountain Standard Time, or 2 a.m. Pacific Daylight Time to 5 p.m. Mountain Standard Time, or 5 p.m. Pacific Daylight Time Sunday. What? South winds 25 to 35 miles per hour with gusts up to 55 miles per hour expected. Where? In Arizona, central La Paz, Gila River Valley, Cofa, Parker Valley, and southeast Yuma County. In California, Chuckwalla Mountains, Chuckwalla Valley, Imperial County Southeast, and Palo Verde Valley. When, from 2 a.m. Mountain Standard Time, or 2 a.m. Pacific Daylight Time to 5 p.m. Mountain Standard Time, or 5 p.m. Pacific Daylight Time Sunday. Impacts, difficult driving conditions, especially for larger vehicles traveling along roads with crosswinds. Light, unsecured objects may become airborne. A wind advisory means that sustained wind speeds of between 30 and 40 miles per hour are expected, or wind gusts of between 40 and 58 miles per hour. Winds this strong can make driving difficult, especially for high-profile vehicles. In addition, strong winds over desert areas could result in briefly lowered visibilities to well under a mile at times in blowing dust or blowing sand. Use extra caution.
wind advisory remains in effect from 8 a.m. to 5 p.m. Mountain Standard Time Sunday. What? South winds 25 to 35 miles per hour with gusts up to 50 miles per hour expected. Where? A portion of south central Arizona. When? From 8 a.m. to 5 p.m. Mountain Standard Time Sunday. Impacts, difficult driving conditions, especially for larger vehicles traveling along roads with crosswinds. Light, unsecured objects may become airborne. A wind advisory means that sustained wind speeds of between 30 and 40 miles per hour are expected, or wind gusts of between 40 and 58 miles per hour. Winds this strong can make driving difficult, especially for high-profile vehicles. In addition, strong winds over desert areas could result in briefly lowered visibilities to well under a mile at times and blowing dust or blowing sand. Use extra caution. Here is the synopsis for Southeast California, Southwest, and South Central Arizona. Generally dry conditions along with temperatures around 10 degrees above normal will persist today. An extreme heat warning remains in effect for western Imperial County and Yuma through this evening. An unsettled pattern will take shape this weekend along the west coast and drag the remnants of Tropical Cyclone Rachel into the southwest United States, resulting in heightened chances for showers and thunderstorms, widespread gusty winds on Sunday, and much cooler temperatures. 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The current time is 8:16 p.m. Mountain Standard Time. Here is the 8 p.m. Mountain Standard Time observation for Phoenix, on Friday, October 9th. At Sky Harbor, it was mostly cloudy. Visibility 10 miles. Temperature was 95 degrees, dew point 50, relative humidity 21%. Wind was calm, and the pressure was 29.66 inches, and steady. Other observations for South Central Arizona, including the Greater Phoenix area, at Glendale, it was clear, with a temperature of 93. It was partly cloudy, with a temperature of 93 at Buckeye, 92 at Scottsdale Airport, and 91 at Falcon Field. Under partly cloudy skies, Mesa Gateway reported 95, Chandler reported 91, and Gila Bend reported 88. At Deer Valley, it was mostly cloudy, with a temperature of 92. At Luke Air Force Base, it was cloudy, with a temperature of 96. Observations for northern Arizona, it was 61 at Cholo. It was clear, with a temperature of 74 at Kingman, 70 at Prescott, and 70 at Payson. It was partly cloudy, with a temperature of 51 at Flagstaff, 74 at Page, and 66 at Winslow. At the Grand Canyon, it was cloudy, with a temperature of 64. Observations for southern Arizona, at Yuma, it was clear, with a temperature of 93. It was mostly cloudy, with a temperature of 84 at Tucson, and 74 at Sierra Vista. At Nogales, it was cloudy, with a temperature of 76. Observations for Southern California, skies ranged from clear to partly cloudy. It was 71 at Los Angeles Airport, 72 at San Diego, and 95 at Blythe. Regional observations, at Albuquerque, it was clear, with a temperature of 65. It was partly cloudy, with a temperature of 88 at Las Vegas, and 71 at El Paso. At Salt Lake City, it was mostly cloudy, with a temperature of 72. Once again, at 8 p.m. in Phoenix, under mostly cloudy skies, the Sky Harbor temperature was 95 degrees. Here is the latest forecast. For the following area, in Arizona, Central Phoenix, issued at 6:21 p.m. Mountain Standard Time. Wind advisory in effect from 8 a.m. to 5 p.m. Mountain Standard Time Sunday. Tonight, mostly clear in the evening then becoming partly cloudy. Lows 72 to 81. East wind 5 to 10 miles per hour. Saturday, partly cloudy with a slight chance of showers and thunderstorms in the morning,
then mostly cloudy with a chance of showers and a slight chance of thunderstorms in the afternoon. Not as warm. Highs 89 to 94. Southeast wind 5 to 10 miles per hour. Chance of rain 30%. Saturday night, a chance of showers and thunderstorms in the evening, then showers likely and a chance of thunderstorms after midnight. Cooler. Low 65 to 75. East wind 5 to 15 miles per hour. Chance of rain 60%. Rainfall up to a half of an inch possible, except locally higher in thunderstorms. Sunday, showers and a chance of thunderstorms in the morning, then considerable cloudiness with a chance of showers and a slight chance of thunderstorms in the afternoon. Patchy blowing dust in the afternoon. Windy. Not as warm. Highs 81 to 86. South winds 20 to 30 miles per hour. Gusts up to 40 miles per hour. Chance of rain near 100%. Rainfall up to a half of an inch possible, except locally higher in thunderstorms. Sunday night, partly cloudy in the evening then considerable cloudiness. A chance of showers and a slight chance of thunderstorms. Breezy. Low 61 to 71. South wind at 10 to 15 miles per hour. Gusts up to 30 miles per hour in the evening. Chance of rain 40%. Columbus Day, considerable cloudiness with a chance of showers and a slight chance of thunderstorms in the morning, then partly sunny with a slight chance of afternoon showers and thunderstorms. High 75 to 83. Chance of rain 40%. Monday night, partly cloudy. A slight chance of showers and thunderstorms in the evening, then a chance of showers and a slight chance of thunderstorms after midnight. Lows 57 to 67. Chance of rain 40%. Tuesday, partly cloudy. A chance of showers and a slight chance of thunderstorms in the morning, then a slight chance of afternoon showers and thunderstorms. Highs 72 to 79. Chance of rain 50%. Rainfall less than a quarter of an inch, except locally higher in thunderstorms. Tuesday night, mostly clearer and cooler. Lows 52 to 60. Wednesday, mostly sunny. High 74 to 79. Wednesday night, clear. Lows 53 to 60. Thursday, sunny and warmer. High 79 to 84. Thursday night, clear. Not as cool. Lows 57 to 65. Friday, sunny. Highs 82 to 89. The Phoenix, Arizona climate summary for this evening, as of 5 p.m., October 9, 2026. Today's high temperature was 104 degrees. The normal high is 92. The record high is 106 degrees, which was set in 2024. Today's low temperature was 83 degrees. The normal low is 69. The record low is 48 degrees, which was last set in 1949. No precipitation fell today, which leaves the monthly total at 0.00 inches. The total precipitation for the year still stands at 2.78 inches. The normal high temperature for tomorrow is 92 degrees, and the normal low is 68. Sunset tonight is at 6.02 p.m. Sunrise tomorrow is at 6.29 a.m. Wind advisory remains in effect from 2 a.m. Mountain Standard Time, or 2 a.m. Pacific Daylight Time to 5 p.m. Mountain Standard Time, or 5 p.m. Pacific Daylight Time Sunday. What? South winds 25 to 35 miles per hour with gusts up to 55 miles per hour expected. Where? In Arizona, central La Paz, Gila River Valley, Cofa, Parker Valley, and southeast Yuma County. In California, Chuckwalla Mountains, Chuckwalla Valley, Imperial County Southeast, and Palo Verde Valley. When, from 2 a.m. Mountain Standard Time, or 2 a.m. Pacific Daylight Time to 5 p.m. Mountain Standard Time, or 5 p.m. Pacific Daylight Time Sunday. Impacts,
difficult driving conditions, especially for larger vehicles traveling along roads with crosswinds. Light, unsecured objects may become airborne. A wind advisory means that sustained wind speeds of between 30 and 40 miles per hour are expected, or wind gusts of between 40 and 58 miles per hour. Winds this strong can make driving difficult, especially for high-profile vehicles. In addition, strong winds over desert areas could

wind speeds of between 30 and 40 miles per hour are expected, or wind gusts of between 40 and 58 miles per hour. Winds this strong can make driving difficult, especially for high-profile vehicles. In addition, strong winds over desert areas could result in briefly lowered visibilities to well under a mile at times in blowing dust or blowing sand. Use extra caution. Here is the synopsis for Southeast California, Southwest, and South Central Arizona. Generally dry conditions along with temperatures around 10 degrees above normal will persist today. An extreme heat warning remains in effect for western Imperial County and Yuma through this evening. An unsettled pattern will take shape this weekend along the west coast and drag the remnants of Tropical Cyclone Rachel into the southwest United States, resulting in heightened chances for showers and thunderstorms, widespread gusty winds on Sunday, and much cooler temperatures. 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The current time is 8:26 p.m. Mountain Standard Time. Here is the 8 p.m. Mountain Standard Time observation for Phoenix, on Friday, October 9th. At Sky Harbor, it was mostly cloudy. Visibility 10 miles. Temperature was 95 degrees, dew point 50, relative humidity 21%. Wind was calm. And the pressure was 29.66 inches, and steady. Other observations for South Central Arizona including the Greater Phoenix area, at Glendale, it was clear, with a temperature of 93. It was partly cloudy, with a temperature of 93 at Buckeye, 92 at Scottsdale Airport, and 91 at Falcon Field. Under partly cloudy skies, Mesa Gateway reported 95, Chandler reported 91, and Gila Bend reported 88. At Deer Valley, it was mostly cloudy, with a temperature of 92. At Luke Air Force Base, it was cloudy, with a temperature of 96. Observations for northern Arizona, it was 61 at Chulo. It was clear, with a temperature of 74 at Kingman, 70 at Prescott, and 70 at Payson. It was partly cloudy, with a temperature of 51 at Flagstaff, 74 at Page, and 66 at Winslow. At the Grand Canyon, it was cloudy, with a temperature of 64. Observations for southern Arizona, at Yuma, it was clear, with a temperature of 93. It was mostly cloudy, with a temperature of 84 at Tucson, and 74 at Sierra Vista. At Nogales, it was cloudy, with a temperature of 76. Observations for Southern California, skies ranged from clear to partly cloudy. It was 71 at Los Angeles Airport, 72 at San Diego, and 95 at Blythe. Regional observations, at Albuquerque, it was clear, with a temperature of 65. It was partly cloudy, with a temperature of 88 at Las Vegas, and 71 at El Paso. At Salt Lake City, it was mostly cloudy, with a temperature of 72. Once again, at 8 p.m. in Phoenix, under mostly cloudy skies. The Sky Harbor temperature was 95 degrees. Here is the latest forecast. For the following area, in Arizona, Central Phoenix, issued at 6:21 p.m. Mountain Standard Time. Wind advisory in effect from 8 a.m. to 5 p.m. Mountain Standard Time Sunday. Tonight, mostly clear in the evening then becoming partly cloudy. Lows 72 to 81. East wind 5 to 10 miles per hour. Saturday, partly cloudy with a slight chance of showers and thunderstorms in the morning, then mostly cloudy with a chance of showers and a slight chance of thunderstorms in the afternoon. Not as warm. Highs 89 to 94. Southeast wind 5 to 10 miles per hour. Chance of rain 30%. Saturday night, a chance of showers and thunderstorms in the evening, then showers likely and a chance of thunderstorms after midnight. Cooler. Low 65 to 75. East wind 5 to 15 miles per hour. Chance of rain 60%. Rainfall up to a half of an inch possible, except locally higher in thunderstorms.

Sunday, showers and a chance of thunderstorms in the morning, then considerable cloudiness with a chance of showers and a slight chance of thunderstorms in the afternoon. Patchy blowing gust in the afternoon. Windy. Not as warm. Highs 81 to 86. South winds 20 to 30 miles per hour. Gusts up to 40 miles per hour. Chance of rain near 100%. Rainfall up to a half of an inch possible, except locally higher in thunderstorms. Sunday night, partly cloudy in the evening then considerable cloudiness. A chance of showers and a slight chance of thunderstorms. Breezy. Low 61 to 71. South wind at 10 to 15 miles per hour. Gusts up to 30 miles per hour in the evening. Chance of rain 40%. Columbus Day, considerable cloudiness with a chance of showers and a slight chance of thunderstorms in the morning, then partly sunny with a slight chance of afternoon showers and thunderstorms. High 75 to 83. Chance of rain 40%. Monday night, partly cloudy. A slight chance of showers and thunderstorms in the evening, then a chance of showers and a slight chance of thunderstorms after midnight. Lows 57 to 67. Chance of rain 40%. Tuesday, partly cloudy. A chance of showers and a slight chance of thunderstorms in the morning, then a slight chance of afternoon showers and thunderstorms. Highs 72 to 79. Chance of rain 50%. Rainfall less than a quarter of an inch, except locally higher in thunderstorms. Tuesday night, mostly clearer and cooler. Lows 52 to 60. Wednesday, mostly sunny. High 74 to 79. Wednesday night, clear. Lows 53 to 60. Thursday, sunny and warmer. High 79 to 84. Thursday night, clear. Not as cool. Lows 57 to 65. Friday, sunny. Highs 82 to 89. The Phoenix, Arizona climate summary for this evening, as of 5 p.m., October 9, 2026. Today's high temperature was 104 degrees. The normal high is 92. The record high is 106 degrees, which was set in 2024. Today's low temperature was 83 degrees. The normal low is 69. The record low is 48 degrees, which was last set in 1949. No precipitation fell today, which leaves the monthly total at 0.00 inches. The total precipitation for the year still stands at 2.78 inches. The normal high temperature for tomorrow is 92 degrees, and the normal low is 68. Sunset tonight is at 6:02 p.m. Sunrise tomorrow is at 6:29 a.m. Wind advisory remains in effect from 2 a.m. Mountain Standard Time, or 2 a.m. Pacific Daylight Time to 5 p.m. Mountain Standard Time, or 5 p.m. Pacific Daylight Time Sunday. What? South winds 25 to 35 miles per hour with gusts up to 55 miles per hour expected. Where? In Arizona, central La Paz, Gila River Valley, Cofa, Parker Valley, and southeast Yuma County. In California, Chuckwalla Mountains, Chuckwalla Valley, Imperial County Southeast, and Palo Verde Valley. When, from 2 a.m. Mountain Standard Time, or 2 a.m. Pacific Daylight Time to 5 p.m. Mountain Standard Time, or 5 p.m. Pacific Daylight Time Sunday. Impacts, difficult driving conditions, especially for larger vehicles traveling along roads with crosswinds. Light, unsecured objects may become airborne. A wind advisory means that sustained wind speeds of between 30 and 40 miles per hour are expected, or wind gusts of between 40 and 58 miles per hour. Winds this strong can make driving difficult, especially for high-profile vehicles. In addition, strong winds over desert areas could result in briefly lowered visibilities to well under a mile at times in blowing dust or blowing sand. Use extra caution. Wind advisory remains in effect from 8 a.m. to 5 p.m. Mountain Standard Time Sunday. What?
south winds 25 to 35 miles per hour with gusts up to 50 miles per hour expected. Where? A portion of south central Arizona. When? From 8 a.m. to 5 p.m. Mountain Standard Time Sunday. Impacts, difficult driving conditions, especially for larger vehicles traveling along roads with crosswinds. Light, unsecured objects may become airborne. A wind advisory means that sustained wind speeds of between 30 and 40 miles per hour are expected, or wind gusts of between 40 and 58 miles per hour. Winds this strong can make driving difficult, especially for high-profile vehicles. In addition, strong winds over desert areas could result in briefly lowered visibilities to well under a mile at times in blowing dust or blowing sand. Use extra caution. Here is the synopsis for Southeast California, Southwest, and South Central Arizona. Generally dry conditions along with temperatures around 10 degrees above normal will persist today. An extreme heat warning remains in effect for western Imperial County and Yuma through this evening. An unsettled pattern will take shape this weekend along the west coast and drag the remnants of Tropical Cyclone Rachel into the southwest United States, resulting in heightened chances for showers and thunderstorms, widespread gusty winds on Sunday, and much cooler temperatures. 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The current time is 8:37 p.m. Mountain Standard Time. Here is the 8 p.m. Mountain Standard Time observation for Phoenix, on Friday, October 9th. At Sky Harbor, it was mostly cloudy. Visibility 10 miles. Temperature was 95 degrees, dew point 50, relative humidity 21%. Wind was calm. And the pressure was 29.66 inches, and steady. Other observations for South Central Arizona including the Greater Phoenix area, at Glendale, it was clear, with a temperature of 93. It was partly cloudy, with a temperature of 93 at Buckeye, 92 at Scottsdale Airport, and 91 at Falcon Field. Under partly cloudy skies, Mesa Gateway reported 95, Chandler reported 91, and Eliban reported 88. At Deer Valley, it was mostly cloudy, with a temperature of 92. At Luke Air Force Base, it was cloudy, with a temperature of 96. Observations for northern Arizona, it was 61 at Cholo. It was clear, with a temperature of 74 at Kingman, 70 at Prescott, and 70 at Payson. It was partly cloudy, with a temperature of 51 at Flagstaff, 74 at Page, and 66 at Winslow. At the Grand Canyon, it was cloudy, with a temperature of 64. Observations for southern Arizona, at Yuma, it was clear, with a temperature of 93. It was mostly cloudy, with a temperature of 84 at Tucson, and 74 at Sierra Vista. At Nogales, it was cloudy, with a temperature of 76. Observations for Southern California, skies ranged from clear to partly cloudy. It was 71 at Los Angeles Arrived Blythe. It was partly cloudy, with a temperature of 88 at Las Vegas, and 71 at El Paso. At Salt Lake City, it was mostly cloudy, with a temperature of 72. Once again, at 8 p.m. in Phoenix, under mostly cloudy skies. The Sky Harbor temperature was 95 degrees. Here is the latest forecast. For the following area, in Arizona, Central Phoenix, issued at 6:21 p.m. Mountain Standard Time. Wind advisory in effect from 8 a.m. to 5 p.m. Mountain Standard Time Sunday. Tonight, mostly clear in the evening then becoming partly cloudy. Lows 72 to 81. East wind 5 to 10 miles per hour. Saturday, partly cloudy with a slight chance of showers and thunderstorms in the morning, then mostly cloudy with a chance of showers and a slight chance of thunderstorms in the afternoon. Not as warm. Highs 89 to 94. Southeast wind 5 to 10 miles per hour. Chance of rain 30%. Saturday night, a chance of showers and thunderstorms in

evening, then showers likely and a chance of thunderstorms after midnight. Cooler. Low 65 to 75. East wind 5 to 15 miles per hour. Chance of rain 60%. Rainfall up to a half of an inch possible, except locally higher in thunderstorms. Sunday, showers and a chance of thunderstorms in the morning, then considerable cloudiness with a chance of showers and a slight chance of thunderstorms in the afternoon. Patchy blowing dust in the afternoon. Windy. Not as warm. Highs 81 to 86. South winds 20 to 30 miles per hour. Gusts up to 40 miles per hour. Chance of rain near 100%. Rainfall up to a half of an inch possible, except locally higher in thunderstorms. Sunday night, partly cloudy in the evening then considerable cloudiness. A chance of showers and a slight chance of thunderstorms. Breezy. Low 61 to 71. South wind at 10 to 15 miles per hour. Gusts up to 30 miles per hour in the evening. Chance of rain 40%. Columbus Day, considerable cloudiness with a chance of showers and a slight chance of thunderstorms in the morning, then partly sunny with a slight chance of afternoon showers and thunderstorms. High 75 to 83. Chance of rain 40%. Monday night, partly cloudy. A slight chance of showers and thunderstorms in the evening, then a chance of showers and a slight chance of thunderstorms after midnight. Lows 57 to 67. Chance of rain 40%. Tuesday, partly cloudy. A chance of showers and a slight chance of thunderstorms in the morning, then a slight chance of afternoon showers and thunderstorms. Highs 72 to 79. Chance of rain 50%. Rainfall less than a quarter of an inch, except locally higher in thunderstorms. Tuesday night, mostly clearer and cooler. Lows 52 to 60. Wednesday, mostly sunny. High 74 to 79. Wednesday night, clear. Lows 53 to 60. Thursday, sunny and warmer. High 79 to 84. Thursday night, clear. Not as cool. Lows 57 to 65. Friday, sunny. Highs 82 to 89. The Phoenix, Arizona climate summary for this evening, as of 5 p.m., October 9, 2026. Today's high temperature was 104 degrees. The normal high is 92. The record high is 106 degrees, which was set in 2024. Today's low temperature was 83 degrees. The normal low is 69. The record low is 48 degrees, which was last set in 1949. No precipitation fell today, which leaves the monthly total at 0.00 inches. The total precipitation for the year still stands at 2.78 inches. The normal high temperature for tomorrow is 92 degrees, and the normal low is 68. Sunset tonight is at 6:02 p.m. Sunrise tomorrow is at 6:29 a.m. Wind advisory remains in effect from 2 a.m. Mountain Standard Time, or 2 a.m. Pacific Daylight Time to 5 p.m. Mountain Standard Time, or 5 p.m. Pacific Daylight Time Sunday. What? South winds 25 to 35 miles per hour with gusts up to 55 miles per hour expected. Where? In Arizona, central La Paz, Gila River Valley, Cofa, Parker Valley, and southeast Yuma County. In California, Chuckwalla Mountains, Chuckwalla Valley, Imperial County southeast, and Palo Verde Valley. When? From 2 a.m. Mountain Standard Time, or 2 a.m. Pacific Daylight Time to 5 p.m. Mountain Standard Time, or 5 p.m. Pacific Daylight Time Sunday. Impacts, difficult driving conditions, especially for larger vehicles traveling along roads with crosswinds. Light, unsecured objects may become airborne. A wind advisory means that sustained wind speeds of between 30 and 40 miles per hour are expected, or wind gusts of between 40 and 58 miles per hour.
Winds this strong can make driving difficult, especially for high-profile vehicles. In addition, strong winds over desert areas could result in briefly lowered visibilities to well under a mile at times in blowing dust or blowing sand. Use extra caution. Wind advisory remains in effect from 8 a.m. to 5 p.m. Mountain Standard Time Sunday. What? South winds 25 to 35 miles per hour with gusts up to 50 miles per hour expected. Where? A portion of south central Arizona. When? From 8 a.m. to 5 p.m. Mountain Standard Time Sunday. Impacts, difficult driving conditions, especially for larger vehicles traveling along roads with crosswinds. Light, unsecured objects may become airborne. A wind advisory means that sustained wind speeds of between 30 and 40 miles per hour are expected, or wind gusts of between 40 and 58 miles per hour. Winds this strong can make driving difficult, especially for high-profile vehicles. In addition, strong winds over desert areas could result in briefly lowered visibilities to well under a mile at times in blowing dust or blowing sand. Use extra caution. Here is the synopsis for Southeast California, Southwest, and South Central Arizona. Generally dry conditions along with temperatures around 10 degrees above normal will persist today. An extreme heat warning remains in effect for Western Imperial County and Yuma through this evening. An unsettled pattern will take shape this weekend along the West Coast and drag the remnants of Tropical Cyclone Rachel into the Southwest United States, resulting in heightened chances for showers and thunderstorms, widespread gusty winds on Sunday, and much cooler temperatures. 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The current time is 8:47 p.m. Mountain Standard Time. Here is the 8 p.m. Mountain Standard Time observation for Phoenix, on Friday, October 9th. At Sky Harbor, it was mostly cloudy. Visibility 10 miles. Temperature was 95 degrees, dew point 50, relative humidity 21%. Wind was calm. And the pressure was 29.66 inches, and steady. Other observations for South Central Arizona including the Greater Phoenix area, at Glendale, it was clear, with a temperature of 93. It was partly cloudy, with a temperature of 93 at Buckeye, 92 at Scottsdale Airport, and 91 at Falcon Field. Under partly cloudy skies, Mesa Gateway reported 95, Chandler reported 91, and Gila Bend reported 88. At Deer Valley, it was mostly cloudy, with a temperature of 92. At Luke Air Force Base, it was cloudy, with a temperature of 96. Observations for Northern Arizona, it was 61 at Cholo. It was clear, with a temperature of 74 at Kingman, 70 at Prescott, and 70 at Payson. It was partly cloudy, with a temperature of 51 at Flagstaff, 74 at Page, and 66 at Winslow. At the Grand Canyon, it was cloudy, with a temperature of 64. Observations for Southern Arizona, at Yuma, it was clear, with a temperature of 93. It was mostly cloudy, with a temperature of 84 at Tucson, and 74 at Sierra Vista. At Nogales, it was cloudy, with a temperature of 76. Observations for Southern California, skies ranged from clear to partly cloudy. It was 71 at Los Angeles Airport, 72 at San Diego, and 95 at Blythe. Regional observations, at Albuquerque, it was clear, with a temperature of 65. It was partly cloudy, with a temperature of 88 at Las Vegas, and 71 at El Paso. At Salt Lake City, it was mostly cloudy, with a temperature of 72. Once again, at 8 p.m. in Phoenix, under mostly cloudy skies. The Sky Harbor temperature was 95 degrees. Here is the latest forecast. For the following area, in Arizona, Central Phoenix, issued at 6:21 p.m. Mountain Standard Time. Wind advisory in effect from 8 a.m. to 5 p.m. Mountain Standard Time Sunday. Tonight,
mostly clear in the evening, then becoming partly cloudy. Lows 72 to 81. East wind 5 to 10 miles per hour. Saturday, partly cloudy with a slight chance of showers and thunderstorms in the morning, then mostly cloudy with a chance of showers and a slight chance of thunderstorms in the afternoon. Not as warm. Highs 89 to 94. Southeast wind 5 to 10 miles per hour. Chance of rain 30%. Saturday night, a chance of showers and thunderstorms in the evening, then showers likely and a chance of thunderstorms after midnight. Cooler. Low 65 to 75. East wind 5 to 15 miles per hour. Chance of rain 60%. Rainfall up to a half of an inch possible, except locally higher in thunderstorms. Sunday, showers and a chance of thunderstorms in the morning, then considerable cloudiness with a chance of showers and a slight chance of thunderstorms in the afternoon. Patchy blowing dust in the afternoon. Windy. Not as warm. Highs 81 to 86. South winds 20 to 30 miles per hour. Gusts up to 40 miles per hour. Chance of rain near 100%. Rainfall up to a half of an inch possible, except locally higher in thunderstorms. Sunday night, partly cloudy in the evening, then considerable cloudiness. A chance of showers and a slight chance of thunderstorms. Breezy. Low 61 to 71. South wind at 10 to 15 miles per hour. Gusts up to 30 miles per hour in the evening. Chance of rain 40%. Columbus Day, considerable cloudiness with a chance of showers and a slight chance of thunderstorms in the morning, then partly sunny with a slight chance of afternoon showers and thunderstorms. High 75 to 83. Chance of rain 40%. Monday night, partly cloudy. A slight chance of showers and thunderstorms in the evening, then a chance of showers and a slight chance of thunderstorms after midnight. Lows 57 to 67. Chance of rain 40%. Tuesday, partly cloudy. A chance of showers and a slight chance of thunderstorms in the morning, then a slight chance of afternoon showers and thunderstorms. Highs 72 to 79. Chance of rain 50%. Rainfall less than a quarter of an inch, except locally higher in thunderstorms. Tuesday night, mostly clearer and cooler. Lows 52 to 60. Wednesday, mostly sunny. High 74 to 79. Wednesday night, clear. Lows 53 to 60. Thursday, sunny and warmer. High 79 to 84. Thursday night, clear. Not as cool. Lows 57 to 65. Friday, sunny. Highs 82 to 89. The Phoenix, Arizona climate summary for this evening, as of 5 p.m., October 9, 2026. Today's high temperature was 104 degrees. The normal high is 92. The record high is 106 degrees, which was set in 2024. Today's low temperature was 83 degrees. The normal low is 69. The record low is 48 degrees, which was last set in 1949. No precipitation fell today, which leaves the monthly total at 0.00 inches. The total precipitation for the year still stands at 2.78 inches. The normal high temperature for tomorrow is 92 degrees, and the normal low is 68. Sunset tonight is at 6.02 p.m. Sunrise tomorrow is at 6.29 a.m. Wind advisory remains in effect from 2 a.m. Mountain Standard Time, or 2 a.m. Pacific Daylight Time to 5 p.m. Mountain Standard Time, or 5 p.m. Pacific Daylight Time Sunday. South winds 25 to 35 miles per hour with gusts up to 55 miles per hour expected. Where? In Arizona, central La Paz, Gila River Valley, Cofa, Parker Valley, and southeast Yuma County. In California, Chuckwalla Mountains, Chuckwalla Valley, Imperial County Southeast, and Palo Verde Valley. When,
from 2 a.m. Mountain Standard Time, or 2 a.m. Pacific Daylight Time to 5 p.m. Mountain Standard Time, or 5 p.m. Pacific Daylight Time Sunday. Impacts: difficult driving conditions, especially for larger vehicles traveling along roads with crosswinds. Light: unsecured objects may become airborne. A wind advisory means that sustained wind speeds of between 30 and 40 miles per hour are expected, or wind gusts of between 40 and 58 miles per hour. Winds this strong can make driving difficult, especially for high-profile vehicles. In addition, strong winds over desert areas could result in briefly lowered visibilities to well under a mile at times in blowing dust or blowing sand. Use extra caution. Wind advisory remains in effect from 8 a.m. to 5 p.m. Mountain Standard Time Sunday. What? South winds 25 to 35 miles per hour with gusts up to 50 miles per hour expected. Where? A portion of south central Arizona. When? From 8 a.m. to 5 p.m. Mountain Standard Time Sunday. Impacts: difficult driving conditions, especially for larger vehicles traveling along roads with crosswinds. Light: unsecured objects may become airborne. A wind advisory means that sustained wind speeds of between 30 and 40 miles per hour are expected, or wind gusts of between 40 and 58 miles per hour. Winds this strong can make driving difficult, especially for high-profile vehicles. In addition, strong winds over desert areas could result in briefly lowered visibilities to well under a mile at times in blowing dust or blowing sand. Use extra caution. Here is the synopsis for Southeast California, Southwest, and South Central Arizona. Generally dry conditions along with temperatures around 10 degrees above normal will persist today. An extreme heat warning remains in effect for Western Imperial County and Yuma through this evening. An unsettled pattern will take shape this weekend along the West Coast and drag the remnants of Tropical Cyclone Rachel into the Southwest United States, resulting in heightened chances for showers and thunderstorms, widespread gusty winds on Sunday, and much cooler temperatures. 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The current time is 8:58 p.m. Mountain Standard Time. Here is the 8 p.m. Mountain Standard Time observation for Phoenix, on Friday, October 9th. At Sky Harbor, it was mostly cloudy. Visibility 10 miles. Temperature was 95 degrees, dew point 50, relative humidity 21%. Wind was calm. And the pressure was 29.66 inches, and steady. Other observations for South Central Arizona, including the Greater Phoenix area, at Glendale, it was clear, with a temperature of 93. It was partly cloudy, with a temperature of 93 at Buckeye, 92 at Scottsdale Airport, and 91 at Falcon Field. Under partly cloudy skies, Mesa Gateway reported 95, Chandler reported 91, and Ila Bend reported 88. At Deer Valley, it was mostly cloudy, with a temperature of 92. At Luke Air Force Base, it was cloudy, with a temperature of 96. Observations for northern Arizona, it was 61 at Chulo. It was clear, with a temperature of 74 at Kingman, 70 at Prescott, and 70 at Payson. It was partly cloudy, with a temperature of 51 at Flagstaff, 74 at Page, and 66 at Winslow. At the Grand Canyon, it was cloudy, with a temperature of 64. Observations for southern Arizona, at Yuma, it was clear, with a temperature of 93. It was mostly cloudy, with a temperature of 84 at Tucson, and 74 at Sierra Vista. At Nogales, it was cloudy, with a temperature of 76. Observations for Southern California, skies ranged from clear to partly cloudy. It was 71 at Los Angeles Airport, 72 at San Diego, and 95 at Blythe. Regional observations, at Albuquerque, it was clear, with a temperature of 65. It was partly cloudy, with a temperature of 88 at Las Vegas, and 71 at El Paso.
at Salt Lake City, it was mostly cloudy, with a temperature of 72. Once again, at 8 p.m. in Phoenix, under mostly cloudy skies, the Sky Harbor temperature was 95 degrees. Here is the latest forecast. For the following area, in Arizona, Central Phoenix, issued at 6:21 p.m. Mountain Standard Time. Wind advisory in effect from 8 a.m. to 5 p.m. Mountain Standard Time Sunday. Tonight, mostly clear in the evening then becoming partly cloudy. Lows 72 to 81. East wind 5 to 10 miles per hour. Saturday, partly cloudy with a slight chance of showers and thunderstorms in the morning, then mostly cloudy with a chance of showers and a slight chance of thunderstorms in the afternoon. Not as warm. Highs 89 to 94. Southeast wind 5 to 10 miles per hour. Chance of rain 30%. Saturday night, a chance of showers and thunderstorms in the evening, then showers likely and a chance of thunderstorms after midnight. Cooler. Lows 65 to 75. East wind 5 to 15 miles per hour. Chance of rain 60%. Rainfall up to a half of an inch possible, except locally higher in thunderstorms. Sunday, showers and a chance of thunderstorms in the morning, then considerable cloudiness with a chance of showers and a slight chance of thunderstorms in the afternoon. Patchy blowing dust in the afternoon. Windy. Not as warm. Highs 81 to 86. South winds 20 to 30 miles per hour. Gusts up to 40 miles per hour. Chance of rain near 100%. Rainfall up to a half of an inch possible, except locally higher in thunderstorms. Sunday night, partly cloudy in the evening then considerable cloudiness. A chance of showers and a slight chance of thunderstorms. Breezy. Low 61 to 71. South wind at 10 to 15 miles per hour. Gusts up to 30 miles per hour in the evening. Chance of rain 40%. Columbus Day, considerable cloudiness with a chance of showers and a slight chance of thunderstorms in the morning, then partly sunny with a slight chance of afternoon showers and thunderstorms. High 75 to 83. Chance of rain 40%. Monday night, partly cloudy. A slight chance of showers and thunderstorms in the evening, then a chance of showers and a slight chance of thunderstorms after midnight. Lows 57 to 67. Chance of rain 40%. Tuesday, partly cloudy. A chance of showers and a slight chance of thunderstorms in the morning, then a slight chance of afternoon showers and thunderstorms. Highs 72 to 79. Chance of rain 50%. Rainfall less than a quarter of an inch, except locally higher in thunderstorms. Tuesday night, mostly clearer and cooler. Lows 52 to 60. Wednesday, mostly sunny. High 74 to 79. Wednesday night, clear. Lows 53 to 60. Thursday, sunny and warmer. High 79 to 84. Thursday night, clear. Not as cool. Lows 57 to 65. Friday, sunny. Highs 82 to 89. The Phoenix, Arizona climate summary for this evening, as of 5 p.m., October 9, 2026. Today's high temperature was 104 degrees. The normal high is 92. The record high is 106 degrees, which was set in 2024. Today's low temperature was 83 degrees. The normal low is 69. The record low is 48 degrees, which was last set in 1949. No precipitation fell today, which leaves the monthly total at 0.00 inches. The total precipitation for the year still stands at 2.78 inches. The normal high temperature for tomorrow is 92 degrees, and the normal low is 68. Sunset tonight is at 6:02 p.m. Sunrise tomorrow is at 6:29 a.m. Wind advisory remains in effect from 2 a.m. Mountain Standard Time,
or 2 a.m. Pacific Daylight Time to 5 p.m. Mountain Standard Time, or 5 p.m. Pacific Daylight Time Sunday. What? South winds 25 to 35 miles per hour with gusts up to 55 miles per hour expected. Where? In Arizona, central La Paz, Gila River Valley, Cofa, Parker Valley, and southeast Yuma County. In California, Chuckwalla Mountains, Chuckwalla Valley, Imperial County Southeast, and Palo Verde Valley. When, from 2 a.m. Mountain Standard Time, or 2 a.m. Pacific Daylight Time to 5 p.m. Mountain Standard Time, or 5 p.m. Pacific Daylight Time Sunday. Impacts, difficult driving conditions, especially for larger vehicles traveling along roads with crosswinds. Light, unsecured objects may become airborne. A wind advisory means that sustained wind speeds of between 30 and 40 miles per hour are expected, or wind gusts of between 40 and 58 miles per hour. Winds this strong can make driving difficult, especially for high-profile vehicles. In addition, strong winds over desert areas could result in briefly lowered visibilities to well under a mile at times in blowing dust or blowing sand. Use extra caution. Wind advisory remains in effect from 8 a.m. to 5 p.m. Mountain Standard Time Sunday. What? South winds 25 to 35 miles per hour with gusts up to 50 miles per hour expected. Where? A portion of south central Arizona. When? From 8 a.m. to 5 p.m. Mountain Standard Time Sunday. Impacts, difficult driving conditions, especially for larger vehicles traveling along roads with crosswinds. Light, unsecured objects may become airborne. A wind advisory means that sustained wind speeds of between 30 and 40 miles per hour are expected, or wind gusts of between 40 and 58 miles per hour. Winds this strong can make driving difficult, especially for high-profile vehicles. In addition, strong winds over desert areas could result in briefly lowered visibilities to well under a mile at times in blowing dust or blowing sand. Use extra caution. Here is the synopsis for Southeast California, Southwest, and South Central Arizona. Generally dry conditions along with temperatures around 10 degrees above normal will persist today. An extreme heat warning remains in effect for Western Imperial County and Yuma through this evening. An unsettled pattern will take shape this weekend along the West Coast and drag the remnants of Tropical Cyclone Rachel into the Southwest United States, resulting in heightened chances for showers and thunderstorms, widespread gusty winds on Sunday, and much cooler temperatures. 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The current time is 9:08 p.m. Mountain Standard Time. Here is the latest forecast. For the following area, in Arizona, Central Phoenix, issued at 6:21 p.m. Mountain Standard Time. Wind advisory in effect from 8 a.m. to 5 p.m. Mountain Standard Time Sunday. Tonight, mostly clear in the evening then becoming partly cloudy. Lows 72 to 81. East wind 5 to 10 miles per hour. Saturday, partly cloudy with a slight chance of showers and thunderstorms in the morning, then mostly cloudy with a chance of showers and a slight chance of thunderstorms in the afternoon. Not as warm. Highs 89 to 94. Southeast wind 5 to 10 miles per hour. Chance of rain 30%. Saturday night, a chance of showers and thunderstorms in the evening, then showers likely and a chance of thunderstorms after midnight. Cooler. Low 65 to 75. East wind 5 to 15 miles per hour. Chance of rain 60%. Rainfall up to a half of an inch possible, except locally higher in thunderstorms. Sunday, showers and a chance of thunderstorms in the morning, then considerable cloudiness with a chance of showers and a slight chance of thunderstorms in the afternoon. Patchy blowing dust in the afternoon. Windy. Not as warm. Highs 81 to 86. South winds 20 to 30 miles per hour. Gusts up to 40 miles per hour.
chance of rain near 100%. Rainfall up to a half of an inch possible, except locally higher in thunderstorms. Sunday night, partly cloudy in the evening then considerable cloudiness. A chance of showers and a slight chance of thunderstorms. Breezy. Low 61 to 71. South wind at 10 to 15 miles per hour. Gusts up to 30 miles per hour in the evening. Chance of rain 40%. Columbus Day, considerable cloudiness with a chance of showers and a slight chance of thunderstorms in the morning, then partly sunny with a slight chance of afternoon showers and thunderstorms. High 75 to 83. Chance of rain 40%. Monday night, partly cloudy. A slight chance of showers and thunderstorms in the evening, then a chance of showers and a slight chance of thunderstorms after midnight. Lows 57 to 67. Chance of rain 40%. Tuesday, partly cloudy. A chance of showers and a slight chance of thunderstorms in the morning, then a slight chance of afternoon showers and thunderstorms. Highs 72 to 79. Chance of rain 50%. Rainfall less than a quarter of an inch, except locally higher in thunderstorms. Tuesday night, mostly clearer and cooler. Lows 52 to 60. Wednesday, mostly sunny. High 74 to 79. Wednesday night, clear. Lows 53 to 60. Thursday, sunny and warmer. High 79 to 84. Thursday night, clear. Not as cool. Lows 57 to 65. Friday, sunny. Highs 82 to 89. The Phoenix, Arizona climate summary for this evening, as of 5 p.m., October 9, 2026. Today's high temperature was 104 degrees. The normal high is 92. The record high is 106 degrees, which was set in 2024. Today's low temperature was 83 degrees. The normal low is 69. The record low is 48 degrees, which was last set in 1949. No precipitation fell today, which leaves the monthly total at 0.00 inches. The total precipitation for the year still stands at 2.78 inches. The normal high temperature for tomorrow is 92 degrees, and the normal low is 68. Sunset tonight is at 6:02 p.m. Sunrise tomorrow is at 6:29 a.m. Wind advisory remains in effect from 2 a.m. Mountain Standard Time, or 2 a.m. Pacific Daylight Time to 5 p.m. Mountain Standard Time, or 5 p.m. Pacific Daylight Time Sunday. What? South winds 25 to 35 miles per hour with gusts up to 55 miles per hour expected. Where? In Arizona, central La Paz, Gila River Valley, Cofa, Parker Valley, and southeast Yuma County. In California, Chuckwalla Mountains, Chuckwalla Valley, Imperial County Southeast, and Palo Verde Valley. When, from 2 a.m. Mountain Standard Time, or 2 a.m. Pacific Daylight Time to 5 p.m. Mountain Standard Time, or 5 p.m. Pacific Daylight Time Sunday. Impacts, difficult driving conditions, especially for larger vehicles traveling along roads with crosswinds. Light, unsecured objects may become airborne. A wind advisory means that sustained wind speeds of between 30 and 40 miles per hour are expected, or wind gusts of between 40 and 58 miles per hour. Winds this strong can make driving difficult, especially for high-profile vehicles. In addition, strong winds over desert areas could result in briefly lowered visibilities to well under a mile at times in blowing dust or blowing sand. Use extra caution. Wind advisory remains in effect from 8 a.m. to 5 p.m. Mountain Standard Time Sunday. What? South winds 25 to 35 miles per hour with gusts up to 50 miles per hour expected. Where? A portion of south central Arizona. When? From 8 a.m. to 5 p.m. Mountain Standard Time Sunday. Impacts, difficult driving conditions, especially for larger vehicles traveling along roads with crosswinds.
light, unsecured objects may become airborne. A wind advisory means that sustained wind speeds of between 30 and 40 miles per hour are expected, or wind gusts of between 40 and 58 miles per hour. Winds this strong can make driving difficult, especially for high-profile vehicles. In addition, strong winds over desert areas could result in briefly lowered visibilities to well under a mile at times in blowing dust or blowing sand. Use extra caution. Here is the synopsis for Southeast California, Southwest, and South Central Arizona. Generally dry conditions along with temperatures around 10 degrees above normal will persist today. An extreme heat warning remains in effect for western Imperial County and Yuma through this evening. An unsettled pattern will take shape this weekend along the west coast and drag the remnants of Tropical Cyclone Rachel into the southwest United States, resulting in heightened chances for showers and thunderstorms, widespread gusty winds on Sunday, and much cooler temperatures. 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Here is the 9 p.m. Mountain Standard Time observation for Phoenix, on Friday, October 9th. At Sky Harbor, it was mostly cloudy. Visibility 10 miles. Temperature was 94 degrees, dew point 50, relative humidity 22%. Wind was southwest, at 3 miles an hour. And the pressure was 29.67 inches, and rising. Other observations for South Central Arizona including the Greater Phoenix area, at Mesa Gateway, it was clear, with a temperature of 90. It was partly cloudy, with a temperature of 86 at Buckeye, 91 at Scottsdale Airport, 90 at Falcon Field, 89 at Chandler, and 85 at Gila Bend. At Deer Valley, it was mostly cloudy, with a temperature of 90. At Luke Air Force Base, it was cloudy, with a temperature of 95. Observations for Northern Arizona, at Payson, rain was falling, with a temperature of 64. It was 61 at Chulo. It was clear, with a temperature of 74 at Kingman, and 66 at Prescott. It was partly cloudy, with a temperature of 49 at Flagstaff, 74 at Page, and 63 at Winslow. At the Grand Canyon, it was cloudy, with a temperature of 63. Observations for Southern Arizona, it was mostly cloudy, with a temperature of 83 at Tucson, and 71 at Sierra Vista. At Nogales, it was cloudy, with a temperature of 75. Observations for Southern California, skies ranged from clear to partly cloudy. It was 71 at Los Angeles Airport, 72 at San Diego, and 93 at Blythe. Regional observations, it was clear, with a temperature of 64 at Albuquerque, and 67 at El Paso. At Las Vegas, it was partly cloudy, with a temperature of 86. At Salt Lake City, it was mostly cloudy, with a temperature of 73. Once again, at 9 p.m. in Phoenix, under mostly cloudy skies. The Sky Harbor temperature was 94 degrees. Here is the latest forecast. For the following area, in Arizona, Central Phoenix, issued at 6:21 p.m. Mountain Standard Time. Wind advisory in effect from 8 a.m. to 5 p.m. Mountain Standard Time Sunday. Tonight, mostly clear in the evening then becoming partly cloudy. Lows 72 to 81. East wind 5 to 10 miles per hour. Saturday, partly cloudy with a slight chance of showers and thunderstorms in the morning, then mostly cloudy with a chance of showers and a slight chance of thunderstorms in the afternoon. Not as warm. Highs 89 to 94. Southeast wind 5 to 10 miles per hour. Chance of rain 30%. Saturday night, a chance of showers and thunderstorms in the evening, then showers likely and a chance of thunderstorms after midnight. Cooler. Low 65 to 75. East wind 5 to 15 miles per hour. Chance of rain 60%. Rainfall up to a half of an inch possible,
except locally higher in thunderstorms. Sunday, showers and a chance of thunderstorms in the morning, then considerable cloudiness with a chance of showers and a slight chance of thunderstorms in the afternoon. Patchy blowing dust in the afternoon. Windy. Not as warm. Highs 81 to 86. South winds 20 to 30 miles per hour. Gusts up to 40 miles per hour. Chance of rain near 100%. Rainfall up to a half of an inch possible, except locally higher in thunderstorms. Sunday night, partly cloudy in the evening then considerable cloudiness. A chance of showers and a slight chance of thunderstorms. Breezy. Low 61 to 71. South wind at 10 to 15 miles per hour. Gusts up to 30 miles per hour in the evening. Chance of rain 40%. Columbus Day, considerable cloudiness with a chance of showers and a slight chance of thunderstorms in the morning, then partly sunny with a slight chance of afternoon showers and thunderstorms. High 75 to 83. Chance of rain 40%. Monday night, partly cloudy. A slight chance of showers and thunderstorms in the evening, then a chance of showers and a slight chance of thunderstorms after midnight. Lows 57 to 67. Chance of rain 40%. Tuesday, partly cloudy. A chance of showers and a slight chance of thunderstorms in the morning, then a slight chance of afternoon showers and thunderstorms. Highs 72 to 79. Chance of rain 50%. Rainfall less than a quarter of an inch, except locally higher in thunderstorms. Tuesday night, mostly clearer and cooler. Lows 52 to 60. Wednesday, mostly sunny. High 74 to 79. Wednesday night, clear. Lows 53 to 60. Thursday, sunny and warmer. High 79 to 84. Thursday night, clear. Not as cool. Lows 57 to 65. Friday, sunny. Highs 82 to 89. The Phoenix, Arizona climate summary for this evening, as of 5 p.m., October 9, 2026. Today's high temperature was 104 degrees. The normal high is 92. The record high is 106 degrees, which was set in 2024. Today's low temperature was 83 degrees. The normal low is 69. The record low is 48 degrees, which was last set in 1949. No precipitation fell today, which leaves the monthly total at 0.00 inches. The total precipitation for the year still stands at 2.78 inches. The normal high temperature for tomorrow is 92 degrees, and the normal low is 68. Sunset tonight is at 6.02 p.m. Sunrise tomorrow is at 6.29 a.m. Wind advisory remains in effect from 2 a.m. Mountain Standard Time, or 2 a.m. Pacific Daylight Time to 5 p.m. Mountain Standard Time, or 5 p.m. Pacific Daylight Time Sunday. What? South winds 25 to 35 miles per hour with gusts up to 55 miles per hour expected. Where? In Arizona, central La Paz, Gila River Valley, Cofa, Parker Valley, and southeast Yuma County. In California, Chuckwalla Mountains, Chuckwalla Valley, Imperial County Southeast, and Palo Verde Valley. When, from 2 a.m. Mountain Standard Time, or 2 a.m. Pacific Daylight Time to 5 p.m. Mountain Standard Time, or 5 p.m. Pacific Daylight Time Sunday. Impacts, difficult driving conditions, especially for larger vehicles traveling along roads with crosswinds. Light, unsecured objects may become airborne. A wind advisory means that sustained wind speeds of between 30 and 40 miles per hour are expected, or wind gusts of between 40 and 58 miles per hour. Winds this strong can make driving difficult, especially for high-profile vehicles. In addition, strong winds over desert areas could result in briefly lowered visibilities to well under a mile at times and blowing dust or blowing sand. Use extra caution.
Wind advisory remains in effect from 8 a.m. to 5 p.m. Mountain Standard Time Sunday. What? South winds 25 to 35 miles per hour with gusts up to 50 miles per hour expected.

dust or blowing sand. Use extra caution. Here is the synopsis for Southeast California, Southwest, and South Central Arizona. Generally dry conditions along with temperatures around 10 degrees above normal will persist today. An extreme heat warning remains in effect for Western Imperial County and Yuma through this evening. An unsettled pattern will take shape this weekend along the west coast and drag the remnants of Tropical Cyclone Rachel into the southwest United States, resulting in heightened chances for showers and thunderstorms, widespread gusty winds on Sunday, and much cooler temperatures. 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The current time is 9:27 p.m. Mountain Standard Time. Here is the 9 p.m. Mountain Standard Time observation for Phoenix on Friday, October 9th. At Sky Harbor, it was mostly cloudy. Visibility 10 miles. Temperature was 94 degrees, dew point 50, relative humidity 22%. Wind was southwest, at 3 miles an hour. And the pressure was 29.67 inches, and rising. Other observations for South Central Arizona, including the Greater Phoenix area, at Mesa Gateway, it was clear, with a temperature of 90. It was partly cloudy, with a temperature of 86 at Buckeye, 91 at Scottsdale Airport, 90 at Falcon Field, 89 at Chandler, and 85 at Gila Bend. At Deer Valley, it was mostly cloudy, with a temperature of 90. At Luke Air Force Base, it was cloudy, with a temperature of 95. Observations for Northern Arizona, at Payson, rain was falling, with a temperature of 64. It was 61 at Chulo. It was clear, with a temperature of 74 at Kingman, and 66 at Prescott. It was partly cloudy, with a temperature of 49 at Flagstaff, 74 at Page, and 63 at Winslow. At the Grand Canyon, it was cloudy, with a temperature of 63. Observations for Southern Arizona, it was mostly cloudy, with a temperature of 83 at Tucson, and 71 at Sierra Vista. At Nogales, it was cloudy, with a temperature of 75. Observations for Southern California, skies ranged from clear to partly cloudy. It was 71 at Los Angeles Airport, 72 at San Diego, and 93 at Blythe. Regional observations, it was clear, with a temperature of 64 at Albuquerque, and 67 at El Paso. At Las Vegas, it was partly cloudy, with a temperature of 86. At Salt Lake City, it was mostly cloudy, with a temperature of 73. Once again, at 9 p.m. in Phoenix, under mostly cloudy skies. The Sky Harbor temperature was 94 degrees. Here is the latest forecast. For the following area, in Arizona, Central Phoenix, issued at 6:21 p.m. Mountain Standard Time. Wind advisory in effect from 8 a.m. to 5 p.m. Mountain Standard Time Sunday. Tonight, mostly clear in the evening then becoming partly cloudy. Lows 72 to 81. East wind 5 to 10 miles per hour. Saturday, partly cloudy with a slight chance of showers and thunderstorms in the morning, then mostly cloudy with a chance of showers and a slight chance of thunderstorms in the afternoon. Not as warm. Highs 89 to 94. Southeast wind 5 to 10 miles per hour. Chance of rain 30%. Saturday night, a chance of showers and thunderstorms in the evening, then showers likely and a chance of thunderstorms after midnight. Cooler. Low 65 to 75. East wind 5 to 15 miles per hour. Chance of rain 60%. Rainfall up to a half of an inch possible, except locally higher in thunderstorms. Sunday, showers and a chance of thunderstorms in the morning, then considerable cloudiness with a chance of showers and a slight chance of thunderstorms in the afternoon. Patchy blowing dust in the afternoon. Windy. Not as warm. Highs 81 to 86. South winds 20 to 30 miles per hour.
gusts up to 40 miles per hour.

chance of rain near 100%. Rainfall up to a half of an inch possible, except locally higher in thunderstorms. Sunday night, partly cloudy in the evening, then considerable cloudiness. A chance of showers and a slight chance of thunderstorms. Breezy. Low 61 to 71. South wind at 10 to 15 miles per hour. Gusts up to 30 miles per hour in the evening. Chance of rain 40%. Columbus Day, considerable cloudiness with a chance of showers and a slight chance of thunderstorms in the morning, then partly sunny with a slight chance of afternoon showers and thunderstorms. High 75 to 83. Chance of rain 40%. Monday night, partly cloudy. A slight chance of showers and thunderstorms in the evening, then a chance of showers and a slight chance of thunderstorms after midnight. Lows 57 to 67. Chance of rain 40%. Tuesday, partly cloudy. A chance of showers and a slight chance of thunderstorms in the morning, then a slight chance of afternoon showers and thunderstorms. Highs 72 to 79. Chance of rain 50%. Rainfall less than a quarter of an inch, except locally higher in thunderstorms. Tuesday night, mostly clearer and cooler. Lows 52 to 60. Wednesday, mostly sunny. High 74 to 79. Wednesday night, clear. Lows 53 to 60. Thursday, sunny and warmer. High 79 to 84. Thursday night, clear. Not as cool. Lows 57 to 65. Friday, sunny. Highs 82 to 89. As of 5 p.m., October 9, 2026. Today's high temperature was 104 degrees. The normal high is 92. The record high is 106 degrees, which was set in 2024. Today's low temperature was 83 degrees. The normal low is 69. The record low is 48 degrees, which was last set in 1949. No precipitation fell today, which leaves the monthly total at 0.00 inches. The total precipitation for the year still stands at 2.78 inches. The normal high temperature for tomorrow is 92 degrees, and the normal low is 68. Sunset tonight is at 6:02 p.m. Sunrise tomorrow is at 6:29 a.m. Wind advisory remains in effect from 2 a.m. Mountain Standard Time, or 2 a.m. Pacific Daylight Time to 5 p.m. Mountain Standard Time, or 5 p.m. Pacific Daylight Time Sunday. What? South winds 25 to 35 miles per hour with gusts up to 55 miles per hour expected. Where? In Arizona, central La Paz, Gila River Valley, Cofa, Parker Valley, and southeast Yuma County. In California, Chuckwalla Mountains, Chuckwalla Valley, Imperial County Southeast, and Palo Verde Valley. When, from 2 a.m. Mountain Standard Time, or 2 a.m. Pacific Daylight Time to 5 p.m. Mountain Standard Time, or 5 p.m. Pacific Daylight Time Sunday. Impacts, difficult driving conditions, especially for larger vehicles traveling along roads with crosswinds. Light, unsecured objects may become airborne. A wind advisory means that sustained wind speeds of between 30 and 40 miles per hour are expected, or wind gusts of between 40 and 58 miles per hour. Winds this strong can make driving difficult, especially for high-profile vehicles. In addition, strong winds over desert areas could result in briefly lowered visibilities to well under a mile at times in blowing dust or blowing sand. Use extra caution. Wind advisory remains in effect from 8 a.m. to 5 p.m. Mountain Standard Time Sunday. What? South winds 25 to 35 miles per hour with gusts up to 50 miles per hour expected. Where? A portion of south central Arizona. When? From 8 a.m. to 5 p.m. Mountain Standard Time Sunday. Impacts, difficult driving conditions, especially for larger vehicles traveling along roads with crosswinds. Light, unsecured objects may become airborne. A wind advisory

winds at sustained wind speeds of between 30 and 40 miles per hour are expected, or wind gusts of between 40 and 58 miles per hour. Winds this strong can make driving difficult, especially for high-profile vehicles. In addition, strong winds over desert areas could result in briefly lowered visibilities to well under a mile at times in blowing dust or blowing sand. Use extra caution. Here is the synopsis for Southeast California, Southwest, and South Central Arizona. Generally dry conditions along with temperatures around 10 degrees above normal will persist today. An extreme heat warning remains in effect for western Imperial County and Yuma through this evening. An unsettled pattern will take shape this weekend along the west coast and drag the remnants of Tropical Cyclone Rachel into the southwest United States, resulting in heightened chances for showers and thunderstorms, widespread gusty winds on Sunday, and much cooler temperatures. 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The current time is 9:37 p.m. Mountain Standard Time. Here is the 9 p.m. Mountain Standard Time observation for Phoenix on Friday, October 9th. At Sky Harbor, it was mostly cloudy. Visibility 10 miles. Temperature was 94 degrees, dew point 50, relative humidity 22%. Wind was southwest, at 3 miles an hour. And the pressure was 29.67 inches, and rising. Other observations for South Central Arizona, including the Greater Phoenix area, at Mesa Gateway, it was clear, with a temperature of 90. It was partly cloudy, with a temperature of 86 at Buckeye, 91 at Scottsdale Airport, 90 at Falcon Field, 89 at Chandler, and 85 at Gila Bend. At Deer Valley, it was mostly cloudy, with a temperature of 90. At Luke Air Force Base, it was cloudy, with a temperature of 95. Observations for Northern Arizona, at Payson, rain was falling, with a temperature of 64. It was 61 at Cholo. It was clear, with a temperature of 74 at Kingman, and 66 at Prescott. It was partly cloudy, with a temperature of 49 at Flagstaff, 74 at Page, and 63 at Winslow. At the Grand Canyon, it was cloudy, with a temperature of 63. Observations for Southern Arizona, it was mostly cloudy, with a temperature of 83 at Tucson, and 71 at Sierra Vista. At Nogales, it was cloudy, with a temperature of 75. Observations for Southern California, skies ranged from clear to partly cloudy. It was 71 at Los Angeles Airport, 72 at San Diego, and 93 at Blythe. Regional observations, it was clear, with a temperature of 64 at Albuquerque, and 67 at El Paso. At Las Vegas, it was partly cloudy, with a temperature of 86. At Salt Lake City, it was mostly cloudy, with a temperature of 73. Once again, at 9 p.m. in Phoenix, under mostly cloudy skies. The Sky Harbor temperature was 94 degrees. Here is the latest forecast. For the following area, in Arizona, Central Phoenix, issued at 6:21 p.m. Mountain Standard Time. Wind advisory in effect from 8 a.m. to 5 p.m. Mountain Standard Time Sunday. Tonight, mostly clear in the evening then becoming partly cloudy. Lows 72 to 81. East wind 5 to 10 miles per hour. Saturday, partly cloudy with a slight chance of showers and thunderstorms in the morning, then mostly cloudy with a chance of showers and a slight chance of thunderstorms in the afternoon. Not as warm. Highs 89 to 94. Southeast wind 5 to 10 miles per hour. Chance of rain 30%. Saturday night, a chance of showers and thunderstorms in the evening, then showers likely and a chance of thunderstorms after midnight. Cooler. Low 65 to 75. East wind 5 to 15 miles per hour. Chance of rain 60%. Rainfall up to a half of an inch possible, except locally higher in thunderstorms. Sunday,
showers and a chance of thunderstorms in the morning, then considerable cloudiness with a chance of showers and a slight chance of thunderstorms in the afternoon. Patchy blowing dust in the afternoon. Windy. Not as warm. Highs 81 to 86. South winds 20 to 30 miles per hour. Gusts up to 40 miles per hour. Chance of rain near 100%. Rainfall up to a half of an inch possible, except locally higher in thunderstorms. Sunday night, partly cloudy in the evening, then considerable cloudiness. A chance of showers and a slight chance of thunderstorms. Breezy. Low 61 to 71. South wind at 10 to 15 miles per hour. Gusts up to 30 miles per hour in the evening. Chance of rain 40%. Columbus Day, considerable cloudiness with a chance of showers and a slight chance of thunderstorms in the morning, then partly sunny with a slight chance of afternoon showers and thunderstorms. High 75 to 83. Chance of rain 40%. Monday night, partly cloudy. A slight chance of showers and thunderstorms in the evening, then a chance of showers and a slight chance of thunderstorms after midnight. Lows 57 to 67. Chance of rain 40%. Tuesday, partly cloudy. A chance of showers and a slight chance of thunderstorms in the morning, then a slight chance of afternoon showers and thunderstorms. Highs 72 to 79. Chance of rain 50%. Rainfall less than a quarter of an inch, except locally higher in thunderstorms. Tuesday night, mostly clearer and cooler. Lows 52 to 60. Wednesday, mostly sunny. High 74 to 79. Wednesday night, clear. Lows 53 to 60. Thursday, sunny and warmer. High 79 to 84. Thursday night, clear. Not as cool. Lows 57 to 65. Friday, sunny. Highs 82 to 89. Here is the latest forecast. For the following area, in Arizona, Central Phoenix, issued at 9:41 p.m. Mountain Standard Time. Wind advisory in effect from 8 a.m. to 5 p.m. Mountain Standard Time Sunday. Tonight, mostly clear in the evening, then becoming partly cloudy. Lows 72 to 81. East wind 5 to 10 miles per hour. Saturday, partly cloudy with a slight chance of showers and thunderstorms in the morning, then mostly cloudy with a chance of showers and a slight chance of thunderstorms in the afternoon. Not as warm. Highs 89 to 94. Southeast wind 5 to 10 miles per hour. Chance of rain 30%. Saturday night, a chance of showers and thunderstorms in the evening, then showers likely and a chance of thunderstorms after midnight. Cooler. Low 65 to 75. East wind 5 to 15 miles per hour. Chance of rain 60%. Rainfall up to a half of an inch possible, except locally higher in thunderstorms. Sunday, showers and a chance of thunderstorms in the morning, then considerable cloudiness with a chance of showers and a slight chance of thunderstorms in the afternoon. Patchy blowing dust in the afternoon. Windy. Not as warm. Highs 81 to 86. South winds 20 to 30 miles per hour. Gusts up to 40 miles per hour. Chance of rain near 100%. Rainfall up to a half of an inch possible, except locally higher in thunderstorms. Sunday night, partly cloudy in the evening, then considerable cloudiness. A chance of showers and a slight chance of thunderstorms. Breezy. Low 61 to 71. South wind at 10 to 15 miles per hour. Gusts up to 30 miles per hour in the evening. Chance of rain 40%. Columbus Day, considerable cloudiness with a chance of showers and a slight chance of thunderstorms in the morning, then partly sunny with a slight chance of afternoon showers and thunderstorms. High 75 to 83. Chance of rain 40%. Monday night, partly cloudy.
a slight chance of showers and thunderstorms in the evening, then a chance of showers and a slight chance of thunderstorms after midnight. Lows 57 to 67. Chance of rain 40%. Tuesday, partly cloudy. A chance of showers and a slight chance of thunderstorms in the morning, then a slight chance of afternoon showers and thunderstorms. Highs 72 to 79. Chance of rain 50%. Rainfall less than a quarter of an inch, except locally higher in thunderstorms. Tuesday night, mostly clearer and cooler. Lows 52 to 60. Wednesday, mostly sunny. High 74 to 79. Wednesday night, clear. Lows 53 to 60. Thursday, sunny and warmer. High 79 to 84. Thursday night, clear. Not as cool. Lows 57 to 65. Friday, sunny. Highs 82 to 89. The Phoenix, Arizona climate summary for this evening, as of 5 p.m., October 9, 2026. Today's high temperature was 104 degrees. The normal high is 92. The record high is 106 degrees, which was set in 2024. Today's low temperature was 83 degrees. The normal low is 69. The record low is 48 degrees, which was last set in 1949. No precipitation fell today, which leaves the monthly total at 0.00 inches. The total precipitation for the year still stands at 2.78 inches. The normal high temperature for tomorrow is 92 degrees, and the normal low is 68. Sunset tonight is at 6.02 p.m. Sunrise tomorrow is at 6.29 a.m. Wind advisory remains in effect from 2 a.m. Mountain Standard Time, or 2 a.m. Pacific Daylight Time to 5 p.m. Mountain Standard Time, or 5 p.m. Pacific Daylight Time Sunday. What? South winds 25 to 35 miles per hour with gusts up to 55 miles per hour expected. Where? In Arizona, central La Paz, Gila River Valley, Cofa, Parker Valley, and southeast Yuma County. In California, Chuckwalla Mountains, Chuckwalla Valley, Imperial County Southeast, and Palo Verde Valley. When, from 2 a.m. Mountain Standard Time, or 2 a.m. Pacific Daylight Time to 5 p.m. Mountain Standard Time, or 5 p.m. Pacific Daylight Time Sunday. Impacts, difficult driving conditions, especially for larger vehicles traveling along roads with crosswinds. Light, unsecured objects may become airborne. A wind advisory means that sustained wind speeds of between 30 and 40 miles per hour are expected, or wind gusts of between 40 and 58 miles per hour. Winds this strong can make driving difficult, especially for high-profile vehicles. In addition, strong winds over desert areas could result in briefly lowered visibilities to well under a mile at times and blowing dust or blowing sand. Use extra caution. Wind advisory remains in effect from 8 a.m. to 5 p.m. Mountain Standard Time Sunday. What? South winds 25 to 35 miles per hour with gusts up to 50 miles per hour expected. Where? A portion of south central Arizona. When? From 8 a.m. to 5 p.m. Mountain Standard Time Sunday. Impacts, difficult driving conditions, especially for larger vehicles traveling along roads with crosswinds. Light, unsecured objects may become airborne. A wind advisory means that sustained wind speeds of between 30 and 40 miles per hour are expected, or wind gusts of between 40 and 58 miles per hour. Winds this strong can make driving difficult, especially for high-profile vehicles. In addition, strong winds over desert areas could result in briefly lowered visibilities to well under a mile at times and blowing dust or blowing sand. Use extra caution. Here is the synopsis for Southeast California, Southwest, and South Central Arizona. Generally dry conditions along with temperatures around 10 degrees above normal will persist today. An extreme heat warning remains in effect for Western Imperial County and Yuma through this evening.
An unsettled pattern will take shape this weekend along the west coast and drag the remnants of Tropical Cyclone Rachel into the southwest United States, resulting in heightened chances for showers and thunderstorms, widespread gusty winds on Sunday, and much cooler temperatures. 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The current time is 9:51 p.m. Mountain Standard Time. Here is the 9 p.m. Mountain Standard Time observation for Phoenix on Friday, October 9th. At Sky Harbor, it was mostly cloudy. Visibility 10 miles. Temperature was 94 degrees, dew point 50, relative humidity 22%. Wind was southwest, at 3 miles an hour. And the pressure was 29.67 inches, and rising. Other observations for South Central Arizona, including the Greater Phoenix area, at Mesa Gateway, it was clear, with a temperature of 90. It was partly cloudy, with a temperature of 86 at Buckeye, 91 at Scottsdale Airport, 90 at Falcon Field, 89 at Chandler, and 85 at Gila Bend. At Deer Valley, it was mostly cloudy, with a temperature of 90. At Luke Air Force Base, it was cloudy, with a temperature of 95. Observations for Northern Arizona, at Payson, rain was falling, with a temperature of 64. It was 61 at Chulo. It was clear, with a temperature of 74 at Kingman, and 66 at Prescott. It was partly cloudy, with a temperature of 49 at Flagstaff, 74 at Page, and 63 at Winslow. At the Grand Canyon, it was cloudy, with a temperature of 63. Observations for Southern Arizona, it was mostly cloudy, with a temperature of 83 at Tucson, and 71 at Sierra Vista. At Nogales, it was cloudy, with a temperature of 75. Observations for Southern California, skies ranged from clear to partly cloudy. It was 71 at Los Angeles Airport, 72 at San Diego, and 93 at Blythe. Regional observations, it was clear, with a temperature of 64 at Albuquerque, and 67 at El Paso. At Las Vegas, it was partly cloudy, with a temperature of 86. At Salt Lake City, it was mostly cloudy, with a temperature of 73. Once again, at 9 p.m. in Phoenix, under mostly cloudy skies. The Sky Harbor temperature was 94 degrees. Here is the latest forecast. For the following area, in Arizona, Central Phoenix, issued at 9:41 p.m. Mountain Standard Time. Wind advisory in effect from 8 a.m. to 5 p.m. Mountain Standard Time Sunday. Tonight, mostly clear in the evening, then becoming partly cloudy. Lows 72 to 81. East wind 5 to 10 miles per hour. Saturday, partly cloudy with a slight chance of showers and thunderstorms in the morning, then mostly cloudy with a chance of showers and a slight chance of thunderstorms in the afternoon. Not as warm. Highs 89 to 94. Southeast wind 5 to 10 miles per hour. Chance of rain 30%. Saturday night, a chance of showers and thunderstorms in the evening, then showers likely and a chance of thunderstorms after midnight. Cooler. Low 65 to 75. East wind 5 to 15 miles per hour. Chance of rain 60%. Rainfall up to a half of an inch possible, except locally higher in thunderstorms. Sunday, showers and a chance of thunderstorms in the morning, then considerable cloudiness with a chance of showers and a slight chance of thunderstorms in the afternoon. Patchy blowing dust in the afternoon. Windy. Not as warm. Highs 81 to 86. South winds 20 to 30 miles per hour. Gusts up to 40 miles per hour. Chance of rain near 100%. Rainfall up to a half of an inch possible, except locally higher in thunderstorms. Sunday night, partly cloudy in the evening, then considerable cloudiness. A chance of showers and a slight chance of thunderstorms. Breezy. Low 61 to 71.
South wind at 10 to 15 miles per hour. Gusts up to 30 miles per hour in the evening. Chance of rain 40%. Columbus Day, considerable cloudiness with a chance of showers and a slight chance of thunderstorms in the morning, then partly sunny with a slight chance of afternoon showers and thunderstorms. High 75 to 83. Chance of rain 40%. Monday night, partly cloudy. A slight chance of showers and thunderstorms in the evening, then a chance of showers and a slight chance of thunderstorms after midnight. Lows 57 to 67. Chance of rain 40%. Tuesday, partly cloudy. A chance of showers and a slight chance of thunderstorms in the morning, then a slight chance of afternoon showers and thunderstorms. Highs 72 to 79. Chance of rain 50%. Rainfall less than a quarter of an inch, except locally higher in thunderstorms. Tuesday night, mostly clearer and cooler. Lows 52 to 60. Wednesday, mostly sunny. High 74 to 79. Wednesday night, clear. Lows 53 to 60. Thursday, sunny and warmer. High 79 to 84. Thursday night, clear. Not as cool. Lows 57 to 65. Friday, sunny. Highs 82 to 89. The Phoenix, Arizona climate summary for this evening, as of 5 p.m., October 9, 2026. Today's high temperature was 104 degrees. The normal high is 92. The record high is 106 degrees, which was set in 2024. Today's low temperature was 83 degrees. The normal low is 69. The record low is 48 degrees, which was last set in 1949. No precipitation fell today, which leaves the monthly total at 0.00 inches. The total precipitation for the year still stands at 2.78 inches. The normal high temperature for tomorrow is 92 degrees, and the normal low is 68. Sunset tonight is at 6:02 p.m. Sunrise tomorrow is at 6:29 a.m. Wind advisory remains in effect from 2 a.m. Mountain Standard Time, or 2 a.m. Pacific Daylight Time to 5 p.m. Mountain Standard Time, or 5 p.m. Pacific Daylight Time Sunday. What? South winds 25 to 35 miles per hour with gusts up to 55 miles per hour expected. Where? In Arizona, central La Paz, Gila River Valley, Cofa, Parker Valley, and southeast Yuma County. In California, Chuckwalla Mountains, Chuckwalla Valley, Imperial County Southeast, and Palo Verde Valley. When, from 2 a.m. Mountain Standard Time, or 2 a.m. Pacific Daylight Time to 5 p.m. Mountain Standard Time, or 5 p.m. Pacific Daylight Time Sunday. Impacts, difficult driving conditions, especially for larger vehicles traveling along roads with crosswinds. Light, unsecured objects may become airborne. A wind advisory means that sustained wind speeds of between 30 and 40 miles per hour are expected, or wind gusts of between 40 and 58 miles per hour. Winds this strong can make driving difficult, especially for high-profile vehicles. In addition, strong winds over desert areas could result in briefly lowered visibilities to well under a mile at times in blowing dust or blowing sand. Use extra caution. Wind advisory remains in effect from 8 a.m. to 5 p.m. Mountain Standard Time Sunday. What? South winds 25 to 35 miles per hour with gusts up to 50 miles per hour expected. Where? A portion of south central Arizona. When? From 8 a.m. to 5 p.m. Mountain Standard Time Sunday. Impacts, difficult driving conditions, especially for larger vehicles traveling along roads with crosswinds. Light, unsecured objects may become airborne. A wind advisory means that sustained wind speeds of between 30 and 40 miles per hour are expected, or wind gusts of between 40 and 58 miles per hour. Winds this strong can make driving difficult, especially for high-profile vehicles. In addition,
strong winds over desert areas could result in briefly lowered visibilities to well under a mile at times in blowing dust or blowing sand. Use extra caution. Here is the synopsis for Southeast California, Southwest, and South Central Arizona. Generally dry conditions along with temperatures around 10 degrees above normal will persist today. An extreme heat warning remains in effect for western Imperial County and Yuma through this evening. An unsettled pattern will take shape this weekend along the west coast and drag the remnants of Tropical Cyclone Rachel into the southwest United States, resulting in heightened chances for showers and thunderstorms, widespread gusty winds on Sunday, and much cooler temperatures. 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The current time is 10:02 p.m. Mountain Standard Time. Here is the latest forecast. For the following area, in Arizona, Central Phoenix, issued at 9:41 p.m. Mountain Standard Time. Wind advisory in effect from 8 a.m. to 5 p.m. Mountain Standard Time Sunday. Tonight, mostly clear in the evening then becoming partly cloudy. Lows 72 to 81. East wind 5 to 10 miles per hour. Saturday, partly cloudy with a slight chance of showers and thunderstorms in the morning, then mostly cloudy with a chance of showers and a slight chance of thunderstorms in the afternoon. Not as warm. Highs 89 to 94. Southeast wind 5 to 10 miles per hour. Chance of rain 30%. Saturday night, a chance of showers and thunderstorms in the evening, then showers likely and a chance of thunderstorms after midnight. Cooler. Low 65 to 75. East wind 5 to 15 miles per hour. Chance of rain 60%. Rainfall up to a half of an inch possible, except locally higher in thunderstorms. Sunday, showers and a chance of thunderstorms in the morning, then considerable cloudiness with a chance of showers and a slight chance of thunderstorms in the afternoon. Patchy blowing dust in the afternoon. Windy. Not as warm. Highs 81 to 86. South winds 20 to 30 miles per hour. Gusts up to 40 miles per hour. Chance of rain near 100%. Rainfall up to a half of an inch possible, except locally higher in thunderstorms. Sunday night, partly cloudy in the evening then considerable cloudiness. A chance of showers and a slight chance of thunderstorms. Breezy. Low 61 to 71. South wind at 10 to 15 miles per hour. Gusts up to 30 miles per hour in the evening. Chance of rain 40%. Columbus Day, considerable cloudiness with a chance of showers and a slight chance of thunderstorms in the morning, then partly sunny with a slight chance of afternoon showers and thunderstorms. High 75 to 83. Chance of rain 40%. Monday night, partly cloudy. A slight chance of showers and thunderstorms in the evening, then a chance of showers and a slight chance of thunderstorms after midnight. Lows 57 to 67. Chance of rain 40%. Tuesday, partly cloudy. A chance of showers and a slight chance of thunderstorms in the morning, then a slight chance of afternoon showers and thunderstorms. Highs 72 to 79. Chance of rain 50%. Rainfall less than a quarter of an inch, except locally higher in thunderstorms. Tuesday night, mostly clearer and cooler. Lows 52 to 60. Wednesday, mostly sunny. High 74 to 79. Wednesday night, clear. Lows 53 to 60. Thursday, sunny and warmer. High 79 to 84. Thursday night, clear. Not as cool. Lows 57 to 65. Friday, sunny. Highs 82 to 89. Wind advisory remains in effect from 2 a.m. Mountain Standard Time, or 2 a.m. Pacific Daylight Time to 5 p.m. Mountain Standard Time, or 5 p.m. Pacific Daylight Time Sunday. What,
South winds 25 to 35 miles per hour with gusts up to 55 miles per hour expected. Where? In Arizona, central La Paz, Gila River Valley, Cofa, Parker Valley, and southeast Yuma County. In California, Chuckwalla Mountains, Chuckwalla Valley, Imperial County Southeast, and Palo Verde Valley. When, from 2 a.m. Mountain Standard Time, or 2 a.m. Pacific Daylight Time to 5 p.m. Mountain Standard Time, or 5 p.m. Pacific Daylight Time Sunday. Impacts, difficult driving conditions, especially for larger vehicles traveling along roads with crosswinds. Light, unsecured objects may become airborne. A wind advisory means that sustained wind speeds of between 30 and 40 miles per hour are expected, or wind gusts of between 40 and 58 miles per hour. Winds this strong can make driving difficult, especially for high-profile vehicles. In addition, strong winds over desert areas could result in briefly lowered visibilities to well under a mile at times in blowing dust or blowing sand. Use extra caution. Wind advisory remains in effect from 8 a.m. to 5 p.m. Mountain Standard Time Sunday. What? South winds 25 to 35 miles per hour with gusts up to 50 miles per hour expected. Where? A portion of south central Arizona. When? From 8 a.m. to 5 p.m. Mountain Standard Time Sunday. Impacts, difficult driving conditions, especially for larger vehicles traveling along roads with crosswinds. Light, unsecured objects may become airborne. A wind advisory means that sustained wind speeds of between 30 and 40 miles per hour are expected, or wind gusts of between 40 and 58 miles per hour. Winds this strong can make driving difficult, especially for high-profile vehicles. In addition, strong winds over desert areas could result in briefly lowered visibilities to well under a mile at times in blowing dust or blowing sand. Use extra caution. Here is the synopsis for Southeast California, Southwest, and South Central Arizona. Generally dry conditions along with temperatures around 10 degrees above normal will persist today. An extreme heat warning remains in effect for western Imperial County and Yuma through this evening. An unsettled pattern will take shape this weekend along the west coast and drag the remnants of Tropical Cyclone Rachel into the southwest United States, resulting in heightened chances for showers and thunderstorms, widespread gusty winds on Sunday, and much cooler temperatures. 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The current time is 10:09 p.m. Mountain Standard Time. Here is the latest forecast. For the following area, in Arizona, Central Phoenix, issued at 9:41 p.m. Mountain Standard Time. Wind advisory in effect from 8 a.m. to 5 p.m. Mountain Standard Time Sunday. Tonight, mostly clear in the evening then becoming partly cloudy. Lows 72 to 81. East wind 5 to 10 miles per hour. Saturday, partly cloudy with a slight chance of showers and thunderstorms in the morning, then mostly cloudy with a chance of showers and a slight chance of thunderstorms in the afternoon. Not as warm. Highs 89 to 94. Southeast wind 5 to 10 miles per hour. Chance of rain 30%. Saturday night, a chance of showers and thunderstorms in the evening, then showers likely and a chance of thunderstorms after midnight. Cooler. Low 65 to 75. East wind 5 to 15 miles per hour. Chance of rain 60%. Rainfall up to a half of an inch possible, except locally higher in thunderstorms. Sunday, showers and a chance of thunderstorms in the morning, then considerable cloudiness with a chance of showers and a slight chance of thunderstorms in the afternoon. Patchy blowing dust in the afternoon. Windy. Not as warm. Highs 81 to 86. South winds 20 to 30 miles per hour. Gusts up to 40 miles per hour. Chance of rain near 100%. Rainfall up to a half of an inch possible, except locally higher in thunderstorms.
Sunday night, partly cloudy in the evening, then considerable cloudiness. A chance of showers and a slight chance of thunderstorms. Breezy. Low 61 to 71. South wind at 10 to 15 miles per hour. Gusts up to 30 miles per hour in the evening. Chance of rain 40%. Columbus Day, considerable cloudiness with a chance of showers and a slight chance of thunderstorms in the morning, then partly sunny with a slight chance of afternoon showers and thunderstorms. High 75 to 83. Chance of rain 40%. Monday night, partly cloudy. A slight chance of showers and thunderstorms in the evening, then a chance of showers and a slight chance of thunderstorms after midnight. Lows 57 to 67. Chance of rain 40%. Tuesday, partly cloudy. A chance of showers and a slight chance of thunderstorms in the morning, then a slight chance of afternoon showers and thunderstorms. Highs 72 to 79. Chance of rain 50%. Rainfall less than a quarter of an inch, except locally higher in thunderstorms. Tuesday night, mostly clearer and cooler. Lows 52 to 60. Wednesday, mostly sunny. High 74 to 79. Wednesday night, clear. Lows 53 to 60. Thursday, sunny and warmer. High 79 to 84. Thursday night, clear. Not as cool. Lows 57 to 65. Friday, sunny. Highs 82 to 89. Wind advisory remains in effect from 2 a.m. Mountain Standard Time, or 2 a.m. Pacific Daylight Time to 5 p.m. Mountain Standard Time, or 5 p.m. Pacific Daylight Time Sunday. What? South winds 25 to 35 miles per hour with gusts up to 55 miles per hour expected. Where? In Arizona, central La Paz, Gila River Valley, Cofa, Parker Valley, and southeast Yuma County. In California, Chuckwalla Mountains, Chuckwalla Valley, Imperial County Southeast, and Palo Verde Valley. When, from 2 a.m. Mountain Standard Time, or 2 a.m. Pacific Daylight Time to 5 p.m. Mountain Standard Time, or 5 p.m. Pacific Daylight Time Sunday. Impacts, difficult driving conditions, especially for larger vehicles traveling along roads with crosswinds. Light, unsecured objects may become airborne. A wind advisory means that sustained wind speeds of between 30 and 40 miles per hour are expected, or wind gusts of between 40 and 58 miles per hour. Winds this strong can make driving difficult, especially for high-profile vehicles. In addition, strong winds over desert areas could result in briefly lowered visibilities to well under a mile at times in blowing dust or blowing sand. Use extra caution. Wind advisory remains in effect from 8 a.m. to 5 p.m. Mountain Standard Time Sunday. What? South winds 25 to 35 miles per hour with gusts up to 50 miles per hour expected. Where? A portion of south central Arizona. When? From 8 a.m. to 5 p.m. Mountain Standard Time Sunday. Impacts, difficult driving conditions, especially for larger vehicles traveling along roads with crosswinds. Light, unsecured objects may become airborne. A wind advisory means that sustained wind speeds of between 30 and 40 miles per hour are expected, or wind gusts of between 40 and 58 miles per hour. Winds this strong can make driving difficult, especially for high-profile vehicles. In addition, strong winds over desert areas could result in briefly lowered visibilities to well under a mile at times in blowing dust or blowing sand. Use extra caution. Here is the synopsis for Southeast California, Southwest, and South Central Arizona. Generally dry conditions along with temperatures around 10 degrees above normal will persist today. An extreme heat warning remains in effect for Western Imperial County and Yuma through this evening. An unsettled pattern will take shape this weekend along the west coast and drag the remnants of Tropical Cyclone Rachel into the southwest United States, resulting in heightened chances for showers and thunderstorms, widespread gusty winds on Sunday,
and much cooler temperatures. 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The current time is 10:16 p.m. Mountain Standard Time. Here is the 10 p.m. Mountain Standard Time observation for Phoenix on Friday, October 9th. At Sky Harbor, it was mostly cloudy. Visibility 10 miles. Temperature was 92 degrees, dew point 51, relative humidity 24%. Wind was east at 8 miles an hour. And the pressure was 29.69 inches and rising. Other observations for South Central Arizona, including the greater Phoenix area, it was clear, with a temperature of 88 at Falcon Field, 84 at Mesa Gateway, and 88 at Chandler. It was partly cloudy, with a temperature of 86 at Buckeye, 89 at Deer Valley, and 90 at Scottsdale Airport. At Gila Bend, it was mostly cloudy, with a temperature of 85. At Luke Air Force Base, it was cloudy, with a temperature of 95. Observations for Northern Arizona, it was 61 at Chulo. It was clear, with a temperature of 73 at Kingman, 64 at Prescott, and 61 at Winslow. It was partly cloudy, with a temperature of 47 at Flagstaff, and 75 at Page. At the Grand Canyon, it was mostly cloudy, with a temperature of 60. At Payson, it was cloudy, with a temperature of 66. At Page, wind was south gusting to 25 miles an hour. Observations for Southern Arizona, at Nogales, rain was falling, with a temperature of 75. At Yuma, it was clear, with a temperature of 90. At Tucson, it was partly cloudy, with a temperature of 82. At Sierra Vista, it was cloudy, with a temperature of 71. Observations for Southern California, skies ranged from clear to partly cloudy. It was 70 at Los Angeles Airport, 71 at San Diego, and 92 at Blythe. Regional observations, it was clear, with a temperature of 65 at Albuquerque, and 69 at El Paso. At Las Vegas, it was partly cloudy, with a temperature of 85. At Salt Lake City, it was mostly cloudy, with a temperature of 72. Once again, at 10 p.m. in Phoenix, under mostly cloudy skies. The Sky Harbor temperature was 92 degrees. Here is the latest forecast. For the following area, in Arizona, Central Phoenix, issued at 9:41 p.m. Mountain Standard Time. Wind advisory in effect from 8 a.m. to 5 p.m. Mountain Standard Time Sunday. Tonight, mostly clear in the evening, then becoming partly cloudy. Lows 72 to 81. East wind 5 to 10 miles per hour. Saturday, partly cloudy with a slight chance of showers and thunderstorms in the morning, then mostly cloudy with a chance of showers and a slight chance of thunderstorms in the afternoon. Not as warm. Highs 89 to 94. Southeast wind 5 to 10 miles per hour. Chance of rain 30%. Saturday night, a chance of showers and thunderstorms in the evening, then showers likely and a chance of thunderstorms after midnight. Cooler. Low 65 to 75. East wind 5 to 15 miles per hour. Chance of rain 60%. Rainfall up to a half of an inch possible, except locally higher in thunderstorms. Sunday, showers and a chance of thunderstorms in the morning, then considerable cloudiness with a chance of showers and a slight chance of thunderstorms in the afternoon. Patchy blowing dust in the afternoon. Windy. Not as warm. Highs 81 to 86. South winds 20 to 30 miles per hour. Gusts up to 40 miles per hour. Chance of rain near 100%. Rainfall up to a half of an inch possible, except locally higher in thunderstorms. Sunday night, partly cloudy in the evening, then considerable cloudiness. A chance of showers and a slight chance of thunderstorms. Breezy. Low 61 to 71. South wind 10 to 15 miles per hour.
Gusts up to 30 miles per hour in the evening. Chance of rain 40%. Columbus Day, considerable cloudiness with a chance of showers and a slight chance of thunderstorms in the morning, then partly sunny with a slight chance of afternoon showers and thunderstorms. High 75 to 83. Chance of rain 40%. Monday night, partly cloudy. A slight chance of showers and thunderstorms in the evening, then a chance of showers and a slight chance of thunderstorms after midnight. Lows 57 to 67. Chance of rain 40%. Tuesday, partly cloudy. A chance of showers and a slight chance of thunderstorms in the morning, then a slight chance of afternoon showers and thunderstorms. Highs 72 to 79. Chance of rain 50%. Rainfall less than a quarter of an inch, except locally higher in thunderstorms. Tuesday night, mostly clear and cooler. Lows 52 to 60. Wednesday, mostly sunny. High 74 to 79. Wednesday night, clear. Lows 53 to 60. Thursday, sunny and warmer. High 79 to 84. Thursday night, clear. Not as cool. Lows 57 to 65. Friday, sunny. Highs 82 to 89. Wind advisory remains in effect from 2 a.m. Mountain Standard Time, or 2 a.m. Pacific Daylight Time to 5 p.m. Mountain Standard Time, or 5 p.m. Pacific Daylight Time Sunday. What? South winds 25 to 35 miles per hour with gusts up to 55 miles per hour expected. Where? In Arizona, central La Paz, Gila River Valley, Cofa, Parker Valley, and southeast Yuma County. In California, Chuckwalla Mountains, Chuckwalla Valley, Imperial County Southeast, and Palo Verde Valley. When, from 2 a.m. Mountain Standard Time, or 2 a.m. Pacific Daylight Time to 5 p.m. Mountain Standard Time, or 5 p.m. Pacific Daylight Time Sunday. Impacts, difficult driving conditions, especially for larger vehicles traveling along roads with crosswinds. Light, unsecured objects may become airborne. A wind advisory means that sustained wind speeds of between 30 and 40 miles per hour are expected, or wind gusts of between 40 and 58 miles per hour. Winds this strong can make driving difficult, especially for high-profile vehicles. In addition, strong winds over desert areas could result in briefly lowered visibilities to well under a mile at times in blowing dust or blowing sand. Use extra caution. Wind advisory remains in effect from 8 a.m. to 5 p.m. Mountain Standard Time Sunday. What? South winds 25 to 35 miles per hour with gusts up to 50 miles per hour expected. Where? A portion of south central Arizona. When? From 8 a.m. to 5 p.m. Mountain Standard Time Sunday. Impacts, difficult driving conditions, especially for larger vehicles traveling along roads with crosswinds. Light, unsecured objects may become airborne. A wind advisory means that sustained wind speeds of between 30 and 40 miles per hour are expected, or wind gusts of between 40 and 58 miles per hour. Winds this strong can make driving difficult, especially for high-profile vehicles. In addition, strong winds over desert areas could result in briefly lowered visibilities to well under a mile at times in blowing dust or blowing sand. Use extra caution. Here is the synopsis for Southeast California, Southwest, and South Central Arizona. Generally dry conditions along with temperatures around 10 degrees above normal will persist today. An extreme heat warning remains in effect for western Imperial County and Yuma through this evening. An unsettled pattern will take shape this weekend along the west coast and drag the remnants of Tropical Cyclone Rachel into the southwest United States, resulting in heightened chances for showers and thunderstorms, widespread gusty winds on Sunday, and much cooler temperatures. 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The current time is 10:26 p.m. Mountain Standard Time.
Here is the 10 p.m. Mountain Standard Time observation for Phoenix on Friday, October 9th. At Sky Harbor, it was mostly cloudy. Visibility 10 miles.

95. Observations for northern Arizona. It was 61 at Chulo. It was clear, with a temperature of 73 at Kingman, 64 at Prescott, and 61 at Winslow. It was partly cloudy, with a temperature of 47 at Flagstaff, and 75 at Page. At the Grand Canyon, it was mostly cloudy, with a temperature of 60. At Payson, it was cloudy, with a temperature of 66. At Page, wind was south gusting to 25 miles an hour. Observations for southern Arizona. At Nogales, rain was falling, with a temperature of 75. At Yuma, it was clear, with a temperature of 90. At Tucson, it was partly cloudy, with a temperature of 82. At Sierra Vista, it was cloudy, with a temperature of 71. Observations for Southern California, skies ranged from clear to partly cloudy. It was 70 at Los Angeles Airport, 71 at San Diego, and 92 at Blythe. Regional observations, it was clear, with a temperature of 65 at Albuquerque, and 69 at El Paso. At Las Vegas, it was partly cloudy, with a temperature of 85. At Salt Lake City, it was mostly cloudy, with a temperature of 72. Once again, at 10 p.m. in Phoenix, under mostly cloudy skies. The Sky Harbor temperature was 92 degrees. Here is the latest forecast. For the following area, in Arizona, Central Phoenix, issued at 9:41 p.m. Mountain Standard Time. Wind advisory in effect from 8 a.m. to 5 p.m. Mountain Standard Time Sunday. Tonight, mostly clear in the evening then becoming partly cloudy. Lows 72 to 81. East wind 5 to 10 miles per hour. Saturday, partly cloudy with a slight chance of showers and thunderstorms in the morning, then mostly cloudy with a chance of showers and a slight chance of thunderstorms in the afternoon. Not as warm. Highs 89 to 94. Southeast wind 5 to 10 miles per hour. Chance of rain 30%. Saturday night, a chance of showers and thunderstorms in the evening, then showers likely and a chance of thunderstorms after midnight. Cooler. Lows 65 to 75. East wind 5 to 15 miles per hour. Chance of rain 60%. Rainfall up to a half of an inch possible, except locally higher in thunderstorms. Sunday, showers and a chance of thunderstorms in the morning, then considerable cloudiness with a chance of showers and a slight chance of thunderstorms in the afternoon. Patchy blowing dust in the afternoon. Windy. Not as warm. Highs 81 to 86. South winds 20 to 30 miles per hour. Gusts up to 40 miles per hour. Chance of rain near 100%. Rainfall up to a half of an inch possible, except locally higher in thunderstorms. Sunday night, partly cloudy in the evening then considerable cloudiness. A chance of showers and a slight chance of thunderstorms. Breezy. Low 61 to 71. South wind at 10 to 15 miles per hour. Gusts up to 30 miles per hour in the evening. Chance of rain 40%. Columbus Day, considerable cloudiness with a chance of showers and a slight chance of thunderstorms in the morning, then partly sunny with a slight chance of afternoon showers and thunderstorms. High 75 to 83. Chance of rain 40%. Monday night, partly cloudy. A slight chance of showers and thunderstorms in the evening, then a chance of showers and a slight chance of thunderstorms after midnight. Lows 57 to 67. Chance of rain 40%. Tuesday, partly cloudy. A chance of showers and a slight chance of thunderstorms in the morning, then a slight chance of afternoon showers and thunderstorms. Highs 72 to 79. Chance of rain 50%. Rainfall less than a quarter of an inch, except locally higher in thunderstorms. Tuesday night, mostly clearer and cooler. Lows 52 to 60. Wednesday, mostly sunny. High 74 to 79. Wednesday night, clear. Lows 53 to 60.

60. Thursday, sunny and warmer. High 79 to 84. Thursday night, clear. Not as cool. Lows 57 to 65. Friday, sunny. Highs 82 to 89. Wind advisory remains in effect from 2 a.m. Mountain Standard Time, or 2 a.m. Pacific Daylight Time to 5 p.m. Mountain Standard Time, or 5 p.m. Pacific Daylight Time Sunday. What? South winds 25 to 35 miles per hour with gusts up to 55 miles per hour expected. Where? In Arizona, central La Paz, Gila River Valley, Cofa, Parker Valley, and southeast Yuma County. In California, Chuckwalla Mountains, Chuckwalla Valley, Imperial County Southeast, and Palo Verde Valley. When, from 2 a.m. Mountain Standard Time, or 2 a.m. Pacific Daylight Time to 5 p.m. Mountain Standard Time, or 5 p.m. Pacific Daylight Time Sunday. Impacts, difficult driving conditions, especially for larger vehicles traveling along roads with crosswinds. Light, UNS may become airborne. A wind advisory means that sustained wind speeds of between 30 and 40 miles per hour are expected, or wind gusts of between 40 and 58 miles per hour. Winds this strong can make driving difficult, especially for high-profile vehicles. In addition, strong winds over desert areas could result in briefly lowered visibilities to well under a mile at times in blowing dust or blowing sand. Use extra caution. Wind advisory remains in effect from 8 a.m. to 5 p.m. Mountain Standard Time Sunday. What? South winds 25 to 35 miles per hour with gusts up to 50 miles per hour expected. Where? A portion of south central Arizona. When? From 8 a.m. to 5 p.m. Mountain Standard Time Sunday. Impacts, difficult driving conditions, especially for larger vehicles traveling along roads with crosswinds. Light, unsecured objects may become airborne. A wind advisory means that sustained wind speeds of between 30 and 40 miles per hour are expected, or wind gusts of between 40 and 58 miles per hour. Winds this strong can make driving difficult, especially for high-profile vehicles. In addition, strong winds over desert areas could result in briefly lowered visibilities to well under a mile at times in blowing dust or blowing sand. Use extra caution. Here is the synopsis for Southeast California, Southwest, and South Central Arizona. Generally dry conditions along with temperatures around 10 degrees above normal will persist today. An extreme heat warning remains in effect for western Imperial County and Yuma through this evening. An unsettled pattern will take shape this weekend along the west coast and drag the remnants of Tropical Cyclone Rachel into the southwest United States, resulting in heightened chances for showers and thunderstorms, widespread gusty winds on Sunday, and much cooler temperatures. 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The current time is 10:35 p.m. Mountain Standard Time. Here is the 10 p.m. Mountain Standard Time observation for Phoenix, on Friday, October 9th. At Sky Harbor, it was mostly cloudy. Visibility 10 miles. Temperature was 92 degrees, dew point 51, relative humidity 24%. Wind was east, at 8 miles an hour. And the pressure was 29.69 inches, and rising. Other observations for South Central Arizona including the Greater Phoenix area, it was clear, with a temperature of 88 at Falcon Field, 84 at Mesa Gateway, and 88 at Chandler. It was partly cloudy, with a temperature of 86 at Buckeye, 89 at Deer Valley, and 90 at Scottsdale Airport. At Gila Bend, it was mostly cloudy, with a temperature of 85. At Luke Air Force Base, it was cloudy, with a temperature of 95. Observations for northern Arizona, it was 61 at Chulo. It was clear, with a temperature of 73 at Kingman, 64 at Prescott, and 61 at Winslow. It was partly cloudy,
with a temperature of 47 at Flagstaff and 75 at Page. At the Grand Canyon, it was mostly cloudy, with a temperature of 60. At Payson, it was cloudy, with a temperature of 66. At Page, wind was south gusting to 25 miles an hour. Observations for southern Arizona, at Nogales, rain was falling, with a temperature of 75. At Yuma, it was clear, with a temperature of 90. At Tucson, it was partly cloudy, with a temperature of 82. At Sierra Vista, it was cloudy, with a temperature of 71. Observations for Southern California, skies ranged from clear to partly cloudy. It was 70 at Los Angeles Airport, 71 at San Diego, and 92 at Blythe. Regional observations, it was clear, with a temperature of 65 at Albuquerque, and 69 at El Paso. At Las Vegas, it was partly cloudy, with a temperature of 85. At Salt Lake City, it was mostly cloudy, with a temperature of 72. Once again, at 10 p.m. in Phoenix, under mostly cloudy skies. The Sky Harbor temperature was 92 degrees. Here is the latest forecast. For the following area, in Arizona, Central Phoenix, issued at 9:41 p.m. Mountain Standard Time. Wind advisory in effect from 8 a.m. to 5 p.m. Mountain Standard Time Sunday. Tonight, mostly clear in the evening then becoming partly cloudy. Lows 72 to 81. East wind 5 to 10 miles per hour. Saturday, partly cloudy with a slight chance of showers and thunderstorms in the morning, then mostly cloudy with a chance of showers and a slight chance of thunderstorms in the afternoon. Not as warm. Highs 89 to 94. Southeast wind 5 to 10 miles per hour. Chance of rain 30%. Saturday night, a chance of showers and thunderstorms in the evening, then showers likely and a chance of thunderstorms after midnight. Cooler. Low 65 to 75. East wind 5 to 15 miles per hour. Chance of rain 60%. Rainfall up to a half of an inch possible, except locally higher in thunderstorms. Sunday, showers and a chance of thunderstorms in the morning, then considerable cloudiness with a chance of showers and a slight chance of thunderstorms in the afternoon. Patchy blowing dust in the afternoon. Windy. Not as warm. Highs 81 to 86. South winds 20 to 30 miles per hour. Gusts up to 40 miles per hour. Chance of rain near 100%. Rainfall up to a half of an inch possible, except locally higher in thunderstorms. Sunday night, partly cloudy in the evening then considerable cloudiness. A chance of showers and a slight chance of thunderstorms. Breezy. Low 61 to 71. South wind at 10 to 15 miles per hour. Gusts up to 30 miles per hour in the evening. Chance of rain 40%. Columbus Day, considerable cloudiness with a chance of showers and a slight chance of thunderstorms in the morning, then partly sunny with a slight chance of afternoon showers and thunderstorms. High 75 to 83. Chance of rain 40%. Monday night, partly cloudy. A slight chance of showers and thunderstorms in the evening, then a chance of showers and a slight chance of thunderstorms after midnight. Lows 57 to 67. Chance of rain 40%. Tuesday, partly cloudy. A chance of showers and a slight chance of thunderstorms in the morning, then a slight chance of afternoon showers and thunderstorms. Highs 72 to 79. Chance of rain 50%. Rainfall less than a quarter of an inch, except locally higher in thunderstorms. Tuesday night, mostly clearer and cooler. Lows 52 to 60. Wednesday, mostly sunny. High 74 to 79. Wednesday night, clear. Lows 53 to 60. Thursday, sunny and warmer. High 79 to 84. Thursday night, clear. Not as cool. Lows 57 to 65. Friday,
sunny. Highs 82 to 89. Wind advisory remains in effect from 2 a.m. Mountain Standard Time, or 2 a.m. Pacific Daylight Time to 5 p.m. Mountain Standard Time, or 5 p.m. Pacific Daylight Time Sunday. What? South winds 25 to 35 miles per hour with gusts up to 55 miles per hour expected. Where? In Arizona, central La Paz, Gila River Valley, Cofa, Parker Valley, and southeast Yuma County. In California, Chuckwalla Mountains, Chuckwalla Valley, Imperial County Southeast, and Palo Verde Valley. When, from 2 a.m. Mountain Standard Time, or 2 a.m. Pacific Daylight Time to 5 p.m. Mountain Standard Time, or 5 p.m. Pacific Daylight Time Sunday. Impacts, difficult driving conditions, especially for larger vehicles traveling along roads with crosswinds. Light, unsecured objects may become airborne. A wind advisory means that sustained wind speeds of between 30 and 40 miles per hour are expected, or wind gusts of between 40 and 58 miles per hour. Winds this strong can make driving difficult, especially for high-profile vehicles. In addition, strong winds over desert areas could result in briefly lowered visibilities to well under a mile at times in blowing dust or blowing sand. Use extra caution. Wind advisory remains in effect from 8 a.m. to 5 p.m. Mountain Standard Time Sunday. What? South winds 25 to 35 miles per hour with gusts up to 50 miles per hour expected. Where? A portion of south central Arizona. When? From 8 a.m. to 5 p.m. Mountain Standard Time Sunday. Impacts, difficult driving conditions, especially for larger vehicles traveling along roads with crosswinds. Light, unsecured objects may become airborne. A wind advisory means that sustained wind speeds of between 30 and 40 miles per hour are expected, or wind gusts of between 40 and 58 miles per hour. Winds this strong can make driving difficult, especially for high-profile vehicles. In addition, strong winds over desert areas could result in briefly lowered visibilities to well under a mile at times in blowing dust or blowing sand. Use extra caution. Here is the synopsis for Southeast California, Southwest, and South Central Arizona. An unsettled weather pattern with a period remnant tropical moisture will settle across the region this weekend through early next week with temperatures cooling below normal. Strong, gusty winds will impact the region Sunday with widespread wind advisories in place as a result of gusts 35 to 55 miles per hour. Numerous showers and embedded thunderstorms will periodically impact the area over the next several days with brief, heavy downpours. Weather conditions will dry during the middle of next week with temperatures rebounding closer to normal. 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The current time is 10:45 p.m. Mountain Standard Time. Here is the 10 p.m. Mountain Standard Time observation for Phoenix, on Friday, October 9th. At Sky Harbor, it was mostly cloudy. Visibility 10 miles. Temperature was 92 degrees, dew point 51, relative humidity 24%. Wind was east, at 8 miles an hour. And the pressure was 29.69 inches, and rising. Other observations for South Central Arizona including the Greater Phoenix area, it was clear, with a temperature of 88 at Falcon Field, 84 at Mesa Gateway, and 88 at Chandler. It was partly cloudy, with a temperature of 86 at Buckeye, 89 at Deer Valley, and 90 at Scottsdale Airport. At Gila Bend, it was mostly cloudy, with a temperature of 85. At Luke Air Force Base, it was cloudy, with a temperature of 95. Observations for northern Arizona, it was 61 at Chulo. It was clear, with a temperature of 73 at Kingman, 64 at Prescott, and 61 at Winslow. It was partly cloudy, with a temperature of 47 at Flagstaff, and 75 at Page. At the Grand Canyon, it was mostly cloudy, with a temperature of 60. At Payson,
It was cloudy, with a temperature of 66. At Page, wind was south gusting to 25 miles an hour. Observations for southern Arizona, at Nogales, rain was falling, with a temperature of 75. At Yuma, it was clear, with a temperature of 90. At Tucson, it was partly cloudy, with a temperature of 82. At Sierra Vista, it was cloudy, with a temperature of 71. Observations for Southern California, skies ranged from clear to partly cloudy. It was 70 at Los Angeles Airport, 71 at San Diego, and 92 at Blythe. Regional observations, it was clear, with a temperature of 65 at Albuquerque, and 69 at El Paso. At Las Vegas, it was partly cloudy, with a temperature of 85. At Salt Lake City, it was mostly cloudy, with a temperature of 72. Once again, at 10 p.m. in Phoenix, under mostly cloudy skies. The Sky Harbor temperature was 92 degrees. Here is the latest forecast. For the following area, in Arizona, Central Phoenix, issued at 9:41 p.m. Mountain Standard Time. Wind advisory in effect from 8 a.m. to 5 p.m. Mountain Standard Time Sunday. Tonight, mostly clear in the evening then becoming partly cloudy. Lows 72 to 81. East wind 5 to 10 miles per hour. Saturday, partly cloudy with a slight chance of showers and thunderstorms in the morning, then mostly cloudy with a chance of showers and a slight chance of thunderstorms in the afternoon. Not as warm. Highs 89 to 94. Southeast wind 5 to 10 miles per hour. Chance of rain 30%. Saturday night, a chance of showers and thunderstorms in the evening, then showers likely and a chance of thunderstorms after midnight. Cooler. Low 65 to 75. East wind 5 to 15 miles per hour. Chance of rain 60%. Rainfall up to a half of an inch possible, except locally higher in thunderstorms. Sunday, showers and a chance of thunderstorms in the morning, then considerable cloudiness with a chance of showers and a slight chance of thunderstorms in the afternoon. Patchy blowing dust in the afternoon. Windy. Not as warm. Highs 81 to 86. South winds 20 to 30 miles per hour. Gusts up to 40 miles per hour. Chance of rain near 100%. Rainfall up to a half of an inch possible, except locally higher in thunderstorms. Sunday night, partly cloudy in the evening then considerable cloudiness. A chance of showers and a slight chance of thunderstorms. Breezy. Low 61 to 71. South wind at 10 to 15 miles per hour. Gusts up to 30 miles per hour in the evening. Chance of rain 40%. Columbus Day, considerable cloudiness with a chance of showers and a slight chance of thunderstorms in the morning, then partly sunny with a slight chance of afternoon showers and thunderstorms. High 75 to 83. Chance of rain 40%. Monday night, partly cloudy. A slight chance of showers and thunderstorms in the evening, then a chance of showers and a slight chance of thunderstorms after midnight. Lows 57 to 67. Chance of rain 40%. Tuesday, partly cloudy. A chance of showers and a slight chance of thunderstorms in the morning, then a slight chance of afternoon showers and thunderstorms. Highs 72 to 79. Chance of rain 50%. Rainfall less than a quarter of an inch, except locally higher in thunderstorms. Tuesday night, mostly clearer and cooler. Lows 52 to 60. Wednesday, mostly sunny. High 74 to 79. Wednesday night, clear. Lows 53 to 60. Thursday, sunny and warmer. High 79 to 84. Thursday night, clear. Not as cool. Lows 57 to 65. Friday, sunny. Highs 82 to 89. Wind advisory remains in effect from 2 a.m. Mountain Standard Time,
or 2 a.m. Pacific Daylight Time to 5 p.m. Mountain Standard Time, or 5 p.m. Pacific Daylight Time Sunday. What? South winds 25 to 35 miles per hour with gusts up to 55 miles per hour expected. Where? In Arizona, Central La Paz, Gila River Valley, Cofa, Parker Valley, and southeast Yuma County. In California, Chuckwalla Mountains, Chuckwalla Valley, Imperial County Southeast, and Palo Verde Valley. When? From 2 a.m. Mountain Standard Time, or 2 a.m. Pacific Daylight Time to 5 p.m. Mountain Standard Time, or 5 p.m. Pacific Daylight Time Sunday. Impacts, difficult driving conditions, especially for larger vehicles traveling along roads with crosswinds. Light, unsecured objects may become airborne. A wind advisory means that sustained wind speeds of between 30 and 40 miles per hour are expected, or wind gusts of between 40 and 58 miles per hour. Winds this strong can make driving difficult, especially for high-profile vehicles. In addition, strong winds over desert areas could result in briefly lowered visibilities to well under a mile at times in blowing dust or blowing sand. Use extra caution. Wind advisory remains in effect from 8 a.m. to 5 p.m. Mountain Standard Time Sunday. What? South winds 25 to 35 miles per hour with gusts up to 50 miles per hour expected. Where? A portion of south central Arizona. When? From 8 a.m. to 5 p.m. Mountain Standard Time Sunday. Impacts, difficult driving conditions, especially for larger vehicles traveling along roads with crosswinds. Light, unsecured objects may become airborne. A wind advisory means that sustained wind speeds of between 30 and 40 miles per hour are expected, or wind gusts of between 40 and 58 miles per hour. Winds this strong can make driving difficult, especially for high-profile vehicles. In addition, strong winds over desert areas could result in briefly lowered visibilities to well under a mile at times in blowing dust or blowing sand. Use extra caution. Here is the synopsis for Southeast California, Southwest, and South Central Arizona. An unsettled weather pattern with a period remnant tropical moisture will settle across the region this weekend through early next week with temperatures cooling below normal. Strong, gusty winds will impact the region Sunday with widespread wind advisories in place as a result of gusts 35 to 55 miles per hour. Numerous showers and embedded thunderstorms will periodically impact the area over the next several days with brief, heavy downpours. Weather conditions will dry during the middle of next week with temperatures rebounding closer to normal. 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The current time is 10:55 p.m. Mountain Standard Time. Here is the 10 p.m. Mountain Standard Time observation for Phoenix on Friday, October 9th. At Sky Harbor, it was mostly cloudy. Visibility 10 miles. Temperature was 92 degrees, dew point 51, relative humidity 24%. Wind was east at 8 miles an hour. And the pressure was 29.69 inches and rising. Other observations for South Central Arizona including the Greater Phoenix area, it was clear, with a temperature of 88 at Falcon Field, 84 at Mesa Gateway, and 88 at Chandler. It was partly cloudy, with a temperature of 86 at Buckeye, 89 at Deer Valley, and 90 at Scottsdale Airport. At Gila Bend, it was mostly cloudy, with a temperature of 85. At Luke Air Force Base, it was cloudy, with a temperature of 95. Observations for Northern Arizona, it was 61 at Chulo. It was clear, with a temperature of 73 at Kingman, 64 at Prescott, and 61 at Winslow. It was partly cloudy, with a temperature of 47 at Flagstaff, and 75 at Page. At the Grand Canyon, it was mostly cloudy, with a temperature of 60. At Payson, it was cloudy, with a temperature of 66. At Page, wind was south gusting to 25 miles an hour.
Observations for Southern Arizona, at Nogales, rain was falling, with a temperature of 75. At Yuma, it was clear, with a temperature of 90. At Tucson, it was partly cloudy, with a temperature of 82. At Sierra Vista, it was cloudy, with a temperature of 71. Observations for Southern California, skies ranged from clear to partly cloudy. It was 70 at Los Angeles Airport, 71 at San Diego, and 92 at Blythe. Regional observations, it was clear, with a temperature of 65 at Albuquerque, and 69 at El Paso. At Las Vegas, it was partly cloudy, with a temperature of 85. At Salt Lake City, it was mostly cloudy, with a temperature of 72. Once again, at 10 p.m. in Phoenix, under mostly cloudy skies. The Sky Harbor temperature was 92 degrees. Here is the latest forecast. For the following area, in Arizona, Central Phoenix, issued at 9:41 p.m. Mountain Standard Time. Wind advisory in effect from 8 a.m. to 5 p.m. Mountain Standard Time Sunday. Tonight, mostly clear in the evening then becoming partly cloudy. Lows 72 to 81. East wind 5 to 10 miles per hour. Saturday, partly cloudy with a slight chance of showers and thunderstorms in the morning, then mostly cloudy with a chance of showers and a slight chance of thunderstorms in the afternoon. Not as warm. Highs 89 to 94. Southeast wind 5 to 10 miles per hour. Chance of rain 30%. Saturday night, a chance of showers and thunderstorms in the evening, then showers likely and a chance of thunderstorms after midnight. Cooler. Low 65 to 75. East wind 5 to 15 miles per hour. Chance of rain 60%. Rainfall up to a half of an inch possible, except locally higher in thunderstorms. Sunday, showers and a chance of thunderstorms in the morning, then considerable cloudiness with a chance of showers and a slight chance of thunderstorms in the afternoon. Patchy blowing dust in the afternoon. Windy. Not as warm. Highs 81 to 86. South winds 20 to 30 miles per hour. Gusts up to 40 miles per hour. Chance of rain near 100%. Rainfall up to a half of an inch possible, except locally higher in thunderstorms. Sunday night, partly cloudy in the evening then considerable cloudiness. A chance of showers and a slight chance of thunderstorms. Breezy. Low 61 to 71. South wind at 10 to 15 miles per hour. Gusts up to 30 miles per hour in the evening. Chance of rain 40%. Columbus Day, considerable cloudiness with a chance of showers and a slight chance of thunderstorms in the morning, then partly sunny with a slight chance of afternoon showers and thunderstorms. High 75 to 83. Chance of rain 40%. Monday night, partly cloudy. A slight chance of showers and thunderstorms in the evening, then a chance of showers and a slight chance of thunderstorms after midnight. Lows 57 to 67. Chance of rain 40%. Tuesday, partly cloudy. A chance of showers and a slight chance of thunderstorms in the morning, then a slight chance of afternoon showers and thunderstorms. Highs 72 to 79. Chance of rain 50%. Rainfall less than a quarter of an inch, except locally higher in thunderstorms. Tuesday night, mostly clearer and cooler. Lows 52 to 60. Wednesday, mostly sunny. High 74 to 79. Wednesday night, clear. Lows 53 to 60. Thursday, sunny and warmer. High 79 to 84. Thursday night, clear. Not as cool. Lows 57 to 65. Friday, sunny. Highs 82 to 89. Wind advisory remains in effect from 2 a.m. Mountain Standard Time, or 2 a.m. Pacific Daylight Time to 5 p.m. Mountain Standard Time, or 5 p.m. Pacific Daylight Time Sunday.
What? South winds 25 to 35 miles per hour with gusts up to 55 miles per hour expected. Where? In Arizona, central La Paz, Gila River Valley, Cofa, Parker Valley, and southeast Yuma County. In California, Chuckwalla Mountains, Chuckwalla Valley, Imperial County Southeast, and Palo Verde Valley. When, from 2 a.m. Mountain Standard Time, or 2 a.m. Pacific Daylight Time to 5 p.m. Mountain Standard Time, or 5 p.m. Pacific Daylight Time Sunday. Impacts, difficult driving conditions, especially for larger vehicles traveling along roads with crosswinds. Light, unsecured objects may become airborne. A wind advisory means that sustained wind speeds of between 30 and 40 miles per hour are expected, or wind gusts of between 40 and 58 miles per hour. Winds this strong can make driving difficult, especially for high-profile vehicles. In addition, strong winds over desert areas could result in briefly lowered visibilities to well under a mile at times in blowing dust or blowing sand. Use extra caution. Wind advisory remains in effect from 8 a.m. to 5 p.m. Mountain Standard Time Sunday. What? South winds 25 to 35 miles per hour with gusts up to 50 miles per hour expected. Where? A portion of south central Arizona. When? From 8 a.m. to 5 p.m. Mountain Standard Time Sunday. Impacts, difficult driving conditions, especially for larger vehicles traveling along roads with crosswinds. Light, unsecured objects may become airborne. A wind advisory means that sustained wind speeds of between 30 and 40 miles per hour are expected, or wind gusts of between 40 and 58 miles per hour. Winds this strong can make driving difficult, especially for high-profile vehicles. In addition, strong winds over desert areas could result in briefly lowered visibilities to well under a mile at times in blowing dust or blowing sand. Use extra caution. Here is the synopsis for Southeast California, Southwest, and South Central Arizona. An unsettled weather pattern with a period remnant tropical moisture will settle across the region this weekend through early next week with temperatures cooling below normal. Strong, gusty winds will impact the region Sunday with widespread wind advisories in place as a result of gusts 35 to 55 miles per hour. Numerous showers and embedded thunderstorms will periodically impact the area over the next several days with brief, heavy downpours. Weather conditions will dry during the middle of next week with temperatures rebounding closer to normal. 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The current time is 11:05 p.m. Mountain Standard Time. Here is the latest forecast. For the following area, in Arizona, Central Phoenix, issued at 9:41 p.m. Mountain Standard Time. Wind advisory in effect from 8 a.m. to 5 p.m. Mountain Standard Time Sunday. Tonight, mostly clear in the evening then becoming partly cloudy. Lows 72 to 81. East wind 5 to 10 miles per hour. Saturday, partly cloudy with a slight chance of showers and thunderstorms in the morning, then mostly cloudy with a chance of showers and a slight chance of thunderstorms in the afternoon. Not as warm. Highs 89 to 94. Southeast wind 5 to 10 miles per hour. Chance of rain 30%. Saturday night, a chance of showers and thunderstorms in the evening, then showers likely and a chance of thunderstorms after midnight. Cooler. Low 65 to 75. East wind 5 to 15 miles per hour. Chance of rain 60%. Rainfall up to a half of an inch possible, except locally higher in thunderstorms. Sunday, showers and a chance of thunderstorms in the morning, then considerable cloudiness with a chance of showers and a slight chance of thunderstorms in the afternoon. Patchy blowing dust in the afternoon. Windy. Not as warm. Highs 81 to 86. South winds 20 to 30 miles per hour. Gusts up to 40 miles per hour. Chance of rain near 100%.
rainfall up to a half of an inch possible, except locally higher in thunderstorms. Sunday night, partly cloudy in the evening, then considerable cloudiness. A chance of showers and a slight chance of thunderstorms. Breezy. Low 61 to 71. South wind at 10 to 15 miles per hour. Gusts up to 30 miles per hour in the evening. Chance of rain 40%. Columbus Day, considerable cloudiness with a chance of showers and a slight chance of thunderstorms in the morning, then partly sunny with a slight chance of afternoon showers and thunderstorms. High 75 to 83. Chance of rain 40%. Monday night, partly cloudy. A slight chance of showers and thunderstorms in the evening, then a chance of showers and a slight chance of thunderstorms after midnight. Lows 57 to 67. Chance of rain 40%. Tuesday, partly cloudy. A chance of showers and a slight chance of thunderstorms in the morning, then a slight chance of afternoon showers and thunderstorms. Highs 72 to 79. Chance of rain 50%. Rainfall less than a quarter of an inch, except locally higher in thunderstorms. Tuesday night, mostly clearer and cooler. Lows 52 to 60. Wednesday, mostly sunny. High 74 to 79. Wednesday night, clear. Lows 53 to 60. Thursday, sunny and warmer. High 79 to 84. Thursday night, clear. Not as cool. Lows 57 to 65. Friday, sunny. Highs 82 to 89. Wind advisory remains in effect from 2 a.m. Mountain Standard Time, or 2 a.m. Pacific Daylight Time to 5 p.m. Mountain Standard Time, or 5 p.m. Pacific Daylight Time Sunday. What? South winds 25 to 35 miles per hour with gusts up to 55 miles per hour expected. Where? In Arizona, central La Paz, Gila River Valley, Cofa, Parker Valley, and southeast Yuma County. In California, Chuckwalla Mountains, Chuckwalla Valley, Imperial County Southeast, and Palo Verde Valley. When, from 2 a.m. Mountain Standard Time, or 2 a.m. Pacific Daylight Time to 5 p.m. Mountain Standard Time, or 5 p.m. Pacific Daylight Time Sunday. Impacts, difficult driving conditions, especially for larger vehicles traveling along roads with crosswinds. Light, unsecured objects may become airborne. A wind advisory means that sustained wind speeds of between 30 and 40 miles per hour are expected, or wind gusts of between 40 and 58 miles per hour. Winds this strong can make driving difficult, especially for high-profile vehicles. In addition, strong winds over desert areas could result in briefly lowered visibilities to well under a mile at times in blowing dust or blowing sand. Use extra caution. Wind advisory remains in effect from 8 a.m. to 5 p.m. Mountain Standard Time Sunday. What? South winds 25 to 35 miles per hour with gusts up to 50 miles per hour expected. Where? A portion of south central Arizona. When? From 8 a.m. to 5 p.m. Mountain Standard Time Sunday. Impacts, difficult driving conditions, especially for larger vehicles traveling along roads with crosswinds. Light, unsecured objects may become airborne. A wind advisory means that sustained wind speeds of between 30 and 40 miles per hour are expected, or wind gusts of between 40 and 58 miles per hour. Winds this strong can make driving difficult, especially for high-profile vehicles. In addition, strong winds over desert areas could result in briefly lowered visibilities to well under a mile at times in blowing dust or blowing sand. Use extra caution. Here is the synopsis for Southeast California, Southwest, and South Central Arizona. An unsettled weather pattern with a period remnant tropical moisture will settle across the region this weekend through early next week with temperatures cooling below normal. Strong, gusty winds will impact the region Sunday with widespread wind advisories in place as a result of gusts 35 to 55 miles per hour.
Numerous showers and embedded thunderstorms will periodically impact the area over the next several days with brief, heavy downpours. Weather conditions will dry during the middle of next week with temperatures rebounding closer to normal. 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The current time is 11:12 p.m. Mountain Standard Time. Here is the 11 p.m. Mountain Standard Time observation for Phoenix on Friday, October 9th. At Sky Harbor, it was partly cloudy. Visibility 10 miles. Temperature was 91 degrees, dew point 51, relative humidity 25%. Wind was east at 9 miles an hour. And the pressure was 29.67 inches and falling. Other observations for South Central Arizona, including the Greater Phoenix area, at Mesa Gateway, it was clear, with a temperature of 84. It was partly cloudy, with a temperature of 88 at Buckeye, 92 at Luke Air Force Base, and 88 at Deer Valley. Under partly cloudy skies, Scottsdale Airport reported 88, Falcon Field reported 86, and Gila Bend reported 86. At Chandler, it was cloudy, with a temperature of 85. Observations for northern Arizona, it was 59 at Cholo. It was clear, with a temperature of 46 at Flagstaff, 63 at Prescott, and 59 at Winslow. It was partly cloudy, with a temperature of 76 at Kingman, 60 at the Grand Canyon, and 74 at Page. At Payson, it was cloudy, with a temperature of 64. Observations for southern Arizona, at Yuma, it was clear, with a temperature of 86. At Sierra Vista, it was partly cloudy, with a temperature of 72. It was mostly cloudy, with a temperature of 80 at Tucson, and 76 at Nogales. Observations for Southern California, skies ranged from clear to partly cloudy. It was 69 at Los Angeles Airport, 71 at San Diego, and 89 at Blythe. Regional observations, it was clear, with a temperature of 64 at Albuquerque, and 68 at El Paso. At Las Vegas, it was partly cloudy, with a temperature of 86. At Salt Lake City, it was mostly cloudy, with a temperature of 72. Once again, at 11 p.m. in Phoenix, under partly cloudy skies. The Sky Harbor temperature was 91 degrees. Here is the latest forecast. For the following area, in Arizona, Central Phoenix, issued at 9:41 p.m. Mountain Standard Time. Wind advisory in effect from 8 a.m. to 5 p.m. Mountain Standard Time Sunday. Tonight, mostly clear in the evening then becoming partly cloudy. Lows 72 to 81. East wind 5 to 10 miles per hour. Saturday, partly cloudy with a slight chance of showers and thunderstorms in the morning, then mostly cloudy with a chance of showers and a slight chance of thunderstorms in the afternoon. Not as warm. Highs 89 to 94. Southeast wind 5 to 10 miles per hour. Chance of rain 30%. Saturday night, a chance of showers and thunderstorms in the evening, then showers likely and a chance of thunderstorms after midnight. Cooler. Low 65 to 75. East wind 5 to 15 miles per hour. Chance of rain 60%. Rainfall up to a half of an inch possible, except locally higher in thunderstorms. Sunday, showers and a chance of thunderstorms in the morning, then considerable cloudiness with a chance of showers and a slight chance of thunderstorms in the afternoon. Patchy blowing dust in the afternoon. Windy. Not as warm. Highs 81 to 86. South winds 20 to 30 miles per hour. Gusts up to 40 miles per hour. Chance of rain near 100%. Rainfall up to a half of an inch possible, except locally higher in thunderstorms. Sunday night, partly cloudy in the evening then considerable cloudiness. A chance of showers and a slight chance of thunderstorms. Breezy. Low 61 to 71. South wind at 10 to 15 miles per hour.
Gusts up to 30 miles per hour in the evening. Chance of rain 40%. Columbus Day, considerable cloudiness with a chance of showers and a slight chance of thunderstorms in the morning, then partly sunny with a slight chance of afternoon showers and thunderstorms. High 75 to 83. Chance of rain 40%. Monday night, partly cloudy. A slight chance of showers and thunderstorms in the evening, then a chance of showers and a slight chance of thunderstorms after midnight. Lows 57 to 67. Chance of rain 40%. Tuesday, partly cloudy. A chance of showers and a slight chance of thunderstorms in the morning, then a slight chance of afternoon showers and thunderstorms. Highs 72 to 79. Chance of rain 50%. Rainfall less than a quarter of an inch, except locally higher in thunderstorms. Tuesday night, mostly clearer and cooler. Lows 52 to 60. Wednesday, mostly sunny. High 74 to 79. Wednesday night, clear. Lows 53 to 60. Thursday, sunny and warmer. High 79 to 84. Thursday night, clear. Not as cool. Lows 57 to 65. Friday, sunny. Highs 82 to 89. Wind advisory remains in effect from 2 a.m. Mountain Standard Time, or 2 a.m. Pacific Daylight Time to 5 p.m. Mountain Standard Time, or 5 p.m. Pacific Daylight Time Sunday. What? South winds 25 to 35 miles per hour with gusts up to 55 miles per hour expected. Where? In Arizona, central La Paz, Gila River Valley, Cofa, Parker Valley, and southeast Yuma County. In California, Chuckwalla Mountains, Chuckwalla Valley, Imperial County southeast, and Palo Verde Valley. When, from 2 a.m. Mountain Standard Time, or 2 a.m. Pacific Daylight Time to 5 p.m. Mountain Standard Time, or 5 p.m. Pacific Daylight Time Sunday. Impacts, difficult driving conditions, especially for larger vehicles traveling along roads with crosswinds. Light, unsecured objects may become airborne. A wind advisory means that sustained wind speeds of between 30 and 40 miles per hour are expected, or wind gusts of between 40 and 58 miles per hour. Winds this strong can make driving difficult, especially for high-profile vehicles. In addition, strong winds over desert areas could result in briefly lowered visibilities to well under a mile at times in blowing dust or blowing sand. Use extra caution. Wind advisory remains in effect from 8 a.m. to 5 p.m. Mountain Standard Time Sunday. What? South winds 25 to 35 miles per hour with gusts up to 50 miles per hour expected. Where? A portion of south central Arizona. When? From 8 a.m. to 5 p.m. Mountain Standard Time Sunday. Impacts, difficult driving conditions, especially for larger vehicles traveling along roads with crosswinds. Light, unsecured objects may become airborne. A wind advisory means that sustained wind speeds of between 30 and 40 miles per hour are expected, or wind gusts of between 40 and 58 miles per hour. Winds this strong can make driving difficult, especially for high-profile vehicles. In addition, strong winds over desert areas could result in briefly lowered visibilities to well under a mile at times in blowing dust or blowing sand. Use extra caution. Here is the synopsis for Southeast California, Southwest, and South Central Arizona. An unsettled weather pattern with a period remnant tropical moisture will settle across the region this weekend through early next week with temperatures cooling below normal. Strong, gusty winds will impact the region Sunday with widespread wind advisories in place as a result of gusts 35 to 55 miles per hour. Numerous showers and embedded thunderstorms will periodically impact the area over the next several days with brief, heavy downpours. Weather conditions will dry during the middle of next week with temperatures rebounding closer to normal. 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
The current time is 11:21 p.m. Mountain Standard Time. Here is the 11 p.m. Mountain Standard Time observation for Phoenix on Friday, October 9th. At Sky Harbor, it was partly cloudy. Visibility 10 miles. Temperature was 91 degrees, dew point 51, relative humidity 25%. Wind was east, at 9 miles an hour. And the pressure was 29.67 inches, and falling. Other observations for South Central Arizona, including the Greater Phoenix area, at Mesa Gateway, it was clear, with a temperature of 84. It was partly cloudy, with a temperature of 88 at Buckeye, 92 at Luke Air Force Base, and 88 at Deer Valley. Under partly cloudy skies, Scottsdale Airport reported 88, Falcon Field reported 86, and Gila Bend reported 86. At Chandler, it was cloudy, with a temperature of 85. Observations for Northern Arizona, it was 59 at Cholo. It was clear, with a temperature of 46 at Flagstaff, 63 at Prescott, and 59 at Winslow. It was partly cloudy, with a temperature of 76 at Kingman, 60 at the Grand Canyon, and 74 at Page. At Payson, it was cloudy, with a temperature of 64. Observations for Southern Arizona, at Yuma, it was clear, with a temperature of 86. At Sierra Vista, it was partly cloudy, with a temperature of 72. It was mostly cloudy, with a temperature of 80 at Tucson, and 76 at Nogales. Observations for Southern California, skies ranged from clear to partly cloudy. It was 69 at Los Angeles Airport, 71 at San Diego, and 89 at Blythe. Regional observations, it was clear, with a temperature of 64 at Albuquerque, and 68 at El Paso. At Las Vegas, it was partly cloudy, with a temperature of 86. At Salt Lake City, it was mostly cloudy, with a temperature of 72. Once again, at 11 p.m. in Phoenix, under partly cloudy skies. The Sky Harbor temperature was 91 degrees. Here is the latest forecast. For the following area, in Arizona, Central Phoenix, issued at 9:41 p.m. Mountain Standard Time. Wind advisory in effect from 8 a.m. to 5 p.m. Mountain Standard Time Sunday. Tonight, mostly clear in the evening, then becoming partly cloudy. Lows 72 to 81. East wind 5 to 10 miles per hour. Saturday, partly cloudy with a slight chance of showers and thunderstorms in the morning, then mostly cloudy with a chance of showers and a slight chance of thunderstorms in the afternoon. Not as warm. Highs 89 to 94. Southeast wind 5 to 10 miles per hour. Chance of rain 30%. Saturday night, a chance of showers and thunderstorms in the evening, then showers likely and a chance of thunderstorms after midnight. Cooler. Low 65 to 75. East wind 5 to 15 miles per hour. Chance of rain 60%. Rainfall up to a half of an inch possible, except locally higher in thunderstorms. Sunday, showers and a chance of thunderstorms in the morning, then considerable cloudiness with a chance of showers and a slight chance of thunderstorms in the afternoon. Patchy blowing dust in the afternoon. Windy. Not as warm. Highs 81 to 86. South winds 20 to 30 miles per hour. Gusts up to 40 miles per hour. Chance of rain near 100%. Rainfall up to a half of an inch possible, except locally higher in thunderstorms. Sunday night, partly cloudy in the evening, then considerable cloudiness. A chance of showers and a slight chance of thunderstorms. Breezy. Low 61 to 71. South wind at 10 to 15 miles per hour. Gusts up to 30 miles per hour in the evening. Chance of rain 40%. Columbus Day, considerable cloudiness with a chance of showers and a slight chance of thunderstorms in the morning, then partly sunny with a slight chance of afternoon showers and thunderstorms. High 75 to 83. Chance of rain 40%.
Monday night, partly cloudy. A slight chance of showers and thunderstorms in the evening, then a chance of showers and a slight chance of thunderstorms after midnight. Lows 57 to 67. Chance of rain 40%. Tuesday,

highs 82 to 89. Wind advisory remains in effect from 2 a.m. Mountain Standard Time, or 2 a.m. Pacific Daylight Time to 5 p.m. Mountain Standard Time, or 5 p.m. Pacific Daylight Time Sunday. What? South winds 25 to 35 miles per hour with gusts up to 55 miles per hour expected. Where? In Arizona, central La Paz, Gila River Valley, Cofa, Parker Valley, and southeast Yuma County. In California, Chuckwalla Mountains, Chuckwalla Valley, Imperial County Southeast, and Palo Verde Valley. When, from 2 a.m. Mountain Standard Time, or 2 a.m. Pacific Daylight Time to 5 p.m. Mountain Standard Time, or 5 p.m. Pacific Daylight Time Sunday. Impacts, difficult driving conditions, especially for larger vehicles traveling along roads with crosswinds. Light, unsecured objects may become airborne. A wind advisory means that sustained wind speeds of between 30 and 40 miles per hour are expected, or wind gusts of between 40 and 58 miles per hour. Winds this strong can make driving difficult, especially for high-profile vehicles. In addition, strong winds over desert areas could result in briefly lowered visibilities to well under a mile at times in blowing dust or blowing sand. Use extra caution. Wind advisory remains in effect from 8 a.m. to 5 p.m. Mountain Standard Time Sunday. What? South winds 25 to 35 miles per hour with gusts up to 50 miles per hour expected. Where? A portion of south-central Arizona. When? From 8 a.m. to 5 p.m. Mountain Standard Time Sunday. Impacts, difficult driving conditions, especially for larger vehicles traveling along roads with crosswinds. Light, unsecured objects may become airborne. A wind advisory means that sustained wind speeds of between 30 and 40 miles per hour are expected, or wind gusts of between 40 and 58 miles per hour. Winds this strong can make driving difficult, especially for high-profile vehicles. In addition, strong winds over desert areas could result in briefly lowered visibilities to well under a mile at times in blowing dust or blowing sand. Use extra caution. Here is the synopsis for Southeast California, Southwest, and South Central Arizona. An unsettled weather pattern with a period remnant tropical moisture will settle across the region this weekend through early next week with temperatures cooling below normal. Strong, gusty winds will impact the region Sunday with widespread wind advisories in place as a result of gusts 35 to 55 miles per hour. Numerous showers and embedded thunderstorms will periodically impact the area over the next several days with brief, heavy downpours. Weather conditions will dry during the middle of next week with temperatures rebounding closer to normal. 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The current time is 11:31 p.m. Mountain Standard Time. Here is the 11 p.m. Mountain Standard Time observation for Phoenix, on Friday, October 9th. At Sky Harbor, it was partly cloudy. Visibility 10 miles. Temperature was 91 degrees, dew point 51, relative humidity 25%. Wind was east, at 9 miles an hour. And the pressure was 29.67 inches, and falling. Other observations for South Central Arizona including the Greater Phoenix area, at Mesa Gateway, it was clear, with a temperature of 84. It was partly cloudy, with a temperature of 88 at Buckeye, 92 at Luke Air Force Base, and 88 at Deer Valley. Under partly cloudy skies, Scottsdale Airport reported 88, Falcon Field reported 86, and Gila Bend reported 86. At Chandler, it was cloudy, with a temperature of 85. Observations for northern Arizona, it was 59 at Cholo. It was clear, with a temperature of 46 at Flagstaff, 63 at Prescott, and 59 at Winslow. It was partly cloudy, with a temperature of 76 at Kingman, 60 at the Grand Canyon, and 74 at Page. At Payson, it was cloudy, with a temperature of 64. Observations

stations for southern Arizona. At Yuma, it was clear, with a temperature of 86. At Sierra Vista, it was partly cloudy, with a temperature of 72. It was mostly cloudy, with a temperature of 80 at Tucson, and 76 at Nogales. Observations for Southern California, skies ranged from clear to partly cloudy. It was 69 at Los Angeles and 9 at Blythe. Regional observations, it was clear, with a temperature of 64 at Albuquerque, and 68 at El Paso. At Las Vegas, it was partly cloudy, with a temperature of 86. At Salt Lake City, it was mostly cloudy, with a temperature of 72. Once again, at 11 p.m. in Phoenix, under partly cloudy skies. The Sky Harbor temperature was 91 degrees. Here is the latest forecast. For the following area, in Arizona, Central Phoenix, issued at 11:31 p.m. Mountain Standard Time. Wind advisory in effect from 8 a.m. to 5 p.m. Mountain Standard Time Sunday. Tonight, partly cloudy. Lows 72 to 81. East wind 5 to 10 miles per hour. Saturday, partly cloudy with a chance of showers in the morning, then mostly cloudy with a chance of afternoon showers and thunderstorms. Not as warm. Highs 89 to 94. East wind 5 to 10 miles per hour in the morning, becoming northwest in the afternoon. Chance of rain 40%. Saturday night, a chance of showers and thunderstorms in the evening, then showers likely and a chance of thunderstorms after midnight. Cooler. Low 65 to 75. East wind 5 to 15 miles per hour. Chance of rain 70%. Rainfall up to a half of an inch possible, except locally higher in thunderstorms. Sunday, showers likely with a chance of thunderstorms in the morning, then considerable cloudiness with a chance of showers and a slight chance of thunderstorms in the afternoon. Patchy blowing dust through the day. Windy. Not as warm. Highs 81 to 86. South winds 20 to 30 miles per hour. Gusts up to 45 miles per hour. Chance of rain 70%. Rainfall up to a half of an inch possible, except locally higher in thunderstorms. Sunday night, partly cloudy in the evening, then becoming mostly cloudy. A chance of showers and a slight chance of thunderstorms. Breezy. Low 62 to 72. South wind 10 to 20 miles per hour. Gusts up to 30 miles per hour in the evening. Chance of rain 40%. Columbus Day, mostly cloudy with showers likely and a slight chance of thunderstorms in the morning, then partly cloudy with a chance of showers and a slight chance of thunderstorms in the afternoon. High 74 to 83. Chance of rain 60%. Rainfall up to a half of an inch possible, except locally higher in thunderstorms. Monday night, considerable cloudiness. A slight chance of showers and thunderstorms in the evening, then showers likely and a slight chance of thunderstorms after midnight. Cooler. Lows 57 to 67. Chance of rain 60%. Rainfall less than a quarter of an inch, except locally higher in thunderstorms. Tuesday, considerable cloudiness with a chance of showers and a slight chance of thunderstorms in the morning, then partly sunny with a slight chance of afternoon showers and thunderstorms. Cooler. Highs 70 to 78. Chance of rain 50%. Rainfall less than a quarter of an inch, except locally higher in thunderstorms. Tuesday night, mostly clearer and cooler. Lows 51 to 59. Wednesday, sunny. High 74 to 79. Wednesday night, clear. Lows 53 to 59. Thursday, sunny and warmer. High 79 to 84. Thursday night, clear. Not as cool. Lows 58 to 65. Friday, sunny. Highs 82 to 89. Wind advisory remains in effect from 2 a.m. Mountain Standard Time, or 2 a.m. Pacific Daylight Time to 5 p.m.

Mountain Standard Time, or 5 p.m. Pacific Daylight Time Sunday. What? South winds 25 to 35 miles per hour with gusts up to 55 miles per hour expected. Where? In Arizona, central La Paz, Gila River Valley, Cofa, Parker Valley, and southeast Yuma County. In California, Chuckwalla Mountains, Chuckwalla Valley, Imperial County Southeast, and Palo Verde Valley. When, from 2 a.m. Mountain Standard Time, or 2 a.m. Pacific Daylight Time to 5 p.m. Mountain Standard Time, or 5 p.m. Pacific Daylight Time Sunday. Impacts, difficult driving conditions, especially for larger vehicles traveling along roads with crosswinds. Light, unsecured objects may become airborne. A wind advisory means that sustained wind speeds of between 30 and 40 miles per hour are expected, or wind gusts of between 40 and 58 miles per hour. Winds this strong can make driving difficult, especially for high-profile vehicles. In addition, strong winds over desert areas could result in briefly lowered visibilities to well under a mile at times in blowing dust or blowing sand. Use extra caution. Wind advisory remains in effect from 8 a.m. to 5 p.m. Mountain Standard Time Sunday. What? South winds 25 to 35 miles per hour with gusts up to 50 miles per hour expected. Where? A portion of south central Arizona. When? From 8 a.m. to 5 p.m. Mountain Standard Time Sunday. Impacts, difficult driving conditions, especially for larger vehicles traveling along roads with crosswinds. Light, unsecured objects may become airborne. A wind advisory means that sustained wind speeds of between 30 and 40 miles per hour are expected, or wind gusts of between 40 and 58 miles per hour. Winds this strong can make driving difficult, especially for high-profile vehicles. In addition, strong winds over desert areas could result in briefly lowered visibilities to well under a mile at times in blowing dust or blowing sand. Use extra caution. Here is the synopsis for Southeast California, Southwest, and South Central Arizona. An unsettled weather pattern with a period remnant tropical moisture will settle across the region this weekend through early next week with temperatures cooling below normal. Strong, gusty winds will impact the region Sunday with widespread wind advisories in place as a result of gusts 35 to 55 miles per hour. Numerous showers and embedded thunderstorms will periodically impact the area over the next several days with brief, heavy downpours. Weather conditions will dry during the middle of next week with temperatures rebounding closer to normal. 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The current time is 11:41 p.m. Mountain Standard Time. Here is the 11 p.m. Mountain Standard Time observation for Phoenix, on Friday, October 9th. At Sky Harbor, it was partly cloudy. Visibility 10 miles. Temperature was 91 degrees, dew point 51, relative humidity 25%. Wind was east, at 9 miles an hour. And the pressure was 29.67 inches, and falling. Other observations for South Central Arizona including the Greater Phoenix area, at Mesa Gateway, it was clear, with a temperature of 84. It was partly cloudy, with a temperature of 88 at Buckeye, 92 at Luke Air Force Base, and 88 at Deer Valley. Under partly cloudy skies, Scottsdale Airport reported 88, Falcon Field reported 86, and Gila Bend reported 86. At Chandler, it was cloudy, with a temperature of 85. Observations for northern Arizona, it was 59 at Cholo. It was clear, with a temperature of 46 at Flagstaff, 63 at Prescott, and 59 at Winslow. It was partly cloudy, with a temperature of 76 at Kingman, 60 at the Grand Canyon, and 74 at Page. At Payson, it was cloudy, with a temperature of 64. Observations for southern Arizona, at Yuma, it was clear, with a temperature of 86. At Sierra Vista, it was partly cloudy, with a temperature of 72.
It was mostly cloudy, with a temperature of 80 at Tucson and 76 at Nogales. Observations for Southern California, skies ranged from clear to partly cloudy. It was 69 at Los Angeles Airport, 71 at San Diego, and 89 at Blythe. Regional observations, it was clear, with a temperature of 64 at Albuquerque and 68 at El Paso. At Las Vegas, it was partly cloudy, with a temperature of 86. At Salt Lake City, it was mostly cloudy, with a temperature of 72. Once again, at 11 p.m. in Phoenix, under partly cloudy skies. The Sky Harbor temperature was 91 degrees. Here is the latest forecast. For the following area, in Arizona, Central Phoenix, issued at 11:31 p.m. Mountain Standard Time. Wind advisory in effect from 8 a.m. to 5 p.m. Mountain Standard Time Sunday. Tonight, partly cloudy. Lows 72 to 81. East wind 5 to 10 miles per hour. Saturday, partly cloudy with a chance of showers in the morning, then mostly cloudy with a chance of afternoon showers and thunderstorms. Not as warm. Highs 89 to 94. East wind 5 to 10 miles per hour in the morning, becoming northwest in the afternoon. Chance of rain 40%. Saturday night, a chance of showers and thunderstorms in the evening, then showers likely and a chance of thunderstorms after midnight. Cooler. Low 65 to 75. East wind 5 to 15 miles per hour. Chance of rain 70%. Rainfall up to a half of an inch possible, except locally higher in thunderstorms. Sunday, showers likely with a chance of thunderstorms in the morning, then considerable cloudiness with a chance of showers and a slight chance of thunderstorms in the afternoon. Patchy blowing dust through the day. Windy. Not as warm. Highs 81 to 86. South winds 20 to 30 miles per hour. Gusts up to 45 miles per hour. Chance of rain 70%. Rainfall up to a half of an inch possible, except locally higher in thunderstorms. Sunday night, partly cloudy in the evening, then becoming mostly cloudy. A chance of showers and a slight chance of thunderstorms. Breezy. Low 62 to 72. South wind 10 to 20 miles per hour. Gusts up to 30 miles per hour in the evening. Chance of rain 40%. Columbus Day, mostly cloudy with showers likely and a slight chance of thunderstorms in the morning, then partly cloudy with a chance of showers and a slight chance of thunderstorms in the afternoon. High 74 to 83. Chance of rain 60%. Rainfall up to a half of an inch possible, except locally higher in thunderstorms. Monday night, considerable cloudiness. A slight chance of showers and thunderstorms in the evening, then showers likely and a slight chance of thunderstorms after midnight. Cooler. Lows 57 to 67. Chance of rain 60%. Rainfall less than a quarter of an inch, except locally higher in thunderstorms. Tuesday, considerable cloudiness with a chance of showers and a slight chance of thunderstorms in the morning, then partly sunny with a slight chance of afternoon showers and thunderstorms. Cooler. Highs 70 to 78. Chance of rain 50%. Rainfall less than a quarter of an inch, except locally higher in thunderstorms. Tuesday night, mostly clearer and cooler. Lows 51 to 59. Wednesday, sunny. High 74 to 79. Wednesday night, clear. Lows 53 to 59. Thursday, sunny and warmer. High 79 to 84. Thursday night, clear. Not as cool. Lows 58 to 65. Friday, sunny. Highs 82 to 89. Wind advisory remains in effect from 2 a.m. Mountain Standard Time, or 2 a.m. Pacific Daylight Time to 5 p.m. Mountain Standard Time, or 5 p.m. Pacific Daylight Time Sunday.
What? South winds 25 to 35 miles per hour with gusts up to 55 miles per hour expected. Where? In Arizona, central La Paz, Gila River Valley, Cofa, Parker Valley, and southeast Yuma County. In California, Chuckwalla Mountains, Chuckwalla Valley, Imperial County southeast, and Palo Verde Valley. When? From 2 a.m. Mountain Standard Time, or 2 a.m. Pacific Daylight Time to 5 p.m. Mountain Standard Time, or 5 p.m. Pacific Daylight Time Sunday. Impacts, difficult driving conditions, especially for larger vehicles traveling along roads with crosswinds. Light, unsecured objects may become airborne. A wind advisory means that sustained wind speeds of between 30 and 40 miles per hour are expected, or wind gusts of between 40 and 58 miles per hour. Winds this strong can make driving difficult, especially for high-profile vehicles. In addition, strong winds over desert areas could result in briefly lowered visibilities to well under a mile at times in blowing dust or blowing sand. Use extra caution. Wind advisory remains in effect from 8 a.m. to 5 p.m. Mountain Standard Time Sunday. What? South winds 25 to 35 miles per hour with gusts up to 50 miles per hour expected. Where? A portion of south central Arizona. When? From 8 a.m. to 5 p.m. Mountain Standard Time Sunday. Impacts, difficult driving conditions, especially for larger vehicles traveling along roads with crosswinds. Light, unsecured objects may become airborne. A wind advisory means that sustained wind speeds of between 30 and 40 miles per hour are expected, or wind gusts of between 40 and 58 miles per hour. Winds this strong can make driving difficult, especially for high-profile vehicles. In addition, strong winds over desert areas could result in briefly lowered visibilities to well under a mile at times in blowing dust or blowing sand. Use extra caution. Here is the synopsis for Southeast California, Southwest, and South Central Arizona. An unsettled weather pattern with a period remnant tropical moisture will settle across the region this weekend through early next week with temperatures cooling below normal. Strong, gusty winds will impact the region Sunday with widespread wind advisories in place as a result of gusts 35 to 55 miles per hour. Numerous showers and embedded thunderstorms will periodically impact the area over the next several days with brief, heavy downpours. Weather conditions will dry during the middle of next week with temperatures rebounding closer to normal. 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The current time is 11:51 p.m. Mountain Standard Time. Here is the 11 p.m. Mountain Standard Time observation for Phoenix, on Friday, October 9th. At Sky Harbor, it was partly cloudy. Visibility 10 miles. Temperature was 91 degrees, dew point 51, relative humidity 25%. Wind was east, at 9 miles an hour. And the pressure was 29.67 inches, and falling. Other observations for South Central Arizona including the Greater Phoenix area, at Mesa Gateway, it was clear, with a temperature of 84. It was partly cloudy, with a temperature of 88 at Buckeye, 92 at Luke Air Force Base, and 88 at Deer Valley. Under partly cloudy skies, Scottsdale Airport reported 88, Falcon Field reported 86, and Gila Bend reported 86. At Chandler, it was cloudy, with a temperature of 85. Observations for northern Arizona, it was 59 at Cholo. It was clear, with a temperature of 46 at Flagstaff, 63 at Prescott, and 59 at Winslow. It was partly cloudy, with a temperature of 76 at Kingman, 60 at the Grand Canyon, and 74 at Page. At Payson, it was cloudy, with a temperature of 64. Observations for southern Arizona, at Yuma, it was clear, with a temperature of 86. At Sierra Vista, it was partly cloudy, with a temperature of 72. It was mostly cloudy, with a temperature of 80 at Tucson, and 76 at Nogales.
Observations for Southern California, skies ranged from clear to partly cloudy. It was 69 at Los Angeles Airport, 71 at San Diego, and 89 at Blythe. Regional observations, it was clear, with a temperature of 64 at Albuquerque, and 68 at El Paso. At Las Vegas, it was partly cloudy, with a temperature of 86. At Salt Lake City, it was mostly cloudy, with a temperature of 72. Once again, at 11 p.m. in Phoenix, under partly cloudy skies. The Sky Harbor temperature was 91 degrees. Here is the latest forecast. For the following area, in Arizona, Central Phoenix, issued at 11:31 p.m. Mountain Standard Time. Wind advisory in effect from 8 a.m. to 5 p.m. Mountain Standard Time Sunday. Tonight, partly cloudy. Lows 72 to 81. East wind 5 to 10 miles per hour. Saturday, partly cloudy with a chance of showers in the morning, then mostly cloudy with a chance of afternoon showers and thunderstorms. Not as warm. Highs 89 to 94. East wind 5 to 10 miles per hour in the morning, becoming northwest in the afternoon. Chance of rain 40%. Saturday night, a chance of showers and thunderstorms in the evening, then showers likely and a chance of thunderstorms after midnight. Cooler. Low 65 to 75. East wind 5 to 15 miles per hour. Chance of rain 70%. Rainfall up to a half of an inch possible, except locally higher in thunderstorms. Sunday, showers likely with a chance of thunderstorms in the morning, then considerable cloudiness with a chance of showers and a slight chance of thunderstorms in the afternoon. Patchy blowing dust through the day. Windy. Not as warm. Highs 81 to 86. South winds 20 to 30 miles per hour. Gusts up to 45 miles per hour. Chance of rain 70%. Rainfall up to a half of an inch possible, except locally higher in thunderstorms. Sunday night, partly cloudy in the evening, then becoming mostly cloudy. A chance of showers and a slight chance of thunderstorms. Breezy. Low 62 to 72. South wind 10 to 20 miles per hour. Gusts up to 30 miles per hour in the evening. Chance of rain 40%. Columbus Day, mostly cloudy with showers likely and a slight chance of thunderstorms in the morning, then partly cloudy with a chance of showers and a slight chance of thunderstorms in the afternoon. High 74 to 83. Chance of rain 60%. Rainfall up to a half of an inch possible, except locally higher in thunderstorms. Monday night, considerable cloudiness. A slight chance of showers and thunderstorms in the evening, then showers likely and a slight chance of thunderstorms after midnight. Cooler. Lows 57 to 67. Chance of rain 60%. Rainfall less than a quarter of an inch, except locally higher in thunderstorms. Tuesday, considerable cloudiness with a chance of showers and a slight chance of thunderstorms in the morning, then partly sunny with a slight chance of afternoon showers and thunderstorms. Cooler. Highs 70 to 78. Chance of rain 50%. Rainfall less than a quarter of an inch, except locally higher in thunderstorms. Tuesday night, mostly clearer and cooler. Lows 51 to 59. Wednesday, sunny. High 74 to 79. Wednesday night, clear. Lows 53 to 59. Thursday, sunny and warmer. High 79 to 84. Thursday night, clear. Not as cool. Lows 58 to 65. Friday, sunny. Highs 82 to 89. Wind advisory remains in effect from 2 a.m. Mountain Standard Time, or 2 a.m. Pacific Daylight Time to 5 p.m. Mountain Standard Time, or 5 p.m. Pacific Daylight Time Sunday. What? South winds 25 to 35 miles per hour with gusts up to 55 miles per hour expected. Where?
in Arizona, central La Paz, Gila River Valley, Cofa, Parker Valley, and southeast Yuma County. In California, Chuckwalla Mountains, Chuckwalla Valley, Imperial County Southeast, and Palo Verde Valley. When, from 2 a.m. Mountain Standard Time, or 2 a.m. Pacific Daylight Time to 5 p.m. Mountain Standard Time, or 5 p.m. Pacific Daylight Time Sunday. Impacts, difficult driving conditions, especially for larger vehicles traveling along roads with crosswinds. Light, unsecured objects may become airborne. A wind advisory means that sustained wind speeds of between 30 and 40 miles per hour are expected, or wind gusts of between 40 and 58 miles per hour. Winds this strong can make driving difficult, especially for high-profile vehicles. In addition, strong winds over desert areas could result in briefly lowered visibilities to well under a mile at times in blowing dust or blowing sand. Use extra caution. Wind advisory remains in effect from 8 a.m. to 5 p.m. Mountain Standard Time Sunday. What? South winds 25 to 35 miles per hour with gusts up to 50 miles per hour expected. Where? A portion of south central Arizona. When? From 8 a.m. to 5 p.m. Mountain Standard Time Sunday. Impacts, difficult driving conditions, especially for larger vehicles traveling along roads with crosswinds. Light, unsecured objects may become airborne. A wind advisory means that sustained wind speeds of between 30 and 40 miles per hour are expected, or wind gusts of between 40 and 58 miles per hour. Winds this strong can make driving difficult, especially for high-profile vehicles. In addition, strong winds over desert areas could result in briefly lowered visibilities to well under a mile at times in blowing dust or blowing sand. Use extra caution. Here is the synopsis for Southeast California, Southwest, and South Central Arizona. An unsettled weather pattern with a period remnant tropical moisture will settle across the region this weekend through early next week with temperatures cooling below normal. Strong, gusty winds will impact the region Sunday with widespread wind advisories in place as a result of gusts 35 to 55 miles per hour. Numerous showers and embedded thunderstorms will periodically impact the area over the next several days with brief, heavy downpours. Weather conditions will dry during the middle of next week with temperatures rebounding closer to normal. 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The current time is 12 a.m. Mountain Standard Time. Here is the latest forecast for the following area in Arizona, Central Phoenix, issued at 11:31 p.m. Mountain Standard Time. Wind advisory in effect from 8 a.m. to 5 p.m. Mountain Standard Time Sunday. Tonight, partly cloudy. Lows 72 to 81. East wind 5 to 10 miles per hour. Saturday, partly cloudy with a chance of showers in the morning, then mostly cloudy with a chance of afternoon showers and thunderstorms. Not as warm. Highs 89 to 94. East wind 5 to 10 miles per hour in the morning, becoming northwest in the afternoon. Chance of rain 40%. Saturday night, a chance of showers and thunderstorms in the evening, then showers likely and a chance of thunderstorms after midnight. Cooler. Low 65 to 75. East wind 5 to 15 miles per hour. Chance of rain 70%. Rainfall up to a half of an inch possible, except locally higher in thunderstorms. Sunday, showers likely with a chance of thunderstorms in the morning, then considerable cloudiness with a chance of showers and a slight chance of thunderstorms in the afternoon. Patchy blowing dust through the day. Windy. Not as warm. Highs 81 to 86. South winds 20 to 30 miles per hour. Gusts up to 45 miles per hour. Chance of rain 70%. Rainfall up to a half of an inch possible, except locally higher in thunderstorms. Sunday night, partly cloudy in the evening, then becoming mostly cloudy.
a chance of showers and a slight chance of thunderstorms. Breezy. Low 62 to 72. South wind 10 to 20 miles per hour. Gusts up to 30 miles per hour in the evening. Chance of rain 40%. Columbus Day, mostly cloudy with showers likely and a slight chance of thunderstorms in the morning, then partly cloudy with a chance of showers and a slight chance of thunderstorms in the afternoon. High 74 to 83. Chance of rain 60%. Rainfall up to a half of an inch possible, except locally higher in thunderstorms. Monday night, considerable cloudiness. A slight chance of showers and thunderstorms in the evening, then showers likely and a slight chance of thunderstorms after midnight. Cooler. Lows 57 to 67. Chance of rain 60%. Rainfall less than a quarter of an inch, except locally higher in thunderstorms. Tuesday, considerable cloudiness with a chance of showers and a slight chance of thunderstorms in the morning, then partly sunny with a slight chance of afternoon showers and thunderstorms. Cooler. Highs 70 to 78. Chance of rain 50%. Rainfall less than a quarter of an inch, except locally higher in thunderstorms. Tuesday night, mostly clearer and cooler. Lows 51 to 59. Wednesday, sunny. High 74 to 79. Wednesday night, clear. Lows 53 to 59. Thursday, sunny and warmer. High 79 to 84. Thursday night, clear. Not as cool. Lows 58 to 65. Friday, sunny. Highs 82 to 89. Wind advisory remains in effect from 2 a.m. Mountain Standard Time, or 2 a.m. Pacific Daylight Time to 5 p.m. Mountain Standard Time, or 5 p.m. Pacific Daylight Time Sunday. What? South winds 25 to 35 miles per hour with gusts up to 55 miles per hour expected. Where? In Arizona, central La Paz, Gila River Valley, Cofa, Parker Valley, and southeast Yuma County. In California, Chuckwalla Mountains, Chuckwalla Valley, Imperial County Southeast, and Palo Verde Valley. When, from 2 a.m. Mountain Standard Time, or 2 a.m. Pacific Daylight Time to 5 p.m. Mountain Standard Time, or 5 p.m. Pacific Daylight Time Sunday. Impacts, difficult driving conditions, especially for larger vehicles traveling along roads with crosswinds. Light, unsecured objects may become airborne. A wind advisory means that sustained wind speeds of between 30 and 40 miles per hour are expected, or wind gusts of between 40 and 58 miles per hour. Winds this strong can make driving difficult, especially for high-profile vehicles. In addition, strong winds over desert areas could result in briefly lowered visibilities to well under a mile at times in blowing dust or blowing sand. Use extra caution. Wind advisory remains in effect from 8 a.m. to 5 p.m. Mountain Standard Time Sunday. What? South winds 25 to 35 miles per hour with gusts up to 50 miles per hour expected. Where? A portion of south central Arizona. When? From 8 a.m. to 5 p.m. Mountain Standard Time Sunday. Impacts, difficult driving conditions, especially for larger vehicles traveling along roads with crosswinds. Light, unsecured objects may become airborne. A wind advisory means that sustained wind speeds of between 30 and 40 miles per hour are expected, or wind gusts of between 40 and 58 miles per hour. Winds this strong can make driving difficult, especially for high-profile vehicles. In addition, strong winds over desert areas could result in briefly lowered visibilities to well under a mile at times in blowing dust or blowing sand. Use extra caution. Here is the synopsis for Southeast California, Southwest, and South Central Arizona. An unsettled weather pattern with a period remnant tropical moisture will settle across the region this weekend through early next week with temperatures cooling below normal. Strong,
Gusty winds will impact the region Sunday with widespread wind advisories in place as a result of gusts 35 to 55 miles per hour. Numerous showers and embedded thunderstorms will periodically impact the area over the next several days with brief, heavy downpours. Weather conditions will dry during the middle of next week with temperatures rebounding closer to normal. 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The current time is 12:08 a.m. Mountain Standard Time. Here is the latest forecast for the following area in Arizona, Central Phoenix, issued at 11:31 p.m. Mountain Standard Time. Wind advisory in effect from 8 a.m. to 5 p.m. Mountain Standard Time Sunday. Tonight, partly cloudy. Lows 72 to 81. East wind 5 to 10 miles per hour. Saturday, partly cloudy with a chance of showers in the morning, then mostly cloudy with a chance of afternoon showers and thunderstorms. Not as warm. Highs 89 to 94. East wind 5 to 10 miles per hour in the morning, becoming northwest in the afternoon. Chance of rain 40%. Saturday night, a chance of showers and thunderstorms in the evening, then showers likely and a chance of thunderstorms after midnight. Cooler. Low 65 to 75. East wind 5 to 15 miles per hour. Chance of rain 70%. Rainfall up to a half of an inch possible, except locally higher in thunderstorms. Sunday, showers likely with a chance of thunderstorms in the morning, then considerable cloudiness with a chance of showers and a slight chance of thunderstorms in the afternoon. Patchy blowing gusts through the day. Windy. Not as warm. Highs 81 to 86. South winds 20 to 30 miles per hour. Gusts up to 45 miles per hour. Chance of rain 70%. Rainfall up to a half of an inch possible, except locally higher in thunderstorms. Sunday night, partly cloudy in the evening, then becoming mostly cloudy. A chance of showers and a slight chance of thunderstorms. Breezy. Low 62 to 72. South wind 10 to 20 miles per hour. Gusts up to 30 miles per hour in the evening. Chance of rain 40%. Columbus Day, mostly cloudy with showers likely and a slight chance of thunderstorms in the morning, then partly cloudy with a chance of showers and a slight chance of thunderstorms in the afternoon. High 74 to 83. Chance of rain 60%. Rainfall up to a half of an inch possible, except locally higher in thunderstorms. Monday night, considerable cloudiness. A slight chance of showers and thunderstorms in the evening, then showers likely and a slight chance of thunderstorms after midnight. Cooler. Lows 57 to 67. Chance of rain 60%. Rainfall less than a quarter of an inch, except locally higher in thunderstorms. Tuesday, considerable cloudiness with a chance of showers and a slight chance of thunderstorms in the morning, then partly sunny with a slight chance of afternoon showers and thunderstorms. Cooler. Highs 70 to 78. Chance of rain 50%. Rainfall less than a quarter of an inch, except locally higher in thunderstorms. Tuesday night, mostly clearer and cooler. Lows 51 to 59. Wednesday, sunny. High 74 to 79. Wednesday night, clear. Lows 53 to 59. Thursday, sunny and warmer. High 79 to 84. Thursday night, clear. Not as cool. Lows 58 to 65. Friday, sunny. Highs 82 to 89. Wind advisory remains in effect from 2 a.m. Mountain Standard Time, or 2 a.m. Pacific Daylight Time to 5 p.m. Mountain Standard Time, or 5 p.m. Pacific Daylight Time Sunday. South winds 25 to 35 miles per hour with gusts up to 55 miles per hour expected. Where? In Arizona, Central La Paz,
Gila River Valley, Kofa, Parker Valley, and southeast Yuma County. In California, Chuckwalla Mountains, Chuckwalla Valley, Imperial County Southeast, and Palo Verde Valley. When, from 2 a.m. Mountain Standard Time, or 2 a.m. Pacific Daylight Time to 5 p.m. Mountain Standard Time, or 5 p.m. Pacific Daylight Time Sunday. Impacts, difficult driving conditions, especially for larger vehicles traveling along roads with crosswinds. Light, unsecured objects may become airborne. A wind advisory means that sustained wind speeds of between 30 and 40 miles per hour are expected, or wind gusts of between 40 and 58 miles per hour. Winds this strong can make driving difficult, especially for high-profile vehicles. In addition, strong winds over desert areas could result in briefly lowered visibilities to well under a mile at times in blowing dust or blowing sand. Use extra caution. Wind advisory remains in effect from 2 a.m. Mountain Standard Time, or 2 a.m. Pacific Daylight Time to 5 p.m. Mountain Standard Time, or 5 p.m. Pacific Daylight Time Sunday. What? South winds 20 to 30 miles per hour with gusts up to 55 miles per hour expected. Where? Portions of southwest Arizona and southeast and southern California. When? From 2 a.m. Mountain Standard Time, or 2 a.m. Pacific Daylight Time to 5 p.m. Mountain Standard Time, or 5 p.m. Pacific Daylight Time Sunday. Impacts, difficult driving conditions, especially for larger vehicles traveling along roads with crosswinds. Light, unsecured objects may become airborne. A wind advisory means that sustained wind speeds of between 30 and 40 miles per hour are expected, or wind gusts of between 40 and 58 miles per hour. Winds this strong can make driving difficult, especially for high-profile vehicles. In addition, strong winds over desert areas could result in briefly lowered visibilities to well under a mile at times in blowing dust or blowing sand. Use extra caution. Wind advisory remains in effect from 8 a.m. to 5 p.m. Mountain Standard Time Sunday. What? South winds 20 to 30 miles per hour with gusts up to 50 miles per hour expected. Where? A portion of south central Arizona. When? From 8 a.m. to 5 p.m. Mountain Standard Time Sunday. Impacts, difficult driving conditions, especially for larger vehicles traveling along roads with crosswinds. Light, unsecured objects may become airborne. A wind advisory means that sustained wind speeds of between 30 and 40 miles per hour are expected, or wind gusts of between 40 and 58 miles per hour. Winds this strong can make driving difficult, especially for high-profile vehicles. In addition, strong winds over desert areas could result in briefly lowered visibilities to well under a mile at times in blowing dust or blowing sand. Use extra caution. Here is the synopsis for Southeast California, Southwest, and South Central Arizona. An unsettled weather pattern with a period remnant tropical moisture will settle across the region this weekend through early next week with temperatures cooling below normal. Strong, gusty winds will impact the region Sunday with widespread wind advisories in place as a result of gusts 35 to 55 miles per hour. Numerous showers and embedded thunderstorms will periodically impact the area over the next several days with brief, heavy downpours. Weather conditions will dry during the middle of next week with temperatures rebounding closer to normal. 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The current time is 12:17 a.m. Mountain Standard Time. Here is the Midnight Mountain Standard Time observation for Phoenix, on Saturday, October 10th. At Sky Harbor, it was mostly cloudy. Visibility 10 miles. Temperature was 88 degrees, dew point 51, relative humidity 28%. Wind was southeast, at 7 miles an hour. And the pressure was 29.67 inches, and steady. Other observations for South Central Arizona including the Greater Phoenix area, at Mesa Gateway, it was clear, with a temperature of 84.
It was partly cloudy, with a temperature of 86 at Buckeye, 85 at Deer Valley, 85 at Scottsdale Airport, 85 at Falcon Field, and 82 at Gila Bend. It was mostly cloudy, with a temperature of 91 at Luke Air Force Base, and 83 at Chandler. Observations for northern Arizona, it was 55 at Chulo. It was clear, with a temperature of 45 at Flagstaff, 63 at Prescott, and 59 at Winslow. It was partly cloudy, with a temperature of 77 at Kingman, 57 at the Grand Canyon, 63 at Payson, and 74 at Page. Observations for southern Arizona, rain was falling, with a temperature of 81 at Tucson, and 73 at Nogales. At Sierra Vista, it was mostly cloudy, with a temperature of 68. Observations for Southern California, skies ranged from clear to partly cloudy. It was 70 at Los Angeles Airport, 70 at San Diego, and 86 at Blythe. Regional observations, it was clear, with a temperature of 60 at Albuquerque, and 67 at El Paso. At Las Vegas, it was partly cloudy, with a temperature of 84. At Salt Lake City, it was mostly cloudy, with a temperature of 74. Once again, at midnight in Phoenix, under mostly cloudy skies, the Sky Harbor temperature was 88 degrees. Here is the latest forecast. For the following area, in Arizona, Central Phoenix, issued at 12:16 a.m. Mountain Standard Time. Wind advisory in effect from 8 a.m. to 5 p.m. Mountain Standard Time Sunday. Tonight, partly cloudy. Lows 72 to 81. East wind 5 to 10 miles per hour. Saturday, partly cloudy with a chance of showers in the morning, then mostly cloudy with a chance of afternoon showers and thunderstorms. Not as warm. Highs 89 to 94. East wind 5 to 10 miles per hour in the morning, becoming northwest in the afternoon. Chance of rain 40%. Saturday night, a chance of showers and thunderstorms in the evening, then showers likely and a chance of thunderstorms after midnight. Cooler. Low 65 to 75. East wind 5 to 15 miles per hour. Chance of rain 70%. Rainfall up to a half of an inch possible, except locally higher in thunderstorms. Sunday, showers likely with a chance of thunderstorms in the morning, then considerable cloudiness with a chance of showers and a slight chance of thunderstorms in the afternoon. Patchy blowing dust through the day. Windy. Not as warm. Highs 81 to 86. South winds 20-30 miles per hour. Gusts up to 45 miles per hour. Chance of rain 70%. Rainfall up to a half inch possible, except locally higher in thunderstorms. Sunday night, partly cloudy in the evening, then becoming mostly cloudy. A chance of showers and a slight chance of thunderstorms. Breezy. Low 62 to 72. South wind 10 to 20 miles per hour. Gusts up to 30 miles per hour in the evening. Chance of rain 40%. Columbus Day, mostly cloudy with showers likely and a slight chance of thunderstorms in the morning, then partly cloudy with a chance of showers and a slight chance of thunderstorms in the afternoon. High 74 to 83. Chance of rain 60%. Rainfall up to a half of an inch possible, except locally higher in thunderstorms. Monday night, considerable cloudiness. A slight chance of showers and thunderstorms in the evening, then showers likely and a slight chance of thunderstorms after midnight. Cooler. Lows 57 to 67. Chance of rain 60%. Rainfall less than a quarter of an inch, except locally higher in thunderstorms. Tuesday, considerable cloudiness with a chance of showers and a slight chance of thunderstorms in the morning, then partly sunny with a slight chance of afternoon showers and thunderstorms. Cooler. Highs 70 to 78. Chance of rain 50%. Rainfall less than a quarter of an inch, except locally higher in thunderstorms.
Tuesday night, mostly clear and cooler. Lows 51 to 59. Wednesday, sunny. High 74 to 79. Wednesday night, clear. Lows 53 to 59. Thursday, sunny and warmer. High 79 to 84. Thursday night, clear. Not as cool. Lows 58 to 65. Friday, sunny. Highs 82 to 89. Wind advisory remains in effect from 2 a.m. Mountain Standard Time, or 2 a.m. Pacific Daylight Time to 5 p.m. Mountain Standard Time, or 5 p.m. Pacific Daylight Time Sunday. What? South winds 20 to 30 miles per hour with gusts up to 55 miles per hour expected. Where? Portions of southwest Arizona and southeast and southern California. When? From 2 a.m. Mountain Standard Time, or 2 a.m. Pacific Daylight Time to 5 p.m. Mountain Standard Time, or 5 p.m. Pacific Daylight Time Sunday. Impacts, difficult driving conditions, especially for larger vehicles traveling along roads with crosswinds. Light, unsecured objects may come airborne. A wind advisory means that sustained wind speeds of between 30 and 40 miles per hour are expected, or wind gusts of between 40 and 58 miles per hour. Winds this strong can make driving difficult, especially for high-profile vehicles. In addition, strong winds over desert areas could result in briefly lowered visibilities to well under a mile at times in blowing dust or blowing sand. Use extra caution. Wind advisory remains in effect from 8 a.m. to 5 p.m. Mountain Standard Time Sunday. What? South winds 20 to 30 miles per hour with gusts up to 50 miles per hour expected. Where? A portion of south central Arizona. When? From 8 a.m. to 5 p.m. Mountain Standard Time Sunday. Impacts, difficult driving conditions, especially for larger vehicles traveling along roads with crosswinds. Light, unsecured objects may become airborne. A wind advisory means that sustained wind speeds of between 30 and 40 miles per hour are expected, or wind gusts of between 40 and 58 miles per hour. Winds this strong can make driving difficult, especially for high-profile vehicles. In addition, strong winds over desert areas could result in briefly lowered visibilities to well under a mile at times in blowing dust or blowing sand. Use extra caution. Here is the synopsis for Southeast California, Southwest, and South Central Arizona. An unsettled weather pattern with a period remnant tropical moisture will settle across the region this weekend through early next week with temperatures cooling below normal. Strong, gusty winds will impact the region Sunday with widespread wind advisories in place as a result of gusts 35 to 55 miles per hour. Numerous showers and embedded thunderstorms will periodically impact the area over the next several days with brief, heavy downpours. Weather conditions will dry during the middle of next week with temperatures rebounding closer to normal. 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The current time is 12:26 a.m. Mountain Standard Time. Here is the Midnight Mountain Standard Time observation for Phoenix, on Saturday, October 10th. At Sky Harbor, it was mostly cloudy. Visibility 10 miles. Temperature was 88 degrees, dew point 51, relative humidity 28%. Wind was southeast, at 7 miles an hour. And the pressure was 29.67 inches, and steady. Other observations for South Central Arizona including the Greater Phoenix area, at Mesa Gateway, it was clear, with a temperature of 84. It was partly cloudy, with a temperature of 86 at Buckeye, 85 at Deer Valley, 85 at Scottsdale Airport, 85 at Falcon Field, and 82 at Gila Bend. It was mostly cloudy, with a temperature of 91 at Luke Air Force Base, and 83 at Chandler. Observations for northern Arizona, it was 55 at Chillo.
It was clear, with a temperature of 45 at Flagstaff, 63 at Prescott, and 59 at Winslow. It was partly cloudy, with a temperature of 77 at Kingman, 57 at the Grand Canyon, 63 at Basin, and 74 at Page. Observations for southern Arizona, rain was falling, with a temperature of 81 at Tucson.

skies. The Sky Harbor temperature was 88 degrees. Here is the latest forecast. For the following area, in Arizona, Central Phoenix, issued at 12:16 a.m. Mountain Standard Time. Wind advisory in effect from 8 a.m. to 5 p.m. Mountain Standard Time Sunday. Tonight, partly cloudy. Lows 72 to 81. East wind 5 to 10 miles per hour. Saturday, partly cloudy with a chance of showers in the morning, then mostly cloudy with a chance of afternoon showers and thunderstorms. Not as warm. Highs 89 to 94. East wind 5 to 10 miles per hour in the morning, becoming northwest in the afternoon. Chance of rain 40%. Saturday night, a chance of showers and thunderstorms in the evening, then showers likely and a chance of thunderstorms after midnight. Cooler. Low 65 to 75. East wind 5 to 15 miles per hour. Chance of rain 70%. Rainfall up to a half of an inch possible, except locally higher in thunderstorms. Sunday, showers likely with a chance of thunderstorms in the morning, then considerable cloudiness with a chance of showers and a slight chance of thunderstorms in the afternoon. Patchy blowing dust through the day. Windy. Not as warm. Highs 81 to 86. South winds 20 to 30 miles per hour. Gusts up to 45 miles per hour. Chance of rain 70%. Rainfall up to a half of an inch possible, except locally higher in thunderstorms. Sunday night, partly cloudy in the evening, then becoming mostly cloudy. A chance of showers and a slight chance of thunderstorms. Breezy. Low 62 to 72. South wind 10 to 20 miles per hour. Gusts up to 30 miles per hour in the evening. Chance of rain 40%. Columbus Day, mostly cloudy with showers likely and a slight chance of thunderstorms in the morning, then partly cloudy with a chance of showers and a slight chance of thunderstorms in the afternoon. High 74 to 83. Chance of rain 60%. Rainfall up to a half of an inch possible, except locally higher in thunderstorms. Monday night, considerable cloudiness. A slight chance of showers and thunderstorms in the evening, then showers likely and a slight chance of thunderstorms after midnight. Cooler. Lows 57 to 67. Chance of rain 60%. Rainfall less than a quarter of an inch, except locally higher in thunderstorms. Tuesday, considerable cloudiness with a chance of showers and a slight chance of thunderstorms in the morning, then partly sunny with a slight chance of afternoon showers and thunderstorms. Cooler. Highs 70 to 78. Chance of rain 50%. Rainfall less than a quarter of an inch, except locally higher in thunderstorms. Tuesday night, mostly clearer and cooler. Lows 51 to 59. Wednesday, sunny. High 74 to 79. Wednesday night, clear. Lows 53 to 59. Thursday, sunny and warmer. High 79 to 84. Thursday night, clear. Not as cool. Lows 58 to 65. Friday, sunny. Highs 82 to 89. Wind advisory remains in effect from 2 a.m. Mountain Standard Time, or 2 a.m. Pacific Daylight Time to 5 p.m. Mountain Standard Time, or 5 p.m. Pacific Daylight Time Sunday. What? South winds 20 to 30 miles per hour with gusts up to 55 miles per hour expected. Where? Portions of southwest Arizona and southeast and southern California. When, from 2 a.m. Mountain Standard Time, or 2 a.m. Pacific Daylight Time to 5 p.m. Mountain Standard Time, or 5 p.m. Pacific Daylight Times, especially for larger vehicles traveling along roads with crosswinds. Light, unsecured objects may become airborne. A wind advisory means that sustained wind speeds of between 30 and 40 miles per hour are expected, or wind gusts of between 40 and 58 miles per hour. Winds this strong can make driving difficult, especially

for high-profile vehicles. In addition, strong winds over desert areas could result in briefly lowered visibilities to well under a mile at times in blowing dust or blowing sand. Use extra caution. Wind advisory remains in effect from 8 a.m. to 5 p.m. Mountain Standard Time Sunday. What? South winds 20 to 30 miles per hour with gusts up to 50 miles per hour expected. Where? A portion of south central Arizona. When? From 8 a.m. to 5 p.m. Mountain Standard Time Sunday. Impacts, difficult driving conditions, especially for larger vehicles traveling along roads with crosswinds. Light, unsecured objects may become airborne. A wind advisory means that sustained wind speeds of between 30 and 40 miles per hour are expected, or wind gusts of between 40 and 58 miles per hour. Winds this strong can make driving difficult, especially for high-profile vehicles. In addition, strong winds over desert areas could result in briefly lowered visibilities to well under a mile at times in blowing dust or blowing sand. Use extra caution. Here is the synopsis for Southeast California, Southwest, and South Central Arizona. An unsettled weather pattern with a period remnant tropical moisture will settle across the region this weekend through early next week with temperatures cooling below normal. Strong, gusty winds will impact the region Sunday with widespread wind advisories in place as a result of gusts 35 to 55 miles per hour. Numerous showers and embedded thunderstorms will periodically impact the area over the next several days with brief, heavy downpours. Weather conditions will dry during the middle of next week with temperatures rebounding closer to normal. 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The current time is 12:35 a.m. Mountain Standard Time. Here is the Midnight Mountain Standard Time observation for Phoenix, on Saturday, October 10th. At Sky Harbor, it was mostly cloudy. Visibility 10 miles. Temperature was 88 degrees, dew point 51, relative humidity 28%. Wind was southeast, at 7 miles an hour. And the pressure was 29.67 inches, and steady. Other observations for South Central Arizona including the Greater Phoenix area, at Mesa Gateway, it was clear, with a temperature of 84. It was partly cloudy, with a temperature of 86 at Buckeye, 85 at Deer Valley, 85 at Scottsdale Airport, 85 at Falcon Field, and 82 at Gila Bend. It was mostly cloudy, with a temperature of 91 at Luke Air Force Base, and 83 at Chandler. Observations for northern Arizona, it was 55 at Chulo. It was clear, with a temperature of 45 at Flagstaff, 63 at Prescott, and 59 at Winslow. It was partly cloudy, with a temperature of 77 at Kingman, 57 at the Grand Canyon, 63 at Payson, and 74 at Page. Observations for southern Arizona, rain was falling, with a temperature of 81 at Tucson, and 73 at Nogales. At Sierra Vista, it was mostly cloudy, with a temperature of 68. Observations for Southern California, skies ranged from clear to partly cloudy. It was 70 at Los Angeles Airport, 70 at San Diego, and 86 at Blythe. Regional observations, it was clear, with a temperature of 60 at Albuquerque, and 67 at El Paso. At Las Vegas, it was partly cloudy, with a temperature of 84. At Salt Lake City, it was mostly cloudy, a temperature of 74. Once again, at midnight in Phoenix, under mostly cloudy skies, the Sky Harbor temperature was 88 degrees. Here is the latest forecast. For the following area, in Arizona, Central Phoenix, issued at 12:16 a.m. Mountain Standard Time. Wind advisory in effect from 8 a.m. to 5 p.m. Mountain Standard Time Sunday. Tonight, partly cloudy. Lows 72 to 81. East wind 5 to 10 miles per hour.
Saturday, partly cloudy with a chance of showers in the morning, then mostly cloudy with a chance of afternoon showers and thunderstorms. Not as warm. Highs 89 to 94. East wind 5 to 10 miles per hour in the morning, becoming northwest in the afternoon. Chance of rain 40%. Saturday night, a chance of showers and thunderstorms in the evening, then showers likely and a chance of thunderstorms after midnight. Cooler. Low 65 to 75. East wind 5 to 15 miles per hour. Chance of rain 70%. Rainfall up to a half of an inch possible, except locally higher in thunderstorms. Sunday, showers likely with a chance of thunderstorms in the morning, then considerable cloudiness with a chance of showers and a slight chance of thunderstorms in the afternoon. Patchy blowing does through the day. Windy. Not as warm. Highs 81 to 86. South winds 20 to 30 miles per hour. Gusts up to 45 miles per hour. Chance of rain 70%. Rainfall up to a half of an inch possible, except locally higher in thunderstorms. Sunday night, partly cloudy in the evening then becoming mostly cloudy. A chance of showers and a slight chance of thunderstorms. Breezy. Low 62 to 72. South wind 10 to 20 miles per hour. Gusts up to 30 miles per hour in the evening. Chance of rain 40%. Columbus Day, mostly cloudy with showers likely and a slight chance of thunderstorms in the morning, then partly cloudy with a chance of showers and a slight chance of thunderstorms in the afternoon. High 74 to 83. Chance of rain 60%. Rainfall up to a half of an inch possible, except locally higher in thunderstorms. Monday night, considerable cloudiness. A slight chance of showers and thunderstorms in the evening, then showers likely and a slight chance of thunderstorms after midnight. Cooler. Lows 57 to 67. Chance of rain 60%. Rainfall less than a quarter of an inch, except locally higher in thunderstorms. Tuesday, considerable cloudiness with a chance of showers and a slight chance of thunderstorms in the morning, then partly sunny with a slight chance of afternoon showers and thunderstorms. Cooler. Highs 70 to 78. Chance of rain 50%. Rainfall less than a quarter of an inch, except locally higher in thunderstorms. Tuesday night, mostly clearer and cooler. Lows 51 to 59. Wednesday, sunny. High 74 to 79. Wednesday night, clear. Lows 53 to 59. Thursday, sunny and warmer. High 79 to 84. Thursday night, clear. Not as cool. Lows 58 to 65. Friday, sunny. Highs 82 to 89. Wind advisory remains in effect from 2 a.m. Mountain Standard Time, or 2 a.m. Pacific Daylight Time to 5 p.m. Mountain Standard Time, or 5 p.m. Pacific Daylight Time Sunday. What? South winds 20 to 30 miles per hour with gusts up to 55 miles per hour expected. Where? Portions of southwest Arizona and southeast and southern California. When? From 2 a.m. Mountain Standard Time, or 2 a.m. Pacific Daylight Time to 5 p.m. Mountain Standard Time, or 5 p.m. Pacific Daylight Time Sunday. Impacts, difficult driving conditions, especially for larger vehicles traveling along roads with crosswinds. Light, unsecured objects may become airborne. A wind advisory means that sustained wind speeds of between 30 and 40 miles per hour are expected, or wind gusts of between 40 and 58 miles per hour. Winds this strong can make driving difficult, especially for high-profile vehicles. In addition, strong winds over desert areas could result in briefly lowered visibilities to well under a mile at times in blowing dust or blowing sand. Use extra caution. Wind advisory remains in effect from 8 a.m. to 5 p.m. Mountain Standard Time Sunday.
What? South winds 20 to 30 miles per hour with gusts up to 50 miles per hour expected. Where? A portion of south central Arizona. When? From 8 a.m. to 5 p.m. Mountain Standard Time Sunday. Impacts, difficult driving conditions, especially for larger vehicles traveling along roads with crosswinds. Light, unsecured objects may become airborne. A wind advisory means that sustained wind speeds of between 30 and 40 miles per hour are expected, or wind gusts of between 40 and 58 miles per hour. Winds this strong can make driving difficult, especially for high-profile vehicles. In addition, strong winds over desert areas could result in briefly lowered visibilities to well under a mile at times and blowing dust or blowing sand. Use extra caution. Here is the synopsis for Southeast California, Southwest, and South Central Arizona. An unsettled weather pattern with a period remnant tropical moisture will settle across the region this weekend through early next week with temperatures cooling below normal. Strong, gusty winds will impact the region Sunday with widespread wind advisories in place as a result of gusts 35 to 55 miles per hour. Numerous showers and embedded thunderstorms will periodically impact the area over the next several days with brief, heavy downpours. Weather conditions will dry during the middle of next week with temperatures rebounding closer to normal. 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The current time is 12:45 a.m. Mountain Standard Time. Here is the Midnight Mountain Standard Time observation for Phoenix, on Saturday, October 10th. At Sky Harbor, it was mostly cloudy. Visibility 10 miles. Temperature was 88 degrees, dew point 51, relative humidity 28%. Wind was southeast, at 7 miles an hour. And the pressure was 29.67 inches, and steady. Other observations for South Central Arizona including the Greater Phoenix area, at Mesa Gateway, it was clear, with a temperature of 84. It was partly cloudy, with a temperature of 86 at Buckeye, 85 at Deer Valley, 85 at Scottsdale Airport, 85 at Falcon Field, and 82 at Gila Bend. It was mostly cloudy, with a temperature of 91 at Luke Air Force Base, and 83 at Chandler. Observations for Northern Arizona, it was 55 at Chulo. It was clear, with a temperature of 45 at Flagstaff, 63 at Prescott, and 59 at Winslow. It was partly cloudy, with a temperature of 77 at Kingman, 57 at the Grand Canyon, 63 at Basin, and 74 at Page. Observations for Southern Arizona, rain was falling, with a temperature of 81 at Tucson, and 73 at Nogales. At Sierra Vista, it was mostly cloudy, with a temperature of 68. Observations for Southern California, skies ranged from clear to partly cloudy. It was 70 at Los Angeles Airport, 70 at San Diego, and 86 at Blythe. Regional observations, it was clear, with a temperature of 60 at Albuquerque, and 67 at El Paso. At Las Vegas, it was partly cloudy, with a temperature of 84. At Salt Lake City, it was mostly cloudy, with a temperature of 74. Once again, at midnight in Phoenix, under mostly cloudy skies, the Sky Harbor temperature was 88 degrees. Here is the latest forecast. For the following area, in Arizona, Central Phoenix, issued at 12:16 a.m. Mountain Standard Time. Wind advisory in effect from 8 a.m. to 5 p.m. Mountain Standard Time Sunday. Tonight, partly cloudy. Lows 72 to 81. East wind 5 to 10 miles per hour. Saturday, partly cloudy with a chance of showers in the morning, then mostly cloudy with a chance of afternoon showers and thunderstorms. Not as warm. Highs 89 to 94. East wind 5 to 10 miles per hour in the morning becoming northwest in the afternoon. Chance of rain 40%.
Saturday night, a chance of showers and thunderstorms in the evening, then showers likely and a chance of thunderstorms after midnight. Cooler. Low 65 to 75. East wind 5 to 15 miles per hour. Chance of rain 70%. Rainfall up to a half of an inch possible, except locally higher in thunderstorms. Sunday, showers likely with a chance of thunderstorms in the morning, then considerable cloudiness with a chance of showers and a slight chance of thunderstorms in the afternoon. Patchy blowing does through the day. Windy. Not as warm. Highs 81 to 86. South winds 20 to 30 miles per hour. Gusts up to 45 miles per hour. Chance of rain 70%. Rainfall up to a half of an inch possible, except locally higher in thunderstorms. Sunday night, partly cloudy in the evening then becoming mostly cloudy. A chance of showers and a slight chance of thunderstorms. Breezy. Low 62 to 72. South wind 10 to 20 miles per hour. Gusts up to 30 miles per hour in the evening. Chance of rain 40%. Columbus Day, mostly cloudy with showers likely and a slight chance of thunderstorms in the morning, then partly cloudy with a chance of showers and a slight chance of thunderstorms in the afternoon. High 74 to 83. Chance of rain 60%. Rainfall up to a half of an inch possible, except locally higher in thunderstorms. Monday night, considerable cloudiness. A slight chance of showers and thunderstorms in the evening, then showers likely and a slight chance of thunderstorms after midnight. Cooler. Lows 57 to 67. Chance of rain 60%. Rainfall less than a quarter of an inch, except locally higher in thunderstorms. Tuesday, considerable cloudiness with a chance of showers and a slight chance of thunderstorms in the morning, then partly sunny with a slight chance of afternoon showers and thunderstorms. Cooler. Highs 70 to 78. Chance of rain 50%. Rainfall less than a quarter of an inch, except locally higher in thunderstorms. Tuesday night, mostly clearer and cooler. Lows 51 to 59. Wednesday, sunny. High 74 to 79. Wednesday night, clear. Lows 53 to 59. Thursday, sunny and warmer. High 79 to 84. Thursday night, clear. Not as cool. Lows 58 to 65. Friday, sunny. Highs 82 to 89. Wind advisory remains in effect from 2 a.m. Mountain Standard Time, or 2 a.m. Pacific Daylight Time to 5 p.m. Mountain Standard Time, or 5 p.m. Pacific Daylight Time Sunday. What? South winds 20 to 30 miles per hour with gusts up to 55 miles per hour expected. Where? Portions of southwest Arizona and southeast and southern California. When? From 2 a.m. Mountain Standard Time, or 2 a.m. Pacific Daylight Time to 5 p.m. Mountain Standard Time, or 5 p.m. Pacific Daylight Time Sunday. Impacts, difficult driving conditions, especially for larger vehicles traveling along roads with crosswinds. Light, unsecured objects may become airborne. A wind advisory means that sustained wind speeds of between 30 and 40 miles per hour are expected, or wind gusts of between 40 and 58 miles per hour. Winds this strong can make driving difficult, especially for high-profile vehicles. In addition, strong winds over desert areas could result in briefly lowered visibilities to well under a mile at times in blowing dust or blowing sand. Use extra caution. Wind advisory remains in effect from 8 a.m. to 5 p.m. Mountain Standard Time Sunday. What? South winds 20 to 30 miles per hour with gusts up to 50 miles per hour expected. Where? A portion of south central Arizona. When? From 8 a.m. to 5 p.m. Mountain Standard Time Sunday. Impacts, difficult driving conditions, especially for larger vehicles traveling along roads with crosswinds. Light, unsecured objects may become airborne.
A wind advisory means that sustained wind speeds of between 30 and 40 miles per hour are expected, or wind gusts of between 40 and 58 miles per hour. Winds this strong can make driving difficult, especially for high-profile vehicles. In addition, strong winds over desert areas could result in briefly lowered visibilities to well under a mile at times in blowing dust or blowing sand. Use extra caution. Here is the synopsis for Southeast California, Southwest, and South Central Arizona. An unsettled weather pattern with a period remnant tropical moisture will settle across the region this weekend through early next week with temperatures cooling below normal. Strong, gusty winds will impact the region Sunday with widespread wind advisories in place as a result of gusts 35 to 55 miles per hour. Numerous showers and embedded thunderstorms will periodically impact the area over the next several days with brief, heavy downpours. Weather conditions will dry during the middle of next week with temperatures rebounding closer to normal. 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The current time is 12:54 a.m. Mountain Standard Time. Here is the Midnight Mountain Standard Time observation for Phoenix, on Saturday, October 10th. At Sky Harbor, it was mostly cloudy. Visibility 10 miles. Temperature was 88 degrees, dew point 51, relative humidity 28%. Wind was southeast, at 7 miles an hour. And the pressure was 29.67 inches, and steady. Other observations for South Central Arizona including the Greater Phoenix area, at Mesa Gateway, it was clear, with a temperature of 84. It was partly cloudy, with a temperature of 86 at Buckeye, 85 at Deer Valley, 85 at Scottsdale Airport, 85 at Falcon Field, and 82 at Gila Bend. It was mostly cloudy, with a temperature of 91 at Luke Air Force Base, and 83 at Chandler. Observations for Northern Arizona, it was 55 at Chulo. It was clear, with a temperature of 45 at Flagstaff, 63 at Prescott, and 59 at Winslow. It was partly cloudy, with a temperature of 77 at Kingman, 57 at the Grand Canyon, 63 at Basin, and 74 at Page. Observations for Southern Arizona, rain was falling, with a temperature of 81 at Tucson, and 73 at Nogales. At Sierra Vista, it was mostly cloudy, with a temperature of 68. Observations for Southern California, skies ranged from clear to partly cloudy. It was 70 at Los Angeles Airport, 70 at San Diego, and 86 at Blythe. Regional observations, it was clear, with a temperature of 60 at Albuquerque, and 67 at El Paso. At Las Vegas, it was partly cloudy, with a temperature of 84. At Salt Lake City, it was mostly cloudy, with a temperature of 74. Once again, at midnight in Phoenix, under mostly cloudy skies, the Sky Harbor temperature was 88 degrees. Here is the latest forecast. For the following area, in Arizona, Central Phoenix, issued at 12:16 a.m. Mountain Standard Time. Wind advisory in effect from 8 a.m. to 5 p.m. Mountain Standard Time Sunday. Tonight, partly cloudy. Lows 72 to 81. East wind 5 to 10 miles per hour. Saturday, partly cloudy with a chance of showers in the morning, then mostly cloudy with a chance of afternoon showers and thunderstorms. Not as warm. Highs 89 to 94. East wind 5 to 10 miles per hour in the morning becoming northwest in the afternoon. Chance of rain 40%. Saturday night, a chance of showers and thunderstorms in the evening, then showers likely and a chance of thunderstorms after midnight. Cooler. Low 65 to 75. East wind 5 to 15 miles per hour. Chance of rain 70%. Rainfall up to a half of an inch possible, except locally higher in thunderstorms. Sunday, showers likely with a chance of thunderstorms in the morning,
then considerable cloudiness with a chance of showers and a slight chance of thunderstorms in the afternoon. Patchy blowing does through the day. Windy. Not as warm. Highs 81 to 86. South winds 20 to 30 miles per hour. Gusts up to 45 miles per hour. Chance of rain 70%. Rainfall up to a half of an inch possible, except locally higher in thunderstorms. Sunday night, partly cloudy in the evening, then becoming mostly cloudy. A chance of showers and a slight chance of thunderstorms. Breezy. Low 62 to 72. South wind 10 to 20 miles per hour. Gusts up to 30 miles per hour in the evening. Chance of rain 40%. Columbus Day, mostly cloudy with showers likely and a slight chance of thunderstorms in the morning, then partly cloudy with a chance of showers and a slight chance of thunderstorms in the afternoon. High 74 to 83. Chance of rain 60%. Rainfall up to a half of an inch possible, except locally higher in thunderstorms. Monday night, considerable cloudiness. A slight chance of showers and thunderstorms in the evening, then showers likely and a slight chance of thunderstorms after midnight. Cooler. Lows 57 to 67. Chance of rain 60%. Rainfall less than a quarter of an inch, except locally higher in thunderstorms. Tuesday, considerable cloudiness with a chance of showers and a slight chance of thunderstorms in the morning, then partly sunny with a slight chance of afternoon showers and thunderstorms. Cooler. Highs 70 to 78. Chance of rain 50%. Rainfall less than a quarter of an inch, except locally higher in thunderstorms. Tuesday night, mostly clearer and cooler. Lows 51 to 59. Wednesday, sunny. High 74 to 79. Wednesday night, clear. Lows 53 to 59. Thursday, sunny and warmer. High 79 to 84. Thursday night, clear. Not as cool. Lows 58 to 65. Friday, sunny. Highs 82 to 89. Wind advisory remains in effect from 2 a.m. Mountain Standard Time, or 2 a.m. Pacific Daylight Time to 5 p.m. Mountain Standard Time, or 5 p.m. Pacific Daylight Time Sunday. What? South winds 20 to 30 miles per hour with gusts up to 55 miles per hour expected. Where? Portions of southwest Arizona and southeast and southern California. When, from 2 a.m. Mountain Standard Time, or 2 a.m. Pacific Daylight Time to 5 p.m. Mountain Standard Time, or 5 p.m. Pacific Daylight Time Sunday. Impacts, difficult driving conditions, especially for larger vehicles traveling along roads with crosswinds. Light, unsecured objects may become airborne. A wind advisory means that sustained wind speeds of between 30 and 40 miles per hour are expected, or wind gusts of between 40 and 58 miles per hour. Winds this strong can make driving difficult, especially for high-profile vehicles. In addition, strong winds over desert areas could result in briefly lowered visibilities to well under a mile at times and blowing dust or blowing sand. Use extra caution. Wind advisory remains in effect from 8 a.m. to 5 p.m. Mountain Standard Time Sunday. What? South winds 20 to 30 miles per hour with gusts up to 50 miles per hour expected. Where? A portion of south-central Arizona. When? From 8 a.m. to 5 p.m. Mountain Standard Time Sunday. Impacts, difficult driving conditions, especially for larger vehicles traveling along roads with crosswinds. Light, unsecured objects may become airborne. A wind advisory means that sustained wind speeds of between 30 and 40 miles per hour are expected, or wind gusts of between 40 and 58 miles per hour. Winds this strong can make driving difficult, especially for high-profile vehicles. In addition, strong winds over desert areas could result in briefly lowered visibilities to well under a mile at times and blowing dust or blowing sand. Use extra caution.
Here is the synopsis for Southeast California, Southwest, and South Central Arizona. An unsettled weather pattern with a period remnant tropical moisture will settle across the region this weekend through early next week with temperatures cooling below normal. Strong, gusty winds will impact the region Sunday with widespread wind advisories in place as a result of gusts 35 to 55 miles per hour. Numerous showers and embedded thunderstorms will periodically impact the area over the next several days with brief, heavy downpours. Weather conditions will dry during the middle of next week with temperatures rebounding closer to normal. 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The current time is 1:04 a.m. Mountain Standard Time. Here is the latest forecast for the following area in Arizona, Central Phoenix, issued at 12:16 a.m. Mountain Standard Time. Wind advisory in effect from 8 a.m. to 5 p.m. Mountain Standard Time Sunday. Tonight, partly cloudy. Lows 72 to 81. East wind 5 to 10 miles per hour. Saturday, partly cloudy with a chance of showers in the morning, then mostly cloudy with a chance of afternoon showers and thunderstorms. Not as warm. Highs 89 to 94. East wind 5 to 10 miles per hour in the morning, becoming northwest in the afternoon. Chance of rain 40%. Saturday night, a chance of showers and thunderstorms in the evening, then showers likely and a chance of thunderstorms after midnight. Cooler. Low 65 to 75. East wind 5 to 15 miles per hour. Chance of rain 70%. Rainfall up to a half of an inch possible, except locally higher in thunderstorms. Sunday, showers likely with a chance of thunderstorms in the morning, then considerable cloudiness with a chance of showers and a slight chance of thunderstorms in the afternoon. Patchy blowing dust through the day. Windy. Not as warm. Highs 81 to 86. South winds 20 to 30 miles per hour. Gusts up to 45 miles per hour. Chance of rain 70%. Rainfall up to a half of an inch possible, except locally higher in thunderstorms. Sunday night, partly cloudy in the evening, then becoming mostly cloudy. A chance of showers and a slight chance of thunderstorms. Breezy. Low 62 to 72. South wind 10 to 20 miles per hour. Gusts up to 30 miles per hour in the evening. Chance of rain 40%. Columbus Day, mostly cloudy with showers likely and a slight chance of thunderstorms in the morning, then partly cloudy with a chance of showers and a slight chance of thunderstorms in the afternoon. High 74 to 83. Chance of rain 60%. Rainfall up to a half of an inch possible, except locally higher in thunderstorms. Monday night, considerable cloudiness. A slight chance of showers and thunderstorms in the evening, then showers likely and a slight chance of thunderstorms after midnight. Cooler. Lows 57 to 67. Chance of rain 60%. Rainfall less than a quarter of an inch, except locally higher in thunderstorms. Tuesday, considerable cloudiness with a chance of showers and a slight chance of thunderstorms in the morning, then partly sunny with a slight chance of afternoon showers and thunderstorms. Cooler. Highs 70 to 78. Chance of rain 50%. Rainfall less than a quarter of an inch, except locally higher in thunderstorms. Tuesday night, mostly clearer and cooler. Lows 51 to 59. Wednesday, sunny. High 74 to 79. Wednesday night, clear. Lows 53 to 59. Thursday, sunny and warmer. High 79 to 84. Thursday night, clear. Not as cool. Lows 58 to 65. Friday, sunny. Highs 82 to 89.
Wind advisory remains in effect from 2 a.m. Mountain Standard Time, or 2 a.m. Pacific Daylight Time to 5 p.m. Mountain Standard Time, or 5 p.m. Pacific Daylight Time Sunday. What? South winds 20 to 30 miles per hour with gusts up to 55 miles per hour expected. Where? Portions of southwest Arizona and southeast and southern California. When? From 2 a.m. Mountain Standard Time, or 2 a.m. Pacific Daylight Time to 5 p.m. Mountain Standard Time, or 5 p.m. Pacific Daylight Time Sunday. Impacts, difficult driving conditions, especially for larger vehicles traveling along roads with crosswinds. Light, unsecured objects may become airborne. A wind advisory means that sustained wind speeds of between 30 and 40 miles per hour are expected, or wind gusts of between 40 and 58 miles per hour. Winds this strong can make driving difficult, especially for high-profile vehicles. In addition, strong winds over desert areas could result in briefly lowered visibilities to well under a mile at times in blowing dust or blowing sand. Use extra caution. Wind advisory remains in effect from 8 a.m. to 5 p.m. Mountain Standard Time Sunday. What? South winds 20 to 30 miles per hour with gusts up to 50 miles per hour expected. Where? A portion of south central Arizona. When? From 8 a.m. to 5 p.m. Mountain Standard Time Sunday. Impacts, difficult driving conditions, especially for larger vehicles traveling along roads with crosswinds. Light, unsecured objects may become airborne. A wind advisory means that sustained wind speeds of between 30 and 40 miles per hour are expected, or wind gusts of between 40 and 58 miles per hour. Winds this strong can make driving difficult, especially for high-profile vehicles. In addition, strong winds over desert areas could result in briefly lowered visibilities to well under a mile at times in blowing dust or blowing sand. Use extra caution. Here is the synopsis for Southeast California, Southwest, and South Central Arizona. An unsettled weather pattern with a period remnant tropical moisture will settle across the region this weekend through early next week with temperatures cooling below normal. Strong, gusty winds will impact the region Sunday with widespread wind advisories in place as a result of gusts 35 to 55 miles per hour. Numerous showers and embedded thunderstorms will periodically impact the area over the next several days with brief, heavy downpours. Weather conditions will dry during the middle of next week with temperatures rebounding closer to normal. 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The current time is 1:11 a.m. Mountain Standard Time. Here is the 1 a.m. Mountain Standard Time observation for Phoenix, on Saturday, October 10th. At Sky Harbor, it was mostly cloudy. Visibility 10 miles. Temperature was 88 degrees, dew point 51, relative humidity 28%. Wind was southwest, at 3 miles an hour. And the pressure was 29.68 inches, and rising. Other observations for South Central Arizona including the Greater Phoenix area, at Deer Valley, a thunderstorm was reported, with a temperature of 82. It was partly cloudy, with a temperature of 84 at Buckeye, 90 at Luke Air Force Base, 84 at Scottsdale Airport, 85 at Falcon Field, and 83 at Mesa Gateway. At Gila Bend, it was mostly cloudy, with a temperature of 84. At Chandler, it was cloudy, with a temperature of 83. At Deer Valley, the visibility was 4 miles. Observations for northern Arizona, at winds low, rain was falling, with a temperature of 61. It was 54 at Chilo. It was clear, with a temperature of 76 at Kingman, and 50 at the Grand Canyon. It was partly cloudy, with a temperature of 44 at Flagstaff, 61 at Prescott, and 63 at Payson. At Page, it was mostly cloudy, with a temperature of 74. Observations for southern Arizona, at Yuma, it was clear, with a temperature of 84.
It was mostly cloudy, with a temperature of 80 at Tucson, 71 at Nogales, and 69 at Sierra Vista. Observations for Southern California, at Blythe, it was clear, with a temperature of 86. At Los Angeles Airport, it was partly cloudy, with a temperature of 69. At San Diego, it was mostly cloudy, with a temperature of 71. Regional observations, it was clear, with a temperature of 60 at Albuquerque, and 67 at El Paso. At Las Vegas, it was partly cloudy, with a temperature of 84. At Salt Lake City, it was mostly cloudy, with a temperature of 74. Once again, at 1 a.m. in Phoenix, under mostly cloudy skies, the Sky Harbor temperature was 88 degrees. Here is the latest forecast. For the following area, in Arizona, Central Phoenix, issued at 12:16 a.m. Mountain Standard Time. Wind advisory in effect from 8 a.m. to 5 p.m. Mountain Standard Time Sunday. Tonight, partly cloudy. Lows 72 to 81. East wind 5 to 10 miles per hour. Saturday, partly cloudy with a chance of showers in the morning, then mostly cloudy with a chance of afternoon showers and thunderstorms. Not as warm. Highs 89 to 94. East wind 5 to 10 miles per hour in the morning, becoming northwest in the afternoon. Chance of rain 40%. Saturday night, a chance of showers and thunderstorms in the evening, then showers likely and a chance of thunderstorms after midnight. Cooler. Low 65 to 75. East wind 5 to 15 miles per hour. Chance of rain 70%. Rainfall up to a half of an inch possible, except locally higher in thunderstorms. Sunday, showers likely with a chance of thunderstorms in the morning, then considerable cloudiness with a chance of showers and a slight chance of thunderstorms in the afternoon. Patchy blowing dust through the day. Windy. Not as warm. Highs 81 to 86. South winds 20 to 30 miles per hour. Gusts up to 45 miles per hour. Chance of rain 70%. Rainfall up to a half of an inch possible, except locally higher in thunderstorms. Sunday night, partly cloudy in the evening, then becoming mostly cloudy. A chance of showers and a slight chance of thunderstorms. Breezy. Low 62 to 72. South wind 10 to 20 miles per hour. Gusts up to 30 miles per hour in the evening. Chance of rain 40%. Columbus Day, mostly cloudy with showers likely and a slight chance of thunderstorms in the morning, then partly cloudy with a chance of showers and a slight chance of thunderstorms in the afternoon. High 74 to 83. Chance of rain 60%. Rainfall up to a half of an inch possible, except locally higher in thunderstorms. Monday night, considerable cloudiness. A slight chance of showers and thunderstorms in the evening, then showers likely and a slight chance of thunderstorms after midnight. Cooler. Lows 57 to 67. Chance of rain 60%. Rainfall less than a quarter of an inch, except locally higher in thunderstorms. Tuesday, considerable cloudiness with a chance of showers and a slight chance of thunderstorms in the morning, then partly sunny with a slight chance of afternoon showers and thunderstorms. Cooler. Highs 70 to 78. Chance of rain 50%. Rainfall less than a quarter of an inch, except locally higher in thunderstorms. Tuesday night, mostly clearer and cooler. Lows 51 to 59. Wednesday, sunny. High 74 to 79. Wednesday night, clear. Lows 53 to 59. Thursday, sunny and warmer. High 79 to 84. Thursday night, clear. Not as cool. Lows 58 to 65. Friday, sunny. Highs 82 to 89. Wind advisory remains in effect from 2 a.m. Mountain Standard Time,
or 2 a.m. Pacific Daylight Time to 5 p.m. Mountain Standard Time, or 5 p.m. Pacific Daylight Time Sunday. What? South winds 20 to 30 miles per hour with gusts up to 55 miles per hour expected. Where? Portions of southwest Arizona and southeast and southern California. When? From 2 a.m. Mountain Standard Time, or 2 a.m. Pacific Daylight Time to 5 p.m. Mountain Standard Time, or 5 p.m. Pacific Daylight Time Sunday. Impacts, difficult driving conditions, especially for larger vehicles traveling along roads with crosswinds. Light, unsecured objects may become airborne. A wind advisory means that sustained wind speeds of between 30 and 40 miles per hour are expected, or wind gusts of between 40 and 58 miles per hour. Winds this strong can make driving difficult, especially for high-profile vehicles. In addition, strong winds over desert areas could result in briefly lowered visibilities to well under a mile at times in blowing dust or blowing sand. Use extra caution. Wind advisory remains in effect from 8 a.m. to 5 p.m. Mountain Standard Time Sunday. What? South winds 20 to 30 miles per hour with gusts up to 50 miles per hour expected. Where? A portion of south central Arizona. When? From 8 a.m. to 5 p.m. Mountain Standard Time Sunday. Impacts, difficult driving conditions, especially for larger vehicles traveling along roads with crosswinds. Light, unsecured objects may become airborne. A wind advisory means that sustained wind speeds of between 30 and 40 miles per hour are expected, or wind gusts of between 40 and 58 miles per hour. Winds this strong can make driving difficult, especially for high-profile vehicles. In addition, strong winds over desert areas could result in briefly lowered visibilities to well under a mile at times in blowing dust or blowing sand. Use extra caution. Here is the synopsis for Southeast California, Southwest, and South Central Arizona. An unsettled weather pattern with a period remnant tropical moisture.

Current time is 1:21 a.m. Mountain Standard Time. Here is the 1 a.m. Mountain Standard Time observation for Phoenix, on Saturday, October 10th. At Sky Harbor, it was mostly cloudy. Visibility 10 miles. Temperature was 88 degrees, dew point 51, relative humidity 28%. Wind was southwest, at 3 miles an hour. And the pressure was 29.68 inches, and rising. Other observations for south-central Arizona, including the greater Phoenix area, at Deer Valley, a thunderstorm was reported, with a temperature of 82. It was partly cloudy, with a temperature of 84 at Buckeye, 90 at Luke Air Force Base, 84 at Scottsdale Airport, 85 at Falcon Field, and 83 at Mesa Gateway. At Gila Bend, it was mostly cloudy, with a temperature of 84. At Chandler, it was cloudy, with a temperature of 83. At Deer Valley, the visibility was 4 miles. Observations for northern Arizona, at Winslow, rain was falling, with a temperature of 61. It was 54 at Shiloh. It was clear, with a temperature of 76 at Kingman, and 50 at the Grand Canyon. It was partly cloudy, with a temperature of 44 at Flagstaff, 61 at Prescott, and 63 at Payson. At Page, it was mostly cloudy, with a temperature of 74. Observations for southern Arizona, at Yuma, it was clear, with a temperature of 84. It was mostly cloudy, with a temperature of 80 at Tucson, 71 at Nogales, and 69 at Sierra Vista. Observations for Southern California, at Blythe, it was clear, with a temperature of 86. At Los Angeles Airport, it was partly cloudy, with a temperature of 69. At San Diego, it was mostly cloudy, with a temperature of 71. Regional observations, it was clear, with a temperature of 60 at Albuquerque, and 67 at El Paso. At Las Vegas, it was partly cloudy, with a temperature of 84. At Salt Lake City, it was mostly cloudy, with a temperature of 74. Once again, at 1 a.m. in Phoenix, under mostly cloudy skies. The Sky Harbor temperature was 88 degrees. Here is the latest forecast. For the following area, in Arizona, Central Phoenix, issued at 12:16 a.m. Mountain Standard Time. Wind advisory in effect from 8 a.m. to 5 p.m. Mountain Standard Time Sunday. Tonight, partly cloudy. Lows 72 to 81. East wind 5 to 10 miles per hour. Saturday, partly cloudy with a chance of showers in the morning, then mostly cloudy with a chance of afternoon showers and thunderstorms. Not as warm. Highs 89 to 94. East wind 5 to 10 miles per hour in the morning, becoming northwest in the afternoon. Chance of rain 40%. Saturday night, a chance of showers and thunderstorms in the evening, then showers likely and a chance of thunderstorms after midnight. Cooler. Low 65 to 75. East wind 5 to 15 miles per hour. Chance of rain 70%. Rainfall up to a half of an inch possible, except locally higher in thunderstorms. Sunday, showers likely with a chance of thunderstorms in the morning, then considerable cloudiness with a chance of showers and a slight chance of thunderstorms in the afternoon. Patchy blowing dust through the day. Windy. Not as warm. Highs 81 to 86. South winds 20 to 30 miles per hour. Gusts up to 45 miles per hour. Chance of rain 70%. Rainfall up to a half of an inch possible, except locally higher in thunderstorms. Sunday night, partly cloudy in the evening, then becoming mostly cloudy. A chance of showers and a slight chance of thunderstorms. Breezy. Low 62 to 72. South wind 10 to 20 miles per hour. Gusts up to 30 miles per hour in the evening. Chance of rain 40%. Columbus Day, mostly cloudy with showers likely and a slight chance of thunderstorms in the morning, then partly cloudy with a chance of showers and a slight chance of thunderstorms.

thunderstorms in the afternoon. High 74 to 83. Chance of rain 60%. Rainfall up to a half of an inch possible, except locally higher in thunderstorms. Monday night, considerable cloudiness. A slight chance of showers and thunderstorms in the evening, then showers likely and a slight chance of thunderstorms after midnight. Cooler. Lows 57 to 67. Chance of rain 60%. Rainfall less than a quarter of an inch, except locally higher in thunderstorms. Tuesday, considerable cloudiness with a chance of showers and a slight chance of thunderstorms in the morning, then partly sunny with a slight chance of afternoon showers and thunderstorms. Cooler. Highs 70 to 78. Chance of rain 50%. Rainfall less than a quarter of an inch, except locally higher in thunderstorms. Tuesday night, mostly clearer and cooler. Lows 51 to 59. Wednesday, sunny. High 74 to 79. Wednesday night, clear. Lows 53 to 59. Thursday, sunny and warmer. High 79 to 84. Thursday night, clear. Not as cool. Lows 58 to 65. Friday, sunny. Highs 82 to 89. Wind advisory remains in effect from 2 a.m. Mountain Standard Time, or 2 a.m. Pacific Daylight Time to 5 p.m. Mountain Standard Time, or 5 p.m. Pacific Daylight Time Sunday. What? South winds 20 to 30 miles per hour with gusts up to 55 miles per hour expected. Where? Portions of southwest Arizona and southeast and southern California. When? From 2 a.m. Mountain Standard Time, or 2 a.m. Pacific Daylight Time to 5 p.m. Mountain Standard Time, or 5 p.m. Pacific Daylight Time Sunday. Impacts, difficult driving conditions, especially for larger vehicles traveling along roads with crosswinds. Light, unsecured objects may become airborne.

from 8 a.m. to 5 p.m. Mountain Standard Time Sunday. Impacts, difficult driving conditions, especially for larger vehicles traveling along roads with crosswinds. Light, unsecured objects may become airborne. A wind advisory means that sustained wind speeds of between 30 and 40 miles per hour are expected, or wind gusts of between 40 and 58 miles per hour driving difficult, especially for high-profile vehicles. In addition, strong winds over desert areas could result in briefly lowered visibilities to well under a mile at times in blowing dust or blowing sand. Use extra caution. Here is the synopsis for Southeast California, Southwest, and South Central Arizona. An unsettled weather pattern with a period remnant tropical moisture will settle across the region this weekend through early next week with temperatures cooling below normal. Strong, gusty winds will impact the region Sunday with widespread wind advisories in place as a result of gusts 35 to 55 miles per hour. Numerous showers and embedded thunderstorms will periodically impact the area over the next several days with brief, heavy downpours. Weather conditions will dry during the middle of next week with temperatures rebounding closer to normal. 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The current time is 1:31 a.m. Mountain Standard Time. Here is the 1 a.m. Mountain Standard Time observation for Phoenix, on Saturday, October 10th. At Sky Harbor, it was mostly cloudy. Visibility 10 miles. Temperature was 88 degrees, dew point 51, relative humidity 28%. Wind was southwest, at 3 miles an hour. And the pressure was 29.68 inches, and rising. Other observations for South Central Arizona including the Greater Phoenix area, at Deer Valley, a thunderstorm was reported, with a temperature of 82. It was partly cloudy, with a temperature of 84 at Buckeye, 90 at Luke Air Force Base, 84 at Scottsdale Airport, 85 at Falcon Field, and 83 at Mesa Gateway. At Gila Bend, it was mostly cloudy, with a temperature of 84. At Chandler, it was cloudy, with a temperature of 83. At Deer Valley, the visibility was 4 miles. Observations for northern Arizona, at winds low, rain was falling, with a temperature of 61. It was 54 at Chilo. It was clear, with a temperature of 76 at Kingman, and 50 at the Grand Canyon. It was partly cloudy, with a temperature of 44 at Flagstaff, 61 at Prescott, and 63 at Payson. At Page, it was mostly cloudy, with a temperature of 74. Observations for southern Arizona, at Yuma, it was clear, with a temperature of 84. It was mostly cloudy, with a temperature of 80 at Tucson, 71 at Nogales, and 69 at Sierra Vista. Observations for Southern California, at Blythe, it was clear, with a temperature of 86. At Los Angeles Airport, it was partly cloudy, with a temperature of 69. At San Diego, it was mostly cloudy, with a temperature of 71. Regional observations, a temperature of 60 at Albuquerque, and 67 at El Paso. At Las Vegas, it was partly cloudy, with a temperature of 84. At Salt Lake City, it was mostly cloudy, with a temperature of 74. Once again, at 1 a.m. in Phoenix, under mostly cloudy skies. The Sky Harbor temperature was 88 degrees. Here is the latest forecast. For the following area, in Arizona, Central Phoenix, issued at 12:16 a.m. Mountain Standard Time. Wind advisory in effect from 8 a.m. to 5 p.m. Mountain Standard Time Sunday. Tonight, partly cloudy. Lows 72 to 81. East wind 5 to 10 miles per hour. Saturday, partly cloudy with a chance of showers in the morning, then mostly cloudy with a chance of afternoon showers and thunderstorms. Not as warm. Highs 89 to 94. East wind 5 to 10 miles per hour in the morning becoming northwest in the afternoon. Chance of rain 40%.

Saturday night, a chance of showers and thunderstorms in the evening, then showers likely and a chance of thunderstorms after midnight. Cooler. Low 65 to 75. East wind 5 to 15 miles per hour. Chance of rain 70%. Rainfall up to a half of an inch possible, except locally higher in thunderstorms. Sunday, showers likely with a chance of thunderstorms in the morning, then considerable cloudiness with a chance of showers and a slight chance of thunderstorms in the afternoon. Patchy blowing gusts through the day. Windy. Not as warm. Highs 81 to 86. South winds 20 to 30 miles per hour. Gusts up to 45 miles per hour. Chance of rain 70%. Rainfall up to a half of an inch possible, except locally higher in thunderstorms. Sunday night, partly cloudy in the evening then becoming mostly cloudy. A chance of showers and a slight chance of thunderstorms. Breezy. Low 62 to 72. South wind 10 to 20 miles per hour. Gusts up to 30 miles per hour in the evening. Chance of rain 40%. Columbus Day, mostly cloudy with showers likely and a slight chance of thunderstorms in the morning, then partly cloudy with a chance of showers and a slight chance of thunderstorms in the afternoon. High 74 to 83. Chance of rain 60%. Rainfall up to a half of an inch possible, except locally higher in thunderstorms. Monday night, considerable cloudiness. A slight chance of showers and thunderstorms in the evening, then showers likely and a slight chance of thunderstorms after midnight. Cooler. Lows 57 to 67. Chance of rain 60%. Rainfall less than a quarter of an inch, except locally higher in thunderstorms. Tuesday, considerable cloudiness with a chance of showers and a slight chance of thunderstorms in the morning, then partly sunny with a slight chance of afternoon showers and thunderstorms. Cooler. Highs 70 to 78. Chance of rain 50%. Rainfall less than a quarter of an inch, except locally higher in thunderstorms. Tuesday night, mostly clearer and cooler. Lows 51 to 59. Wednesday, sunny. High 74 to 79. Wednesday night, clear. Lows 53 to 59. Thursday, sunny and warmer. High 79 to 84. Thursday night, clear. Not as cool. Lows 58 to 65. Friday, sunny. Highs 82 to 89. Wind advisory remains in effect from 2 a.m. Mountain Standard Time, or 2 a.m. Pacific Daylight Time to 5 p.m. Mountain Standard Time, or 5 p.m. Pacific Daylight Time Sunday. What? South winds 20 to 30 miles per hour with gusts up to 55 miles per hour expected. Where? Portions of southwest Arizona and southeast and southern California. When? From 2 a.m. Mountain Standard Time, or 2 a.m. Pacific Daylight Time to 5 p.m. Mountain Standard Time, or 5 p.m. Pacific Daylight Time Sunday. Impacts, difficult driving conditions, especially for larger vehicles traveling along roads with crosswinds. Light, unsecured objects may become airborne. A wind advisory means that sustained wind speeds of between 30 and 40 miles per hour are expected, or wind gusts of between 40 and 58 miles per hour. Winds this strong can make driving difficult, especially for high-profile vehicles. In addition, strong winds over desert areas could result in briefly lowered visibilities to well under a mile at times in blowing dust or blowing sand. Use extra caution. Wind advisory remains in effect from 8 a.m. to 5 p.m. Mountain Standard Time Sunday. What? South winds 20 to 30 miles per hour with gusts up to 50 miles per hour expected. Where? A portion of south-central Arizona. When? From 8 a.m. to 5 p.m. Mountain Standard Time Sunday. Impact for loss may become airborne. A wind advisory means that sustained wind speeds of between 30 and 40 miles per hour are expected, or wind gusts of between 40 and 58 miles per hour.

Winds this strong can make driving difficult, especially for high-profile vehicles. In addition, strong winds over desert areas could result in briefly lowered visibilities to well under a mile at times and blowing dust or blowing sand. Use extra caution. Here is the synopsis for Southeast California, Southwest, and South Central Arizona. An unsettled weather pattern will prevail throughout the weekend as the remnants of Tropical Cyclone Rachel move into the southwest United States, resulting in heightened chances for showers and thunderstorms, widespread gusty winds on Sunday, and much cooler temperatures. Rain chances will continue for portions of the region, especially across south central Arizona, early next week along with well below normal temperatures. A drier and quieter weather pattern is expected by the middle and latter portion of next week along with gradually warming temperatures. 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The current time is 1:40 a.m. Mountain Standard Time. Here is the 1 a.m. Mountain Standard Time observation for Phoenix, on Saturday, October 10th. At Sky Harbor, it was mostly cloudy. Visibility 10 miles. Temperature was 88 degrees, dew point 51, relative humidity 28%. Wind was southwest, at 3 miles an hour. And the pressure was 29.68 inches, and rising. Other observations for South Central Arizona including the Greater Phoenix area, at Deer Valley, a thunderstorm was reported, with a temperature of 82. It was partly cloudy, with a temperature of 84 at Buckeye, 90 at Luke Air Force Base, 84 at Scottsdale Airport, 85 at Falcon Field, and 83 at Mesa Gateway. At Gila Bend, it was mostly cloudy, with a temperature of 84. At Chandler, it was cloudy, with a temperature of 83. At Deer Valley, the visibility was 4 miles. Observations for northern Arizona, at winds low, rain was falling, with a temperature of 61. It was 54 at Chulo. It was clear, with a temperature of 76 at Kingman, and 50 at the Grand Canyon. It was partly cloudy, with a temperature of 44 at Fitrima,

69 at Sierra Vista. Observations for Southern California, Ed Blythe. It was clear, with a temperature of 86. At Los Angeles Airport, it was partly cloudy, with a temperature of 69. At San Diego, it was mostly cloudy, with a temperature of 71. Regional observations, it was clear, with a temperature of 60 at Albuquerque, and 67 at El Paso. At Las Vegas, it was partly cloudy, with a temperature of 84. At Salt Lake City, it was mostly cloudy, with a temperature of 74. Once again, at 1 a.m. in Phoenix, under mostly cloudy skies, the Sky Harbor temperature was 88 degrees. Here is the latest forecast. For the following area, in Arizona, Central Phoenix, issued at 12:16 a.m. Mountain Standard Time. Wind advisory in effect from 8 a.m. to 5 p.m. Mountain Standard Time Sunday. Tonight, partly cloudy. Lows 72 to 81. East wind 5 to 10 miles per hour. Saturday, partly cloudy with a chance of showers in the morning, then mostly cloudy with a chance of afternoon showers and thunderstorms. Not as warm. Highs 89 to 94. East wind 5 to 10 miles per hour in the morning, becoming northwest in the afternoon. Chance of rain 40%. Saturday night, a chance of showers and thunderstorms in the evening, then showers likely and a chance of thunderstorms after midnight. Cooler. Lows 65 to 75. East wind 5 to 15 miles per hour. Chance of rain 70%. Rainfall up to a half of an inch possible, except locally higher in thunderstorms. Sunday, showers likely with a chance of thunderstorms in the morning, then considerable cloudiness with a chance of showers and a slight chance of thunderstorms in the afternoon. Patchy blowing does through the day. Windy. Not as warm. Highs 81 to 86. South winds 20 to 30 miles per hour. Gusts up to 45 miles per hour. Chance of rain 70%. Rainfall up to a half of an inch possible, except locally higher in thunderstorms. Sunday night, partly cloudy in the evening, then becoming mostly cloudy. A chance of showers and a slight chance of thunderstorms. Breezy. Low 62 to 72. South wind 10 to 20 miles per hour. Gusts up to 30 miles per hour in the evening. Chance of rain 40%. Columbus Day, mostly cloudy with showers likely and a slight chance of thunderstorms in the morning, then partly cloudy with a chance of showers and a slight chance of thunderstorms in the afternoon. High 74 to 83. Chance of rain 60%. Rainfall up to a half of an inch possible, except locally higher in thunderstorms. Monday night, considerable cloudiness. A slight chance of showers and thunderstorms in the evening, then showers likely and a slight chance of thunderstorms after midnight. Cooler. Lows 57 to 67. Chance of rain 60%. Rainfall less than a quarter of an inch, except locally higher in thunderstorms. Tuesday, considerable cloudiness with a chance of showers and a slight chance of thunderstorms in the morning, then partly sunny with a slight chance of afternoon showers and thunderstorms. Cooler. Highs 70 to 78. Chance of rain 50%. Rainfall less than a quarter of an inch, except locally higher in thunderstorms. Tuesday night, mostly clearer and cooler. Lows 51 to 59. Wednesday, sunny. High 74 to 79. Wednesday night, clear. Lows 53 to 59. Thursday, sunny and warmer. High 79 to 84. Thursday night, clear. Not as cool. Lows 58 to 65. Friday, sunny. Highs 82 to 89. Wind advisory remains in effect from 2 a.m. Mountain Standard Time, or 2 a.m. Pacific Daylight Time to 5 p.m. Mountain Standard Time, or 5 p.m. Pacific Daylight Time Sunday. What,
south winds 20 to 30 miles.

miles per hour with gusts up to 55 miles per hour expected. Where? Portions of southwest Arizona and southeast and southern California. When? From 2 a.m. Mountain Standard Time, or 2 a.m. Pacific Daylight Time to 5 p.m. Mountain Standard Time, or 5 p.m. Pacific Daylight Time Sunday. Impacts, difficult driving conditions, especially for larger vehicles traveling along roads with crosswinds. Light, unsecured objects may become airborne. A wind advisory means that sustained wind speeds of between 30 and 40 miles per hour are expected, or wind gusts of between 40 and 58 miles per hour. Winds this strong can make driving difficult, especially for high-profile vehicles. In addition, strong winds over desert areas could result in briefly lowered visibilities to well under a mile at times in blowing dust or blowing sand. Use extra caution. Wind advisory remains in effect from 8 a.m. to 5 p.m. Mountain Standard Time Sunday. What? South winds 20 to 30 miles per hour with gusts up to 50 miles per hour expected. Where? A portion of south central Arizona. When? From 8 a.m. to 5 p.m. Mountain Standard Time Sunday. Impacts, difficult driving conditions, especially for larger vehicles traveling along roads with crosswinds. Light, unsecured objects may become airborne. A wind advisory means that sustained wind speeds of between 30 and 40 miles per hour are expected, or wind gusts of between 40 and 58 miles per hour. Winds this strong can make driving difficult, especially for high-profile vehicles. In addition, strong winds over desert areas could result in briefly lowered visibilities to well under a mile at times in blowing dust or blowing sand. Use extra caution. Here is the synopsis for Southeast California, Southwest, and South Central Arizona. An unsettled weather pattern will prevail throughout the weekend as the remnants of Tropical Cyclone Rachel move into the Southwest United States, resulting in heightened chances for showers and thunderstorms, widespread gusty winds on Sunday, and much cooler temperatures. Rain chances will continue for portions of the region, especially across South Central Arizona, early next week along with well below normal temperatures. A drier and quieter weather pattern is expected by the middle and latter portion of next week along with gradually warming temperatures. 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The current time is 1:50 a.m. Mountain Standard Time. Here is the 1 a.m. Mountain Standard Time observation for Phoenix, on Saturday, October 10th. At Sky Harbor, it was mostly cloudy. Visibility 10 miles. Temperature was 88 degrees, dew point 51, relative humidity 28%. Wind was southwest, at 3 miles an hour. And the pressure was 29.68 inches, and rising. Other observations for South Central Arizona including the Greater Phoenix area, at Deer Valley, a thunderstorm was reported, with a temperature of 82. It was partly cloudy, with a temperature of 84 at Buckeye, 90 at Luke Air Force Base, 84 at Scottsdale Airport, 85 at Falcon Field, and 83 at Mesa Gateway. At Gila Bend, it was mostly cloudy, with a temperature of 84. At Chandler, it was cloudy, with a temperature of 83. At Deer Valley, the visibility was 4 miles. Observations for northern Arizona, at winds low, rain was falling, with a temperature of 61. It was 54 at Chulo. It was clear, with a temperature of 76 at Kingman, and 50 at the Grand Canyon. It was partly cloudy, with a temperature of 44 at Flagstaff, 61 at Prescott, and 63 at Payson. At Page, it was mostly cloudy, with a temperature of 74. Observations for southern Arizona, at Yuma, it was clear, with a temperature of 84. It was mostly cloudy, with a temperature of 80 at Tucson, 71 at Nogales, and 69 at Sierra Vista. Observations for Southern California, at Blythe, it was clear, with a temperature of 86. At Los Angeles Airport,
it was partly cloudy, with a temperature of 69. At San Diego, it was mostly cloudy, with a temperature of 71. Regional observations, it was clear, with a temperature of 60 at Albuquerque, and 67 at El Paso. At Las Vegas, it was partly cloudy, with a temperature of 84. At Salt Lake City, it was mostly cloudy, with a temperature of 74. Once again, at 1 a.m. in Phoenix, under mostly cloudy skies, the Sky Harbor temperature was 88 degrees. Here is the latest forecast. For the following area, in Arizona, Central Phoenix, issued at 12:16 a.m. Mountain Standard Time. Wind advisory in effect from 8 a.m. to 5 p.m. Mountain Standard Time Sunday. Tonight, partly cloudy. Lows 72 to 81. East wind 5 to 10 miles per hour. Saturday, partly cloudy with a chance of showers in the morning, then mostly cloudy with a chance of afternoon showers and thunderstorms. Not as warm. Highs 89 to 94. East wind 5 to 10 miles per hour in the morning, becoming northwest in the afternoon. Chance of rain 40%. Saturday night, a chance of showers and thunderstorms in the evening, then showers likely and a chance of thunderstorms after midnight. Cooler. Low 65 to 75. East wind 5 to 15 miles per hour. Chance of rain 70%. Rainfall up to a half of an inch possible, except locally higher in thunderstorms. Sunday, showers likely with a chance of thunderstorms in the morning, then considerable cloudiness with a chance of showers and a slight chance of thunderstorms in the afternoon. Patchy blowing gusts through the day. Windy. Not as warm. Highs 81 to 86. South winds 20 to 30 miles per hour. Gusts up to 45 miles per hour. Chance of rain 70%. Rainfall up to a half of an inch possible, except locally higher in thunderstorms. Sunday night, partly cloudy in the evening, then becoming mostly cloudy. A chance of showers and a slight chance of thunderstorms. Breezy. Low 62 to 72. South wind 10 to 20 miles per hour. Gusts up to 30 miles per hour in the evening. Chance of rain 40%. Columbus Day, mostly cloudy with showers likely and a slight chance of thunderstorms in the morning, then partly cloudy with a chance of showers and a slight chance of thunderstorms in the afternoon. High 74 to 83. Chance of rain 60%. Rainfall up to a half of an inch possible, except locally higher in thunderstorms. Monday night, considerable cloudiness. A slight chance of showers and thunderstorms in the evening, then showers likely and a slight chance of thunderstorms after midnight. Cooler. Lows 57 to 67. Chance of rain 60%. Rainfall less than a quarter of an inch, except locally higher in thunderstorms. Tuesday, considerable cloudiness with a chance of showers and a slight chance of thunderstorms in the morning, then partly sunny with a slight chance of afternoon showers and thunderstorms. Cooler. Highs 70 to 78. Chance of rain 50%. Rainfall less than a quarter of an inch, except locally higher in thunderstorms. Tuesday night, mostly clearer and cooler. Lows 51 to 59. Wednesday, sunny. High 74 to 79. Wednesday night, clear. Lows 53 to 59. Thursday, sunny and warmer. High 79 to 84. Thursday night, clear. Not as cool. Lows 58 to 65. Friday, sunny. Highs 82 to 89. Wind advisory remains in effect from 2 a.m. Mountain Standard Time, or 2 a.m. Pacific Daylight Time to 5 p.m. Mountain Standard Time, or 5 p.m. Pacific Daylight Time Sunday. What? South winds 20 to 30 miles per hour with gusts up to 55 miles per hour expected. Where? Portions of southwest Arizona and southeast and southern California. When?
from 2 a.m. Mountain Standard Time, or 2 a.m. Pacific Daylight Time to 5 p.m. Mountain Standard Time, or 5 p.m. Pacific Daylight Time Sunday. Impacts: difficult driving conditions, especially for larger vehicles traveling along roads with crosswinds. Light: unsecured objects may become airborne. A wind advisory means that sustained wind speeds of between 30 and 40 miles per hour are expected, or wind gusts of between 40 and 58 miles per hour. Winds this strong can make driving difficult, especially for high-profile vehicles. In addition, strong winds over desert areas could result in briefly lowered visibilities to well under a mile at times and blowing dust or blowing sand. Use extra caution. Wind advisory remains in effect from 8 a.m. to 5 p.m. Mountain Standard Time Sunday. What? South winds 20 to 30 miles per hour with gusts up to 50 miles per hour expected. Where? A portion of south central Arizona. When? From 8 a.m. to 5 p.m. Mountain Standard Time Sunday. Impacts: difficult driving conditions, especially for larger vehicles traveling along roads with crosswinds. Light: unsecured objects may become airborne. A wind advisory means that sustained wind speeds of between 30 and 40 miles per hour are expected, or wind gusts of between 40 and 58 miles per hour. Winds this strong can make driving difficult, especially for high-profile vehicles. In addition, strong winds over desert areas could result in briefly lowered visibilities to well under a mile at times and blowing dust or blowing sand. Use extra caution. Here is the synopsis for Southeast California, Southwest, and South Central Arizona. An unsettled weather pattern will prevail throughout the weekend as the remnants of Tropical Cyclone Rachel move into the Southwest United States, resulting in heightened chances for showers and thunderstorms, widespread gusty winds on Sunday, and much cooler temperatures. Rain chances will continue for portions of the region, especially across south central Arizona, early next week along with well below normal temperatures. A drier and quieter weather pattern is expected by the middle and latter portion of next week along with gradually warming temperatures. 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The current time is 2 a.m. Mountain Standard Time. Here is the latest forecast. For the following area, in Arizona, Central Phoenix, issued at 12:16 a.m. Mountain Standard Time. Wind advisory in effect from 8 a.m. to 5 p.m. Mountain Standard Time Sunday. Tonight, partly cloudy. Lows 72 to 81. East wind 5 to 10 miles per hour. Saturday, partly cloudy with a chance of showers in the morning, then mostly cloudy with a chance of afternoon showers and thunderstorms. Not as warm. Highs 89 to 94. East wind 5 to 10 miles per hour in the morning, becoming northwest in the afternoon. Chance of rain 40%. Saturday night, a chance of showers and thunderstorms in the evening, then showers likely and a chance of thunderstorms after midnight. Cooler. Low 65 to 75. East wind 5 to 15 miles per hour. Chance of rain 70%. Rainfall up to a half of an inch possible, except locally higher in thunderstorms. Sunday, showers likely with a chance of thunderstorms in the morning, then considerable cloudiness with a chance of showers and a slight chance of thunderstorms in the afternoon. Patchy blowing dust through the day. Windy. Not as warm. Highs 81 to 86. South winds 20 to 30 miles per hour. Gusts up to 45 miles per hour. Chance of rain 70%. Rainfall up to a half of an inch possible, except locally higher in thunderstorms. Sunday night, partly cloudy in the evening, then becoming mostly cloudy. A chance of showers and a slight chance of thunderstorms. Breezy. Low 62 to 72. South wind 10 to 20 miles per hour. Gusts up to 30 miles per hour in the evening. Chance of rain 40%.
Columbus Day, mostly cloudy with showers likely and a slight chance of thunderstorms in the morning, then partly cloudy with a chance of showers and a slight chance of thunderstorms in the afternoon. High 74 to 83. Chance of rain 60%. Rainfall up to a half of an inch possible, except locally higher in thunderstorms. Monday night, considerable cloudiness. A slight chance of showers and thunderstorms in the evening, then showers likely and a slight chance of thunderstorms after midnight. Cooler. Lows 57 to 67. Chance of rain 60%. Rainfall less than a quarter of an inch, except locally higher in thunderstorms. Tuesday, considerable cloudiness with a chance of showers and a slight chance of thunderstorms in the morning, then partly sunny with a slight chance of afternoon showers and thunderstorms. Cooler. Highs 70 to 78. Chance of rain 50%. Rainfall less than a quarter of an inch, except locally higher in thunderstorms. Tuesday night, mostly clear and cooler. Lows 51 to 59. Wednesday, sunny. High 74 to 79. Wednesday night, clear. Lows 53 to 59. Thursday, sunny and warmer. High 79 to 84. Thursday night, clear. Not as cool. Lows 58 to 65. Friday, sunny. Highs 82 to 89. Wind advisory remains in effect from 2 a.m. Mountain Standard Time, or 2 a.m. Pacific Daylight Time to 5 p.m. Mountain Standard Time, or 5 p.m. Pacific Daylight Time Sunday. What? South winds 20 to 30 miles per hour with gusts up to 55 miles per hour expected. Where? Portions of southwest Arizona and southeast and southern California. When? From 2 a.m. Mountain Standard Time, or 2 a.m. Pacific Daylight Time to 5 p.m. Mountain Standard Time, or 5 p.m. Pacific Daylight Time Sunday. Impacts, difficult driving conditions, especially for larger vehicles traveling along roads with crosswinds. Light, unsecured objects may become airborne. A wind advisory means that sustained wind speeds of between 30 and 40 miles per hour are expected, or wind gusts of between 40 and 58 miles per hour. Winds this strong can make driving difficult, especially for high-profile vehicles. In addition, strong winds over desert areas could result in briefly lowered visibilities to well under a mile at times in blowing dust or blowing sand. Use extra caution. Wind advisory remains in effect from 8 a.m. to 5 p.m. Mountain Standard Time Sunday. What? South winds 20 to 30 miles per hour with gusts up to 50 miles per hour expected. Where? A portion of south central Arizona. When? From 8 a.m. to 5 p.m. Mountain Standard Time Sunday. Impacts, difficult driving conditions, especially for larger vehicles traveling along roads with crosswinds. Light, unsecured objects may become airborne. A wind advisory means that sustained wind speeds of between 30 and 40 miles per hour are expected, or wind gusts of between 40 and 58 miles per hour. Winds this strong can make driving difficult, especially for high-profile vehicles. In addition, strong winds over desert areas could result in briefly lowered visibilities to well under a mile at times in blowing dust or blowing sand. Use extra caution. Here is the synopsis for Southeast California, Southwest, and South Central Arizona. An unsettled weather pattern will prevail throughout the weekend as the remnants of Tropical Cyclone Rachel move into the southwest United States, resulting in heightened chances for showers and thunderstorms, widespread gusty winds on Sunday, and much cooler temperatures. Rain chances will continue for portions of the region, especially across South Central Arizona, early next week along with well below normal temperatures. A drier and quieter weather pattern is expected by the middle and latter portion of next week along with gradually warming temperatures. 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
The current time is 2:07 a.m. Mountain Standard Time. Here is the latest forecast for the following area in Arizona, Central Phoenix, issued at 12:16 a.m. Mountain Standard Time. Wind advisory in effect from 8 a.m. to 5 p.m. Mountain Standard Time Sunday. Tonight, partly cloudy. Lows 72 to 81. East wind 5 to 10 miles per hour. Saturday, partly cloudy with a chance of showers in the morning, then mostly cloudy with a chance of afternoon showers and thunderstorms. Not as warm. Highs 89 to 94. East wind 5 to 10 miles per hour in the morning, becoming northwest in the afternoon. Chance of rain 40%. Saturday night, a chance of showers and thunderstorms in the evening, then showers likely and a chance of thunderstorms after midnight. Cooler. Low 65 to 75. East wind 5 to 15 miles per hour. Chance of rain 70%. Rainfall up to a half of an inch possible, except locally higher in thunderstorms. Sunday, showers likely with a chance of thunderstorms in the morning, then considerable cloudiness with a chance of showers and a slight chance of thunderstorms in the afternoon. Patchy blowing gusts through the day. Windy. Not as warm. Highs 81 to 86. South winds 20 to 30 miles per hour. Gusts up to 45 miles per hour. Higher and sunny cloudy in the evening, then becoming mostly cloudy. A chance of showers and a slight chance of thunderstorms. Breezy. Low 62 to 72. South wind 10 to 20 miles per hour. Gusts up to 30 miles per hour in the evening. Chance of rain 40%. Columbus Day, mostly cloudy with showers likely and a slight chance of thunderstorms in the morning, then partly cloudy with a chance of showers and a slight chance of thunderstorms in the afternoon. High 74 to 83. Chance of rain 60%. Rainfall up to a half of an inch possible, except locally higher in thunderstorms. Monday night, considerable cloudiness. A slight chance of showers and thunderstorms in the evening, then showers likely and a slight chance of thunderstorms after midnight. Cooler. Lows 57 to 67. Chance of rain 60%. Rainfall less than a quarter of an inch, except locally higher in thunderstorms. Tuesday, considerable cloudiness with a chance of showers and a slight chance of thunderstorms in the morning, then partly sunny with a slight chance of afternoon showers and thunderstorms. Cooler. Highs 70 to 78. Chance of rain 50%. Rainfall less than a quarter of an inch, except locally higher in thunderstorms. Tuesday night, mostly clearer and cooler. Lows 51 to 59. Wednesday, sunny. High 74 to 79. Wednesday night, clear. Lows 53 to 59. Thursday, sunny and warmer. High 79 to 84. Thursday night, clear. Not as cool. Lows 58 to 65. Friday, sunny. Highs 82 to 89. Wind advisory remains in effect from 2 a.m. Mountain Standard Time, or 2 a.m. Pacific Daylight Time to 5 p.m. Mountain Standard Time, or 5 p.m. Pacific Daylight Time Sunday. What? South winds 20 to 30 miles per hour with gusts up to 55 miles per hour expected. Where? Portions of southwest Arizona and southeast and southern California. When, from 2 a.m. Mountain Standard Time, or 2 a.m. Pacific Daylight Time to 5 p.m. Mountain Standard Time, or 5 p.m. Pacific Daylight Time Sunday. Impacts, difficult driving conditions, especially for larger vehicles traveling along roads with crosswinds. Light, unsecured objects may become airborne. A wind advisory means that sustained wind speeds of between 30 and 40 miles per hour are expected, or wind gusts of between 40 and 58 miles per hour. Winds this strong can make driving difficult, especially for high-profile vehicles. In addition,
Strong winds over desert areas could result in briefly lowered visibilities to well under a mile.

times in blowing dust or blowing sand. Use extra caution. Wind advisory remains in effect from 8 a.m. to 5 p.m. Mountain Standard Time Sunday. What? South winds 20 to 30 miles per hour with gusts up to 50 miles per hour expected. Where? A portion of south central Arizona. When? From 8 a.m. to 5 p.m. Mountain Standard Time Sunday. Impacts, difficult driving conditions, especially for larger vehicles traveling along roads with crosswinds. Light, unsecured objects may become airborne. A wind advisory means that sustained wind speeds of between 30 and 40 miles per hour are expected, or wind gusts of between 40 and 58 miles per hour. Winds this strong can make driving difficult, especially for high-profile vehicles. In addition, strong winds over desert areas could result in briefly lowered visibilities to well under a mile at times in blowing dust or blowing sand. Use extra caution. Here is the synopsis for Southeast California, Southwest, and South Central Arizona. An unsettled weather pattern will prevail throughout the weekend as the remnants of Tropical Cyclone Rachel move into the southwest United States, resulting in heightened chances for showers and thunderstorms, widespread gusty winds on Sunday, and much cooler temperatures. Rain chances will continue for portions of the region next week along with well below normal temperatures. A drier and quieter weather pattern is expected by the middle and latter portion of next week along with gradually warming temperatures. 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The current time is 2:14 a.m. Mountain Standard Time. Here is the 2 a.m. Mountain Standard Time observation for Phoenix, on Saturday, October 10th. At Sky Harbor, it was mostly cloudy. Visibility 10 miles. Temperature was 87 degrees, dew point 51, relative humidity 28%. Wind was east, at 5 miles an hour. And the pressure was 29.67 inches, and falling. Other observations for South Central Arizona including the Greater Phoenix area, it was partly cloudy, with a temperature of 81 at Buckeye, 87 at Luke Air Force Base, 85 at Deer Valley, and 84 at Scottsdale Airport. Under partly cloudy skies, Falcon Field reported 84, Mesa Gateway reported 83, and Chandler reported 87. At Gila Bend, it was mostly cloudy, with a temperature of 85. Observations for northern Arizona, it was 57 at Cholo. At the Grand Canyon, it was clear, with a temperature of 46. It was partly cloudy, with a temperature of 45 at Flagstaff, and 63 at Payson. It was mostly cloudy, with a temperature of 72 at Kingman, and 62 at Prescott. It was cloudy, with a temperature of 73 at Page, and 61 at Winslow. Observations for southern Arizona, at Yuma, it was partly cloudy, with a temperature of 82. It was mostly cloudy, with a temperature of 79 at Tucson, and 74 at Nogales. At Sierra Vista, it was cloudy, with a temperature of 68. Observations for southern California, at Blythe, it was clear, with a temperature of 84. It was mostly cloudy, with a temperature of 69 at Los Angeles Airport, and 71 at San Diego. Regional observations, at El Paso, it was clear, with a temperature of 67. It was partly cloudy, with a temperature of 83 at Las Vegas, and 58 at Albuquerque. At Salt Lake City, it was mostly cloudy, with a temperature of 74. At Salt Lake City, wind was south gusting to 26 miles an hour. Once again, at 2 a.m. in Phoenix, under mostly cloudy skies, the Sky Harbor temperature was 87 degrees. Here is the latest forecast. For the following area, in Arizona, Central Phoenix, issued at 12:16 a.m. Mountain Standard Time. Wind advisory in effect from 8 a.m. to 5 p.m. Mountain Standard Time Sunday. Tonight, partly cloudy. Lows 72 to 81. East wind 5 to 10 miles per hour.

Saturday, partly cloudy with a chance of showers in the morning, then mostly cloudy with a chance of afternoon showers and thunderstorms. Not as warm. Highs 89 to 94. East wind 5 to 10 miles per hour in the morning, becoming northwest in the afternoon. Chance of rain 40%. Saturday night, a chance of showers and thunderstorms in the evening, then showers likely and a chance of thunderstorms after midnight. Cooler. Low 65 to 75. East wind 5 to 15 miles per hour. Chance of rain 70%. Rainfall up to a half of an inch possible, except locally higher in thunderstorms. Sunday, showers likely with a chance of thunderstorms in the morning, then considerable cloudiness with a chance of showers and a slight chance of thunderstorms in the afternoon. Patchy blowing does through the day. Windy. Not as warm. Highs 81 to 86. South winds 20 to 30 miles per hour. Gusts up to 45 miles per hour. Chance of rain 70%. Rainfall up to a half of an inch possible, except locally higher in thunderstorms. Sunday night, partly cloudy in the evening then becoming mostly cloudy. A chance of showers and a slight chance of thunderstorms. Breezy. Low 62 to 72. South wind 10 to 20 miles per hour. Gusts up to 30 miles per hour in the evening. Chance of rain 40%. Columbus Day, mostly cloudy with showers likely and a slight chance of thunderstorms in the morning, then partly cloudy with a chance of showers and a slight chance of thunderstorms in the afternoon. High 74 to 83. Chance of rain 60%. Rainfall up to a half of an inch possible, except locally higher in thunderstorms. Monday night, considerable cloudiness. A slight chance of showers and thunderstorms in the evening, then showers likely and a slight chance of thunderstorms after midnight. Cooler. Lows 57 to 67. Chance of rain 60%. Rainfall less than a quarter of an inch, except locally higher in thunderstorms. Tuesday, considerable cloudiness with a chance of showers and a slight chance of thunderstorms in the morning, then partly sunny with a slight chance of afternoon showers and thunderstorms. Cooler. Highs 70 to 78. Chance of rain 50%. Rainfall less than a quarter of an inch, except locally higher in thunderstorms. Tuesday night, mostly clearer and cooler. Lows 51 to 59. Wednesday, sunny. High 74 to 79. Wednesday night, clear. Lows 53 to 59. Thursday, sunny and warmer. High 79 to 84. Thursday night, clear. Not as cool. Lows 58 to 65. Friday, sunny. Highs 82 to 89. Wind advisory remains in effect from 2 a.m. Mountain Standard Time, or 2 a.m. Pacific Daylight Time to 5 p.m. Mountain Standard Time, or 5 p.m. Pacific Daylight Time Sunday. What? South winds 20 to 30 miles per hour with gusts up to 55 miles per hour expected. Where? Portions of southwest Arizona and southeast and southern California. When? From 2 a.m. Mountain Standard Time, or 2 a.m. Pacific Daylight Time to 5 p.m. Mountain Standard Time, or 5 p.m. Pacific Daylight Time Sunday. Impacts, difficult driving conditions, especially for larger vehicles traveling along roads with crosswinds. Light, unsecured objects may become airborne. A wind advisory means that sustained wind speeds of between 30 and 40 miles per hour are expected, or wind gusts of between 40 and 58 miles per hour. Winds this strong can make driving difficult, especially for high-profile vehicles. In addition, strong winds over desert areas could result in briefly lowered visibilities to well under a mile at times in blowing dust or blowing sand. Use extra caution. Wind advisory remains in effect from 8 a.m. to 5 p.m. Mountain Standard Time Sunday. What?
South winds 20 to 30 miles per hour with gusts up to 50 miles per hour expected. Where? A portion of south central Arizona. When? From 8 a.m. to 5 p.m. Mountain Standard Time Sunday. Impacts, difficult driving conditions, especially for larger vehicles traveling along roads with crosswinds. Light, unsecured objects may become airborne. A wind advisory means that sustained wind speeds of between 30 and 40 miles per hour are expected, or wind gusts of between 40 and 58 miles per hour. Winds this strong can make driving difficult, especially for high-profile vehicles. In addition, strong winds over desert areas could result in briefly lowered visibilities to well under a mile at times and blowing dust or blowing sand. Use extra caution. Here is the synopsis for Southeast California, Southwest, and South Central Arizona. An unsettled weather pattern will prevail throughout the weekend as the remnants of Tropical Cyclone Rachel move into the southwest United States, resulting in heightened chances for showers and thunderstorms, widespread gusty winds on Sunday, and much cooler temperatures. Rain chances will continue for portions of the region, especially across south central Arizona, early next week along with well below normal temperatures. A drier and quieter weather pattern is expected by the middle and latter portion of next week along with gradually warming temperatures. 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The current time is 2:24 a.m. Mountain Standard Time. Here is the 2 a.m. Mountain Standard Time observation for Phoenix, on Saturday, October 10th. At Sky Harbor, it was mostly cloudy. Visibility 10 miles. Temperature was 87 degrees, dew point 51, relative humidity 28%. Wind was east, at 5 miles an hour. And the pressure was 29.67 inches, and falling. Other observations for south central Arizona including the greater Phoenix area, it was partly cloudy, with a temperature of 81 at Buckeye, 87 at Luke Air Force Base, 85 at Deer Valley, and 84 at Scottsdale Airport. Under partly cloudy skies, Falcon Field reported 84, Mesa Gateway reported 83, and Chandler reported 87. At Gila Bend, it was mostly cloudy, with a temperature of 85. Observations for northern Arizona, it was 57 at Cholo. At the Grand Canyon, it was clear, with a temperature of 46. It was partly cloudy, with a temperature of 45 at Flagstaff, and 63 at Payson. It was mostly cloudy, with a temperature of 72 at Kingman, and 62 at Prescott. It was cloudy, with a temperature of 73 at Page, and 61 at Winslow. Observations for southern Arizona, at Yuma, it was partly cloudy, with a temperature of 82. It was mostly cloudy, with a temperature of 79 at Tucson, and 74 at Nogales. At Sierra Vista, it was cloudy, with a temperature of 68. Observations for Southern California, at Blythe, it was clear, with a temperature of 84. It was mostly cloudy, with a temperature of 69 at Los Angeles Airport, and 71 at San Diego. Regional observations, at El Paso, it was clear, with a temperature of 67. It was partly cloudy, with a temperature of 83 at Las Vegas, and 58 at Albuquerque. At Salt Lake City, it was mostly cloudy, with a temperature of 74. At Salt Lake City, wind was south gusting to 26 miles an hour. Once again, at 2 a.m. in Phoenix, under mostly cloudy skies, the Sky Harbor temperature was 87 degrees. Here is the latest forecast. For the following area, in Arizona, central Phoenix, issued at 12:16 a.m. Mountain Standard Time. Wind advisory in effect from 8 a.m. to 5 p.m. Mountain Standard Time Sunday. Tonight, partly cloudy. Lows 72 to 81. East wind 5 to 10 miles per hour. Saturday, partly cloudy with a chance of showers in the morning, then mostly cloudy with a chance of afternoon showers and thunderstorms.
not as warm. Highs 89 to 94. East wind 5 to 10 miles per hour in the morning, becoming northwest in the afternoon. Chance of rain 40%. Saturday night, a chance of showers and thunderstorms in the evening, then showers likely and a chance of thunderstorms after midnight. Cooler. Low 65 to 75. East wind 5 to 15 miles per hour. Chance of rain 70%. Rainfall up to a half of an inch possible, except locally higher in thunderstorms. Sunday, showers likely with a chance of thunderstorms in the morning, then considerable cloudiness with a chance of showers and a slight chance of thunderstorms in the afternoon. Patchy blowing does through the day. Windy. Not as warm. Highs 81 to 86. South winds 20 to 30 miles per hour. Gusts up to 45 miles per hour. Chance of rain 70%. Rainfall up to a half of an inch possible, except locally higher in thunderstorms. Sunday night, partly cloudy in the evening, then becoming mostly cloudy. A chance of showers and a slight chance of thunderstorms. Breezy. Low 62 to 72. South wind 10 to 20 miles per hour. Gusts up to 30 miles per hour in the evening. Chance of rain 40%. Columbus Day, mostly cloudy with showers.

then partly sunny with a slight chance of afternoon showers and thunderstorms. Cooler. Highs 70 to 78. Chance of rain 50%. Rainfall less than a quarter of an inch, except locally higher in thunderstorms. Tuesday night, mostly clearer and cooler. Lows 51 to 59. Wednesday, sunny. High 74 to 79. Wednesday night, clear. Lows 53 to 59. Thursday, sunny and warmer. High 79 to 84. Thursday night, clear. Not as cool. Lows 58 to 65. Friday, sunny. Highs 82 to 89. Wind advisory remains in effect from 2 a.m. Mountain Standard Time, or 2 a.m. Pacific Daylight Time to 5 p.m. Mountain Standard Time, or 5 p.m. Pacific Daylight Time Sunday. South winds 20 to 30 miles per hour with gusts up to 55 miles per hour expected. Where? Portions of southwest Arizona and southeast and southern California. When? From 2 a.m. Mountain Standard Time, or 2 a.m. Pacific Daylight Time to 5 p.m. Mountain Standard Time, or 5 p.m. Pacific Daylight Time Sunday. Impacts, difficult driving conditions, especially for larger vehicles traveling along roads with crosswinds. Light, unsecured objects may become airborne. A wind advisory means that sustained wind speeds of between 30 and 40 miles per hour are expected, or wind gusts of between 40 and 58 miles per hour. Winds this strong can make driving difficult, especially for high-profile vehicles. In addition, strong winds over desert areas could result in briefly lowered visibilities to well under a mile at times in blowing dust or blowing sand. Use extra caution. Wind advisory remains in effect from 8 a.m. to 5 p.m. Mountain Standard Time Sunday. South winds 20 to 30 miles per hour with gusts up to 50 miles per hour expected. Where? A portion of south-central Arizona. When? From 8 a.m. to 5 p.m. Mountain Standard Time Sunday. Impacts, difficult driving conditions, especially for larger vehicles traveling along roads with crosswinds. Light, unsecured objects may become airborne. A wind advisory means that sustained wind speeds of between 30 and 40 miles per hour are expected, or wind gusts of between 40 and 58 miles per hour. Winds this strong can make driving. In addition, strong winds over desert areas could result in briefly lowered visibilities to well under a mile at times in blowing dust or blowing sand. Use extra caution. Here is the synopsis for Southeast California, Southwest, and South Central Arizona. An unsettled weather pattern will prevail throughout the weekend as the remnants of Tropical Cyclone Rachel move into the southwest United States, resulting in heightened chances for showers and thunderstorms, widespread gusty winds on Sunday, and much cooler temperatures. Rain chances will continue for portions of the region, especially across South Central Arizona, early next week along with well below normal temperatures. A drier and quieter weather pattern is expected by the middle and latter portion of next week along with gradually warming temperatures. 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The current time is 2:34 a.m. Mountain Standard Time. Here is the 2 a.m. Mountain Standard Time observation for Phoenix, on Saturday, October 10th. At Sky Harbor, it was mostly cloudy. Visibility 10 miles. Temperature was 87 degrees, dew point 51, relative humidity 28%. Wind was east, at 5 miles an hour. And the pressure was 29.67 inches, and falling. Other observations for South Central Arizona including the Greater Phoenix area, it was partly cloudy, with a temperature of 81 at Buckeye, 87 at Luke Air Force Base, 85 at Deer Valley, and 84 at Scottsdale Airport. Under partly cloudy skies, Falcon Field reported 84, Mesa Gateway reported 83, and Chandler reported 87. At Gila Bend,

was mostly cloudy, with a temperature of 85. Observations for northern Arizona, it was 57 at Cholo. At the Grand Canyon, it was clear, with a temperature of 46. It was partly cloudy, with a temperature of 45 at Flagstaff, and 63 at Payson. It was mostly cloudy, with a temperature of 72 at Kingman, and 62 at Prescott. It was cloudy, with a temperature of 73 at Page, and 61 at Winslow. Observations for southern Arizona, at Yuma, it was partly cloudy, with a temperature of 82. It was mostly cloudy, with a temperature of 79 at Tucson, and 74 at Nogales. At Sierra Vista, it was cloudy, with a temperature of 68. Observations for Southern California, at Blythe, it was clear, with a temperature of 84. It was mostly cloudy, with a temperature of 69 at Los Angeles Airport, and 71 at San Diego. Regional observations, at El Paso, it was clear, with a temperature of 67. It was partly cloudy, with a temperature of 83 at Las Vegas, and 58 at Albuquerque. At Salt Lake City, it was mostly cloudy, with a temperature of 74. At Salt Lake City, wind was south gusting to 26 miles an hour. Once again, at 2 a.m. in Phoenix, under mostly cloudy skies. The Sky Harbor temperature was 87 degrees. Here is the latest forecast. For the following area, in Arizona, central Phoenix, issued at 12:16 a.m. Mountain Standard Time. Wind advisory in effect from 8 a.m. to 5 p.m. Mountain Standard Time Sunday. Tonight, partly cloudy. Lows 72 to 81. East wind 5 to 10 miles per hour. Saturday, partly cloudy with a chance of showers in the morning, then mostly cloudy with a chance of afternoon showers and thunderstorms. Not as warm. Highs 89 to 94. East wind 5 to 10 miles per hour in the morning, becoming northwest in the afternoon. Chance of rain 40%. Saturday night, a chance of showers and thunderstorms in the evening, then showers likely and a chance of thunderstorms after midnight. Cooler. Low 65 to 75. East wind 5 to 15 miles per hour. Chance of rain 70%. Rainfall up to a half of an inch possible, except locally higher in thunderstorms. Sunday, showers likely with a chance of thunderstorms in the morning, then considerable cloudiness with a chance of showers and a slight chance of thunderstorms in the afternoon. Patchy blowing dust through the day. Windy. Not as warm. Highs 81 to 86. South winds 20 to 30 miles per hour. Gusts up to 45 miles per hour. Chance of rain 70%. Rainfall up to a half of an inch possible, except locally higher in thunderstorms. Sunday night, partly cloudy in the evening, then becoming mostly cloudy. A chance of showers and a slight chance of thunderstorms. Breezy. Low 62 to 72. South wind 10 to 20 miles per hour. Gusts up to 30 miles per hour in the evening. Chance of rain 40%. Columbus Day, mostly cloudy with showers likely and a slight chance of thunderstorms in the morning, then partly cloudy with a chance of showers and a slight chance of thunderstorms in the afternoon. High 74 to 83. Chance of rain 60%. Rainfall up to a half of an inch possible, except locally higher in thunderstorms. Monday night, considerable cloudiness. A slight chance of showers and thunderstorms in the evening, then showers likely and a slight chance of thunderstorms after midnight. Cooler. Lows 57 to 67. Chance of rain 60%. Rainfall less than a quarter of an inch, except locally higher in thunderstorms. Tuesday, considerable cloudiness with a chance of showers and a slight chance of thunderstorms in the morning, then partly sunny with a slight chance of afternoon showers and thunderstorms. Cooler. Highs 70 to 78. Chance of rain 50%.
Rainfall less than a quarter of an inch, except locally higher in thunderstorms. Tuesday night, mostly clear and cooler. Lows 51 to 59. Wednesday, sunny. High 74 to 79. Wednesday night, clear. Lows 53 to 59. Thursday, sunny and warmer. High 79 to 84. Thursday night, clear. Not as cool. Lows 58 to 65. Friday, sunny. Highs 82 to 89. Wind advisory remains in effect from 2 a.m. Mountain Standard Time, or 2 a.m. Pacific Daylight Time to 5 p.m. Mountain Standard Time, or 5 p.m. Pacific Daylight Time Sunday. What? South winds 20 to 30 miles per hour with gusts up to 55 miles per hour expected. Where? Portions of southwest Arizona and southeast and southern California. When? From 2 a.m. Mountain Standard Time, or 2 a.m. Pacific Daylight Time to 5 p.m. Mountain Standard Time, or 5 p.m. Pacific Daylight Time Sunday. Impacts, difficult driving conditions, especially for larger vehicles traveling along roads with crosswinds. Light, unsecured objects may become airborne. A wind advisory means that sustained wind speeds of between 30 and 40 miles per hour are expected, or wind gusts of between 40 and 58 miles per hour. Winds this strong can make driving difficult, especially for high-profile vehicles. In addition, strong winds over desert areas could result in briefly lowered visibilities to well under a mile at times in blowing dust or blowing sand. Use extra caution. Wind advisory remains in effect from 8 a.m. to 5 p.m. Mountain Standard Time Sunday. What? South winds 20 to 30 miles per hour with gusts up to 50 miles per hour expected. Where? A portion of south central Arizona. When? From 8 a.m. to 5 p.m. Mountain Standard Time Sunday. Impacts, difficult driving conditions, especially for larger vehicles traveling along roads with crosswinds. Light, unsecured objects may become airborne. A wind advisory means that sustained wind speeds of between 30 and 40 miles per hour are expected, or wind gusts of between 40 and 58 miles per hour. Winds this strong can make driving difficult, especially for high-profile vehicles. In addition, strong winds over desert areas could result in briefly lowered visibilities to well under a mile at times in blowing dust or blowing sand. Use extra caution. Here is the synopsis for Southeast California, Southwest, and South Central Arizona. An unsettled weather pattern will prevail throughout the weekend as the remnants of Tropical Cyclone Rachel move into the southwest United States, resulting in heightened chances for showers and thunderstorms, widespread gusty winds on Sunday, and much cooler temperatures. Rain chances will continue for portions of the region, especially across south central Arizona, early next week along with well below normal temperatures. A drier and quieter weather pattern is expected by the middle and latter portion of next week along with gradually warming temperatures. 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The current time is 2:44 a.m. Mountain Standard Time. Here is the 2 a.m. Mountain Standard Time observation for Phoenix, on Saturday, October 10th. At Sky Harbor, it was mostly cloudy. Visibility 10 miles. Temperature was 87 degrees, dew point 51, relative humidity 28%. Wind was east, at 5 miles an hour. And the pressure was 29.67 inches, and falling. Other observations for south central Arizona including the greater Phoenix area, it was partly cloudy, with a temperature of 81 at Buckeye, 87 at Luke Air Force Base, 85 at Deer Valley, and 84 at Scottsdale Airport. Under partly cloudy skies, Falcon Field reported 84, Mesa Gateway reported 83, and Chandler reported 87. At Gila Bend, it was mostly cloudy, with a temperature of 85. Observations for northern Arizona, it was 57 at Shiloh.
at the Grand Canyon, it was clear, with a temperature of 46. It was partly cloudy, with a temperature of 45 at Flagstaff, and 63 at Payson. It was mostly cloudy, with a temperature of 72 at Kingman, and 62 at Prescott. It was cloudy, with a temperature of 73 at Page, and 61 at Winslow. Observations for southern Arizona, at Yuma, it was partly cloudy, with a temperature of 82. It was mostly cloudy, with a temperature of 79 at Tucson, and 74 at Nogales. At Sierra Vista, it was cloudy, with a temperature of 68. Observations for Southern California, at Blythe, it was clear, with a temperature of 84. It was mostly cloudy, with a temperature of 69 at Los Angeles Airport, and 71 at San Diego. Regional observations, at El Paso, it was clear, with a temperature of 67. It was partly cloudy, with a temperature of 83 at Las Vegas, and 58 at Albuquerque. At Salt Lake City, it was mostly cloudy, with a temperature of 74. At Salt Lake City, wind was south gusting to 26 miles an hour. Once again, at 2 a.m. in Phoenix, under mostly cloudy skies, the Sky Harbor temperature was 87 degrees. Here is the latest forecast. For the following area, in Arizona, Central Phoenix, issued at 12:16 a.m. Mountain Standard Time. Wind advisory in effect from 8 a.m. to 5 p.m. Mountain Standard Time Sunday. Tonight, partly cloudy. Lows 72 to 81. East wind 5 to 10 miles per hour. Saturday, partly cloudy with a chance of showers in the morning, then mostly cloudy with a chance of afternoon showers and thunderstorms. Not as warm. Highs 89 to 94. East wind 5 to 10 miles per hour in the morning, becoming northwest in the afternoon. Chance of rain 40%. Saturday night, a chance of showers and thunderstorms in the evening, then showers likely and a chance of thunderstorms after midnight. Cooler. Low 65 to 75. East wind 5 to 15 miles per hour. Chance of rain 70%. Rainfall up to a half of an inch possible, except locally higher in thunderstorms. Sunday, showers likely with a chance of thunderstorms in the morning, then considerable cloudiness with a chance of showers and a slight chance of thunderstorms in the afternoon. Patchy blowing dust through the day. Windy. Not as warm. Highs 81 to 86. South winds 20 to 30 miles per hour. Gusts up to 45 miles per hour. Chance of rain 70%. Rainfall up to a half of an inch possible, except locally higher in thunderstorms. Sunday night, partly cloudy in the evening, then becoming mostly cloudy. A chance of showers and a slight chance of thunderstorms. Breezy. Low 62 to 72. South wind 10 to 20 miles per hour. Gusts up to 30 miles per hour in the evening. Chance of rain 40%. Columbus Day, mostly cloudy with showers likely and a slight chance of thunderstorms in the morning, then partly cloudy with a chance of showers and a slight chance of thunderstorms in the afternoon. High 74 to 83. Chance of rain 60%. Rainfall up to a half of an inch possible, except locally higher in thunderstorms. Monday night, considerable cloudiness. A slight chance of showers and thunderstorms in the evening, then showers likely and a slight chance of thunderstorms after midnight. Cooler. Lows 57 to 67. Chance of rain 60%. Rainfall less than a quarter of an inch, except locally higher in thunderstorms. Tuesday, considerable cloudiness with a chance of showers and a slight chance of thunderstorms in the morning, then partly sunny with a slight chance of afternoon showers and thunderstorms. Cooler. Highs 70 to 78. Chance of rain 50%. Rainfall less than a quarter of an inch, except locally higher in thunderstorms. Tuesday night, mostly clearer and cooler. Lows 51 to 59. Wednesday, sunny.
high 74 to 79. Wednesday night, clear. Lows 53 to 59. Thursday, sunny and warmer. High 79 to 84. Thursday night, clear. Not as cool. Lows 58 to 65. Friday, sunny. Highs 82 to 89. Wind advisory remains in effect from 2 a.m. Mountain Standard Time, or 2 a.m. Pacific Daylight Time to 5 p.m. Mountain Standard Time, or 5 p.m. Pacific Daylight Time Sunday. What? South winds 20 to 30 miles per hour with gusts up to 55 miles per hour expected. Where? Portions of southwest Arizona and southeast and southern California. When? From 2 a.m. Mountain Standard Time, or 2 a.m. Pacific Daylight Time to 5 p.m. Mountain Standard Time, or 5 p.m. Pacific Daylight Time Sunday. Impacts, difficult driving conditions, especially for larger vehicles traveling along roads with crosswinds. Light, unsecured objects may become airborne. A wind advisory means that sustained wind speeds of between 30 and 40 miles per hour are expected, or wind gusts of between 40 and 58 miles per hour. Winds this strong can make driving difficult, especially for high-profile vehicles. In addition, strong winds over desert areas could result in briefly lowered visibilities to well under a mile at times in blowing dust or blowing sand. Use extra caution. Wind advisory remains in effect from 8 a.m. to 5 p.m. Mountain Standard Time Sunday. What? South winds 20 to 30 miles per hour with gusts up to 50 miles per hour expected. Where? A portion of south central Arizona. When? From 8 a.m. to 5 p.m. Mountain Standard Time Sunday. Impacts, difficult driving conditions, especially for larger vehicles traveling along roads with crosswinds. Light, unsecured objects may become airborne. A wind advisory means that sustained wind speeds of between 30 and 40 miles per hour are expected, or wind gusts of between 40 and 58 miles per hour. Winds this strong can make driving difficult, especially for high-profile vehicles. In addition, strong winds over desert areas could result in briefly lowered visibilities to well under a mile at times in blowing dust or blowing sand. Use extra caution. Here is the synopsis for Southeast California, Southwest, and South Central Arizona. An unsettled weather pattern will prevail throughout the weekend as the remnants of Tropical Cyclone Rachel move into the southwest United States, resulting in heightened chances for showers and thunderstorms, widespread gusty winds on Sunday, and much cooler temperatures. Rain chances will continue for portions of the region, especially across south central Arizona, early next week along with well below normal temperatures. A drier and quieter weather pattern is expected by the middle and latter portion of next week along with gradually warming temperatures. You're listening to National Weather Service NOAA Weather Radio, KEC 94 in Phoenix, Arizona, serving south central Arizona. The current time is 2:54 a.m. Mountain Standard Time. Here is the 2 a.m. Mountain Standard Time observation for Phoenix, on Saturday, October 10th. At Sky Harbor, it was mostly cloudy. Visibility 10 miles. Temperature was 87 degrees, dew point 51, relative humidity 28%. Wind was east, at 5 miles an hour. And the pressure was 29.67 inches, and falling. Other observations for South Central Arizona including the Greater Phoenix area, it was partly cloudy, with a temperature of 81 at Buckeye, 87 at Luke Air Force Base, 85 at Deer Valley, and 84 at Scottsdale Airport. Under partly cloudy skies, Falcon Field reported 84, Mesa Gateway reported 83, and Chandler reported 87. At Gila Bend, it was mostly cloudy, with a temperature of 85. Observations for northern Arizona, it was 57 at Cholo. At the Grand Canyon, it was clear, with a temperature of 46. It was partly cloudy, with a temperature of 45 at Flagstaff, and 63 at Payson. It was mostly cloudy,
with a temperature of 72 at Kingman and 62 at Prescott. It was cloudy, with a temperature of 73 at Page and 61 at Winslow. Observations for southern Arizona. At Yuma, it was partly cloudy, with a temperature of 82. It was mostly cloudy, with a temperature of 79 at Tucson and 74 at Nogales. At Sierra Vista, it was cloudy, with a temperature of 68. Observations for Southern California. At Blythe, it was clear, with a temperature of 84. It was mostly cloudy, with a temperature of 69 at Los Angeles Airport and 71 at San Diego. Regional observations. At El Paso, it was clear, with a temperature of 67. It was partly cloudy, with a temperature of 83 at Las Vegas and 58 at Albuquerque. At Salt Lake City, it was mostly cloudy, with a temperature of 74. At Salt Lake City, wind was south gusting to 26 miles an hour. Once again, at 2 a.m. in Phoenix, under mostly cloudy skies, the Sky Harbor temperature was 87 degrees. Here is the latest forecast. For the following area, in Arizona, Central Phoenix, issued at 12:16 a.m. Mountain Standard Time. Wind advisory in effect from 8 a.m. to 5 p.m. Mountain Standard Time Sunday. Tonight, partly cloudy. Lows 72 to 81. East wind 5 to 10 miles per hour. Saturday, partly cloudy with a chance of showers in the morning, then mostly cloudy with a chance of afternoon showers and thunderstorms. Not as warm. Highs 89 to 94. East wind 5 to 10 miles per hour in the morning, becoming northwest in the afternoon. Chance of rain 40%. Saturday night, a chance of showers and thunderstorms in the evening, then showers likely and a chance of thunderstorms after midnight. Cooler. Low 65 to 75. East wind 5 to 15 miles per hour. Chance of rain 70%. Rainfall up to a half of an inch possible, except locally higher in thunderstorms. Sunday, showers likely with a chance of thunderstorms in the morning, then considerable cloudiness with a chance of showers and a slight chance of thunderstorms in the afternoon. Patchy blowing does through the day. Windy. Not as warm. Highs 81 to 86. South winds 20 to 30 miles per hour. Gusts up to 45 miles per hour. Chance of rain 70%. Rainfall up to a half of an inch possible, except locally higher in thunderstorms. Sunday night, partly cloudy in the evening, then becoming mostly cloudy. A chance of showers and a slight chance of thunderstorms. Breezy. Low 62 to 72. South wind 10 to 20 miles per hour. Gusts up to 30 miles per hour in the evening. Chance of rain 40%. Columbus Day, mostly cloudy with showers likely and a slight chance of thunderstorms in the morning, then partly cloudy with a chance of showers and a slight chance of thunderstorms in the afternoon. High 74 to 83. Chance of rain 60%. Rainfall up to a half of an inch possible, except locally higher in thunderstorms. Monday night, considerable cloudiness. A slight chance of showers and thunderstorms in the evening, then showers likely and a slight chance of thunderstorms after midnight. Cooler. Lows 57 to 67. Chance of rain 60%. Rainfall less than a quarter of an inch, except locally higher in thunderstorms. Tuesday, considerable cloudiness with a chance of showers and a slight chance of thunderstorms in the morning, then partly sunny with a slight chance of afternoon showers and thunderstorms. Cooler. Highs 70 to 78. Chance of rain 50%. Rainfall less than a quarter of an inch, except locally higher in thunderstorms. Tuesday night, mostly clearer and cooler. Lows 51 to 59. Wednesday, sunny. High 74 to 79. Wednesday night, clear. Lows 53 to 59. Thursday, sunny and warmer.
high 79 to 84. Thursday night, clear. Not as cool. Lows 58 to 65. Friday, sunny. Highs 82 to 89. Wind advisory remains in effect from 2 a.m. Mountain Standard Time, or 2 a.m. Pacific Daylight Time to 5 p.m. Mountain Standard Time, or 5 p.m. Pacific Daylight Time Sunday. What? South winds 20 to 30 miles per hour with gusts up to 55 miles per hour expected. Where? Portions of southwest Arizona and southeast and southern California. When? From 2 a.m. Mountain Standard Time, or 2 a.m. Pacific Daylight Time to 5 p.m. Mountain Standard Time, or 5 p.m. Pacific Daylight Time Sunday. Impacts, difficult driving conditions, especially for larger vehicles traveling along roads with crosswinds. Light, unsecured objects may become airborne. A wind advisory means that sustained wind speeds of between 30 and 40 miles per hour are expected, or wind gusts of between 40 and 58 miles per hour. Winds this strong can make driving difficult, especially for high-profile vehicles. In addition, strong winds over desert areas could result in briefly lowered visibilities to well under a mile at times in blowing dust or blowing sand. Use extra caution. Wind advisory remains in effect from 8 a.m. to 5 p.m. Mountain Standard Time Sunday. What? South winds 20 to 30 miles per hour with gusts up to 50 miles per hour expected. Where? A portion of south central Arizona. When? From 8 a.m. to 5 p.m. Mountain Standard Time Sunday. Impacts, difficult driving conditions, especially for larger vehicles traveling along roads with crosswinds. Light, unsecured objects may become airborne. A wind advisory means that sustained wind speeds of between 30 and 40 miles per hour are expected, or wind gusts of between 40 and 58 miles per hour. Winds this strong can make driving difficult, especially for high-profile vehicles. In addition, strong winds over desert areas could result in briefly lowered visibilities to well under a mile at times in blowing dust or blowing sand. Use extra caution. Here is the synopsis for Southeast California, Southwest, and South Central Arizona. An unsettled weather pattern will prevail throughout the weekend as the remnants of Tropical Cyclone Rachel move into the southwest United States, resulting in heightened chances for showers and thunderstorms, widespread gusty winds on Sunday, and much cooler temperatures. Rain chances will continue for portions of the region, especially across south central Arizona, early next week along with well below normal temperatures. A drier and quieter weather pattern is expected by the middle and latter portion of next week along with gradually warming temperatures. 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The current time is 3:03 a.m. Mountain Standard Time. Here is the latest forecast. For the following area, in Arizona, Central Phoenix, issued at 12:16 a.m. Mountain Standard Time. Wind advisory in effect from 8 a.m. to 5 p.m. Mountain Standard Time Sunday. Tonight, partly cloudy. Lows 72 to 81. East wind 5 to 10 miles per hour. Saturday, partly cloudy with a chance of showers in the morning, then mostly cloudy with a chance of afternoon showers and thunderstorms. Not as warm. Highs 89 to 94. East wind 5 to 10 miles per hour in the morning, becoming northwest in the afternoon. Chance of rain 40%. Saturday night, a chance of showers and thunderstorms in the evening, then showers likely and a chance of thunderstorms after midnight. Cooler. Low 65 to 75. East wind 5 to 15 miles per hour. Chance of rain 70%. Rainfall up to a half of an inch possible, except locally higher in thunderstorms. Sunday, showers likely with a chance of thunderstorms in the morning, then considerable cloudiness with a chance of showers and a slight chance of thunderstorms in the afternoon. Patchy blowing dust through the day. Windy. Not as warm.
Highs 81 to 86. South winds 20 to 30 miles per hour. Gusts up to 45 miles per hour. Chance of rain 70%. Rainfall up to a half of an inch possible, except locally higher in thunderstorms. Sunday night, partly cloudy in the evening, then becoming mostly cloudy. A chance of showers and a slight chance of thunderstorms. Breezy. Low 62 to 72. South wind 10 to 20 miles per hour. Gusts up to 30 miles per hour in the evening. Chance of rain 40%. Columbus Day, mostly cloudy with showers likely and a slight chance of thunderstorms in the morning, then partly cloudy with a chance of showers and a slight chance of thunderstorms in the afternoon. High 74 to 83. Chance of rain 60%. Rainfall up to a half of an inch possible, except locally higher in thunderstorms. Monday night, considerable cloudiness. A slight chance of showers and thunderstorms in the evening, then showers likely and a slight chance of thunderstorms after midnight. Cooler. Lows 57 to 67. Chance of rain 60%. Rainfall less than a quarter of an inch, except locally higher in thunderstorms. Tuesday, considerable cloudiness with a chance of showers and a slight chance of thunderstorms in the morning, then partly sunny with a slight chance of afternoon showers and thunderstorms. Cooler. Highs 70 to 78. Chance of rain 50%. Rainfall less than a quarter of an inch, except locally higher in thunderstorms. Tuesday night, mostly clear and cooler. Lows 51 to 59. Wednesday, sunny. High 74 to 79. Wednesday night, clear. Lows 53 to 59. Thursday, sunny and warmer. High 79 to 84. Thursday night, clear. Not as cool. Lows 58 to 65. Friday, sunny. Highs 82 to 89. Wind advisory remains in effect from 2 a.m. Mountain Standard Time, or 2 a.m. Pacific Daylight Time to 5 p.m. Mountain Standard Time, or 5 p.m. Pacific Daylight Time Sunday. What? South winds 20 to 30 miles per hour with gusts up to 55 miles per hour expected. Where? Portions of southwest Arizona and southeast and southern California. When? From 2 a.m. Mountain Standard Time, or 2 a.m. Pacific Daylight Time to 5 p.m. Mountain Standard Time, or 5 p.m. Pacific Daylight Time Sunday. Impacts, difficult driving conditions, especially for larger vehicles traveling along roads with crosswinds. Light, unsecured objects may become airborne. A wind advisory means that sustained wind speeds of between 30 and 40 miles per hour are expected, or wind gusts of between 40 and 58 miles per hour. Winds this strong can make driving difficult, especially for high-profile vehicles. In addition, strong winds over desert areas could result in briefly lowered visibilities to well under a mile at times in blowing dust or blowing sand. Use extra caution. Wind advisory remains in effect from 8 a.m. to 5 p.m. Mountain Standard Time Sunday. What? South winds 20 to 30 miles per hour with gusts up to 50 miles per hour expected. Where? A portion of south-central Arizona. When? From 8 a.m. to 5 p.m. Mountain Standard Time Sunday. Impacts, difficult driving conditions, especially for larger vehicles traveling along roads with crosswinds. Light, unsecured objects may become airborne. A wind advisory means that sustained wind speeds of between 30 and 40 miles per hour are expected, or wind gusts of between 40 and 58 miles per hour. Winds this strong can make driving difficult, especially for high-profile vehicles. In addition, strong winds over desert areas could result in briefly lowered visibilities to well under a mile at times in blowing dust or blowing sand. Use extra caution. Here is the synopsis for Southeast California, Southwest, and South Central Arizona.
An unsettled weather pattern will prevail throughout the weekend as the remnants of Tropical Cyclone Rachel move into the southwest United States, resulting in heightened chances for showers and thunderstorms, widespread gusty winds on Sunday, and much cooler temperatures. Rain chances will continue for portions of the region, especially across south-central Arizona, early next week along with well below normal temperatures. A drier and quieter weather pattern is expected by the middle and latter portion of next week along with gradually warming temperatures. 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The current time is 3:11 a.m. Mountain Standard Time. Here is the 3 a.m. Mountain Standard Time observation for Phoenix on Saturday, October 10th. At Sky Harbor, it was partly cloudy. Visibility 10 miles. Temperature was 85 degrees, dew point 51, relative humidity 31%. Wind was east at 10 miles an hour. And the pressure was 29.67 inches, and steady. Other observations for south-central Arizona including the greater Phoenix area, at Deer Valley, rain was falling, with a temperature of 75. It was clear, with a temperature of 79 at Buckeye, and 82 at Gila Bend. It was partly cloudy, with a temperature of 84 at Scottsdale Airport, 82 at Falcon Field, and 83 at Mesa Gateway. At Chandler, it was mostly cloudy, with a temperature of 83. Observations for northern Arizona, it was 59 at Chulo. At Kingman, it was clear, with a temperature of 72. It was partly cloudy, with a temperature of 47 at the Grand Canyon, 62 at Prescott, and 71 at Page. At Flagstaff, it was mostly cloudy, with a temperature of 47. It was cloudy, with a temperature of 63 at Payson, and 63 at Winslow. At Payson, wind was west gusting to 25 miles an hour. Observations for southern Arizona, at Yuma, it was partly cloudy, with a temperature of 81. It was mostly cloudy, with a temperature of 77 at Tucson, and 72 at Nogales. At Sierra Vista, it was cloudy, with a temperature of 71. Observations for Southern California, at Blythe, it was partly cloudy, with a temperature of 82. At Los Angeles Airport, it was mostly cloudy, with a temperature of 68. At San Diego, it was cloudy, with a temperature of 71. Regional observations, at El Paso, it was clear, with a temperature of 66. It was partly cloudy, with a temperature of 81 at Las Vegas, and 59 at Albuquerque. At Salt Lake City, it was mostly cloudy, with a temperature of 73. Once again, at 3 a.m. in Phoenix, under partly cloudy skies. The Sky Harbor temperature was 85 degrees. Here is the latest forecast. For the following area, in Arizona, Central Phoenix, issued at 12:16 a.m. Mountain Standard Time. Wind advisory in effect from 8 a.m. to 5 p.m. Mountain Standard Time Sunday. Tonight, partly cloudy. Lows 72 to 81. East wind 5 to 10 miles per hour. Saturday, partly cloudy with a chance of showers in the morning, then mostly cloudy with a chance of afternoon showers and thunderstorms. Not as warm. Highs 89 to 94. East wind 5 to 10 miles per hour in the morning becoming northwest in the afternoon. Chance of rain 40%. Saturday night, a chance of showers and thunderstorms in the evening, then showers likely and a chance of thunderstorms after midnight. Cooler. Low 65 to 75. East wind 5 to 15 miles per hour. Chance of rain 70%. Rainfall up to a half of an inch possible, except locally higher in thunderstorms. Sunday, showers likely with a chance of thunderstorms in the morning, then considerable cloudiness with a chance of showers and a slight chance of thunderstorms in the afternoon. Patchy blowing does through the day. Windy. Not as warm. Highs 81 to 86.
south winds 20 to 30 miles per hour. Gusts up to 45 miles per hour. Chance of rain 70%. Rainfall up to a half of an inch possible, except locally higher in thunderstorms. Sunday night, partly cloudy in the evening, then becoming mostly cloudy. A chance of showers and a slight chance of thunderstorms. Breezy. Low 62 to 72. South wind 10 to 20 miles per hour. Gusts up to 30 miles per hour in the evening. Chance of rain 40%. Columbus Day, mostly cloudy with showers likely and a slight chance of thunderstorms in the morning, then partly cloudy with a chance of showers and a slight chance of thunderstorms in the afternoon. High 74 to 83. Chance of rain 60%. Rainfall up to a half of an inch possible, except locally higher in thunderstorms. Monday night, considerable cloudiness. A slight chance of showers and thunderstorms in the evening, then showers likely and a slight chance of thunderstorms after midnight. Cooler. Lows 57 to 67. Chance of rain 60%. Rainfall less than a quarter of an inch, except locally higher in thunderstorms. Tuesday, considerable cloudiness with a chance of showers and a slight chance of thunderstorms in the morning, then partly sunny with a slight chance of afternoon showers and thunderstorms. Cooler. Highs 70 to 78. Chance of rain 50%. Rainfall less than a quarter of an inch, except locally higher in thunderstorms. Tuesday night, mostly clearer and cooler. Lows 51 to 59. Wednesday, sunny. High 74 to 79. Wednesday night, clear. Lows 53 to 59. Thursday, sunny and warmer. High 79 to 84. Thursday night, clear. Not as cool. Lows 58 to 65. Friday, sunny. Highs 82 to 89. Wind advisory remains in effect from 2 a.m. Mountain Standard Time, or 2 a.m. Pacific Daylight Time to 5 p.m. Mountain Standard Time, or 5 p.m. Pacific Daylight Time Sunday. What? South winds 20 to 30 miles per hour with gusts up to 55 miles per hour expected. Where? Portions of southwest Arizona and southeast and southern California. When? From 2 a.m. Mountain Standard Time, or 2 a.m. Pacific Daylight Time to 5 p.m. Mountain Standard Time, or 5 p.m. Pacific Daylight Time Sunday. Impacts, difficult driving conditions, especially for larger vehicles traveling along roads with crosswinds. Light, unsecured objects may become airborne. A wind advisory means that sustained wind speeds of between 30 and 40 miles per hour are expected, or wind gusts of between 40 and 58 miles per hour. Winds this strong can make driving difficult, especially for high-profile vehicles. In addition, strong winds over desert areas could result in briefly lowered visibilities to well under a mile at times in blowing dust or blowing sand. Use extra caution. Wind advisory remains in effect from 8 a.m. to 5 p.m. Mountain Standard Time Sunday. What? South winds 20 to 30 miles per hour with gusts up to 50 miles per hour expected. Where? A portion of south central Arizona. When? From 8 a.m. to 5 p.m. Mountain Standard Time Sunday. Impacts, difficult driving conditions, especially for larger vehicles traveling along roads with crosswinds. Light, unsecured objects may become airborne. A wind advisory means that sustained wind speeds of between 30 and 40 miles per hour are expected, or wind gusts of between 40 and 58 miles per hour. Winds this strong can make driving difficult, especially for high-profile vehicles. In addition, strong winds over desert areas could result in briefly lowered visibilities to well under a mile at times in blowing dust or blowing sand. Use extra caution. Here is the synopsis for Southeast California, Southwest, and South Central Arizona. An unsettled weather pattern will prevail throughout the weekend as the remnants of Tropical Cyclone Rachel move into the Southwest United States,
resulting in heightened chances for showers and thunderstorms, widespread gusty winds on Sunday, and much cooler temperatures. Rain chances will continue for portions of the region, especially across south-central Arizona, early next week along with well below normal temperatures. A drier and quieter weather pattern is expected by the middle and latter portion of next week along with gradually warming temperatures. 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The current time is 3:20 a.m. Mountain Standard Time. Here is the 3 a.m. Mountain Standard Time observation for Phoenix on Saturday, October 10th. At Sky Harbor, it was partly cloudy. Visibility 10 miles. Temperature was 85 degrees, dew point 51, relative humidity 31%. Wind was east at 10 miles an hour. And the pressure was 29.67 inches and steady. Other observations for south-central Arizona including the greater Phoenix area at Deer Valley, rain was falling with a temperature of 75. It was clear with a temperature of 79 at Buckeye and 82 at Gila Bend. It was partly cloudy with a temperature of 84 at Scottsdale Airport, 82 at Falcon Field, and 83 at Mesa Gateway. At Chandler, it was mostly cloudy with a temperature of 83. Observations for northern Arizona, it was 59 at Chulo. At Kingman, it was clear with a temperature of 72. It was partly cloudy with a temperature of 47 at the Grand Canyon, 62 at Prescott, and 71 at Page. At Flagstaff, it was mostly cloudy with a temperature of 47. It was cloudy with a temperature of 63 at Payson and 63 at Winslow. At Payson, wind was west gusting to 25 miles an hour. Observations for southern Arizona. At Yuma, it was partly cloudy with a temperature of 81. It was mostly cloudy with a temperature of 77 at Tucson and 72 at Nogales. At Sierra Vista, it was cloudy with a temperature of 71. Observations for Southern California, at Blythe, it was partly cloudy, with a temperature of 82. At Los Angeles Airport, it was mostly cloudy, with a temperature of 68. At San Diego, it was cloudy, with a temperature of 71. Regional observations, at El Paso, it was clear, with a temperature of 66. It was partly cloudy, with a temperature of 81 at Las Vegas, and 59 at Albuquerque. At Salt Lake City, it was mostly cloudy, with a temperature of 73. Once again, at 3 a.m. in Phoenix, under partly cloudy skies. The Sky Harbor temperature was 85 degrees. Here is the latest forecast. For the following area, in Arizona, Central Phoenix, issued at 12:16 a.m. Mountain Standard Time. Wind advisory in effect from 8 a.m. to 5 p.m. Mountain Standard Time Sunday. Tonight, partly cloudy. Lows 72 to 81. East wind 5 to 10 miles per hour. Saturday, partly cloudy with a chance of showers in the morning, then mostly cloudy with a chance of afternoon showers and thunderstorms. Not as warm. Highs 89 to 94. East wind 5 to 10 miles per hour in the morning becoming northwest in the afternoon. Chance of rain 40%. Saturday night, a chance of showers and thunderstorms in the evening, then showers likely and a chance of thunderstorms after midnight. Cooler. Low 65 to 75. East wind 5 to 15 miles per hour. Chance of rain 70%. Rainfall up to a half of an inch possible, except locally higher in thunderstorms. Sunday, showers likely with a chance of thunderstorms in the morning, then considerable cloudiness with a chance of showers and a slight chance of thunderstorms in the afternoon. Patchy blowing does through the day. Windy. Not as warm. Highs 81 to 86. South winds 20 to 30 miles per hour. Gusts up to 45 miles per hour. Chance of rain 70%.
Rainfall up to a half of an inch possible, except locally higher in thunderstorms. Sunday night, partly cloudy in the evening, then becoming mostly cloudy. A chance of showers and a slight chance of thunderstorms. Breezy. Low 62 to 72. South wind 10 to 20 miles per hour. Gusts up to 30 miles per hour in the evening. Chance of rain 40%. Columbus Day, mostly cloudy with showers likely and a slight chance of thunderstorms in the morning, then partly cloudy with a chance of showers and a slight chance of thunderstorms in the afternoon. High 74 to 83. Chance of rain 60%. Rainfall up to a half of an inch possible, except locally higher in thunderstorms. Monday night, considerable cloudiness. A slight chance of showers and thunderstorms in the evening, then showers likely and a slight chance of thunderstorms after midnight. Cooler. Lows 57 to 67. Chance of rain 60%. Rainfall less than a quarter of an inch, except locally higher in thunderstorms. Tuesday, considerable cloudiness with a chance of showers and a slight chance of thunderstorms in the morning, then partly sunny with a slight chance of afternoon showers and thunderstorms. Cooler. Highs 70 to 78. Chance of rain 50%. Rainfall less than a quarter of an inch, except locally higher in thunderstorms. Tuesday night, mostly clearer and cooler. Lows 51 to 59. Wednesday, sunny. High 74 to 79. Wednesday night, clear. Lows 53 to 59. Thursday, sunny and warmer. High 79 to 84. Thursday night, clear. Not as cool. Lows 58 to 65. Friday, sunny. Highs 82 to 89. Wind advisory remains in effect from 2 a.m. Mountain Standard Time, or 2 a.m. Pacific Daylight Time to 5 p.m. Mountain Standard Time, or 5 p.m. Pacific Daylight Time Sunday. What? South winds 20 to 30 miles per hour with gusts up to 55 miles per hour expected. Where? Portions of southwest Arizona and southeast and southern California. When, from 2 a.m. Mountain Standard Time, or 2 a.m. Pacific Daylight Time to 5 p.m. Mountain Standard Time, or 5 p.m. Pacific Daylight Time Sunday. Impacts, difficult driving conditions, especially for larger vehicles traveling along roads with crosswinds. Light, unsecured objects may become airborne. A wind advisory means that sustained wind speeds of between 30 and 40 miles per hour are expected, or wind gusts of between 40 and 58 miles per hour. Winds this strong can make driving difficult, especially for high-profile vehicles. In addition, strong winds over desert areas could result in briefly lowered visibilities to well under a mile at times in blowing dust or blowing sand. Use extra caution. Wind advisory remains in effect from 8 a.m. to 5 p.m. Mountain Standard Time Sunday. What? South winds 20 to 30 miles per hour with gusts up to 50 miles per hour expected. Where? A portion of south central Arizona. When? From 8 a.m. to 5 p.m. Mountain Standard Time Sunday. Impacts, difficult driving conditions, especially for larger vehicles traveling along roads with crosswinds. Light, unsecured objects may become airborne. A wind advisory means that sustained wind speeds of between 30 and 40 miles per hour are expected, or wind gusts of between 40 and 58 miles per hour. Winds this strong can make driving difficult, especially for high-profile vehicles. In addition, strong winds over desert areas could result in briefly lowered visibilities to well under a mile at times in blowing dust or blowing sand. Use extra caution. Here is the synopsis for Southeast California, Southwest, and South Central Arizona. An unsettled weather pattern will prevail throughout the weekend as the remnants of Tropical Cyclone Rachel move into the Southwest United States, resulting in heightened chances for showers and thunderstorms, widespread gusty winds on Sunday, and much cooler temperatures.
rain chances will continue for portions of the region, especially across south-central Arizona, early next week along with well below normal temperatures. A drier and quieter weather pattern is expected by the middle and latter portion of next week along with

stations for South Central Arizona, including the Greater Phoenix area and Deer Valley. Rain was falling, with a temperature of 75. It was clear, with a temperature of 79 at Buckeye, and 82 at Gila Bend. It was partly cloudy, with a temperature of 84 at Scottsdale Airport, 82 at Falcon Field, and 83 at Mesa Gateway. At Chandler, it was mostly cloudy, with a temperature of 83. Observations for Northern Arizona, it was 59 at Cholo. At Kingman, it was clear, with a temperature of 72. It was partly cloudy, with a temperature of 47 at the Grand Canyon, 62 at Prescott, and 71 at Page. At Flagstaff, it was mostly cloudy, with a temperature of 47. It was cloudy, with a temperature of 63 at Payson, and 63 at Winslow. At Payson, wind was west gusting to 25 miles an hour. Observations for Southern Arizona, at Yuma, it was partly cloudy, with a temperature of 81. It was mostly cloudy, with a temperature of 77 at Tucson, and 72 at Nogales. At Sierra Vista, it was cloudy, with a temperature of 71. Observations for Southern California, at Blythe, it was partly cloudy, with a temperature of 82. At Los Angeles Airport, it was mostly cloudy, with a temperature of 68. At San Diego, it was cloudy, with a temperature of 71. Regional observations, at El Paso, it was clear, with a temperature of 66. It was partly cloudy, with a temperature of 81 at Las Vegas, and 59 at Albuquerque. At Salt Lake City, it was mostly cloudy, with a temperature of 73. Once again, at 3 a.m. in Phoenix, under partly cloudy skies. The Sky Harbor temperature was 85 degrees. Here is the latest forecast. For the following area, in Arizona, Central Phoenix, issued at 12:16 a.m. Mountain Standard Time. Wind advisory in effect from 8 a.m. to 5 p.m. Mountain Standard Time Sunday. Tonight, partly cloudy. Lows 72 to 81. East wind 5 to 10 miles per hour. Saturday, partly cloudy with a chance of showers in the morning, then mostly cloudy with a chance of afternoon showers and thunderstorms. Not as warm. Highs 89 to 94. East wind 5 to 10 miles per hour in the morning, becoming northwest in the afternoon. Chance of rain 40%. Saturday night, a chance of showers and thunderstorms in the evening, then showers likely and a chance of thunderstorms after midnight. Cooler. Low 65 to 75. East wind 5 to 15 miles per hour. Chance of rain 70%. Rainfall up to a half of an inch possible, except locally higher in thunderstorms. Sunday, showers likely with a chance of thunderstorms in the morning, then considerable cloudiness with a chance of showers and a slight chance of thunderstorms in the afternoon. Patchy blowing dust through the day. Windy. Not as warm. Highs 81 to 86. South winds 20 to 30 miles per hour. Gusts up to 45 miles per hour. Chance of rain 70%. Rainfall up to a half of an inch possible, except locally higher in thunderstorms. Sunday night, partly cloudy in the evening, then becoming mostly cloudy. A chance of showers and a slight chance of thunderstorms. Breezy. Low 62 to 72. South wind 10 to 20 miles per hour. Gusts up to 30 miles per hour in the evening. Chance of rain 40%. Columbus Day, mostly cloudy with showers likely and a slight chance of thunderstorms in the morning, then partly cloudy with a chance of showers and a slight chance of thunderstorms in the afternoon. High 74 to 83. Chance of rain 60%. Rainfall up to a half of an inch possible, except locally higher in thunderstorms. Monday night, considerable cloudiness. A slight chance of showers and thunderstorms in the evening, then showers likely and a slight chance of thunderstorms after midnight. Cooler. Lows 57 to 67. Chance of rain 60%.

rainfall less than a quarter of an inch, except locally higher in thunderstorms. Tuesday, considerable cloudiness with a chance of showers and a slight chance of thunderstorms in the morning, then partly sunny with a slight chance of afternoon showers and thunderstorms. Cooler. Highs 70 to 78. Chance of rain 50%. Rainfall less than a quarter of an inch, except locally higher in thunderstorms. Tuesday night, mostly clearer and cooler. Lows 51 to 59. Wednesday, sunny. High 74 to 79. Wednesday night, clear. Lows 53 to 59. Thursday, sunny and warmer. High 79 to 84. Thursday night, clear. Not as cool. Lows 58 to 65. Friday, sunny. Highs 82 to 89. Wind advisory remains in effect from 2 a.m. Mountain Standard Time, or 2 a.m. Pacific Daylight Time to 5 p.m. Mountain Standard Time, or 5 p.m. Pacific Daylight Time Sunday. What? South winds 20 to 30 miles per hour with gusts up to 55 miles per hour expected. Where? Portions of southwest Arizona and southeast and southern California. When? From 2 a.m. Mountain Standard Time, or 2 a.m. Pacific Daylight Time to 5 p.m. Mountain Standard Time, or 5 p.m. Pacific Daylight Time Sunday. Impacts, difficult driving conditions, especially for larger vehicles traveling along roads with crosswinds. Light, unsecured objects may become airborne. A wind advisory means that sustained wind speeds of between 30 and 40 miles per hour are expected, or wind gusts of between 40 and 58 miles per hour. Winds this strong can make driving difficult, especially for high-profile vehicles. In addition, strong winds over desert areas could result in briefly lowered visibilities to well under a mile at times in blowing dust or blowing sand. Use extra caution. Wind advisory remains in effect from 8 a.m. to 5 p.m. Mountain Standard Time Sunday. What? South winds 20 to 30 miles per hour with gusts up to 50 miles per hour expected. Where? A portion of south central Arizona. When? From 8 a.m. to 5 p.m. Mountain Standard Time Sunday. Impacts, difficult driving conditions, especially for larger vehicles traveling along roads with crosswinds. Light, unsecured objects may become airborne. A wind advisory means that sustained wind speeds of between 30 and 40 miles per hour are expected, or wind gusts of between 40 and 58 miles per hour. Winds this strong can make driving difficult, especially for high-profile vehicles. In addition, strong winds over desert areas could result in briefly lowered visibilities to well under a mile at times in blowing dust or blowing sand. Use extra caution. Here is the synopsis for Southeast California, Southwest, and South Central Arizona. An unsettled weather pattern will prevail throughout the weekend as the remnants of Tropical Cyclone Rachel move into the southwest United States, resulting in heightened chances for showers and thunderstorms, widespread gusty winds on Sunday, and much cooler temperatures. Rain chances will continue for portions of the region, especially across south central Arizona, early next week along with well below normal temperatures. A drier and quieter weather pattern is expected by the middle and latter portion of next week along with gradually warming temperatures. 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The current time is 3:40 a.m. Mountain Standard Time. Here is the 3 a.m. Mountain Standard Time observation for Phoenix, on Saturday, October 10th. At Sky Harbor, it was partly cloudy. Visibility 10 miles. Temperature was 85 degrees, dew point 51, relative humidity 31%. Wind was east, at 10 miles an hour. And the pressure was 29.67 inches, and steady. Other observations for south central Arizona including the greater Phoenix area, at Deer Valley, rain was falling, with a temperature of 75. It was clear,
with a temperature of 79 at Buckeye and 82 at Gila Bend. It was partly cloudy, with a temperature of 84 at Scottsdale Airport, 82 at Falcon Field, and 83 at Mesa Gateway. At Chandler, it was mostly cloudy, with a temperature of 83. Observations for Northern Arizona, it was 59 at Chulo. At Kingman, it was clear, with a temperature of 72. It was partly cloudy, with a temperature of 47 at the Grand Canyon, 62 at Prescott, and 71 at Page. At Flagstaff, it was mostly cloudy, with a temperature of 47. It was cloudy, with a temperature of 63 at Payson, and 63 at Winslow. At Payson, wind was west gusting to 25 miles an hour. Observations for Southern Arizona, at Yuma, it was partly cloudy, with a temperature of 81. It was mostly cloudy, with a temperature of 77 at Tucson, and 72 at Nogales. At Sierra Vista, it was cloudy, with a temperature of 71. Observations for Southern California, at Blythe, it was partly cloudy, with a temperature of 82. At Los Angeles Airport, it was mostly cloudy, with a temperature of 68. At San Diego, it was cloudy, with a temperature of 71. Regional observations, at El Paso, it was clear, with a temperature of 66. It was partly cloudy, with a temperature of 81 at Las Vegas, and 59 at Albuquerque. At Salt Lake City, it was mostly cloudy, with a temperature of 73. Once again, at 3 a.m. in Phoenix, under partly cloudy skies. The Sky Harbor temperature was 85 degrees. Here is the latest forecast. For the following area, in Arizona, central Phoenix, issued at 12:16 a.m. Mountain Standard Time. Wind advisory in effect from 8 a.m. to 5 p.m. Mountain Standard Time Sunday. Tonight, partly cloudy. Lows 72 to 81. East wind 5 to 10 miles per hour. Saturday, partly cloudy with a chance of showers in the morning, then mostly cloudy with a chance of afternoon showers and thunderstorms. Not as warm. Highs 89 to 94. East wind 5 to 10 miles per hour in the morning, becoming northwest in the afternoon. Chance of rain 40%. Saturday night, a chance of showers and thunderstorms in the evening, then showers likely and a chance of thunderstorms after midnight. Cooler. Low 65 to 75. East wind 5 to 15 miles per hour. Chance of rain 70%. Rainfall up to a half of an inch possible, except locally higher in thunderstorms. Sunday, showers likely with a chance of thunderstorms in the morning, then considerable cloudiness with a chance of showers and a slight chance of thunderstorms in the afternoon. Patchy blowing dust through the day. Windy. Not as warm. Highs 81 to 86. South winds 20 to 30 miles per hour. Gusts up to 45 miles per hour. Chance of rain 70%. Rainfall up to a half of an inch possible, except locally higher in thunderstorms. Sunday night, partly cloudy in the evening, then becoming mostly cloudy. A chance of showers and a slight chance of thunderstorms. Breezy. Low 62 to 72. South wind 10 to 20 miles per hour. Gusts up to 30 miles per hour in the evening. Chance of rain 40%. Columbus Day, mostly cloudy with showers likely and a slight chance of thunderstorms in the morning, then partly cloudy with a chance of showers and a slight chance of thunderstorms in the afternoon. High 74 to 83. Chance of rain 60%. Rainfall up to a half of an inch possible, except locally higher in thunderstorms. Monday night, considerable cloudiness. A slight chance of showers and thunderstorms in the evening, then showers likely and a slight chance of thunderstorms after midnight. Cooler. Lows 57 to 67. Chance of rain 60%. Rainfall less than a quarter of an inch, except locally higher in thunderstorms.
Tuesday, considerable cloudiness with a chance of showers and a slight chance of thunderstorms in the morning, then partly sunny with a slight chance of afternoon showers and thunderstorms. Cooler. Highs 70 to 78. Chance of rain 50%. Rainfall less than a quarter of an inch, except locally higher in thunderstorms. Tuesday night, mostly clearer and cooler. Lows 51 to 59. Wednesday, sunny. High 74 to 79. Wednesday night, clear. Lows 53 to 59. Thursday, sunny and warmer. High 79 to 84. Thursday night, clear. Not as cool. Lows 58 to 65. Friday, sunny. Highs 82 to 89. Wind advisory remains in effect from 2 a.m. Mountain Standard Time, or 2 a.m. Pacific Daylight Time to 5 p.m. Mountain Standard Time, or 5 p.m. Pacific Daylight Time Sunday. What? South winds 20 to 30 miles per hour with gusts up to 55 miles per hour expected. Where? Portions of southwest Arizona and southeast and southern California. When? From 2 a.m. Mountain Standard Time, or 2 a.m. Pacific Daylight Time to 5 p.m. Mountain Standard Time, or 5 p.m. Pacific Daylight Time Sunday. Impacts, difficult driving conditions, especially for larger vehicles traveling along roads with crosswinds. Light, unsecured objects may become airborne. A wind advisory means that sustained wind speeds of between 30 and 40 miles per hour are expected, or wind gusts of between 40 and 58 miles per hour. Winds this strong can make driving difficult, especially for high-profile vehicles. In addition, strong winds over desert areas could result in briefly lowered visibilities to well under a mile at times in blowing dust or blowing sand. Use extra caution. Wind advisory remains in effect from 8 a.m. to 5 p.m. Mountain Standard Time Sunday. What? South winds 20 to 30 miles per hour with gusts up to 50 miles per hour expected. Where? A portion of south central Arizona. When? From 8 a.m. to 5 p.m. Mountain Standard Time Sunday. Impacts, difficult driving conditions, especially for larger vehicles traveling along roads with crosswinds. Light, unsecured objects may become airborne. A wind advisory means that sustained wind speeds of between 30 and 40 miles per hour are expected, or wind gusts of between 40 and 58 miles per hour. Winds this strong can make driving difficult, especially for high-profile vehicles. In addition, strong winds over desert areas could result in briefly lowered visibilities to well under a mile at times in blowing dust or blowing sand. Use extra caution. Here is the synopsis for Southeast California, Southwest, and South Central Arizona. An unsettled weather pattern will prevail throughout the weekend as the remnants of Tropical Cyclone Rachel move into the southwest United States, resulting in heightened chances for showers and thunderstorms, widespread gusty winds on Sunday, and much cooler temperatures. Rain chances will continue for portions of the region, especially across south central Arizona, early next week along with well below normal temperatures. A drier and quieter weather pattern is expected by the middle and latter portion of next week along with gradually warming temperatures. 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The current time is 3:50 a.m. Mountain Standard Time. Here is the 3 a.m. Mountain Standard Time observation for Phoenix, on Saturday, October 10th. At Sky Harbor, it was partly cloudy. Visibility 10 miles. Temperature was 85 degrees, dew point 51, relative humidity 31%. Wind was east, at 10 miles an hour. And the pressure was 29.67 inches, and steady. Other observations for South Central Arizona including the Greater Phoenix area, at Deer Valley, rain was falling, with a temperature of 75. It was clear, with a temperature of 79 at Buckeye, and 82 at Gila Bend.
It was partly cloudy, with a temperature of 84 at Scottsdale Airport, 82 at Falcon Field, and 83 at Mesa Gateway. At Chandler, it was mostly cloudy, with a temperature of 83. Observations for northern Arizona, it was 59 at Chulo. At Kingman, it was clear, with a temperature of 72. It was partly cloudy, with a temperature of 47 at the Grand Canyon, 62 at Prescott, and 71 at Page. At Flagstaff, it was mostly cloudy, with a temperature of 47. It was cloudy, with a temperature of 63 at Payson, and 63 at Winslow. At Payson, wind was west gusting to 25 miles an hour. Observations for southern Arizona, at Yuma, it was partly cloudy, with a temperature of 81. It was mostly cloudy, with a temperature of 77 at Tucson, and 72 at Nogales. At Sierra Vista, it was cloudy, with a temperature of 71. Observations for Southern California, at Blythe, it was partly cloudy, with a temperature of 82. At Los Angeles Airport, it was mostly cloudy, with a temperature of 68. At San Diego, it was cloudy, with a temperature of 71. Regional observations, at El Paso, it was clear, with a temperature of 66. It was partly cloudy, with a temperature of 81 at Las Vegas, and 59 at Albuquerque. At Salt Lake City, it was mostly cloudy, with a temperature of 73. Once again, at 3 a.m. in Phoenix, under partly cloudy skies. The Sky Harbor temperature was 85 degrees. Here is the latest forecast. For the following area, in Arizona, Central Phoenix, issued at 12:16 a.m. Mountain Standard Time. Wind advisory in effect from 8 a.m. to 5 p.m. Mountain Standard Time Sunday. Tonight, partly cloudy. Lows 72 to 81. East wind 5 to 10 miles per hour. Saturday, partly cloudy with a chance of showers in the morning, then mostly cloudy with a chance of afternoon showers and thunderstorms. Not as warm. Highs 89 to 94. East wind 5 to 10 miles per hour in the morning, becoming northwest in the afternoon. Chance of rain 40%. Saturday night, a chance of showers and thunderstorms in the evening, then showers likely and a chance of thunderstorms after midnight. Cooler. Low 65 to 75. East wind 5 to 15 miles per hour. Chance of rain 70%. Rainfall up to a half of an inch possible, except locally higher in thunderstorms. Sunday, showers likely with a chance of thunderstorms in the morning, then considerable cloudiness with a chance of showers and a slight chance of thunderstorms in the afternoon. Patchy blowing dust through the day. Windy. Not as warm. Highs 81 to 86. South winds 20 to 30 miles per hour. Gusts up to 45 miles per hour. Chance of rain 70%. Rainfall up to a half of an inch possible, except locally higher in thunderstorms. Sunday night, partly cloudy in the evening, then becoming mostly cloudy. A chance of showers and a slight chance of thunderstorms. Breezy. Low 62 to 72. South wind 10 to 20 miles per hour. Gusts up to 30 miles per hour in the evening. Chance of rain 40%. Columbus Day, mostly cloudy with showers likely and a slight chance of thunderstorms in the morning, then partly cloudy with a chance of showers and a slight chance of thunderstorms in the afternoon. High 74 to 83. Chance of rain 60%. Rainfall up to a half of an inch possible, except locally higher in thunderstorms. Monday night, considerable cloudiness. A slight chance of showers and thunderstorms in the evening, then showers likely and a slight chance of thunderstorms after midnight. Cooler. Lows 57 to 67. Chance of rain 60%. Rainfall less than a quarter of an inch, except locally higher in thunderstorms. Tuesday, considerable cloudiness with a chance of showers and a slight chance of thunderstorms in the morning,
then partly sunny with a slight chance of afternoon showers and thunderstorms. Cooler. Highs 70 to 78. Chance of rain 50%. Rainfall less than a quarter of an inch, except locally higher in thunderstorms. Tuesday night, mostly clearer and cooler. Lows 51 to 59. Wednesday, sunny. High 74 to 79. Wednesday night, clear. Lows 53 to 59. Thursday, sunny and warmer. High 79 to 84. Thursday night, clear. Not as cool. Lows 58 to 65. Friday, sunny. Highs 82 to 89. Wind advisory remains in effect from 2 a.m. Mountain Standard Time, or 2 a.m. Pacific Daylight Time to 5 p.m. Mountain Standard Time, or 5 p.m. Pacific Daylight Time Sunday. What? South winds 20 to 30 miles per hour with gusts up to 55 miles per hour expected. Where? Portions of southwest Arizona and southeast and southern California. When? From 2 a.m. Mountain Standard Time, or 2 a.m. Pacific Daylight Time to 5 p.m. Mountain Standard Time, or 5 p.m. Pacific Daylight Time Sunday. Impacts, difficult driving conditions, especially for larger vehicles traveling along roads with crosswinds. Light, unsecured objects may become airborne. A wind advisory means that sustained wind speeds of between 30 and 40 miles per hour are expected, or wind gusts of between 40 and 58 miles per hour. Winds this strong can make driving difficult, especially for high-profile vehicles. In addition, strong winds over desert areas could result in briefly lowered visibilities to well under a mile at times in blowing dust or blowing sand. Use extra caution. Wind advisory remains in effect from 8 a.m. to 5 p.m. Mountain Standard Time Sunday. What? South winds 20 to 30 miles per hour with gusts up to 50 miles per hour expected. Where? A portion of south central Arizona. When? From 8 a.m. to 5 p.m. Mountain Standard Time Sunday. Impacts, difficult driving conditions, especially for larger vehicles traveling along roads with crosswinds. Light, unsecured objects may become airborne. A wind advisory means that sustained wind speeds of between 30 and 40 miles per hour are expected, or wind gusts of between 40 and 58 miles per hour. Winds this strong can make driving difficult, especially for high-profile vehicles. In addition, strong winds over desert areas could result in briefly lowered visibilities to well under a mile at times in blowing dust or blowing sand. Use extra caution. Here is the synopsis for Southeast California, Southwest, and South Central Arizona. An unsettled weather pattern will prevail throughout the weekend as the remnants of Tropical Cyclone Rachel move into the southwest United States, resulting in heightened chances for showers and thunderstorms, widespread gusty winds on Sunday, and much cooler temperatures. Rain chances will continue for portions of the region, especially across south central Arizona, early next week along with well below normal temperatures. A drier and quieter weather pattern is expected by the middle and latter portion of next week along with gradually warming temperatures. 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The current time is 4 a.m. Mountain Standard Time. Wind advisory remains in effect from 2 a.m. Mountain Standard Time, or 2 a.m. Pacific Daylight Time to 5 p.m. Mountain Standard Time, or 5 p.m. Pacific Daylight Time Sunday. What? South winds 20 to 30 miles per hour with gusts up to 55 miles per hour expected. Where? Portions of southwest Arizona and southeast and southern California. When, from 2 a.m. Mountain Standard Time, or 2 a.m. Pacific Daylight Time to 5 p.m. Mountain Standard Time, or 5 p.m. Pacific Daylight Time Sunday. Impacts, difficult driving conditions, especially for larger vehicles traveling along roads with crosswinds. Light, unsecured objects may become airborne.
A wind advisory means that sustained wind speeds of between 30 and 40 miles per hour are expected, or wind gusts of between 40 and 58 miles per hour. Winds this strong can make driving difficult, especially for high-profile vehicles. In addition, strong winds over desert areas could result in briefly lowered visibilities to well under a mile at times in blowing dust or blowing sand. Use extra caution. Wind advisory remains in effect from 8 a.m. to 5 p.m. Mountain Standard Time Sunday. What? South winds 20 to 30 miles per hour with gusts up to 50 miles per hour expected. Where? A portion of south central Arizona. When? From 8 a.m. to 5 p.m. Mountain Standard Time Sunday. Impacts, difficult driving conditions, especially for larger vehicles traveling along roads with crosswinds. Light, unsecured objects may become airborne. A wind advisory means that sustained wind speeds of between 30 and 40 miles per hour are expected, or wind gusts of between 40 and 58 miles per hour. Winds this strong can make driving difficult, especially for high-profile vehicles. In addition, strong winds over desert areas could result in briefly lowered visibilities to well under a mile at times in blowing dust or blowing sand. Use extra caution. Here is the synopsis for Southeast California, Southwest, and South Central Arizona. An unsettled weather pattern will prevail throughout the weekend as the remnants of Tropical Cyclone Rachel move into the southwest United States, resulting in heightened chances for showers and thunderstorms, widespread gusty winds on Sunday, and much cooler temperatures. Rain chances will continue for portions of the region, especially across south central Arizona, early next week along with well below normal temperatures. A drier and quieter weather pattern is expected by the middle and latter portion of next week along with gradually warming temperatures. 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The current time is 4:03 a.m. Mountain Standard Time. Here is the latest forecast. For the following area, in Arizona, Central Phoenix, issued at 4 a.m. Mountain Standard Time. Wind advisory in effect from 8 a.m. to 5 p.m. Mountain Standard Time Sunday. Today, partly cloudy with a chance of showers in the morning, then mostly cloudy with a chance of afternoon showers and thunderstorms. Not as warm. Highs 89 to 94. East wind 5 to 10 miles per hour in the morning, becoming northwest in the afternoon. Chance of rain 40%. Tonight, a chance of showers and thunderstorms in the evening, then showers likely and a chance of thunderstorms after midnight. Cooler. Low 65 to 75. East wind 5 to 15 miles per hour. Chance of rain 70%. Rainfall up to a half of an inch possible, except locally higher in thunderstorms. Sunday, showers likely with a chance of thunderstorms in the morning, then considerable cloudiness with a chance of showers and a slight chance of thunderstorms in the afternoon. Patchy blowing dust through the day. Windy. Not as warm. Highs 81 to 86. South winds 20 to 30 miles per hour. Gusts up to 45 miles per hour. Chance of rain 70%. Rainfall up to a half of an inch possible, except locally higher in thunderstorms. Sunday night, partly cloudy in the evening then becoming mostly cloudy. A chance of showers and a slight chance of thunderstorms. Breezy. Low 62 to 72. South wind 10 to 20 miles per hour. Gusts up to 30 miles per hour in the evening. Chance of rain 40%. Columbus Day, mostly cloudy with showers likely and a slight chance of thunderstorms in the morning, then partly cloudy with a chance of showers and a slight chance of thunderstorms in the afternoon. Breezy. Highs 77 to 82. South wind 10 to 20 miles per hour. Gusts up to 30 miles per hour in the afternoon. Chance of rain 60%. Rainfall up to a half of an inch possible, except locally higher in thunderstorms.
Monday night, considerable cloudiness. A slight chance of showers and thunderstorms in the evening, then showers likely and a slight chance of thunderstorms after midnight. Cooler. Lows 57 to 67. Chance of rain 60%. Rainfall less than a quarter of an inch, except locally higher in thunderstorms. Tuesday, considerable cloudiness with a chance of showers and a slight chance of thunderstorms in the morning, then partly sunny with a slight chance of afternoon showers and thunderstorms. Cooler. Highs 70 to 78. Chance of rain 50%. Rainfall less than a quarter of an inch, except locally higher in thunderstorms. Tuesday night, mostly clearer and cooler. Lows 51 to 59. Wednesday, sunny. High 74 to 79. Wednesday night, clear. Lows 53 to 59. Thursday, sunny and warmer. High 79 to 84. Thursday night, clear. Not as cool. Lows 58 to 65. Friday, sunny. Highs 82 to 89. Wind advisory remains in effect from 2 a.m. Mountain Standard Time, or 2 a.m. Pacific Daylight Time to 5 p.m. Mountain Standard Time, or 5 p.m. Pacific Daylight Time Sunday. What? South winds 20 to 30 miles per hour with gusts up to 55 miles per hour expected. Where? Portions of southwest Arizona and southeast and southern California. When? From 2 a.m. Mountain Standard Time, or 2 a.m. Pacific Daylight Time to 5 p.m. Mountain Standard Time, or 5 p.m. Pacific Daylight Time Sunday. Impacts, difficult driving conditions, especially for larger vehicles traveling along roads with crosswinds. Light, unsecured objects may become airborne. A wind advisory means that sustained wind speeds of between 30 and 40 miles per hour are expected, or wind gusts of between 40 and 58 miles per hour. Winds this strong can make driving difficult, especially for high-profile vehicles. In addition, strong winds over desert areas could result in briefly lowered visibilities to well under a mile at times in blowing dust or blowing sand. Use extra caution. Wind advisory remains in effect from 8 a.m. to 5 p.m. Mountain Standard Time Sunday. What? South winds 20 to 30 miles per hour with gusts up to 50 miles per hour expected. Where? A portion of south central Arizona. When? From 8 a.m. to 5 p.m. Mountain Standard Time Sunday. Impacts, difficult driving conditions, especially for larger vehicles traveling along. Light, unsecured objects may become airborne. A wind advisory means that sustained wind speeds of between 30 and 40 miles per hour are expected, or wind gusts of between 40 and 58 miles per hour. Winds this strong can make driving difficult, especially for high-profile vehicles. In addition, strong winds over desert areas could result in briefly lowered visibilities to well under a mile at times in blowing dust or blowing sand. Use extra caution. Here is the synopsis for Southeast California, Southwest, and South Central Arizona. An unsettled weather pattern will prevail throughout the weekend as the remnants of Tropical Cyclone Rachel move into the Southwest United States, resulting in heightened chances for showers and thunderstorms, widespread gusty winds on Sunday, and much cooler temperatures. Rain chances will continue for portions of the region, especially across south central Arizona, early next week along with well below normal temperatures. A drier and quieter weather pattern is expected by the middle and latter portion of next week along with gradually warming temperatures. 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The current time is 4:10 a.m. Mountain Standard Time. Here is the 4 a.m. Mountain Standard Time observation for Phoenix, on Saturday, October 10th. At Sky Harbor, it was partly cloudy. Visibility 10 miles. Temperature was 84 degrees, dew point 54, relative humidity 35%.
Wind was east, at 13 miles an hour. And the pressure was 29.67 inches, and steady. Other observations for south-central Arizona, including the greater Phoenix area, at Gila Bend, it was clear, with a temperature of 79. It was partly cloudy, with a temperature of 78 at Deer Valley, 83 at Scottsdale Airport, 82 at Falcon Field, and 83 at Mesa Gateway. Observations for northern Arizona, it was partly cloudy, with a temperature of 70 at Kingman, 45 at the Grand Canyon, 65 at Prescott, and 69 at Page. It was mostly cloudy, with a temperature of 48 at Flagstaff, and 61 at Winslow. Observations for southern Arizona, at Nogales, rain was falling, with a temperature of 70. At Sierra Vista, thunder was reported, with a temperature of 70. At Yuma, it was partly cloudy, with a temperature of 81. At Tucson, it was mostly cloudy, with a temperature of 77. Observations for Southern California, skies ranged from partly cloudy to mostly cloudy. It was 68 at Los Angeles Airport, 71 at San Diego, and 81 at Blythe. Regional observations, it was clear, with a temperature of 59 at Albuquerque, and 64 at El Paso. At Las Vegas, it was partly cloudy, with a temperature of 80. At Salt Lake City, it was cloudy, with a temperature of 73. At Salt Lake City, wind was south gusting to 31 miles an hour. Once again, at 4 a.m. in Phoenix, under partly cloudy skies. The Sky Harbor temperature was 84 degrees. Here is the latest forecast. For the following area, in Arizona, Central Phoenix, issued at 4 a.m. Mountain Standard Time. Wind advisory in effect from 8 a.m. to 5 p.m. Mountain Standard Time Sunday. Today, partly cloudy with a chance of showers in the morning, then mostly cloudy with a chance of afternoon showers and thunderstorms. Not as warm. Highs 89 to 94. East wind 5 to 10 miles per hour in the morning, becoming northwest in the afternoon. Chance of rain 40%. Tonight, a chance of showers and thunderstorms in the evening, then showers likely and a chance of thunderstorms after midnight. Cooler. Low 65 to 75. East wind 5 to 15 miles per hour. Chance of rain 70%. Rainfall up to a half of an inch possible, except locally higher in thunderstorms. Sunday, showers likely with a chance of thunderstorms in the morning, then considerable cloudiness with a chance of showers and a slight chance of thunderstorms in the afternoon. Patchy blowing does through the day. Windy. Not as warm. Highs 81 to 86. South winds 20 to 30 miles per hour. Gusts up to 45 miles per hour. Chance of rain 70%. Rainfall up to a half of an inch possible, except locally higher in thunderstorms. Sunday night, partly cloudy in the evening, then becoming mostly cloudy. A chance of showers and a slight chance of thunderstorms. Breezy. Low 62 to 72. South wind 10 to 20 miles per hour. Gusts up to 30 miles per hour in the evening. Chance of rain 40%. Columbus Day, mostly cloudy with showers likely and a slight chance of thunderstorms in the morning, then partly cloudy with a chance of showers and a slight chance of thunderstorms in the afternoon. Breezy. Highs 77 to 82. South wind 10 to 20 miles per hour. Gusts up to 30 miles per hour in the afternoon. Chance of rain 60%. Rainfall up to a half of an inch possible, except locally higher in thunderstorms. Monday night, considerable cloudiness. A slight chance of showers and thunderstorms in the evening, then showers likely and a slight chance of thunderstorms after midnight. Cooler. Lows 57 to 67. Chance of rain 60%. Rainfall less than a quarter of an inch, except locally higher in thunderstorms.
Tuesday, considerable cloudiness with a chance of showers and a slight chance of thunderstorms in the morning, then partly sunny with a slight chance of afternoon showers and thunderstorms. Cooler. Highs 70 to 78. Chance of rain 50%. Rainfall less than a quarter of an inch, except locally higher in thunderstorms. Tuesday night, mostly clearer and cooler. Lows 51 to 59. Wednesday, sunny. High 74 to 79. Wednesday night, clear. Lows 53 to 59. Thursday, sunny and warmer. High 79 to 84. Thursday night, clear. Not as cool. Lows 58 to 65. Friday, sunny. Highs 82 to 89. Wind advisory remains in effect from 2 a.m. Mountain Standard Time, or 2 a.m. Pacific Daylight Time to 5 p.m. Mountain Standard Time, or 5 p.m. Pacific Daylight Time Sunday. What? South winds 20 to 30 miles per hour with gusts up to 55 miles per hour expected. Where? Portions of southwest Arizona and southeast and southern California. When? From 2 a.m. Mountain Standard Time, or 2 a.m. Pacific Daylight Time to 5 p.m. Mountain Standard Time, or 5 p.m. Pacific Daylight Time Sunday. Impacts, difficult driving conditions, especially for larger vehicles traveling along roads with crosswinds. Light, unsecured objects may become airborne. A wind advisory means that sustained wind speeds of between 30 and 40 miles per hour are expected, or wind gusts of between 40 and 58 miles per hour. Winds this strong can make driving difficult, especially for high-profile vehicles. In addition, strong winds over desert areas could result in briefly lowered visibilities to well under a mile at times in blowing dust or blowing sand. Use extra caution. Wind advisory remains in effect from 8 a.m. to 5 p.m. Mountain Standard Time Sunday. What? South winds 20 to 30 miles per hour with gusts up to 50 miles per hour expected. Where? A portion of south central Arizona. When? From 8 a.m. to 5 p.m. Mountain Standard Time Sunday. Impacts, difficult driving conditions, especially for larger vehicles traveling along roads with crosswinds. Light, unsecured objects may become airborne. A wind advisory means that sustained wind speeds of between 30 and 40 miles per hour are expected, or wind gusts of between 40 and 58 miles per hour. Winds this strong can make driving difficult, especially for high-profile vehicles. In addition, strong winds over desert areas could result in briefly lowered visibilities to well under a mile at times in blowing dust or blowing sand. Use extra caution. Here is the synopsis for Southeast California, Southwest, and South Central Arizona. An unsettled weather pattern will prevail throughout the weekend as the remnants of Tropical Cyclone Rachel move into the Southwest United States, resulting in heightened chances for showers and thunderstorms, widespread gusty winds on Sunday, and much cooler temperatures. Rain chances will continue for portions of the region, especially across South Central Arizona, early next week along with well below normal temperatures. A drier and quieter weather pattern is expected by the middle and latter portion of next week along with gradually warming temperatures. You're listening to National Weather Service NOAA Weather Radio, KEC 94 in Phoenix, Arizona, serving South Central Arizona. The current time is 4:20 a.m. Mountain Standard Time. Here is the 4 a.m. Mountain Standard Time observation for Phoenix, on Saturday, October 10th. At Sky Harbor, it was partly cloudy. Visibility 10 miles. Temperature was 84 degrees, dew point 54, relative humidity 35%. Wind was east, at 13 miles an hour. And the pressure was 29.67 inches, and steady. Other observations for South Central Arizona including the Greater Phoenix area, at Gila Bend, it was clear, with a temperature of 79.
It was partly cloudy, with a temperature of 78 at Deer Valley, 83 at Scottsdale Airport, 82 at Falcon Field, and 83 at Mesa Gateway. Observations for Northern Arizona. It was partly cloudy, with a temperature of 70 at Kingman, 45 at the Grand Canyon, 65 at Prescott, and 69 at Page. It was mostly cloudy, with a temperature of 48 at Flagstaff, and 61 at Winslow. Observations for Southern Arizona. At Nogales, rain was falling, with a temperature of 70. At Sierra Vista, thunder was reported, with a temperature of 70. At Yuma, it was partly cloudy, with a temperature of 81. At Tucson, it was mostly cloudy, with a temperature of 77. Observations for Southern California. Skies ranged from partly cloudy to mostly cloudy. It was 68 at Los Angeles Airport, 71 at San Diego, and 81 at Blythe. Regional observations. It was clear, with a temperature of 59 at Albuquerque, and 64 at El Paso. At Las Vegas, it was partly cloudy, with a temperature of 80. At Salt Lake City, it was cloudy, with a temperature of 73. At Salt Lake City, wind was south gusting to 31 miles an hour. Once again, at 4 a.m. in Phoenix, under partly cloudy skies. The Sky Harbor temperature was 84 degrees. Here is the latest forecast. For the following area, in Arizona, Central Phoenix, issued at 4 a.m. Mountain Standard Time. Wind advisory in effect from 8 a.m. to 5 p.m. Mountain Standard Time Sunday. Today, partly cloudy with a chance of showers in the morning, then mostly cloudy with a chance of afternoon showers and thunderstorms. Not as warm. Highs 89 to 94. East wind 5 to 10 miles per hour in the morning, becoming northwest in the afternoon. Chance of rain 40%. Tonight, a chance of showers and thunderstorms in the evening, then showers likely and a chance of thunderstorms after midnight. Cooler. Low 65 to 75. East wind 5 to 15 miles per hour. Chance of rain 70%. Rainfall up to a half of an inch possible, except locally higher in thunderstorms. Sunday, showers likely with a chance of thunderstorms in the morning, then considerable cloudiness with a chance of showers and a slight chance of thunderstorms in the afternoon. Patchy blowing dust through the day. Windy. Not as warm. Highs 81 to 86. South winds 20 to 30 miles per hour. Gusts up to 45 miles per hour. Chance of rain 70%. Rainfall up to a half of an inch possible, except locally higher in thunderstorms. Sunday night, partly cloudy in the evening, then becoming mostly cloudy. A chance of showers and a slight chance of thunderstorms. Breezy. Low 62 to 72. South wind 10 to 20 miles per hour. Gusts up to 30 miles per hour in the evening. Chance of rain 40%. Columbus Day, mostly cloudy with showers likely and a slight chance of thunderstorms in the morning, then partly cloudy with a chance of showers and a slight chance of thunderstorms in the afternoon. Breezy. Highs 77 to 82. South wind 10 to 20 miles per hour. Gusts up to 30 miles per hour in the afternoon. Chance of rain 60%. Rainfall up to a half of an inch possible, except locally higher in thunderstorms. Monday night, considerable cloudiness. A slight chance of showers and thunderstorms in the evening, then showers likely and a slight chance of thunderstorms after midnight. Cooler. Lows 57 to 67. Chance of rain 60%. Rainfall less than a quarter of an inch, except locally higher in thunderstorms. Tuesday, considerable cloudiness with a chance of showers and a slight chance of thunderstorms in the morning, then partly sunny with a slight chance of afternoon showers and thunderstorms. Cooler. Highs 70 to 78. Chance of rain 50%. Rainfall less than a quarter of an inch, except locally higher in thunderstorms.
Tuesday night, mostly clear and cooler. Lows 51 to 59. Wednesday, sunny. High 74 to 79. Wednesday night, clear. Lows 53 to 59. Thursday, sunny and warmer. High 79 to 84. Thursday night, clear. Not as cool. Lows 58 to 65. Friday, sunny. Highs 82 to 89. Wind advisory remains in effect from 2 a.m. Mountain Standard Time, or 2 a.m. Pacific Daylight Time to 5 p.m. Mountain Standard Time, or 5 p.m. Pacific Daylight Time Sunday. What? South winds 20 to 30 miles per hour with gusts up to 55 miles per hour expected. Where? Portions of southwest Arizona and southeast and southern California. When? From 2 a.m. Mountain Standard Time, or 2 a.m. Pacific Daylight Time to 5 p.m. Mountain Standard Time, or 5 p.m. Pacific Daylight Time Sunday. Impacts, difficult driving conditions, especially for larger vehicles traveling along roads with crosswinds. Light, unsecured objects may become airborne. A wind advisory means that sustained wind speeds of between 30 and 40 miles per hour are expected, or wind gusts of between 40 and 58 miles per hour. Winds this strong can make driving difficult, especially for high-profile vehicles. In addition, strong winds over desert areas could result in briefly lowered visibilities to well under a mile at times in blowing dust or blowing sand. Use extra caution. Wind advisory remains in effect from 8 a.m. to 5 p.m. Mountain Standard Time Sunday. What? South winds 20 to 30 miles per hour with gusts up to 50 miles per hour expected. Where? A portion of south central Arizona. When? From 8 a.m. to 5 p.m. Mountain Standard Time Sunday. Impacts, difficult driving conditions, especially for larger vehicles traveling along roads with crosswinds. Light, unsecured objects may become airborne. A wind advisory means that sustained wind speeds of between 30 and 40 miles per hour are expected, or wind gusts of between 40 and 58 miles per hour. Winds this strong can make driving difficult, especially for high-profile vehicles. In addition, strong winds over desert areas could result in briefly lowered visibilities to well under a mile at times in blowing dust or blowing sand. Use extra caution. Here is the synopsis for Southeast California, Southwest, and South Central Arizona. An unsettled weather pattern will prevail throughout the weekend as the remnants of Tropical Cyclone Rachel move into the southwest United States, resulting in heightened chances for showers and thunderstorms, widespread gusty winds on Sunday, and much cooler temperatures. Rain chances will continue for portions of the region, especially across south central Arizona, early next week along with well below normal temperatures. A drier and quieter weather pattern is expected by the middle and latter portion of next week along with gradually warming temperatures. 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The current time is 4:29 a.m. Mountain Standard Time. Here is the 4 a.m. Mountain Standard Time observation for Phoenix, on Saturday, October 10th. At Sky Harbor, it was partly cloudy. Visibility 10 miles. Temperature was 84 degrees, dew point 54, relative humidity 35%. Wind was east, at 13 miles an hour. And the pressure was 29.67 inches, and steady. Other observations for south central Arizona including the greater Phoenix area, at Gila Bend, it was clear, with a temperature of 79. It was partly cloudy, with a temperature of 78 at Deer Valley, 83 at Scottsdale Airport, 82 at Falcon Field, and 83 at Mesa Gateway. Observations for northern Arizona, it was partly cloudy, with a temperature of 70 at Kingman, 45 at the Grand Canyon, 65 at Prescott, and 69 at Page. It was mostly cloudy, with a temperature of 48 at Flagstaff, and 61 at Winslow.
Observations for Southern Arizona, at Nogales, rain was falling, with a temperature of 70. At Sierra Vista, thunder was reported, with a temperature of 70. At Yuma, it was partly cloudy, with a temperature of 81. At Tucson, it was mostly cloudy, with a temperature of 77. Observations for Southern California, skies ranged from partly cloudy to mostly cloudy. It was 68 at Los Angeles Airport.

Time Sunday. Today, partly cloudy with a chance of showers in the morning, then mostly cloudy with a chance of afternoon showers and thunderstorms. Not as warm. Highs 89 to 94. East wind 5 to 10 miles per hour in the morning, becoming northwest in the afternoon. Chance of rain 40%. Tonight, a chance of showers and thunderstorms in the evening, then showers likely and a chance of thunderstorms after midnight. Cooler. Low 65 to 75. East wind 5 to 15 miles per hour. Chance of rain 70%. Rainfall up to a half of an inch possible, except locally higher in thunderstorms. Sunday, showers likely with a chance of thunderstorms in the morning, then considerable cloudiness with a chance of showers and a slight chance of thunderstorms in the afternoon. Patchy blowing does through the day. Windy. Not as warm. Highs 81 to 86. South winds 20 to 30 miles per hour. Gusts up to 45 miles per hour. Chance of rain 70%. Sunday night, partly cloudy in the evening, then becoming mostly cloudy. A chance of showers and a slight chance of thunderstorms. Breezy. Low 62 to 72. South wind 10 to 20 miles per hour. Gusts up to 30 miles per hour in the evening. Chance of rain 40%. Columbus Day, mostly cloudy with showers likely and a slight chance of thunderstorms in the morning, then partly cloudy with a chance of showers and a slight chance of thunderstorms in the afternoon. Breezy. Highs 77 to 82. South wind 10 to 20 miles per hour. Gusts up to 30 miles per hour in the afternoon. Chance of rain 60%. Rainfall up to a half of an inch possible, except locally higher in thunderstorms. Monday night, considerable cloudiness. A slight chance of showers and thunderstorms in the evening, then showers likely and a slight chance of thunderstorms after midnight. Cooler. Lows 57 to 67. Chance of rain 60%. Rainfall less than a quarter of an inch, except locally higher in thunderstorms. Tuesday, considerable cloudiness with a chance of showers and a slight chance of thunderstorms in the morning, then partly sunny with a slight chance of afternoon showers and thunderstorms. Cooler. Highs 70 to 78. Chance of rain 50%. Rainfall less than a quarter of an inch, except locally higher in thunderstorms. Tuesday night, mostly clearer and cooler. Lows 51 to 59. Wednesday, sunny. High 74 to 79. Wednesday night, clear. Lows 53 to 59. Thursday, sunny and warmer. High 79 to 84. Thursday night, clear. Not as cool. Lows 58 to 65. Friday, sunny. Highs 82 to 89. Wind advisory remains in effect from 2 a.m. Mountain Standard Time, or 2 a.m. Pacific Daylight Time to 5 p.m. Mountain Standard Time, or 5 p.m. Pacific Daylight Time Sunday. What? South winds 20 to 30 miles per hour with gusts up to 55 miles per hour expected. Where? Portions of southwest Arizona and southeast and southern California. When? From 2 a.m. Mountain Standard Time, or 2 a.m. Pacific Daylight Time to 5 p.m. Mountain Standard Time, or 5 p.m. Pacific Daylight Time Sunday. Impacts, difficult driving conditions, especially for larger vehicles traveling along roads with crosswinds. Light, unsecured objects may become airborne. A wind advisory means that sustained wind speeds of between 30 and 40 miles per hour are expected, or wind gusts of between 40 and 58 miles per hour. Winds this strong can make driving difficult, especially for high-profile vehicles. In addition, strong winds over desert areas could result in briefly lowered visibilities to well under a mile at times in blowing dust or blowing sand. Use extra caution. Wind advisory remains in effect from 8 a.m. to 5 p.m. Mountain Standard Time Sunday. What?
South winds 20 to 30 miles per hour with gusts up to 50 miles per hour expected. Where? A portion of south central Arizona. When? From 8 a.m. to 5 p.m. Mountain Standard Time Sunday. Impacts: difficult driving conditions, especially for larger vehicles traveling along roads with crosswinds. Light: unsecured objects may become airborne. A wind advisory means that sustained wind speeds of between 30 and 40 miles per hour are expected, or wind gusts of between 40 and 58 miles per hour. Winds this strong can make driving difficult, especially for high-profile vehicles. In addition, strong winds over desert areas could result in briefly lowered visibilities to well under a mile at times and blowing dust or blowing sand. Use extra caution. Here is the synopsis for Southeast California, Southwest, and South Central Arizona. An unsettled weather pattern will prevail throughout the weekend as the remnants of Tropical Cyclone Rachel move into the southwest United States, resulting in heightened chances for showers and thunderstorms, widespread gusty winds on Sunday, and much cooler temperatures. Rain chances will continue for portions of the region, especially across south central Arizona, early next week along with well below normal temperatures. A drier and quieter weather pattern is expected by the middle and latter portion of next week along with gradually warming temperatures. 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The current time is 4:38 a.m. Mountain Standard Time. Here is the 4 a.m. Mountain Standard Time observation for Phoenix, on Saturday, October 10th. At Sky Harbor, it was partly cloudy. Visibility 10 miles. Temperature was 84 degrees, dew point 54, relative humidity 35%. Wind was east, at 13 miles an hour. And the pressure was 29.67 inches, and steady. Other observations for South Central Arizona including the Greater Phoenix area, at Gila Bend, it was clear, with a temperature of 79. It was partly cloudy, with a temperature of 78 at Deer Valley, 83 at Scottsdale Airport, 82 at Falcon Field, and 83 at Mesa Gateway. Observations for Northern Arizona, it was partly cloudy, with a temperature of 70 at Kingman, 45 at the Grand Canyon, 65 at Prescott, and 69 at Page. It was mostly cloudy, with a temperature of 48 at Flagstaff, and 61 at Winslow. Observations for Southern Arizona, at Nogales, rain was falling, with a temperature of 70. At Sierra Vista, thunder was reported, with a temperature of 70. At Yuma, it was partly cloudy, with a temperature of 81. At Tucson, it was mostly cloudy, with a temperature of 77. Observations for Southern California, skies ranged from partly cloudy to mostly cloudy. It was 68 at Los Angeles Airport, 71 at San Diego, and 81 at Blythe. Regional observations, it was clear, with a temperature of 59 at Albuquerque, and 64 at El Paso. At Las Vegas, it was partly cloudy, with a temperature of 80. At Salt Lake City, it was cloudy, with a temperature of 73. At Salt Lake City, wind was south gusting to 31 miles an hour. Once again, at 4 a.m. in Phoenix, under partly cloudy skies. The Sky Harbor temperature was 84 degrees. Here is the latest forecast. For the following area, in Arizona, Central Phoenix, issued at 4 a.m. Mountain Standard Time. Wind advisory in effect from 8 a.m. to 5 p.m. Mountain Standard Time Sunday. Today, partly cloudy with a chance of showers in the morning, then mostly cloudy with a chance of afternoon showers and thunderstorms. Not as warm. Highs 89 to 94. East wind 5 to 10 miles per hour in the morning becoming northwest in the afternoon. Chance of rain 40%. Tonight, a chance of showers and thunderstorms in the evening, then showers likely and a chance of thunderstorms after midnight. Cooler. Low 65 to 75.
East wind 5 to 15 miles per hour. Chance of rain 70%. Rainfall up to a half of an inch possible, except locally higher in thunderstorms. Sunday, showers likely with a chance of thunderstorms in the morning, then considerable cloudiness with a chance of showers and a slight chance of thunderstorms in the afternoon. Patchy blowing gusts through the day. Windy. Not as warm. Highs 81 to 86. South winds 20 to 30 miles per hour. Gusts up to 45 miles per hour. Chance of rain 70%. Rainfall up to a half of an inch possible, except locally higher in thunderstorms. Sunday night, partly cloudy in the evening then becoming mostly cloudy. A chance of showers and a slight chance of thunderstorms. Breezy. Low 62 to 72. South wind 10 to 20 miles per hour. Gusts up to 30 miles per hour in the evening. Chance of rain 40%. Columbus Day, mostly cloudy with showers likely and a slight chance of thunderstorms in the morning, then partly cloudy with a chance of showers and a slight chance of thunderstorms in the afternoon. Breezy. Highs 77 to 82. South wind 10 to 20 miles per hour. Gusts up to 30 miles per hour in the afternoon. Chance of rain 60%. Rainfall up to a half of an inch possible, except locally higher in thunderstorms. Monday night, considerable cloudiness. A slight chance of showers and thunderstorms in the evening, then showers likely and a slight chance of thunderstorms after midnight. Cooler. Lows 57 to 67. Chance of rain 60%. Rainfall less than a quarter of an inch, except locally higher in thunderstorms. Tuesday, considerable cloudiness with a chance of showers and a slight chance of thunderstorms in the morning, then partly sunny with a slight chance of afternoon showers and thunderstorms. Cooler. Highs 70 to 78. Chance of rain 50%. Rainfall less than a quarter of an inch, except locally higher in thunderstorms. Tuesday night, mostly clear and cooler. Lows 51 to 59. Wednesday, sunny. High 74 to 79. Wednesday night, clear. Lows 53 to 59. Thursday, sunny and warmer. High 79 to 84. Thursday night, clear. Not as cool. Lows 58 to 65. Friday, sunny. Highs 82 to 89. Wind advisory remains in effect from 2 a.m. Mountain Standard Time, or 2 a.m. Pacific Daylight Time to 5 p.m. Mountain Standard Time, or 5 p.m. Pacific Daylight Time Sunday. What? South winds 20 to 30 miles per hour with gusts up to 55 miles per hour expected. Where? Portions of southwest Arizona and southeast and southern California. When? From 2 a.m. Mountain Standard Time, or 2 a.m. Pacific Daylight Time to 5 p.m. Mountain Standard Time, or 5 p.m. Pacific Daylight Time Sunday. Impacts, difficult driving conditions, especially for larger vehicles traveling along roads with crosswinds. Light, unsecured objects may become airborne. A wind advisory means that sustained wind speeds of between 30 and 40 miles per hour are expected, or wind gusts of between 40 and 58 miles per hour. Winds this strong can make driving difficult, especially for high-profile vehicles. In addition, strong winds over desert areas could result in briefly lowered visibilities to well under a mile at times in blowing dust or blowing sand. Use extra caution. Wind advisory remains in effect from 8 a.m. to 5 p.m. Mountain Standard Time Sunday. What? South winds 20 to 30 miles per hour with gusts up to 50 miles per hour expected. Where? A portion of south-central Arizona. When? From 8 a.m. to 5 p.m. Mountain Standard Time Sunday. Impacts, difficult driving conditions, especially for larger vehicles traveling along roads with crosswinds. Light, unsecured objects may become airborne.
A wind advisory means that sustained wind speeds of between 30 and 40 miles per hour are expected, or wind gusts of between 40 and 58 miles per hour. Winds this strong can make driving difficult, especially for high-profile vehicles. In addition, strong winds over desert areas could result in briefly lowered visibilities to well under a mile at times in blowing dust or blowing sand. Use extra caution. Here is the synopsis for Southeast California, Southwest, and South Central Arizona. An unsettled weather pattern will prevail throughout the weekend as the remnants of Tropical Cyclone Rachel move into the southwest United States, resulting in heightened chances for showers and thunderstorms, widespread gusty winds on Sunday, and much cooler temperatures. Rain chances will continue for portions of the region, especially across south-central Arizona, early next week along with well below normal temperatures. A drier and quieter weather pattern is expected by the middle and latter portion of next week along with gradually warming temperatures. 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The current time is 4:48 a.m. Mountain Standard Time. Here is the 4 a.m. Mountain Standard Time observation for Phoenix, on Saturday, October 10th. At Sky Harbor, it was partly cloudy. Visibility 10 miles. Temperature was 84 degrees, dew point 54, relative humidity 35%. Wind was east, at 13 miles an hour. And the pressure was 29.67 inches, and steady. Other observations for south-central Arizona including the greater Phoenix area, at Gila Bend, it was clear, with a temperature of 79. It was partly cloudy, with a temperature of 78 at Deer Valley, 83 at Scottsdale Airport, 82 at Falcon Field, and 83 at Mesa Gateway. Observations for northern Arizona, it was partly cloudy, with a temperature of 70 at Kingman, 45 at the Grand Canyon, 65 at Prescott, and 69 at Page. It was mostly cloudy, with a temperature of 48 at Flagstaff, and 61 at Winslow. Observations for southern Arizona, at Nogales, rain was falling, with a temperature of 70. At Sierra Vista, thunder was reported, with a temperature of 70. At Yuma, it was partly cloudy, with a temperature of 81. At Tucson, it was mostly cloudy, with a temperature of 77. Observations for Southern California, skies ranged from partly cloudy to mostly cloudy. It was 68 at Los Angeles Airport, 71 at San Diego, and 81 at Blythe. Regional observations, it was clear, with a temperature of 59 at Albuquerque, and 64 at El Paso. At Las Vegas, it was partly cloudy, with a temperature of 80. At Salt Lake City, it was cloudy, with a temperature of 73. At Salt Lake City, wind was south gusting to 31 miles an hour. Once again, at 4 a.m. in Phoenix, under partly cloudy skies. The Sky Harbor temperature was 84 degrees. Here is the latest forecast. For the following area, in Arizona, Central Phoenix, issued at 4 a.m. Mountain Standard Time. Wind advisory in effect from 8 a.m. to 5 p.m. Mountain Standard Time Sunday. Today, partly cloudy with a chance of showers in the morning, then mostly cloudy with a chance of afternoon showers and thunderstorms. Not as warm. Highs 89 to 94. East wind 5 to 10 miles per hour in the morning becoming northwest in the afternoon. Chance of rain 40%. Tonight, a chance of showers and thunderstorms in the evening, then showers likely and a chance of thunderstorms after midnight. Cooler. Low 65 to 75. East wind 5 to 15 miles per hour. Chance of rain 70%. Rainfall up to a half of an inch possible, except locally higher in thunderstorms. Sunday, showers likely with a chance of thunderstorms in the morning, then considerable cloudiness with a chance of showers and a slight chance of thunderstorms in the afternoon. Patchy blowing dust through the day. Windy. Not as warm.
Highs 81 to 86. South winds 20 to 30 miles per hour. Gusts up to 45 miles per hour. Chance of rain 70%. Rainfall up to a half of an inch possible, except locally higher in thunderstorms. Sunday night, partly cloudy in the evening, then becoming mostly cloudy. A chance of showers and a slight chance of thunderstorms. Breezy. Low 62 to 72. South wind 10 to 20 miles per hour. Gusts up to 30 miles per hour in the evening. Chance of rain 40%. Columbus Day, mostly cloudy with showers likely and a slight chance of thunderstorms in the morning, then partly cloudy with a chance of showers and a slight chance of thunderstorms in the afternoon. Breezy. Highs 77 to 82. South wind 10 to 20 miles per hour. Gusts up to 30 miles per hour in the afternoon. Chance of rain 60%. Rainfall up to a half of an inch possible, except locally higher in thunderstorms. Monday night, considerable cloudiness. A slight chance of showers and thunderstorms in the evening, then showers likely and a slight chance of thunderstorms after midnight. Cooler. Lows 57 to 67. Chance of rain 60%. Rainfall less than a quarter of an inch, except locally higher in thunderstorms. Tuesday, considerable cloudiness with a chance of showers and a slight chance of thunderstorms in the morning, then partly sunny with a slight chance of afternoon showers and thunderstorms. Cooler. Highs 70 to 78. Chance of rain 50%. Rainfall less than a quarter of an inch, except locally higher in thunderstorms. Tuesday night, mostly clearer and cooler. Lows 51 to 59. Wednesday, sunny. High 74 to 79. Wednesday night, clear. Lows 53 to 59. Thursday, sunny and warmer. High 79 to 84. Thursday night, clear. Not as cool. Lows 58 to 65. Friday, sunny. Highs 82 to 89. Wind advisory remains in effect from 2 a.m. Mountain Standard Time, or 2 a.m. Pacific Daylight Time to 5 p.m. Mountain Standard Time, or 5 p.m. Pacific Daylight Time Sunday. What? South winds 20 to 30 miles per hour with gusts up to 55 miles per hour expected. Where? Portions of southwest Arizona and southeast and southern California. When? From 2 a.m. Mountain Standard Time, or 2 a.m. Pacific Daylight Time to 5 p.m. Mountain Standard Time, or 5 p.m. Pacific Daylight Time Sunday. Impacts, difficult driving conditions, especially for larger vehicles traveling along roads with crosswinds. Light, unsecured objects may become airborne. A wind advisory means that sustained wind speeds of between 30 and 40 miles per hour are expected, or wind gusts of between 40 and 58 miles per hour. Winds this strong can make driving difficult, especially for high-profile vehicles. In addition, strong winds over desert areas could result in briefly lowered visibilities to well under a mile at times in blowing dust or blowing sand. Use extra caution. Wind advisory remains in effect from 8 a.m. to 5 p.m. Mountain Standard Time Sunday. What? South winds 20 to 30 miles per hour with gusts up to 50 miles per hour expected. Where? A portion of south central Arizona. When? From 8 a.m. to 5 p.m. Mountain Standard Time Sunday. Impacts, difficult driving conditions, especially for larger vehicles traveling along roads with crosswinds. Light, unsecured objects may become airborne. A wind advisory means that sustained wind speeds of between 30 and 40 miles per hour are expected, or wind gusts of between 40 and 58 miles per hour. Winds this strong can make driving difficult, especially for high-profile vehicles. In addition, strong winds over desert areas could result in briefly lowered visibilities to well under a mile at times in blowing dust or blowing sand. Use extra caution.
Here is the synopsis for Southeast California, Southwest, and South Central Arizona. An unsettled weather pattern will prevail throughout the weekend as the remnants of Tropical Cyclone Rachel move into the southwest United States, resulting in heightened chances for showers and thunderstorms, widespread gusty winds on Sunday, and much cooler temperatures. Rain chances will continue for portions of the region, especially across south central Arizona, early next week along with well below normal temperatures. A drier and quieter weather pattern is expected by the middle and latter portion of next week along with gradually warming temperatures. You're listening to National Weather Service NOAA Weather Radio, KEC 94 in Phoenix, Arizona, serving south central Arizona. The current time is 4:57 a.m. Mountain Standard Time. Here is the 4 a.m. Mountain Standard Time observation for Phoenix on Saturday, October 10th. At Sky Harbor, it was partly cloudy. Visibility 10 miles. Temperature was 84 degrees, dew point 54, relative humidity 35%. Wind was east at 13 miles an hour. And the pressure was 29.67 inches and steady. Other observations for south central Arizona, including the greater Phoenix area, at Gila Bend, it was clear, with a temperature of 79. It was partly cloudy, with a temperature of 78 at Deer Valley, 83 at Scottsdale Airport, 82 at Falcon Field, and 83 at Mesa Gateway. Observations for northern Arizona, it was partly cloudy, with a temperature of 70 at Kingman, 45 at the Grand Canyon, 65 at Prescott, and 69 at Page. It was mostly cloudy, with a temperature of 48 at Flagstaff, and 61 at Winslow. Observations for southern Arizona, at Nogales, rain was falling, with a temperature of 70. At Sierra Vista, thunder was reported, with a temperature of 70. At Yuma, it was partly cloudy, with a temperature of 81. At Tucson, it was mostly cloudy, with a temperature of 77. Observations for Southern California, skies ranged from partly cloudy to mostly cloudy. It was 68 at Los Angeles Airport, 71 at San Diego, and 81 at Blythe. Regional observations, it was clear, with a temperature of 59 at Albuquerque and 64 at El Paso. At Las Vegas, it was partly cloudy, with a temperature of 80. At Salt Lake City, it was cloudy, with a temperature of 73. At Salt Lake City, wind was south gusting to 31 miles an hour. Once again, at 4 a.m. in Phoenix, under partly cloudy skies. The Sky Harbor temperature was 84 degrees. Here is the latest forecast. For the following area, in Arizona, Central Phoenix, issued at 4 a.m. Mountain Standard Time. Wind advisory in effect from 8 a.m. to 5 p.m. Mountain Standard Time Sunday. Today, partly cloudy with a chance of showers in the morning, then mostly cloudy with a chance of afternoon showers and thunderstorms. Not as warm. Highs 89 to 94. East wind 5 to 10 miles per hour in the morning, becoming northwest in the afternoon. Chance of rain 40%. Tonight, a chance of showers and thunderstorms in the evening, then showers likely and a chance of thunderstorms after midnight. Cooler. Low 65 to 75. East wind 5 to 15 miles per hour. Chance of rain 70%. Rainfall up to a half of an inch possible, except locally higher in thunderstorms. Sunday, showers likely with a chance of thunderstorms in the morning, then considerable cloudiness with a chance of showers and a slight chance of thunderstorms in the afternoon. Patchy blowing dust through the day. Windy. Not as warm. Highs 81 to 86. South winds 20 to 30 miles per hour. Gusts up to 45 miles per hour. Chance of rain 70%. Rainfall up to a half of an inch possible, except locally higher in thunderstorms. Sunday night, partly cloudy in the evening, then becoming mostly cloudy. A chance of showers and a slight chance of thunderstorms. Breezy.
low 62 to 72. South wind 10 to 20 miles per hour. Gusts up to 30 miles per hour in the evening. Chance of rain 40%. Columbus Day, mostly cloudy with showers likely and a slight chance of thunderstorms in the morning, then partly cloudy with a chance of showers and a slight chance of thunderstorms in the afternoon. Breezy. Highs 77 to 82. South wind 10 to 20 miles per hour. Gusts up to 30 miles per hour in the afternoon. Chance of rain 60%. Rainfall up to a half of an inch possible, except locally higher in thunderstorms. Monday night, considerable cloudiness. A slight chance of showers and thunderstorms in the evening, then showers likely and a slight chance of thunderstorms after midnight. Cooler. Lows 57 to 67. Chance of rain 60%. Rainfall less than a quarter of an inch, except locally higher in thunderstorms. Tuesday, considerable cloudiness with a chance of showers and a slight chance of thunderstorms in the morning, then partly sunny with a slight chance of afternoon showers and thunderstorms. Cooler. Highs 70 to 78. Chance of rain 50%. Rainfall less than a quarter of an inch, except locally higher in thunderstorms. Tuesday night, mostly clearer and cooler. Lows 51 to 59. Wednesday, sunny. High 74 to 79. Wednesday night, clear. Lows 53 to 59. Thursday, sunny and warmer. High 79 to 84. Thursday night, clear. Not as cool. Lows 58 to 65. Friday, sunny. Highs 82 to 89. Wind advisory remains in effect from 2 a.m. Mountain Standard Time, or 2 a.m. Pacific Daylight Time to 5 p.m. Mountain Standard Time, or 5 p.m. Pacific Daylight Time Sunday. What? South winds 20 to 30 miles per hour with gusts up to 55 miles per hour expected. Where? Portions of southwest Arizona and southeast and southern California. When? From 2 a.m. Mountain Standard Time, or 2 a.m. Pacific Daylight Time to 5 p.m. Mountain Standard Time, or 5 p.m. Pacific Daylight Time Sunday. Impacts, difficult driving conditions, especially for larger vehicles traveling along roads with crosswinds. Light, unsecured objects may become airborne. A wind advisory means that sustained wind speeds of between 30 and 40 miles per hour are expected, or wind gusts of between 40 and 58 miles per hour. Winds this strong can make driving difficult, especially for high-profile vehicles. In addition, strong winds over desert areas could result in briefly lowered visibilities to well under a mile at times in blowing dust or blowing sand. Use extra caution. Wind advisory remains in effect from 8 a.m. to 5 p.m. Mountain Standard Time Sunday. What? South winds 20 to 30 miles per hour with gusts up to 50 miles per hour expected. Where? A portion of south-central Arizona. When? From 8 a.m. to 5 p.m. Mountain Standard Time Sunday. Impacts, difficult driving conditions, especially for larger vehicles traveling along roads with crosswinds. Light, unsecured objects may become airborne. A wind advisory means that sustained wind speeds of between 30 and 40 miles per hour are expected, or wind gusts of between 40 and 58 miles per hour. Winds this strong can make driving difficult, especially for high-profile vehicles. In addition, strong winds over desert areas could result in briefly lowered visibilities to well under a mile at times in blowing dust or blowing sand. Use extra caution. Here is the synopsis for Southeast California, Southwest, and South Central Arizona. An unsettled weather pattern will prevail throughout the weekend as the remnants of Tropical Cyclone Rachel move into the southwest United States, resulting in heightened chances for showers and thunderstorms, widespread gusty winds on Sunday, and much cooler temperatures. Rain chances will continue for portions of the region, especially across south-central Arizona, early next week along with well below normal temperatures.
A drier and quieter weather pattern is expected by the middle and latter portion of next week, along with gradually warming temperatures. 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The current time is 5:07 a.m. Mountain Standard Time. Here is the latest forecast for the following area in Arizona, Central Phoenix, issued at 4 a.m. Mountain Standard Time. Wind advisory in effect from 8 a.m. to 5 p.m. Mountain Standard Time Sunday. Today, partly cloudy with a chance of showers in the morning, then mostly cloudy with a chance of afternoon showers and thunderstorms. Not as warm. Highs 89 to 94. East wind 5 to 10 miles per hour in the morning, becoming northwest in the afternoon. Chance of rain 40%. Tonight, a chance of showers and thunderstorms in the evening, then showers likely and a chance of thunderstorms after midnight. Cooler. Low 65 to 75. East wind 5 to 15 miles per hour. Chance of rain 70%. Rainfall up to a half of an inch possible, except locally higher in thunderstorms. Sunday, showers likely with a chance of thunderstorms in the morning, then considerable cloudiness with a chance of showers and a slight chance of thunderstorms in the afternoon. Patchy blowing gusts through the day. Windy. Not as warm. Highs 81 to 86. South winds 20 to 30 miles per hour. Gusts up to 45 miles per hour. Chance of rain 70%. Rainfall up to a half of an inch possible, except locally higher in thunderstorms. Sunday night, partly cloudy in the evening, then becoming mostly cloudy. A chance of showers and a slight chance of thunderstorms. Breezy. Low 62 to 72. South wind 10 to 20 miles per hour. Gusts up to 30 miles per hour in the evening. Chance of rain 40%. Columbus Day, mostly cloudy with showers likely and a slight chance of thunderstorms in the morning, then partly cloudy with a chance of showers and a slight chance of thunderstorms in the afternoon. Breezy. Highs 77 to 82. South wind 10 to 20 miles per hour. Gusts up to 30 miles per hour in the afternoon. Chance of rain 60%. Rainfall up to a half of an inch possible, except locally higher in thunderstorms. Monday night, considerable cloudiness. A slight chance of showers and thunderstorms in the evening, then showers likely and a slight chance of thunderstorms after midnight. Cooler. Lows 57 to 67. Chance of rain 60%. Rainfall less than a quarter of an inch, except locally higher in thunderstorms. Tuesday, considerable cloudiness with a chance of showers and a slight chance of thunderstorms in the morning, then partly sunny with a slight chance of afternoon showers and thunderstorms. Cooler. Highs 70 to 78. Chance of rain 50%. Rainfall less than a quarter of an inch, except locally higher in thunderstorms. Tuesday night, mostly clearer and cooler. Lows 51 to 59. Wednesday, sunny. High 74 to 79. Wednesday night, clear. Lows 53 to 59. Thursday, sunny and warmer. High 79 to 84. Thursday night, clear. Not as cool. Lows 58 to 65. Friday, sunny. Highs 82 to 89. Wind advisory remains in effect from 2 a.m. Mountain Standard Time, or 2 a.m. Pacific Daylight Time to 5 p.m. Mountain Standard Time, or 5 p.m. Pacific Daylight Time Sunday. South winds 20 to 30 miles per hour with gusts up to 55 miles per hour expected. Where? Portions of southwest Arizona and southeast and southern California. When, from 2 a.m. Mountain Standard Time, or 2 a.m. Pacific Daylight Time to 5 p.m. Mountain Standard Time, or 5 p.m. Pacific Daylight Time Sunday. Impacts,
difficult driving conditions, especially for larger vehicles traveling along roads with crosswinds. Light, unsecured objects may become airborne. A wind advisory means that sustained wind speeds of between 30 and 40 miles per hour are expected, or wind gusts of between 40 and 58 miles per hour. Winds this strong can make driving difficult, especially for high-profile vehicles. In addition, strong winds over desert areas could result in briefly lowered visibilities to well under a mile at times in blowing dust or blowing sand. Use extra caution. Wind advisory remains in effect from 8 a.m. to 5 p.m. Mountain Standard Time Sunday. What? South winds 20 to 30 miles per hour with gusts up to 50 miles per hour expected. Where? A portion of south central Arizona. When? From 8 a.m. to 5 p.m. Mountain Standard Time Sunday. Impacts: difficult driving conditions, especially for larger vehicles traveling along roads with crosswinds. Light, unsecured objects may become airborne. A wind advisory means that sustained wind speeds of between 30 and 40 miles per hour are expected, or wind gusts of between 40 and 58 miles per hour. Winds this strong can make driving difficult, especially for high-profile vehicles. In addition, strong winds over desert areas could result in briefly lowered visibilities to well under a mile at times in blowing dust or blowing sand. Use extra caution. Here is the synopsis for Southeast California, Southwest, and South Central Arizona. An unsettled weather pattern will prevail throughout the weekend as the remnants of Tropical Cyclone Rachel move into the southwest United States, resulting in heightened chances for showers and thunderstorms, widespread gusty winds on Sunday, and much cooler temperatures. Rain chances will continue for portions of the region, especially across south central Arizona, early next week along with well below normal temperatures. A drier and quieter weather pattern is expected by the middle and latter portion of next week along with gradually warming temperatures. 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The current time is 5:14 a.m. Mountain Standard Time. Here is the 5 a.m. Mountain Standard Time observation for Phoenix, on Saturday, October 10th. At Sky Harbor, it was partly cloudy. Visibility 10 miles. Temperature was 83 degrees, dew point 55, relative humidity 38%. Wind was east, at 12 miles an hour. And the pressure was 29.66 inches, and falling. Other observations for South Central Arizona including the Greater Phoenix area, it was clear, with a temperature of 79 at Deer Valley, and 79 at Mesa Gateway. It was partly cloudy, with a temperature of 81 at Scottsdale Airport, and 80 at Falcon Field. Observations for Northern Arizona, at winds low, rain was falling, with a temperature of 62. At Page, it was clear, with a temperature of 69. It was partly cloudy, with a temperature of 70 at Kingman, and 62 at Prescott. It was mostly cloudy, with a temperature of 46 at Flagstaff, and 48 at Grand Canyon. Observations for Southern Arizona, skies ranged from mostly cloudy to cloudy. It was 76 at Tucson, 80 at Yuma, 69 at Nogales, and 64 at Sierra Vista. Observations for Southern California, at Blythe, it was partly cloudy, with a temperature of 80. At Los Angeles Airport, it was mostly cloudy, with a temperature of 69. At San Diego, it was cloudy, with a temperature of 71. Regional observations, at Albuquerque, it was clear, with a temperature of 57. It was partly cloudy, with a temperature of 80 at Las Vegas, and 63 at El Paso. At Salt Lake City, it was mostly cloudy, with a temperature of 72. Once again, at 5 a.m. in Phoenix, under partly cloudy skies. The Sky Harbor temperature was 83 degrees. Here is the latest forecast. For the following area, in Arizona, Central Phoenix, issued at 4 a.m. Mountain Standard Time.
wind advisory in effect from 8 a.m. to 5 p.m. Mountain Standard Time Sunday. Today, partly cloudy with a chance of showers in the morning, then mostly cloudy with a chance of afternoon showers and thunderstorms. Not as warm. Highs 89 to 94. East wind 5 to 10 miles per hour in the morning, becoming northwest in the afternoon. Chance of rain 40%. Tonight, a chance of showers and thunderstorms in the evening, then showers likely and a chance of thunderstorms after midnight. Cooler. Low 65 to 75. East wind 5 to 15 miles per hour. Chance of rain 70%. Rainfall up to a half of an inch possible, except locally higher in thunderstorms. Sunday, showers likely with a chance of thunderstorms in the morning, then considerable cloudiness with a chance of showers and a slight chance of thunderstorms in the afternoon. Patchy blowing does through the day. Windy. Not as warm. Highs 81 to 86. South winds 20 to 30 miles per hour. Gusts up to 45 miles per hour. Chance of rain 70%. Rainfall up to a half of an inch possible, except locally higher in thunderstorms. Sunday night, partly cloudy in the evening then becoming mostly cloudy. A chance of showers and a slight chance of thunderstorms. Breezy. Low 62 to 72. South wind 10 to 20 miles per hour. Gusts up to 30 miles per hour in the evening. Chance of rain 40%. Columbus Day, mostly cloudy with showers likely and a slight chance of thunderstorms in the morning, then partly cloudy with a chance of showers and a slight chance of thunderstorms in the afternoon. Breezy. Highs 77 to 82. South wind 10 to 20 miles per hour. Gusts up to 30 miles per hour in the afternoon. Chance of rain 60%. Rainfall up to a half of an inch possible, except locally higher in thunderstorms. Monday night, considerable cloudiness. A slight chance of showers and thunderstorms in the evening, then showers likely and a slight chance of thunderstorms after midnight. Cooler. Lows 57 to 67. Chance of rain 60%. Rainfall less than a quarter of an inch, except locally higher in thunderstorms. Tuesday, considerable cloudiness with a chance of showers and a slight chance of thunderstorms in the morning, then partly sunny with a slight chance of afternoon showers and thunderstorms. Cooler. Highs 70 to 78. Chance of rain 50%. Rainfall less than a quarter of an inch, except locally higher in thunderstorms. Tuesday night, mostly clearer and cooler. Lows 51 to 59. Wednesday, sunny. High 74 to 79. Wednesday night, clear. Lows 53 to 59. Thursday, sunny and warmer. High 79 to 84. Thursday night, clear. Not as cool. Lows 58 to 65. Friday, sunny. Highs 82 to 89. Wind advisory remains in effect from 2 a.m. Mountain Standard Time, or 2 a.m. Pacific Daylight Time to 5 p.m. Mountain Standard Time, or 5 p.m. Pacific Daylight Time Sunday. What? South winds 20 to 30 miles per hour with gusts up to 55 miles per hour expected. Where? Portions of southwest Arizona and southeast and southern California. When? From 2 a.m. Mountain Standard Time, or 2 a.m. Pacific Daylight Time to 5 p.m. Mountain Standard Time, or 5 p.m. Pacific Daylight Time Sunday. Impacts, difficult driving conditions, especially for larger vehicles traveling along roads with crosswinds. Light, unsecured objects may become airborne. A wind advisory means that sustained wind speeds of between 30 and 40 miles per hour are expected, or wind gusts of between 40 and 58 miles per hour. Winds this strong can make driving difficult, especially for high-profile vehicles. In addition, strong winds over desert areas could result in briefly lowered visibilities to well under a mile at times in blowing dust or blowing sand.
use extra caution. Wind advisory remains in effect from 8 a.m. to 5 p.m. Mountain Standard Time Sunday. What? South winds 20 to 30 miles per hour with gusts up to 50 miles per hour expected. Where? A portion of south central Arizona. When? From 8 a.m. to 5 p.m. Mountain Standard Time Sunday. Impacts, difficult driving conditions, especially for larger vehicles traveling along roads with crosswinds. Light, unsecured objects may become airborne. A wind advisory means that sustained wind speeds of between 30 and 40 miles per hour are expected, or wind gusts of between 40 and 58 miles per hour. Winds this strong can make driving difficult, especially for high-profile vehicles. In addition, strong winds over desert areas could result in briefly lowered visibilities to well under a mile at times and blowing dust or blowing sand. Use extra caution. Here is the synopsis for Southeast California, Southwest, and South Central Arizona. An unsettled weather pattern will prevail throughout the weekend as the remnants of Tropical Cyclone Rachel move into the southwest United States, resulting in heightened chances for showers and thunderstorms, widespread gusty winds on Sunday, and much cooler temperatures. Rain chances will continue for portions of the region, especially across south central Arizona, early next week along with well below normal temperatures. A drier and quieter weather pattern is expected by the middle and latter portion of next week along with gradually warming temperatures. 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The current time is 5:23 a.m. Mountain Standard Time. Here is the 5 a.m. Mountain Standard Time observation for Phoenix, on Saturday, October 10th. At Sky Harbor, it was partly cloudy. Visibility 10 miles. Temperature was 83 degrees, dew point 55, relative humidity 38%. Wind was east, at 12 miles an hour. And the pressure was 29.66 inches, and falling. Other observations for south central Arizona including the greater Phoenix area, it was clear, with a temperature of 79 at Deer Valley, and 79 at Mesa Gateway. It was partly cloudy, with a temperature of 81 at Scottsdale Airport, and 80 at Falcon Field. Observations for northern Arizona, at winds low, rain was falling, with a temperature of 62. At Page, it was clear, with a temperature of 69. It was partly cloudy, with a temperature of 70 at Kingman, and 62 at Prescott. It was mostly cloudy, with a temperature of 46 at Flagstaff, and 48 at Grand Canyon. Observations for southern Arizona, skies ranged from mostly cloudy to cloudy. It was 76 at Tucson, 80 at Yuma, 69 at Nogales, and 64 at Sierra Vista. Observations for Southern California, at Blythe, it was partly cloudy, with a temperature of 80. At Los Angeles Airport, it was mostly cloudy, with a temperature of 69. At San Diego, it was cloudy, with a temperature of 71. Regional observations, at Albuquerque, it was clear, with a temperature of 57. It was partly cloudy, with a temperature of 80 at Las Vegas, and 63 at El Paso. At Salt Lake City, it was mostly cloudy, with a temperature of 72. Once again, at 5 a.m. in Phoenix, under partly cloudy skies. The Sky Harbor temperature was 83 degrees. Here is the latest forecast. For the following area, in Arizona, Central Phoenix, issued at 4 a.m. Mountain Standard Time. Wind advisory in effect from 8 a.m. to 5 p.m. Mountain Standard Time Sunday. Today, partly cloudy with a chance of showers in the morning, then mostly cloudy with a chance of afternoon showers and thunderstorms. Not as warm. Highs 89 to 94. East wind 5 to 10 miles per hour in the morning becoming northwest in the afternoon. Chance of rain 40%. Tonight, a chance of showers and thunderstorms in the evening, then showers likely and a chance of thunderstorms after midnight. Cooler,
low 65 to 75. East wind 5 to 15 miles per hour. Chance of rain 70%. Rainfall up to a half of an inch possible, except locally higher in thunderstorms. Sunday, showers likely with a chance of thunderstorms in the morning, then considerable cloudiness with a chance of showers and a slight chance of thunderstorms in the afternoon. Patchy blowing gusts through the day. Windy. Not as warm. Highs 81 to 86. South winds 20 to 30 miles per hour. Gusts up to 45 miles per hour. Chance of rain 70%. Rainfall up to a half of an inch possible, except locally higher in thunderstorms. Sunday night, partly cloudy in the evening then becoming mostly cloudy. A chance of showers and a slight chance of thunderstorms. Breezy. Low 62 to 72. South wind 10 to 20 miles per hour. Gusts up to 30 miles per hour in the evening. Chance of rain 40%. Columbus Day, mostly cloudy with showers likely and a slight chance of thunderstorms in the morning, then partly cloudy with a chance of showers and a slight chance of thunderstorms in the afternoon. Breezy. Highs 77 to 82. South wind 10 to 20 miles per hour. Gusts up to 30 miles per hour in the afternoon. Chance of rain 60%. Rainfall up to a half of an inch possible, except locally higher in thunderstorms. Monday night, considerable cloudiness. A slight chance of showers and thunderstorms in the evening, then showers likely and a slight chance of thunderstorms after midnight. Cooler. Lows 57 to 67. Chance of rain 60%. Rainfall less than a quarter of an inch, except locally higher in thunderstorms. Tuesday, considerable cloudiness with a chance of showers and a slight chance of thunderstorms in the morning, then partly sunny with a slight chance of afternoon showers and thunderstorms. Cooler. Highs 70 to 78. Chance of rain 50%. Rainfall less than a quarter of an inch, except locally higher in thunderstorms. Tuesday night, mostly clearer and cooler. Lows 51 to 59. Wednesday, sunny. High 74 to 79. Wednesday night, clear. Lows 53 to 59. Thursday, sunny and warmer. High 79 to 84. Thursday night, clear. Not as cool. Lows 58 to 65. Friday, sunny. Highs 82 to 89. Wind advisory remains in effect from 2 a.m. Mountain Standard Time, or 2 a.m. Pacific Daylight Time to 5 p.m. Mountain Standard Time, or 5 p.m. Pacific Daylight Time Sunday. What? South winds 20 to 30 miles per hour with gusts up to 55 miles per hour expected. Where? Portions of southwest Arizona and southeast and southern California. When, from 2 a.m. Mountain Standard Time, or 2 a.m. Pacific Daylight Time to 5 p.m. Mountain Standard Time, or 5 p.m. Pacific Daylight Time Sunday. Impacts, difficult driving conditions, especially for larger vehicles traveling along roads with crosswinds. Light, unsecured objects may become airborne. A wind advisory means that sustained wind speeds of between 30 and 40 miles per hour are expected, or wind gusts of between 40 and 58 miles per hour. Winds this strong can make driving difficult, especially for high-profile vehicles. In addition, strong winds over desert areas could result in briefly lowered visibilities to well under a mile at times in blowing dust or blowing sand. Use extra caution. Wind advisory remains in effect from 8 a.m. to 5 p.m. Mountain Standard Time Sunday. What? South winds 20 to 30 miles per hour with gusts up to 50 miles per hour expected. Where? A portion of south-central Arizona. When? From 8 a.m. to 5 p.m. Mountain Standard Time Sunday. Impacts, difficult driving conditions, especially for larger vehicles traveling along roads with crosswinds. Light, unsecured objects may become airborne.
A wind advisory means that sustained wind speeds of between 30 and 40 miles per hour are expected, or wind gusts of between 40 and 58 miles per hour.

Arizona, early next week along with well below normal temperatures. A drier and quieter weather pattern is expected by the middle and latter portion of next week along with gradually warming temperatures. 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The current time is 5:33 a.m. Mountain Standard Time observation for Phoenix on Saturday, October 10th. At Sky Harbor, it was partly cloudy. Visibility 10 miles. Temperature was 83 degrees, dew point 55, relative humidity 38%. Wind was east at 12 miles an hour. And the pressure was 29.66 inches and falling. Other observations for South Central Arizona including the Greater Phoenix area, it was clear, with a temperature of 79 at Deer Valley and 79 at Mesa Gateway. It was partly cloudy, with a temperature of 81 at Scottsdale Airport and 80 at Falcon Field. Observations for Northern Arizona, at winds low, rain was falling, with a temperature of 62. At Page, it was clear, with a temperature of 69. It was partly cloudy, with a temperature of 70 at Kingman, and 62 at Prescott. It was mostly cloudy, with a temperature of 46 at Flagstaff, and 48 at Grand Canyon. Observations for Southern Arizona, skies ranged from mostly cloudy to cloudy. It was 76 at Tucson, 80 at Yuma, 69 at Nogales, and 64 at Sierra Vista. Observations for Southern California, at Blythe, it was partly cloudy, with a temperature of 80. At Los Angeles Airport, it was mostly cloudy, with a temperature of 69. At San Diego, it was cloudy, with a temperature of 71. Regional observations, at Albuquerque, it was clear, with a temperature of 57. It was partly cloudy, with a temperature of 80 at Las Vegas, and 63 at El Paso. At Salt Lake City, it was mostly cloudy, with a temperature of 72. Once again, at 5 a.m. in Phoenix, under partly cloudy skies. The Sky Harbor temperature was 83 degrees. Here is the latest forecast. For the following area, in Arizona, Central Phoenix, issued at 4 a.m. Mountain Standard Time. Wind advisory in effect from 8 a.m. to 5 p.m. Mountain Standard Time Sunday. Today, partly cloudy with a chance of showers in the morning, then mostly cloudy with a chance of afternoon showers and thunderstorms. Not as warm. Highs 89 to 94. East wind 5 to 10 miles per hour in the morning becoming northwest in the afternoon. Chance of rain 40%. Tonight, a chance of showers and thunderstorms in the evening, then showers likely and a chance of thunderstorms after midnight. Cooler. Low 65 to 75. East wind 5 to 15 miles per hour. Chance of rain 70%. Rainfall up to a half of an inch possible, except locally higher in thunderstorms. Sunday, showers likely with a chance of thunderstorms in the morning, then considerable cloudiness with a chance of showers and a slight chance of thunderstorms in the afternoon. Patchy blowing dust through the day. Windy. Not as warm. Highs 81 to 86. South winds 20 to 30 miles per hour. Gusts up to 45 miles per hour. Chance of rain 70%. Rainfall up to a half of an inch possible, except locally higher in thunderstorms. Sunday night, partly cloudy in the evening then becoming mostly cloudy. A chance of showers and a slight chance of thunderstorms. Breezy. Low 62 to 72. South wind 10 to 20 miles per hour. Gusts up to 30 miles per hour in the evening. Chance of rain 40%. Columbus Day, mostly cloudy with showers likely and a slight chance of thunderstorms in the morning, then partly cloudy with a chance of showers and a slight chance of thunderstorms in the afternoon. Breezy. Highs 77 to 82. South wind 10 to 20 miles per hour. Gusts up to 30 miles per hour in the afternoon.

rain 60%. Rainfall up to a half of an inch possible, except locally higher in thunderstorms. Monday night, considerable cloudiness. A slight chance of showers and thunderstorms in the evening, then showers likely and a slight chance of thunderstorms after midnight. Cooler. Lows 57 to 67. Chance of rain 60%. Rainfall less than a quarter of an inch, except locally higher in thunderstorms. Tuesday, considerable cloudiness with a chance of showers and a slight chance of thunderstorms in the morning, then partly sunny with a slight chance of afternoon showers and thunderstorms. Cooler. Highs 70 to 78. Chance of rain 50%. Rainfall less than a quarter of an inch, except locally higher in thunderstorms. Tuesday night, mostly clearer and cooler. Lows 51 to 59. Wednesday, sunny. High 74 to 79. Wednesday night, clear. Lows 53 to 59. Thursday, sunny and warmer. High 79 to 84. Thursday night, clear. Not as cool. Lows 58 to 65. Friday, sunny. Highs 82 to 89. Wind advisory remains in effect from 2 a.m. Mountain Standard Time, or 2 a.m. Pacific Daylight Time to 5 p.m. Mountain Standard Time, or 5 p.m. Pacific Daylight Time Sunday. What? South winds 20 to 30 miles per hour with gusts up to 55 miles per hour expected. Where? Portions of southwest Arizona and southeast and southern California. When? From 2 a.m. Mountain Standard Time, or 2 a.m. Pacific Daylight Time to 5 p.m. Mountain Standard Time, or 5 p.m. Pacific Daylight Time Sunday. Impacts, difficult driving conditions, especially for larger vehicles traveling along roads with crosswinds. Light, unsecured objects may become airborne. A wind advisory means that sustained wind speeds of between 30 and 40 miles per hour are expected, or wind gusts of between 40 and 58 miles per hour. Winds this strong can make driving difficult, especially for high-profile vehicles. In addition, strong winds over desert areas could result in briefly lowered visibilities to well under a mile at times in blowing dust or blowing sand. Use extra caution. Wind advisory remains in effect from 8 a.m. to 5 p.m. Mountain Standard Time Sunday. What? South winds 20 to 30 miles per hour with gusts up to 50 miles per hour expected. Where? A portion of south-central Arizona. When? From 8 a.m. to 5 p.m. Mountain Standard Time Sunday. Impacts, difficult driving conditions, especially for larger vehicles traveling along roads with crosswinds. Light, unsecured objects may become airborne. A wind advisory means that sustained wind speeds of between 30 and 40 miles per hour are expected, or wind gusts of between 40 and 58 miles per hour. Winds this strong can make driving difficult, especially for high-profile vehicles. In addition, strong winds over desert areas could result in briefly lowered visibilities to well under a mile at times in blowing dust or blowing sand. Use extra caution. Here is the synopsis for Southeast California, Southwest, and South Central Arizona. An unsettled weather pattern will prevail throughout the weekend as the remnants of Tropical Cyclone Rachel move into the Southwest United States, resulting in heightened chances for showers and thunderstorms, widespread gusty winds on Sunday, and much cooler temperatures. Rain chances will continue for portions of the region, especially across South Central Arizona, early next week along with well below normal temperatures. A drier and quieter weather pattern is expected by the middle and latter portion of next week along with gradually warming temperatures. 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The current time is 5:42 a.m. Mountain Standard Time. Here is the 5 a.m. Mountain Standard Time observation for Phoenix, on Saturday, October 10th. At Sky Harbor, it was partly cloudy.
Visibility 10 miles. Temperature was 83 degrees, dew point 55, relative humidity 38%. Wind was east, at 12 miles an hour. And the pressure was 29.66 inches, and falling. Other observations for South Central Arizona, including the Greater Phoenix area, it was clear, with a temperature of 79 at Deer Valley, and 79 at Mesa Gateway. It was partly cloudy, with a temperature of 81 at Scottsdale Airport, and 80 at Falcon Field. Observations for Northern Arizona, at winds low, rain was falling, with a temperature of 62. At Page, it was clear, with a temperature of 69. It was partly cloudy, with a temperature of 70 at Kingman, and 62 at Prescott. It was mostly cloudy, with a temperature of 46 at Flagstaff, and 48 at Grand Canyon. Observations for Southern Arizona, skies ranged from mostly cloudy to cloudy. It was 76 at Tucson, 80 at Yuma, 69 at Nogales, and 64 at Sierra Vista. Observations for Southern California, at Blythe, it was partly cloudy, with a temperature of 80. At Los Angeles Airport, it was mostly cloudy, with a temperature of 69. At San Diego, it was cloudy, with a temperature of 71. Regional observations, at Albuquerque, it was clear, with a temperature of 57. It was partly cloudy, with a temperature of 80 at Las Vegas, and 63 at El Paso. At Salt Lake City, it was mostly cloudy, with a temperature of 72. Once again, at 5 a.m. in Phoenix, under partly cloudy skies. The Sky Harbor temperature was 83 degrees. Here is the latest forecast. For the following area, in Arizona, Central Phoenix, issued at 4 a.m. Mountain Standard Time. Wind advisory in effect from 8 a.m. to 5 p.m. Mountain Standard Time Sunday. Today, partly cloudy with a chance of showers in the morning, then mostly cloudy with a chance of afternoon showers and thunderstorms. Not as warm. Highs 89 to 94. East wind 5 to 10 miles per hour in the morning, becoming northwest in the afternoon. Chance of rain 40%. Tonight, a chance of showers and thunderstorms in the evening, then showers likely and a chance of thunderstorms after midnight. Cooler. Low 65 to 75. East wind 5 to 15 miles per hour. Chance of rain 70%. Rainfall up to a half of an inch possible, except locally higher in thunderstorms. Sunday, showers likely with a chance of thunderstorms in the morning, then considerable cloudiness with a chance of showers and a slight chance of thunderstorms in the afternoon. Patchy blowing dust through the day. Windy. Not as warm. Highs 81 to 86. South winds 20 to 30 miles per hour. Gusts up to 45 miles per hour. Chance of rain 70%. Rainfall up to a half of an inch possible, except locally higher in thunderstorms. Sunday night, partly cloudy in the evening, then becoming mostly cloudy. A chance of showers and a slight chance of thunderstorms. Breezy. Low 62 to 72. South wind 10 to 20 miles per hour. Gusts up to 30 miles per hour in the evening. Chance of rain 40%. Columbus Day, mostly cloudy with showers likely and a slight chance of thunderstorms in the morning, then partly cloudy with a chance of showers and a slight chance of thunderstorms in the afternoon. Breezy. Highs 77 to 82. South wind 10 to 20 miles per hour. Gusts up to 30 miles per hour in the afternoon. Chance of rain 60%. Rainfall up to a half of an inch possible, except locally higher in thunderstorms. Monday night, considerable cloudiness. A slight chance of showers and thunderstorms in the evening, then showers likely and a slight chance of thunderstorms after midnight. Cooler. Lows 57 to 67. Chance of rain 60%. Rainfall less than a quarter of an inch, except locally higher in thunderstorms. Tuesday,
considerable cloudiness with a chance of showers and a slight chance of thunderstorms in the morning, then partly sunny with a slight chance of afternoon showers and thunderstorms. Cooler. Highs 70 to 78. Chance of rain 50%. Rainfall less than a quarter of an inch, except locally higher in thunderstorms. Tuesday night, mostly clearer and cooler. Lows 51 to 59. Wednesday, sunny. High 74 to 79. Wednesday night, clear. Lows 53 to 59. Thursday, sunny and warmer. High 79 to 84. Thursday night, clear. Not as cool. Lows 58 to 65. Friday, sunny. Highs 82 to 89. Wind advisory remains in effect from 2 a.m. Mountain Standard Time, or 2 a.m. Pacific Daylight Time to 5 p.m. Mountain Standard Time, or 5 p.m. Pacific Daylight Time Sunday. What? South winds 20 to 30 miles per hour with gusts up to 55 miles per hour expected. Where? Portions of southwest Arizona and southeast and southern California. When? From 2 a.m. Mountain Standard Time, or 2 a.m. Pacific Daylight Time to 5 p.m. Mountain Standard Time, or 5 p.m. Pacific Daylight Time Sunday. Impacts, difficult driving conditions, especially for larger vehicles traveling along roads with crosswinds. Light, unsecured objects may become airborne. A wind advisory means that sustained wind speeds of between 30 and 40 miles per hour are expected, or wind gusts of between 40 and 58 miles per hour. Winds this strong can make driving difficult, especially for high-profile vehicles. In addition, strong winds over desert areas could result in briefly lowered visibilities to well under a mile at times in blowing dust or blowing sand. Use extra caution. Wind advisory remains in effect from 8 a.m. to 5 p.m. Mountain Standard Time Sunday. What? South winds 20 to 30 miles per hour with gusts up to 50 miles per hour expected. Where? A portion of south central Arizona. When? From 8 a.m. to 5 p.m. Mountain Standard Time Sunday. Impacts, difficult driving conditions, especially for larger vehicles traveling along roads with crosswinds. Light, unsecured objects may become airborne. A wind advisory means that sustained wind speeds of between 30 and 40 miles per hour are expected, or wind gusts of between 40 and 58 miles per hour. Winds this strong can make driving difficult, especially for high-profile vehicles. In addition, strong winds over desert areas could result in briefly lowered visibilities to well under a mile at times in blowing dust or blowing sand. Use extra caution. Here is the synopsis for Southeast California, Southwest, and South Central Arizona. An unsettled weather pattern will prevail throughout the weekend as the remnants of Tropical Cyclone Rachel move into the Southwest United States, resulting in heightened chances for showers and thunderstorms, widespread gusty winds on Sunday, and much cooler temperatures. Rain chances will continue for portions of the region, especially across South Central Arizona, early next week along with well below normal temperatures. A drier and quieter weather pattern is expected by the middle and latter portion of next week along with gradually warming temperatures. 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The current time is 5:52 a.m. Mountain Standard Time. Here is the 5 a.m. Mountain Standard Time observation for Phoenix, on Saturday, October 10th. At Sky Harbor, it was partly cloudy. Visibility 10 miles. Temperature was 83 degrees, dew point 55, relative humidity 38%. Wind was east, at 12 miles an hour. And the pressure was 29.66 inches, and falling. Other observations for South Central Arizona including the Greater Phoenix area, it was clear, with a temperature of 79 at Deer Valley, and 79 at Mesa Gateway. It was partly cloudy, with a temperature of 81 at Scottsdale Airport,
and 80 at Falcon Field. Observations for northern Arizona. At winds low, rain was falling, with a temperature of 62. At Page, it was clear, with a temperature of 69. It was partly cloudy, with a temperature of 70 at Kingman, and 62 at Prescott. It was mostly cloudy, with a temperature of 46 at Flagstaff, and 48 at Grand Canyon. Observations for southern Arizona, skies ranged from mostly cloudy to cloudy. It was 76 at Tucson, 80 at Yuma, 69 at Nogales, and 64 at Sierra Vista. Observations for Southern California, at Blythe, it was partly cloudy, with a temperature of 80. At Los Angeles Airport, it was mostly cloudy, with a temperature of 69. At San Diego, it was cloudy, with a temperature of 71. Regional observations, at Albuquerque, it was clear, with a temperature of 57. It was partly cloudy, with a temperature of 80 at Las Vegas, and 63 at El Paso. At Salt Lake City, it was mostly cloudy, with a temperature of 72. Once again, at 5 a.m. in Phoenix, under partly cloudy skies. The Sky Harbor temperature was 83 degrees. Here is the latest forecast. For the following area, in Arizona, Central Phoenix, issued at 4 a.m. Mountain Standard Time. Wind advisory in effect from 8 a.m. to 5 p.m. Mountain Standard Time Sunday. Today, partly cloudy with a chance of showers in the morning, then mostly cloudy with a chance of afternoon showers and thunderstorms. Not as warm. Highs 89 to 94. East wind 5 to 10 miles per hour in the morning, becoming northwest in the afternoon. Chance of rain 40%. Tonight, a chance of showers and thunderstorms in the evening, then showers likely and a chance of thunderstorms after midnight. Cooler. Low 65 to 75. East wind 5 to 15 miles per hour. Chance of rain 70%. Rainfall up to a half of an inch possible, except locally higher in thunderstorms. Sunday, showers likely with a chance of thunderstorms in the morning, then considerable cloudiness with a chance of showers and a slight chance of thunderstorms in the afternoon. Patchy blowing dust through the day. Windy. Not as warm. Highs 81 to 86. South winds 20 to 30 miles per hour. Gusts up to 45 miles per hour. Chance of rain 70%. Rainfall up to a half of an inch possible, except locally higher in thunderstorms. Sunday night, partly cloudy in the evening then becoming mostly cloudy. A chance of showers and a slight chance of thunderstorms. Breezy. Low 62 to 72. South wind 10 to 20 miles per hour. Gusts up to 30 miles per hour in the evening. Chance of rain 40%. Columbus Day, mostly cloudy with showers likely and a slight chance of thunderstorms in the morning, then partly cloudy with a chance of showers and a slight chance of thunderstorms in the afternoon. Breezy. Highs 77 to 82. South wind 10 to 20 miles per hour. Gusts up to 30 miles per hour in the afternoon. Chance of rain 60%. Rainfall up to a half of an inch possible, except locally higher in thunderstorms. Monday night, considerable cloudiness. A slight chance of showers and thunderstorms in the evening, then showers likely and a slight chance of thunderstorms after midnight. Cooler. Lows 57 to 67. Chance of rain 60%. Rainfall less than a quarter of an inch, except locally higher in thunderstorms. Tuesday, considerable cloudiness with a chance of showers and a slight chance of thunderstorms in the morning, then partly sunny with a slight chance of afternoon showers and thunderstorms. Cooler. Highs 70 to 78. Chance of rain 50%. Rainfall less than a quarter of an inch, except locally higher in thunderstorms. Tuesday night, mostly clearer and cooler. Lows 51 to 59. Wednesday, sunny. High 74 to 79.
Wednesday night, clear. Lows 53 to 59. Thursday, sunny and warmer. High 79 to 84. Thursday night, clear. Not as cool. Lows 58 to 65. Friday, sunny. Highs 82 to 89. Wind advisory remains in effect from 2 a.m. Mountain Standard Time, or 2 a.m. Pacific Daylight Time to 5 p.m. Mountain Standard Time, or 5 p.m. Pacific Daylight Time Sunday. What? South winds 20 to 30 miles per hour with gusts up to 55 miles per hour expected. Where? Portions of southwest Arizona and southeast and southern California. When? From 2 a.m. Mountain Standard Time, or 2 a.m. Pacific Daylight Time to 5 p.m. Mountain Standard Time, or 5 p.m. Pacific Daylight Time Sunday. Impacts, difficult driving conditions, especially for larger vehicles traveling along roads with crosswinds. Light, unsecured objects may become airborne. A wind advisory means that sustained wind speeds of between 30 and 40 miles per hour are expected, or wind gusts of between 40 and 58 miles per hour. Winds this strong can make driving difficult, especially for high-profile vehicles. In addition, strong winds over desert areas could result in briefly lowered visibilities to well under a mile at times in blowing dust or blowing sand. Use extra caution. Wind advisory remains in effect from 8 a.m. to 5 p.m. Mountain Standard Time Sunday. What? South winds 20 to 30 miles per hour with gusts up to 50 miles per hour expected. Where? A portion of south-central Arizona. When? From 8 a.m. to 5 p.m. Mountain Standard Time Sunday. Impacts, difficult driving conditions, especially for larger vehicles traveling along roads with crosswinds. Light, unsecured objects may become airborne. A wind advisory means that sustained wind speeds of between 30 and 40 miles per hour are expected, or wind gusts of between 40 and 58 miles per hour. Winds this strong can make driving difficult, especially for high-profile vehicles. In addition, strong winds over desert areas could result in briefly lowered visibilities to well under a mile at times in blowing dust or blowing sand. Use extra caution. Here is the synopsis for Southeast California, Southwest, and South Central Arizona. An unsettled weather pattern will prevail throughout the weekend as the remnants of Tropical Cyclone Rachel move into the Southwest United States, resulting in heightened chances for showers and thunderstorms, widespread gusty winds on Sunday, and much cooler temperatures. Rain chances will continue for portions of the region, especially across South Central Arizona, early next week along with well below normal temperatures. A drier and quieter weather pattern is expected by the middle and latter portion of next week along with gradually warming temperatures. 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The current time is 6:01 a.m. Mountain Standard Time. Here is the latest forecast. For the following area, in Arizona, Central Phoenix, issued at 4 a.m. Mountain Standard Time. Wind advisory in effect from 8 a.m. to 5 p.m. Mountain Standard Time Sunday. Today, partly cloudy with a chance of showers in the morning, then mostly cloudy with a chance of afternoon showers and thunderstorms. Not as warm. Highs 89 to 94. East wind 5 to 10 miles per hour in the morning, becoming northwest in the afternoon. Chance of rain 40%. Tonight, a chance of showers and thunderstorms in the evening, then showers likely and a chance of thunderstorms after midnight. Cooler. Low 65 to 75. East wind 5 to 15 miles per hour. Chance of rain 70%. Rainfall up to a half of an inch possible, except locally higher in thunderstorms. Sunday, showers likely with a chance of thunderstorms in the morning, then considerable cloudiness with a chance of showers and a slight chance of thunderstorms in the afternoon. Patchy blowing dust through the day. Windy. Not as warm.
Highs 81 to 86. South winds 20 to 30 miles per hour. Gusts up to 45 miles per hour. Chance of rain 70%. Rainfall up to a half of an inch possible, except locally higher in thunderstorms. Sunday night, partly cloudy in the evening, then becoming mostly cloudy. A chance of showers and a slight chance of thunderstorms. Breezy. Low 62 to 72. South wind 10 to 20 miles per hour. Gusts up to 30 miles per hour in the evening. Chance of rain 40%. Columbus Day, mostly cloudy with showers likely and a slight chance of thunderstorms in the morning, then partly cloudy with a chance of showers and a slight chance of thunderstorms in the afternoon. Breezy. Highs 77 to 82. South wind 10 to 20 miles per hour. Gusts up to 30 miles per hour in the afternoon. Chance of rain 60%. Rainfall up to a half of an inch possible, except locally higher in thunderstorms. Monday night, considerable cloudiness. A slight chance of showers and thunderstorms in the evening, then showers likely and a slight chance of thunderstorms after midnight. Cooler. Lows 57 to 67. Chance of rain 60%. Rainfall less than a quarter of an inch, except locally higher in thunderstorms. Tuesday, considerable cloudiness with a chance of showers and a slight chance of thunderstorms in the morning, then partly sunny with a slight chance of afternoon showers and thunderstorms. Cooler. Highs 70 to 78. Chance of rain 50%. Rainfall less than a quarter of an inch, except locally higher in thunderstorms. Tuesday night, mostly clearer and cooler. Lows 51 to 59. Wednesday, sunny. High 74 to 79. Wednesday night, clear. Lows 53 to 59. Thursday, sunny and warmer. High 79 to 84. Thursday night, clear. Not as cool. Lows 58 to 65. Friday, sunny. Highs 82 to 89. Wind advisory remains in effect from 2 a.m. Mountain Standard Time, or 2 a.m. Pacific Daylight Time to 5 p.m. Mountain Standard Time, or 5 p.m. Pacific Daylight Time Sunday. What? South winds 20 to 30 miles per hour with gusts up to 55 miles per hour expected. Where? Portions of southwest Arizona and southeast and southern California. When? From 2 a.m. Mountain Standard Time, or 2 a.m. Pacific Daylight Time to 5 p.m. Mountain Standard Time, or 5 p.m. Pacific Daylight Time Sunday. Impacts, difficult driving conditions, especially for larger vehicles traveling along roads with crosswinds. Light, unsecured objects may become airborne. A wind advisory means that sustained wind speeds of between 30 and 40 miles per hour are expected, or wind gusts of between 40 and 58 miles per hour. Winds this strong can make driving difficult, especially for high-profile vehicles. In addition, strong winds over desert areas could result in briefly lowered visibilities to well under a mile at times and blowing dust or blowing sand. Use extra caution. Wind advisory remains in effect from 8 a.m. to 5 p.m. Mountain Standard Time Sunday. What? South winds 20 to 30 miles per hour with gusts up to 50 miles per hour expected. Where? A portion of south central Arizona. When? From 8 a.m. to 5 p.m. Mountain Standard Time Sunday. Impacts, difficult driving conditions, especially for larger vehicles traveling along roads with crosswinds. Light, unsecured objects may become airborne. A wind advisory means that sustained wind speeds of between 30 and 40 miles per hour are expected, or wind gusts of between 40 and 58 miles per hour. Winds this strong can make driving difficult, especially for high-profile vehicles. In addition, strong winds over desert areas could result in briefly lowered visibilities to well under a mile at times and blowing dust or blowing sand. Use extra caution. Here is the synopsis for Southeast California,
southwest, and south-central Arizona. An unsettled weather pattern will prevail throughout the weekend as the remnants of Tropical Cyclone Rachel move into the southwest United States, resulting in heightened chances for showers and thunderstorms, widespread gusty winds on Sunday, and much cooler temperatures. Rain chances will continue for portions of the region, especially across south-central Arizona, early next week along with well below normal temperatures. A drier and quieter weather pattern is expected by the middle and latter portion of next week along with gradually warming temperatures. 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The current time is 6:08 a.m. Mountain Standard Time. Here is the latest forecast for the following area in Arizona, Central Phoenix, issued at 4 a.m. Mountain Standard Time. Wind advisory in effect from 8 a.m. to 5 p.m. Mountain Standard Time Sunday. Today, partly cloudy with a chance of showers in the morning, then mostly cloudy with a chance of afternoon showers and thunderstorms. Not as warm. Highs 89 to 94. East wind 5 to 10 miles per hour in the morning, becoming northwest in the afternoon. Chance of rain 40%. Tonight, a chance of showers and thunderstorms in the evening, then showers likely and a chance of thunderstorms after midnight. Cooler. Low 65 to 75. East wind 5 to 15 miles per hour. Chance of rain 70%. Rainfall up to a half of an inch possible, except locally higher in thunderstorms. Sunday, showers likely with a chance of thunderstorms in the morning, then considerable cloudiness with a chance of showers and a slight chance of thunderstorms in the afternoon. Patchy blowing does through the day. Windy. Not as warm. Highs 81 to 86. South winds 20 to 30 miles per hour. Gusts up to 45 miles per hour. Chance of rain 70%. Rainfall up to a half of an inch possible, except locally higher in thunderstorms. Sunday night, partly cloudy in the evening then becoming mostly cloudy. A chance of showers and a slight chance of thunderstorms. Breezy. Low 62 to 72. South wind 10 to 20 miles per hour. Gusts up to 30 miles per hour in the evening. Chance of rain 40%. Columbus Day, mostly cloudy with showers likely and a slight chance of thunderstorms in the morning, then partly cloudy with a chance of showers and a slight chance of thunderstorms in the afternoon. Breezy. Highs 77 to 82. South wind 10 to 20 miles per hour. Gusts up to 30 miles per hour in the afternoon. Chance of rain 60%. Rainfall up to a half of an inch possible, except locally higher in thunderstorms. Monday night, considerable cloudiness. A slight chance of showers and thunderstorms in the evening, then showers likely and a slight chance of thunderstorms after midnight. Cooler. Lows 57 to 67. Chance of rain 60%. Rainfall less than a quarter of an inch, except locally higher in thunderstorms. Tuesday, considerable cloudiness with a chance of showers and a slight chance of thunderstorms in the morning, then partly sunny with a slight chance of afternoon showers and thunderstorms. Cooler. Highs 70 to 78. Chance of rain 50%. Rainfall less than a quarter of an inch, except locally higher in thunderstorms. Tuesday night, mostly clearer and cooler. Lows 51 to 59. Wednesday, sunny. High 74 to 79. Wednesday night, clear. Lows 53 to 59. Thursday, sunny and warmer. High 79 to 84. Thursday night, clear. Not as cool. Lows 58 to 65. Friday, sunny. Highs 82 to 89. Wind advisory remains in effect from 2 a.m. Mountain Standard Time, or 2 a.m. Pacific Daylight Time to 5 p.m. Mountain Standard Time,
or 5 p.m. Pacific Daylight Time Sunday. What? South winds 20 to 30 miles per hour with gusts up to 55 miles per hour expected. Where? Portions of southwest Arizona and southeast and southern California. When? From 2 a.m. Mountain Standard Time, or 2 a.m. Pacific Daylight Time to 5 p.m. Mountain Standard Time, or 5 p.m. Pacific Daylight Time Sunday. Impacts, difficult driving conditions, especially for larger vehicles traveling along roads with crosswinds. Light, unsecured objects may become airborne. A wind advisory means that sustained wind speeds of between 30 and 40 miles per hour are expected, or wind gusts of between 40 and 58 miles per hour. Winds this strong can make driving difficult, especially for high-profile vehicles. In addition, strong winds over desert areas could result in briefly lowered visibilities to well under a mile at times in blowing dust or blowing sand. Use extra caution. Wind advisory remains in effect from 8 a.m. to 5 p.m. Mountain Standard Time Sunday. What? South winds 20 to 30 miles per hour with gusts up to 50 miles per hour expected. Where? A portion of south central Arizona. When? From 8 a.m. to 5 p.m. Mountain Standard Time Sunday. Impacts, difficult driving conditions, especially for larger vehicles traveling along roads with crosswinds. Light, unsecured objects may become airborne. A wind advisory means that sustained wind speeds of between 30 and 40 miles per hour are expected, or wind gusts of between 40 and 58 miles per hour. Winds this strong can make driving difficult, especially for high-profile vehicles. In addition, strong winds over desert areas could result in briefly lowered visibilities to well under a mile at times in blowing dust or blowing sand. Use extra caution. Here is the synopsis for Southeast California, Southwest, and South Central Arizona. An unsettled weather pattern will prevail throughout the weekend as the remnants of Tropical Cyclone Rachel move into the southwest United States, resulting in heightened chances for showers and thunderstorms, widespread gusty winds on Sunday, and much cooler temperatures. Rain chances will continue for portions of the region, especially across south central Arizona, early next week along with well below normal temperatures. A drier and quieter weather pattern is expected by the middle and latter portion of next week along with gradually warming temperatures. 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The current time is 6:15 a.m. Mountain Standard Time. Here is the 6 a.m. Mountain Standard Time observation for Phoenix on Saturday, October 10th. At Sky Harbor, it was partly cloudy. Visibility 10 miles. Temperature was 81 degrees, dew point 56, relative humidity 42%. Wind was east at 6 miles an hour. And the pressure was 29.67 inches and rising. Other observations for south central Arizona including the greater Phoenix area, it was clear, with a temperature of 82 at Buckeye, 79 at Deer Valley, 82 at Scottsdale Airport, and 79 at Mesa Gateway. At Falcon Field, it was partly cloudy, with a temperature of 80. At Chandler, it was mostly cloudy, with a temperature of 79. Observations for northern Arizona, it was 57 at Cholo. It was partly cloudy, with a temperature of 44 at Flagstaff, 69 at Kingman, 60 at Prescott, 59 at Payson, and 69 at Page. At the Grand Canyon, it was mostly cloudy, with a temperature of 46. At Winslow, it was cloudy, with a temperature of 62. Observations for southern Arizona, at Nogales, it was partly cloudy, with a temperature of 67. It was mostly cloudy, with a temperature of 75 at Tucson, and 80 at Yuma. At Sierra Vista, it was cloudy, with a temperature of 64. Observations for southern California, skies ranged from mostly cloudy to cloudy. It was 69 at Los Angeles Airport, 71 at San Diego, and 79 at Blythe.
Regional observations, skies ranged from partly cloudy to mostly cloudy. It was 80 at Las Vegas, 71 at Salt Lake City, 56 at Albuquerque, and 63 at El Paso. Once again, at 6 a.m. in Phoenix, under partly cloudy skies. The Sky Harbor temperature was 81 degrees. Here is the latest forecast. For the following area, in Arizona, central Phoenix, issued at 4 a.m. Mountain Standard Time. Wind advisory in effect from 8 a.m. to 5 p.m. Mountain Standard Time Sunday. Today, partly cloudy with a chance of showers in the morning, then mostly cloudy with a chance of afternoon showers and thunderstorms. Not as warm. Highs 89 to 94. East wind 5 to 10 miles per hour in the morning, becoming northwest in the afternoon. Chance of rain 40%. Tonight, a chance of showers and thunderstorms in the evening, then showers likely and a chance of thunderstorms after midnight. Cooler. Low 65 to 75. East wind 5 to 15 miles per hour. Chance of rain 70%. Rainfall up to a half of an inch possible, except locally higher in thunderstorms. Sunday, showers likely with a chance of thunderstorms in the morning, then considerable cloudiness with a chance of showers and a slight chance of thunderstorms in the afternoon. Patchy blowing dust through the day. Windy. Not as warm. Highs 81 to 86. South winds 20 to 30 miles per hour. Gusts up to 45 miles per hour. Chance of rain 70%. Rainfall up to a half of an inch possible, except locally higher in thunderstorms. Sunday night, partly cloudy in the evening then becoming mostly cloudy. A chance of showers and a slight chance of thunderstorms. Breezy. Low 62 to 72. South wind 10 to 20 miles per hour. Gusts up to 30 miles per hour in the evening. Chance of rain 40%. Columbus Day, mostly cloudy with showers likely and a slight chance of thunderstorms in the morning, then partly cloudy with a chance of showers and a slight chance of thunderstorms in the afternoon. Breezy. Highs 77 to 82. South wind 10 to 20 miles per hour. Gusts up to 30 miles per hour in the afternoon. Chance of rain 60%. Rainfall up to a half of an inch possible, except locally higher in thunderstorms. Monday night, considerable cloudiness. A slight chance of showers and thunderstorms in the evening, then showers likely and a slight chance of thunderstorms after midnight. Cooler. Lows 57 to 67. Chance of rain 60%. Rainfall less than a quarter of an inch, except locally higher in thunderstorms. Tuesday, considerable cloudiness with a chance of showers and a slight chance of thunderstorms in the morning, then partly sunny with a slight chance of afternoon showers and thunderstorms. Cooler. Highs 70 to 78. Chance of rain 50%. Rainfall less than a quarter of an inch, except locally higher in thunderstorms. Tuesday night, mostly clearer and cooler. Lows 51 to 59. Wednesday, sunny. High 74 to 79. Wednesday night, clear. Lows 53 to 59. Thursday, sunny and warmer. High 79 to 84. Thursday night, clear. Not as cool. Lows 58 to 65. Friday, sunny. Highs 82 to 89. Wind advisory remains in effect from 2 a.m. Mountain Standard Time, or 2 a.m. Pacific Daylight Time to 5 p.m. Mountain Standard Time, or 5 p.m. Pacific Daylight Time Sunday. What? South winds 20 to 30 miles per hour with gusts up to 55 miles per hour expected. Where? Portions of southwest Arizona and southeast and southern California. When? From 2 a.m. Mountain Standard Time, or 2 a.m. Pacific Daylight Time to 5 p.m. Mountain Standard Time, or 5 p.m. Pacific Daylight Time Sunday. Impacts,
difficult driving conditions, especially for larger vehicles traveling along roads with crosswinds. Light, unsecured objects may become airborne. A wind advisory means that sustained wind speeds of between 30 and 40 miles per hour are expected, or wind gusts of between 40 and 58 miles per hour. Winds this strong can make driving difficult, especially for high-profile vehicles. In addition, strong winds over desert areas could result in briefly lowered visibilities to well under a mile at times in blowing dust or blowing sand. Use extra caution. Wind advisory remains in effect from 8 a.m. to 5 p.m. Mountain Standard Time Sunday. What? South winds 20 to 30 miles per hour with gusts up to 50 miles per hour expected. Where? A portion of south central Arizona. When? From 8 a.m. to 5 p.m. Mountain Standard Time Sunday. Impacts, difficult driving conditions, especially for larger vehicles traveling along roads with crosswinds. Light, unsecured objects may become airborne. A wind advisory means that sustained wind speeds of between 30 and 40 miles per hour are expected, or wind gusts of between 40 and 58 miles per hour. Winds this strong can make driving difficult, especially for high-profile vehicles. In addition, strong winds over desert areas could result in briefly lowered visibilities to well under a mile at times in blowing dust or blowing sand. Use extra caution. Here is the synopsis for Southeast California, Southwest, and South Central Arizona. An unsettled weather pattern will prevail throughout the weekend as the remnants of Tropical Cyclone Rachel move into the southwest United States, resulting in heightened chances for showers and thunderstorms, widespread gusty winds on Sunday, and much cooler temperatures. Rain chances will continue for portions of the region, especially across south central Arizona, early next week along with well below normal temperatures. A drier and quieter weather pattern is expected by the middle and latter portion of next week along with gradually warming temperatures. 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The current time is 6:25 a.m. Mountain Standard Time. Here is the 6 a.m. Mountain Standard Time observation for Phoenix, on Saturday, October 10th. At Sky Harbor, it was partly cloudy. Visibility 10 miles. Temperature was 81 degrees, dew point 56, relative humidity 42%. Wind was east, at 6 miles an hour. And the pressure was 29.67 inches, and rising. Other observations for South Central Arizona including the Greater Phoenix area, it was clear, with a temperature of 82 at Buckeye, 79 at Deer Valley, 82 at Scottsdale Airport, and 79 at Mesa Gateway. At Falcon Field, it was partly cloudy, with a temperature of 80. At Chandler, it was mostly cloudy, with a temperature of 79. Observations for Northern Arizona, it was 57 at Cholo. It was partly cloudy, with a temperature of 44 at Flagstaff, 69 at Kingman, 60 at Prescott, 59 at Payson, and 69 at Page. At the Grand Canyon, it was mostly cloudy, with a temperature of 46. At Winslow, it was cloudy, with a temperature of 62. Observations for Southern Arizona, at Nogales, it was partly cloudy, with a temperature of 67. It was mostly cloudy, with a temperature of 75 at Tucson, and 80 at Yuma. At Sierra Vista, it was cloudy, with a temperature of 64. Observations for Southern California, skies ranged from mostly cloudy to cloudy. It was 69 at Los Angeles Airport, 71 at San Diego, and 79 at Blythe. Regional observations, skies ranged from partly cloudy to mostly cloudy. It was 80 at Las Vegas, 71 at Salt Lake City, 56 at Albuquerque, and 63 at El Paso. Once again, at 6 a.m. in Phoenix, under partly cloudy skies. The Sky Harbor temperature was 81 degrees. Here is the latest forecast. For the following area,
in Arizona, central Phoenix, issued at 4 a.m. Mountain Standard Time. Wind advisory in effect from 8 a.m. to 5 p.m. Mountain Standard Time Sunday. Today, partly cloudy with a chance of showers in the morning, then mostly cloudy with a chance of afternoon showers and thunderstorms. Not as warm. Highs 89 to 94. East wind 5 to 10 miles per hour in the morning, becoming northwest in the afternoon. Chance of rain 40%. Tonight, a chance of showers and thunderstorms in the evening, then showers likely and a chance of thunderstorms after midnight. Cooler. Low 65 to 75. East wind 5 to 15 miles per hour. Chance of rain 70%. Rainfall up to a half of an inch possible, except locally higher in thunderstorms. Sunday, showers likely with a chance of thunderstorms in the morning, then considerable cloudiness with a chance of showers and a slight chance of thunderstorms in the afternoon. Patchy blowing dust through the day. Windy. Not as warm. Highs 81 to 86. South winds 20 to 30 miles per hour. Gusts up to 45 miles per hour. Chance of rain 70%. Rainfall up to a half of an inch possible, except locally higher in thunderstorms. Sunday night, partly cloudy in the evening then becoming mostly cloudy. A chance of showers and a slight chance of thunderstorms. Breezy. Low 62 to 72. South wind 10 to 20 miles per hour. Gusts up to 30 miles per hour in the evening. Chance of rain 40%. Columbus Day, mostly cloudy with showers likely and a slight chance of thunderstorms in the morning, then partly cloudy with a chance of showers and a slight chance of thunderstorms in the afternoon. Breezy. Highs 77 to 82. South wind 10 to 20 miles per hour. Gusts up to 30 miles per hour in the afternoon. Chance of rain 60%. Rainfall up to a half of an inch possible, except locally higher in thunderstorms. Monday night, considerable cloudiness. A slight chance of showers and thunderstorms in the evening, then showers likely and a slight chance of thunderstorms after midnight. Cooler. Lows 57 to 67. Chance of rain 60%. Rainfall less than a quarter of an inch, except locally higher in thunderstorms. Tuesday, considerable cloudiness with a chance of showers and a slight chance of thunderstorms in the morning, then partly sunny with a slight chance of afternoon showers and thunderstorms. Cooler. Highs 70 to 78. Chance of rain 50%. Rainfall less than a quarter of an inch, except locally higher in thunderstorms. Tuesday night, mostly clearer and cooler. Lows 51 to 59. Wednesday, sunny. High 74 to 79. Wednesday night, clear. Lows 53 to 59. Thursday, sunny and warmer. High 79 to 84. Thursday night, clear. Not as cool. Lows 58 to 65. Friday, sunny. Highs 82 to 89. Wind advisory remains in effect from 2 a.m. Mountain Standard Time, or 2 a.m. Pacific Daylight Time to 5 p.m. Mountain Standard Time, or 5 p.m. Pacific Daylight Time Sunday. What? South winds 20 to 30 miles per hour with gusts up to 55 miles per hour expected. Where? Portions of southwest Arizona and southeast and southern California. When? From 2 a.m. Mountain Standard Time, or 2 a.m. Pacific Daylight Time to 5 p.m. Mountain Standard Time, or 5 p.m. Pacific Daylight Time Sunday. Impacts, difficult driving conditions, especially for larger vehicles traveling along roads with crosswinds. Light, unsecured objects may become airborne. A wind advisory means that sustained wind speeds of between 30 and 40 miles per hour are expected, or wind gusts of between 40 and 58 miles per hour. Winds this strong can make driving difficult, especially for high-profile vehicles. In addition,
strong winds over desert areas could result in briefly lowered visibilities to well under a mile at times in blowing dust or blowing sand. Use extra caution. Wind advisory remains in effect from 8 a.m. to 5 p.m. Mountain Standard Time Sunday. South winds 20 to 30 miles.

drops over desert areas could result in briefly lowered visibilities to well under a mile at times in blowing dust or blowing sand. Use extra caution. Here is the synopsis for Southeast California, Southwest, and South Central Arizona. An unsettled weather pattern will prevail throughout the weekend as the remnants of Tropical Cyclone Rachel move into the southwest United States, resulting in heightened chances for showers and thunderstorms, widespread gusty winds on Sunday, and much cooler temperatures. Rain chances will continue for portions of the region, especially across South Central Arizona, early next week along with well below normal temperatures. A drier and quieter weather pattern is expected by the middle and latter portion of next week along with gradually warming temperatures. 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The current time is 6:34 a.m. Mountain Standard Time. Here is the 6 a.m. Mountain Standard Time observation for Phoenix, on Saturday, October 10th. At Sky Harbor, it was partly cloudy. Visibility 10 miles. Temperature was 81 degrees, dew point 56, relative humidity 42%. Wind was east, at 6 miles an hour. And the pressure was 29.67 inches, and rising. Other observations for South Central Arizona including the greater Phoenix area, it was clear, with a temperature of 82 at Buckeye, 79 at Deer Valley, 82 at Scottsdale Airport, and 79 at Mesa Gateway. At Falcon Field, it was partly cloudy, with a temperature of 80. At Chandler, it was mostly cloudy, with a temperature of 79. Observations for Northern Arizona, it was 57 at Shiloh. It was partly cloudy, with a temperature of 44 at Flagstaff, 69 at Kingman, 60 at Prescott, 59 at Payson, and 69 at Page. At the Grand Canyon, it was mostly cloudy, with a temperature of 46. At Winslow, it was cloudy, with a temperature of 62. Observations for Southern Arizona, at Nogales, it was partly cloudy, with a temperature of 67. It was mostly cloudy, with a temperature of 75 at Tucson, and 80 at Yuma. At Sierra Vista, it was cloudy, with a temperature of 64. Observations for Southern California, skies ranged from mostly cloudy to cloudy. It was 69 at Los Angeles Airport, 71 at San Diego, and 79 at Blythe. Regional observations, skies ranged from partly cloudy to mostly cloudy. It was 80 at Las Vegas, 71 at Salt Lake City, 56 at Albuquerque, and 63 at El Paso. Once again, at 6 a.m. in Phoenix, under partly cloudy skies. The Sky Harbor temperature was 81 degrees. Here is the latest forecast. For the following area, in Arizona, Central Phoenix, issued at 4 a.m. Mountain Standard Time. Wind advisory in effect from 8 a.m. to 5 p.m. Mountain Standard Time Sunday. Today, partly cloudy with a chance of showers in the morning, then mostly cloudy with a chance of afternoon showers and thunderstorms. Not as warm. Highs 89 to 94. East wind 5 to 10 miles per hour in the morning becoming northwest in the afternoon. Chance of rain 40%. Tonight, a chance of showers and thunderstorms in the evening, then showers likely and a chance of thunderstorms after midnight. Cooler. Low 65 to 75. East wind 5 to 15 miles per hour. Chance of rain 70%. Rainfall up to a half of an inch possible, except locally higher in thunderstorms. Sunday, showers likely with a chance of thunderstorms in the morning, then considerable cloudiness with a chance of showers and a slight chance of thunderstorms in the afternoon. Patchy blowing dust through the day. Windy. Not as warm. Highs 81 to 86. South winds 20 to 30 miles per hour. Gusts up to 45 miles per hour. Chance of rain 70%. Rainfall up to a half of an inch possible, except locally higher in thunderstorms. Sunday night,

cloudy in the evening, then becoming mostly cloudy. A chance of showers and a slight chance of thunderstorms. Breezy. Low 62 to 72. South wind 10 to 20 miles per hour. Gusts up to 30 miles per hour in the evening. Chance of rain 40%. Columbus Day, mostly cloudy with showers likely and a slight chance of thunderstorms in the morning, then partly cloudy with a chance of showers and a slight chance of thunderstorms in the afternoon. Breezy. Highs 77 to 82. South wind 10 to 20 miles per hour. Gusts up to 30 miles per hour in the afternoon. Chance of rain 60%. Rainfall up to a half of an inch possible, except locally higher in thunderstorms. Monday night, considerable cloudiness. A slight chance of showers and thunderstorms in the evening, then showers likely and a slight chance of thunderstorms after midnight. Cooler. Lows 57 to 67. Chance of rain 60%. Rainfall less than a quarter of an inch, except locally higher in thunderstorms. Tuesday, considerable cloudiness with a chance of showers and a slight chance of thunderstorms in the morning, then partly sunny with a slight chance of afternoon showers and thunderstorms. Cooler. Highs 70 to 78. Chance of rain 50%. Rainfall less than a quarter of an inch, except locally higher in thunderstorms. Tuesday night, mostly clear and cooler. Lows 51 to 59. Wednesday, sunny. High 74 to 79. Wednesday night, clear. Lows 53 to 59. Thursday, sunny and warmer. High 79 to 84. Thursday night, clear. Not as cool. Lows 58 to 65. Friday, sunny. Highs 82 to 89. Wind advisory remains in effect from 2 a.m. Mountain Standard Time, or 2 a.m. Pacific Daylight Time to 5 p.m. Mountain Standard Time, or 5 p.m. Pacific Daylight Time Sunday. What? South winds 20 to 30 miles per hour with gusts up to 55 miles per hour expected. Where? Portions of southwest Arizona and southeast and southern California. When? From 2 a.m. Mountain Standard Time, or 2 a.m. Pacific Daylight Time to 5 p.m. Mountain Standard Time, or 5 p.m. Pacific Daylight Time Sunday. Impacts, difficult driving conditions, especially for larger vehicles traveling along roads with crosswinds. Light, unsecured objects may become airborne. A wind advisory means that sustained wind speeds of between 30 and 40 miles per hour are expected, or wind gusts of between 40 and 58 miles per hour. Winds this strong can make driving difficult, especially for high-profile vehicles. In addition, strong winds over desert areas could result in briefly lowered visibilities to well under a mile at times in blowing dust or blowing sand. Use extra caution. Wind advisory remains in effect from 8 a.m. to 5 p.m. Mountain Standard Time Sunday. What? South winds 20 to 30 miles per hour with gusts up to 50 miles per hour expected. Where? A portion of south-central Arizona. When? From 8 a.m. to 5 p.m. Mountain Standard Time Sunday. Impacts, difficult driving conditions, especially for larger vehicles traveling along roads with crosswinds. Light, unsecured objects may become airborne. A wind advisory means that sustained wind speeds of between 30 and 40 miles per hour are expected, or wind gusts of between 40 and 58 miles per hour. Winds this strong can make driving difficult, especially for high-profile vehicles. In addition, strong winds over desert areas could result in briefly lowered visibilities to well under a mile at times in blowing dust or blowing sand. Use extra caution. Here is the synopsis for Southeast California, Southwest, and South Central Arizona. An unsettled weather pattern will prevail throughout the weekend as the remnants of Tropical Cyclone Rachel move into the southwest United States, resulting in heightened chances for showers and thunderstorms, widespread gusty winds on Sunday, and much cooler temperatures.
rain chances will continue for portions of the region, especially across south-central Arizona, early next week along with well below normal temperatures. A drier and quieter weather pattern is expected by the middle and latter portion of next week along with gradually warming temperatures. 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The current time is 6:44 a.m. Mountain Standard Time. Here is the 6 a.m. Mountain Standard Time observation for Phoenix on Saturday, October 10th. At Sky Harbor, it was partly cloudy. Visibility 10 miles. Temperature was 81 degrees, dew point 56, relative humidity 42%. Wind was east, at 6 miles an hour. And the pressure was 29.67 inches, and rising. Other observations for South Central Arizona including the Greater Phoenix area, it was clear, with a temperature of 82 at Buckeye, 79 at Deer Valley, 82 at Scottsdale Airport, and 79 at Mesa Gateway. At Falcon Field, it was partly cloudy, with a temperature of 80. At Chandler, it was mostly cloudy, with a temperature of 79. Observations for Northern Arizona, it was 57 at Cholo. It was partly cloudy, with a temperature of 44 at Flagstaff, 69 at Kingman, 60 at Prescott, 59 at Payson, and 69 at Page. At the Grand Canyon, it was mostly cloudy, with a temperature of 46. At Winslow, it was cloudy, with a temperature of 62. Observations for Southern Arizona, at Nogales, it was partly cloudy, with a temperature of 67. It was mostly cloudy, with a temperature of 75 at Tucson, and 80 at Yuma. At Sierra Vista, it was cloudy, with a temperature of 64. Observations for Southern California, skies ranged from mostly cloudy to cloudy. It was 69 at Los Angeles Airport, 71 at San Diego, and 79 at Blythe. Regional observations, skies ranged from partly cloudy to mostly cloudy. It was 80 at Las Vegas, 71 at Salt Lake City, 56 at Albuquerque, and 63 at El Paso. Once again, at 6 a.m. in Phoenix, under partly cloudy skies. The Sky Harbor temperature was 81 degrees. Here is the latest forecast. For the following area, in Arizona, Central Phoenix, issued at 4 a.m. Mountain Standard Time. Wind advisory in effect from 8 a.m. to 5 p.m. Mountain Standard Time Sunday. Today, partly cloudy with a chance of showers in the morning, then mostly cloudy with a chance of afternoon showers and thunderstorms. Not as warm. Highs 89 to 94. East wind 5 to 10 miles per hour in the morning becoming northwest in the afternoon. Chance of rain 40%. Tonight, a chance of showers and thunderstorms in the evening, then showers likely and a chance of thunderstorms after midnight. Cooler. Low 65 to 75. East wind 5 to 15 miles per hour. Chance of rain 70%. Rainfall up to a half of an inch possible, except locally higher in thunderstorms. Sunday, showers likely with a chance of thunderstorms in the morning, then considerable cloudiness with a chance of showers and a slight chance of thunderstorms in the afternoon. Patchy blowing dust through the day. Windy. Not as warm. Highs 81 to 86. South winds 20 to 30 miles per hour. Gusts up to 45 miles per hour. Chance of rain 70%. Rainfall up to a half of an inch possible, except locally higher in thunderstorms. Sunday night, partly cloudy in the evening then becoming mostly cloudy. A chance of showers and a slight chance of thunderstorms. Breezy. Low 62 to 72. South wind 10 to 20 miles per hour. Gusts up to 30 miles per hour in the evening. Chance of rain 40%. Columbus Day, mostly cloudy with showers likely and a slight chance of thunderstorms in the morning, then partly cloudy with a chance of showers and a slight chance of thunderstorms in the afternoon. Breezy.
highs 77 to 82. South wind 10 to 20 miles per hour. Gusts up to 30 miles per hour in the afternoon. Chance of rain 60%. Rainfall up to a half of an inch possible, except locally higher in thunderstorms. Monday night, considerable cloudiness. A slight chance of showers and thunderstorms in the evening, then showers likely and a slight chance of thunderstorms after midnight. Cooler. Lows 57 to 67. Chance of rain 60%. Rainfall less than a quarter of an inch, except locally higher in thunderstorms. Tuesday, considerable cloudiness with a chance of showers and a slight chance of thunderstorms in the morning, then partly sunny with a slight chance of afternoon showers and thunderstorms. Cooler. Highs 70 to 78. Chance of rain 50%. Rainfall less than a quarter of an inch, except locally higher in thunderstorms. Tuesday night, mostly clear and cooler. Lows 51 to 59. Wednesday, sunny. High 74 to 79. Wednesday night, clear. Lows 53 to 59. Thursday, sunny and warmer. High 79 to 84. Thursday night, clear. Not as cool. Lows 58 to 65. Friday, sunny. Highs 82 to 89. Wind advisory remains in effect from 2 a.m. Mountain Standard Time, or 2 a.m. Pacific Daylight Time to 5 p.m. Mountain Standard Time, or 5 p.m. Pacific Daylight Time Sunday. What? South winds 20 to 30 miles per hour with gusts up to 55 miles per hour expected. Where? Portions of southwest Arizona and southeast and southern California. When? From 2 a.m. Mountain Standard Time, or 2 a.m. Pacific Daylight Time to 5 p.m. Mountain Standard Time, or 5 p.m. Pacific Daylight Time Sunday. Impacts, difficult driving conditions, especially for larger vehicles traveling along roads with crosswinds. Light, unsecured objects may become airborne. A wind advisory means that sustained wind speeds of between 30 and 40 miles per hour are expected, or wind gusts of between 40 and 58 miles per hour. Winds this strong can make driving difficult, especially for high-profile vehicles. In addition, strong winds over desert areas could result in briefly lowered visibilities to well under a mile at times in blowing dust or blowing sand. Use extra caution. Wind advisory remains in effect from 8 a.m. to 5 p.m. Mountain Standard Time Sunday. What? South winds 20 to 30 miles per hour with gusts up to 50 miles per hour expected. Where? A portion of south central Arizona. When? From 8 a.m. to 5 p.m. Mountain Standard Time Sunday. Impacts, difficult driving conditions, especially for larger vehicles traveling along roads with crosswinds. Light, unsecured objects may become airborne. A wind advisory means that sustained wind speeds of between 30 and 40 miles per hour are expected, or wind gusts of between 40 and 58 miles per hour. Winds this strong can make driving difficult, especially for high-profile vehicles. In addition, strong winds over desert areas could result in briefly lowered visibilities to well under a mile at times in blowing dust or blowing sand. Use extra caution. Here is the synopsis for Southeast California, Southwest, and South Central Arizona. An unsettled weather pattern will prevail throughout the weekend as the remnants of Tropical Cyclone Rachel move into the Southwest United States, resulting in heightened chances for showers and thunderstorms, widespread gusty winds on Sunday, and much cooler temperatures. Rain chances will continue for portions of the region, especially across South Central Arizona, early next week along with well below normal temperatures. A drier and quieter weather pattern is expected by the middle and latter portion of next week along with gradually warming temperatures. 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The current time is 6:53 a.m. Mountain Standard Time.
Here is the 6 a.m. Mountain Standard Time observation for Phoenix on Saturday, October 10th. At Sky Harbor, it was partly cloudy. Visibility 10 miles. Temperature was 81 degrees, dew point 56, relative humidity 42%. Wind was east at 6 miles an hour. And the pressure was 29.67 inches and rising. Other observations for South Central Arizona, including the greater Phoenix area, it was clear, with a temperature of 82 at Buckeye, 79 at Deer Valley, 82 at Scottsdale Airport, and 79 at Mesa Gateway. At Falcon Field, it was partly cloudy, with a temperature of 80. At Chandler, it was mostly cloudy, with a temperature of 79. Observations for Northern Arizona, it was 57 at Cholo. It was partly cloudy, with a temperature of 44 at Flagstaff, 69 at Kingman, 60 at Prescott, 59 at Payson, and 69 at Page. At the Grand Canyon, it was mostly cloudy, with a temperature of 46. At Winslow, it was cloudy, with a temperature of 62. Observations for Southern Arizona, at Nogales, it was partly cloudy, with a temperature of 67. It was mostly cloudy, with a temperature of 75 at Tucson, and 80 at Yuma. At Sierra Vista, it was cloudy, with a temperature of 64. Observations for Southern California, skies ranged from mostly cloudy to cloudy. It was 69 at Los Angeles Airport, 71 at San Diego, and 79 at Blythe. Regional observations, skies ranged from partly cloudy to mostly cloudy. It was 80 at Las Vegas, 71 at Salt Lake City, 56 at Albuquerque, and 63 at El Paso. Once again, at 6 a.m. in Phoenix, under partly cloudy skies. The Sky Harbor temperature was 81 degrees. Here is the latest forecast. For the following area, in Arizona, Central Phoenix, issued at 4 a.m. Mountain Standard Time. Wind advisory in effect from 8 a.m. to 5 p.m. Mountain Standard Time Sunday. Today, partly cloudy with a chance of showers in the morning, then mostly cloudy with a chance of afternoon showers and thunderstorms. Not as warm. Highs 89 to 94. East wind 5 to 10 miles per hour in the morning, becoming northwest in the afternoon. Chance of rain 40%. Tonight, a chance of showers and thunderstorms in the evening, then showers likely and a chance of thunderstorms after midnight. Cooler. Low 65 to 75. East wind 5 to 15 miles per hour. Chance of rain 70%. Rainfall up to a half of an inch possible, except locally higher in thunderstorms. Sunday, showers likely with a chance of thunderstorms in the morning, then considerable cloudiness with a chance of showers and a slight chance of thunderstorms in the afternoon. Patchy blowing dust through the day. Windy. Not as warm. Highs 81 to 86. South winds 20 to 30 miles per hour. Gusts up to 45 miles per hour. Chance of rain 70%. Rainfall up to a half of an inch possible, except locally higher in thunderstorms. Sunday night, partly cloudy in the evening, then becoming mostly cloudy. A chance of showers and a slight chance of thunderstorms. Breezy. Low 62 to 72. South wind 10 to 20 miles per hour. Gusts up to 30 miles per hour in the evening. Chance of rain 40%. Columbus Day, mostly cloudy with showers likely and a slight chance of thunderstorms in the morning, then partly cloudy with a chance of showers and a slight chance of thunderstorms in the afternoon. Breezy. Highs 77 to 82. South wind 10 to 20 miles per hour. Gusts up to 30 miles per hour in the afternoon. Chance of rain 60%. Rainfall up to a half of an inch possible, except locally higher in thunderstorms. Monday night, considerable cloudiness. A slight chance of showers and thunderstorms in the evening, then showers likely and a slight chance of thunderstorms after midnight. Cooler.
lows 57 to 67. Chance of rain 60%. Rainfall less than a quarter of an inch, except locally higher in thunderstorms. Tuesday, considerable cloudiness with a chance of showers and a slight chance of thunderstorms in the morning, then partly sunny with a slight chance of afternoon showers and thunderstorms. Cooler. Highs 70 to 78. Chance of rain 50%. Rainfall less than a quarter of an inch, except locally higher in thunderstorms. Tuesday night, mostly clearer and cooler. Lows 51 to 59. Wednesday, sunny. High 74 to 79. Wednesday night, clear. Lows 53 to 59. Thursday, sunny and warmer. High 79 to 84. Thursday night, clear. Not as cool. Lows 58 to 65. Friday, sunny. Highs 82 to 89. Wind advisory remains in effect from 2 a.m. Mountain Standard Time, or 2 a.m. Pacific Daylight Time to 5 p.m. Mountain Standard Time, or 5 p.m. Pacific Daylight Time Sunday. What? South winds 20 to 30 miles per hour with gusts up to 55 miles per hour expected. Where? Portions of southwest Arizona and southeast and southern California. When? From 2 a.m. Mountain Standard Time, or 2 a.m. Pacific Daylight Time to 5 p.m. Mountain Standard Time, or 5 p.m. Pacific Daylight Time Sunday. Impacts, difficult driving conditions, especially for larger vehicles traveling along roads with crosswinds. Light, unsecured objects may become airborne. A wind advisory means that sustained wind speeds of between 30 and 40 miles per hour are expected, or wind gusts of between 40 and 58 miles per hour. Winds this strong can make driving difficult, especially for high-profile vehicles. In addition, strong winds over desert areas could result in briefly lowered visibilities to well under a mile at times in blowing dust or blowing sand. Use extra caution. Wind advisory remains in effect from 8 a.m. to 5 p.m. Mountain Standard Time Sunday. What? South winds 20 to 30 miles per hour with gusts up to 50 miles per hour expected. Where? A portion of south central Arizona. When? From 8 a.m. to 5 p.m. Mountain Standard Time Sunday. Impacts, difficult driving conditions, especially for larger vehicles traveling along roads with crosswinds. Light, unsecured objects may become airborne. A wind advisory means that sustained wind speeds of between 30 and 40 miles per hour are expected, or wind gusts of between 40 and 58 miles per hour. Winds this strong can make driving difficult, especially for high-profile vehicles. In addition, strong winds over desert areas could result in briefly lowered visibilities to well under a mile at times in blowing dust or blowing sand. Use extra caution. Here is the synopsis for Southeast California, Southwest, and South Central Arizona. An unsettled weather pattern will prevail throughout the weekend as the remnants of Tropical Cyclone Rachel move into the southwest United States, resulting in heightened chances for showers and thunderstorms, widespread gusty winds on Sunday, and much cooler temperatures. Rain chances will continue for portions of the region, especially across south central Arizona, early next week along with well below normal temperatures. A drier and quieter weather pattern is expected by the middle and latter portion of next week along with gradually warming temperatures. 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The current time is 7:03 a.m. Mountain Standard Time. Here is the latest forecast. For the following area, in Arizona, Central Phoenix, issued at 4 a.m. Mountain Standard Time. Wind advisory in effect from 8 a.m. to 5 p.m. Mountain Standard Time Sunday. Today, partly cloudy with a chance of showers in the morning, then mostly cloudy with a chance of afternoon showers and thunderstorms. Not as warm. Highs 89 to 94.
east wind 5 to 10 miles per hour in the morning, becoming northwest in the afternoon. Chance of rain 40%. Tonight, a chance of showers and thunderstorms in the evening, then showers likely and a chance of thunderstorms after midnight. Cooler. Low 65 to 75. East wind 5 to 15 miles per hour. Chance of rain 70%. Rainfall up to a half of an inch possible, except locally higher in thunderstorms. Sunday, showers likely with a chance of thunderstorms in the morning, then considerable cloudiness with a chance of showers and a slight chance of thunderstorms in the afternoon. Patchy blowing gusts through the day. Windy. Not as warm. Highs 81 to 86. South winds 20 to 30 miles per hour. Gusts up to 45 miles per hour. Chance of rain 70%. Rainfall up to a half of an inch possible, except locally higher in thunderstorms. Sunday night, partly cloudy in the evening, then becoming mostly cloudy. A chance of showers and a slight chance of thunderstorms. Breezy. Low 62 to 72. South wind 10 to 20 miles per hour. Gusts up to 30 miles per hour in the evening. Chance of rain 40%. Columbus Day, mostly cloudy with showers likely and a slight chance of thunderstorms in the morning, then partly cloudy with a chance of showers and a slight chance of thunderstorms in the afternoon. Breezy. Highs 77 to 82. South wind 10 to 20 miles per hour. Gusts up to 30 miles per hour in the afternoon. Chance of rain 60%. Rainfall up to a half of an inch possible, except locally higher in thunderstorms. Monday night, considerable cloudiness. A slight chance of showers and thunderstorms in the evening, then showers likely and a slight chance of thunderstorms after midnight. Cooler. Lows 57 to 67. Chance of rain 60%. Rainfall less than a quarter of an inch, except locally higher in thunderstorms. Tuesday, considerable cloudiness with a chance of showers and a slight chance of thunderstorms in the morning, then partly sunny with a slight chance of afternoon showers and thunderstorms. Cooler. Highs 70 to 78. Chance of rain 50%. Rainfall less than a quarter of an inch, except locally higher in thunderstorms. Tuesday night, mostly clearer and cooler. Lows 51 to 59. Wednesday, sunny. High 74 to 79. Wednesday night, clear. Lows 53 to 59. Thursday, sunny and warmer. High 79 to 84. Thursday night, clear. Not as cool. Lows 58 to 65. Friday, sunny. Highs 82 to 89. Wind advisory remains in effect from 2 a.m. Mountain Standard Time, or 2 a.m. Pacific Daylight Time to 5 p.m. Mountain Standard Time, or 5 p.m. Pacific Daylight Time Sunday. What? South winds 20 to 30 miles per hour with gusts up to 55 miles per hour expected. Where? Portions of southwest Arizona and southeast and southern California. When? From 2 a.m. Mountain Standard Time, or 2 a.m. Pacific Daylight Time to 5 p.m. Mountain Standard Time, or 5 p.m. Pacific Daylight Time Sunday. Impacts, difficult driving conditions, especially for larger vehicles traveling along roads with crosswinds. Light, unsecured objects may become airborne. A wind advisory means that sustained wind speeds of between 30 and 40 miles per hour are expected, or wind gusts of between 40 and 58 miles per hour. Winds this strong can make driving difficult, especially for high-profile vehicles. In addition, strong winds over desert areas could result in briefly lowered visibilities to well under a mile at times in blowing dust or blowing sand. Use extra caution. Wind advisory remains in effect from 8 a.m. to 5 p.m. Mountain Standard Time Sunday. What? South winds 20 to 30 miles per hour with gusts up to 50 miles per hour expected. Where? A portion of south central Arizona.
When? From 8 a.m. to 5 p.m. Mountain Standard Time Sunday. Impacts: difficult driving conditions, especially for larger vehicles traveling along roads with crosswinds. Light: unsecured objects may become airborne. A wind advisory means that sustained wind speeds of between 30 and 40 miles per hour are expected, or wind gusts of between 40 and 58 miles per hour. Winds this strong can make driving difficult, especially for high-profile vehicles. In addition, strong winds over desert areas could result in briefly lowered visibilities to well under a mile at times and blowing dust or blowing sand. Use extra caution. Here is the synopsis for Southeast California, Southwest, and South Central Arizona. An unsettled weather pattern will prevail throughout the weekend as the remnants of Tropical Cyclone Rachel move into the southwest United States, resulting in heightened chances for showers and thunderstorms, widespread gusty winds on Sunday, and much cooler temperatures. Rain chances will continue for portions of the region, especially across South Central Arizona, early next week along with well below normal temperatures. A drier and quieter weather pattern is expected by the middle and latter portion of next week along with gradually warming temperatures. 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The current time is 7:10 a.m. Mountain Standard Time. Here is the 7 a.m. Mountain Standard Time observation for Phoenix, on Saturday, October 10th. At Sky Harbor, it was mostly cloudy. Visibility 10 miles. Temperature was 81 degrees, dew point 55, relative humidity 40%. Wind was southeast, at 10 miles an hour. And the pressure was 29.68 inches, and rising. Other observations for South Central Arizona including the Greater Phoenix area, it was clear, with a temperature of 79 at Glendale, 79 at Deer Valley, and 77 at Mesa Gateway. It was partly cloudy, with a temperature of 84 at Buckeye, 79 at Scottsdale Airport, and 79 at Falcon Field. At Chandler, it was mostly cloudy, with a temperature of 79. Observations for Northern Arizona, it was 57 at Chulo. It was clear, with a temperature of 43 at Flagstaff, and 59 at Payson. It was partly cloudy, with a temperature of 45 at the Grand Canyon, 58 at Prescott, and 68 at Page. It was mostly cloudy, with a temperature of 73 at Kingman, and 60 at Winslow. Observations for Southern Arizona, skies ranged from partly cloudy to mostly cloudy. It was 78 at Tucson, 81 at Yuma, 65 at Nogales, and 63 at Sierra Vista. Observations for Southern California, skies ranged from mostly cloudy to cloudy. It was 69 at Los Angeles Airport, 71 at San Diego, and 82 at Blythe. Regional observations, skies ranged from mostly sunny to partly sunny. It was 79 at Las Vegas, 72 at Salt Lake City, 58 at Albuquerque, and 64 at El Paso. At Salt Lake City, wind was south gusting to 31 miles an hour. Once again, at 7 a.m. in Phoenix, under mostly cloudy skies. The Sky Harbor temperature was 81 degrees. Here is the latest forecast. For the following area, in Arizona, Central Phoenix, issued at 4 a.m. Mountain Standard Time. Wind advisory in effect from 8 a.m. to 5 p.m. Mountain Standard Time Sunday. Today, partly cloudy with a chance of showers in the morning, then mostly cloudy with a chance of afternoon showers and thunderstorms. Not as warm. Highs 89 to 94. East wind 5 to 10 miles per hour in the morning becoming northwest in the afternoon. Chance of rain 40%. Tonight, a chance of showers and thunderstorms in the evening, then showers likely and a chance of thunderstorms after midnight. Cooler. Low 65 to 75. East wind 5 to 15 miles per hour. Chance of rain 70%.
rainfall up to a half of an inch possible, except locally higher in thunderstorms. Sunday, showers likely with a chance of thunderstorms in the morning, then considerable cloudiness with a chance of showers and a slight chance of thunderstorms in the afternoon. Patchy blowing does through the day. Windy. Not as warm. Highs 81 to 86. South winds 20 to 30 miles per hour. Gusts up to 45 miles per hour. Chance of rain 70%. Rainfall up to a half of an inch possible, except locally higher in thunderstorms. Sunday night, partly cloudy in the evening then becoming mostly cloudy. A chance of showers and a slight chance of thunderstorms. Breezy. Low 62 to 72. South wind 10 to 20 miles per hour. Gusts up to 30 miles per hour in the evening. Chance of rain 40%. Columbus Day, mostly cloudy with showers likely and a slight chance of thunderstorms in the morning, then partly cloudy with a chance of showers and a slight chance of thunderstorms in the afternoon. Breezy. Highs 77 to 82. South wind 10 to 20 miles per hour. Gusts up to 30 miles per hour in the afternoon. Chance of rain 60%. Rainfall up to a half of an inch possible, except locally higher in thunderstorms. Monday night, considerable cloudiness. A slight chance of showers and thunderstorms in the evening, then showers likely and a slight chance of thunderstorms after midnight. Cooler. Lows 57 to 67. Chance of rain 60%. Rainfall less than a quarter of an inch, except locally higher in thunderstorms. Tuesday, considerable cloudiness with a chance of showers and a slight chance of thunderstorms in the morning, then partly sunny with a slight chance of afternoon showers and thunderstorms. Cooler. Highs 70 to 78. Chance of rain 50%. Rainfall less than a quarter of an inch, except locally higher in thunderstorms. Tuesday night, mostly clearer and cooler. Lows 51 to 59. Wednesday, sunny. High 74 to 79. Wednesday night, clear. Lows 53 to 59. Thursday, sunny and warmer. High 79 to 84. Thursday night, clear. Not as cool. Lows 58 to 65. Friday, sunny. Highs 82 to 89. Wind advisory remains in effect from 2 a.m. Mountain Standard Time, or 2 a.m. Pacific Daylight Time to 5 p.m. Mountain Standard Time, or 5 p.m. Pacific Daylight Time Sunday. What? South winds 20 to 30 miles per hour with gusts up to 55 miles per hour expected. Where? Portions of southwest Arizona and southeast and southern California. When? From 2 a.m. Mountain Standard Time, or 2 a.m. Pacific Daylight Time to 5 p.m. Mountain Standard Time, or 5 p.m. Pacific Daylight Time Sunday. Impacts, difficult driving conditions, especially for larger vehicles traveling along roads with crosswinds. Light, unsecured objects may become airborne. A wind advisory means that sustained wind speeds of between 30 and 40 miles per hour are expected, or wind gusts of between 40 and 58 miles per hour. Winds this strong can make driving difficult, especially for high-profile vehicles. In addition, strong winds over desert areas could result in briefly lowered visibilities to well under a mile at times in blowing dust or blowing sand. Use extra caution. Wind advisory remains in effect from 8 a.m. to 5 p.m. Mountain Standard Time Sunday. What? South winds 20 to 30 miles per hour with gusts up to 50 miles per hour expected. Where? A portion of south central Arizona. When? From 8 a.m. to 5 p.m. Mountain Standard Time Sunday. Impacts, difficult driving conditions, especially for larger vehicles traveling along roads with crosswinds. Light, unsecured objects may become airborne. A wind advisory means that sustained wind speeds of between 30 and 40 miles per hour are expected, or wind gusts of between 40 and 58 miles per hour.
Winds this strong can make driving difficult, especially for high-profile vehicles. In addition, strong winds over desert areas could result in briefly lowered visibilities to well under a mile at times in blowing dust or blowing sand. Use extra caution. Here is the synopsis for Southeast California, Southwest, and South Central Arizona. An unsettled weather pattern will prevail throughout the weekend as the remnants of Tropical Cyclone Rachel move into the southwest United States, resulting in heightened chances for showers and thunderstorms, widespread gusty winds on Sunday, and much cooler temperatures. Rain chances will continue for portions of the region, especially across South Central Arizona, early next week along with well below normal temperatures. A drier and quieter weather pattern is expected by the middle and latter portion of next week along with gradually warming temperatures. 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The current time is 7:19 a.m. Mountain Standard Time. Here is the 7 a.m. Mountain Standard Time observation for Phoenix on Saturday, October 10th. At Sky Harbor, it was mostly cloudy. Visibility 10 miles. Temperature was 81 degrees, dew point 55, relative humidity 40%. Wind was southeast at 10 miles an hour. And the pressure was 29.68 inches and rising. Other observations for South Central Arizona including the greater Phoenix area, it was clear, with a temperature of 79 at Glendale, 79 at Deer Valley, and 77 at Mesa Gateway. It was partly cloudy, with a temperature of 84 at Buckeye, 79 at Scottsdale Airport, and 79 at Falcon Field. At Chandler, it was mostly cloudy, with a temperature of 79. Observations for Northern Arizona, it was 57 at Shiloh. It was clear, with a temperature of 43 at Flagstaff, and 59 at Payson. It was partly cloudy, with a temperature of 45 at the Grand Canyon, 58 at Prescott, and 68 at Page. It was mostly cloudy, with a temperature of 73 at Kingman, and 60 at Winslow. Observations for Southern Arizona, skies ranged from partly cloudy to mostly cloudy. It was 78 at Tucson, 81 at Yuma, 65 at Nogales, and 63 at Sierra Vista. Observations for Southern California, skies ranged from mostly cloudy to cloudy. It was 69 at Los Angeles Airport, 71 at San Diego, and 82 at Blythe. Regional observations, skies ranged from mostly sunny to partly sunny. It was 79 at Las Vegas, 72 at Salt Lake City, 58 at Albuquerque, and 64 at El Paso. At Salt Lake City, wind was south gusting to 31 miles an hour. Once again, at 7 a.m. in Phoenix, under mostly cloudy skies, the Sky Harbor temperature was 81 degrees. Here is the latest forecast. For the following area, in Arizona, Central Phoenix, issued at 4 a.m. Mountain Standard Time. Wind advisory in effect from 8 a.m. to 5 p.m. Mountain Standard Time Sunday. Today, partly cloudy with a chance of showers in the morning, then mostly cloudy with a chance of afternoon showers and thunderstorms. Not as warm. Highs 89 to 94. East wind 5 to 10 miles per hour in the morning becoming northwest in the afternoon. Chance of rain 40%. Tonight, a chance of showers and thunderstorms in the evening, then showers likely and a chance of thunderstorms after midnight. Cooler. Low 65 to 75. East wind 5 to 15 miles per hour. Chance of rain 70%. Rainfall up to a half of an inch possible, except locally higher in thunderstorms. Sunday, showers likely with a chance of thunderstorms in the morning, then considerable cloudiness with a chance of showers and a slight chance of thunderstorms in the afternoon. Patchy blowing dust through the day. Windy. Not as warm. Highs 81 to 86. South winds 20 to 30 miles per hour. Gusts up to 45 miles per hour.
chance of rain 70%. Rainfall up to a half of an inch possible, except locally higher in thunderstorms. Sunday night, partly cloudy in the evening, then becoming mostly cloudy. A chance of showers and a slight chance of thunderstorms. Breezy. Low 62 to 72. South wind 10 to 20 miles per hour. Gusts up to 30 miles per hour in the evening. Chance of rain 40%. Columbus Day, mostly cloudy with showers likely and a slight chance of thunderstorms in the morning, then partly cloudy with a chance of showers and a slight chance of thunderstorms in the afternoon. Breezy. Highs 77 to 82. South wind 10 to 20 miles per hour. Gusts up to 30 miles per hour in the afternoon. Chance of rain 60%. Rainfall up to a half of an inch possible, except locally higher in thunderstorms. Monday night, considerable cloudiness. A slight chance of showers and thunderstorms in the evening, then showers likely and a slight chance of thunderstorms after midnight. Cooler. Lows 57 to 67. Chance of rain 60%. Rainfall less than a quarter of an inch, except locally higher in thunderstorms. Tuesday, considerable cloudiness with a chance of showers and a slight chance of thunderstorms in the morning, then partly sunny with a slight chance of afternoon showers and thunderstorms. Cooler. Highs 70 to 78. Chance of rain 50%. Rainfall less than a quarter of an inch, except locally higher in thunderstorms. Tuesday night, mostly clearer and cooler. Lows 51 to 59. Wednesday, sunny. High 74 to 79. Wednesday night, clear. Lows 53 to 59. Thursday, sunny and warmer. High 79 to 84. Thursday night, clear. Not as cool. Lows 58 to 65. Friday, sunny. Highs 82 to 89. Wind advisory remains in effect from 2 a.m. Mountain Standard Time, or 2 a.m. Pacific Daylight Time to 5 p.m. Mountain Standard Time, or 5 p.m. Pacific Daylight Time Sunday. What? South winds 20 to 30 miles per hour with gusts up to 55 miles per hour expected. Where? Portions of southwest Arizona and southeast and southern California. When? From 2 a.m. Mountain Standard Time, or 2 a.m. Pacific Daylight Time to 5 p.m. Mountain Standard Time, or 5 p.m. Pacific Daylight Time Sunday. Impacts, difficult driving conditions, especially for larger vehicles traveling along roads with crosswinds. Light, unsecured objects may become airborne. A wind advisory means that sustained wind speeds of between 30 and 40 miles per hour are expected, or wind gusts of between 40 and 58 miles per hour. Winds this strong can make driving difficult, especially for high-profile vehicles. In addition, strong winds over desert areas could result in briefly lowered visibilities to well under a mile at times in blowing dust or blowing sand. Use extra caution. Wind advisory remains in effect from 8 a.m. to 5 p.m. Mountain Standard Time Sunday. What? South winds 20 to 30 miles per hour with gusts up to 50 miles per hour expected. Where? A portion of south central Arizona. When? From 8 a.m. to 5 p.m. Mountain Standard Time Sunday. Impacts, difficult driving conditions, especially for larger vehicles traveling along roads with crosswinds. Light, unsecured objects may become airborne. A wind advisory means that sustained wind speeds of between 30 and 40 miles per hour are expected, or wind gusts of between 40 and 58 miles per hour. Winds this strong can make driving difficult, especially for high-profile vehicles. In addition, strong winds over desert areas could result in briefly lowered visibilities to well under a mile at times in blowing dust or blowing sand. Use extra caution. Here is the synopsis for Southeast California, Southwest, and South Central Arizona.
An unsettled weather pattern will prevail throughout the weekend as the remnants of Tropical Cyclone Rachel move into the southwest United States, resulting in heightened chances for showers and thunderstorms, widespread gusty winds on Sunday, and much cooler temperatures. Rain chances will continue for portions of the region, especially across south-central Arizona, early next week along with well below normal temperatures. A drier and quieter weather pattern is expected by the middle and latter portion of next week along with gradually warming temperatures. 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The current time is 7:29 a.m. Mountain Standard Time. Here is the 7 a.m. Mountain Standard Time observation for Phoenix on Saturday, October 10th. At Sky Harbor, it was mostly cloudy. Visibility 10 miles. Temperature was 81 degrees, dew point 55, relative humidity 40%. Wind was southeast at 10 miles an hour. And the pressure was 29.68 inches and rising. Other observations for south-central Arizona, including the greater Phoenix area, it was clear, with a temperature of 79 at Glendale, 79 at Deer Valley, and 77 at Mesa Gateway. It was partly cloudy, with a temperature of 84 at Buckeye, 79 at Scottsdale Airport, and 79 at Falcon Field. At Chandler, it was mostly cloudy, with a temperature of 79. Observations for northern Arizona, it was 57 at Shiloh. It was clear, with a temperature of 43 at Flagstaff, and 59 at Payson. It was partly cloudy, with a temperature of 45 at the Grand Canyon, 58 at Prescott, and 68 at Page. It was mostly cloudy, with a temperature of 73 at Kingman, and 60 at Winslow. Observations for southern Arizona, skies ranged from partly cloudy to mostly cloudy. It was 78 at Tucson, 81 at Yuma, 65 at Nogales, and 63 at Sierra Vista. Observations for southern California, skies ranged from mostly cloudy to cloudy. It was 69 at Los Angeles Airport, 71 at San Diego, and 82 at Blythe. Regional observations, skies ranged from mostly sunny to partly sunny. It was 79 at Las Vegas, 72 at Salt Lake City, 58 at Albuquerque, and 64 at El Paso. At Salt Lake City, wind was south gusting to 31 miles an hour. Once again, at 7 a.m. in Phoenix, under mostly cloudy skies, the Sky Harbor temperature was 81 degrees. Here is the latest forecast. For the following area, in Arizona, Central Phoenix, issued at 4 a.m. Mountain Standard Time. Wind advisory in effect from 8 a.m. to 5 p.m. Mountain Standard Time Sunday. Today, partly cloudy with a chance of showers in the morning, then mostly cloudy with a chance of afternoon showers and thunderstorms. Not as warm. Highs 89 to 94. East wind 5 to 10 miles per hour in the morning, becoming northwest in the afternoon. Chance of rain 40%. Tonight, a chance of showers and thunderstorms in the evening, then showers likely and a chance of thunderstorms after midnight. Cooler. Low 65 to 75. East wind 5 to 15 miles per hour. Chance of rain 70%. Rainfall up to a half of an inch possible, except locally higher in thunderstorms. Sunday, showers likely with a chance of thunderstorms in the morning, then considerable cloudiness with a chance of showers and a slight chance of thunderstorms in the afternoon. Patchy blowing does through the day. Windy. Not as warm. Highs 81 to 86. South winds 20 to 30 miles per hour. Gusts up to 45 miles per hour. Chance of rain 70%. Rainfall up to a half of an inch possible, except locally higher in thunderstorms. Sunday night, partly cloudy in the evening, then becoming mostly cloudy. A chance of showers and a slight chance of thunderstorms. Breezy. 22. South wind 10 to 20 miles per hour.
gusts up to 30 miles per hour in the evening. Chance of rain 40%. Columbus Day, mostly cloudy with showers likely and a slight chance of thunderstorms in the morning, then partly cloudy with a chance of showers and a slight

Tuesday, considerable cloudiness with a chance of showers and a slight chance of thunderstorms in the morning, then partly sunny with a slight chance of afternoon showers and thunderstorms. Cooler. Highs 70 to 78. Chance of rain 50%. Rainfall less than a quarter of an inch, except locally higher in thunderstorms. Tuesday night, mostly clearer and cooler. Lows 51 to 59. Wednesday, sunny. High 74 to 79. Wednesday night, clear. Lows 53 to 59. Thursday, sunny and warmer. High 79 to 84. Thursday night, clear. Not as cool. Lows 58 to 65. Friday, sunny. Highs 82 to 89. Wind advisory remains in effect from 2 a.m. Mountain Standard Time, or 2 a.m. Pacific Daylight Time to 5 p.m. Mountain Standard Time, or 5 p.m. Pacific Daylight Time Sunday. What? South winds 20 to 30 miles per hour with gusts up to 55 miles per hour expected. Where? Portions of southwest Arizona and southeast and southern California. When? From 2 a.m. Mountain Standard Time, or 2 a.m. Pacific Daylight Time to 5 p.m. Mountain Standard Time, or 5 p.m. Pacific Daylight Time Sunday. Impacts, difficult driving conditions, especially for larger vehicles traveling along roads with crosswinds. Light, unsecured objects may become airborne. A wind advisory means that sustained wind speeds of between 30 and 40 miles per hour are expected, or wind gusts of between 40 and 58 miles per hour. Winds this strong can make driving difficult, especially for high-profile vehicles. In addition, strong winds over desert areas could result in briefly lowered visibilities to well under a mile at times in blowing dust or blowing sand. Use extra caution. Wind advisory remains in effect from 8 a.m. to 5 p.m. Mountain Standard Time Sunday. What? South winds 20 to 30 miles per hour with gusts up to 50 miles per hour expected. Where? A portion of south central Arizona. When? From 8 a.m. to 5 p.m. Mountain Standard Time Sunday. Impacts, difficult driving conditions, especially for larger vehicles traveling along roads with crosswinds. Light, unsecured objects may become airborne. A wind advisory means that sustained wind speeds of between 30 and 40 miles per hour are expected, or wind gusts of between 40 and 58 miles per hour. Winds this strong can make driving difficult, especially for high-profile vehicles. In addition, strong winds over desert areas could result in briefly lowered visibilities to well under a mile at times in blowing dust or blowing sand. Use extra caution. Here is the synopsis for Southeast California, Southwest, and South Central Arizona. An unsettled weather pattern will prevail throughout the weekend as the remnants of Tropical Cyclone Rachel move into the southwest United States, resulting in heightened chances for showers and thunderstorms, widespread gusty winds on Sunday, and much cooler temperatures. Rain chances will continue for portions of the region, especially across south central Arizona, early next week along with well below normal temperatures. A drier and quieter weather pattern is expected by the middle and latter portion of next week along with gradually warming temperatures. 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The current time is 7:38 a.m. Mountain Standard Time. Here is the 7 a.m. Mountain Standard Time observation for Phoenix, on Saturday, October 10th. At Sky Harbor, it was mostly cloudy. Visibility 10 miles. Temperature was 81 degrees, dew point 55, relative humidity 40%. Wind was southeast, at 10 miles an hour. And the pressure was 29.68 inches, and rising. Other observations for south central Arizona including the greater Phoenix area, it was clear, with a temperature of 79 at Glendale, 79 at Deer Valley, and 77 at Mesa Gateway. It was partly cloudy, with a temperature of 85.

4 at Buckeye, 79 at Scottsdale Airport, and 79 at Falcon Field. At Chandler, it was mostly cloudy, with a temperature of 79. Observations for northern Arizona, it was 57 at Chulo. It was clear, with a temperature of 43 at Flagstaff, and 59 at Payson. It was partly cloudy, with a temperature of 45 at the Grand Canyon, 58 at Prescott, and 68 at Page. It was mostly cloudy, with a temperature of 73 at Kingman, and 60 at Winslow. Observations for southern Arizona, skies ranged from partly cloudy to mostly cloudy. It was 78 at Tucson, 81 at Yuma, 65 at Nogales, and 63 at Sierra Vista. Observations for Southern California, skies ranged from mostly cloudy to cloudy. It was 69 at Los Angeles Airport, 71 at San Diego, and 82 at Blythe. Regional observations, skies ranged from mostly sunny to partly sunny. It was 79 at Las Vegas, 72 at Salt Lake City, 58 at Albuquerque, and 64 at El Paso. At Salt Lake City, wind was south gusting to 31 miles an hour. Once again, at 7 a.m. in Phoenix, under mostly cloudy skies, the Sky Harbor temperature was 81 degrees. Here is the latest forecast. For the following area, in Arizona, Central Phoenix, issued at 4 a.m. Mountain Standard Time. Wind advisory in effect from 8 a.m. to 5 p.m. Mountain Standard Time Sunday. Today, partly cloudy with a chance of showers in the morning, then mostly cloudy with a chance of afternoon showers and thunderstorms. Not as warm. Highs 89 to 94. East wind 5 to 10 miles per hour in the morning, becoming northwest in the afternoon. Chance of rain 40%. Tonight, a chance of showers and thunderstorms in the evening, then showers likely and a chance of thunderstorms after midnight. Cooler. Low 65 to 75. East wind 5 to 15 miles per hour. Chance of rain 70%. Rainfall up to a half of an inch possible, except locally higher in thunderstorms. Sunday, showers likely with a chance of thunderstorms in the morning, then considerable cloudiness with a chance of showers and a slight chance of thunderstorms in the afternoon. Patchy blowing dust through the day. Windy. Not as warm. Highs 81 to 86. South winds 20 to 30 miles per hour. Gusts up to 45 miles per hour. Chance of rain 70%. Rainfall up to a half of an inch possible, except locally higher in thunderstorms. Sunday night, partly cloudy in the evening, then becoming mostly cloudy. A chance of showers and a slight chance of thunderstorms. Breezy. Low 62 to 72. South wind 10 to 20 miles per hour. Gusts up to 30 miles per hour in the evening. Chance of rain 40%. Columbus Day, mostly cloudy with showers likely and a slight chance of thunderstorms in the morning, then partly cloudy with a chance of showers and a slight chance of thunderstorms in the afternoon. Breezy. Highs 77 to 82. South wind 10 to 20 miles per hour. Gusts up to 30 miles per hour in the afternoon. Chance of rain 60%. Rainfall up to a half of an inch possible, except locally higher in thunderstorms. Monday night, considerable cloudiness. A slight chance of showers and thunderstorms in the evening, then showers likely and a slight chance of thunderstorms after midnight. Cooler. Lows 57 to 67. Chance of rain 60%. Rainfall less than a quarter of an inch, except locally higher in thunderstorms. Tuesday, considerable cloudiness with a chance of showers and a slight chance of thunderstorms in the morning, then partly sunny with a slight chance of afternoon showers and thunderstorms. Cooler. Highs 70 to 78. Chance of rain 50%. Rainfall less than a quarter of an inch, except locally higher in thunderstorms. Tuesday night, mostly clearer and cooler. Lows 51 to 59.
Wednesday, sunny. High 74 to 79. Wednesday night, clear. Lows 53 to 59. Thursday, sunny and warmer. High 79 to 84. Thursday night, clear. Not as cool. Lows 58 to 65. Friday, sunny. Highs 82 to 89. The Phoenix, Arizona climate summary for yesterday, October 9, 2026. Yesterday's high temperature was 104 degrees and the low 83 degrees. No precipitation fell yesterday, which leaves the monthly total at 0.00 inches. The total precipitation for the year still stands at 2.78 inches. Yesterday the maximum wind observed was 17 miles an hour from the east, which occurred at 11:53 a.m. The highest wind gust observed was 24 miles per hour from the southeast, which occurred at 11:02 a.m. Yesterday the average wind speed was 8 miles per hour. Yesterday's maximum relative humidity was 33%, and the minimum relative humidity was 18%. The normal high temperature for today is 92 degrees, and the normal low is 68. The record high for today is 107, which occurred in 2024, and the record low is 44, which occurred in 1961. Sunrise today is at 6:29 a.m. and sunset is at 6 p.m. The low temperature this morning was 80 degrees. Wind advisory remains in effect from 2 a.m. Mountain Standard Time, or 2 a.m. Pacific Daylight Time to 5 p.m. Mountain Standard Time, or 5 p.m. Pacific Daylight Time Sunday. What? South winds 20 to 30 miles per hour with gusts up to 55 miles per hour expected. Where? Portions of southwest Arizona and southeast and southern California. When? From 2 a.m. Mountain Standard Time, or 2 a.m. Pacific Daylight Time to 5 p.m. Mountain Standard Time, or 5 p.m. Pacific Daylight Time Sunday. Impacts, difficult driving conditions, especially for larger vehicles traveling along roads with crosswinds. Light, unsecured objects may become airborne. A wind advisory means that sustained wind speeds of between 30 and 40 miles per hour are expected, or wind gusts of between 40 and 58 miles per hour. Winds this strong can make driving difficult, especially for high-profile vehicles. In addition, strong winds over desert areas could result in briefly lowered visibilities to well under a mile at times in blowing dust or blowing sand. Use extra caution. Wind advisory remains in effect from 8 a.m. to 5 p.m. Mountain Standard Time Sunday. What? South winds 20 to 30 miles per hour with gusts up to 50 miles per hour expected. Where? A portion of south central Arizona. When? From 8 a.m. to 5 p.m. Mountain Standard Time Sunday. Impacts, difficult driving conditions, especially for larger vehicles traveling along roads with crosswinds. Light, unsecured objects may become airborne. A wind advisory means that sustained wind speeds of between 30 and 40 miles per hour are expected, or wind gusts of between 40 and 58 miles per hour. Winds this strong can make driving difficult, especially for high-profile vehicles. In addition, strong winds over desert areas could result in briefly lowered visibilities to well under a mile at times in blowing dust or blowing sand. Use extra caution. Here is the synopsis for Southeast California, Southwest, and South Central Arizona. An unsettled weather pattern will prevail throughout the weekend as the remnants of Tropical Cyclone Rachel move into the Southwest United States, resulting in heightened chances for showers and thunderstorms, widespread gusty winds on Sunday, and much cooler temperatures. Rain chances will continue for portions of the region, especially across south central Arizona, early next week along with well below normal temperatures. A drier and quieter weather pattern is expected by the middle and latter portion of next week along with gradually warming temperatures. 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The current time is 7:49 a.m. Mountain Standard Time.
Here is the 7 a.m. Mountain Standard Time observation for Phoenix on Saturday, October 10th. At Sky Harbor, it was mostly cloudy. Visibility 10 miles. Temperature was 81 degrees, dew point 55, relative humidity 40%. Wind was southeast at 10 miles an hour. And the pressure was 29.68 inches and rising. Other observations for South Central Arizona, including the greater Phoenix area, it was clear, with a temperature of 79 at Glendale, 79 at Deer Valley, and 77 at Mesa Gateway. It was partly cloudy, with a temperature of 84 at Buckeye, 79 at Scottsdale Airport, and 79 at Falcon Field. At Chandler, it was mostly cloudy, with a temperature of 79. Observations for Northern Arizona, it was 57 at Shiloh. It was clear, with a temperature of 43 at Flagstaff, and 59 at Payson. It was partly cloudy, with a temperature of 45 at the Grand Canyon, 58 at Prescott, and 68 at Page. It was mostly cloudy, with a temperature of 73 at Kingman, and 60 at Winslow. Observations for Southern Arizona, skies ranged from partly cloudy to mostly cloudy. It was 78 at Tucson, 81 at Yuma, 65 at Nogales, and 63 at Sierra Vista. Observations for Southern California, skies ranged from mostly cloudy to cloudy. It was 69 at Los Angeles Airport, 71 at San Diego, and 82 at Blythe. Regional observations, skies ranged from mostly sunny to partly sunny. It was 79 at Las Vegas, 72 at Salt Lake City, 58 at Albuquerque, and 64 at El Paso. At Salt Lake City, wind was south gusting to 31 miles an hour. Once again, at 7 a.m. in Phoenix, under mostly cloudy skies, the Sky Harbor temperature was 81 degrees. Here is the latest forecast. For the following area, in Arizona, Central Phoenix, issued at 4 a.m. Mountain Standard Time. Wind advisory in effect from 8 a.m. to 5 p.m. Mountain Standard Time Sunday. Today, partly cloudy with a chance of showers in the morning, then mostly cloudy with a chance of afternoon showers and thunderstorms. Not as warm. Highs 89 to 94. East wind 5 to 10 miles per hour in the morning, becoming northwest in the afternoon. Chance of rain 40%. Tonight, a chance of showers and thunderstorms in the evening, then showers likely and a chance of thunderstorms after midnight. Cooler. Low 65 to 75. East wind 5 to 15 miles per hour. Chance of rain 70%. Rainfall up to a half of an inch possible, except locally higher in thunderstorms. Sunday, showers likely with a chance of thunderstorms in the morning, then considerable cloudiness with a chance of showers and a slight chance of thunderstorms in the afternoon. Patchy blowing dust through the day. Windy. Not as warm. Highs 81 to 86. South winds 20 to 30 miles per hour. Gusts up to 45 miles per hour. Chance of rain 70%. Rainfall up to a half of an inch possible, except locally higher in thunderstorms. Sunday night, partly cloudy in the evening, then becoming mostly cloudy. A chance of showers and a slight chance of thunderstorms. Breezy. Low 62 to 72. South wind 10 to 20 miles per hour. Gusts up to 30 miles per hour in the evening. Chance of rain 40%. Columbus Day, mostly cloudy with showers likely and a slight chance of thunderstorms in the morning, then partly cloudy with a chance of showers and a slight chance of thunderstorms in the afternoon. Breezy. Highs 77 to 82. South wind 10 to 20 miles per hour. Gusts up to 30 miles per hour in the afternoon. Chance of rain 60%. Rainfall up to a half of an inch possible, except locally higher in thunderstorms. Monday night, considerable cloudiness. A slight chance of showers and thunderstorms in the evening, then showers likely and a slight chance of thunderstorms after midnight.
cooler. Lows 57 to 67. Chance of rain 60%. Rainfall less than a quarter of an inch, except locally higher in thunderstorms. Tuesday, considerable cloudiness with a chance of showers and a slight chance of thunderstorms in the morning, then partly sunny with a slight chance of afternoon showers and thunderstorms. Cooler. Highs 70 to 78. Chance of rain 50%. Rainfall less than a quarter of an inch, except locally higher in thunderstorms. Tuesday night, mostly clearer and cooler. Lows 51 to 59. Wednesday, sunny. High 74 to 79. Wednesday night, clear. Lows 53 to 59. Thursday, sunny and warmer. High 79 to 84. Thursday night, clear. Not as cool. Lows 58 to 65. Friday, sunny. Highs 82 to 89. The Phoenix, Arizona climate summary for yesterday, October 9, 2026. Yesterday's high temperature was 104 degrees and the low 83 degrees. No precipitation fell yesterday, which leaves the monthly total at 0.00 inches. The total precipitation for the year still stands at 2.78 inches. Yesterday the maximum wind observed was 17 miles an hour from the east, which occurred at 11:53 a.m. The highest wind gust observed was 24 miles per hour from the southeast, which occurred at 11:02 a.m. Yesterday the average wind speed was 8 miles per hour. Yesterday's maximum relative humidity was 33%, and the minimum relative humidity was 18%. The normal high temperature for today is 92 degrees, and the normal low is 68. The record high for today is 107, which occurred in 2024, and the record low is 44, which occurred in 1961. Sunrise today is at 6:29 a.m. and sunset is at 6 p.m. The low temperature this morning was 80 degrees. Wind advisory remains in effect from 2 a.m. Mountain Standard Time, or 2 a.m. Pacific Daylight Time to 5 p.m. Mountain Standard Time, or 5 p.m. Pacific Daylight Time Sunday. What? South winds 20 to 30 miles per hour with gusts up to 55 miles per hour expected. Where? Portions of southwest Arizona and southeast and southern California. When? From 2 a.m. Mountain Standard Time, or 2 a.m. Pacific Daylight Time to 5 p.m. Mountain Standard Time, or 5 p.m. Pacific Daylight Time Sunday. Impacts, difficult driving conditions, especially for larger vehicles traveling along roads with crosswinds. Light, unsecured objects may become airborne. A wind advisory means that sustained wind speeds of between 30 and 40 miles per hour are expected, or wind gusts of between 40 and 58 miles per hour. Winds this strong can make driving difficult, especially for high-profile vehicles. In addition, strong winds over desert areas could result in briefly lowered visibilities to well under a mile at times in blowing dust or blowing sand. Use extra caution. Wind advisory remains in effect from 8 a.m. to 5 p.m. Mountain Standard Time Sunday. What? South winds 20 to 30 miles per hour with gusts up to 50 miles per hour expected. Where? A portion of south central Arizona. When? From 8 a.m. to 5 p.m. Mountain Standard Time Sunday. Impacts, difficult driving conditions, especially for larger vehicles traveling along roads with crosswinds. Light, unsecured objects may become airborne. A wind advisory means that sustained wind speeds of between 30 and 40 miles per hour are expected, or wind gusts of between 40 and 58 miles per hour. Winds this strong can make driving difficult, especially for high-profile vehicles. In addition, strong winds over desert areas could result in briefly lowered visibilities to well under a mile at times in blowing dust or blowing sand. Use extra caution. Here is the synopsis for Southeast California, Southwest, and South Central Arizona.
An unsettled weather pattern will prevail throughout the weekend as the remnants of Tropical Cyclone Rachel move into the southwest United States, resulting in heightened chances for showers and thunderstorms, widespread gusty winds on Sunday, and much cooler temperatures. Rain chances will continue for portions of the region, especially across south-central Arizona, early next week along with well below normal temperatures. A drier and quieter weather pattern is expected by the middle and latter portion of next week along with gradually warming temperatures. 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The current time is 8 a.m. Mountain Standard Time. Here is the latest forecast. For the following area, in Arizona, Central Phoenix, issued at 4 a.m. Mountain Standard Time. Wind advisory in effect from 8 a.m. to 5 p.m. Mountain Standard Time Sunday. Today, partly cloudy with a chance of showers in the morning, then mostly cloudy with a chance of afternoon showers and thunderstorms. Not as warm. Highs 89 to 94. East wind 5 to 10 miles per hour in the morning, becoming northwest in the afternoon. Chance of rain 40%. Tonight, a chance of showers and thunderstorms in the evening, then showers likely and a chance of thunderstorms after midnight. Cooler. Low 65 to 75. East wind 5 to 15 miles per hour. Chance of rain 70%. Rainfall up to a half of an inch possible, except locally higher in thunderstorms. Sunday, showers likely with a chance of thunderstorms in the morning, then considerable cloudiness with a chance of showers and a slight chance of thunderstorms in the afternoon. Patchy blowing does through the day. Windy. Not as warm. Highs 81 to 86. South winds 20 to 30 miles per hour. Gusts up to 45 miles per hour. Chance of rain 70%. Rainfall up to a half of an inch possible, except locally higher in thunderstorms. Sunday night, partly cloudy in the evening then becoming mostly cloudy. A chance of showers and a slight chance of thunderstorms. Breezy. Low 62 to 72. South wind 10 to 20 miles per hour. Gusts up to 30 miles per hour in the evening. Chance of rain 40%. Columbus Day, mostly cloudy with showers likely and a slight chance of thunderstorms in the morning, then partly cloudy with a chance of showers and a slight chance of thunderstorms in the afternoon. Breezy. Highs 77 to 82. South wind 10 to 20 miles per hour. Gusts up to 30 miles per hour in the afternoon. Chance of rain 60%. Rainfall up to a half of an inch possible, except locally higher in thunderstorms. Monday night, considerable cloudiness. A slight chance of showers and thunderstorms in the evening, then showers likely and a slight chance of thunderstorms after midnight. Cooler. Lows 57 to 67. Chance of rain 60%. Rainfall less than a quarter of an inch, except locally higher in thunderstorms. Tuesday, considerable cloudiness with a chance of showers and a slight chance of thunderstorms in the morning, then partly sunny with a slight chance of afternoon showers and thunderstorms. Cooler. Highs 70 to 78. Chance of rain 50%. Rainfall less than a quarter of an inch, except locally higher in thunderstorms. Tuesday night, mostly clearer and cooler. Lows 51 to 59. Wednesday, sunny. High 74 to 79. Wednesday night, clear. Lows 53 to 59. Thursday, sunny and warmer. High 79 to 84. Thursday night, clear. Not as cool. Lows 58 to 65. Friday, sunny. Highs 82 to 89. The Phoenix, Arizona climate summary for yesterday, October 9, 2026. Yesterday's high temperature was 104 degrees and the low 83 degrees.
No precipitation fell yesterday, which leaves the monthly total at 0.00 inches. The total precipitation for the year still stands at 2.78 inches. Yesterday, the maximum wind observed was 17 miles an hour from the east, which occurred at 11:53 a.m. The highest wind gust observed was 24 miles per hour from the southeast, which occurred at 11:02 a.m. Yesterday, the average wind speed was 8 miles per hour. Yesterday's maximum relative humidity was 33%, and the minimum relative humidity was 18%. The normal high temperature for today is 92 degrees, and the normal low is 68. The record high for today is 107, which occurred in 2024, and the record low is 44, which occurred in 1961. Sunrise today is at 6:29 a.m. and sunset is at 6 p.m. The low temperature this morning was 80 degrees. Wind advisory remains in effect from 2 a.m. Mountain Standard Time, or 2 a.m. Pacific Daylight Time to 5 p.m. Mountain Standard Time, or 5 p.m. Pacific Daylight Time Sunday. What? South winds 20 to 30 miles per hour with gusts up to 55 miles per hour expected. Where? Portions of southwest Arizona and southeast and southern California. When? From 2 a.m. Mountain Standard Time, or 2 a.m. Pacific Daylight Time to 5 p.m. Mountain Standard Time, or 5 p.m. Pacific Daylight Time Sunday. Impacts, difficult driving conditions, especially for larger vehicles traveling along roads with crosswinds. Light, unsecured objects may become airborne. A wind advisory means that sustained wind speeds of between 30 and 40 miles per hour are expected, or wind gusts of between 40 and 58 miles per hour. Winds this strong can make driving difficult, especially for high-profile vehicles. In addition, strong winds over desert areas could result in briefly lowered visibilities to well under a mile at times in blowing dust or blowing sand. Use extra caution. Wind advisory remains in effect from 8 a.m. to 5 p.m. Mountain Standard Time Sunday. What? South winds 20 to 30 miles per hour with gusts up to 50 miles per hour expected. Where? A portion of south central Arizona. When? From 8 a.m. to 5 p.m. Mountain Standard Time Sunday. Impacts, difficult driving conditions, especially for larger vehicles traveling along roads with crosswinds. Light, unsecured objects may become airborne. A wind advisory means that sustained wind speeds of between 30 and 40 miles per hour are expected, or wind gusts of between 40 and 58 miles per hour. Winds this strong can make driving difficult, especially for high-profile vehicles. In addition, strong winds over desert areas could result in briefly lowered visibilities to well under a mile at times in blowing dust or blowing sand. Use extra caution. Here is the synopsis for Southeast California, Southwest, and South Central Arizona. An unsettled weather pattern will prevail throughout the weekend as the remnants of Tropical Cyclone Rachel move into the Southwest United States, resulting in heightened chances for showers and thunderstorms, widespread gusty winds on Sunday, and much cooler temperatures. Rain chances will continue for portions of the region, especially across South Central Arizona, early next week along with well below normal temperatures. A drier and quieter weather pattern is expected by the middle and latter portion of next week along with gradually warming temperatures. 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The current time is 8:08 a.m. Mountain Standard Time. Here is the latest forecast. For the following area, in Arizona, Central Phoenix, issued at 4 a.m. Mountain Standard Time. Wind advisory in effect from 8 a.m. to 5 p.m. Mountain Standard Time Sunday. Today, partly cloudy with a chance of showers in the morning, then mostly cloudy with a chance of afternoon showers and thunderstorms. Not as warm. Highs 89 to 94. East wind 5 to 10 miles per hour in the morning, becoming northwest in the afternoon. Chance of rain 40%. Tonight,
a chance of showers and thunderstorms in the evening, then showers likely and a chance of thunderstorms after midnight. Cooler. Low 65 to 75. East wind 5 to 15 miles per hour. Chance of rain 70%. Rainfall up to a half of an inch possible, except locally higher in thunderstorms. Sunday, showers likely with a chance of thunderstorms in the morning, then considerable cloudiness with a chance of showers and a slight chance of thunderstorms in the afternoon. Patchy blowing does through the day. Windy. Not as warm. Highs 81 to 86. South winds 20 to 30 miles per hour. Gusts up to 45 miles per hour. Chance of rain 70%. Rainfall up to a half of an inch possible, except locally higher in thunderstorms. Sunday night, partly cloudy in the evening then becoming mostly cloudy. A chance of showers and a slight chance of thunderstorms. Breezy. Low 62 to 72. South wind 10 to 20 miles per hour. Gusts up to 30 miles per hour in the evening. Chance of rain 40%. Columbus Day, mostly cloudy with showers likely and a slight chance of thunderstorms in the morning, then partly cloudy with a chance of showers and a slight chance of thunderstorms in the afternoon. Breezy. Highs 77 to 82. South wind 10 to 20 miles per hour. Gusts up to 30 miles per hour in the afternoon. Chance of rain 60%. Rainfall up to a half of an inch possible, except locally higher in thunderstorms. Monday night, considerable cloudiness. A slight chance of showers and thunderstorms in the evening, then showers likely and a slight chance of thunderstorms after midnight. Cooler. Lows 57 to 67. Chance of rain 60%. Rainfall less than a quarter of an inch, except locally higher in thunderstorms. Tuesday, considerable cloudiness with a chance of showers and a slight chance of thunderstorms in the morning, then partly sunny with a slight chance of afternoon showers and thunderstorms. Cooler. Highs 70 to 78. Chance of rain 50%. Rainfall less than a quarter of an inch, except locally higher in thunderstorms. Tuesday night, mostly clearer and cooler. Lows 51 to 59. Wednesday, sunny. High 74 to 79. Wednesday night, clear. Lows 53 to 59. Thursday, sunny and warmer. High 79 to 84. Thursday night, clear. Not as cool. Lows 58 to 65. Friday, sunny. Highs 82 to 89. The Phoenix, Arizona climate summary for yesterday, October 9, 2026. Yesterday's high temperature was 104 degrees and the low 83 degrees. No precipitation fell yesterday, which leaves the monthly total at 0.00 inches. The total precipitation for the year still stands at 2.78 inches. Yesterday the maximum wind observed was 17 miles an hour from the east, which occurred at 11:53 a.m. The highest wind gust observed was 24 miles per hour from the southeast, which occurred at 11:02 a.m. Yesterday the average wind speed was 8 miles per hour. Yesterday's maximum relative humidity was 33%, and the minimum relative humidity was 18%. The normal high temperature for today is 92 degrees, and the normal low is 68. The record high for today is 107, which occurred in 2024, and the record low is 44, which occurred in 1961. Sunrise today is at 6:29 a.m. and sunset is at 6 p.m. The low temperature this morning was 80 degrees. Wind advisory remains in effect from 2 a.m. Mountain Standard Time, or 2 a.m. Pacific Daylight Time to 5 p.m. Mountain Standard Time, or 5 p.m. Pacific Daylight Time Sunday. What? South winds 20 to 30 miles per hour with gusts up to 55 miles per hour expected. Where? Portions of southwest Arizona and southeast and southern California. When?
from 2 a.m. Mountain Standard Time, or 2 a.m. Pacific Daylight Time to 5 p.m. Mountain Standard Time, or 5 p.m. Pacific Daylight Time Sunday. Impacts: difficult driving conditions, especially for larger vehicles traveling along roads with crosswinds. Light: unsecured objects may become airborne. A wind advisory means that sustained wind speeds of between 30 and 40 miles per hour are expected, or wind gusts of between 40 and 58 miles per hour. Winds this strong can make driving difficult, especially for high-profile vehicles. In addition, strong winds over desert areas could result in briefly lowered visibilities to well under a mile at times in blowing dust or blowing sand. Use extra caution. Wind advisory remains in effect from 8 a.m. to 5 p.m. Mountain Standard Time Sunday. What? South winds 20 to 30 miles per hour with gusts up to 50 miles per hour expected. Where? A portion of south central Arizona. When? From 8 a.m. to 5 p.m. Mountain Standard Time Sunday. Impacts: difficult driving conditions, especially for larger vehicles traveling along roads with crosswinds. Light: unsecured objects may become airborne. A wind advisory means that sustained wind speeds of between 30 and 40 miles per hour are expected, or wind gusts of between 40 and 58 miles per hour. Winds this strong can make driving difficult, especially for high-profile vehicles. In addition, strong winds over desert areas could result in briefly lowered visibilities to well under a mile at times in blowing dust or blowing sand. Use extra caution. Here is the synopsis for Southeast California, Southwest, and South Central Arizona. An unsettled weather pattern will prevail throughout the weekend as the remnants of Tropical Cyclone Rachel move into the southwest United States, resulting in heightened chances for showers and thunderstorms, widespread gusty winds on Sunday, and much cooler temperatures. Rain chances will continue for portions of the region, especially across south central Arizona, early next week along with well below normal temperatures. A drier and quieter weather pattern is expected by the middle and latter portion of next week along with gradually warming temperatures. 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The current time is 8:16 a.m. Mountain Standard Time. Here is the 8 a.m. Mountain Standard Time observation for Phoenix on Saturday, October 10th. At Sky Harbor, it was partly sunny. Visibility 10 miles. Temperature was 83 degrees, dew point 55, relative humidity 38%. Wind was southeast, at 9 miles an hour. And the pressure was 29.70 inches, and rising. Other observations for South Central Arizona including the Greater Phoenix area, it was sunny, with a temperature of 82 at Glendale, and 81 at Mesa Gateway. It was mostly sunny, with a temperature of 86 at Buckeye, 81 at Deer Valley, 85 at Scottsdale Airport, and 81 at Falcon Field. At Chandler, it was partly sunny, with a temperature of 82. Observations for Northern Arizona, at Page, rain was falling, with a temperature of 68. It was 63 at Shiloh. At Payson, it was sunny, with a temperature of 64. It was mostly sunny, with a temperature of 49 at Flagstaff, 72 at Kingman, and 68 at Prescott. It was partly sunny, with a temperature of 62 at the Grand Canyon, and 61 at Winslow. Observations for Southern Arizona, skies ranged from mostly sunny to partly sunny. It was 78 at Tucson, 83 at Yuma, 72 at Nogales, and 66 at Sierra Vista. Observations for Southern California, skies ranged from partly sunny to cloudy. It was 70 at Los Angeles Airport, 71 at San Diego, and 82 at Blythe. Regional observations, skies ranged from mostly sunny to partly sunny. It was 78 at Las Vegas, 73 at Salt Lake City, 63 at Albuquerque, and 69 at El Paso. At Salt Lake City, wind was south gusting to 36 miles an hour.
once again, at 8 a.m. in Phoenix, under partly sunny skies. The Sky Harbor temperature was 83 degrees. Here is the latest forecast. For the following area, in Arizona, central Phoenix, issued at 4 a.m. Mountain Standard Time. Wind advisory in effect from 8 a.m. to 5 p.m. Mountain Standard Time Sunday. Today, partly cloudy with a chance of showers in the morning, then mostly cloudy with a chance of afternoon showers and thunderstorms. Not as warm. Highs 89 to 94. East wind 5 to 10 miles per hour in the morning, becoming northwest in the afternoon. Chance of rain 40%. Tonight, a chance of showers and thunderstorms in the evening, then showers likely and a chance of thunderstorms after midnight. Cooler. Low 65 to 75. East wind 5 to 15 miles per hour. Chance of rain 70%. Rainfall up to a half of an inch possible, except locally higher in thunderstorms. Sunday, showers likely with a chance of thunderstorms in the morning, then considerable cloudiness with a chance of showers and a slight chance of thunderstorms in the afternoon. Patchy blowing dust through the day. Windy. Not as warm. Highs 81 to 86. South winds 20 to 30 miles per hour. Gusts up to 45 miles per hour. Chance of rain 70%. Rainfall up to a half of an inch possible, except locally higher in thunderstorms. Sunday night, partly cloudy in the evening then becoming mostly cloudy. A chance of showers and a slight chance of thunderstorms. Breezy. Low 62 to 72. South wind 10 to 20 miles per hour. Gusts up to 30 miles per hour in the evening. Chance of rain 40%. Columbus Day, mostly cloudy with showers likely and a slight chance of thunderstorms in the morning, then partly cloudy with a chance of showers and a slight chance of thunderstorms in the afternoon. Breezy. Highs 77 to 82. South wind 10 to 20 miles per hour. Gusts up to 30 miles per hour in the afternoon. Chance of rain 60%. Rainfall up to a half of an inch possible, except locally higher in thunderstorms. Monday night, considerable cloudiness. A slight chance of showers and thunderstorms in the evening, then showers likely and a slight chance of thunderstorms after midnight. Cooler. Lows 57 to 67. Chance of rain 60%. Rainfall less than a quarter of an inch, except locally higher in thunderstorms. Tuesday, considerable cloudiness with a chance of showers and a slight chance of thunderstorms in the morning, then partly sunny with a slight chance of afternoon showers and thunderstorms. Cooler. Highs 70 to 78. Chance of rain 50%. Rainfall less than a quarter of an inch, except locally higher in thunderstorms. Tuesday night, mostly clearer and cooler. Lows 51 to 59. Wednesday, sunny. High 74 to 79. Wednesday night, clear. Lows 53 to 59. Thursday, sunny and warmer. High 79 to 84. Thursday night, clear. Not as cool. Lows 58 to 65. Friday, sunny. Highs 82 to 89. The Phoenix, Arizona climate summary for yesterday, October 9, 2026. Yesterday's high temperature was 104 degrees and the low 83 degrees. No precipitation fell yesterday, which leaves the monthly total at 0.00 inches. The total precipitation for the year still stands at 2.78 inches. Yesterday the maximum wind observed was 17 miles an hour from the east, which occurred at 11:53 a.m. The highest wind gust observed was 24 miles per hour from the southeast, which occurred at 11:02 a.m. Yesterday the average wind speed was 8 miles per hour. Yesterday's maximum relative humidity was 33%, and the minimum relative humidity was 18%. The normal high temperature for today is 92 degrees, and the normal low is 68.
The record high for today is 107, which occurred in 2024, and the record low is 44, which occurred in 1961. Sunrise today is at 6:29 a.m. and sunset is at 6 p.m. The low temperature this morning was 80 degrees. Wind advisory remains in effect from 2 a.m. Mountain Standard Time, or 2 a.m. Pacific Daylight Time to 5 p.m. Mountain Standard Time, or 5 p.m. Pacific Daylight Time Sunday. What? South winds 20 to 30 miles per hour with gusts up to 55 miles per hour expected. Where? Portions of southwest Arizona and southeast and southern California. When? From 2 a.m. Mountain Standard Time, or 2 a.m. Pacific Daylight Time to 5 p.m. Mountain Standard Time, or 5 p.m. Pacific Daylight Time Sunday. Impacts, difficult driving conditions, especially for larger vehicles traveling along roads with crosswinds. Light, unsecured objects may become airborne. A wind advisory means that sustained wind speeds of between 30 and 40 miles per hour are expected, or wind gusts of between 40 and 58 miles per hour. Winds this strong can make driving difficult, especially for high-profile vehicles. In addition, strong winds over desert areas could result in briefly lowered visibilities to well under a mile at times in blowing dust or blowing sand. Use extra caution. Wind advisory remains in effect from 8 a.m. to 5 p.m. Mountain Standard Time Sunday. What? South winds 20 to 30 miles per hour with gusts up to 50 miles per hour expected. Where? A portion of south central Arizona. When? From 8 a.m. to 5 p.m. Mountain Standard Time Sunday. Impacts, difficult driving conditions, especially for larger vehicles traveling along roads with crosswinds. Light, unsecured objects may become airborne. A wind advisory means that sustained wind speeds of between 30 and 40 miles per hour are expected, or wind gusts of between 40 and 58 miles per hour. Winds this strong can make driving difficult, especially for high-profile vehicles. In addition, strong winds over desert areas could result in briefly lowered visibilities to well under a mile at times in blowing dust or blowing sand. Use extra caution. Here is the synopsis for Southeast California, Southwest, and South Central Arizona. An unsettled weather pattern will prevail throughout the weekend as the remnants of Tropical Cyclone Rachel move into the Southwest United States, resulting in heightened chances for showers and thunderstorms, widespread gusty winds on Sunday, and much cooler temperatures. Rain chances will continue for portions of the region, especially across South Central Arizona, early next week along with well below normal temperatures. A drier and quieter weather pattern is expected by the middle and latter portion of next week along with gradually warming temperatures. 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The current time is 8:27 a.m. Mountain Standard Time. Here is the 8 a.m. Mountain Standard Time observation for Phoenix, on Saturday, October 10th. At Sky Harbor, it was partly sunny. Visibility 10 miles. Temperature was 83 degrees, dew point 55, relative humidity 38%. Wind was southeast, at 9 miles an hour. And the pressure was 29.70 inches, and rising. Other observations for South Central Arizona including the Greater Phoenix area, it was sunny, with a temperature of 82 at Glendale, and 81 at Mesa Gateway. It was mostly sunny, with a temperature of 86 at Buckeye, 81 at Deer Valley, 85 at Scottsdale Airport, and 81 at Falcon Field. At Chandler, it was partly sunny, with a temperature of 82. Observations for northern Arizona, at Page, rain was falling, with a temperature of 68. It was 63 at Cholo. At Payson, it was sunny, with a temperature of 64. It was mostly sunny, with a temperature of 49 at Flagstaff, 72 at Kingman, and 68 at Prescott. It was partly sunny, with a temperature of 62 at the Grand Canyon, and 61 at Winslow.
Observations for southern Arizona. Skies ranged from mostly sunny to partly sunny. It was 78 at Tucson, 83 at Yuma, 72 at Nogales, and 66 at Sierra Vista. Observations for Southern California. Skies ranged from partly sunny to cloudy. It was 70 at Los Angeles Airport, 71 at San Diego, and 82 at Blythe. Regional observations. Skies ranged from mostly sunny to partly sunny. It was 78 at Las Vegas, 73 at Salt Lake City, 63 at Albuquerque, and 69 at El Paso. At Salt Lake City, wind was south gusting to 36 miles an hour. Once again, at 8 a.m. in Phoenix, under partly sunny skies. The Sky Harbor temperature was 83 degrees. Here is the latest forecast. For the following area, in Arizona, central Phoenix, issued at 4 a.m. Mountain Standard Time. Wind advisory in effect from 8 a.m. to 5 p.m. Mountain Standard Time Sunday. Today, partly cloudy with a chance of showers in the morning, then mostly cloudy with a chance of afternoon showers and thunderstorms. Not as warm. Highs 89 to 94. East wind 5 to 10 miles per hour in the morning, becoming northwest in the afternoon. Chance of rain 40%. Tonight, a chance of showers and thunderstorms in the evening, then showers likely and a chance of thunderstorms after midnight. Cooler. Low 65 to 75. East wind 5 to 15 miles per hour. Chance of rain 70%. Rainfall up to a half of an inch possible, except locally higher in thunderstorms. Sunday, showers likely with a chance of thunderstorms in the morning, then considerable cloudiness with a chance of showers and a slight chance of thunderstorms in the afternoon. Patchy blowing gusts through the day. Windy. Not as warm. Highs 81 to 86. South winds 20 to 30 miles per hour. Gusts up to 45 miles per hour. Chance of rain 70%. Rainfall up to a half of an inch possible, except locally higher in thunderstorms. Sunday night, partly cloudy in the evening, then becoming mostly cloudy. A chance of showers and a slight chance of thunderstorms. Breezy. Low 62 to 72. South wind 10 to 20 miles per hour. Gusts up to 30 miles per hour in the evening. Chance of rain 40%. Columbus Day, mostly cloudy with showers likely and a slight chance of thunderstorms in the morning, then partly cloudy with a chance of showers and a slight chance of thunderstorms in the afternoon. Breezy. Highs 77 to 82. South wind 10 to 20 miles per hour. Gusts up to 30 miles per hour in the afternoon. Chance of rain 60%. Rainfall up to a half of an inch possible, except locally higher in thunderstorms. Monday night, considerable cloudiness. A slight chance of showers and thunderstorms in the evening, then showers likely and a slight chance of thunderstorms after midnight. Cooler. Lows 57 to 67. Chance of rain 60%. Rainfall less than a quarter of an inch, except locally higher in thunderstorms. Tuesday, considerable cloudiness with a chance of showers and a slight chance of thunderstorms in the morning, then partly sunny with a slight chance of afternoon showers and thunderstorms. Cooler. Highs 70 to 78. Chance of rain 50%. Rain, except locally higher in thunderstorms. Tuesday night, mostly clearer and cooler. Lows 51 to 59. Wednesday, sunny. High 74 to 79. Wednesday night, clear. Lows 53 to 59. Thursday, sunny and warmer. High 79 to 84. Thursday night, clear. Not as cool. Lows 58 to 65. Friday, sunny. Highs 82 to 89. The Phoenix, Arizona climate summary for yesterday, October 9, 2026. Yesterday's high temperature was 104 degrees and the low 83 degrees.
No precipitation fell yesterday, which leaves the monthly total at 0.00 inches. The total precipitation for the year still stands at 2.78 inches. Yesterday, the maximum wind observed was 17 miles an

was 80 degrees. Wind advisory remains in effect from 2 a.m. Mountain Standard Time, or 2 a.m. Pacific Daylight Time to 5 p.m. Mountain Standard Time, or 5 p.m. Pacific Daylight Time Sunday. What? South winds 20 to 30 miles per hour with gusts up to 55 miles per hour expected. Where? Portions of southwest Arizona and southeast and southern California. When? From 2 a.m. Mountain Standard Time, or 2 a.m. Pacific Daylight Time to 5 p.m. Mountain Standard Time, or 5 p.m. Pacific Daylight Time Sunday. Impacts, difficult driving conditions, especially for larger vehicles traveling along roads with crosswinds. Light, unsecured objects may become airborne. A wind advisory means that sustained wind speeds of between 30 and 40 miles per hour are expected, or wind gusts of between 40 and 58 miles per hour. Winds this strong can make driving difficult, especially for high-profile vehicles. In addition, strong winds over desert areas could result in briefly lowered visibilities to well under a mile at times in blowing dust or blowing sand. Use extra caution. Wind advisory remains in effect from 8 a.m. to 5 p.m. Mountain Standard Time Sunday. What? South winds 20 to 30 miles per hour with gusts up to 50 miles per hour expected. Where? A portion of south central Arizona. When? From 8 a.m. to 5 p.m. Mountain Standard Time Sunday. Impacts, difficult driving conditions, especially for larger vehicles traveling along roads with crosswinds. Light, unsecured objects may become airborne. A wind advisory means that sustained wind speeds of between 30 and 40 miles per hour are expected, or wind gusts of between 40 and 58 miles per hour. Winds this strong can make driving difficult, especially for high-profile vehicles. In addition, strong winds over desert areas could result in briefly lowered visibilities to well under a mile at times in blowing dust or blowing sand. Use extra caution. Here is the synopsis for Southeast California, Southwest, and South Central Arizona. An unsettled weather pattern will prevail throughout the weekend as the remnants of Tropical Cyclone Rachel move into the southwest United States, resulting in heightened chances for showers and thunderstorms, widespread gusty winds on Sunday, and much cooler temperatures. Rain chances will continue for portions of the region, especially across south central Arizona, early next week along with well below normal temperatures. A drier and quieter weather pattern is expected by the middle and latter portion of next week along with gradually warming temperatures. 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The current time is 8:38 a.m. Mountain Standard Time. Here is the 8 a.m. Mountain Standard Time observation for Phoenix, on Saturday, October 10th. At Sky Harbor, it was partly sunny. Visibility 10 miles. Temperature was 83 degrees, dew point 55, relative humidity 38%. Wind was southeast, at 9 miles an hour. And the pressure was 29.70 inches, and rising. Other observations for South Central Arizona including the Greater Phoenix area, it was sunny, with a temperature of 82 at Glendale, and 81 at Mesa Gateway. It was mostly sunny, with a temperature of 86 at Buckeye, 81 at Deer Valley, 85 at Scottsdale Airport, and 81 at Falcon Field. At Chandler, it was partly sunny, with a temperature of 82. Observations for northern Arizona, at Page, rain was falling, with a temperature of 68. It was 63 at Sholo. At Payson, it was sunny, with a temperature of 64. It was mostly sunny, with a temperature of 49 at Flagstaff, 72 at Kingman, and 68 at Prescott. It was partly sunny, with a temperature of 62 at the Grand Canyon, and 61 at Winslow. Observations for southern Arizona, skies ranged from mostly sunny to partly sunny. It was 78 at Tucson, 83 at Yuma, 72 at Nogales, and 66 at Sierra Vista. Observations for southern California, skies ranged from partly sunny.

It was 70 at Los Angeles Airport, 71 at San Diego, and 82 at Blythe. Regional observations, skies ranged from mostly sunny to partly sunny. It was 78 at Las Vegas, 73 at Salt Lake City, 63 at Albuquerque, and 69 at El Paso. At Salt Lake City, wind was south gusting to 36 miles an hour. Once again, at 8 a.m. in Phoenix, under partly sunny skies. The Sky Harbor temperature was 83 degrees. Here is the latest forecast. For the following area, in Arizona, central Phoenix, issued at 4 a.m. Mountain Standard Time. Wind advisory in effect from 8 a.m. to 5 p.m. Mountain Standard Time Sunday. Today, partly cloudy with a chance of showers in the morning, then mostly cloudy with a chance of afternoon showers and thunderstorms. Not as warm. Highs 89 to 94. East wind 5 to 10 miles per hour in the morning, becoming northwest in the afternoon. Chance of rain 40%. Tonight, a chance of showers and thunderstorms in the evening, then showers likely and a chance of thunderstorms after midnight. Cooler. Low 65 to 75. East wind 5 to 15 miles per hour. Chance of rain 70%. Rainfall up to a half of an inch possible, except locally higher in thunderstorms. Sunday, showers likely with a chance of thunderstorms in the morning, then considerable cloudiness with a chance of showers and a slight chance of thunderstorms in the afternoon. Patchy blowing does through the day. Windy. Not as warm. Highs 81 to 86. South winds 20 to 30 miles per hour. Gusts up to 45 miles per hour. Chance of rain 70%. Rainfall up to a half of an inch possible, except locally higher in thunderstorms. Sunday night, partly cloudy in the evening then becoming mostly cloudy. A chance of showers and a slight chance of thunderstorms. Breezy. Low 62 to 72. South wind 10 to 20 miles per hour. Gusts up to 30 miles per hour in the evening. Chance of rain 40%. Columbus Day, mostly cloudy with showers likely and a slight chance of thunderstorms in the morning, then partly cloudy with a chance of showers and a slight chance of thunderstorms in the afternoon. Breezy. Highs 77 to 82. South wind 10 to 20 miles per hour. Gusts up to 30 miles per hour in the afternoon. Chance of rain 60%. Rainfall up to a half of an inch possible, except locally higher in thunderstorms. Monday night, considerable cloudiness. A slight chance of showers and thunderstorms in the evening, then showers likely and a slight chance of thunderstorms after midnight. Cooler. Lows 57 to 67. Chance of rain 60%. Rainfall less than a quarter of an inch, except locally higher in thunderstorms. Tuesday, considerable cloudiness with a chance of showers and a slight chance of thunderstorms in the morning, then partly sunny with a slight chance of afternoon showers and thunderstorms. Cooler. Highs 70 to 78. Chance of rain 50%. Rainfall less than a quarter of an inch, except locally higher in thunderstorms. Tuesday night, mostly clearer and cooler. Lows 51 to 59. Wednesday, sunny. High 74 to 79. Wednesday night, clear. Lows 53 to 59. Thursday, sunny and warmer. High 79 to 84. Thursday night, clear. Not as cool. Lows 58 to 65. Friday, sunny. Highs 82 to 89. The Phoenix, Arizona climate summary for yesterday, October 9, 2026. Yesterday's high temperature was 104 degrees and the low 83 degrees. No precipitation fell yesterday, which leaves the monthly total at 0.00 inches. The total precipitation for the year still stands at 2.78 inches.
Yesterday, the maximum wind observed was 17 miles an hour from the east, which occurred at 11:53 a.m. The highest wind gust observed was 24 miles per hour from the southeast, which occurred at 11:02 a.m. Yesterday, the average wind speed was 8 miles per hour. Yesterday's maximum relative humidity was 33%, and the minimum relative humidity was 18%. The normal high temperature for today is 92 degrees, and the normal low is 68. The record high for today is 107, which occurred in 2024, and the record low is 44, which occurred in 1961. Sunrise today is at 6:29 a.m. and sunset is at 6 p.m. The low temperature this morning was 80 degrees. Wind advisory remains in effect from 2 a.m. Mountain Standard Time, or 2 a.m. Pacific Daylight Time to 5 p.m. Mountain Standard Time, or 5 p.m. Pacific Daylight Time Sunday. What? South winds 20 to 30 miles per hour with gusts up to 55 miles per hour expected. Where? Portions of southwest Arizona and southeast and southern California. When? From 2 a.m. Mountain Standard Time, or 2 a.m. Pacific Daylight Time to 5 p.m. Mountain Standard Time, or 5 p.m. Pacific Daylight Time Sunday. Impacts, difficult driving conditions, especially for larger vehicles traveling along roads with crosswinds. Light, unsecured objects may become airborne. A wind advisory means that sustained wind speeds of between 30 and 40 miles per hour are expected, or wind gusts of between 40 and 58 miles per hour. Winds this strong can make driving difficult, especially for high-profile vehicles. In addition, strong winds over desert areas could result in briefly lowered visibilities to well under a mile at times in blowing dust or blowing sand. Use extra caution. Wind advisory remains in effect from 8 a.m. to 5 p.m. Mountain Standard Time Sunday. What? South winds 20 to 30 miles per hour with gusts up to 50 miles per hour expected. Where? A portion of south central Arizona. When? From 8 a.m. to 5 p.m. Mountain Standard Time Sunday. Impacts, difficult driving conditions, especially for larger vehicles traveling along roads with crosswinds. Light, unsecured objects may become airborne. A wind advisory means that sustained wind speeds of between 30 and 40 miles per hour are expected, or wind gusts of between 40 and 58 miles per hour. Winds this strong can make driving difficult, especially for high-profile vehicles. In addition, strong winds over desert areas could result in briefly lowered visibilities to well under a mile at times in blowing dust or blowing sand. Use extra caution. Here is the synopsis for Southeast California, Southwest, and South Central Arizona. An unsettled weather pattern will prevail throughout the weekend as the remnants of Tropical Cyclone Rachel move into the southwest United States, resulting in heightened chances for showers and thunderstorms, widespread gusty winds on Sunday, and much cooler temperatures. Rain chances will continue for portions of the region, especially across south central Arizona, early next week along with well below normal temperatures. A drier and quieter weather pattern is expected by the middle and latter portion of next week along with gradually warming temperatures. 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The current time is 8:49 a.m. Mountain Standard Time. Here is the 8 a.m. Mountain Standard Time observation for Phoenix, on Saturday, October 10th. At Sky Harbor, it was partly sunny. Visibility 10 miles. Temperature was 83 degrees, dew point 55, relative humidity 38%. Wind was southeast, at 9 miles an hour. And the pressure was 29.70 inches, and rising. Other observations for South Central Arizona including the Greater Phoenix area, it was sunny, with a temperature of 82 at Glendale, and 81 at Mesa Gateway. It was mostly sunny, with a temperature of 86 at Buckeye, 81 at Deer Valley, 85 at Scottsdale Airport, and 81 at Falcon Field. At Chandler, it was partly sunny,
with a temperature of 82. Observations for northern Arizona, at page, rain was falling, with a temperature of 68. It was 63 at Chulo. At Payson, it was sunny, with a temperature of 64. It was mostly sunny, with a temperature of 49 at Flagstaff, 72 at Kingman, and 68 at Prescott. It was partly sunny, with a temperature of 62 at the Grand Canyon, and 61 at Winslow. Observations for southern Arizona, skies ranged from mostly sunny to partly sunny. It was 78 at Tucson, 83 at Yuma, 72 at Nogales, and 66 at Sierra Vista. Observations for Southern California, skies ranged from partly sunny to cloudy. It was 70 at Los Angeles Airport, 71 at San Diego, and 82 at Blythe. Regional observations, skies ranged from mostly sunny to partly sunny. It was 78 at Las Vegas, 73 at Salt Lake City, 63 at Albuquerque, and 69 at El Paso. At Salt Lake City, wind was south gusting to 36 miles an hour. Once again, at 8 a.m. in Phoenix, under partly sunny skies. The Sky Harbor temperature was 83 degrees. Here is the latest forecast. For the following area, in Arizona, Central Phoenix, issued at 4 a.m. Mountain Standard Time. Wind advisory in effect from 8 a.m. to 5 p.m. Mountain Standard Time Sunday. Today, partly cloudy with a chance of showers in the morning, then mostly cloudy with a chance of afternoon showers and thunderstorms. Not as warm. Highs 89 to 94. East wind 5 to 10 miles per hour in the morning, becoming northwest in the afternoon. Chance of rain 40%. Tonight, a chance of showers and thunderstorms in the evening, then showers likely and a chance of thunderstorms after midnight. Cooler. Low 65 to 75. East wind 5 to 15 miles per hour. Chance of rain 70%. Rainfall up to a half of an inch possible, except locally higher in thunderstorms. Sunday, showers likely with a chance of thunderstorms in the morning, then considerable cloudiness with a chance of showers and a slight chance of thunderstorms in the afternoon. Patchy blowing gusts through the day. Windy. Not as warm. Highs 81 to 86. South winds 20 to 30 miles per hour. Gusts up to 45 miles per hour. Chance of rain 70%. Rainfall up to a half of an inch possible, except locally higher in thunderstorms. Sunday night, partly cloudy in the evening, then becoming mostly cloudy. A chance of showers and a slight chance of thunderstorms. Breezy. Low 62 to 72. South wind 10 to 20 miles per hour. Gusts up to 30 miles per hour in the evening. Chance of rain 40%. Columbus Day, mostly cloudy with showers likely and a slight chance of thunderstorms in the morning, then partly cloudy with a chance of showers and a slight chance of thunderstorms in the afternoon. Breezy. Highs 77 to 82. South wind 10 to 20 miles per hour. Gusts up to 30 miles per hour in the afternoon. Chance of rain 60%. Rainfall up to a half of an inch possible, except locally higher in thunderstorms. Monday night, considerable cloudiness. A slight chance of showers and thunderstorms in the evening, then showers likely and a slight chance of thunderstorms after midnight. Cooler. Lows 57 to 67. Chance of rain 60%. Rainfall less than a quarter of an inch, except locally higher in thunderstorms. Tuesday, considerable cloudiness with a chance of showers and a slight chance of thunderstorms in the morning, then partly sunny with a slight chance of afternoon showers and thunderstorms. Cooler. Highs 70 to 78. Chance of rain 50%. Rainfall less than a quarter of an inch, except locally higher in thunderstorms. Tuesday night, mostly clearer and cooler. Lows 51 to 59. Wednesday, sunny. High 74 to 79.
Wednesday night, clear. Lows 53 to 59. Thursday, sunny and warmer. High 79 to 84. Thursday night, clear. Not as cool. Lows 58 to 65. Friday, sunny. Highs 82 to 89. The Phoenix, Arizona climate summary for yesterday, October 9, 2026. Yesterday's high temperature was 104 degrees and the low 83 degrees. No precipitation fell yesterday, which leaves the monthly total at 0.00 inches. The total precipitation for the year still stands at 2.78 inches. Yesterday the maximum wind observed was 17 miles an hour from the east, which occurred at 11:53 a.m. The highest wind gust observed was 24 miles per hour from the southeast, which occurred at 11:02 a.m. Yesterday the average wind speed was 8 miles per hour. Yesterday's maximum relative humidity was 33%, and the minimum relative humidity was 18%. The normal high temperature for today is 92 degrees, and the normal low is 68. The record high for today is 107, which occurred in 2024, and the record low is 44, which occurred in 1961. Sunrise today is at 6:29 a.m. and sunset is at 6 p.m. The low temperature this morning was 80 degrees. Wind advisory remains in effect from 2 a.m. Mountain Standard Time, or 2 a.m. Pacific Daylight Time to 5 p.m. Mountain Standard Time, or 5 p.m. Pacific Daylight Time Sunday. South winds 20 to 30 miles per hour with gusts up to 55 miles per hour expected. Where? Portions of southwest Arizona and southeast and southern California. When? From 2 a.m. Mountain Standard Time, or 2 a.m. Pacific Daylight Time to 5 p.m. Mountain Standard Time, or 5 p.m. Pacific Daylight Time Sunday. Impacts, difficult driving conditions, especially for larger vehicles traveling along roads with crosswinds. Light, unsecured objects may become airborne. A wind advisory means that sustained wind speeds of between 30 and 40 miles per hour are expected, or wind gusts of between 40 and 58 miles per hour. Winds this strong can make driving difficult, especially for high-profile vehicles. In addition, strong winds over desert areas could result in briefly lowered visibilities to well under a mile at times in blowing dust or blowing sand. Use extra caution. Wind advisory remains in effect from 8 a.m. to 5 p.m. Mountain Standard Time Sunday. South winds 20 to 30 miles per hour with gusts up to 50 miles per hour expected. Where? A portion of south central Arizona. When? From 8 a.m. to 5 p.m. Mountain Standard Time Sunday. Impacts, difficult driving conditions, especially for larger vehicles traveling along roads with crosswinds. Light, unsecured objects may become airborne. A wind advisory means that sustained wind speeds of between 30 and 40 miles per hour are expected, or wind gusts of between 40 and 58 miles per hour. Winds this strong can make driving difficult, especially for high-profile vehicles. In addition, strong winds over desert areas could result in briefly lowered visibilities to well under a mile at times in blowing dust or blowing sand. Use extra caution. Here is the synopsis for Southeast California, Southwest, and South Central Arizona. An unsettled weather pattern will prevail throughout the weekend as the remnants of Tropical Cyclone Rachel move into the southwest United States, resulting in heightened chances for showers and thunderstorms, widespread gusty winds on Sunday, and much cooler temperatures. Rain chances will continue for portions of the region, especially across south central Arizona, early next week along with well below normal temperatures. A drier and quieter weather pattern is expected by the middle and latter portion of next week along with gradually warming temperatures. 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The current time is 8:59 a.m. Mountain Standard Time. Here is the latest forecast.
for the following area in Arizona, Central Phoenix, issued at 4 a.m. Mountain Standard Time. Wind advisory in effect from 8 a.m. to 5 p.m. Mountain Standard Time Sunday. Today, partly cloudy with a chance of showers in the morning, then mostly cloudy with a chance of afternoon showers and thunderstorms. Not as warm. Highs 89 to 94. East wind 5 to 10 miles per hour in the morning, becoming northwest in the afternoon. Chance of rain 40%. Tonight, a chance of showers and thunderstorms in the evening, then showers likely and a chance of thunderstorms after midnight. Cooler. Low 65 to 75. East wind 5 to 15 miles per hour. Chance of rain 70%. Rainfall up to a half of an inch possible, except locally higher in thunderstorms. Sunday, showers likely with a chance of thunderstorms in the morning, then considerable cloudiness with a chance of showers and a slight chance of thunderstorms in the afternoon. Patchy blowing does through the day. Windy. Not as warm. Highs 81 to 86. South winds 20 to 30 miles per hour. Gusts up to 45 miles per hour. Chance of rain 70%. Rainfall up to a half of an inch possible, except locally higher in thunderstorms. Sunday night, partly cloudy in the evening, then becoming mostly cloudy. A chance of showers and a slight chance of thunderstorms. Breezy. Low 62 to 72. South wind 10 to 20 miles per hour. Gusts up to 30 miles per hour in the evening. Chance of rain 40%. Columbus Day, mostly cloudy with showers likely and a slight chance of thunderstorms in the morning, then partly cloudy with a chance of showers and a slight chance of thunderstorms in the afternoon. Breezy. Highs 77 to 82. South wind 10 to 20 miles per hour. Gusts up to 30 miles per hour in the afternoon. Chance of rain 60%. Rainfall up to a half of an inch possible, except locally higher in thunderstorms. Monday night, considerable cloudiness. A slight chance of showers and thunderstorms in the evening, then showers likely and a slight chance of thunderstorms after midnight. Cooler. Lows 57 to 67. Chance of rain 60%. Rainfall less than a quarter of an inch, except locally higher in thunderstorms. Tuesday, considerable cloudiness with a chance of showers and a slight chance of thunderstorms in the morning, then partly sunny with a slight chance of afternoon showers and thunderstorms. Cooler. Highs 70 to 78. Chance of rain 50%. Rainfall less than a quarter of an inch, except locally higher in thunderstorms. Tuesday night, mostly clearer and cooler. Lows 51 to 59. Wednesday, sunny. High 74 to 79. Wednesday night, clear. Lows 53 to 59. Thursday, sunny and warmer. High 79 to 84. Thursday night, clear. Not as cool. Lows 58 to 65. Friday, sunny. Highs 82 to 89. The Phoenix, Arizona climate summary for yesterday, October 9, 2026. Yesterday's high temperature was 104 degrees and the low 83 degrees. No precipitation fell yesterday, which leaves the monthly total at 0.00 inches. The total precipitation for the year still stands at 2.78 inches. Yesterday the maximum wind observed was 17 miles an hour from the east, which occurred at 11:53 a.m. The highest wind gust observed was 24 miles per hour from the southeast, which occurred at 11:02 a.m. Yesterday the average wind speed was 8 miles per hour. Yesterday's maximum relative humidity was 33%, and the minimum relative humidity was 18%. The normal high temperature for today is 92 degrees, and the normal low is 68. The record high for today is 107, which occurred in 2024, and the record low is 44, which occurred in 1961.
Sunrise today is at 6:29 a.m. and sunset is at 6 p.m. The low temperature this morning was 80 degrees. Wind advisory remains in effect from 2 a.m. Mountain Standard Time, or 2 a.m. Pacific Daylight Time to 5 p.m. Mountain Standard Time, or 5 p.m. Pacific Daylight Time Sunday. What? South winds 20 to 30 miles per hour with gusts up to 55 miles per hour expected. Where? Portions of southwest Arizona and southeast and southern California. When? From 2 a.m. Mountain Standard Time, or 2 a.m. Pacific Daylight Time to 5 p.m. Mountain Standard Time, or 5 p.m. Pacific Daylight Time Sunday. Impacts, difficult driving conditions, especially for larger vehicles traveling along roads with crosswinds. Light, unsecured objects may become airborne. A wind advisory means that sustained wind speeds of between 30 and 40 miles per hour are expected, or wind gusts of between 40 and 58 miles per hour. Winds this strong can make driving difficult, especially for high-profile vehicles. In addition, strong winds over desert areas could result in briefly lowered visibilities to well under a mile at times in blowing dust or blowing sand. Use extra caution. Wind advisory remains in effect from 8 a.m. to 5 p.m. Mountain Standard Time Sunday. What? South winds 20 to 30 miles per hour with gusts up to 50 miles per hour expected. Where? A portion of south central Arizona. When? From 8 a.m. to 5 p.m. Mountain Standard Time Sunday. Impacts, difficult driving conditions, especially for larger vehicles traveling along roads with crosswinds. Light, unsecured objects may become airborne. A wind advisory means that sustained wind speeds of between 30 and 40 miles per hour are expected, or wind gusts of between 40 and 58 miles per hour. Winds this strong can make driving difficult, especially for high-profile vehicles. In addition, strong winds over desert areas could result in briefly lowered visibilities to well under a mile at times in blowing dust or blowing sand. Use extra caution. Here is the synopsis for Southeast California, Southwest, and South Central Arizona. An unsettled weather pattern will prevail throughout the weekend as the remnants of Tropical Cyclone Rachel move into the Southwest United States, resulting in heightened chances for showers and thunderstorms, widespread gusty winds on Sunday, and much cooler temperatures. Rain chances will continue for portions of the region, especially across south central Arizona, early next week along with well below normal temperatures. A drier and quieter weather pattern is expected by the middle and latter portion of next week along with gradually warming temperatures. 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The current time is 9:08 a.m. Mountain Standard Time. Here is the latest forecast. For the following area, in Arizona, Central Phoenix, issued at 4 a.m. Mountain Standard Time. Wind advisory in effect from 8 a.m. to 5 p.m. Mountain Standard Time Sunday. Today, partly cloudy with a chance of showers in the morning, then mostly cloudy with a chance of afternoon showers and thunderstorms. Not as warm. Highs 89 to 94. East wind 5 to 10 miles per hour in the morning, becoming northwest in the afternoon. Chance of rain 40%. Tonight, a chance of showers and thunderstorms in the evening, then showers likely and a chance of thunderstorms after midnight. Cooler. Low 65 to 75. East wind 5 to 15 miles per hour. Chance of rain 70%. Rainfall up to a half of an inch possible, except locally higher in thunderstorms. Sunday, showers likely with a chance of thunderstorms in the morning, then considerable cloudiness with a chance of showers and a slight chance of thunderstorms in the afternoon. Patchy blowing dust through the day. Windy. Not as warm. Highs 81 to 86. South winds 20 to 30 miles per hour. Gusts up to 45 miles per hour. Chance of rain 70%.
rainfall up to a half of an inch possible, except locally higher in thunderstorms. Sunday night, partly cloudy in the evening, then becoming mostly cloudy. A chance of showers and a slight chance of thunderstorms. Breezy. Low 62 to 72. South wind 10 to 20 miles per hour. Gusts up to 30 miles per hour in the evening. Chance of rain 40%. Columbus Day, mostly cloudy with showers likely and a slight chance of thunderstorms in the morning, then partly cloudy with a chance of showers and a slight chance of thunderstorms in the afternoon. Breezy. Highs 77 to 82. South wind 10 to 20 miles per hour. Gusts up to 30 miles per hour in the afternoon. Chance of rain 60%. Rainfall up to a half of an inch possible, except locally higher in thunderstorms. Monday night, considerable cloudiness. A slight chance of showers and thunderstorms in the evening, then showers likely and a slight chance of thunderstorms after midnight. Cooler. Lows 57 to 67. Chance of rain 60%. Rainfall less than a quarter of an inch, except locally higher in thunderstorms. Tuesday, considerable cloudiness with a chance of showers and a slight chance of thunderstorms in the morning, then partly sunny with a slight chance of afternoon showers and thunderstorms. Cooler. Highs 70 to 78. Chance of rain 50%. Rainfall less than a quarter of an inch, except locally higher in thunderstorms. Tuesday night, mostly clearer and cooler. Lows 51 to 59. Wednesday, sunny. High 74 to 79. Wednesday night, clear. Lows 53 to 59. Thursday, sunny and warmer. High 79 to 84. Thursday night, clear. Not as cool. Lows 58 to 65. Friday, sunny. Highs 82 to 89. The Phoenix, Arizona climate summary for yesterday, October 9, 2026. Yesterday's high temperature was 104 degrees and the low 83 degrees. No precipitation fell yesterday, which leaves the monthly total at 0.00 inches. The total precipitation for the year still stands at 2.78 inches. Yesterday the maximum wind observed was 17 miles an hour from the east, which occurred at 11:53 a.m. The highest wind gust observed was 24 miles per hour from the southeast, which occurred at 11:02 a.m. Yesterday the average wind speed was 8 miles per hour. Yesterday's maximum relative humidity was 33%, and the minimum relative humidity was 18%. The normal high temperature for today is 92 degrees, and the normal low is 68. The record high for today is 107, which occurred in 2024, and the record low is 44, which occurred in 1961. Sunrise today is at 6:29 a.m. and sunset is at 6 p.m. The low temperature this morning was 80 degrees. Wind advisory remains in effect from 2 a.m. Mountain Standard Time, or 2 a.m. Pacific Daylight Time to 5 p.m. Mountain Standard Time, or 5 p.m. Pacific Daylight Time Sunday. What? South winds 20 to 30 miles per hour with gusts up to 55 miles per hour expected. Where? Portions of southwest Arizona and southeast and southern California. When, from 2 a.m. Mountain Standard Time, or 2 a.m. Pacific Daylight Time to 5 p.m. Mountain Standard Time, or 5 p.m. Pacific Daylight Time Sunday. Impacts, difficult driving conditions, especially for larger vehicles traveling along roads with crosswinds. Light, unsecured objects may become airborne. A wind advisory means that sustained wind speeds of between 30 and 40 miles per hour are expected, or wind gusts of between 40 and 58 miles per hour. Winds this strong can make driving difficult, especially for high-profile vehicles. In addition, strong winds over desert areas could result in briefly lowered visibilities to well under a mile at times in blowing dust or blowing sand. Use extra caution.
Wind advisory remains in effect from 8 a.m. to 5 p.m. Mountain Standard Time Sunday. What? South winds 20 to 30 miles per hour with gusts up to 50 miles per hour expected. Where? A portion of south central Arizona. When? From 8 a.m. to 5 p.m. Mountain Standard Time Sunday. Impacts, difficult driving conditions, especially for larger vehicles traveling along roads with crosswinds. Light, unsecured objects may become airborne. A wind advisory means that sustained wind speeds of between 30 and 40 miles per hour are expected, or wind gusts of between 40 and 58 miles per hour. Winds this strong can make driving difficult, especially for high-profile vehicles. In addition, strong winds over desert areas could result in briefly lowered visibilities to well under a mile at times in blowing dust or blowing sand. Use extra caution. Here is the synopsis for Southeast California, Southwest, and South Central Arizona. An unsettled weather pattern will prevail throughout the weekend as the remnants of Tropical Cyclone Rachel move into the southwest United States, resulting in heightened chances for showers and thunderstorms, widespread gusty winds on Sunday, and much cooler temperatures. Rain chances will continue for portions of the region, especially across south central Arizona, early next week along with well below normal temperatures. A drier and quieter weather pattern is expected by the middle and latter portion of next week along with gradually warming temperatures. 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The current time is 9:16 a.m. Mountain Standard Time. Here is the 9 a.m. Mountain Standard Time observation for Phoenix, on Saturday, October 10th. At Sky Harbor, it was partly sunny. Visibility 10 miles. Temperature was 87 degrees, dew point 55, relative humidity 33%. Wind was east, at 9 miles an hour. And the pressure was 29.71 inches, and rising. Other observations for south central Arizona including the greater Phoenix area, at Glendale, it was sunny, with a temperature of 84. At Mesa Gateway, it was mostly sunny, with a temperature of 86. It was partly sunny, with a temperature of 86 at Buckeye, 85 at Deer Valley, 89 at Scottsdale Airport, 82 at Falcon Field, and 84 at Chandler. Observations for northern Arizona, it was 68 at Chulo. It was mostly sunny, with a temperature of 59 at Flagstaff, 70 at Prescott, 66 at Payson, 73 at Page, and 68 at Winslow. At the Grand Canyon, it was partly sunny, with a temperature of 63. At Kingman, it was cloudy, with a temperature of 76. At Cholo, wind was south gusting to 26 miles an hour. Observations for southern Arizona, it was mostly sunny, with a temperature of 76 at Nogales, and 71 at Sierra Vista. At Tucson, it was partly sunny, with a temperature of 82. At Yuma, it was cloudy, with a temperature of 86. Observations for Southern California, skies ranged from partly sunny to cloudy. It was 72 at Los Angeles Airport, 73 at San Diego, and 86 at Blythe. Regional observations, skies ranged from mostly sunny to partly sunny. It was 79 at Las Vegas, 75 at Salt Lake City, 65 at Albuquerque, and 72 at El Paso. At Salt Lake City, wind was south gusting to 40 miles an hour. Once again, at 9 a.m. in Phoenix, under partly sunny skies. The Sky Harbor temperature was 87 degrees. Here is the latest forecast. For the following area, in Arizona, Central Phoenix, issued at 4 a.m. Mountain Standard Time. Wind advisory in effect from 8 a.m. to 5 p.m. Mountain Standard Time Sunday. Today, partly cloudy with a chance of showers in the morning, then mostly cloudy with a chance of afternoon showers and thunderstorms. Not as warm. Highs 89 to 94. East wind 5 to 10 miles per hour in the morning becoming northwest in the afternoon.
chance of rain 40%. Tonight, a chance of showers and thunderstorms in the evening, then showers likely and a chance of thunderstorms after midnight. Cooler. Low 65 to 75. East wind 5 to 15 miles per hour. Chance of rain 70%. Rainfall up to a half of an inch possible, except locally higher in thunderstorms. Sunday, showers likely with a chance of thunderstorms in the morning, then considerable cloudiness with a chance of showers and a slight chance of thunderstorms in the afternoon. Patchy blowing gusts through the day. Windy. Not as warm. Highs 81 to 86. South winds 20 to 30 miles per hour. Gusts up to 45 miles per hour. Chance of rain 70%. Rainfall up to a half of an inch possible, except locally higher in thunderstorms. Sunday night, partly cloudy in the evening then becoming mostly cloudy. A chance of showers and a slight chance of thunderstorms. Breezy. Low 62 to 72. South wind 10 to 20 miles per hour. Gusts up to 30 miles per hour in the evening. Chance of rain 40%. Columbus Day, mostly cloudy with showers likely and a slight chance of thunderstorms in the morning, then partly cloudy with a chance of showers and a slight chance of thunderstorms in the afternoon. Breezy. Highs 77 to 82. South wind 10 to 20 miles per hour. Gusts up to 30 miles per hour in the afternoon. Chance of rain 60%. Rainfall up to a half of an inch possible, except locally higher in thunderstorms. Monday night, considerable cloudiness. A slight chance of showers and thunderstorms in the evening, then showers likely and a slight chance of thunderstorms after midnight. Cooler. Lows 57 to 67. Chance of rain 60%. Rainfall less than a quarter of an inch, except locally higher in thunderstorms. Tuesday, considerable cloudiness with a chance of showers and a slight chance of thunderstorms in the morning, then partly sunny with a slight chance of afternoon showers and thunderstorms. Cooler. Highs 70 to 78. Chance of rain 50%. Rainfall less than a quarter of an inch, except locally higher in thunderstorms. Tuesday night, mostly clearer and cooler. Lows 51 to 59. Wednesday, sunny. High 74 to 79. Wednesday night, clear. Lows 53 to 59. Thursday, sunny and warmer. High 79 to 84. Thursday night, clear. Not as cool. Lows 58 to 65. Friday, sunny. Highs 82 to 89. The Phoenix, Arizona climate summary for yesterday, October 9, 2026. Yesterday's high temperature was 104 degrees and the low 83 degrees. No precipitation fell yesterday, which leaves the monthly total at 0.00 inches. The total precipitation for the year still stands at 2.78 inches. Yesterday the maximum wind observed was 17 miles an hour from the east, which occurred at 11:53 a.m. The highest wind gust observed was 24 miles per hour from the southeast, which occurred at 11:02 a.m. Yesterday the average wind speed was 8 miles per hour. Yesterday's maximum relative humidity was 33%, and the minimum relative humidity was 18%. The normal high temperature for today is 92 degrees, and the normal low is 68. The record high for today is 107, which occurred in 2024, and the record low is 44, which occurred in 1961. Sunrise today is at 6:29 a.m. and sunset is at 6 p.m. The low temperature this morning was 80 degrees. Wind advisory remains in effect from 2 a.m. Mountain Standard Time, or 2 a.m. Pacific Daylight Time to 5 p.m. Mountain Standard Time, or 5 p.m. Pacific Daylight Time Sunday. What? South winds 20 to 30 miles per hour with gusts up to 55 miles per hour expected. Where? Portions of southwest Arizona and southeast and southern California.
when, from 2 a.m. Mountain Standard Time, or 2 a.m. Pacific Daylight Time to 5 p.m. Mountain Standard Time, or 5 p.m. Pacific Daylight Time Sunday. Impacts, difficult driving conditions, especially for larger vehicles traveling along roads with crosswinds. Light, unsecured objects may become airborne. A wind advisory means that sustained wind speeds of between 30 and 40 miles per hour are expected, or wind gusts of between 40 and 58 miles per hour. Winds this strong can make driving difficult, especially for high-profile vehicles. In addition, strong winds over desert areas could result in briefly lowered visibilities to well under a mile at times in blowing dust or blowing sand. Use extra caution. Wind advisory remains in effect from 8 a.m. to 5 p.m. Mountain Standard Time Sunday. What? South winds 20 to 30 miles per hour with gusts up to 50 miles per hour expected. Where? A portion of south central Arizona. When? From 8 a.m. to 5 p.m. Mountain Standard Time Sunday. Impacts, difficult driving conditions, especially for larger vehicles traveling along roads with crosswinds. Light, unsecured objects may become airborne. A wind advisory means that sustained wind speeds of between 30 and 40 miles per hour are expected, or wind gusts of between 40 and 58 miles per hour. Winds this strong can make driving difficult, especially for high-profile vehicles. In addition, strong winds over desert areas could result in briefly lowered visibilities to well under a mile at times in blowing dust or blowing sand. Use extra caution. Here is the synopsis for Southeast California, Southwest, and South Central Arizona. An unsettled weather pattern will prevail throughout the weekend as the remnants of Tropical Cyclone Rachel move into the southwest United States, resulting in heightened chances for showers and thunderstorms, widespread gusty winds on Sunday, and much cooler temperatures. Rain chances will continue for portions of the region, especially across south central Arizona, early next week along with well below normal temperatures. A drier and quieter weather pattern is expected by the middle and latter portion of next week along with gradually warming temperatures. 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The current time is 9:27 a.m. Mountain Standard Time. Here is the 9 a.m. Mountain Standard Time observation for Phoenix, on Saturday, October 10th. At Sky Harbor, it was partly sunny. Visibility 10 miles. Temperature was 87 degrees, dew point 55, relative humidity 33%. Wind was east, at 9 miles an hour. And the pressure was 29.71 inches, and rising. Other observations for South Central Arizona including the Greater Phoenix area, at Glendale, it was sunny, with a temperature of 84. At Mesa Gateway, it was mostly sunny, with a temperature of 86. It was partly sunny, with a temperature of 86 at Buckeye, 85 at Deer Valley, 89 at Scottsdale Airport, 82 at Falcon Field, and 84 at Chandler. Observations for Northern Arizona, it was 68 at Chulo. It was mostly sunny, with a temperature of 59 at Flagstaff, 70 at Prescott, 66 at Payson, 73 at Page, and 68 at Winslow. At the Grand Canyon, it was partly sunny, with a temperature of 63. At Kingman, it was cloudy, with a temperature of 76. At Chulo, wind was south gusting to 26 miles an hour. Observations for Southern Arizona, it was mostly sunny, with a temperature of 76 at Nogales, and 71 at Sierra Vista. At Tucson, it was partly sunny, with a temperature of 82. At Yuma, it was cloudy, with a temperature of 86. Observations for Southern California, skies ranged from partly sunny to cloudy. It was 72 at Los Angeles Airport, 73 at San Diego, and 86 at Blythe. Regional observations, skies ranged from mostly sunny to partly sunny. It was 79 at Las Vegas, 75 at Salt Lake City,
65 at Albuquerque, and 72 at El Paso. At Salt Lake City, wind was south gusting to 40 miles an hour. Once again, at 9 a.m. in Phoenix, under partly sunny skies. The Sky Harbor temperature was 87 degrees. Here is the latest forecast. For the following area, in Arizona, Central Phoenix, issued at 4 a.m. Mountain Standard Time. Wind advisory in effect from 8 a.m. to 5 p.m. Mountain Standard Time Sunday. Today, partly cloudy with a chance of showers in the morning, then mostly cloudy with a chance of afternoon showers and thunderstorms. Not as warm. Highs 89 to 94. East wind 5 to 10 miles per hour in the morning, becoming northwest in the afternoon. Chance of rain 40%. Tonight, a chance of showers and thunderstorms in the evening, then showers likely and a chance of thunderstorms after midnight. Cooler. Low 65 to 75. East wind 5 to 15 miles per hour. Chance of rain 70%. Rainfall up to a half of an inch possible, except locally higher in thunderstorms. Sunday, showers likely with a chance of thunderstorms in the morning, then considerable cloudiness with a chance of showers and a slight chance of thunderstorms in the afternoon. Patchy blowing dust through the day. Windy. Not as warm. Highs 81 to 86. South winds 20 to 30 miles per hour. Gusts up to 45 miles per hour. Chance of rain 70%. Rainfall up to a half of an inch possible, except locally higher in thunderstorms. Sunday night, partly cloudy in the evening, then becoming mostly cloudy. A chance of showers and a slight chance of thunderstorms. Breezy. Low 62 to 72. South wind 10 to 20 miles per hour. Gusts up to 30 miles per hour in the evening. Chance of rain 40%. Columbus Day, mostly cloudy with showers likely and a slight chance of thunderstorms in the morning, then partly cloudy with a chance of showers and a slight chance of thunderstorms in the afternoon. Breezy. Highs 77 to 82. South wind 10 to 20 miles per hour. Gusts up to 30 miles per hour in the afternoon. Chance of rain 60%. Rainfall up to a half of an inch possible, except locally higher in thunderstorms. Monday night, considerable cloudiness. A slight chance of showers and thunderstorms in the evening, then showers likely and a slight chance of thunderstorms after midnight. Cooler. Lows 57 to 67. Chance of rain 60%. Rainfall less than a quarter of an inch, except locally higher in thunderstorms. Tuesday, considerable cloudiness with a chance of showers and a slight chance of thunderstorms in the morning, then partly sunny with a slight chance of showers and thunderstorms. Cooler. Highs 70 to 78. Chance of rain 50%. Rainfall less than a quarter of an inch, except locally higher in thunderstorms. Tuesday night, mostly clearer and cooler. Lows 51 to 59. Wednesday, sunny. High 74 to 79. Wednesday night, clear. Lows 53 to 59. Thursday, sunny and warmer. High 79 to 84. Thursday night, clear. Not as cool. Lows 58 to 65. Friday, sunny. Highs 82 to 89. The Phoenix, Arizona climate summary for yesterday, October 9, 2026. Yesterday's high temperature was 104 degrees and the low 83 degrees. No precipitation fell yesterday, which leaves the monthly total at 0.00 inches. The total precipitation for the year still stands at 2.78 inches. Yesterday the maximum wind observed was 17 miles an hour from the east, which occurred at 11:53 a.m. The highest wind gust observed was 24 miles per hour from the southeast, which occurred at 11:02 a.m. Yesterday the average wind speed was 8 miles per hour.
Yesterday's maximum relative humidity was 33%, and the minimum relative humidity was 18%. The normal high temperature for today is 92 degrees, and the normal low is 68. The record high for today is 107, which occurred in 2024, and the record low is 44, which occurred in 1961.

conditions, especially for larger vehicles traveling along roads with crosswinds. Light, unsecured objects may become airborne. A wind advisory means that sustained wind speeds of between 30 and 40 miles per hour are expected, or wind gusts of between 40 and 58 miles per hour. Winds this strong can make driving difficult, especially for high-profile vehicles. In addition, strong winds over desert areas could result in briefly lowered visibilities to well under a mile at times in blowing dust or blowing sand. Use extra caution. Wind advisory remains in effect from 8 a.m. to 5 p.m. Mountain Standard Time Sunday. What? South winds 20 to 30 miles per hour with gusts up to 50 miles per hour expected. Where? A portion of south central Arizona. When? From 8 a.m. to 5 p.m. Mountain Standard Time Sunday. Impacts, difficult driving conditions, especially for larger vehicles traveling along roads with crosswinds. Light, unsecured objects may become airborne. A wind advisory means that sustained wind speeds of between 30 and 40 miles per hour are expected, or wind gusts of between 40 and 58 miles per hour. Winds this strong can make driving difficult, especially for high-profile vehicles. In addition, strong winds over desert areas could result in briefly lowered visibilities to well under a mile at times in blowing dust or blowing sand. Use extra caution. Here is the synopsis for Southeast California, Southwest, and South Central Arizona. An unsettled weather pattern will prevail throughout the weekend as the remnants of Tropical Cyclone Rachel move into the southwest United States, resulting in heightened chances for showers and thunderstorms, widespread gusty winds on Sunday, and much cooler temperatures. Rain chances will continue for portions of the region, especially across south central Arizona, early next week along with well below normal temperatures. A drier and quieter weather pattern is expected by the middle and latter portion of next week along with gradually warming temperatures. 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The current time is 9:38 a.m. Mountain Standard Time. Here is the 9 a.m. Mountain Standard Time observation for Phoenix, on Saturday, October 10th. At Sky Harbor, it was partly sunny. Visibility 10 miles. Temperature was 87 degrees, dew point 55, relative humidity 33%. Wind was east, at 9 miles an hour. And the pressure was 29.71 inches, and rising. Other observations for South Central Arizona including the Greater Phoenix area, at Glendale, it was sunny, with a temperature of 84. At Mesa Gateway, it was mostly sunny, with a temperature of 86. It was partly sunny, with a temperature of 86 at Buckeye, 85 at Deer Valley, 89 at Scottsdale Airport, 82 at Falcon Field, and 84 at Chandler. Observations for Northern Arizona, it was 68 at Cholo. It was mostly sunny, with a temperature of 59 at Flagstaff, 70 at Prescott, 66 at Payson, 73 at Page, and 68 at Winslow. At the Grand Canyon, it was partly sunny, with a temperature of 63. At Kingman, it was cloudy, with a temperature of 76. At Cholo, wind was south gusting to 26 miles an hour. Observations for Southern Arizona, it was mostly sunny, with a temperature of 76 at Nogales, and 71 at Sierra Vista. At Tucson, it was partly sunny, with a temperature of 82. At Yuma, it was cloudy, with a temperature of 86. Observations for Southern California, skies ranged from partly sunny to cloudy. It was 72 at Los Angeles Airport, 73 at San Diego, and 86 at Blythe. Regional observations, skies ranged from mostly sunny to partly sunny. It was 79 at Las Vegas, 75 at Salt Lake City, 65 at Albuquerque, and 72 at El Paso. At Salt Lake City, wind was south gusting to 40 miles an hour. Once again, at 9 a.m. in Phoenix, under partly sunny skies. The Sky Harbor

temperature was 87 degrees. Here is the latest forecast. For the following area, in Arizona, Central Phoenix, issued at 9:36 a.m. Mountain Standard Time. Wind advisory in effect from 8 a.m. to 5 p.m. Mountain Standard Time Sunday. Today, partly cloudy with a chance of showers in the morning, then mostly cloudy with a chance of afternoon showers and thunderstorms. Not as warm. Highs 89 to 94. East wind 5 to 10 miles per hour in the morning, becoming northwest in the afternoon. Chance of rain 40%. Tonight, a chance of showers and thunderstorms in the evening, then showers likely and a chance of thunderstorms after midnight. Cooler. Low 65 to 75. East wind 5 to 15 miles per hour. Chance of rain 70%. Rainfall up to a half of an inch possible, except locally higher in thunderstorms. Sunday, showers likely with a chance of thunderstorms in the morning, then considerable cloudiness with a chance of showers and a slight chance of thunderstorms in the afternoon. Patchy blowing does through the day. Windy. Not as warm. Highs 81 to 86. South winds 20 to 30 miles per hour. Gusts up to 45 miles per hour. Chance of rain 70%. Rainfall up to a half of an inch possible, except locally higher in thunderstorms. Sunday night, partly cloudy in the evening, then becoming mostly cloudy. A chance of showers and a slight chance of thunderstorms. Breezy. Low 62 to 72. South wind 10 to 20 miles per hour. Gusts up to 30 miles per hour in the evening. Chance of rain 40%. Columbus Day, mostly cloudy with showers likely and a slight chance of thunderstorms in the morning, then partly cloudy with a chance of showers and a slight chance of thunderstorms in the afternoon. Breezy. Highs 77 to 82. South wind 10 to 20 miles per hour. Gusts up to 30 miles per hour in the afternoon. Chance of rain 60%. Rainfall up to a half of an inch possible, except locally higher in thunderstorms. Monday night, considerable cloudiness. A slight chance of showers and thunderstorms in the evening, then showers likely and a slight chance of thunderstorms after midnight. Cooler. Lows 57 to 67. Chance of rain 60%. Rainfall less than a quarter of an inch, except locally higher in thunderstorms. Tuesday, considerable cloudiness with a chance of showers and a slight chance of thunderstorms in the morning, then partly sunny with a slight chance of afternoon showers and thunderstorms. Cooler. Highs 70 to 78. Chance of rain 50%. Rainfall less than a quarter of an inch, except locally higher in thunderstorms. Tuesday night, mostly clearer and cooler. Lows 51 to 59. Wednesday, sunny. High 74 to 79. Wednesday night, clear. Lows 53 to 59. Thursday, sunny and warmer. High 79 to 84. Thursday night, clear. Not as cool. Lows 58 to 65. Friday, sunny. Highs 82 to 89. The Phoenix, Arizona climate summary for yesterday, October 9, 2026. Yesterday's high temperature was 104 degrees and the low 83 degrees. No precipitation fell yesterday, which leaves the monthly total at 0.00 inches. The total precipitation for the year still stands at 2.78 inches. Yesterday the maximum wind observed was 17 miles an hour from the east, which occurred at 11:53 a.m. The highest wind gust observed was 24 miles per hour from the southeast, which occurred at 11:02 a.m. Yesterday the average wind speed was 8 miles per hour. Yesterday's maximum relative humidity was 33%, and the minimum relative humidity was 18%. The normal high temperature for today is 92 degrees, and the normal low is 68.
The record high for today is 107, which occurred in 2024, and the record low is 44, which occurred in 1961. Sunrise today is at 6:29 a.m. and sunset is at 6 p.m. The low temperature this morning was 80 degrees. Wind advisory remains in effect from 2 a.m. Mountain Standard Time, or 2 a.m. Pacific Daylight Time to 5 p.m. Mountain Standard Time, or 5 p.m. Pacific Daylight Time Sunday. South winds 20 to 30 miles per hour with gusts up to 55 miles per hour expected. Where? Portions of southwest Arizona and southeast and southern California. When? From 2 a.m. Mountain Standard Time, or 2 a.m. Pacific Daylight Time to 5 p.m. Mountain Standard Time, or 5 p.m. Pacific Daylight Time Sunday. Impacts, difficult driving conditions, especially for larger vehicles traveling along roads with crosswinds. Light, unsecured objects may become airborne. A wind advisory means that sustained wind speeds of between 30 and 40 miles per hour are expected, or wind gusts of between 40 and 58 miles per hour. Winds this strong can make driving difficult, especially for high-profile vehicles. In addition, strong winds over desert areas could result in briefly lowered visibilities to well under a mile at times in blowing dust or blowing sand. Use extra caution. Wind advisory remains in effect from 8 a.m. to 5 p.m. Mountain Standard Time Sunday. South winds 20 to 30 miles per hour with gusts up to 50 miles per hour expected. Where? A portion of south central Arizona. When? From 8 a.m. to 5 p.m. Mountain Standard Time Sunday. Impacts, difficult driving conditions, especially for larger vehicles traveling along roads with crosswinds. Light, unsecured objects may become airborne. A wind advisory means that sustained wind speeds of between 30 and 40 miles per hour are expected, or wind gusts of between 40 and 58 miles per hour. Winds this strong can make driving difficult, especially for high-profile vehicles. In addition, strong winds over desert areas could result in briefly lowered visibilities to well under a mile at times in blowing dust or blowing sand. Use extra caution. Here is the synopsis for Southeast California, Southwest, and South Central Arizona. An unsettled weather pattern will prevail throughout the weekend as the remnants of Tropical Cyclone Rachel move into the southwest United States, resulting in heightened chances for showers and thunderstorms, widespread gusty winds on Sunday, and much cooler temperatures. Rain chances will continue for portions of the region, especially across south central Arizona, early next week along with well below normal temperatures. A drier and quieter weather pattern is expected by the middle and latter portion of next week along with gradually warming temperatures. 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The current time is 9:49 a.m. Mountain Standard Time. Here is the 9 a.m. Mountain Standard Time observation for Phoenix, on Saturday, October 10th. At Sky Harbor, it was partly sunny. Visibility 10 miles. Temperature was 87 degrees, dew point 55, relative humidity 33%. Wind was east, at 9 miles an hour. And the pressure was 29.71 inches, and rising. Other observations for south central Arizona including the greater Phoenix area, at Glendale, it was sunny, with a temperature of 84. At Mesa Gateway, it was mostly sunny, with a temperature of 86. It was partly sunny, with a temperature of 86 at Buckeye, 85 at Deer Valley, 89 at Scottsdale Airport, 82 at Falcon Field, and 84 at Chandler. Observations for northern Arizona, it was 68 at Chulo. It was mostly sunny, with a temperature of 59 at Flagstaff, 70 at Prescott, 66 at Payson, 73 at Page, and 68 at Winslow. At the Grand Canyon, it was partly sunny, with a temperature of 63. At Kingman, it was cloudy, with a temperature of 76. At Chulo, wind was south gusting to 26 miles an hour.
Observations for southern Arizona. It was mostly sunny, with a temperature of 76 at Nogales, and 71 at Sierra Vista. At Tucson, it was partly sunny, with a temperature of 82. At Yuma, it was cloudy, with a temperature of 86. Observations for Southern California, skies ranged from partly sunny to cloudy. It was 72 at Los Angeles Airport, 73 at San Diego, and 86 at Blythe. Regional observations, skies ranged from mostly sunny to partly sunny. It was 79 at Las Vegas, 75 at Salt Lake City, 65 at Albuquerque, and 72 at El Paso. At Salt Lake City, wind was south gusting to 40 miles an hour. Once again, at 9 a.m. in Phoenix, under partly sunny skies. The Sky Harbor temperature was 87 degrees. Here is the latest forecast. For the following area, in Arizona, central Phoenix, issued at 9:36 a.m. Mountain Standard Time. Wind advisory in effect from 8 a.m. to 5 p.m. Mountain Standard Time Sunday. Today, partly cloudy with a chance of showers in the morning, then mostly cloudy with a chance of afternoon showers and thunderstorms. Not as warm. Highs 89 to 94. East wind 5 to 10 miles per hour in the morning, becoming northwest in the afternoon. Chance of rain 40%. Tonight, a chance of showers and thunderstorms in the evening, then showers likely and a chance of thunderstorms after midnight. Cooler. Low 65 to 75. East wind 5 to 15 miles per hour. Chance of rain 70%. Rainfall up to a half of an inch possible, except locally higher in thunderstorms. Sunday, showers likely with a chance of thunderstorms in the morning, then considerable cloudiness with a chance of showers and a slight chance of thunderstorms in the afternoon. Patchy blowing gusts through the day. Windy. Not as warm. Highs 81 to 86. South winds 20 to 30 miles per hour. Gusts up to 45 miles per hour. Chance of rain 70%. Rainfall up to a half of an inch possible, except locally higher in thunderstorms. Sunday night, partly cloudy in the evening, then becoming mostly cloudy. A chance of showers and a slight chance of thunderstorms. Breezy. Low 62 to 72. South wind 10 to 20 miles per hour. Gusts up to 30 miles per hour in the evening. Chance of rain 40%. Columbus Day, mostly cloudy with showers likely and a slight chance of thunderstorms in the morning, then partly cloudy with a chance of showers and a slight chance of thunderstorms in the afternoon. Breezy. Highs 77 to 82. South wind 10 to 20 miles per hour. Gusts up to 30 miles per hour in the afternoon. Chance of rain 60%. Rainfall up to a half of an inch possible, except locally higher in thunderstorms. Monday night, considerable cloudiness. A slight chance of showers and thunderstorms in the evening, then showers likely and a slight chance of thunderstorms after midnight. Cooler. Lows 57 to 67. Chance of rain 60%. Rainfall less than a quarter of an inch, except locally higher in thunderstorms. Tuesday, considerable cloudiness with a chance of showers and a slight chance of thunderstorms in the morning, then partly sunny with a slight chance of afternoon showers and thunderstorms. Cooler. Highs 70 to 78. Chance of rain 50%. Rainfall less than a quarter of an inch, except locally higher in thunderstorms. Tuesday night, mostly clearer and cooler. Lows 51 to 59. Wednesday, sunny. High 74 to 79. Wednesday night, clear. Lows 53 to 59. Thursday, sunny and warmer. High 79 to 84. Thursday night, clear. Not as cool. Lows 58 to 65. Friday, sunny. Highs 82 to 89. The Phoenix, Arizona climate summary for yesterday,
October 9, 2026. Yesterday's high temperature was 104 degrees and the low 83 degrees. No precipitation fell yesterday, which leaves the monthly total at 0.00 inches. The total precipitation for the year still stands at 2.78 inches. Yesterday the maximum wind observed was 17 miles an hour from the east, which occurred at 11:53 a.m. The highest wind gust observed was 24 miles per hour from the southeast, which occurred at 11:02 a.m. Yesterday the average wind speed was 8 miles per hour. Yesterday's maximum relative humidity was 33%, and the minimum relative humidity was 18%. The normal high temperature for today is 92 degrees, and the normal low is 68. The record high for today is 107, which occurred in 2024, and the record low is 44, which occurred in 1961. Sunrise today is at 6:29 a.m. and sunset is at 6 p.m. The low temperature this morning was 80 degrees. Wind advisory remains in effect from 2 a.m. Mountain Standard Time, or 2 a.m. Pacific Daylight Time to 5 p.m. Mountain Standard Time, or 5 p.m. Pacific Daylight Time Sunday. South winds 20 to 30 miles per hour with gusts up to 55 miles per hour expected. Where? Portions of southwest Arizona and southeast and southern California. When, from 2 a.m. Mountain Standard Time, or 2 a.m. Pacific Daylight Time to 5 p.m. Mountain Standard Time, or 5 p.m. Pacific Daylight Time Sunday. Impacts, difficult driving conditions, especially for larger vehicles traveling along roads with crosswinds. Light, unsecured objects may become airborne. A wind advisory means that sustained wind speeds of between 30 and 40 miles per hour are expected, or wind gusts of between 40 and 58 miles per hour. Winds this strong can make driving difficult, especially for high-profile vehicles. In addition, strong winds over desert areas could result in briefly lowered visibilities to well under a mile at times in blowing dust or blowing sand. Use extra caution. Wind advisory remains in effect from 8 a.m. to 5 p.m. Mountain Standard Time Sunday. South winds 20 to 30 miles per hour with gusts up to 50 miles per hour expected. Where? A portion of south central Arizona. When? From 8 a.m. to 5 p.m. Mountain Standard Time Sunday. Impacts, difficult driving conditions, especially for larger vehicles traveling along roads with crosswinds. Light, unsecured objects may become airborne. A wind advisory means that sustained wind speeds of between 30 and 40 miles per hour are expected, or wind gusts of between 40 and 58 miles per hour. Winds this strong can make driving difficult, especially for high-profile vehicles. In addition, strong winds over desert areas could result in briefly lowered visibilities to well under a mile at times in blowing dust or blowing sand. Use extra caution. Here is the synopsis for Southeast California, Southwest, and South Central Arizona. An unsettled weather pattern will prevail throughout the weekend as the remnants of Tropical Cyclone Rachel move into the southwest United States, resulting in heightened chances for showers and thunderstorms, widespread gusty winds on Sunday, and much cooler temperatures. Rain chances will continue for portions of the region, especially across south central Arizona, early next week along with well below normal temperatures. A drier and quieter weather pattern is expected by the middle and latter portion of next week along with gradually warming temperatures. 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The current time is 10 a.m. Mountain Standard Time. Here is the latest forecast. For the following area, in Arizona, Central Phoenix, issued at 9:36 a.m. Mountain Standard Time. Wind advisory in effect from 8 a.m. to 5 p.m. Mountain Standard Time Sunday. Today, partly cloudy with a chance of showers in the morning, then mostly cloudy with a chance of afternoon showers and thunderstorms. Not as warm. Highs 89 to 94.
east wind 5 to 10 miles per hour in the morning, becoming northwest in the afternoon. Chance of rain 40%. Tonight, a chance of showers and thunderstorms in the evening, then showers likely and a chance of thunderstorms after midnight. Cooler. Low 65 to 75. East wind 5 to 15 miles per hour. Chance of rain 70%. Rainfall up to a half of an inch possible, except locally higher in thunderstorms. Sunday, showers likely with a chance of thunderstorms in the morning, then considerable cloudiness with a chance of showers and a slight chance of thunderstorms in the afternoon. Patchy blowing gusts through the day. Windy. Not as warm. Highs 81 to 86. South winds 20 to 30 miles per hour. Gusts up to 45 miles per hour. Chance of rain 70%. Rainfall up to a half of an inch possible, except locally higher in thunderstorms. Sunday night, partly cloudy in the evening, then becoming mostly cloudy. A chance of showers and a slight chance of thunderstorms. Breezy. Low 62 to 72. South wind 10 to 20 miles per hour. Gusts up to 30 miles per hour in the evening. Chance of rain 40%. Columbus Day, mostly cloudy with showers likely and a slight chance of thunderstorms in the morning, then partly cloudy with a chance of showers and a slight chance of thunderstorms in the afternoon. Breezy. Highs 77 to 82. South wind 10 to 20 miles per hour. Gusts up to 30 miles per hour in the afternoon. Chance of rain 60%. Rainfall up to a half of an inch possible, except locally higher in thunderstorms. Monday night, considerable cloudiness. A slight chance of showers and thunderstorms in the evening, then showers likely and a slight chance of thunderstorms after midnight. Cooler. Lows 57 to 67. Chance of rain 60%. Rainfall less than a quarter of an inch, except locally higher in thunderstorms. Tuesday, considerable cloudiness with a chance of showers and a slight chance of thunderstorms in the morning, then partly sunny with a slight chance of afternoon showers and thunderstorms. Cooler. Highs 70 to 78. Chance of rain 50%. Rainfall less than a quarter of an inch, except locally higher in thunderstorms. Tuesday night, mostly clearer and cooler. Lows 51 to 59. Wednesday, sunny. High 74 to 79. Wednesday night, clear. Lows 53 to 59. Thursday, sunny and warmer. High 79 to 84. Thursday night, clear. Not as cool. Lows 58 to 65. Friday, sunny. Highs 82 to 89. The Phoenix, Arizona climate summary for yesterday, October 9, 2026. Yesterday's high temperature was 104 degrees and the low 83 degrees. No precipitation fell yesterday, which leaves the monthly total at 0.00 inches. The total precipitation for the year still stands at 2.78 inches. Yesterday the maximum wind observed was 17 miles an hour from the east, which occurred at 11:53 a.m. The highest wind gust observed was 24 miles per hour from the southeast, which occurred at 11:02 a.m. Yesterday the average wind speed was 8 miles per hour. Yesterday's maximum relative humidity was 33%, and the minimum relative humidity was 18%. The normal high temperature for today is 92 degrees, and the normal low is 68. The record high for today is 107, which occurred in 2024, and the record low is 44, which occurred in 1961. Sunrise today is at 6:29 a.m. and sunset is at 6 p.m. The low temperature this morning was 80 degrees. Wind advisory remains in effect from 2 a.m. Mountain Standard Time, or 2 a.m. Pacific Daylight Time to 5 p.m. Mountain Standard Time, or 5 p.m. Pacific Daylight Time Sunday. What,
South winds 20 to 30 miles per hour with gusts up to 55 miles per hour expected. Where? Portions of southwest Arizona and southeast and southern California. When? From 2 a.m. Mountain Standard Time, or 2 a.m. Pacific Daylight Time to 5 p.m. Mountain Standard Time, or 5 p.m. Pacific Daylight Time Sunday. Impacts, difficult driving conditions, especially for larger vehicles traveling along roads with crosswinds. Light, unsecured objects may become airborne. A wind advisory means that sustained wind speeds of between 30 and 40 miles per hour are expected, or wind gusts of between 40 and 58 miles per hour. Winds this strong can make driving difficult, especially for high-profile vehicles. In addition, strong winds over desert areas could result in briefly lowered visibilities to well under a mile at times in blowing dust or blowing sand. Use extra caution. Wind advisory remains in effect from 8 a.m. to 5 p.m. Mountain Standard Time Sunday. What? South winds 20 to 30 miles per hour with gusts up to 50 miles per hour expected. Where? A portion of south central Arizona. When? From 8 a.m. to 5 p.m. Mountain Standard Time Sunday. Impacts, difficult driving conditions, especially for larger vehicles traveling along roads with crosswinds. Light, unsecured objects may become airborne. A wind advisory means that sustained wind speeds of between 30 and 40 miles per hour are expected, or wind gusts of between 40 and 58 miles per hour. Winds this strong can make driving difficult, especially for high-profile vehicles. In addition, strong winds over desert areas could result in briefly lowered visibilities to well under a mile at times in blowing dust or blowing sand. Use extra caution. Here is the synopsis for Southeast California, Southwest, and South Central Arizona. An unsettled weather pattern will prevail throughout the weekend as the remnants of Tropical Cyclone Rachel move into the southwest United States, resulting in heightened chances for showers and thunderstorms, widespread gusty winds on Sunday, and much cooler temperatures. Rain chances will continue for portions of the region, especially across south central Arizona, early next week along with well below normal temperatures. A drier and quieter weather pattern is expected by the middle and latter portion of next week along with gradually warming temperatures. 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The current time is 10:08 a.m. Mountain Standard Time. Here is the latest forecast. For the following area, in Arizona, Central Phoenix, issued at 9:36 a.m. Mountain Standard Time. Wind advisory in effect from 8 a.m. to 5 p.m. Mountain Standard Time Sunday. Today, partly cloudy with a chance of showers in the morning, then mostly cloudy with a chance of afternoon showers and thunderstorms. Not as warm. Highs 89 to 94. East wind 5 to 10 miles per hour in the morning, becoming northwest in the afternoon. Chance of rain 40%. Tonight, a chance of showers and thunderstorms in the evening, then showers likely and a chance of thunderstorms after midnight. Cooler. Low 65 to 75. East wind 5 to 15 miles per hour. Chance of rain 70%. Rainfall up to a half of an inch possible, except locally higher in thunderstorms. Sunday, showers likely with a chance of thunderstorms in the morning, then considerable cloudiness with a chance of showers and a slight chance of thunderstorms in the afternoon. Patchy blowing dust through the day. Windy. Not as warm. Highs 81 to 86. South winds 20 to 30 miles per hour. Gusts up to 45 miles per hour. Chance of rain 70%. Rainfall up to a half of an inch possible, except locally higher in thunderstorms. Sunday night, partly cloudy in the evening then becoming mostly cloudy. A chance of showers and a slight chance of thunderstorms. Breezy. Low 62 to 72. South wind 10 to 20 miles per hour.
Gusts up to 30 miles per hour in the evening. Chance of rain 40%. Columbus Day, mostly cloudy with showers likely and a slight chance of thunderstorms in the morning, then partly cloudy with a chance of showers and a slight chance of thunderstorms in the afternoon. Breezy. Highs 77 to 82. South wind 10 to 20 miles per hour. Gusts up to 30 miles per hour in the afternoon. Chance of rain 60%. Rainfall up to a half of an inch possible, except locally higher in thunderstorms. Monday night, considerable cloudiness. A slight chance of showers and thunderstorms in the evening, then showers likely and a slight chance of thunderstorms after midnight. Cooler. Lows 57 to 67. Chance of rain 60%. Rainfall less than a quarter of an inch, except locally higher in thunderstorms. Tuesday, considerable cloudiness with a chance of showers and a slight chance of thunderstorms in the morning, then partly sunny with a slight chance of afternoon showers and thunderstorms. Cooler. Highs 70 to 78. Chance of rain 50%. Rainfall less than a quarter of an inch, except locally higher in thunderstorms. Tuesday night, mostly clearer and cooler. Lows 51 to 59. Wednesday, sunny. High 74 to 79. Wednesday night, clear. Lows 53 to 59. Thursday, sunny and warmer. High 79 to 84. Thursday night, clear. Not as cool. Lows 58 to 65. Friday, sunny. Highs 82 to 89. The Phoenix, Arizona climate summary for yesterday, October 9, 2026. Yesterday's high temperature was 104 degrees and the low 83 degrees. No precipitation fell yesterday, which leaves the monthly total at 0.00 inches. The total precipitation for the year still stands at 2.78 inches. Yesterday the maximum wind observed was 17 miles an hour from the east, which occurred at 11:53 a.m. The highest wind gust observed was 24 miles per hour from the southeast, which occurred at 11:02 a.m. Yesterday the average wind speed was 8 miles per hour. Yesterday's maximum relative humidity was 33%, and the minimum relative humidity was 18%. The normal high temperature for today is 92 degrees, and the normal low is 68. The record high for today is 107, which occurred in 2024, and the record low is 44, which occurred in 1961. Sunrise today is at 6:29 a.m. and sunset is at 6 p.m. The low temperature this morning was 80 degrees. Wind advisory remains in effect from 2 a.m. Mountain Standard Time, or 2 a.m. Pacific Daylight Time to 5 p.m. Mountain Standard Time, or 5 p.m. Pacific Daylight Time Sunday. What? South winds 20 to 30 miles per hour with gusts up to 55 miles per hour expected. Where? Portions of southwest Arizona and southeast and southern California. When? From 2 a.m. Mountain Standard Time, or 2 a.m. Pacific Daylight Time to 5 p.m. Mountain Standard Time, or 5 p.m. Pacific Daylight Time Sunday. Impacts, difficult driving conditions, especially for larger vehicles traveling along roads with crosswinds. Light, unsecured objects may become airborne. A wind advisory means that sustained wind speeds of between 30 and 40 miles per hour are expected, or wind gusts of between 40 and 58 miles per hour. Winds this strong can make driving difficult, especially for high-profile vehicles. In addition, strong winds over desert areas could result in briefly lowered visibilities to well under a mile at times in blowing dust or blowing sand. Use extra caution. Wind advisory remains in effect from 8 a.m. to 5 p.m. Mountain Standard Time Sunday. What? South winds 20 to 30 miles per hour with gusts up to 50 miles per hour expected. Where? A portion of south central Arizona. When? From 8 a.m. to 5 p.m. Mountain Standard Time Sunday. Impacts, difficult driving conditions,
especially for larger vehicles traveling along roads with crosswinds. Light, unsecured objects may become airborne. A wind advisory means that sustained wind speeds of between 30 and 40 miles per hour are expected, or wind gusts of between 40 and 58 miles per hour. Winds this strong can make driving difficult, especially for high-profile vehicles. In addition, strong winds over desert areas could result in briefly lowered visibilities to well under a mile at times in blowing dust or blowing sand. Use extra caution. Here is the synopsis for Southeast California, Southwest, and South Central Arizona. An unsettled weather pattern will prevail throughout the weekend as the remnants of Tropical Cyclone Rachel move into the southwest United States, resulting in heightened chances for showers and thunderstorms, widespread gusty winds on Sunday, and much cooler temperatures. Rain chances will continue for portions of the region, especially across south central Arizona, early next week along with well below normal temperatures. A drier and quieter weather pattern is expected by the middle and latter portion of next week along with gradually warming temperatures. 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The current time is 10:17 a.m. Mountain Standard Time. Here is a 10 a.m. Mountain Standard Time observation for Phoenix, on Saturday, October 10th. At Sky Harbor, it was partly sunny. Visibility 10 miles. Temperature was 89 degrees, dew point 53, relative humidity 29%. Wind was southeast, at 13 miles an hour. And the pressure was 29.71 inches, and steady. Other observations for South Central Arizona including the Greater Phoenix area, at Mesa Gateway, it was mostly sunny, with a temperature of 88. It was partly sunny, with a temperature of 90 at Buckeye, 88 at Scottsdale Airport, 85 at Falcon Field, and 88 at Chandler. At Deer Valley, it was cloudy, with a temperature of 88. At Glendale, it was partly sunny. At Chandler, wind was east, at 16 miles an hour. Observations for northern Arizona, it was 70 at Chulo. It was mostly sunny, with a temperature of 63 at Flagstaff, 77 at Page, and 72 at Winslow. At Prescott, it was partly sunny, with a temperature of 73. It was cloudy, with a temperature of 82 at Kingman, 67 at the Grand Canyon, and 68 at Payson. At Kingman, wind was south gusting to 29 miles an hour. At Chulo, wind was south gusting to 28 miles an hour. Observations for southern Arizona, at Sierra Vista, it was mostly sunny, with a temperature of 76. It was partly sunny, with a temperature of 85 at Tucson, and 82 at Nogales. At Yuma, it was cloudy, with a temperature of 88. Observations for Southern California, skies ranged from partly sunny to cloudy. It was 74 at Los Angeles Airport, 77 at San Diego, and 90 at Blythe. Regional observations, skies ranged from mostly sunny to partly sunny. It was 80 at Las Vegas, 74 at Salt Lake City, 68 at Albuquerque, and 76 at El Paso. At Salt Lake City, wind was south gusting to 36 miles an hour. Once again, at 10 a.m. in Phoenix, under partly sunny skies. The Sky Harbor temperature was 89 degrees. Here is the latest forecast. For the following area, in Arizona, Central Phoenix, issued at 9:36 a.m. Mountain Standard Time. Wind advisory in effect from 8 a.m. to 5 p.m. Mountain Standard Time Sunday. Today, partly cloudy with a chance of showers in the morning, then mostly cloudy with a chance of afternoon showers and thunderstorms. Not as warm. Highs 89 to 94. East wind 5 to 10 miles per hour in the morning becoming northwest in the afternoon. Chance of rain 40%. Tonight, a chance of showers and thunderstorms in the evening, then showers likely and a chance of thunderstorms after midnight. Cooler. Low 65 to 75.
East wind 5 to 15 miles per hour. Chance of rain 70%. Rainfall up to a half of an inch possible, except locally higher in thunderstorms. Sunday, showers likely with a chance of thunderstorms in the morning, then considerable cloudiness with a chance of showers and a slight chance of thunderstorms in the afternoon. Patchy blowing gusts through the day. Windy. Not as warm. Highs 81 to 86. South winds 20 to 30 miles per hour. Gusts up to 45 miles per hour. Chance of rain 70%. Rainfall up to a half of an inch possible, except locally higher in thunderstorms. Sunday night, partly cloudy in the evening then becoming mostly cloudy. A chance of showers and a slight chance of thunderstorms. Breezy. Low 62 to 72. South wind 10 to 20 miles per hour. Gusts up to 30 miles per hour in the evening. Chance of rain 40%. Columbus Day, mostly cloudy with showers likely and a slight chance of thunderstorms in the morning, then partly cloudy with a chance of showers and a slight chance of thunderstorms in the afternoon. Breezy. Highs 77 to 82. South wind 10 to 20 miles per hour. Gusts up to 30 miles per hour in the afternoon. Chance of rain 60%. Rainfall up to a half of an inch possible, except locally higher in thunderstorms. Monday night, considerable cloudiness. A slight chance of showers and thunderstorms in the evening, then showers likely and a slight chance of thunderstorms after midnight. Cooler. Lows 57 to 67. Chance of rain 60%. Rainfall less than a quarter of an inch, except locally higher in thunderstorms. Tuesday, considerable cloudiness with a chance of showers and a slight chance of thunderstorms in the morning, then partly sunny with a slight chance of afternoon showers and thunderstorms. Cooler. Highs 70 to 78. Chance of rain 50%. Rainfall less than a quarter of an inch, except locally higher in thunderstorms. Tuesday night, mostly clearer and cooler. Lows 51 to 59. Wednesday, sunny. High 74 to 79. Wednesday night, clear. Lows 53 to 59. Thursday, sunny and warmer. High 79 to 84. Thursday night, clear. Not as cool. Lows 58 to 65. Friday, sunny. Highs 82 to 89. The Phoenix, Arizona climate summary for yesterday, October 9, 2026. Yesterday's high temperature was 104 degrees and the low 83 degrees. No precipitation fell yesterday, which leaves the monthly total at 0.00 inches. The total precipitation for the year still stands at 2.78 inches. Yesterday the maximum wind observed was 17 miles an hour from the east, which occurred at 11:53 a.m. The highest wind gust observed was 24 miles per hour from the southeast, which occurred at 11:02 a.m. Yesterday the average wind speed was 8 miles per hour. Yesterday's maximum relative humidity was 33%, and the minimum relative humidity was 18%. The normal high temperature for today is 92 degrees, and the normal low is 68. The record high for today is 107, which occurred in 2024, and the record low is 44, which occurred in 1961. Sunrise today is at 6:29 a.m. and sunset is at 6 p.m. The low temperature this morning was 80 degrees. Wind advisory remains in effect from 2 a.m. Mountain Standard Time, or 2 a.m. Pacific Daylight Time to 5 p.m. Mountain Standard Time, or 5 p.m. Pacific Daylight Time Sunday. What? South winds 20 to 30 miles per hour with gusts up to 55 miles per hour expected. Where? Portions of southwest Arizona and southeast and southern California. When, from 2 a.m. Mountain Standard Time, or 2 a.m. Pacific Daylight Time to 5 p.m. Mountain Standard Time, or 5 p.m. Pacific Daylight Time Sunday. Impacts,
difficult driving conditions, especially for larger vehicles traveling along roads with crosswinds. Light, unsecured objects may become airborne. A wind advisory means that sustained wind speeds of between 30 and 40 miles per hour are expected, or wind gusts of between 40 and 58 miles per hour. Winds this strong can make driving difficult, especially for high-profile vehicles. In addition, strong winds over desert areas could result in briefly lowered visibilities to well under a mile at times in blowing dust or blowing sand. Use extra caution. Wind advisory remains in effect from 8 a.m. to 5 p.m. Mountain Standard Time Sunday. What? South winds 20 to 30 miles per hour with gusts up to 50 miles per hour expected. Where? A portion of south central Arizona. When? From 8 a.m. to 5 p.m. Mountain Standard Time Sunday. Impacts, difficult driving conditions, especially for larger vehicles traveling along roads with crosswinds. Light, unsecured objects may become airborne. A wind advisory means that sustained wind speeds of between 30 and 40 miles per hour are expected, or wind gusts of between 40 and 58 miles per hour. Winds this strong can make driving difficult, especially for high-profile vehicles. In addition, strong winds over desert areas could result in briefly lowered visibilities to well under a mile at times in blowing dust or blowing sand. Use extra caution. Here is the synopsis for Southeast California, Southwest, and South Central Arizona. An unsettled weather pattern will prevail throughout the weekend as the remnants of Tropical Cyclone Rachel move into the southwest United States, resulting in heightened chances for showers and thunderstorms, widespread gusty winds on Sunday, and much cooler temperatures. Rain chances will continue for portions of the region, especially across south central Arizona, early next week along with well below normal temperatures. A drier and quieter weather pattern is expected by the middle and latter portion of next week along with gradually warming temperatures. 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The current time is 10:28 a.m. Mountain Standard Time. Here is a 10 a.m. Mountain Standard Time observation for Phoenix, on Saturday, October 10th. At Sky Harbor, it was partly sunny. Visibility 10 miles. Temperature was 89 degrees, dew point 53, relative humidity 29%. Wind was southeast, at 13 miles an hour. And the pressure was 29.71 inches, and steady. Other observations for south central Arizona including the greater Phoenix area, at Mesa Gateway, it was mostly sunny, with a temperature of 88. It was partly sunny, with a temperature of 90 at Buckeye, 88 at Scottsdale Airport, 85 at Falcon Field, and 88 at Chandler. At Deer Valley, it was cloudy, with a temperature of 88. At Glendale, it was partly sunny. At Chandler, wind was east, at 16 miles an hour. Observations for northern Arizona, it was 70 at Sholo. It was mostly sunny, with a temperature of 63 at Flagstaff, 77 at Page, and 72 at Winslow. At Prescott, it was partly sunny, with a temperature of 73. It was cloudy, with a temperature of 82 at Kingman, 67 at the Grand Canyon, and 68 at Payson. At Kingman, wind was south gusting to 29 miles an hour. At Sholo, wind was south gusting to 28 miles an hour. Observations for southern Arizona, at Sierra Vista, it was mostly sunny, with a temperature of 76. It was partly sunny, with a temperature of 85 at Tucson, and 82 at Nogales. At Yuma, it was cloudy, with a temperature of 88. Observations for Southern California, skies ranged from partly sunny to cloudy. It was 74 at Los Angeles Airport, 77 at San Diego, and 90 at Blythe. Regional observations, skies ranged from mostly sunny to partly sunny. It was 80 at Las Vegas, 74 at Salt Lake City, 68 at Albuquerque, and 76 at El Paso.
at Salt Lake City, wind was south gusting to 36 miles an hour. Once again, at 10 a.m. in Phoenix, under partly sunny skies, the Sky Harbor temperature was 89 degrees. Here is the latest forecast for the following area in Arizona, Central Phoenix, issued at 9:36 a.m. Mountain Standard Time. Wind advisory in effect from 8 a.m. to 5 p.m. Mountain Standard Time Sunday. Today, partly cloudy with a chance of showers in the morning, then mostly cloudy with a chance of afternoon showers and thunderstorms. Not as warm. Highs 89 to 94. East wind 5 to 10 miles per hour in the morning, becoming northwest in the afternoon. Chance of rain 40%. Tonight, a chance of showers and thunderstorms in the evening, then showers likely and a chance of thunderstorms after midnight. Cooler. Low 65 to 75. East wind 5 to 15 miles per hour. Chance of rain 70%. Rainfall up to a half of an inch possible, except locally higher in thunderstorms. Sunday, showers likely with a chance of thunderstorms in the morning, then considerable cloudiness with a chance of showers and a slight chance of thunderstorms in the afternoon. Patchy blowing dust through the day. Windy. Not as warm. Highs 81 to 86. South winds 20 to 30 miles per hour. Gusts up to 45 miles per hour. Chance of rain 70%. Rainfall up to a half of an inch possible, except locally higher in thunderstorms. Sunday night, partly cloudy in the evening then becoming mostly cloudy. A chance of showers and a slight chance of thunderstorms. Breezy. Low 62 to 72. South wind 10 to 20 miles per hour. Gusts up to 30 miles per hour in the evening. Chance of rain 40%. Columbus Day, mostly cloudy with showers likely and a slight chance of thunderstorms in the morning, then partly cloudy with a chance of showers and a slight chance of thunderstorms in the afternoon. Breezy. Highs 77 to 82. South wind 10 to 20 miles per hour. Gusts up to 30 miles per hour in the afternoon. Chance of rain 60%. Rainfall up to a half of an inch possible, except locally higher in thunderstorms. Monday night, considerable cloudiness. A slight chance of showers and thunderstorms in the evening, then showers likely and a slight chance of thunderstorms after midnight. Cooler. Lows 57 to 67. Chance of rain 60%. Rainfall less than a quarter of an inch, except locally higher in thunderstorms. Tuesday, considerable cloudiness with a chance of showers and a slight chance of thunderstorms in the morning, then partly sunny with a slight chance of afternoon showers and thunderstorms. Cooler. Highs 70 to 78. Chance of rain 50%. Rainfall less than a quarter of an inch, except locally higher in thunderstorms. Tuesday night, mostly clearer and cooler. Lows 51 to 59. Wednesday, sunny. High 74 to 79. Wednesday night, clear. Lows 53 to 59. Thursday, sunny and warmer. High 79 to 84. Thursday night, clear. Not as cool. Lows 58 to 65. Friday, sunny. Highs 82 to 89. The Phoenix, Arizona climate summary for yesterday, October 9, 2026. Yesterday's high temperature was 104 degrees and the low 83 degrees. No precipitation fell yesterday, which leaves the monthly total at 0.00 inches. The total precipitation for the year still stands at 2.78 inches. Yesterday the maximum wind observed was 17 miles an hour from the east, which occurred at 11:53 a.m. The highest wind gust observed was 24 miles per hour from the southeast, which occurred at 11:02 a.m. Yesterday the average wind speed was 8 miles per hour. Yesterday's maximum relative humidity was 33%, and the minimum relative humidity was 18%.
The normal high temperature for today is 92 degrees, and the normal low is 68. The record high for today is 107, which occurred in 2024, and the record low is 44, which occurred in 1961. Sunrise today is at 6:29 a.m. and sunset is at 6 p.m.

vehicles traveling along roads with crosswinds. Light, unsecured objects may become airborne. A wind advisory means that sustained wind speeds of between 30 and 40 miles per hour are expected, or wind gusts of between 40 and 58 miles per hour. Winds this strong can make driving difficult, especially for high-profile vehicles. In addition, strong winds over desert areas could result in briefly lowered visibilities to well under a mile at times in blowing dust or blowing sand. Use extra caution. Wind advisory remains in effect from 8 a.m. to 5 p.m. Mountain Standard Time Sunday. What? South winds 20 to 30 miles per hour with gusts up to 50 miles per hour expected. Where? A portion of south central Arizona. When? From 8 a.m. to 5 p.m. Mountain Standard Time Sunday. Impacts, difficult driving conditions, especially for larger vehicles traveling along roads with crosswinds. Light, unsecured objects may become airborne. A wind advisory means that sustained wind speeds of between 30 and 40 miles per hour are expected, or wind gusts of between 40 and 58 miles per hour. Winds this strong can make driving difficult, especially for high-profile vehicles. In addition, strong winds over desert areas could result in briefly lowered visibilities to well under a mile at times in blowing dust or blowing sand. Use extra caution. Here is the synopsis for Southeast California, Southwest, and South Central Arizona. An unsettled weather pattern will prevail throughout the weekend as the remnants of Tropical Cyclone Rachel move into the southwest United States, resulting in heightened chances for showers and thunderstorms, widespread gusty winds on Sunday, and much cooler temperatures. Rain chances will continue for portions of the region, especially across south central Arizona, early next week along with well below normal temperatures. A drier and quieter weather pattern is expected by the middle and latter portion of next week along with gradually warming temperatures. 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The current time is 10:39 a.m. Mountain Standard Time. Here is a 10 a.m. Mountain Standard Time observation for Phoenix, on Saturday, October 10th. At Sky Harbor, it was partly sunny. Visibility 10 miles. Temperature was 89 degrees, dew point 53, relative humidity 29%. Wind was southeast, at 13 miles an hour. And the pressure was 29.71 inches, and steady. Other observations for South Central Arizona including the Greater Phoenix area, at Mesa Gateway, it was mostly sunny, with a temperature of 88. It was partly sunny, with a temperature of 90 at Buckeye, 88 at Scottsdale Airport, 85 at Falcon Field, and 88 at Chandler. At Deer Valley, it was cloudy, with a temperature of 88. At Glendale, it was partly sunny. At Chandler, wind was east, at 16 miles an hour. Observations for northern Arizona, it was 70 at Sholo. It was mostly sunny, with a temperature of 63 at Flagstaff, 77 at Page, and 72 at Winslow. At Prescott, it was partly sunny, with a temperature of 73. It was cloudy, with a temperature of 82 at Kingman, 67 at the Grand Canyon, and 68 at Payson. At Kingman, wind was south gusting to 29 miles an hour. At Sholo, wind was south gusting to 28 miles an hour. Observations for southern Arizona, at Sierra Vista, it was mostly sunny, with a temperature of 76. It was partly sunny, with a temperature of 85 at Tucson, and 82 at Nogales. At Yuma, it was cloudy, with a temperature of 88. Observations for Southern California, skies ranged from partly sunny to cloudy. It was 74 at Los Angeles Airport, 77 at San Diego, and 90 at Blythe. Regional observations, skies ranged from mostly sunny to partly sunny. It was 80 at Las Vegas, 74 at Salt Lake City, 68 at Albuquerque, and 76 at El Paso. At Salt Lake City, wind was south gusting to 36 miles.

miles an hour. Once again, at 10 a.m. in Phoenix, under partly sunny skies. The Sky Harbor temperature was 89 degrees. Here is the latest forecast. For the following area, in Arizona, central Phoenix, issued at 9:36 a.m. Mountain Standard Time. Wind advisory in effect from 8 a.m. to 5 p.m. Mountain Standard Time Sunday. Today, partly cloudy with a chance of showers in the morning, then mostly cloudy with a chance of afternoon showers and thunderstorms. Not as warm. Highs 89 to 94. East wind 5 to 10 miles per hour in the morning, becoming northwest in the afternoon. Chance of rain 40%. Tonight, a chance of showers and thunderstorms in the evening, then showers likely and a chance of thunderstorms after midnight. Cooler. Low 65 to 75. East wind 5 to 15 miles per hour. Chance of rain 70%. Rainfall up to a half of an inch possible, except locally higher in thunderstorms. Sunday, showers likely with a chance of thunderstorms in the morning, then considerable cloudiness with a chance of showers and a slight chance of thunderstorms in the afternoon. Patchy blowing dust through the day. Windy. Not as warm. Highs 81 to 86. South winds 20 to 30 miles per hour. Gusts up to 45 miles per hour. Chance of rain 70%. Rainfall up to a half of an inch possible, except locally higher in thunderstorms. Sunday night, partly cloudy in the evening, then becoming mostly cloudy. A chance of showers and a slight chance of thunderstorms. Breezy. Low 62 to 72. South wind 10 to 20 miles per hour. Gusts up to 30 miles per hour in the evening. Chance of rain 40%. Columbus Day, mostly cloudy with showers likely and a slight chance of thunderstorms in the morning, then partly cloudy with a chance of showers and a slight chance of thunderstorms in the afternoon. Breezy. Highs 77 to 82. South wind 10 to 20 miles per hour. Gusts up to 30 miles per hour in the afternoon. Chance of rain 60%. Rainfall up to a half of an inch possible, except locally higher in thunderstorms. Monday night, considerable cloudiness. A slight chance of showers and thunderstorms in the evening, then showers likely and a slight chance of thunderstorms after midnight. Cooler. Lows 57 to 67. Chance of rain 60%. Rainfall less than a quarter of an inch, except locally higher in thunderstorms. Tuesday, considerable cloudiness with a chance of showers and a slight chance of thunderstorms in the morning, then partly sunny with a slight chance of afternoon showers and thunderstorms. Cooler. Highs 70 to 78. Chance of rain 50%. Rainfall less than a quarter of an inch, except locally higher in thunderstorms. Tuesday night, mostly clearer and cooler. Lows 51 to 59. Wednesday, sunny. High 74 to 79. Wednesday night, clear. Lows 53 to 59. Thursday, sunny and warmer. High 79 to 84. Thursday night, clear. Not as cool. Lows 58 to 65. Friday, sunny. Highs 82 to 89. The Phoenix, Arizona climate summary for yesterday, October 9, 2026. Yesterday's high temperature was 104 degrees and the low 83 degrees. No precipitation fell yesterday, which leaves the monthly total at 0.00 inches. The total precipitation for the year still stands at 2.78 inches. Yesterday the maximum wind observed was 17 miles an hour from the east, which occurred at 11:53 a.m. The highest wind gust observed was 24 miles per hour from the southeast, which occurred at 11:02 a.m. Yesterday the average wind speed was 8 miles per hour. Yesterday's maximum relative humidity was 33%, and the minimum relative humidity was 18%. The normal high temperature for today is 92 degrees,
and the normal low is 68. The record high for today is 107, which occurred in 2024, and the record low is 44, which occurred in 1961. Sunrise today is at 6:29 a.m. and sunset is at 6 p.m. The low temperature this morning was 80 degrees. Wind advisory remains in effect from 2 a.m. Mountain Standard Time, or 2 a.m. Pacific Daylight Time to 5 p.m. Mountain Standard Time, or 5 p.m. Pacific Daylight Time Sunday. What? South winds 20 to 30 miles per hour with gusts up to 55 miles per hour expected. Where? Portions of southwest Arizona and southeast and southern California. When? From 2 a.m. Mountain Standard Time, or 2 a.m. Pacific Daylight Time to 5 p.m. Mountain Standard Time, or 5 p.m. Pacific Daylight Time Sunday. Impacts, difficult driving conditions, especially for larger vehicles traveling along roads with crosswinds. Light, unsecured objects may become airborne. A wind advisory means that sustained wind speeds of between 30 and 40 miles per hour are expected, or wind gusts of between 40 and 58 miles per hour. Winds this strong can make driving difficult, especially for high-profile vehicles. In addition, strong winds over desert areas could result in briefly lowered visibilities to well under a mile at times in blowing dust or blowing sand. Use extra caution. Wind advisory remains in effect from 8 a.m. to 5 p.m. Mountain Standard Time Sunday. What? South winds 20 to 30 miles per hour with gusts up to 50 miles per hour expected. Where? A portion of south central Arizona. When? From 8 a.m. to 5 p.m. Mountain Standard Time Sunday. Impacts, difficult driving conditions, especially for larger vehicles traveling along roads with crosswinds. Light, unsecured objects may become airborne. A wind advisory means that sustained wind speeds of between 30 and 40 miles per hour are expected, or wind gusts of between 40 and 58 miles per hour. Winds this strong can make driving difficult, especially for high-profile vehicles. In addition, strong winds over desert areas could result in briefly lowered visibilities to well under a mile at times in blowing dust or blowing sand. Use extra caution. Here is the synopsis for Southeast California, Southwest, and South Central Arizona. An unsettled weather pattern will prevail throughout the weekend as the remnants of Tropical Cyclone Rachel move into the Southwest United States, resulting in heightened chances for showers and thunderstorms, widespread gusty winds on Sunday, and much cooler temperatures. Rain chances will continue for portions of the region, especially across south central Arizona, early next week along with well below normal temperatures. A drier and quieter weather pattern is expected by the middle and latter portion of next week along with gradually warming temperatures. 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The current time is 10:50 a.m. Mountain Standard Time. Here is a 10 a.m. Mountain Standard Time observation for Phoenix on Saturday, October 10th. At Sky Harbor, it was partly sunny. Visibility 10 miles. Temperature was 89 degrees, dew point 53, relative humidity 29%. Wind was southeast at 13 miles an hour. And the pressure was 29.71 inches, and steady. Other observations for South Central Arizona including the Greater Phoenix area, at Mesa Gateway, it was mostly sunny, with a temperature of 88. It was partly sunny, with a temperature of 90 at Buckeye, 88 at Scottsdale Airport, 85 at Falcon Field, and 88 at Chandler. At Deer Valley, it was cloudy, with a temperature of 88. At Glendale, it was partly sunny. At Chandler, wind was east, at 16 miles an hour. Observations for northern Arizona, it was 70 at Shiloh. It was mostly sunny, with a temperature of 63 at Flagstaff, 77 at Page, and 72 at Winslow. At Prescott, it was partly sunny, with a temperature of 73. It was cloudy,
with a temperature of 82 at Kingman, 67 at the Grand Canyon, and 68 at Payson. At Kingman, wind was south gusting to 29 miles an hour. At Sholo, wind was south gusting to 28 miles an hour. Observations for southern Arizona. At Sierra Vista, it was mostly sunny, with a temperature of 76. It was partly sunny, with a temperature of 85 at Tucson, and 82 at Nogales. At Yuma, it was cloudy, with a temperature of 88. Observations for Southern California, skies ranged from partly sunny to cloudy. It was 74 at Los Angeles Airport, 77 at San Diego, and 90 at Blythe. Regional observations, skies ranged from mostly sunny to partly sunny. It was 80 at Las Vegas, 74 at Salt Lake City, 68 at Albuquerque, and 76 at El Paso. At Salt Lake City, wind was south gusting to 36 miles an hour. Once again, at 10 a.m. in Phoenix, under partly sunny skies. The Sky Harbor temperature was 89 degrees. Here is the latest forecast. For the following area, in Arizona, Central Phoenix, issued at 9:36 a.m. Mountain Standard Time. Wind advisory in effect from 8 a.m. to 5 p.m. Mountain Standard Time Sunday. Today, partly cloudy with a chance of showers in the morning, then mostly cloudy with a chance of afternoon showers and thunderstorms. Not as warm. Highs 89 to 94. East wind 5 to 10 miles per hour in the morning, becoming northwest in the afternoon. Chance of rain 40%. Tonight, a chance of showers and thunderstorms in the evening, then showers likely and a chance of thunderstorms after midnight. Cooler. Low 65 to 75. East wind 5 to 15 miles per hour. Chance of rain 70%. Rainfall up to a half of an inch possible, except locally higher in thunderstorms. Sunday, showers likely with a chance of thunderstorms in the morning, then considerable cloudiness with a chance of showers and a slight chance of thunderstorms in the afternoon. Patchy blowing gusts through the day. Windy. Not as warm. Highs 81 to 86. South winds 20 to 30 miles per hour. Gusts up to 45 miles per hour. Chance of rain 70%. Rainfall up to a half of an inch possible, except locally higher in thunderstorms. Sunday night, partly cloudy in the evening, then becoming mostly cloudy. A chance of showers and a slight chance of thunderstorms. Breezy. Low 62 to 72. South wind 10 to 20 miles per hour. Gusts up to 30 miles per hour in the evening. Chance of rain 40%. Columbus Day, mostly cloudy with showers likely and a slight chance of thunderstorms in the morning, then partly cloudy with a chance of showers and a slight chance of thunderstorms in the afternoon. Breezy. Highs 77 to 82. South wind 10 to 20 miles per hour. Gusts up to 30 miles per hour in the afternoon. Chance of rain 60%. Rainfall up to a half of an inch possible, except locally higher in thunderstorms. Monday night, considerable cloudiness. A slight chance of showers and thunderstorms in the evening, then showers likely and a slight chance of thunderstorms after midnight. Cooler. Lows 57 to 67. Chance of rain 60%. Rainfall less than a quarter of an inch, except locally higher in thunderstorms. Tuesday, considerable cloudiness with a chance of showers and a slight chance of thunderstorms in the morning, then partly sunny with a slight chance of afternoon showers and thunderstorms. Cooler. Highs 70 to 78. Chance of rain 50%. Rainfall less than a quarter of an inch, except locally higher in thunderstorms. Tuesday night, mostly clearer and cooler. Lows 51 to 59. Wednesday, sunny. High 74 to 79. Wednesday night, clear. Lows 53 to 59. Thursday, sunny and warmer. High 79 to 84. Thursday night,
Clear. Not as cool. Lows 58 to 65. Friday, sunny. Highs 82 to 89. The Phoenix, Arizona climate summary for yesterday, October 9, 2026. Yesterday's high temperature was 104 degrees and the low 83 degrees. No precipitation fell yesterday, which leaves the monthly total at 0.00 inches. The total precipitation for the year still stands at 2.78 inches. Yesterday the maximum wind observed was 17 miles an hour from the east, which occurred at 11:53 a.m. The highest wind gust observed was 24 miles per hour from the southeast, which occurred at 11:02 a.m. Yesterday the average wind speed was 8 miles per hour. Yesterday's maximum relative humidity was 33%, and the minimum relative humidity was 18%. The normal high temperature for today is 92 degrees, and the normal low is 68. The record high for today is 107, which occurred in 2024, and the record low is 44, which occurred in 1961. Sunrise today is at 6:29 a.m. and sunset is at 6 p.m. The low temperature this morning was 80 degrees. Wind advisory remains in effect from 2 a.m. Mountain Standard Time, or 2 a.m. Pacific Daylight Time to 5 p.m. Mountain Standard Time, or 5 p.m. Pacific Daylight Time Sunday. South winds 20 to 30 miles per hour with gusts up to 55 miles per hour expected. Where? Portions of southwest Arizona and southeast and southern California. When, from 2 a.m. Mountain Standard Time, or 2 a.m. Pacific Daylight Time to 5 p.m. Mountain Standard Time, or 5 p.m. Pacific Daylight Time Sunday. Impacts, difficult driving conditions, especially for larger vehicles traveling along roads with crosswinds. Light, unsecured objects may become airborne. A wind advisory means that sustained wind speeds of between 30 and 40 miles per hour are expected, or wind gusts of between 40 and 58 miles per hour. Winds this strong can make driving difficult, especially for high-profile vehicles. In addition, strong winds over desert areas could result in briefly lowered visibilities to well under a mile at times in blowing dust or blowing sand. Use extra caution. Wind advisory remains in effect from 8 a.m. to 5 p.m. Mountain Standard Time Sunday. South winds 20 to 30 miles per hour with gusts up to 50 miles per hour expected. Where? A portion of south central Arizona. When? From 8 a.m. to 5 p.m. Mountain Standard Time Sunday. Impacts, difficult driving conditions, especially for larger vehicles traveling along roads with crosswinds. Light, unsecured objects may become airborne. A wind advisory means that sustained wind speeds of between 30 and 40 miles per hour are expected, or wind gusts of between 40 and 58 miles per hour. Winds this strong can make driving difficult, especially for high-profile vehicles. In addition, strong winds over desert areas could result in briefly lowered visibilities to well under a mile at times in blowing dust or blowing sand. Use extra caution. Here is the synopsis for Southeast California, Southwest, and South Central Arizona. An unsettled weather pattern will prevail throughout the weekend as the remnants of Tropical Cyclone Rachel move into the southwest United States, resulting in heightened chances for showers and thunderstorms, widespread gusty winds on Sunday, and much cooler temperatures. Rain chances will continue for portions of the region, especially across south central Arizona, early next week along with well below normal temperatures. A drier and quieter weather pattern is expected by the middle and latter portion of next week along with gradually warming temperatures. 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The current time is 11:01 a.m. Mountain Standard Time. Here is the latest forecast. For the following area, in Arizona, Central Phoenix, issued at 9:36 a.m. Mountain Standard Time. Wind advisory in effect from 8 a.m. to 5 p.m. Mountain Standard Time Sunday.
Today, partly cloudy with a chance of showers in the morning, then mostly cloudy with a chance of afternoon showers and thunderstorms. Not as warm. Highs 89 to 94. East wind 5 to 10 miles per hour in the morning, becoming northwest in the afternoon. Chance of rain 40%. Tonight, a chance of showers and thunderstorms in the evening, then showers likely and a chance of thunderstorms after midnight. Cooler. Low 65 to 75. East wind 5 to 15 miles per hour. Chance of rain 70%. Rainfall up to a half of an inch possible, except locally higher in thunderstorms. Sunday, showers likely with a chance of thunderstorms in the morning, then considerable cloudiness with a chance of showers and a slight chance of thunderstorms in the afternoon. Patchy blowing does through the day. Windy. Not as warm. Highs 81 to 86. South winds 20 to 30 miles per hour. Gusts up to 45 miles per hour. Chance of rain 70%. Rainfall up to a half of an inch possible, except locally higher in thunderstorms. Sunday night, partly cloudy in the evening, then becoming mostly cloudy. A chance of showers and a slight chance of thunderstorms. Breezy. Low 62 to 72. South wind 10 to 20 miles per hour. Gusts up to 30 miles per hour in the evening. Chance of rain 40%. Columbus Day, mostly cloudy with showers likely and a slight chance of thunderstorms in the morning, then partly cloudy with a chance of showers and a slight chance of thunderstorms in the afternoon. Breezy. Highs 77 to 82. South wind 10 to 20 miles per hour. Gusts up to 30 miles per hour in the afternoon. Chance of rain 60%. Rainfall up to a half of an inch possible, except locally higher in thunderstorms. Monday night, considerable cloudiness. A slight chance of showers and thunderstorms in the evening, then showers likely and a slight chance of thunderstorms after midnight. Cooler. Lows 57 to 67. Chance of rain 60%. Rainfall less than a quarter of an inch, except locally higher in thunderstorms. Tuesday, considerable cloudiness with a chance of showers and a slight chance of thunderstorms in the morning, then partly sunny with a slight chance of afternoon showers and thunderstorms. Cooler. Highs 70 to 78. Chance of rain 50%. Rainfall less than a quarter of an inch, except locally higher in thunderstorms. Tuesday night, mostly clearer and cooler. Lows 51 to 59. Wednesday, sunny. High 74 to 79. Wednesday night, clear. Lows 53 to 59. Thursday, sunny and warmer. High 79 to 84. Thursday night, clear. Not as cool. Lows 58 to 65. Friday, sunny. Highs 82 to 89. Wind advisory remains in effect from 2 a.m. Mountain Standard Time, or 2 a.m. Pacific Daylight Time to 5 p.m. Mountain Standard Time, or 5 p.m. Pacific Daylight Time Sunday. What? South winds 20 to 30 miles per hour with gusts up to 55 miles per hour expected. Where? Portions of southwest Arizona and southeast and southern California. When, from 2 a.m. Mountain Standard Time, or 2 a.m. Pacific Daylight Time to 5 p.m. Mountain Standard Time, or 5 p.m. Pacific Daylight Time Sunday. Impacts, difficult driving conditions, especially for larger vehicles traveling along roads with crosswinds. Light, unsecured objects may become airborne. A wind advisory means that sustained wind speeds of between 30 and 40 miles per hour are expected, or wind gusts of between 40 and 58 miles per hour. Winds this strong can make driving difficult, especially for high-profile vehicles. In addition, strong winds over desert areas could result in briefly lowered visibilities to well under a mile at times and blowing dust or blowing sand. Use extra caution.
Wind advisory remains in effect from 8 a.m. to 5 p.m. Mountain Standard Time Sunday. What? South winds 20 to 30 miles per hour with gusts up to 50 miles per hour expected. Where? A portion of south central Arizona. When? From 8 a.m. to 5 p.m. Mountain Standard Time Sunday. Impacts, difficult driving conditions, especially for larger vehicles traveling along roads with crosswinds. Light, unsecured objects may become airborne. A wind advisory means that sustained wind speeds of between 30 and 40 miles per hour are expected, or wind gusts of between 40 and 58 miles per hour. Winds this strong can make driving difficult, especially for high-profile vehicles. In addition, strong winds over desert areas could result in briefly lowered visibilities to well under a mile at times in blowing dust or blowing sand. Use extra caution. Here is the synopsis for Southeast California, Southwest, and South Central Arizona. An unsettled weather pattern will prevail throughout the weekend as the remnants of Tropical Cyclone Rachel move into the southwest United States, resulting in heightened chances for showers and thunderstorms, widespread gusty winds on Sunday, and much cooler temperatures. Rain chances will continue for portions of the region, especially across south central Arizona, early next week along with well below normal temperatures. A drier and quieter weather pattern is expected by the middle and latter portion of next week along with gradually warming temperatures. 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The current time is 11:08 a.m. Mountain Standard Time. Here is the latest forecast. For the following area, in Arizona, Central Phoenix, issued at 9:36 a.m. Mountain Standard Time. Wind advisory in effect from 8 a.m. to 5 p.m. Mountain Standard Time Sunday. Today, partly cloudy with a chance of showers in the morning, then mostly cloudy with a chance of afternoon showers and thunderstorms. Not as warm. Highs 89 to 94. East wind 5 to 10 miles per hour in the morning, becoming northwest in the afternoon. Chance of rain 40%. Tonight, a chance of showers and thunderstorms in the evening, then showers likely and a chance of thunderstorms after midnight. Cooler. Low 65 to 75. East wind 5 to 15 miles per hour. Chance of rain 70%. Rainfall up to a half of an inch possible, except locally higher in thunderstorms. Sunday, showers likely with a chance of thunderstorms in the morning, then considerable cloudiness with a chance of showers and a slight chance of thunderstorms in the afternoon. Patchy blowing dust through the day. Windy. Not as warm. Highs 81 to 86. South winds 20 to 30 miles per hour. Gusts up to 45 miles per hour. Chance of rain 70%. Rainfall up to a half of an inch possible, except locally higher in thunderstorms. Sunday night, partly cloudy in the evening then becoming mostly cloudy. A chance of showers and a slight chance of thunderstorms. Breezy. Low 62 to 72. South wind 10 to 20 miles per hour. Gusts up to 30 miles per hour in the evening. Chance of rain 40%. Columbus Day, mostly cloudy with showers likely and a slight chance of thunderstorms in the morning, then partly cloudy with a chance of showers and a slight chance of thunderstorms in the afternoon. Breezy. Highs 77 to 82. South wind 10 to 20 miles per hour. Gusts up to 30 miles per hour in the afternoon. Chance of rain 60%. Rainfall up to a half of an inch possible, except locally higher in thunderstorms. Monday night, considerable cloudiness. A slight chance of showers and thunderstorms in the evening, then showers likely and a slight chance of thunderstorms after midnight. Cooler. Lows 57 to 67. Chance of rain 60%. Rainfall less than a quarter of an inch, except locally higher in thunderstorms. Tuesday,
considerable cloudiness with a chance of showers and a slight chance of thunderstorms in the morning, then partly sunny with a slight chance of afternoon showers and thunderstorms. Cooler. Highs 70 to 78. Chance of rain 50%. Rainfall less than a quarter of an inch, except locally higher in thunderstorms. Tuesday night, mostly clearer and cooler. Lows 51 to 59. Wednesday, sunny. High 74 to 79. Wednesday night, clear. Lows 53 to 59. Thursday, sunny and warmer. High 79 to 84. Thursday night, clear. Not as cool. Lows 58 to 65. Friday, sunny. Highs 82 to 89. Wind advisory remains in effect from 2 a.m. Mountain Standard Time, or 2 a.m. Pacific Daylight Time to 5 p.m. Mountain Standard Time, or 5 p.m. Pacific Daylight Time Sunday. South winds 20 to 30 miles per hour with gusts up to 55 miles per hour expected. Where? Portions of southwest Arizona and southeast and southern California. When, from 2 a.m. Mountain Standard Time, or 2 a.m. Pacific Daylight Time to 5 p.m. Mountain Standard Time, or 5 p.m. Pacific Daylight Time Sunday. Impacts, difficult driving conditions, especially for larger vehicles traveling along roads with crosswinds. Light, unsecured objects may become airborne. A wind advisory means that sustained wind speeds of between 30 and 40 miles per hour are expected, or wind gusts of between 40 and 58 miles per hour. Winds this strong can make driving difficult, especially for high-profile vehicles. In addition, strong winds over desert areas could result in briefly lowered visibilities to well under a mile at times in blowing dust or blowing sand. Use extra caution. Wind advisory remains in effect from 8 a.m. to 5 p.m. Mountain Standard Time Sunday. South winds 20 to 30 miles per hour with gusts up to 50 miles per hour expected. Where? A portion of south-central Arizona. When? From 8 a.m. to 5 p.m. Mountain Standard Time Sunday. Impacts, difficult driving conditions, especially for larger vehicles traveling along roads with crosswinds. Light, unsecured objects may become airborne. A wind advisory means that sustained wind speeds of between 30 and 40 miles per hour are expected, or wind gusts of between 40 and 58 miles per hour. Winds this strong can make driving difficult, especially for high-profile vehicles. In addition, strong winds over desert areas could result in briefly lowered visibilities to well under a mile at times in blowing dust or blowing sand. Use extra caution. Here is the synopsis for Southeast California, Southwest, and South Central Arizona. An unsettled weather pattern will prevail throughout the weekend as the remnants of Tropical Cyclone Rachel move into the southwest United States, resulting in heightened chances for showers and thunderstorms, widespread gusty winds on Sunday, and much cooler temperatures. Rain chances will continue for portions of the region, especially across south-central Arizona, early next week along with well below normal temperatures. A drier and quieter weather pattern is expected by the middle and latter portion of next week along with gradually warming temperatures. 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The current time is 11:15 a.m. Mountain Standard Time. Here is the 11 a.m. Mountain Standard Time observation for Phoenix, on Saturday, October 10th. At Sky Harbor, it was cloudy. Visibility 10 miles. Temperature was 93 degrees, dew point 54, relative humidity 26%. Wind was southeast, at 16 miles an hour. And the pressure was 29.69 inches, and falling. Other observations for south-central Arizona including the greater Phoenix area, at Glendale, it was mostly sunny, with a temperature of 91. It was partly sunny, with a temperature of 91 at Buckeye, 91 at Mesa Gateway, and 91 at Chandler.
It was cloudy, with a temperature of 89 at Deer Valley, 89 at Scottsdale Airport, and 91 at Falcon Field. At Mesa Gateway, wind was southeast, at 18 miles an hour. At Chandler, wind was east, at 17 miles an hour. Observations for northern Arizona, it was 66 at Chulo. It was mostly sunny, with a temperature of 78 at Page, and 77 at Winslow. It was partly sunny, with a temperature of 63 at Flagstaff, and 68 at Grand Canyon. It was cloudy, with a temperature of 83 at Kingman, 74 at Prescott, and 70 at Payson. At Kingman, wind was southwest gusting to 31 miles an hour. At the Grand Canyon, wind was south gusting to 28 miles an hour. Observations for southern Arizona. At Sierra Vista, it was mostly sunny, with a temperature of 78. It was partly sunny, with a temperature of 86 at Tucson, and 85 at Nogales. At Yuma, it was cloudy, with a temperature of 89. Observations for Southern California, skies ranged from partly sunny to cloudy. It was 77 at Los Angeles Airport, 76 at San Diego, and 92 at Blythe. At San Diego, wind was west gusting to 32 miles an hour. Regional observations, it was mostly sunny, with a temperature of 72 at Albuquerque and 79 at El Paso. At Salt Lake City, it was partly sunny, with a temperature of 71. At Las Vegas, it was cloudy, with a temperature of 83. At Salt Lake City, wind was southeast gusting to 36 miles an hour. Once again, at 11 a.m. in Phoenix, under cloudy skies. The Sky Harbor temperature was 93 degrees. Here is the latest forecast. For the following area, in Arizona, Central Phoenix, issued at 9:36 a.m. Mountain Standard Time. Wind advisory in effect from 8 a.m. to 5 p.m. Mountain Standard Time Sunday. Today, partly cloudy with a chance of showers in the morning, then mostly cloudy with a chance of afternoon showers and thunderstorms. Not as warm. Highs 89 to 94. East wind 5 to 10 miles per hour in the morning, becoming northwest in the afternoon. Chance of rain 40%. Tonight, a chance of showers and thunderstorms in the evening, then showers likely and a chance of thunderstorms after midnight. Cooler. Low 65 to 75. East wind 5 to 15 miles per hour. Chance of rain 70%. Rainfall up to a half of an inch possible, except locally higher in thunderstorms. Sunday, showers likely with a chance of thunderstorms in the morning, then considerable cloudiness with a chance of showers and a slight chance of thunderstorms in the afternoon. Patchy blowing dust through the day. Windy. Not as warm. Highs 81 to 86. South winds 20 to 30 miles per hour. Gusts up to 45 miles per hour. Chance of rain 70%. Rainfall up to a half of an inch possible, except locally higher in thunderstorms. Sunday night, partly cloudy in the evening, then becoming mostly cloudy. A chance of showers and a slight chance of thunderstorms. Breezy. Low 62 to 72. South wind 10 to 20 miles per hour. Gusts up to 30 miles per hour in the evening. Chance of rain 40%. Columbus Day, mostly cloudy with showers likely and a slight chance of thunderstorms in the morning, then partly cloudy with a chance of showers and a slight chance of thunderstorms in the afternoon. Breezy. Highs 77 to 82. South wind 10 to 20 miles per hour. Gusts up to 30 miles per hour in the afternoon. Chance of rain 60%. Rainfall up to a half of an inch possible, except locally higher in thunderstorms. Monday night, considerable cloudiness. A slight chance of showers and thunderstorms in the evening, then showers likely and a slight chance of thunderstorms after midnight. Cooler. Lows 57 to 67. Chance of rain 60%.
rainfall less than a quarter of an inch, except locally higher in thunderstorms. Tuesday, considerable cloudiness with a chance of showers and a slight chance of thunderstorms in the morning, then partly sunny with a slight chance of afternoon showers and thunderstorms. Cooler. Highs 70 to 78. Chance of rain 50%. Rainfall less than a quarter of an inch, except locally higher in thunderstorms. Tuesday night, mostly clearer and cooler. Lows 51 to 59. Wednesday, sunny. High 74 to 79. Wednesday night, clear. Lows 53 to 59. Thursday, sunny and warmer. High 79 to 84. Thursday night, clear. Not as cool. Lows 58 to 65. Friday, sunny. Highs 82 to 89. Wind advisory remains in effect from 2 a.m. Mountain Standard Time, or 2 a.m. Pacific Daylight Time to 5 p.m. Mountain Standard Time, or 5 p.m. Pacific Daylight Time Sunday. What? South winds 20 to 30 miles per hour with gusts up to 55 miles per hour expected. Where? Portions of southwest Arizona and southeast and southern California. When? From 2 a.m. Mountain Standard Time, or 2 a.m. Pacific Daylight Time to 5 p.m. Mountain Standard Time, or 5 p.m. Pacific Daylight Time Sunday. Impacts, difficult driving conditions, especially for larger vehicles traveling along roads with crosswinds. Light, unsecured objects may become airborne. A wind advisory means that sustained wind speeds of between 30 and 40 miles per hour are expected, or wind gusts of between 40 and 58 miles per hour. Winds this strong can make driving difficult, especially for high-profile vehicles. In addition, strong winds over desert areas could result in briefly lowered visibilities to well under a mile at times in blowing dust or blowing sand. Use extra caution. Wind advisory remains in effect from 8 a.m. to 5 p.m. Mountain Standard Time Sunday. What? South winds 20 to 30 miles per hour with gusts up to 50 miles per hour expected. Where? A portion of south central Arizona. When? From 8 a.m. to 5 p.m. Mountain Standard Time Sunday. Impacts, difficult driving conditions, especially for larger vehicles traveling along roads with crosswinds. Light, unsecured objects may become airborne. A wind advisory means that sustained wind speeds of between 30 and 40 miles per hour are expected, or wind gusts of between 40 and 58 miles per hour. Winds this strong can make driving difficult, especially for high-profile vehicles. In addition, strong winds over desert areas could result in briefly lowered visibilities to well under a mile at times in blowing dust or blowing sand. Use extra caution. Here is the synopsis for Southeast California, Southwest, and South Central Arizona. An unsettled weather pattern will prevail throughout the weekend as the remnants of Tropical Cyclone Rachel move into the southwest United States, resulting in heightened chances for showers and thunderstorms, widespread gusty winds on Sunday, and much cooler temperatures. Rain chances will continue for portions of the region, especially across south central Arizona, early next week along with well below normal temperatures. A drier and quieter weather pattern is expected by the middle and latter portion of next week along with gradually warming temperatures. 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The current time is 11:25 a.m. Mountain Standard Time. Here is the 11 a.m. Mountain Standard Time observation for Phoenix, on Saturday, October 10th. At Sky Harbor, it was cloudy. Visibility 10 miles. Temperature was 93 degrees, dew point 54, relative humidity 26%. Wind was southeast, at 16 miles an hour. And the pressure was 29.69 inches, and falling. Other observations for South Central Arizona including the Greater Phoenix area, at Glendale, it was mostly sunny, with a temperature of 91.
It was partly sunny, with a temperature of 91 at Buckeye, 91 at Mesa Gateway, and 91 at Chandler. It was cloudy, with a temperature of 89 at Deer Valley, 89 at Scottsdale Airport, and 91 at Falcon Field. At Mesa Gateway, wind was southeast, at 18 miles an hour. At Chandler, wind was east, at 17 miles an hour. Observations for northern Arizona, it was 66 at Chulo. It was mostly sunny, with a temperature of 78 at Page, and 77 at Winslow. It was partly sunny, with a temperature of 63 at Flagstaff, and 68 at Grand Canyon. It was cloudy, with a temperature of 83 at Kingman, 74 at Prescott, and 70 at Payson. At Kingman, wind was southwest gusting to 31 miles an hour. At the Grand Canyon, wind was south gusting to 28 miles an hour. Observations for southern Arizona. At Sierra Vista, it was mostly sunny, with a temperature of 78. It was partly sunny, with a temperature of 86 at Tucson, and 85 at Nogales. At Yuma, it was cloudy, with a temperature of 89. Observations for Southern California, skies ranged from partly sunny to cloudy. It was 77 at Los Angeles Airport, 76 at San Diego, and 92 at Blythe. At San Diego, wind was west gusting to 32 miles an hour. Regional observations, it was mostly sunny, with a temperature of 72 at Albuquerque and 79 at El Paso. At Salt Lake City, it was partly sunny, with a temperature of 71. At Las Vegas, it was cloudy, with a temperature of 83. At Salt Lake City, wind was southeast gusting to 36 miles an hour. Once again, at 11 a.m. in Phoenix, under cloudy skies. The Sky Harbor temperature was 93 degrees. Here is the latest forecast. For the following area, in Arizona, Central Phoenix, issued at 9:36 a.m. Mountain Standard Time. Wind advisory in effect from 8 a.m. to 5 p.m. Mountain Standard Time Sunday. Today, partly cloudy with a chance of showers in the morning, then mostly cloudy with a chance of afternoon showers and thunderstorms. Not as warm. Highs 89 to 94. East wind 5 to 10 miles per hour in the morning, becoming northwest in the afternoon. Chance of rain 40%. Tonight, a chance of showers and thunderstorms in the evening, then showers likely and a chance of thunderstorms after midnight. Cooler. Low 65 to 75. East wind 5 to 15 miles per hour. Chance of rain 70%. Rainfall up to a half of an inch possible, except locally higher in thunderstorms. Sunday, showers likely with a chance of thunderstorms in the morning, then considerable cloudiness with a chance of showers and a slight chance of thunderstorms in the afternoon. Patchy blowing dust through the day. Windy. Not as warm. Highs 81 to 86. South winds 20 to 30 miles per hour. Gusts up to 45 miles per hour. Chance of rain 70%. Rainfall up to a half of an inch possible, except locally higher in thunderstorms. Sunday night, partly cloudy in the evening, then becoming mostly cloudy. A chance of showers and a slight chance of thunderstorms. Breezy. Low 62 to 72. South wind 10 to 20 miles per hour. Gusts up to 30 miles per hour in the evening. Chance of rain 40%. Columbus Day, mostly cloudy with showers likely and a slight chance of thunderstorms in the morning, then partly cloudy with a chance of showers and a slight chance of thunderstorms in the afternoon. Breezy. Highs 77 to 82. South wind 10 to 20 miles per hour. Gusts up to 30 miles per hour in the afternoon. Chance of rain 60%. Rainfall up to a half of an inch possible, except locally higher in thunderstorms. Monday night, considerable cloudiness. A slight chance of showers and thunderstorms in the evening, then showers likely and a slight chance of thunderstorms after midnight. Cooler. Lows 57 to 67.
chance of rain 60%. Rainfall less than a quarter of an inch, except locally higher in thunderstorms. Tuesday, considerable cloudiness with a chance of showers and a slight chance of thunderstorms in the morning, then partly sunny with a slight chance of afternoon showers and thunderstorms. Cooler. Highs 70 to 78. Chance of rain 50%. Rainfall less than a quarter of an inch, except locally higher in thunderstorms. Tuesday night, mostly clearer and cooler. Lows 51 to 59. Wednesday, sunny. High 74 to 79. Wednesday night, clear. Lows 53 to 59. Thursday, sunny and warmer. High 79 to 84. Thursday night, clear. Not as cool. Lows 58 to 65. Friday, sunny. Highs 82 to 89. Here is the latest forecast. For the following area, in Arizona, Central Phoenix, issued at 11:31 a.m. Mountain Standard Time. Wind advisory in effect from 8 a.m. to 5 p.m. Mountain Standard Time Sunday. Today, partly cloudy in the morning, then cloudy with a chance of showers and a slight chance of thunderstorms in the afternoon. Not as warm. Highs 89 to 94. East wind 5 to 10 miles per hour in the morning, becoming south in the afternoon. Chance of rain 30%. Tonight, showers likely with a chance of thunderstorms. Cooler. Low 65 to 75. East wind 5 to 15 miles per hour. Chance of rain 70%. Rainfall up to a half of an inch possible, except locally higher in thunderstorms. Sunday, showers likely with a chance of thunderstorms in the morning, then partly cloudy with a chance of showers and a slight chance of thunderstorms in the afternoon. Patchy blowing does through the day. Windy. Not as warm. Highs 82 to 87. South wind 15 to 25 miles per hour. Gusts up to 40 miles per hour. Chance of rain 60%. Rainfall up to a half of an inch possible, except locally higher in thunderstorms. Sunday night, partly cloudy with a chance of showers and a slight chance of thunderstorms in the evening, then mostly cloudy with showers likely and a slight chance of thunderstorms after midnight. Breezy. Low 61 to 71. South wind 10 to 20 miles per hour. Gusts up to 30 miles per hour in the evening. Chance of rain 70%. Rainfall up to a half of an inch possible, except locally higher in thunderstorms. Columbus Day, mostly cloudy. Showers likely with a slight chance of thunderstorms in the morning, then a chance of showers and a slight chance of thunderstorms in the afternoon. Breezy. Not as warm. Highs 77 to 82. South wind 10 to 20 miles per hour. Gusts up to 30 miles per hour in the afternoon. Chance of rain 60%. Rainfall less than a quarter of an inch, except locally higher in thunderstorms. Monday night, partly cloudy with a chance of showers and a slight chance of thunderstorms. Lows 57 to 67. Chance of rain 40%. Tuesday, partly cloudy with a chance of showers and a slight chance of thunderstorms in the morning, then mostly sunny with a slight chance of afternoon showers and thunderstorms. Highs 71 to 79. Chance of rain 30%. Tuesday night, clear and cooler. Lows 51 to 59. Wednesday, sunny. Highs 74 to 80. Wednesday night, clear. Lows 54 to 61. Thursday, sunny and warmer. High 79 to 86. Thursday night, clear. Lows 58 to 66. Friday, sunny. Highs 82 to 88. Wind advisory remains in effect from 2 a.m. Mountain Standard Time, or 2 a.m. Pacific Daylight Time to 5 p.m. Mountain Standard Time, or 5 p.m. Pacific Daylight Time Sunday. What?
South winds 20 to 30 miles per hour with gusts up to 55 miles per hour expected. Where? Portions of southwest Arizona and southeast and southern California. When? From 2 a.m. Mountain Standard Time or 2 a.m.

caution. Wind advisory remains in effect from 8 a.m. to 5 p.m. Mountain Standard Time Sunday. What? South winds 20 to 30 miles per hour with gusts up to 50 miles per hour expected. Where? A portion of south central Arizona. When? From 8 a.m. to 5 p.m. Mountain Standard Time Sunday. Impacts, difficult driving conditions, especially for larger vehicles traveling along roads with crosswinds. Light, unsecured objects may become airborne. A wind advisory means that sustained wind speeds of between 30 and 40 miles per hour are expected, or wind gusts of between 40 and 58 miles per hour. Winds this strong can make driving difficult, especially for high-profile vehicles. In addition, strong winds over desert areas could result in briefly lowered visibilities to well under a mile at times in blowing dust or blowing sand. Use extra caution. Here is the synopsis for Southeast California, Southwest, and South Central Arizona. An unsettled weather pattern will prevail throughout the weekend as the remnants of Tropical Cyclone Rachel move into the southwest United States, resulting in heightened chances for showers and thunderstorms, widespread gusty winds on Sunday, and much cooler temperatures. Rain chances will continue for portions of the region, especially across south central Arizona, early next week along with well below normal temperatures. A drier and quieter weather pattern is expected by the middle and latter portion of next week along with gradually warming temperatures. 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The current time is 11:39 a.m. Mountain Standard Time. Here is the 11 a.m. Mountain Standard Time observation for Phoenix, on Saturday, October 10th. At Sky Harbor, it was cloudy. Visibility 10 miles. Temperature was 93 degrees, dew point 54, relative humidity 26%. Wind was southeast, at 16 miles an hour. And the pressure was 29.69 inches, and falling. Other observations for south central Arizona including the greater Phoenix area, at Glendale, it was mostly sunny, with a temperature of 91. It was partly sunny, with a temperature of 91 at Buckeye, 91 at Mesa Gateway, and 91 at Chandler. It was cloudy, with a temperature of 89 at Deer Valley, 89 at Scottsdale Airport, and 91 at Falcon Field. At Mesa Gateway, wind was southeast, at 18 miles an hour. At Chandler, wind was east, at 17 miles an hour. Observations for northern Arizona, it was 66 at Chulo. It was mostly sunny, with a temperature of 78 at Page, and 77 at Winslow. It was partly sunny, with a temperature of 63 at Flagstaff, and 68 at Grand Canyon. It was cloudy, with a temperature of 83 at Kingman, 74 at Prescott, and 70 at Payson. At Kingman, wind was southwest gusting to 31 miles an hour. At the Grand Canyon, wind was south gusting to 28 miles an hour. Observations for southern Arizona, at Sierra Vista, it was mostly sunny, with a temperature of 78. It was partly sunny, with a temperature of 86 at Tucson, and 85 at Nogales. At Yuma, it was cloudy, with a temperature of 89. Observations for Southern California, skies ranged from partly sunny to cloudy. It was 77 at Los Angeles Airport, 76 at San Diego, and 92 at Blythe. At San Diego, wind was west gusting to 32 miles an hour. Regional observations, it was mostly sunny, with a temperature of 72 at Albuquerque, and 79 at El Paso. At Salt Lake City, it was partly sunny, with a temperature of 71. At Las Vegas, it was cloudy, with a temperature of 83. At Salt Lake City, wind was southeast gusting to 36 miles an hour. Once again, at 11 a.m. in Phoenix, under cloudy skies, the Sky Harbor temperature was 93 degrees. Here is the latest forecast. For the following area, in Arizona, Central Phoenix, issued at 11:31 a.m.

Mountain Standard Time. Wind advisory in effect from 8 a.m. to 5 p.m. Mountain Standard Time Sunday. Today, partly cloudy in the morning, then cloudy with a chance of showers and a slight chance of thunderstorms in the afternoon. Not as warm. Highs 89 to 94. East wind 5 to 10 miles per hour in the morning, becoming south in the afternoon. Chance of rain 30%. Tonight, showers likely with a chance of thunderstorms. Cooler. Low 65 to 75. East wind 5 to 15 miles per hour. Chance of rain 70%. Rainfall up to a half of an inch possible, except locally higher in thunderstorms. Sunday, showers likely with a chance of thunderstorms in the morning, then partly cloudy with a chance of showers and a slight chance of thunderstorms in the afternoon. Patchy blowing gusts through the day. Windy. Not as warm. Highs 82 to 87. South wind 15 to 25 miles per hour. Gusts up to 40 miles per hour. Chance of rain 60%. Rainfall up to a half of an inch possible, except locally higher in thunderstorms. Sunday night, partly cloudy with a chance of showers and a slight chance of thunderstorms in the evening, then mostly cloudy with showers likely and a slight chance of thunderstorms after midnight. Breezy. Low 61 to 71. South wind 10 to 20 miles per hour. Gusts up to 30 miles per hour in the evening. Chance of rain 70%. Rainfall up to a half of an inch possible, except locally higher in thunderstorms. Columbus Day, mostly cloudy. Showers likely with a slight chance of thunderstorms in the morning, then a chance of showers and a slight chance of thunderstorms in the afternoon. Breezy. Not as warm. Highs 77 to 82. South wind 10 to 20 miles per hour. Gusts up to 30 miles per hour in the afternoon. Chance of rain 60%. Rainfall less than a quarter of an inch, except locally higher in thunderstorms. Monday night, partly cloudy with a chance of showers and a slight chance of thunderstorms. Lows 57 to 67. Chance of rain 40%. Tuesday, partly cloudy with a chance of showers and a slight chance of thunderstorms in the morning, then mostly sunny with a slight chance of afternoon showers and thunderstorms. Highs 71 to 79. Chance of rain 30%. Tuesday night, clear and cooler. Lows 51 to 59. Wednesday, sunny. Highs 74 to 80. Wednesday night, clear. Lows 54 to 61. Thursday, sunny and warmer. Highs 79 to 86. Thursday night, clear. Lows 58 to 66. Friday, sunny. Highs 82 to 88. Wind advisory remains in effect from 2 a.m. Mountain Standard Time, or 2 a.m. Pacific Daylight Time to 5 p.m. Mountain Standard Time, or 5 p.m. Pacific Daylight Time Sunday. What? South winds 20 to 30 miles per hour with gusts up to 55 miles per hour expected. Where? Portions of southwest Arizona and southeast and southern California. When? From 2 a.m. Mountain Standard Time, or 2 a.m. Pacific Daylight Time to 5 p.m. Mountain Standard Time, or 5 p.m. Pacific Daylight Time Sunday. Impacts, difficult driving conditions, especially for larger vehicles traveling along roads with crosswinds. Light, unsecured objects may become airborne. A wind advisory means that sustained wind speeds of between 30 and 40 miles per hour are expected, or wind gusts of between 40 and 58 miles per hour. Winds this strong can make driving difficult, especially for high-profile vehicles. In addition, strong winds over desert areas could result in briefly lowered visibilities to well under a mile at times in blowing dust or blowing sand. Use extra caution. Wind advisory remains in effect from 8 a.m. to 5 p.m. Mountain Standard Time Sunday. What? South winds 20 to 30 miles per hour with gusts up to 50 miles per hour expected. Where?
portion of South Central Arizona. When, from 8 a.m. to 5 p.m. Mountain Standard Time Sunday. Impacts, difficult driving conditions, especially for larger vehicles traveling along roads with crosswinds. Light, unsecured objects may become airborne. A wind advisory means that sustained wind speeds of between 30 and 40 miles per hour are expected, or wind gusts of between 40 and 58 miles per hour. Winds this strong can make driving difficult, especially for high-profile vehicles. In addition, strong winds over desert areas could result in briefly lowered visibilities to well under a mile at times in blowing dust or blowing sand. Use extra caution. 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The current time is 11:48 a.m. Mountain Standard Time. Here is the 11 a.m. Mountain Standard Time observation for Phoenix, on Saturday, October 10th. At Sky Harbor, it was cloudy. Visibility 10 miles. Temperature was 93 degrees, dew point 54, relative humidity 26%. Wind was southeast, at 16 miles an hour. And the pressure was 29.69 inches, and falling. Other observations for South Central Arizona, including the Greater Phoenix area, at Glendale, it was mostly sunny, with a temperature of 91. It was partly sunny, with a temperature of 91 at Buckeye, 91 at Mesa Gateway, and 91 at Chandler. It was cloudy, with a temperature of 89 at Deer Valley, 89 at Scottsdale Airport, and 91 at Falcon Field. At Mesa Gateway, wind was southeast, at 18 miles an hour. At Chandler, wind was east, at 17 miles an hour. Observations for northern Arizona, it was 66 at Chulo. It was mostly sunny, with a temperature of 78 at Page, and 77 at Winslow. It was partly sunny, with a temperature of 63 at Flagstaff, and 68 at Grand Canyon. It was cloudy, with a temperature of 83 at Kingman, 74 at Prescott, and 70 at Payson. At Kingman, wind was southwest gusting to 31 miles an hour. At the Grand Canyon, wind was south gusting to 28 miles an hour. Observations for southern Arizona. At Sierra Vista, it was mostly sunny, with a temperature of 78. It was partly sunny, with a temperature of 86 at Tucson, and 85 at Nogales. At Yuma, it was cloudy, with a temperature of 89. Observations for Southern California, skies ranged from partly sunny to cloudy. It was 77 at Los Angeles Airport, 76 at San Diego, and 92 at Blythe. At San Diego, wind was west gusting to 32 miles an hour. Regional observations, it was mostly sunny, with a temperature of 72 at Albuquerque, and 79 at El Paso. At Salt Lake City, it was partly sunny, with a temperature of 71. At Las Vegas, it was cloudy, with a temperature of 83. At Salt Lake City, wind was southeast gusting to 36 miles an hour. Once again, at 11 a.m. in Phoenix, under cloudy skies. The Sky Harbor temperature was 93 degrees. Here is the latest forecast. For the following area, in Arizona, Central Phoenix, issued at 11:31 a.m. Mountain Standard Time. Wind advisory in effect from 8 a.m. to 5 p.m. Mountain Standard Time Sunday. Today, partly cloudy in the morning, then cloudy with a chance of showers and a slight chance of thunderstorms in the afternoon. Not as warm. Highs 89 to 94. East wind 5 to 10 miles per hour in the morning, becoming south in the afternoon. Chance of rain 30%. Tonight, showers likely with a chance of thunderstorms. Cooler. Lows 65 to 75. East wind 5 to 15 miles per hour. Chance of rain 70%. Rainfall up to a half of an inch possible, except locally higher in thunderstorms. Sunday,
Showers likely with a chance of thunderstorms in the morning, then partly cloudy with a chance of showers and a slight chance of thunderstorms in the afternoon. Patchy blowing does through the day. Windy. Not as warm. Highs 82 to 87. South wind 15 to 25 miles per hour. Gusts up to 40 miles per hour. Chance of rain 60%. Rainfall up to a half of an inch possible, except locally higher in thunderstorms. Sunday night, partly cloudy with a chance of showers and a slight chance of thunderstorms in the evening, then mostly cloudy with showers likely and a slight chance of thunderstorms after midnight. Breezy. Low 61 to 71. South wind 10 to 20 miles per hour. Gusts up to 30 miles per hour in the evening. Chance of rain 70%. Rainfall up to a half of an inch possible, except locally higher in thunderstorms. Columbus Day, mostly cloudy. Showers likely with a slight chance of thunderstorms in the morning, then a chance of showers and a slight chance of thunderstorms in the afternoon. Breezy. Not as warm. Highs 77 to 82. South wind 10 to 20 miles per hour. Gusts up to 30 miles per hour in the afternoon. Chance of rain 60%. Rainfall less than a quarter of an inch, except locally higher in thunderstorms. Monday night, partly cloudy with a chance of showers and a slight chance of thunderstorms. Lows 57 to 67. Chance of rain 40%. Tuesday, partly cloudy with a chance of showers and a slight chance of thunderstorms in the morning, then mostly sunny with a slight chance of afternoon showers and thunderstorms. Highs 71 to 79. Chance of rain 30%. Tuesday night, clear and cooler. Lows 51 to 59. Wednesday, sunny. Highs 74 to 80. Wednesday night, clear. Lows 54 to 61. Thursday, sunny and warmer. High 79 to 86. Thursday night, clear. Lows 58 to 66. Friday, sunny. Highs 82 to 88. A strong thunderstorm will impact central Yuma County until noon Mountain Standard Time. At 11:41 a.m. Mountain Standard Time, Doppler radar was tracking a strong thunderstorm 6 miles south of Tyson, or 31 miles east of Fortuna Foothills, moving north at 25 miles per hour. Hazard, wind gusts up to 40 miles per hour. Source, radar indicated. Impact, gusty winds could knock down tree limbs and blow around unsecured objects. Locations impacted include Tyson. This includes Arizona Interstate 8 between mile markers 44 and 51. Monitor the weather situation closely and be alert for threatening weather conditions. Wind advisory remains in effect from 2 a.m. Mountain Standard Time, or 2 a.m. Pacific Daylight Time to 5 p.m. Mountain Standard Time, or 5 p.m. Pacific Daylight Time Sunday. What? South winds 20 to 30 miles per hour with gusts up to 55 miles per hour expected. Where? Portions of southwest Arizona and southeast and southern California. When? From 2 a.m. Mountain Standard Time, or 2 a.m. Pacific Daylight Time to 5 p.m. Mountain Standard Time, or 5 p.m. Pacific Daylight Time Sunday. Impacts, difficult driving conditions, especially for larger vehicles traveling along roads with crosswinds. Light, unsecured objects may become airborne. A wind advisory means that sustained wind speeds of between 30 and 40 miles per hour are expected, or wind gusts of between 40 and 58 miles per hour. Winds this strong can make driving difficult, especially for high-profile vehicles. In addition, strong winds over desert areas could result in briefly lowered visibilities to well under a mile at times in blowing dust or blowing sand. Use extra caution. Wind advisory remains in effect from 8 a.m. to 5 p.m. Mountain Standard Time Sunday. What? South winds 20 to 30 miles per hour with gusts up to 50 miles per hour expected. Where? A portion of south central Arizona,
when, from 8 a.m. to 5 p.m. Mountain Standard Time Sunday. Impacts, difficult driving conditions, especially for larger vehicles traveling along roads with crosswinds. Light, unsecured objects may become airborne. A wind advisory means that sustained wind speeds of between 30 and 40 miles per hour are expected, or wind gusts of between 40 and 58 miles per hour. Winds this strong can make driving difficult, especially for high-profile vehicles. In addition, strong winds over desert areas could result in briefly lowered visibilities to well under a mile at times in blowing dust or blowing sand. Use extra caution. The National Weather Service in Phoenix has issued a dust advisory for Maricopa County in south central Arizona until 12:45 p.m. Mountain Standard Time. At 11:47 a.m. Mountain Standard Time, a wall of dust was located along a line from 11 miles northwest of Gila Bend to 21 miles south of Gila Bend Auxiliary Field, or along a line from 11 miles northwest of Gila Bend to 26 miles south of Gila Bend, moving northeast at 20 miles per hour. Hazard, less than 1 mile visibility. Source, public reported. Impact, hazardous travel. Locations impacted include Buckeye, Gila Bend, Australia, Bosque, Gila Bend Auxiliary Field, Sonoran National Monument, Cotton Center, Bighorn, Freeman, Painted Rock Dam, and Mobile. This includes the following highways: Arizona Interstate 8 between mile markers 107 and 116, Arizona Route 85 near mile marker 1, in between mile markers 119 and 127. Arizona Route 238 near mile marker 1, in between mile markers 10 and 18. Blowing dust brings reduced visibility, leading to dangerous driving conditions. If driving, avoid blowing dust if possible. If caught in dense blowing dust, pull off the road, turn off your lights and keep your foot off the brake. Blowing dust can be unhealthy and has been known to lead to valley fever. Avoid outdoor exposure. To report hazardous dust conditions, contact the National Weather Service or your nearest law enforcement agency, who will relay your report to the National Weather Service office in Phoenix, Arizona. 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The current time is 12 p.m. Mountain Standard Time. Here is the latest forecast. For the following area, in Arizona, Central Phoenix, issued at 11:31 a.m. Mountain Standard Time. Wind advisory in effect from 8 a.m. to 5 p.m. Mountain Standard Time Sunday. Today, partly cloudy in the morning, then cloudy with a chance of showers and a slight chance of thunderstorms in the afternoon. Not as warm. Highs 89 to 94. East wind 5 to 10 miles per hour in the morning, becoming south in the afternoon. Chance of rain 30%. Tonight, showers likely with a chance of thunderstorms. Cooler. Low 65 to 75. East wind 5 to 15 miles per hour. Chance of rain 70%. Rainfall up to a half of an inch possible, except locally higher in thunderstorms. Sunday, showers likely with a chance of thunderstorms in the morning, then partly cloudy with a chance of showers and a slight chance of thunderstorms in the afternoon. Patchy blowing dust through the day. Windy. Not as warm. Highs 82 to 87. South wind 15 to 25 miles per hour. Gusts up to 40 miles per hour. Chance of rain 60%. Rainfall up to a half of an inch possible, except locally higher in thunderstorms. Sunday night, partly cloudy with a chance of showers and a slight chance of thunderstorms in the evening, then mostly cloudy with showers likely and a slight chance of thunderstorms after midnight. Breezy. Low 61 to 71. South wind 10 to 20 miles per hour. Gusts up to 30 miles per hour in the evening. Chance of rain 70%. Rainfall up to a half of an inch possible, except locally higher in thunderstorms. Columbus Day, mostly cloudy.
Showers likely with a slight chance of thunderstorms in the morning, then a chance of showers and a slight chance of thunderstorms in the afternoon. Breezy. Not as warm. Highs 77 to 82. South wind 10 to 20 miles per hour. Gusts up to 30 miles per hour in the afternoon. Chance of rain 60%. Rainfall less than a quarter of an inch, except locally higher in thunderstorms. Monday night, partly cloudy with a chance of showers and a slight chance of thunderstorms. Lows 57 to 67. Chance of rain 40%. Tuesday, partly cloudy with a chance of showers and a slight chance of thunderstorms in the morning, then mostly sunny with a slight chance of afternoon showers and thunderstorms. Highs 71 to 79. Chance of rain 30%. Tuesday night, clear and cooler. Lows 51 to 59. Wednesday, sunny. Highs 74 to 80. Wednesday night, clear. Lows 54 to 61. Thursday, sunny and warmer. Highs 79 to 86. Thursday night, clear. Lows 58 to 66. Friday, sunny. Highs 82 to 88. Wind advisory remains in effect from 2 a.m. Mountain Standard Time, or 2 a.m. Pacific Daylight Time to 5 p.m. Mountain Standard Time, or 5 p.m. Pacific Daylight Time Sunday. What? South winds 20 to 30 miles per hour with gusts up to 50 miles per hour expected. Where? Portions of southwest Arizona and southeast and southern California. When? From 2 a.m. Mountain Standard Time, or 2 a.m. Pacific Daylight Time to 5 p.m. Mountain Standard Time, or 5 p.m. Pacific Daylight Time Sunday. Impacts, difficult driving conditions, especially for larger vehicles traveling along roads with crosswinds. Light, unsecured objects may become airborne. A wind advisory means that sustained wind speeds of between 30 and 40 miles per hour are expected, or wind gusts of between 40 and 58 miles per hour. Winds this strong can make driving difficult, especially for high-profile vehicles. In addition, strong winds over desert areas could result in briefly lowered visibilities to well under a mile at times in blowing dust or blowing sand. Use extra caution. Wind advisory remains in effect from 8 a.m. to 5 p.m. Mountain Standard Time Sunday. What? South winds 20 to 30 miles per hour with gusts up to 45 miles per hour expected. Where? A portion of south central Arizona. When? From 8 a.m. to 5 p.m. Mountain Standard Time Sunday. Impacts, difficult driving conditions, especially for larger vehicles traveling along roads with crosswinds. Light, unsecured objects may become airborne. A wind advisory means that sustained wind speeds of between 30 and 40 miles per hour are expected, or wind gusts of between 40 and 58 miles per hour. Winds this strong can make driving difficult, especially for high-profile vehicles. In addition, strong winds over desert areas could result in briefly lowered visibilities to well under a mile at times in blowing dust or blowing sand. Use extra caution. The National Weather Service in Phoenix has issued a dust advisory for Maricopa County in south central Arizona until 12:45 p.m. Mountain Standard Time. At 11:47 a.m. Mountain Standard Time, a wall of dust was located along a line from 11 miles northwest of Gila Bend to 21 miles south of Gila Bend Auxiliary Field, or along a line from 11 miles northwest of Gila Bend to 26 miles south of Gila Bend, moving northeast at 20 miles per hour. Hazard, less than 1 mile visibility. Source, public reported. Impact, hazardous travel. Locations impacted include Buckeye, Gila Bend, Australia, Bosque, Gila Bend Auxiliary Field, Sonoran National Monument, Cotton Center, Bighorn, Freeman, Painted Rock Dam and Mobile. This includes the following highways: Arizona Interstate 8 between mile markers 107 and 116, Arizona Route 85 near mile marker 1,
in between mile markers 119 and 127. Arizona Route 238 near mile marker 1, in between mile markers 10 and 18. Blowing dust brings reduced visibility, leading to dangerous driving conditions. If driving, avoid blowing dust if possible. If caught in dense blowing dust, pull off the road, turn off your lights and keep your foot off the brake. Blowing dust can be unhealthy and has been known to lead to valley fever. Avoid outdoor exposure. To report hazardous dust conditions, contact the National Weather Service or your nearest law enforcement agency, who will relay your report to the National Weather Service office in Phoenix, Arizona. At 12:07 p.m. Mountain Standard Time, a wall of dust was located along a line from 10 miles north of Gila Bend to 25 miles southeast of Gila Bend, moving east at 25 miles per hour. Hazard, less than 1 mile visibility. Source, public reported. Impact, hazardous travel. Locations impacted include Buckeye, Australia, Sonoran National Monument, Bosque, Bighorn, Freeman, Cotton Center, Painted Rock Dam, and Mobile. This includes the following highways: Arizona Interstate 8 between mile markers 124 and 133. Arizona Route 85 between mile markers 123 and 132. Arizona Route 238 between mile markers 10 and 19. Blowing dust brings reduced visibility, leading to dangerous driving conditions. If driving, avoid blowing dust if possible. If caught in dense blowing dust, pull off the road, turn off your lights and keep your foot off the brake. Blowing dust can be unhealthy and has been known to lead to valley fever. Avoid outdoor exposure. To report hazardous dust conditions, contact the National Weather Service or your nearest law enforcement agency, who will relay your report to the National Weather Service office in Phoenix, Arizona. 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The current time is 12:09 p.m. Mountain Standard Time. Here is the latest forecast for the following area in Arizona, Central Phoenix, issued at 12:06 p.m. Mountain Standard Time. Wind advisory in effect from 8 a.m. to 5 p.m. Mountain Standard Time Sunday. Today, cloudy with a chance of showers and a slight chance of thunderstorms. Not as warm. Highs 89 to 94. South wind 5 to 10 miles per hour. Chance of rain 30%. Tonight, showers likely with a chance of thunderstorms. Cooler. Low 65 to 75. East wind 5 to 15 miles per hour. Chance of rain 70%. Rainfall up to a half of an inch possible, except locally higher in thunderstorms. Sunday, showers likely with a chance of thunderstorms in the morning, then partly cloudy with a chance of showers and a slight chance of thunderstorms in the afternoon. Patchy blowing dust through the day. Windy. Not as warm. Highs 82 to 87. South wind 15 to 25 miles per hour. Gusts up to 40 miles per hour. Chance of rain 60%. Rainfall up to a half of an inch possible, except locally higher in thunderstorms. Sunday night, partly cloudy with a chance of showers and a slight chance of thunderstorms in the evening, then mostly cloudy with showers likely and a slight chance of thunderstorms after midnight. Breezy. Low 61 to 71. South wind 10 to 20 miles per hour. Gusts up to 30 miles per hour in the evening. Chance of rain 70%. Rainfall up to a half of an inch possible, except locally higher in thunderstorms. Columbus Day, mostly cloudy. Showers likely with a slight chance of thunderstorms in the morning, then a chance of showers and a slight chance of thunderstorms in the afternoon. Breezy. Not as warm. Highs 77 to 82. South wind 10 to 20 miles per hour. Gusts up to 30 miles per hour in the afternoon. Chance of rain 60%.
Rainfall less than a quarter of an inch, except locally higher in thunderstorms. Monday night, partly cloudy with a chance of showers and a slight chance of thunderstorms. Lows 57 to 67. Chance of rain 40%. Tuesday, partly cloudy with a chance of showers and a slight chance of thunderstorms in the morning, then mostly sunny with a slight chance of afternoon showers and thunderstorms. Highs 71 to 79. Chance of rain 30%. Tuesday night, clear and cooler. Lows 51 to 59. Wednesday, sunny. Highs 74 to 80. Wednesday night, clear. Lows 54 to 61. Thursday, sunny and warmer. Highs 79 to 86. Thursday night, clear. Lows 58 to 66. Friday, sunny. Highs 82 to 88. Wind advisory remains in effect from 2 a.m. Mountain Standard Time, or 2 a.m. Pacific Daylight Time to 5 p.m. Mountain Standard Time, or 5 p.m. Pacific Daylight Time Sunday. What? South winds 20 to 30 miles per hour with gusts up to 50 miles per hour expected. Where? Portions of southwest Arizona and southeast and southern California. When? From 2 a.m. Mountain Standard Time, or 2 a.m. Pacific Daylight Time to 5 p.m. Mountain Standard Time, or 5 p.m. Pacific Daylight Time Sunday. Impacts, difficult driving conditions, especially for larger vehicles traveling along roads with crosswinds. Light, unsecured objects may become airborne. A wind advisory means that sustained wind speeds of between 30 and 40 miles per hour are expected, or wind gusts of between 40 and 58 miles per hour. Winds this strong can make driving difficult, especially for high-profile vehicles. In addition, strong winds over desert areas could result in briefly lowered visibilities to well under a mile at times in blowing dust or blowing sand. Use extra caution. Wind advisory remains in effect from 8 a.m. to 5 p.m. Mountain Standard Time Sunday. What? South winds 20 to 30 miles per hour with gusts up to 45 miles per hour expected. Where? A portion of south central Arizona. When? From 8 a.m. to 5 p.m. Mountain Standard Time Sunday. Impacts, difficult driving conditions, especially for larger vehicles traveling along roads with crosswinds. Light, unsecured objects may become airborne. A wind advisory means that sustained wind speeds of between 30 and 40 miles per hour are expected, or wind gusts of between 40 and 58 miles per hour. Winds this strong can make driving difficult, especially for high-profile vehicles. In addition, strong winds over desert areas could result in briefly lowered visibilities to well under a mile at times in blowing dust or blowing sand. Use extra caution. At 12:07 p.m. Mountain Standard Time, a wall of dust was located along a line from 10 miles north of Gila Bend to 25 miles southeast of Gila Bend, moving east at 25 miles per hour. Hazard, less than 1 mile visibility. Source, public reported. Impact, hazardous travel. Locations impacted include Buckeye, Australia, Sonoran National Monument, Bosque, Bighorn, Freeman, Cotton Center, Painted Rock Dam, and Mobile. This includes the following highways: Arizona Interstate 8 between mile markers 124 and 133. Arizona Route 85 between mile markers 123 and 132. Arizona Route 238 between mile markers 10 and 19. Blowing dust brings reduced visibility, leading to dangerous driving conditions. If driving, avoid blowing dust if possible. If caught in dense blowing dust, pull off the road, turn off your lights and keep your foot off the brake. Blowing dust can be unhealthy and has been known to lead to valley fever. Avoid outdoor exposure. To report hazardous dust conditions, contact the National Weather Service or your nearest law enforcement agency, who will relay your report to the National Weather Service office in Phoenix, Arizona. 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
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The current time is 12:17 p.m. Mountain Standard Time. Here is the noon Mountain Standard Time observation for Phoenix on Saturday, October 10th. At Sky Harbor, it was cloudy. Visibility 10 miles. Temperature was 95 degrees, dew point 53, relative humidity 24%. Wind was southeast at 14 miles an hour. And the pressure was 29.67 inches and falling. Other observations for South Central Arizona, including the greater Phoenix area, at Glendale, it was mostly sunny, with a temperature of 93. It was partly sunny, with a temperature of 91 at Buckeye, 92 at Falcon Field, and 91 at Chandler. It was cloudy, with a temperature of 89 at Deer Valley, 91 at Scottsdale Airport, and 91 at Mesa Gateway. At Falcon Field, wind was southeast at 17 miles an hour. At Mesa Gateway, wind was southeast at 23 miles an hour, gusting to 29 miles an hour. Observations for Northern Arizona, it was 66 at Chulo. It was partly sunny, with a temperature of 84 at Kingman and 78 at Winslow. It was cloudy, with a temperature of 64 at Flagstaff, 68 at the Grand Canyon, 75 at Prescott, 73 at Payson, and 81 at Page. At Kingman, wind was southwest gusting to 36 miles an hour. At the Grand Canyon, wind was southwest gusting to 36 miles an hour. At Winslow, wind was south gusting to 25 miles an hour. Observations for Southern Arizona, skies ranged from partly sunny to cloudy. It was 89 at Tucson, 90 at Yuma, 86 at Nogales, and 81 at Sierra Vista. At Yuma, wind was southeast gusting to 33 miles an hour. Observations for Southern California, skies ranged from partly sunny to cloudy. It was 77 at Los Angeles Airport, 74 at San Diego, and 93 at Blythe. Regional observations, skies ranged from mostly sunny to partly sunny. It was 85 at Las Vegas, 78 at Salt Lake City, 76 at Albuquerque, and 82 at El Paso. At Las Vegas, wind was southwest gusting to 25 miles an hour. At Salt Lake City, wind was south gusting to 36 miles an hour. Once again, at noon in Phoenix, under cloudy skies. The Sky Harbor temperature was 95 degrees. Here is the latest forecast. For the following area, in Arizona, Central Phoenix, issued at 12:06 p.m. Mountain Standard Time. Wind advisory in effect from 8 a.m. to 5 p.m. Mountain Standard Time Sunday. Today, cloudy with a chance of showers and a slight chance of thunderstorms. Not as warm. Highs 89 to 94. South wind 5 to 10 miles per hour. Chance of rain 30%. Tonight, showers likely with a chance of thunderstorms. Cooler. Low 65 to 75. East wind 5 to 15 miles per hour. Chance of rain 70%. Rainfall up to a half of an inch possible, except locally higher in thunderstorms. Sunday, showers likely with a chance of thunderstorms in the morning, then partly cloudy with a chance of showers and a slight chance of thunderstorms in the afternoon. Patchy blowing does through the day. Windy. Not as warm. Highs 82 to 87. South wind 15 to 25 miles per hour. Gusts up to 40 miles per hour. Chance of rain 60%. Rainfall up to a half of an inch possible, except locally higher in thunderstorms. Sunday night, partly cloudy with a chance of showers and a slight chance of thunderstorms in the evening, then mostly cloudy with showers likely and a slight chance of thunderstorms after midnight. Breezy. Low 61 to 71. South wind 10 to 20 miles per hour. Gusts up to 30 miles per hour in the evening. Chance of rain 70%. Rainfall up to a half of an inch possible, except locally higher in thunderstorms.
Columbus Day, mostly cloudy. Showers likely with a slight chance of thunderstorms in the morning, then a chance of showers and a slight chance of thunderstorms in the afternoon. Breezy. Not as warm. Highs 77 to 82. South wind 10 to 20 miles per hour. Gusts up to 30 miles per hour in the afternoon. Chance of rain 60%. Rainfall less than a quarter of an inch, except locally higher in thunderstorms. Monday night, partly cloudy with a chance of showers and a slight chance of thunderstorms. Lows 57 to 67. Chance of rain 40%. Tuesday, partly cloudy with a chance of showers and a slight chance of thunderstorms in the morning, then mostly sunny with a slight chance of afternoon showers and thunderstorms. Highs 71 to 79. Chance of rain 30%. Tuesday night, clear and cooler. Lows 51 to 59. Wednesday, sunny. Highs 74 to 80. Wednesday night, clear. Lows 54 to 61. Thursday, sunny and warmer. Highs 79 to 86. Thursday night, clear. Lows 58 to 66. Friday, sunny. Highs 82 to 88. Wind advisory remains in effect from 2 a.m. Mountain Standard Time, or 2 a.m. Pacific Daylight Time to 5 p.m. Mountain Standard Time, or 5 p.m. Pacific Daylight Time Sunday. What? South winds 20 to 30 miles per hour with gusts up to 50 miles per hour expected. Where? Portions of southwest Arizona and southeast and southern California. When? From 2 a.m. Mountain Standard Time, or 2 a.m. Pacific Daylight Time to 5 p.m. Mountain Standard Time, or 5 p.m. Pacific Daylight Time Sunday. Impacts, difficult driving conditions, especially for larger vehicles traveling along roads with crosswinds. Light, unsecured objects may become airborne. A wind advisory means that sustained wind speeds of between 30 and 40 miles per hour are expected, or wind gusts of between 40 and 58 miles per hour. Winds this strong can make driving difficult, especially for high-profile vehicles. In addition, strong winds over desert areas could result in briefly lowered visibilities to well under a mile at times in blowing dust or blowing sand. Use extra caution. Wind advisory remains in effect from 8 a.m. to 5 p.m. Mountain Standard Time Sunday. What? South winds 20 to 30 miles per hour with gusts up to 45 miles per hour expected. Where? A portion of south central Arizona. When? From 8 a.m. to 5 p.m. Mountain Standard Time Sunday. Impacts, difficult driving conditions, especially for larger vehicles traveling along roads with crosswinds. Light, unsecured objects may become airborne. A wind advisory means that sustained wind speeds of between 30 and 40 miles per hour are expected, or wind gusts of between 40 and 58 miles per hour. Winds this strong can make driving difficult, especially for high-profile vehicles. In addition, strong winds over desert areas could result in briefly lowered visibilities to well under a mile at times in blowing dust or blowing sand. Use extra caution. At 12:07 p.m. Mountain Standard Time, a wall of dust was located along a line from 10 miles north of Gila Bend to 25 miles southeast of Gila Bend, moving east at 25 miles per hour. Hazard, less than 1 mile visibility. Source, public reported. Impact, hazardous travel. Locations impacted include Buckeye, Australia, Sonoran National Monument, Bosque, Bighorn, Freeman, Cotton Center, Painted Rock Dam and Mobile. This includes the following highways: Arizona Interstate 8 between mile markers 124 and 133. Arizona Route 85 between mile markers 123 and 132. Arizona Route 238 between mile markers 10 and 19. Blowing dust brings reduced visibility, leading to dangerous driving conditions. If driving, avoid blowing dust if possible. If caught in dense blowing dust, pull off the road,
Turn off your lights and keep your foot off the brake. Blowing dust can be unhealthy and has been known to lead to valley fever. Avoid outdoor exposure. To report hazardous dust conditions, contact the National Weather Service or your nearest law enforcement agency, who will relay your report to the National Weather Service office in Phoenix, Arizona. 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The current time is 12:27 p.m. Mountain Standard Time. Here is the noon Mountain Standard Time observation for Phoenix, on Saturday, October 10th. At Sky Harbor, it was cloudy. Visibility 10 miles. Temperature was 95 degrees, dew point 53, relative humidity 24%. Wind was southeast, at 14 miles an hour. And the pressure was 29.67 inches, and falling. Other observations for South Central Arizona, including the Greater Phoenix area, at Glendale, it was mostly sunny, with a temperature of 93. It was partly sunny, with a temperature of 91 at Buckeye, 92 at Falcon Field, and 91 at Chandler. It was cloudy, with a temperature of 89 at Deer Valley, 91 at Scottsdale Airport, and 91 at Mesa Gateway. At Falcon Field, wind was southeast, at 17 miles an hour. At Mesa Gateway, wind was southeast, at 23 miles an hour, gusting to 29 miles an hour. Observations for Northern Arizona, it was 66 at Chulo. It was partly sunny, with a temperature of 84 at Kingman, and 78 at Winslow. It was cloudy, with a temperature of 64 at Flagstaff, 68 at the Grand Canyon, 75 at Prescott, 73 at Payson, and 81 at Page. At Kingman, wind was southwest gusting to 36 miles an hour. At the Grand Canyon, wind was southwest gusting to 36 miles an hour. At Winslow, wind was south gusting to 25 miles an hour. Observations for Southern Arizona, skies ranged from partly sunny to cloudy. It was 89 at Tucson, 90 at Yuma, 86 at Nogales, and 81 at Sierra Vista. At Yuma, wind was southeast gusting to 33 miles an hour. Observations for Southern California, skies ranged from partly sunny to cloudy. It was 77 at Los Angeles Airport, 74 at San Diego, and 93 at Blythe. Regional observations, skies ranged from mostly sunny to partly sunny. It was 85 at Las Vegas, 78 at Salt Lake City, 76 at Albuquerque, and 82 at El Paso. At Las Vegas, wind was southwest gusting to 25 miles an hour. At Salt Lake City, wind was south gusting to 36 miles an hour. Once again, at noon in Phoenix, under cloudy skies. The Sky Harbor temperature was 95 degrees. Here is the latest forecast. For the following area, in Arizona, Central Phoenix, issued at 12:06 p.m. Mountain Standard Time. Wind advisory in effect from 8 a.m. to 5 p.m. Mountain Standard Time Sunday. Today, cloudy with a chance of showers and a slight chance of thunderstorms. Not as warm. Highs 89 to 94. South wind 5 to 10 miles per hour. Chance of rain 30%. Tonight, showers likely with a chance of thunderstorms. Cooler. Low 65 to 75. East wind 5 to 15 miles per hour. Chance of rain 70%. Rainfall up to a half of an inch possible, except locally higher in thunderstorms. Sunday, showers likely with a chance of thunderstorms in the morning, then partly cloudy with a chance of showers and a slight chance of thunderstorms in the afternoon. Patchy blowing dust through the day. Windy. Not as warm. Highs 82 to 87. South wind 15 to 25 miles per hour. Gusts up to 40 miles per hour. Chance of rain 60%. Rainfall up to a half of an inch possible, except locally higher in thunderstorms. Sunday night, partly cloudy with a chance of showers and a slight chance of thunderstorms in the evening,
then mostly cloudy with showers likely and a slight chance of thunderstorms after midnight. Breezy. Low 61 to 71. South wind 10 to 20 miles per hour. Gusts up to 30 miles per hour in the evening. Chance of rain 70%. Rainfall up to a half of an inch possible, except locally higher in thunderstorms. Columbus Day, mostly cloudy. Showers likely with a slight chance of thunderstorms in the morning, then a chance of showers and a slight chance of thunderstorms in the afternoon. Breezy. Not as warm. Highs 77 to 82. South wind 10 to 20 miles per hour. Gusts up to 30 miles per hour in the afternoon. Chance of rain 60%. Rainfall less than a quarter of an inch, except locally higher in thunderstorms. Monday with a chance of showers and a slight chance of thunderstorms. Lows 57 to 67. Chance of rain 40%. Tuesday, partly cloudy with a chance of showers and a slight chance of thunderstorms in the morning, then mostly sunny with a slight chance of afternoon showers and thunderstorms. Highs 71 to 79. Chance of rain 30%. Tuesday night, clear and cooler. Lows 51 to 59. Wednesday, sunny. Highs 74 to 80. Wednesday night, clear. Lows 54 to 61. Thursday, sunny and warmer. Highs 79 to 86. Thursday night, clear. Lows 58 to 66. Friday, sunny. Highs 82 to 88. A line of strong thunderstorms will impact Maricopa County until 1:15 p.m. Mountain Standard Time. At 12:27 p.m. Mountain Standard Time, Doppler radar was tracking a line of strong thunderstorms extending from 11 miles southwest of Buckeye to 24 miles east of Gila Bend, moving northeast at 30 miles per hour. Hazard, wind gusts up to 40 miles per hour. Source, radar indicated. Impact, gusty winds could knock down tree limbs and blow around unsecured objects. Strong wind gusts may also generate blowing dust capable of reducing visibility below 3 miles. Locations impacted include Phoenix, Glendale, Surprise, Avondale, Goodyear, Buckeye, El Mirage, Tolleson, Cashin, Maricopa, Australia, Litchfield Park, Australia Mountain Ranch, Phoenix International Raceway, Sonoran National Monument, Liberty, Australia Sailport, Perryville and Palo Verde. This includes the following highways: Arizona Interstate 8 between mile markers 130 and 139, Arizona Route 101 between mile markers 2 and 4, and near mile marker 5, Arizona Route 85 between mile markers 132 and 141, Arizona Interstate 10 between mile markers 103 and 112, Arizona Route 238 between mile markers 10 and 19. Arizona Route 303 between mile markers 105 and 114. Arizona Route 347 between mile markers 161 and 170. Monitor the weather situation closely and be alert for threatening weather conditions. Wind advisory remains in effect from 2 a.m. Mountain Standard Time, or 2 a.m. Pacific Daylight Time to 5 p.m. Mountain Standard Time, or 5 p.m. Pacific Daylight Time Sunday. South winds 20 to 30 miles per hour with gusts up to 50 miles per hour expected. Where? Portions of southwest Arizona and southeast and southern California. When? From 2 a.m. Mountain Standard Time, or 2 a.m. Pacific Daylight Time to 5 p.m. Mountain Standard Time, or 5 p.m. Pacific Daylight Time Sunday. Impacts, difficult driving conditions, especially for larger vehicles traveling along roads with crosswinds. Light, unsecured objects may become airborne. A wind advisory means that sustained wind speeds of between 30 and 40 miles per hour are expected, or wind gusts of between 40 and 58 miles per hour. Winds this strong can make driving difficult, especially for high-profile vehicles. In addition,
strong winds over desert areas could result in briefly lowered visibilities to well under a mile at times in blowing dust or blowing sand. Use extra caution. Wind advisory remains in effect from 8 a.m. to 5 p.m. Mountain Standard Time Sunday. What?

result in briefly lowered visibilities to well under a mile at times and blowing dust or blowing sand. Use extra caution. At 12:29 p.m. Mountain Standard Time, a wall of dust was located along a line from 9 miles southwest of Australia Mountain Ranch to 10 miles south of Freeman, or along a line from 11 miles southwest of Goodyear to 28 miles southeast of Gila Bend, moving northeast at 30 miles per hour. Hazard, less than 1 mile visibility. Source, public reported. Impact, hazardous travel. Locations impacted include Buckeye, Australia, Sonoran National Monument, Bighorn, Freeman and Mobile. This includes the following highways: Arizona Interstate 8 between mile markers 131 and 140. Arizona Route 85 between mile markers 134 and 143. Arizona Route 238 between mile markers 10 and 19. Blowing dust brings reduced visibility, leading to dangerous driving conditions. If driving, avoid blowing dust if possible. If caught in dense blowing dust, pull off the road, turn off your lights and keep your foot off the brake. Blowing dust can be unhealthy and has been known to lead to valley fever. Avoid outdoor exposure. To report hazardous dust conditions, contact the National Weather Service or your nearest law enforcement agency, who will relay your report to the National Weather Service office in Phoenix, Arizona. The National Weather Service in Phoenix has issued a dust advisory for Maricopa County in south central Arizona, Pinal County in southeastern Arizona, until 1:30 p.m. Mountain Standard Time. At 12:36 p.m. Mountain Standard Time, a wall of dust was located along a line from near Buckeye to 30 miles southeast of Gila Bend, moving northeast at 30 miles per hour. Hazard, less than 1 mile visibility with strong winds in excess of 40 miles per hour. Source, train spotters reported. Impact, hazardous travel. Locations impacted include Phoenix, Chandler, Glendale, Tempe, Surprise, Avondale, Goodyear, Buckeye, El Mirage, Tolleson, Youngtown, Cashin, Levine, Waddell, Sun City, Sun Lakes, Sun City West, Maricopa and Litchfield Park. This includes the following highways: Arizona Route 87 near mile marker 160. Arizona Interstate 8 between mile markers 137 and 146. Arizona Route 202 between mile markers 52 and 55. Arizona Route 101 between mile markers 10 and 15, in between mile markers 2 and 5. US Highway 60 between mile markers 132 and 141. Arizona Route 85 between mile markers 144 and 153. Arizona Interstate 17 between mile markers 195 and 204. Arizona Interstate 10 between mile markers 100 and 109. Arizona Route 238 between mile markers 19 and 28. Arizona Route 303 between mile markers 105 and 114. Arizona Route 347 between mile markers 161 and 170. Blowing dust brings reduced visibility, leading to dangerous driving conditions. If driving, avoid blowing dust if possible. If caught in dense blowing dust, pull off the road, turn off your lights and keep your foot off the brake. Blowing dust can be unhealthy and has been known to lead to valley fever. Avoid outdoor exposure. To report hazardous dust conditions, contact the National Weather Service or your nearest law enforcement agency, who will relay your report to the National Weather Service office in Phoenix, Arizona. You're listening to National Weather Service NOAA Weather Radio, KEC 94 in Phoenix, Arizona, serving South Central Arizona. The current time is 12:42 p.m. Mountain Standard Time. Here is the noon Mountain Standard Time observation for Phoenix, on Saturday, October 10th. At Sky Harbor, it was cloudy. Visibility 10 miles. Temperature was 95 degrees, dew point 53, relative humidity 24%. Wind was southeast, at 14 miles an hour. And the pressure was 29.67 inches.

falling. Other observations for South Central Arizona, including the greater Phoenix area, at Glendale, it was mostly sunny, with a temperature of 93. It was partly sunny, with a temperature of 91 at Buckeye, 92 at Falcon Field, and 91 at Chandler. It was cloudy, with a temperature of 89 at Deer Valley, 91 at Scottsdale Airport, and 91 at Mesa Gateway. At Falcon Field, wind was southeast, at 17 miles an hour. At Mesa Gateway, wind was southeast, at 23 miles an hour, gusting to 29 miles an hour. Observations for northern Arizona, it was 66 at Chulo. It was partly sunny, with a temperature of 84 at Kingman, and 78 at Winslow. It was cloudy, with a temperature of 64 at Flagstaff, 68 at the Grand Canyon, 75 at Prescott, 73 at Payson, and 81 at Page. At Kingman, wind was southwest gusting to 36 miles an hour. At the Grand Canyon, wind was southwest gusting to 36 miles an hour. At Winslow, wind was south gusting to 25 miles an hour. Observations for southern Arizona, skies ranged from partly sunny to cloudy. It was 89 at Tucson, 90 at Yuma, 86 at Nogales, and 81 at Sierra Vista. At Yuma, wind was southeast gusting to 33 miles an hour. Observations for Southern California, skies ranged from partly sunny to cloudy. It was 77 at Los Angeles Airport, 74 at San Diego, and 93 at Blythe. Regional observations, skies ranged from mostly sunny to partly sunny. It was 85 at Las Vegas, 78 at Salt Lake City, 76 at Albuquerque, and 82 at El Paso. At Las Vegas, wind was southwest gusting to 25 miles an hour. At Salt Lake City, wind was south gusting to 36 miles an hour. Once again, at noon in Phoenix, under cloudy skies. The Sky Harbor temperature was 95 degrees. Here is the latest forecast. For the following area, in Arizona, Central Phoenix, issued at 12:06 p.m. Mountain Standard Time. Wind advisory in effect from 8 a.m. to 5 p.m. Mountain Standard Time Sunday. Today, cloudy with a chance of showers and a slight chance of thunderstorms. Not as warm. Highs 89 to 94. South wind 5 to 10 miles per hour. Chance of rain 30%. Tonight, showers likely with a chance of thunderstorms. Cooler. Low 65 to 75. East wind 5 to 15 miles per hour. Chance of rain 70%. Rainfall up to a half of an inch possible, except locally higher in thunderstorms. Sunday, showers likely with a chance of thunderstorms in the morning, then partly cloudy with a chance of showers and a slight chance of thunderstorms in the afternoon. Patchy blowing dust through the day. Windy. Not as warm. Highs 82 to 87. South wind 15 to 25 miles per hour. Gusts up to 40 miles per hour. Chance of rain 60%. Rainfall up to a half of an inch possible, except locally higher in thunderstorms. Sunday night, partly cloudy with a chance of showers and a slight chance of thunderstorms in the evening, then mostly cloudy with showers likely and a slight chance of thunderstorms after midnight. Breezy. Low 61 to 71. South wind 10 to 20 miles per hour. Gusts up to 30 miles per hour in the evening. Chance of rain 70%. Rainfall up to a half of an inch possible, except locally higher in thunderstorms. Columbus Day, mostly cloudy. Showers likely with a slight chance of thunderstorms in the morning, then a chance of showers and a slight chance of thunderstorms in the afternoon. Breezy. Not as warm. Highs 77 to 82. South wind 10 to 20 miles per hour. Gusts up to 30 miles per hour in the afternoon. Chance of rain 60%. Rainfall less than a quarter of an inch, except locally higher in thunderstorms. Monday night, partly cloudy with a chance of showers and a slight chance of thunderstorms.
Lows 57 to 67. Chance of rain 40%. Tuesday, partly cloudy with a chance of showers and a slight chance of thunderstorms in the morning, then mostly sunny with a slight chance of afternoon showers and thunderstorms. Highs 71 to 79. Chance of rain 30%. Tuesday night, clear and cooler. Lows 51 to 59. Wednesday, sunny. Highs 74 to 80. Wednesday night, clear. Lows 54 to 61. Thursday, sunny and warmer. Highs 79 to 86. Thursday night, clear. Lows 58 to 66. Friday, sunny. Highs 82 to 88. A line of strong thunderstorms will impact Maricopa County until 1:15 p.m. Mountain Standard Time. At 12:27 p.m. Mountain Standard Time, Doppler radar was tracking a line of strong thunderstorms extending from 11 miles southwest of Buckeye to 24 miles east of Gila Bend, moving northeast at 30 miles per hour. Hazard, wind gusts up to 40 miles per hour. Source, radar indicated. Impact, gusty winds could knock down tree limbs and blow around unsecured objects. Strong wind gusts may also generate blowing dust capable of reducing visibility below 3 miles. Locations impacted include Phoenix, Glendale, Surprise, Avondale, Goodyear, Buckeye, El Mirage, Tolleson, Cashin, Maricopa, Australia, Litchfield Park, Australia Mountain Park, Australia Mountain Ranch, Phoenix International Raceway, Sonoran National Monument, Liberty, Australia Sailport, Perryville and Palo Verde. This includes the following highways: Arizona Interstate 8 between mile markers 130 and 139. Arizona Route 101 between mile markers 2 and 4, and near mile marker 5. Arizona Route 85 between mile markers 132 and 141. Arizona Interstate 10 between mile markers 103 and 112. Arizona Route 238 between mile markers 10 and 19. Arizona Route 303 between mile markers 105 and 114. Arizona Route 347 between mile markers 161 and 170. Monitor the weather situation closely and be alert for threatening weather conditions. Wind advisory remains in effect from 2 a.m. Mountain Standard Time, or 2 a.m. Pacific Daylight Time to 5 p.m. Mountain Standard Time, or 5 p.m. Pacific Daylight Time Sunday. What? South winds 20 to 30 miles per hour with gusts up to 50 miles per hour expected. Where? Portions of southwest Arizona and southeast and southern California. When? From 2 a.m. Mountain Standard Time, or 2 a.m. Pacific Daylight Time to 5 p.m. Mountain Standard Time, or 5 p.m. Pacific Daylight Time Sunday. Impacts, difficult driving conditions, especially for larger vehicles traveling along roads with crosswinds. Light, unsecured objects may become airborne. A wind advisory means that sustained wind speeds of between 30 and 40 miles per hour are expected, or wind gusts of between 40 and 58 miles per hour. Winds this strong can make driving difficult, especially for high-profile vehicles. In addition, strong winds over desert areas could result in briefly lowered visibilities to well under a mile at times in blowing dust or blowing sand. Use extra caution. Wind advisory remains in effect from 8 a.m. to 5 p.m. Mountain Standard Time Sunday. What? South winds 20 to 30 miles per hour with gusts up to 45 miles per hour expected. Where? A portion of south central Arizona. When? From 8 a.m. to 5 p.m. Mountain Standard Time Sunday. Impacts, difficult driving conditions, especially for larger vehicles traveling along roads with crosswinds. Light, unsecured objects may become airborne. A wind advisory means that sustained wind speeds of between 30 and 40 miles per hour are expected, or wind gusts of between 40 and 58 miles per hour. Winds this strong can make driving difficult, especially for high-profile vehicles. In addition,
Strong winds over desert areas could result in briefly lowered visibilities to well under a mile at times in blowing dust or blowing sand. Use extra caution. The National Weather Service in Phoenix has issued a dust advisory for Maricopa County in south central Arizona, Pinal County in southeastern Arizona, until 1:30 p.m. Mountain Standard Time. At 12:36 p.m. Mountain Standard Time, a wall of dust was located along a line from near Buckeye to 30 miles southeast of Gila Bend, moving northeast at 30 miles per hour. Hazard, less than 1 mile visibility with strong winds in excess of 40 miles per hour. Source, Train Spotters reported. Impact, hazardous travel. Locations impacted include Phoenix, Chandler, Glendale, Tempe, Surprise, Avondale, Goodyear, Buckeye, El Mirage, Tolleson, Youngtown, Cashin, Levine, Waddell, Sun City, Sun Lakes, Sun City West, Maricopa and Litchfield Park. This includes the following highways: Arizona Route 87 near mile marker 160. Arizona Interstate 8 between mile markers 137 and 146. Arizona Route 202 between mile markers 52 and 55. Arizona Route 101 between mile markers 10 and 15, in between mile markers 2 and 5. US Highway 60 between mile markers 132 and 141. Arizona Route 85 between mile markers 144 and 153. Arizona Interstate 17 between mile markers 195 and 204. Arizona Interstate 10 between mile markers 100 and 109. Arizona Route 238 between mile markers 19 and 28. Arizona Route 303 between mile markers 105 and 114. Arizona Route 347 between mile markers 161 and 170. Blowing dust brings reduced visibility, leading to dangerous driving conditions. If driving, avoid blowing dust if possible. If caught in dense blowing dust, pull off the road, turn off your lights and keep your foot off the brake. Blowing dust can be unhealthy and has been known to lead to valley fever. Avoid outdoor exposure. To report hazardous dust conditions, contact the National Weather Service or your nearest law enforcement agency, who will relay your report to the National Weather Service office in Phoenix, Arizona. This advisory has expired, but a new advisory has been issued for the same area and points east and northeast. Areas of blowing dust will continue to make travel difficult. You are listening to National Weather Service NOAA Weather Radio, KEC 94 in Phoenix, Arizona, serving South Central Arizona. The current time is 12:56 p.m. Mountain Standard Time. Here is the noon Mountain Standard Time observation for Phoenix on Saturday, October 10th. At Sky Harbor, it was cloudy. Visibility 10 miles. Temperature was 95 degrees, dew point 53, relative humidity 24%. Wind was southeast, at 14 miles an hour. And the pressure was 29.67 inches, and falling. Other observations for South Central Arizona, including the Greater Phoenix area, at Glendale, it was mostly sunny, with a temperature of 93. It was partly sunny, with a temperature of 91 at Buckeye, 92 at Falcon Field, and 91 at Chandler. It was cloudy, with a temperature of 89 at Deer Valley, 91 at Scottsdale Airport, and 91 at Mesa Gateway. At Falcon Field, wind was southeast, at 17 miles an hour. At Mesa Gateway, wind was southeast, at 23 miles an hour, gusting to 29 miles an hour. Observations for Northern Arizona, it was 66 at Chulo. It was partly sunny, with a temperature of 84 at Kingman, and 78 at Winslow. It was cloudy, with a temperature of 64 at Flagstaff, 68 at the Grand Canyon, 75 at Prescott, 73 at Payson, and 81 at Page. At Kingman, wind was southwest gusting to 36 miles an hour. At the Grand Canyon, wind was southwest gusting to 36 miles an hour. At Winslow, wind was south gusting to 25 miles an hour.
Observations for southern Arizona. Skies ranged from partly sunny to cloudy. It was 89 at Tucson, 90 at Yuma, 86 at Nogales, and 81 at Sierra Vista. At Yuma, wind was southeast gusting to 33 miles an hour. Observations for Southern California, skies ranged from partly sunny to cloudy. It was 77 at Los Angeles Airport, 74 at San Diego, and 93 at Blythe. Regional observations, skies ranged from mostly sunny to partly sunny. It was 85 at Las Vegas, 78 at Salt Lake City, 76 at Albuquerque, and 82 at El Paso. At Las Vegas, wind was southwest gusting to 25 miles an hour. At Salt Lake City, wind was south gusting to 36 miles an hour. Once again, at noon in Phoenix, under cloudy skies. The Sky Harbor temperature was 95 degrees. Here is the latest forecast. For the following area, in Arizona, Central Phoenix, issued at 12:06 p.m. Mountain Standard Time. Wind advisory in effect from 8 a.m. to 5 p.m. Mountain Standard Time Sunday. Today, cloudy with a chance of showers and a slight chance of thunderstorms. Not as warm. Highs 89 to 94. South wind 5 to 10 miles per hour. Chance of rain 30%. Tonight, showers likely with a chance of thunderstorms. Cooler. Low 65 to 75. East wind 5 to 15 miles per hour. Chance of rain 70%. Rainfall up to a half of an inch possible, except locally higher in thunderstorms. Sunday, showers likely with a chance of thunderstorms in the morning, then partly cloudy with a chance of showers and a slight chance of thunderstorms in the afternoon. Patchy blowing dust through the day. Windy. Not as warm. Highs 82 to 87. South wind 15 to 25 miles per hour. Gusts up to 40 miles per hour. Chance of rain 60%. Rainfall up to a half of an inch possible, except locally higher in thunderstorms. Sunday night, partly cloudy with a chance of showers and a slight chance of thunderstorms in the evening, then mostly cloudy with showers likely and a slight chance of thunderstorms after midnight. Breezy. Low 61 to 71. South wind 10 to 20 miles per hour. Gusts up to 30 miles per hour in the evening. Chance of rain 70%. Rainfall up to a half of an inch possible, except locally higher in thunderstorms. Columbus Day, mostly cloudy. Showers likely with a slight chance of thunderstorms in the morning, then a chance of showers and a slight chance of thunderstorms in the afternoon. Breezy. Not as warm. Highs 77 to 82. South wind 10 to 20 miles per hour. Gusts up to 30 miles per hour in the afternoon. Chance of rain 60%. Rainfall less than a quarter of an inch, except locally higher in thunderstorms. Monday night, partly cloudy with a chance of showers and a slight chance of thunderstorms. Lows 57 to 67. Chance of rain 40%. Tuesday, partly cloudy with a chance of showers and a slight chance of thunderstorms in the morning, then mostly sunny with a slight chance of afternoon showers and thunderstorms. Highs 71 to 79. Chance of rain 30%. Tuesday night, clear and cooler. Lows 51 to 59. Wednesday, sunny. Highs 74 to 80. Wednesday night, clear. Lows 54 to 61. Thursday, sunny and warmer. High 79 to 86. Thursday night, clear. Lows 58 to 66. Friday, sunny. Highs 82 to 88. A line of strong thunderstorms will impact Maricopa County until 1:15 p.m. Mountain Standard Time. At 12:27 p.m. Mountain Standard Time, Doppler radar was tracking a line of strong thunderstorms extending from 11 miles southwest of Buckeye to 24 miles east of Gila Bend, moving northeast at 30 miles per hour. Hazard,
Wind gusts up to 40 miles per hour. Source, radar indicated. Impact, gusty winds could knock down tree limbs and blow around unsecured objects. Strong wind gusts may also generate blowing dust capable of reducing visibility below 3 miles. Locations impacted include Phoenix, Glendale, Surprise, Avondale, Goodyear.

The National Weather Service in Phoenix has issued a dust storm warning for Maricopa County in south-central Arizona, Pinal County in southeastern Arizona, until 1:45 p.m. Mountain Standard Time. At 1:03 p.m. Mountain Standard Time, a wall of dust was located along a line from near Luke Air Force Base to 14 miles south of Maricopa, moving northeast at 30 miles per hour. Hazard, less than a quarter mile visibility with strong winds in excess of 40 miles per hour. Source, public reported. Impact, dangerous life-threatening travel. Locations impacted include Phoenix, Mesa, Chandler, Glendale, Tempe, Peoria, Surprise, Avondale, Goodyear, Casa Grande, El Mirage, Paradise Valley, Tolleson, Youngtown, Levine, Sun Lakes, and Cashin. This includes the following highways: Arizona Route 87 between mile markers 153 and 162. Arizona Interstate 8 between mile markers 151 and 160. Arizona Route 202 near mile marker 1, in between mile markers 10 and 11, in between mile markers 2 and 4, in between mile markers 45 and 48. Arizona Route 101 between mile markers 10 and 17, and near mile marker 18. Arizona Route 287 near mile marker 111. US Highway 60 between mile markers 135 and 144. Arizona Interstate 17 between mile markers 195 and 204. Arizona Route 51 near mile marker 1 and near mile marker 10, in between mile markers 2 and 9. Arizona Interstate 10 between mile markers 125 and 134. Arizona Route 238 between... The current time is 1:06 p.m. Mountain Standard Time. 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A line of strong thunderstorms will impact Maricopa County until 1:15 p.m. Mountain Standard Time. At 12:27 p.m. Mountain Standard Time, Doppler radar was tracking a line of strong thunderstorms extending from 11 miles southwest of Buckeye to 24 miles east of Gila Bend, moving northeast at 30 miles per hour. Hazard, wind gusts up to 40 miles per hour. Source, radar indicated. Impact, gusty winds could knock down tree limbs and blow around unsecured objects. Strong wind gusts may also generate blowing dust capable of reducing visibility below 3 miles. Locations impacted include Phoenix, Glendale, Surprise, Avondale, Goodyear, Buckeye, El Mirage, Tolleson, Cashin, Maricopa, Australia, Litchfield Park, Australia Mountain Park, Australia Mountain Ranch, Phoenix International Raceway, Sonoran National Monument, Liberty, Australia Sailport, Perryville, and Palo Verde. This includes the following highways: Arizona Interstate 8 between mile markers 130 and 139. Arizona Route 101 between mile markers 2 and 4, and near mile marker 5. Arizona Route 85 between mile markers 132 and 141. Arizona Interstate 10 between mile markers 103 and 112. Arizona Route 238 between mile markers 10 and 19. Arizona Route 303 between mile markers 105 and 114. Arizona Route 347 between mile markers 161 and 170. Monitor the weather situation closely and be alert for threatening weather conditions. Wind advisory remains in effect from 2 a.m. Mountain Standard Time, or 2 a.m. Pacific Daylight Time to 5 p.m. Mountain Standard Time, or 5 p.m. Pacific Daylight Time Sunday. What? South winds 20 to 30 miles per hour with gusts up to 50 miles per hour expected. Where? Portions of southwest Arizona and southeast and southern California. When? From 2 a.m. Mountain Standard Time, or 2 a.m. Pacific Daylight Time to 5 p.m. Mountain Standard Time, or 5 p.m. Pacific Daylight Time Sunday. Impacts, difficult driving conditions, especially for larger vehicles traveling along roads with crosswinds.
light, unsecured objects may become airborne. A wind advisory means that sustained wind speeds of between 30 and 40 miles per hour are expected, or wind gusts of between 40 and 58 miles per hour. Winds this strong can make driving difficult, especially for high-profile vehicles. In addition, strong winds over desert areas could result in briefly lowered visibilities to well under a mile at times in blowing dust or blowing sand. Use extra caution. Wind advisory remains in effect from 8 a.m. to 5 p.m. Mountain Standard Time Sunday. What? South winds 20 to 30 miles per hour with gusts up to 45 miles per hour expected. Where? A portion of south central Arizona. When? From 8 a.m. to 5 p.m. Mountain Standard Time Sunday. Impacts, difficult driving conditions, especially for larger vehicles traveling along roads with crosswinds. Light, unsecured objects may become airborne. A wind advisory means that sustained wind speeds of between 30 and 40 miles per hour are expected, or wind gusts of between 40 and 58 miles per hour. Winds this strong can make driving difficult, especially for high-profile vehicles. In addition, strong winds over desert areas could result in briefly lowered visibilities to well under a mile at times in blowing dust or blowing sand. Use extra caution. The National Weather Service in Phoenix has issued a dust storm warning for Maricopa County in south-central Arizona, Pinal County in southeastern Arizona, until 1:45 p.m. Mountain Standard Time. At 1:03 p.m. Mountain Standard Time, a wall of dust was located along a line from near Luke Air Force Base to 14 miles south of Maricopa, moving northeast at 30 miles per hour. Hazard, less than a quarter mile visibility with strong winds in excess of 40 miles per hour. Source, public reported. Impact, dangerous life-threatening travel. Locations impacted include Phoenix, Mesa, Chandler, Glendale, Tempe, Peoria, Surprise, Avondale, Goodyear, Casa Grande, El Mirage, Paradise Valley, Tolleson, Youngtown, Levine, Sun Lakes, and Cashin. This includes the following highways: Arizona Route 87 between mile markers 153 and 162. Arizona Interstate 8 between mile markers 151 and 160. Arizona Route 202 near mile marker 1, in between mile markers 10 and 11, in between mile markers 2 and 4, in between mile markers 45 and 48. Arizona Route 101 between mile markers 10 and 17, and near mile marker 18. Arizona Route 287 near mile marker 111. US Highway 60 between mile markers 135 and 144. Arizona Interstate 17 between mile markers 195 and 204. Arizona Route 51 near mile marker 1, and near mile marker 10, in between mile markers 2 and 9. Arizona Interstate 10 between mile markers 125 and 134. Arizona Route 238 between mile markers 38 and 44. Arizona Route 303 between mile markers 105 and 114. Arizona Route 347 between mile markers 161 and 170. Dust storms lead to dangerous driving conditions with visibility reduced to near zero. If driving, avoid dust storms if possible. If caught in one, pull off the road, turn off your lights and keep your foot off the brake. To report hazardous dust conditions, contact the National Weather Service or your nearest law enforcement agency, who will relay your report to the National Weather Service office in Phoenix, Arizona. The current time is 1:13 p.m. Mountain Standard Time. 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Here is the 1 p.m. Mountain Standard Time observation for Phoenix, on Saturday, October 10th. At Sky Harbor, it was cloudy. Visibility 10 miles. Temperature was 96 degrees, dew point 55, relative humidity 25%. Wind was southeast, at 17 miles an hour.
and the pressure was 29.63 inches and falling. Other observations for South Central Arizona, including the Greater Phoenix area and Buckeye, a thunderstorm was reported with a temperature of 73. At Glendale, it was mostly sunny with a temperature of 97. It was partly sunny with a temperature of 90 at Mesa Gateway and 91 at Chandler. It was cloudy with a temperature of 95 at Luke Air Force Base, 92 at Deer Valley, 92 at Scottsdale Airport, and 92 at Falcon Field. At Buckeye, the visibility was 3 miles. At Falcon Field, wind was southeast at 16 miles an hour, gusting to 26 miles an hour. At Chandler, wind was east at 16 miles an hour. Once again, at 1 p.m. in Phoenix, under cloudy skies. The Sky Harbor temperature was 96 degrees. Wind advisory remains in effect from 2 a.m. Mountain Standard Time, or 2 a.m. Pacific Daylight Time to 5 p.m. Mountain Standard Time, or 5 p.m. Pacific Daylight Time Sunday. What? South winds 20 to 30 miles per hour with gusts up to 50 miles per hour expected. Where? Portions of southwest Arizona and southeast and southern California. When? From 2 a.m. Mountain Standard Time, or 2 a.m. Pacific Daylight Time to 5 p.m. Mountain Standard Time, or 5 p.m. Pacific Daylight Time Sunday. Impacts, difficult driving conditions, especially for larger vehicles traveling along roads with crosswinds. Light, unsecured objects may become airborne. A wind advisory means that sustained wind speeds of between 30 and 40 miles per hour are expected, or wind gusts of between 40 and 58 miles per hour. Winds this strong can make driving difficult, especially for high-profile vehicles. In addition, strong winds over desert areas could result in briefly lowered visibilities to well under a mile at times in blowing dust or blowing sand. Use extra caution. Wind advisory remains in effect from 8 a.m. to 5 p.m. Mountain Standard Time Sunday. What? South winds 20 to 30 miles per hour with gusts up to 45 miles per hour expected. Where? A portion of South Central Arizona. When? From 8 a.m. to 5 p.m. Mountain Standard Time Sunday. Impacts, difficult driving conditions, especially for larger vehicles traveling along roads with crosswinds. Light, unsecured objects may become airborne. A wind advisory means that sustained wind speeds of between 30 and 40 miles per hour are expected, or wind gusts of between 40 and 58 miles per hour. Winds this strong can make driving difficult, especially for high-profile vehicles. In addition, strong winds over desert areas could result in briefly lowered visibilities to well under a mile at times in blowing dust or blowing sand. Use extra caution. The National Weather Service in Phoenix has issued a dust storm warning for Maricopa County in south central Arizona, Pinal County in southeastern Arizona, until 1:45 p.m. Mountain Standard Time. At 1:03 p.m. Mountain Standard Time, a wall of dust was located along a line from near Luke Air Force Base to 14 miles south of Maricopa, moving northeast at 30 miles per hour. Hazard, less than a quarter mile visibility with strong winds in excess of 40 miles per hour. Source, public reported. Impact, dangerous life-threatening travel. Locations impacted include Phoenix, Mesa, Chandler, Glendale, Tempe, Peoria, Surprise, Avondale, Goodyear, Casa Grande, El Mirage, Paradise Valley, Tolleson, Youngtown, Levine, Sun Lakes, and Cashin. This includes the following highways: Arizona Route 87 between mile markers 153 and 162. Arizona Interstate 8 between mile markers 151 and 160. Arizona Route 202 near mile marker 1, in between mile markers 10 and 11, in between mile markers 2 and 4, in between mile markers 45 and 48. Arizona Route 101 between mile markers 10 and 17, and near mile marker 18. Arizona Route 287 near mile marker 111. Bus Highway 60 between mile markers 135 and 144.
Arizona Interstate 17 between mile markers 195 and 204. Arizona Route 51 near mile marker 1 and near mile marker 10, in between mile markers 2 and 9. Arizona Interstate 10 between mile markers 125 and 134. Arizona Route 238 between mile markers 38 and 44. Arizona Route 303 between mile markers 105 and 114. Arizona Route 347 between mile markers 161 and 170. Dust storms lead to dangerous driving conditions with visibility reduced to near zero. If driving, avoid dust storms if possible. If caught in one, pull off the road, turn off your lights and keep your foot off the brake. To report hazardous dust conditions, contact the National Weather Service or your nearest law enforcement agency, who will relay your report to the National Weather Service office in Phoenix, Arizona. The current time is 1:20 p.m. Mountain Standard Time. 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Here is the 1 p.m. Mountain Standard Time observation for Phoenix, on Saturday, October 10th. At Sky Harbor, it was cloudy. Visibility 10 miles. Temperature was 96 degrees, dew point 55, relative humidity 25%. Wind was southeast, at 17 miles an hour. And the pressure was 29.63 inches, and falling. Other observations for South Central Arizona, including the Greater Phoenix area, at Buckeye, a thunderstorm was reported, with a temperature of 73. At Glendale, it was mostly sunny, with a temperature of 97. It was partly sunny, with a temperature of 90 at Mesa Gateway, and 91 at Chandler. It was cloudy, with a temperature of 95 at Luke Air Force Base, 92 at Deer Valley, 92 at Scottsdale Airport, and 92 at Falcon Field. At Buckeye, the visibility was 3 miles. At Falcon Field, wind was southeast, at 16 miles an hour, gusting to 26 miles an hour. At Chandler, wind was east, at 16 miles an hour. Once again, at 1 p.m. in Phoenix, under cloudy skies. The Sky Harbor temperature was 96 degrees. Wind advisory remains in effect from 2 a.m. Mountain Standard Time, or 2 a.m. Pacific Daylight Time to 5 p.m. Mountain Standard Time, or 5 p.m. Pacific Daylight Time Sunday. South winds 20 to 30 miles per hour with gusts up to 50 miles per hour expected. Where? Portions of southwest Arizona and southeast and southern California. When? From 2 a.m. Mountain Standard Time, or 2 a.m. Pacific Daylight Time to 5 p.m. Mountain Standard Time, or 5 p.m. Pacific Daylight Time Sunday. Impacts, difficult driving conditions, especially for larger vehicles traveling along roads with crosswinds. Light, unsecured objects may become airborne. A wind advisory means that sustained wind speeds of between 30 and 40 miles per hour are expected, or wind gusts of between 40 and 58 miles per hour. Winds this strong can make driving difficult, especially for high-profile vehicles. In addition, strong winds over desert areas could result in briefly lowered visibilities to well under a mile at times in blowing dust or blowing sand. Use extra caution. Wind advisory remains in effect from 8 a.m. to 5 p.m. Mountain Standard Time Sunday. South winds 20 to 30 miles per hour with gusts up to 45 miles per hour expected. Where? A portion of South Central Arizona. When? From 8 a.m. to 5 p.m. Mountain Standard Time Sunday. Impacts, difficult driving conditions, especially for larger vehicles traveling along roads with crosswinds. Light, unsecured objects may become airborne. A wind advisory means that sustained wind speeds of between 30 and 40 miles per hour are expected, or wind gusts of between 40 and 58 miles per hour. Winds this strong can make driving difficult, especially for high-profile vehicles. In addition,
strong winds over desert areas could result in briefly lowered visibilities to well under a mile at times and blowing dust or blowing sand. Use extra caution. The National Weather Service in Phoenix has issued a dust storm warning for Maricopa County in south-central Arizona, Pinal County in southeastern Arizona, until 1:45 p.m. Mountain Standard Time. At 1:03 p.m. Mountain Standard Time, a wall of dust was located along a line from near Luke Air Force Base to 14 miles south of Maricopa, moving northeast at 30 miles per hour. Hazard, less than a quarter mile visibility with strong winds in excess of 40 miles per hour. Source, public reported. Impact, dangerous life-threatening travel. Locations impacted include Phoenix, Mesa, Chandler, Glendale, Tempe, Peoria, Surprise, Avondale, Goodyear, Casa Grande, El Mirage, Paradise Valley, Tolleson, Youngtown, Levine, Sun Lakes, and Cashin. This includes the following highways: Arizona Route 87 between mile markers 153 and 162. Arizona Interstate 8 between mile markers 151 and 160. Arizona Route 202 near mile marker 1, in between mile markers 10 and 11, in between mile markers 2 and 4, in between mile markers 45 and 48. Arizona Route 101 between mile markers 10 and 17, and near mile marker 18. Arizona Route 287 near mile marker 111. US Highway 60 between mile markers 135 and 144. Arizona Interstate 17 between mile markers 195 and 204. Arizona Route 51 near mile marker 1 and near mile marker 10, in between mile markers 2 and 9. Arizona Interstate 10 between mile markers 125 and 134. Arizona Route 238 between mile markers 38 and 44. Arizona Route 303 between mile markers 105 and 114. Arizona Route 347 between mile markers 161 and 170. Dust storms lead to dangerous driving conditions with visibility reduced to near zero. If driving, avoid dust storms if possible. If caught in one, pull off the road, turn off your lights and keep your foot off the brake. To report hazardous dust conditions, contact the National Weather Service or your nearest law enforcement agency, who will relay your report to the National Weather Service office in Phoenix, Arizona. The current time is 1:26 p.m. Mountain Standard Time. 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Here is the 1 p.m. Mountain Standard Time observation for Phoenix on Saturday, October 10th. At Sky Harbor, it was cloudy. Visibility 10 miles. Temperature was 96 degrees, dew point 55, relative humidity 25%. Wind was southeast at 17 miles an hour. And the pressure was 29.63 inches and falling. Other observations for South Central Arizona, including the greater Phoenix area, at Buckeye, a thunderstorm was reported with a temperature of 73. At Glendale, it was mostly sunny, with a temperature of 97. It was partly sunny, with a temperature of 90 at Mesa Gateway, and 91 at Chandler. It was cloudy, with a temperature of 95 at Luke Air Force Base, 92 at Deer Valley, 92 at Scottsdale Airport, and 92 at Falcon Field. At Buckeye, the visibility was 3 miles. At Falcon Field, wind was southeast at 16 miles an hour, gusting to 26 miles an hour. At Chandler, wind was east at 16 miles an hour. Once again, at 1 p.m. in Phoenix, under cloudy skies. The Sky Harbor temperature was 96 degrees. Wind advisory remains in effect from 2 a.m. Mountain Standard Time, or 2 a.m. Pacific Daylight Time to 5 p.m. Mountain Standard Time, or 5 p.m. Pacific Daylight Time Sunday. South winds 20 to 30 miles per hour with gusts up to 50 miles per hour expected. Portions of southwest Arizona and southeast and southern California.
When, from 2 a.m. Mountain Standard Time, or 2 a.m. Pacific Daylight Time to 5 p.m. Mountain Standard Time, or 5 p.m. Pacific Daylight Time Sunday. Impacts, difficult driving conditions, especially for larger vehicles traveling along roads with crosswinds. Light, unsecured objects may become airborne. A wind advisory means that sustained wind speeds of between 30 and 40 miles per hour are expected, or wind gusts of between 40 and 58 miles per hour. Winds this strong can make driving difficult, especially for high-profile vehicles. In addition, strong winds over desert areas could result in briefly lowered visibilities to well under a mile at times in blowing dust or blowing sand. Use extra caution. Wind advisory remains in effect from 8 a.m. to 5 p.m. Mountain Standard Time Sunday. What? South winds 20 to 30 miles per hour with gusts up to 45 miles per hour expected. Where? A portion of south central Arizona. When? From 8 a.m. to 5 p.m. Mountain Standard Time Sunday. Impacts, difficult driving conditions, especially for larger vehicles traveling along roads with crosswinds. Light, unsecured objects may become airborne. A wind advisory means that sustained wind speeds of between 30 and 40 miles per hour are expected, or wind gusts of between 40 and 58 miles per hour. Winds this strong can make driving difficult, especially for high-profile vehicles. In addition, strong winds over desert areas could result in briefly lowered visibilities to well under a mile at times in blowing dust or blowing sand. Use extra caution. The National Weather Service in Phoenix has issued a dust storm warning for Maricopa County in south-central Arizona, Pinal County in southeastern Arizona, until 1:45 p.m. Mountain Standard Time. At 1:03 p.m. Mountain Standard Time, a wall of dust was located along a line from near Luke Air Force Base to 14 miles south of Maricopa, moving northeast at 30 miles per hour. Hazard, less than a quarter mile visibility with strong winds in excess of 40 miles per hour. Source, public reported. Impact, dangerous life-threatening travel. Locations impacted include Phoenix, Mesa, Chandler, Glendale, Tempe, Peoria, Surprise, Avondale, Goodyear, Casa Grande, El Mirage, Paradise Valley, Tolleson, Youngtown, Levine, Sun Lakes, and Cashin. This includes the following highways: Arizona Route 87 between mile markers 153 and 162. Arizona Interstate 8 between mile markers 151 and 160. Arizona Route 202 near mile marker 1, in between mile markers 10 and 11, in between mile markers 2 and 4, in between mile markers 45 and 48. Arizona Route 101 between mile markers 10 and 17, and near mile marker 18. Arizona Route 287 near mile marker 111. US Highway 60 between mile markers 135 and 144. Arizona Interstate 17 between mile markers 195 and 204. Arizona Route 51 near mile marker 1, and near mile marker 10, in between mile markers 2 and 9. Arizona Interstate 10 between mile markers 125 and 134. Arizona Route 238 between mile markers 38 and 44. Arizona Route 303 between mile markers 105 and 114. Arizona Route 347 between mile markers 161 and 170. Dust storms lead to dangerous driving conditions with visibility reduced to near zero. If driving, avoid dust storms if possible. If caught in one, pull off the road, turn off your lights and keep your foot off the brake. To report hazardous, contact the National Weather Service or your nearest law enforcement agency, who will relay your report to the National Weather Service office in Phoenix, Arizona. The current time is 1:33 p.m. Mountain Standard Time. 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Here is the 1 p.m. Mountain Standard Time observation for Phoenix, on Saturday, October 10th. At Sky Harbor,
It was cloudy. Visibility 10 miles. Temperature was 96 degrees, dew point 55, relative humidity 25%. Wind was southeast, at 17 miles an hour. And the pressure was 29.63 inches, and falling. Other observations for South Central Arizona, including the Greater Phoenix area, at Buckeye, a thunderstorm was reported, with a temperature of 73. At Glendale, it was mostly sunny, with a temperature of 97. It was partly sunny, with a temperature of 90 at Mesa Gateway, and 91 at Chandler. It was cloudy, with a temperature of 95 at Luke Air Force Base, 92 at Deer Valley, 92 at Scottsdale Airport, and 92 at Falcon Field. At Buckeye, the visibility was 3 miles. At Falcon Field, wind was southeast, at 16 miles an hour, gusting to 26 miles an hour. At Chandler, wind was east, at 16 miles an hour. Once again, at 1 p.m. in Phoenix, under cloudy skies. The Sky Harbor temperature was 96 degrees. Wind advisory remains in effect from 2 a.m. Mountain Standard Time, or 2 a.m. Pacific Daylight Time to 5 p.m. Mountain Standard Time, or 5 p.m. Pacific Daylight Time Sunday. What? South winds 20 to 30 miles per hour with gusts up to 50 miles per hour expected. Where? Portions of southwest Arizona and southeast and southern California. When? From 2 a.m. Mountain Standard Time, or 2 a.m. Pacific Daylight Time to 5 p.m. Mountain Standard Time, or 5 p.m. Pacific Daylight Time Sunday. Impacts, difficult driving conditions, especially for larger vehicles traveling along roads with crosswinds. Light, unsecured objects may become airborne. A wind advisory means that sustained wind speeds of between 30 and 40 miles per hour are expected, or wind gusts of between 40 and 58 miles per hour. Winds this strong can make driving difficult, especially for high-profile vehicles. In addition, strong winds over desert areas could result in briefly lowered visibilities to well under a mile at times in blowing dust or blowing sand. Use extra caution. Wind advisory remains in effect from 8 a.m. to 5 p.m. Mountain Standard Time Sunday. What? South winds 20 to 30 miles per hour with gusts up to 45 miles per hour expected. Where? A portion of South Central Arizona. When? From 8 a.m. to 5 p.m. Mountain Standard Time Sunday. Impacts, difficult driving conditions, especially for larger vehicles traveling along roads with crosswinds. Light, unsecured objects may become airborne. A wind advisory means that sustained wind speeds of between 30 and 40 miles per hour are expected, or wind gusts of between 40 and 58 miles per hour. Winds this strong can make driving difficult, especially for high-profile vehicles. In addition, strong winds over desert areas could result in briefly lowered visibilities to well under a mile at times in blowing dust or blowing sand. Use extra caution. The National Weather Service in Phoenix has issued a dust storm warning for Maricopa County in south central Arizona, Pinal County in southeastern Arizona, until 1:45 p.m. Mountain Standard Time. At 1:03 p.m. Mountain Standard Time, a wall of dust was located along a line from near Luke Air Force Base to 14 miles south of Maricopa, moving northeast at 30 miles per hour. Hazard, less than a quarter mile visibility with strong winds in excess of 40 miles per hour. Source, public reported. Impact, dangerous life-threatening travel. Locations impacted include Phoenix, Mesa, Chandler, Glendale, Tempe, Peoria, Surprise, Avondale, Goodyear, Casa Grande, El Mirage, Paradise Valley, Tolleson, Youngtown, Levine,

mile markers 195 and 204. Arizona Route 51 near mile marker 1, and near mile marker 10, in between mile markers 2 and 9. Arizona Interstate 10 between mile markers 125 and 134. Arizona Route 238 between mile markers 38 and 44. Arizona Route 303 between mile markers 105 and 114. Arizona Route 347 between mile markers 161 and 170. Dust storms lead to dangerous driving conditions with visibility. Dust storm warning will expire at 1:45 p.m. Mountain Standard Time for Maricopa and Pinal counties. The dust storm which prompted the warning has weakened. Therefore, the dust storm warning will be allowed to expire. Areas of blowing dust with low visibility will continue at times. The current time is 1:40 p.m. Mountain Standard Time. 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Here is the 1 p.m. Mountain Standard Time observation for Phoenix, on Saturday, October 10th. At Sky Harbor, it was cloudy. Visibility 10 miles. Temperature was 96 degrees, dew point 55, relative humidity 25%. Wind was southeast, at 17 miles an hour. And the pressure was 29.63 inches, and falling. Other observations for South Central Arizona including the Greater Phoenix area, at Buckeye, a thunderstorm was reported, with a temperature of 73. At Glendale, it was mostly sunny, with a temperature of 97. It was partly sunny, with a temperature of 90 at Mesa Gateway, and 91 at Chandler. It was cloudy, with a temperature of 95 at Luke Air Force Base, 92 at Deer Valley, 92 at Scottsdale Airport, and 92 at Falcon Field. At Buckeye, the visibility was 3 miles. At Falcon Field, wind was southeast, at 16 miles an hour, gusting to 26 miles an hour. At Chandler, wind was east, at 16 miles an hour. Once again, at 1 p.m. in Phoenix, under cloudy skies. The Sky Harbor temperature was 96 degrees. Wind advisory remains in effect from 2 a.m. Mountain Standard Time, or 2 a.m. Pacific Daylight Time to 5 p.m. Mountain Standard Time, or 5 p.m. Pacific Daylight Time Sunday. What? South winds 20 to 30 miles per hour with gusts up to 50 miles per hour expected. Where? Portions of southwest Arizona and southeast and southern California. When, from 2 a.m. Mountain Standard Time, or 2 a.m. Pacific Daylight Time to 5 p.m. Mountain Standard Time, or 5 p.m. Pacific Daylight Time Sunday. Impacts, difficult driving conditions, especially for larger vehicles traveling along roads with crosswinds. Light, unsecured objects may become airborne. A wind advisory means that sustained wind speeds of between 30 and 40 miles per hour are expected, or wind gusts of between 40 and 58 miles per hour. Winds this strong can make driving difficult, especially for high-profile vehicles. In addition, strong winds over desert areas could result in briefly lowered visibilities to well under a mile at times in blowing dust or blowing sand. Use extra caution. Wind advisory remains in effect from 8 a.m. to 5 p.m. Mountain Standard Time Sunday. What? South winds 20 to 30 miles per hour with gusts up to 45 miles per hour expected. Where? A portion of South Central Arizona. When? From 8 a.m. to 5 p.m. Mountain Standard Time Sunday. Impacts, difficult driving conditions, especially for larger vehicles traveling along roads with crosswinds. Light, unsecured objects may become airborne. A wind advisory means that sustained wind speeds of between 30 and 40 miles per hour are expected, or wind gusts of between 40 and 58 miles per hour. Winds this strong can make driving difficult, especially for high-profile vehicles. In addition, strong winds over desert areas could result in briefly lowered visibilities to well under a mile at times in blowing dust or blowing sand. Use extra caution. Dust storm warning will expire.

fire at 1:45 p.m. Mountain Standard Time for Maricopa and Pinal counties. The dust storm which prompted the warning has weakened. Therefore, the dust storm warning will be allowed to expire. Areas of blowing dust with low visibility will continue at times. The current time is 1:44 p.m. Mountain Standard Time. 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Here is the 1 p.m. Mountain Standard Time observation for Phoenix, on Saturday, October 10th. At Sky Harbor, it was cloudy. Visibility 10 miles. Temperature was 96 degrees, dew point 55, relative humidity 25%. Wind was southeast, at 17 miles an hour. And the pressure was 29.63 inches, and falling. Other observations for South Central Arizona, including the Greater Phoenix area, at Buckeye, a thunderstorm was reported, with a temperature of 73. At Glendale, it was mostly sunny, with a temperature of 97. It was partly sunny, with a temperature of 90 at Mesa Gateway, and 91 at Chandler. It was cloudy, with a temperature of 95 at Luke Air Force Base, 92 at Deer Valley, 92 at Scottsdale Airport, and 92 at Falcon Field. At Buckeye, the visibility was 3 miles. At Falcon Field, wind was southeast, at 16 miles an hour, gusting to 26 miles an hour. At Chandler, wind was east, at 16 miles an hour. Once again, at 1 p.m. in Phoenix, under cloudy skies. The Sky Harbor temperature was 96 degrees. Wind advisory remains in effect from 2 a.m. Mountain Standard Time, or 2 a.m. Pacific Daylight Time to 5 p.m. Mountain Standard Time, or 5 p.m. Pacific Daylight Time Sunday. What? South winds 20 to 30 miles per hour with gusts up to 50 miles per hour expected. Where? Portions of southwest Arizona and southeast and southern California. When? From 2 a.m. Mountain Standard Time, or 2 a.m. Pacific Daylight Time to 5 p.m. Mountain Standard Time, or 5 p.m. Pacific Daylight Time Sunday. Impacts, difficult driving conditions, especially for larger vehicles traveling along roads with crosswinds. Light, unsecured objects may become airborne. A wind advisory means that sustained wind speeds of between 30 and 40 miles per hour are expected, or wind gusts of between 40 and 58 miles per hour. Winds this strong can make driving difficult, especially for high-profile vehicles. In addition, strong winds over desert areas could result in briefly lowered visibilities to well under a mile at times in blowing dust or blowing sand. Use extra caution. Wind advisory remains in effect from 8 a.m. to 5 p.m. Mountain Standard Time Sunday. What? South winds 20 to 30 miles per hour with gusts up to 45 miles per hour expected. Where? A portion of South Central Arizona. When? From 8 a.m. to 5 p.m. Mountain Standard Time Sunday. Impacts, difficult driving conditions, especially for larger vehicles traveling along roads with crosswinds. Light, unsecured objects may become airborne. A wind advisory means that sustained wind speeds of between 30 and 40 miles per hour are expected, or wind gusts of between 40 and 58 miles per hour. Winds this strong can make driving difficult, especially for high-profile vehicles. In addition, strong winds over desert areas could result in briefly lowered visibilities to well under a mile at times in blowing dust or blowing sand. Use extra caution. Dust storm warning will expire at 1:45 p.m. Mountain Standard Time for Maricopa and Pinal counties. The dust storm which prompted the warning has weakened. Therefore, the dust storm warning will be allowed to expire. Areas of blowing dust with low visibility will continue at times. The current time is 1:48 p.m. Mountain Standard Time. 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
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The current time is 1:49 p.m. Mountain Standard Time. Here is the 1 p.m. Mountain Standard Time observation for Phoenix on Saturday, October 10th. At Sky Harbor, it was cloudy. Visibility 10 miles. Temperature was 96 degrees, dew point 55, relative humidity 25%. Wind was southeast at 17 miles an hour. And the pressure was 29.63 inches and falling. Other observations for South Central Arizona, including the Greater Phoenix area, at Buckeye, a thunderstorm was reported with a temperature of 73. At Glendale, it was mostly sunny with a temperature of 97. It was partly sunny with a temperature of 90 at Mesa Gateway and 91 at Chandler. It was cloudy with a temperature of 95 at Luke Air Force Base, 92 at Deer Valley, 92 at Scottsdale Airport, 92 at Falcon Field, and 82 at Gila Bend. At Buckeye, the visibility was 3 miles. At Falcon Field, wind was southeast at 16 miles an hour, gusting to 26 miles an hour. At Chandler, wind was east at 16 miles an hour. Observations for Northern Arizona, it was 63 at Cholo. At Page, it was partly sunny with a temperature of 80. It was cloudy with a temperature of 64 at Flagstaff, 82 at Kingman, and 68 at Grand Canyon. Under cloudy skies, Prescott reported 76, Payson reported 72, and Winslow reported 79. At Flagstaff, wind was southwest gusting to 28 miles an hour. At Kingman, wind was southwest gusting to 38 miles an hour. At the Grand Canyon, wind was south gusting to 35 miles an hour. At Williams, wind was south gusting to 26 miles an hour. At Prescott, wind was southeast gusting to 26 miles an hour. Observations for Southern Arizona, at Nogales, it was mostly sunny, with a temperature of 85. It was partly sunny, with a temperature of 90 at Tucson, and 82 at Sierra Vista. At Yuma, it was cloudy, with a temperature of 91. Observations for Southern California, at San Diego, rain was falling, with a temperature of 73. It was cloudy, with a temperature of 73 at Los Angeles Airport, and 93 at Blythe. At Los Angeles Airport, wind was west gusting to 25 miles an hour. At San Diego, the visibility was 3 miles. Regional observations, it was mostly sunny, with a temperature of 77 at Albuquerque, and 85 at El Paso. At Salt Lake City, it was partly sunny, with a temperature of 78. At Las Vegas, it was cloudy, with a temperature of 86. At Salt Lake City, wind was south gusting to 38 miles an hour. Once again, at 1 p.m. in Phoenix, under cloudy skies. The Sky Harbor temperature was 96 degrees. Here is the latest forecast. For the following area, in Arizona, Central Phoenix, issued at 12:06 p.m. Mountain Standard Time. Wind advisory in effect from 8 a.m. to 5 p.m. Mountain Standard Time Sunday. Today, cloudy with a chance of showers and a slight chance of thunderstorms. Not as warm. Highs 89 to 94. South wind 5 to 10 miles per hour. Chance of rain 30%. Tonight, showers likely with a chance of thunderstorms. Cooler. Low 65 to 75. East wind 5 to 15 miles per hour. Chance of rain 70%. Rainfall up to a half of an inch possible, except locally higher in thunderstorms. Sunday, showers likely with a chance of thunderstorms in the morning, then partly cloudy with a chance of showers and a slight chance of thunderstorms in the afternoon. Patchy blowing dust through the day. Windy. Not as warm. Highs 82 to 87. South wind 15 to 25 miles per hour. Gusts up to 40 miles per hour. Chance of rain 60%.
Rainfall up to a half of an inch possible, except locally higher in thunderstorms. Sunday night, partly cloudy with a chance of showers and a slight chance of thunderstorms in the evening, then mostly cloudy with showers likely and a slight chance of thunderstorms after midnight. Breezy. Low 61 to 71. South wind 10 to 20 miles per hour. Gusts up to 30 miles per hour in the evening. Chance of rain 70%. Rainfall up to a half of an inch possible, except locally higher in thunderstorms. Columbus Day, mostly cloudy. Showers likely with a slight chance of thunderstorms in the morning, then a chance of showers and a slight chance of thunderstorms in the afternoon. Breezy. Not as warm. Highs 77 to 82. South wind 10 to 20 miles per hour. Gusts up to 30 miles per hour in the afternoon. Chance of rain 60%. Rainfall less than a quarter of an inch, except locally higher in thunderstorms. Monday night, partly cloudy with a chance of showers and a slight chance of thunderstorms. Lows 57 to 67. Chance of rain 40%. Tuesday, partly cloudy with a chance of showers and a slight chance of thunderstorms in the morning, then mostly sunny with a slight chance of afternoon showers and thunderstorms. Highs 71 to 79. Chance of rain 30%. Tuesday night, clear and cooler. Lows 51 to 59. Wednesday, sunny. Highs 74 to 80. Wednesday night, clear. Lows 54 to 61. Thursday, sunny and warmer. Highs 79 to 86. Thursday night, clear. Lows 58 to 66. Friday, sunny. Highs 82 to 88. Wind advisory remains in effect from 2 a.m. Mountain Standard Time, or 2 a.m. Pacific Daylight Time to 5 p.m. Mountain Standard Time, or 5 p.m. Pacific Daylight Time Sunday. What? South winds 20 to 30 miles per hour with gusts up to 50 miles per hour expected. Where? Portions of southwest Arizona and southeast and southern California. When? From 2 a.m. Mountain Standard Time, or 2 a.m. Pacific Daylight Time to 5 p.m. Mountain Standard Time, or 5 p.m. Pacific Daylight Time Sunday. Impacts, difficult driving conditions, especially for larger vehicles traveling along roads with crosswinds. Light, unsecured objects may become airborne. A wind advisory means that sustained wind speeds of between 30 and 40 miles per hour are expected, or wind gusts of between 40 and 58 miles per hour. Winds this strong can make driving difficult, especially for high-profile vehicles. In addition, strong winds over desert areas could result in briefly lowered visibilities to well under a mile at times in blowing dust or blowing sand. Use extra caution. Wind advisory remains in effect from 8 a.m. to 5 p.m. Mountain Standard Time Sunday. What? South winds 20 to 30 miles per hour with gusts up to 45 miles per hour expected. Where? A portion of south-central Arizona. When? From 8 a.m. to 5 p.m. Mountain Standard Time Sunday. Impacts, difficult driving conditions, especially for larger vehicles traveling along roads with crosswinds. Light, unsecured objects may become airborne. A wind advisory means that sustained wind speeds of between 30 and 40 miles per hour are expected, or wind gusts of between 40 and 58 miles per hour. Winds this strong can make driving difficult, especially for high-profile vehicles. In addition, strong winds over desert areas could result in briefly lowered visibilities to well under a mile at times in blowing dust or blowing sand. Use extra caution. The National Weather Service in Phoenix has issued a dust advisory for Maricopa County in south-central Arizona, Pinal County in southeastern Arizona, until 2:45 p.m. Mountain Standard Time. At 1:43 p.m. Mountain Standard Time, a wall of dust was located along a line from over Sun Lakes to 12 miles southwest of Casa Grande, moving east at 15 miles per hour. Hazard,
less than 1 mile visibility with strong winds in excess of 30 miles per hour. Source, public reported. Impact, hazardous travel. Locations impacted include Mesa, Chandler, Gilbert, Casa Grande, Coolidge, Sun Lakes, Queen Creek, Arizona City, Oldburg, Blackwater, Santan Mountain Park, Bat Pool, Chandler Heights, Seville, Arizola, Santan Valley, Tumbleweed Park, Santan Village Mall, and Phoenix Mesa Gateway Airport. This includes the following highways: Arizona Route 87 between mile markers 135 and 144. Arizona Interstate 8 between mile markers 160 and 169. Arizona Route 202 between mile markers 34 and 43. Arizona Route 101 near mile marker 61. Arizona Route 287 between mile markers 111 and 120. Arizona Interstate 10 between mile markers 163 and 172. Arizona Route 347 near mile marker 189. Blowing dust brings reduced visibility, leading to dangerous driving conditions. If driving, avoid blowing dust if possible. If caught in dense blowing dust, pull off the road, turn off your lights, and keep your foot off the brake. To report hazardous dust conditions, contact the National Weather Service or your nearest law enforcement agency, who will relay your report to the National Weather Service office in Phoenix, Arizona. 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The current time is 2 p.m. Mountain Standard Time. Here is the latest forecast. For the following area, in Arizona, Central Phoenix, issued at 12.06 p.m. Mountain Standard Time. Wind advisory in effect from 8 a.m. to 5 p.m. Mountain Standard Time Sunday. Today, cloudy with a chance of showers and a slight chance of thunderstorms. Not as warm. Highs 89 to 94. South wind 5 to 10 miles per hour. Chance of rain 30%. Tonight, showers likely with a chance of thunderstorms. Cooler. Low 65 to 75. East wind 5 to 15 miles per hour. Chance of rain 70%. Rainfall up to a half of an inch possible, except locally higher in thunderstorms. Sunday, showers likely with a chance of thunderstorms in the morning, then partly cloudy with a chance of showers and a slight chance of thunderstorms in the afternoon. Patchy blowing dust through the day. Windy. Not as warm. Highs 82 to 87. South wind 15 to 25 miles per hour. Gusts up to 40 miles per hour. Chance of rain 60%. Rainfall up to a half of an inch possible, except locally higher in thunderstorms. Sunday night, partly cloudy with a chance of showers and a slight chance of thunderstorms in the evening, then mostly cloudy with showers likely and a slight chance of thunderstorms after midnight. Breezy. Low 61 to 71. South wind 10 to 20 miles per hour. Gusts up to 30 miles per hour in the evening. Chance of rain 70%. Rainfall up to a half of an inch possible, except locally higher in thunderstorms. Columbus Day, mostly cloudy. Showers likely with a slight chance of thunderstorms in the morning, then a chance of showers and a slight chance of thunderstorms in the afternoon. Breezy. Not as warm. Highs 77 to 82. South wind 10 to 20 miles per hour. Gusts up to 30 miles per hour in the afternoon. Chance of rain 60%. Rainfall less than a quarter of an inch, except locally higher in thunderstorms. Monday night, partly cloudy with a chance of showers and a slight chance of thunderstorms. Lows 57 to 67. Chance of rain 40%. Tuesday, partly cloudy with a chance of showers and a slight chance of thunderstorms in the morning, then mostly sunny with a slight chance of afternoon showers and thunderstorms. Highs 71 to 79. Chance of rain 30%. Tuesday night, clear and cooler.
lows 51 to 59. Wednesday, sunny. High 74 to 80. Wednesday night, clear. Lows 54 to 61. Thursday, sunny and warmer. High 79 to 86. Thursday night, clear. Lows 58 to 66. Friday, sunny. Highs 82 to 88. Wind advisory remains in effect from 2 a.m. Mountain Standard Time, or 2 a.m. Pacific Daylight Time to 5 p.m. Mountain Standard Time, or 5 p.m. Pacific Daylight Time Sunday. What? South winds 20 to 30 miles per hour with gusts up to 50 miles per hour expected. Where? Portions of southwest Arizona and southeast and southern California. When? From 2 a.m. Mountain Standard Time, or 2 a.m. Pacific Daylight Time to 5 p.m. Mountain Standard Time, or 5 p.m. Pacific Daylight Time Sunday. Impacts, difficult driving conditions, especially for larger vehicles traveling along roads with crosswinds. Light, unsecured objects may become airborne. A wind advisory means that sustained wind speeds of between 30 and 40 miles per hour are expected, or wind gusts of between 40 and 58 miles per hour. Winds this strong can make driving difficult, especially for high-profile vehicles. In addition, strong winds over desert areas could result in briefly lowered visibilities to well under a mile at times in blowing dust or blowing sand. Use extra caution. Wind advisory remains in effect from 8 a.m. to 5 p.m. Mountain Standard Time Sunday. What? South winds 20 to 30 miles per hour with gusts up to 45 miles per hour expected. Where? A portion of south central Arizona. When? From 8 a.m. to 5 p.m. Mountain Standard Time Sunday. Impacts, difficult driving conditions, especially for larger vehicles traveling along roads with crosswinds. Light, unsecured objects may become airborne. A wind advisory means that sustained wind speeds of between 30 and 40 miles per hour are expected, or wind gusts of between 40 and 58 miles per hour. Winds this strong can make driving difficult, especially for high-profile vehicles. In addition, strong winds over desert areas could result in briefly lowered visibilities to well under a mile at times in blowing dust or blowing sand. Use extra caution. The National Weather Service in Phoenix has issued a dust advisory for Maricopa County in south-central Arizona, Pinal County in southeastern Arizona, until 2:45 p.m. Mountain Standard Time. At 1:43 p.m. Mountain Standard Time, a wall of dust was located along a line from over Sun Lakes to 12 miles southwest of Casa Grande, moving east at 15 miles per hour. Hazard, less than 1 mile visibility with strong winds in excess of 30 miles per hour. Source, public reported. Impact, hazardous travel. Locations impacted include Mesa, Chandler, Gilbert, Casa Grande, Coolidge, Sun Lakes, Queen Creek, Arizona City, Oldburg, Blackwater, Santan Mountain Park, Bat Pool, Chandler Heights, Seville, Arizola, Santan Valley, Tumbleweed Park, Santan Village Mall and Phoenix Mesa Gateway Airport. This includes the following highways: Arizona Route 87 between mile markers 135 and 144. Arizona Interstate 8 between mile markers 160 and 169. Arizona Route 202 between mile markers 34 and 43. Arizona Route 101 near mile marker 61. Arizona Route 287 between mile markers 111 and 120. Arizona Interstate 10 between mile markers 163 and 172. Arizona Route 347 near mile marker 189. Blowing dust brings reduced visibility, leading to dangerous driving conditions. If driving, avoid blowing dust if possible. If caught in dense blowing dust, pull off the road, turn off your lights and keep your foot off the brake. To report hazardous dust conditions, contact the National Weather Service or your nearest law enforcement agency, who will relay your report to the National Weather Service office in Phoenix, Arizona.
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The current time is 2:09 p.m. Mountain Standard Time. Here is the latest forecast for the following area in Arizona, Central Phoenix, issued at 12:06 p.m. Mountain Standard Time. Wind advisory in effect from 8 a.m. to 5 p.m. Mountain Standard Time Sunday. Today, cloudy with a chance of showers and a slight chance of thunderstorms. Not as warm. Highs 89 to 94. South wind 5 to 10 miles per hour. Chance of rain 30%. Tonight, showers likely with a chance of thunderstorms. Cooler. Low 65 to 75. East wind 5 to 15 miles per hour. Chance of rain 70%. Rainfall up to a half of an inch possible, except locally higher in thunderstorms. Sunday, showers likely with a chance of thunderstorms in the morning, then partly cloudy with a chance of showers and a slight chance of thunderstorms in the afternoon. Patchy blowing dust through the day. Windy. Not as warm. Highs 82 to 87. South wind 15 to 25 miles per hour. Gusts up to 40 miles per hour. Chance of rain 60%. Rainfall up to a half of an inch possible, except locally higher in thunderstorms. Sunday night, partly cloudy with a chance of showers and a slight chance of thunderstorms in the evening, then mostly cloudy with showers likely and a slight chance of thunderstorms after midnight. Breezy. Low 61 to 71. South wind 10 to 20 miles per hour. Gusts up to 30 miles per hour in the evening. Chance of rain 70%. Rainfall up to a half of an inch possible, except locally higher in thunderstorms. Columbus Day, mostly cloudy. Showers likely with a slight chance of thunderstorms in the morning, then a chance of showers and a slight chance of thunderstorms in the afternoon. Breezy. Not as warm. Highs 77 to 82. South wind 10 to 20 miles per hour. Gusts up to 30 miles per hour in the afternoon. Chance of rain 60%. Rainfall less than a quarter of an inch, except locally higher in thunderstorms. Monday night, partly cloudy with a chance of showers and a slight chance of thunderstorms. Lows 57 to 67. Chance of rain 40%. Tuesday, partly cloudy with a chance of showers and a slight chance of thunderstorms in the morning, then mostly sunny with a slight chance of afternoon showers and thunderstorms. Highs 71 to 79. Chance of rain 30%. Tuesday night, clear and cooler. Lows 51 to 59. Wednesday, sunny. Highs 74 to 80. Wednesday night, clear. Lows 54 to 61. Thursday, sunny and warmer. Highs 79 to 86. Thursday night, clear. Lows 58 to 66. Friday, sunny. Highs 82 to 88. Wind advisory remains in effect from 2 a.m. Mountain Standard Time, or 2 a.m. Pacific Daylight Time to 5 p.m. Mountain Standard Time, or 5 p.m. Pacific Daylight Time Sunday. South winds 20 to 30 miles per hour with gusts up to 50 miles per hour expected. Where? Portions of southwest Arizona and southeast and southern California. When? From 2 a.m. Mountain Standard Time, or 2 a.m. Pacific Daylight Time to 5 p.m. Mountain Standard Time, or 5 p.m. Pacific Daylight Time Sunday. Impacts, difficult driving conditions, especially for larger vehicles traveling along roads with crosswinds. Light, unsecured objects may become airborne. A wind advisory means that sustained wind speeds of between 30 and 40 miles per hour are expected, or wind gusts of between 40 and 58 miles per hour. Winds this strong can make driving difficult, especially for high-profile vehicles.
In addition, strong winds over desert areas could result in briefly lowered visibilities to well under a mile at times in blowing dust or blowing sand. Use extra caution. Wind advisory remains in effect from 8 a.m. to 5 p.m. Mountain Standard Time Sunday. What? South winds 20 to 30 miles per hour with gusts up to 45 miles per hour expected. Where? A portion of south central Arizona. When? From 8 a.m. to 5 p.m. Mountain Standard Time Sunday. Impacts, difficult driving conditions, especially for larger vehicles traveling along roads with crosswinds. Light, unsecured objects may become airborne. A wind advisory means that sustained wind speeds of between 30 and 40 miles per hour are expected, or wind gusts of between 40 and 58 miles per hour. Winds this strong can make driving difficult, especially for high-profile vehicles. In addition, strong winds over desert areas could result in briefly lowered visibilities to well under a mile at times in blowing dust or blowing sand. Use extra caution. The National Weather Service in Phoenix has issued a dust advisory for Maricopa County in south central Arizona, Pinal County in southeastern Arizona, until 2:45 p.m. Mountain Standard Time. At 1:43 p.m. Mountain Standard Time, a wall of dust was located along a line from over Sun Lakes to 12 miles southwest of Casa Grande, moving east at 15 miles per hour. Hazard, less than 1 mile visibility with strong winds in excess of 30 miles per hour. Source, public reported. Impact, hazardous travel. Locations impacted include Mesa, Chandler, Gilbert, Casa Grande, Coolidge, Sun Lakes, Queen Creek, Arizona City, Oldburg, Blackwater, Santan Mountain Park, Bat Pool, Chandler Heights, Seville, Arizola, Santan Valley, Tumbleweed Park, Santan Village Mall and Phoenix Mesa Gateway Airport. This includes the following highways: Arizona Route 87 between mile markers 135 and 144. Arizona Interstate 8 between mile markers 160 and 169. Arizona Route 202 between mile markers 34 and 43. Arizona Route 101 near mile marker 61. Arizona Route 287 between mile markers 111 and 120. Arizona Interstate 10 between mile markers 163 and 172. Arizona Route 347 near mile marker 189. Blowing dust brings reduced visibility, leading to dangerous driving conditions. If driving, avoid blowing dust if possible. If caught in dense blowing dust, pull off the road, turn off your lights and keep your foot off the brake. To report hazardous dust conditions, contact the National Weather Service or your nearest law enforcement agency, who will relay your report to the National Weather Service office in Phoenix, Arizona. You are listening to National Weather Service NOAA Weather Radio, KEC 94 in Phoenix, Arizona, serving South Central Arizona. The current time is 2:17 p.m. Mountain Standard Time. Here is the 2 p.m. Mountain Standard Time observation for Phoenix on Saturday, October 10th. At Sky Harbor, a thunderstorm was reported. Visibility 8 miles. Temperature was 79 degrees, dew point 67, relative humidity 66%. Wind was west, at 20 miles an hour, gusting to 36 miles an hour. And the pressure was 29.67 inches, and rising. Other observations for South Central Arizona, including the Greater Phoenix area, a thunderstorm was reported, with a temperature of 74 at Deer Valley, and 76 at Scottsdale Airport. At Glendale, rain was falling, with a temperature of 77. At Chandler, it was partly sunny, with a temperature of 91. It was cloudy, with a temperature of 77 at Buckeye, 78 at Luke Air Force Base, 91 at Falcon Field, 91 at Mesa Gateway, and 82 at Gila Bend. At Glendale, the visibility was 4 miles. At Glendale, wind was southwest, at 17 miles an hour, gusting to 30 miles an hour.
At Luke Air Force Base, the visibility was 4 miles. At Deer Valley, the visibility was 3 miles. At Deer Valley, wind was west, at 22 miles an hour, gusting to 32 miles an hour. At Scottsdale Airport, the visibility was 5 miles. At Falcon Field, wind was west, at 17 miles an hour. At Mesa Gateway, wind was southeast, at 21 miles an hour. Observations for Northern Arizona, at Prescott, rain was falling, with a temperature of 72. It was 64 at Chillo. It was cloudy, with a temperature of 63 at Flagstaff, 83 at Kingman, and 67 at the Grand Canyon. Under cloudy skies, Payson reported 72, Page reported 67, and Winslow reported 78. At Kingman, wind was southwest gusting to 25 miles an hour. At the Grand Canyon, wind was southwest gusting to 30 miles an hour. Observations for Southern Arizona, at Tucson, rain was falling, with a temperature of 87. It was partly sunny, with a temperature of 86 at Nogales, and 85 at Sierra Vista. At Yuma, it was cloudy, with a temperature of 87. At Nogales, wind was south gusting to 25 miles an hour. Observations for Southern California, it was cloudy. It was 73 at Los Angeles Airport, 75 at San Diego, and 93 at Blythe. Regional observations, at Salt Lake City, a thunderstorm was reported, with a temperature of 74. At El Paso, it was mostly sunny, with a temperature of 85. At Albuquerque, it was partly sunny, with a temperature of 78. At Las Vegas, it was cloudy, with a temperature of 87. Once again, at 2 p.m. in Phoenix, a thunderstorm was reported. The Sky Harbor temperature was 79 degrees. Wind was west gusting to 36 miles an hour. Here is the latest forecast. For the following area, in Arizona, Central Phoenix, issued at 12:06 p.m. Mountain Standard Time. Wind advisory in effect from 8 a.m. to 5 p.m. Mountain Standard Time Sunday. Today, cloudy with a chance of showers and a slight chance of thunderstorms. Not as warm. Highs 89 to 94. South wind 5 to 10 miles per hour. Chance of rain 30%. Tonight, showers likely with a chance of thunderstorms. Cooler. Low 65 to 75. East wind 5 to 15 miles per hour. Chance of rain 70%. Rainfall up to a half of an inch possible, except locally higher in thunderstorms. Sunday, showers likely with a chance of thunderstorms in the morning, then partly cloudy with a chance of showers and a slight chance of thunderstorms in the afternoon. Patchy blowing dust through the day. Windy. Not as warm. Highs 82 to 87. South wind 15 to 25 miles per hour. Gusts up to 40 miles per hour. Chance of rain 60%. Rainfall up to a half of an inch possible, except locally higher in thunderstorms. Sunday night, partly cloudy with a chance of showers and a slight chance of thunderstorms in the evening, then mostly cloudy with showers likely and a slight chance of thunderstorms after midnight. Breezy. Low 61 to 71. South wind 10 to 20 miles per hour. Gusts up to 30 miles per hour in the evening. Chance of rain 70%. Rainfall up to a half of an inch possible, except locally higher in thunderstorms. Columbus Day, mostly cloudy. Showers likely with a slight chance of thunderstorms in the morning, then a chance of showers and a slight chance of thunderstorms in the afternoon. Breezy. Not as warm. Highs 77 to 82. South wind 10 to 20 miles per hour. Gusts up to 30 miles per hour in the afternoon. Chance of rain 60%. Rainfall less than a quarter of an inch, except locally higher in thunderstorms. Monday night, partly cloudy with a chance of showers and a slight chance of thunderstorms. Lows 57 to 67. Chance of rain 40%.
Tuesday, partly cloudy with a chance of showers and a slight chance of thunderstorms in the morning, then mostly sunny with a slight chance of afternoon showers and thunderstorms. Highs 71 to 79. Chance of rain 30%. Tuesday night, clear and cooler. Lows 51 to 59. Wednesday, sunny. Highs 74 to 80. Wednesday night, clear. Lows 54 to 61. Thursday, sunny and warmer. Highs 79 to 86. Thursday night, clear. Lows 58 to 66. Friday, sunny. Highs 82 to 88. Wind advisory remains in effect from 2 a.m. Mountain Standard Time, or 2 a.m. Pacific Daylight Time to 5 p.m. Mountain Standard Time, or 5 p.m. Pacific Daylight Time Sunday. What? South winds 20 to 30 miles per hour with gusts up to 50 miles per hour expected. Where? Portions of southwest Arizona and southeast and southern California. When? From 2 a.m. Mountain Standard Time, or 2 a.m. Pacific Daylight Time to 5 p.m. Mountain Standard Time, or 5 p.m. Pacific Daylight Time Sunday. Impacts, difficult driving conditions, especially for larger vehicles traveling along roads with crosswinds. Light, unsecured objects may become airborne. A wind advisory means that sustained wind speeds of between 30 and 40 miles per hour are expected, or wind gusts of between 40 and 58 miles per hour. Winds this strong can make driving difficult, especially for high-profile vehicles. In addition, strong winds over desert areas could result in briefly lowered visibilities to well under a mile at times in blowing dust or blowing sand. Use extra caution. Wind advisory remains in effect from 8 a.m. to 5 p.m. Mountain Standard Time Sunday. What? South winds 20 to 30 miles per hour with gusts up to 45 miles per hour expected. Where? A portion of south central Arizona. When? From 8 a.m. to 5 p.m. Mountain Standard Time Sunday. Impacts, difficult driving conditions, especially for larger vehicles traveling along roads with crosswinds. Light, unsecured objects may become airborne. A wind advisory means that sustained wind speeds of between 30 and 40 miles per hour are expected, or wind gusts of between 40 and 58 miles per hour. Winds this strong can make driving difficult, especially for high-profile vehicles. In addition, strong winds over desert areas could result in briefly lowered visibilities to well under a mile at times in blowing dust or blowing sand. Use extra caution. The National Weather Service in Phoenix has issued a dust advisory for Maricopa County in south-central Arizona, Pinal County in southeastern Arizona, until 2:45 p.m. Mountain Standard Time. At 1:43 p.m. Mountain Standard Time, a wall of dust was located along a line from over Sun Lakes to 12 miles southwest of Casa Grande, moving east at 15 miles per hour. Hazard, less than 1 mile visibility with strong winds in excess of 30 miles per hour. Source, public reported. Impact, hazardous travel. Locations impacted include Mesa, Chandler, Gilbert, Casa Grande, Coolidge, Sun Lakes, Queen Creek, Arizona City, Oldburg, Blackwater, Santan Mountain Park, Bat Pool, Chandler Heights, Seville, Arizona, Santan Valley, Tumbleweed Park, Santan Village Mall and Phoenix Mesa Gateway Airport. This includes the following highways: Arizona Route 87 between mile markers 135 and 144. Arizona Interstate 8 between mile markers 160 and 169. Arizona Route 202 between mile markers 34 and 43. Arizona Route 101 near mile marker 61. Arizona Route 287 between mile markers 111 and 120. Arizona Interstate 10 between mile markers 163 and 172. Arizona Route 347 near mile marker 189. Blowing dust brings reduced visibility, leading to dangerous driving conditions. If driving, avoid blowing dust if possible.
If caught in dense blowing dust, pull off the road, turn off your lights and keep your foot off the brake. To report hazardous dust conditions, contact the National Weather Service or your nearest law enforcement agency, who will relay your report to the National Weather Service office in Phoenix, Arizona. 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The current time is 2:29 p.m. Mountain Standard Time. Here is the 2 p.m. Mountain Standard Time observation for Phoenix, on Saturday, October 10th. At Sky Harbor, a thunderstorm was reported. Visibility 8 miles. Temperature was 79 degrees, dew point 67, relative humidity 66%. Wind was west, at 20 miles an hour, gusting to 36 miles an hour. And the pressure was 29.67 inches, and rising. Other observations for South Central Arizona, including the Greater Phoenix area, a thunderstorm was reported, with a temperature of 74 at Deer Valley, and 76 at Scottsdale Airport. At Glendale, rain was falling, with a temperature of 77. At Chandler, it was partly sunny, with a temperature of 91. It was cloudy, with a temperature of 77 at Buckeye, 78 at Luke Air Force Base, 91 at Falcon Field, 91 at Mesa Gateway, and 82 at Gila Bend. At Glendale, the visibility was 4 miles. At Glendale, wind was southwest, at 17 miles an hour, gusting to 30 miles an hour. At Luke Air Force Base, the visibility was 4 miles. At Deer Valley, the visibility was 3 miles. At Deer Valley, wind was west, at 22 miles an hour, gusting to 32 miles an hour. At Scottsdale Airport, the visibility was 5 miles. At Falcon Field, wind was west, at 17 miles an hour. At Mesa Gateway, wind was southeast, at 21 miles an hour. Observations for Northern Arizona, at Prescott, rain was falling, with a temperature of 72. It was 64 at Chulo. It was cloudy, with a temperature of 63 at Flagstaff, 83 at Kingman, and 67 at the Grand Canyon. Under cloudy skies, Payson reported 72, Page reported 67, and Winslow reported 78. At Kingman, wind was southwest gusting to 25 miles an hour. At the Grand Canyon, wind was southwest gusting to 30 miles an hour. Observations for Southern Arizona, at Tucson, rain was falling, with a temperature of 87. It was partly sunny, with a temperature of 86 at Nogales, and 85 at Sierra Vista. At Yuma, it was cloudy, with a temperature of 87. At Nogales, wind was south gusting to 25 miles an hour. Observations for Southern California, it was cloudy. It was 73 at Los Angeles Airport, 75 at San Diego, and 93 at Blythe. Regional observations, at Salt Lake City, a thunderstorm was reported, with a temperature of 74. At El Paso, it was mostly sunny, with a temperature of 85. At Albuquerque, it was partly sunny, with a temperature of 78. At Las Vegas, it was cloudy, with a temperature of 87. Once again, at 2 p.m. in Phoenix, a thunderstorm was reported. The Sky Harbor temperature was 79 degrees. Wind was west gusting to 36 miles an hour. Here is the latest forecast. For the following area, in Arizona, Central Phoenix, issued at 12:06 p.m. Mountain Standard Time. Wind advisory in effect from 8 a.m. to 5 p.m. Mountain Standard Time Sunday. Today, cloudy with a chance of showers and a slight chance of thunderstorms. Not as warm. Highs 89 to 94. South wind 5 to 10 miles per hour. Chance of rain 30%. Tonight, showers likely with a chance of thunderstorms. Cooler. Low 65 to 75. East wind 5 to 15 miles per hour. Chance of rain 70%. Rainfall up to a half of an inch possible, except locally higher in thunderstorms.
Sunday, showers likely with a chance of thunderstorms in the morning, then partly cloudy with a chance of showers and a slight chance of thunderstorms in the afternoon. Patchy blowing gusts through the day. Windy. Not as warm. Highs 82 to 87. South wind 15 to 25 miles per hour. Gusts up to 40 miles per hour. Chance of rain 60%. Rainfall up to a half of an inch possible, except locally higher in thunderstorms. Sunday night, partly cloudy with a chance of showers and a slight chance of thunderstorms in the evening, then mostly cloudy with showers likely and a slight chance of thunderstorms after midnight. Breezy. Low 61 to 71. South wind 10 to 20 miles per hour. Gusts up to 30 miles per hour in the evening. Chance of rain 70%. Rainfall up to a half of an inch possible, except locally higher in thunderstorms. Columbus Day, mostly cloudy. Showers likely with a slight chance of thunderstorms in the morning, then a chance of showers and a slight chance of thunderstorms in the afternoon. Breezy. Not as warm. Highs 77 to 82. South wind 10 to 20 miles per hour. Gusts up to 30 miles per hour in the afternoon. Chance of rain 60%. Rainfall less than a quarter of an inch, except locally higher in thunderstorms. Monday night, partly cloudy with a chance of showers and a slight chance of thunderstorms. Lows 57 to 67. Chance of rain 40%. Tuesday, partly cloudy with a chance of showers and a slight chance of thunderstorms in the morning, then mostly sunny with a slight chance of afternoon showers and thunderstorms. Highs 71 to 79. Chance of rain 30%. Tuesday night, clear and cooler. Lows 51 to 59. Wednesday, sunny. Highs 74 to 80. Wednesday night, clear. Lows 54 to 61. Thursday, sunny and warmer. High 79 to 86. Thursday night, clear. Lows 58 to 66. Friday, sunny. Highs 82 to 88. Wind advisory remains in effect from 2 a.m. Mountain Standard Time, or 2 a.m. Pacific Daylight Time to 5 p.m. Mountain Standard Time, or 5 p.m. Pacific Daylight Time Sunday. What? South winds 20 to 30 miles per hour with gusts up to 50 miles per hour expected. Where? Portions of southwest Arizona and southeast and southern California. When? From 2 a.m. Mountain Standard Time, or 2 a.m. Pacific Daylight Time to 5 p.m. Mountain Standard Time, or 5 p.m. Pacific Daylight Time Sunday. Impacts, difficult driving conditions, especially for larger vehicles traveling along roads with crosswinds. Light, unsecured objects may become airborne. A wind advisory means that sustained wind speeds of between 30 and 40 miles per hour are expected, or wind gusts of between 40 and 58 miles per hour. Winds this strong can make driving difficult, especially for high-profile vehicles. In addition, strong winds over desert areas could result in briefly lowered visibilities to well under a mile at times in blowing dust or blowing sand. Use extra caution. Wind advisory remains in effect from 8 a.m. to 5 p.m. Mountain Standard Time Sunday. What? South winds 20 to 30 miles per hour with gusts up to 45 miles per hour expected. Where? A portion of south central Arizona. When? From 8 a.m. to 5 p.m. Mountain Standard Time Sunday. Impacts, difficult driving conditions, especially for larger vehicles traveling along roads with crosswinds. Light, unsecured objects may become airborne. A wind advisory means that sustained wind speeds of between 30 and 40 miles per hour are expected, or wind gusts of between 40 and 58 miles per hour. Winds this strong can make driving difficult, especially for high-profile vehicles. In addition, strong winds over desert areas could result in briefly lowered visibilities to well under a mile at times in blowing dust or blowing sand. Use extra caution.
The National Weather Service in Phoenix has issued a dust advisory for Maricopa County in south-central Arizona, Pinal County in southeastern Arizona, until 2:45 p.m. Mountain Standard Time. At 1:43 p.m. Mountain Standard Time, a wall of dust was located along a line from over Sun Lakes to 12

Arizona Interstate 8 between mile markers 160 and 169. Arizona Route 202 between mile markers 34 and 43. Arizona Route 101 near mile marker 61. Arizona Route 287 between mile markers 111 and 120. Arizona Interstate 10 between mile markers 163 and 172. Arizona Route 347 near mile marker 189. Blowing dust brings reduced visibility, leading to dangerous driving conditions. If driving, avoid blowing dust if possible. If caught in dense blowing dust, pull off the road, turn off your lights and keep your foot off the brake. To report hazardous dust conditions, contact the National Weather Service or your nearest law enforcement agency, who will relay your report to the National Weather Service office in Phoenix, Arizona. The blowing dust that prompted the advisory has dissipated. Therefore, the dust advisory will be allowed to expire. Areas of blowing dust will continue to make travel difficult. 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The current time is 2:41 p.m. Mountain Standard Time. Here is the 2 p.m. Mountain Standard Time observation for Phoenix, on Saturday, October 10th. At Sky Harbor, a thunderstorm was reported. Visibility 8 miles. Temperature was 79 degrees, dew point 67, relative humidity 66%. Wind was west, at 20 miles an hour, gusting to 36 miles an hour. And the pressure was 29.67 inches, and rising. Other observations for South Central Arizona, including the Greater Phoenix area, a thunderstorm was reported, with a temperature of 74 at Deer Valley, and 76 at Scottsdale Airport. At Glendale, rain was falling, with a temperature of 77. At Chandler, it was partly sunny, with a temperature of 91. It was cloudy, with a temperature of 77 at Buckeye, 78 at Luke Air Force Base, 91 at Falcon Field, 91 at Mesa Gateway, and 82 at Gila Bend. At Glendale, the visibility was 4 miles. At Glendale, wind was southwest, at 17 miles an hour, gusting to 30 miles an hour. At Luke Air Force Base, the visibility was 4 miles. At Deer Valley, the visibility was 3 miles. At Deer Valley, wind was west, at 22 miles an hour, gusting to 32 miles an hour. At Scottsdale Airport, the visibility was 5 miles. At Falcon Field, wind was west, at 17 miles an hour. At Mesa Gateway, wind was southeast, at 21 miles an hour. Observations for Northern Arizona, at Prescott, rain was falling, with a temperature of 72. It was 64 at Chulo. It was cloudy, with a temperature of 63 at Flagstaff, 83 at Kingman, and 67 at the Grand Canyon. Under cloudy skies, Payson reported 72, Page reported 67, and Winslow reported 78. At Kingman, wind was southwest gusting to 25 miles an hour. At the Grand Canyon, wind was southwest gusting to 30 miles an hour. Observations for Southern Arizona, at Tucson, rain was falling, with a temperature of 87. It was partly sunny, with a temperature of 86 at Nogales, and 85 at Sierra Vista. At Yuma, it was cloudy, with a temperature of 87. At Nogales, wind was south gusting to 25 miles an hour. Observations for Southern California, it was cloudy. It was 73 at Los Angeles Airport, 75 at San Diego, and 93 at Blythe. Regional observations, at Salt Lake City, a thunderstorm was reported, with a temperature of 74. At El Paso, it was mostly sunny, with a temperature of 85. At Albuquerque, it was partly sunny, with a temperature of 78. At Las Vegas, it was cloudy, with a temperature of 87. Once again, at 2 p.m. in Phoenix, a thunderstorm was reported. The Sky Harbor temperature was 79 degrees. Wind was west gusting to 30.

for the following area in Arizona, Central Phoenix, issued at 12:06 p.m. Mountain Standard Time. Wind advisory in effect from 8 a.m. to 5 p.m. Mountain Standard Time Sunday. Today, cloudy with a chance of showers and a slight chance of thunderstorms. Not as warm. Highs 89 to 94. South wind 5 to 10 miles per hour. Chance of rain 30%. Tonight, showers likely with a chance of thunderstorms. Cooler. Low 65 to 75. East wind 5 to 15 miles per hour. Chance of rain 70%. Rainfall up to a half of an inch possible, except locally higher in thunderstorms. Sunday, showers likely with a chance of thunderstorms in the morning, then partly cloudy with a chance of showers and a slight chance of thunderstorms in the afternoon. Patchy blowing dust through the day. Windy. Not as warm. Highs 82 to 87. South wind 15 to 25 miles per hour. Gusts up to 40 miles per hour. Chance of rain 60%. Rainfall up to a half of an inch possible, except locally higher in thunderstorms. Sunday night, partly cloudy with a chance of showers and a slight chance of thunderstorms in the evening, then mostly cloudy with showers likely and a slight chance of thunderstorms after midnight. Breezy. Low 61 to 71. South wind 10 to 20 miles per hour. Gusts up to 30 miles per hour in the evening. Chance of rain 70%. Rainfall up to a half of an inch possible, except locally higher in thunderstorms. Columbus Day, mostly cloudy. Showers likely with a slight chance of thunderstorms in the morning, then a chance of showers and a slight chance of thunderstorms in the afternoon. Breezy. Not as warm. Highs 77 to 82. South wind 10 to 20 miles per hour. Gusts up to 30 miles per hour in the afternoon. Chance of rain 60%. Rainfall less than a quarter of an inch, except locally higher in thunderstorms. Monday night, partly cloudy with a chance of showers and a slight chance of thunderstorms. Lows 57 to 67. Chance of rain 40%. Tuesday, partly cloudy with a chance of showers and a slight chance of thunderstorms in the morning, then mostly sunny with a slight chance of afternoon showers and thunderstorms. Highs 71 to 79. Chance of rain 30%. Tuesday night, clear and cooler. Lows 51 to 59. Wednesday, sunny. Highs 74 to 80. Wednesday night, clear. Lows 54 to 61. Thursday, sunny and warmer. High 79 to 86. Thursday night, clear. Lows 58 to 66. Friday, sunny. Highs 82 to 88. Wind advisory remains in effect from 2 a.m. Mountain Standard Time, or 2 a.m. Pacific Daylight Time to 5 p.m. Mountain Standard Time, or 5 p.m. Pacific Daylight Time Sunday. What? South winds 20 to 30 miles per hour with gusts up to 50 miles per hour expected. Where? Portions of southwest Arizona and southeast and southern California. When? From 2 a.m. Mountain Standard Time, or 2 a.m. Pacific Daylight Time to 5 p.m. Mountain Standard Time, or 5 p.m. Pacific Daylight Time Sunday. Impacts, difficult driving conditions, especially for larger vehicles traveling along roads with crosswinds. Light, unsecured objects may become airborne. A wind advisory means that sustained wind speeds of between 30 and 40 miles per hour are expected, or wind gusts of between 40 and 58 miles per hour. Winds this strong can make driving difficult, especially for high-profile vehicles. In addition, strong winds over desert areas could result in briefly lowered visibilities to well under a mile at times in blowing dust or blowing sand. Use extra caution. Wind advisory remains in effect from 8 a.m. to 5 p.m. Mountain Standard Time Sunday. What? South winds 20 to 30 miles per hour with gusts up to 45 miles per hour expected. Where?
portion of South Central Arizona. When, from 8 a.m. to 5 p.m. Mountain Standard Time Sunday. Impacts, difficult driving conditions, especially for larger vehicles traveling along roads with crosswinds. Light, unsecured objects may become airborne. A wind advisory means that sustained wind speeds of between 30 and 40 miles per hour are expected, or wind gusts of between 40 and 58 miles per hour. Winds this strong can make driving difficult, especially for high-profile vehicles. In addition, strong winds over desert areas could result in briefly lowered visibilities to well under a mile at times in blowing dust or blowing sand. Use extra caution. Here is the synopsis for Southeast California, Southwest, and South Central Arizona. An unsettled weather pattern will prevail throughout the weekend as the remnants of Tropical Cyclone Rachel move into the southwest United States, resulting in heightened chances for showers and thunderstorms, widespread gusty winds on Sunday, and much cooler temperatures. Rain chances will continue for portions of the region, especially across South Central Arizona, early next week along with well below normal temperatures. A drier and quieter weather pattern is expected by the middle and latter portion of next week along with gradually warming temperatures. 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The current time is 2:51 p.m. Mountain Standard Time. Here is the 2 p.m. Mountain Standard Time observation for Phoenix, on Saturday, October 10th. At Sky Harbor, a thunderstorm was reported. Visibility 8 miles. Temperature was 79 degrees, dew point 67, relative humidity 66%. Wind was west, at 20 miles an hour, gusting to 36 miles an hour. And the pressure was 29.67 inches, and rising. Other observations for South Central Arizona including the Greater Phoenix area, a thunderstorm was reported, with a temperature of 74 at Deer Valley, and 76 at Scottsdale Airport. At Glendale, rain was falling, with a temperature of 77. At Chandler, it was partly sunny, with a temperature of 91. It was cloudy, with a temperature of 77 at Buckeye, 78 at Luke Air Force Base, 91 at Falcon Field, 91 at Mesa Gateway, and 82 at Gila Bend. At Glendale, the visibility was 4 miles. At Glendale, wind was southwest, at 17 miles an hour, gusting to 30 miles an hour. At Luke Air Force Base, the visibility was 4 miles. At Deer Valley, the visibility was 3 miles. At Deer Valley, wind was west, at 22 miles an hour, gusting to 32 miles an hour. At Scottsdale Airport, the visibility was 5 miles. At Falcon Field, wind was west, at 17 miles an hour. At Mesa Gateway, wind was southeast, at 21 miles an hour. Observations for Northern Arizona, at Prescott, rain was falling, with a temperature of 72. It was 64 at Chillo. It was cloudy, with a temperature of 63 at Flagstaff, 83 at Kingman, and 67 at the Grand Canyon. Under cloudy skies, Payson reported 72, Page reported 67, and Winslow reported 78. At Kingman, wind was southwest gusting to 25 miles an hour. At the Grand Canyon, wind was southwest gusting to 30 miles an hour. Observations for Southern Arizona, at Tucson, rain was falling, with a temperature of 87. It was partly sunny, with a temperature of 86 at Nogales, and 85 at Sierra Vista. At Yuma, it was cloudy, with a temperature of 87. At Nogales, wind was south gusting to 25 miles an hour. Observations for Southern California, it was cloudy. It was 73 at Los Angeles Airport, 75 at San Diego, and 93 at Blythe. Regional observations, at Salt Lake City, a thunderstorm was reported, with a temperature of 74. At El Paso, it was mostly sunny, with a temperature of 85. At Albuquerque, it was partly sunny, with a temperature of 78.
at Las Vegas, it was cloudy, with a temperature of 87. Once again, at 2 p.m. in Phoenix, a thunderstorm was reported. The Sky Harbor temperature was 79 degrees. Wind was west gusting to 36 miles an hour. Here is the latest forecast. For the following area, in Arizona, Central Phoenix, issued at 12:06 p.m. Mountain Standard Time. Wind advisory in effect from 8 a.m. to 5 p.m. Mountain Standard Time Sunday. Today, cloudy with a chance of showers and a slight chance of thunderstorms. Not as warm. Highs 89 to 94. South wind 5 to 10 miles per hour. Chance of rain 30%. Tonight, showers likely with a chance of thunderstorms. Cooler. Low 65 to 75. East wind 5 to 15 miles per hour. Chance of rain 70%. Rainfall up to a half of an inch possible, except locally higher in thunderstorms. Sunday, showers likely with a chance of thunderstorms in the morning, then partly cloudy with a chance of showers and a slight chance of thunderstorms in the afternoon. Patchy blowing dust through the day. Windy. Not as warm. Highs 82 to 87. South wind 15 to 25 miles per hour. Gusts up to 40 miles per hour. Chance of rain 60%. Rainfall up to a half of an inch possible, except locally higher in thunderstorms. Sunday night, partly cloudy with a chance of showers and a slight chance of thunderstorms in the evening, then mostly cloudy with showers likely and a slight chance of thunderstorms after midnight. Breezy. Low 61 to 71. South wind 10 to 20 miles per hour. Gusts up to 30 miles per hour in the evening. Chance of rain 70%. Rainfall up to a half of an inch possible, except locally higher in thunderstorms. Columbus Day, mostly cloudy. Showers likely with a slight chance of thunderstorms in the morning, then a chance of showers and a slight chance of thunderstorms in the afternoon. Breezy. Not as warm. Highs 77 to 82. South wind 10 to 20 miles per hour. Gusts up to 30 miles per hour in the afternoon. Chance of rain 60%. Rainfall less than a quarter of an inch, except locally higher in thunderstorms. Monday night, partly cloudy with a chance of showers and a slight chance of thunderstorms. Lows 57 to 67. Chance of rain 40%. Tuesday, partly cloudy with a chance of showers and a slight chance of thunderstorms in the morning, then mostly sunny with a slight chance of afternoon showers and thunderstorms. Highs 71 to 79. Chance of rain 30%. Tuesday night, clear and cooler. Lows 51 to 59. Wednesday, sunny. Highs 74 to 80. Wednesday night, clear. Lows 54 to 61. Thursday, sunny and warmer. High 79 to 86. Thursday night, clear. Lows 58 to 66. Friday, sunny. Highs 82 to 88. Wind advisory remains in effect from 2 a.m. Mountain Standard Time, or 2 a.m. Pacific Daylight Time to 5 p.m. Mountain Standard Time, or 5 p.m. Pacific Daylight Time Sunday. What? South winds 20 to 30 miles per hour with gusts up to 50 miles per hour expected. Where? Portions of southwest Arizona and southeast and southern California. When? From 2 a.m. Mountain Standard Time, or 2 a.m. Pacific Daylight Time to 5 p.m. Mountain Standard Time, or 5 p.m. Pacific Daylight Time Sunday. Impacts, difficult driving conditions, especially for larger vehicles traveling along roads with crosswinds. Light, unsecured objects may become airborne. A wind advisory means that sustained wind speeds of between 30 and 40 miles per hour are expected, or wind gusts of between 40 and 58 miles per hour. Winds this strong can make driving difficult, especially for high-profile vehicles. In addition,
Strong winds over desert areas could result in briefly lowered visibilities to well under a mile at times in blowing dust or blowing sand. Use extra caution. Wind advisory remains in effect from 8 a.m. to 5 p.m. Mountain Standard Time Sunday. What? South winds 20 to 30 miles per hour with gusts up to 45 miles per hour expected. Where? A portion of south central Arizona. When? From 8 a.m. to 5 p.m. Mountain Standard Time Sunday. Impacts, difficult driving conditions, especially for larger vehicles traveling along roads with crosswinds. Light, unsecured objects may become airborne. A wind advisory means that sustained wind speeds of between 30 and 40 miles per hour are expected, or wind gusts of between 40 and 58 miles per hour. Winds this strong can make driving difficult, especially for high-profile vehicles. In addition, strong winds over desert areas could result in briefly lowered visibilities to well under a mile at times in blowing dust or blowing sand. Use extra caution. Here is the synopsis for Southeast California, Southwest, and South Central Arizona. An unsettled weather pattern will prevail throughout the weekend as the remnants of Tropical Cyclone Rachel move into the southwest United States, resulting in heightened chances for showers and thunderstorms, widespread gusty winds on Sunday, and much cooler temperatures. Rain chances will continue for portions of the region, especially across south central Arizona, early next week along with well below normal temperatures. A drier and quieter weather pattern is expected by the middle and latter portion of next week along with gradually warming temperatures. 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The current time is 3:02 p.m. Mountain Standard Time. Here is the latest forecast. For the following area, in Arizona, Central Phoenix, issued at 12:06 p.m. Mountain Standard Time. Wind advisory in effect from 8 a.m. to 5 p.m. Mountain Standard Time Sunday. Today, cloudy with a chance of showers and a slight chance of thunderstorms. Not as warm. Highs 89 to 94. South wind 5 to 10 miles per hour. Chance of rain 30%. Tonight, showers likely with a chance of thunderstorms. Cooler. Low 65 to 75. East wind 5 to 15 miles per hour. Chance of rain 70%. Rainfall up to a half of an inch possible, except locally higher in thunderstorms. Sunday, showers likely with a chance of thunderstorms in the morning, then partly cloudy with a chance of showers and a slight chance of thunderstorms in the afternoon. Patchy blowing dust through the day. Windy. Not as warm. Highs 82 to 87. South wind 15 to 25 miles per hour. Gusts up to 40 miles per hour. Chance of rain 60%. Rainfall up to a half of an inch possible, except locally higher in thunderstorms. Sunday night, partly cloudy with a chance of showers and a slight chance of thunderstorms in the evening, then mostly cloudy with showers likely and a slight chance of thunderstorms after midnight. Breezy. Low 61 to 71. South wind 10 to 20 miles per hour. Gusts up to 30 miles per hour in the evening. Chance of rain 70%. Rainfall up to a half of an inch possible, except locally higher in thunderstorms. Columbus Day, mostly cloudy. Showers likely with a slight chance of thunderstorms in the morning, then a chance of showers and a slight chance of thunderstorms in the afternoon. Breezy. Not as warm. Highs 77 to 82. South wind 10 to 20 miles per hour. Gusts up to 30 miles per hour in the afternoon. Chance of rain 60%. Rainfall less than a quarter of an inch, except locally higher in thunderstorms. Monday night, partly cloudy with a chance of showers and a slight chance of thunderstorms. Lows 57 to 67. Chance of rain 40%. Tuesday,
partly cloudy with a chance of showers and a slight chance of thunderstorms in the morning, then mostly sunny with a slight chance of afternoon showers and thunderstorms. Highs 71 to 79. Chance of rain 30%. Tuesday night, clear and cooler. Lows 51 to 59. Wednesday, sunny. Highs 74 to 80. Wednesday night, clear. Lows 54 to 61. Thursday, sunny and warmer. Highs 79 to 86. Thursday night, clear. Lows 58 to 66. Friday, sunny. Highs 82 to 88. Wind advisory remains in effect from 2 a.m. Mountain Standard Time, or 2 a.m. Pacific Daylight Time to 5 p.m. Mountain Standard Time, or 5 p.m. Pacific Daylight Time Sunday. What? South winds 20 to 30 miles per hour with gusts up to 50 miles per hour expected. Where? Portions of southwest Arizona and southeast and southern California. When? From 2 a.m. Mountain Standard Time, or 2 a.m. Pacific Daylight Time to 5 p.m. Mountain Standard Time, or 5 p.m. Pacific Daylight Time Sunday. Impacts, difficult driving conditions, especially for larger vehicles traveling along roads with crosswinds. Light, unsecured objects may become airborne. A wind advisory means that sustained wind speeds of between 30 and 40 miles per hour are expected, or wind gusts of between 40 and 58 miles per hour. Winds this strong can make driving difficult, especially for high-profile vehicles. In addition, strong winds over desert areas could result in briefly lowered visibilities to well under a mile at times in blowing dust or blowing sand. Use extra caution. Wind advisory remains in effect from 8 a.m. to 5 p.m. Mountain Standard Time Sunday. What? South winds 20 to 30 miles per hour with gusts up to 45 miles per hour expected. Where? A portion of south central Arizona. When? From 8 a.m. to 5 p.m. Mountain Standard Time Sunday. Impacts, difficult driving conditions, especially for larger vehicles traveling along roads with crosswinds. Light, unsecured objects may become airborne. A wind advisory means that sustained wind speeds of between 30 and 40 miles per hour are expected, or wind gusts of between 40 and 58 miles per hour. Winds this strong can make driving difficult, especially for high-profile vehicles. In addition, strong winds over desert areas could result in briefly lowered visibilities to well under a mile at times in blowing dust or blowing sand. Use extra caution. Here is the synopsis for Southeast California, Southwest, and South Central Arizona. An unsettled weather pattern will prevail throughout the weekend as the remnants of Tropical Cyclone Rachel move into the southwest United States, resulting in heightened chances for showers and thunderstorms, widespread gusty winds on Sunday, and much cooler temperatures. Rain chances will continue for portions of the region, especially across south central Arizona, early next week along with well below normal temperatures. A drier and quieter weather pattern is expected by the middle and latter portion of next week along with gradually warming temperatures. 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The current time is 3:08 p.m. Mountain Standard Time. Here is the latest forecast. For the following area, in Arizona, Central Phoenix, issued at 12:06 p.m. Mountain Standard Time. Wind advisory in effect from 8 a.m. to 5 p.m. Mountain Standard Time Sunday. Today, cloudy with a chance of showers and a slight chance of thunderstorms. Not as warm. Highs 89 to 94. South wind 5 to 10 miles per hour. Chance of rain 30%. Tonight, showers likely with a chance of thunderstorms. Cooler. Low 65 to 75. East wind 5 to 15 miles per hour. Chance of rain 70%. Rainfall up to a half of an inch possible, except locally higher in thunderstorms. Sunday,
showers likely with a chance of thunderstorms in the morning, then partly cloudy with a chance of showers and a slight chance of thunderstorms in the afternoon. Patchy blowing does through the day. Windy. Not as warm. Highs 82 to 87. South wind 15 to 25 miles per hour. Gusts up to 40 miles per hour. Chance of rain 60%. Rainfall up to a half of an inch possible, except locally higher in thunderstorms. Sunday night, partly cloudy with a chance of showers and a slight chance of thunderstorms in the evening, then mostly cloudy with showers likely and a slight chance of thunderstorms after midnight. Breezy. Low 61 to 71. South wind 10 to 20 miles per hour. Gusts up to 30 miles per hour in the evening. Chance of rain 70%. Rainfall up to a half of an inch possible, except locally higher in thunderstorms. Columbus Day, mostly cloudy. Showers likely with a slight chance of thunderstorms in the morning, then a chance of showers and a slight chance of thunderstorms in the afternoon. Breezy. Not as warm. Highs 77 to 82. South wind 10 to 20 miles per hour. Gusts up to 30 miles per hour in the afternoon. Chance of rain 60%. Rainfall less than a quarter of an inch, except locally higher in thunderstorms. Monday night, partly cloudy with a chance of showers and a slight chance of thunderstorms. Lows 57 to 67. Chance of rain 40%. Tuesday, partly cloudy with a chance of showers and a slight chance of thunderstorms in the morning, then mostly sunny with a slight chance of afternoon showers and thunderstorms. Highs 71 to 79. Chance of rain 30%. Tuesday night, clear and cooler. Lows 51 to 59. Wednesday, sunny. Highs 74 to 80. Wednesday night, clear. Lows 54 to 61. Thursday, sunny and warmer. Highs 79 to 86. Thursday night, clear. Lows 58 to 66. Friday, sunny. Highs 82 to 88. Wind advisory remains in effect from 2 a.m. Mountain Standard Time, or 2 a.m. Pacific Daylight Time to 5 p.m. Mountain Standard Time, or 5 p.m. Pacific Daylight Time Sunday. What? South winds 20 to 30 miles per hour with gusts up to 50 miles per hour expected. Where? Portions of southwest Arizona and southeast and southern California. When? From 2 a.m. Mountain Standard Time, or 2 a.m. Pacific Daylight Time to 5 p.m. Mountain Standard Time, or 5 p.m. Pacific Daylight Time Sunday. Impacts, difficult driving conditions, especially for larger vehicles traveling along roads with crosswinds. Light, unsecured objects may become airborne. A wind advisory means that sustained wind speeds of between 30 and 40 miles per hour are expected, or wind gusts of between 40 and 58 miles per hour. Winds this strong can make driving difficult, especially for high-profile vehicles. In addition, strong winds over desert areas could result in briefly lowered visibilities to well under a mile at times in blowing dust or blowing sand. Use extra caution. Wind advisory remains in effect from 8 a.m. to 5 p.m. Mountain Standard Time Sunday. What? South winds 20 to 30 miles per hour with gusts up to 45 miles per hour expected. Where? A portion of south central Arizona. When? From 8 a.m. to 5 p.m. Mountain Standard Time Sunday. Impacts, difficult driving conditions, especially for larger vehicles traveling along roads with crosswinds. Light, unsecured objects may become airborne. A wind advisory means that sustained wind speeds of between 30 and 40 miles per hour are expected, or wind gusts of between 40 and 58 miles per hour. Winds this strong can make driving difficult, especially for high-profile vehicles. In addition, strong winds over desert areas could result in briefly lowered visibilities to well under a mile at times in blowing dust or blowing sand. Use extra caution.
Here is the synopsis for Southeast California, Southwest, and South Central Arizona. An unsettled weather pattern will prevail throughout the weekend as the remnants of Tropical Cyclone Rachel move into the southwest United States, resulting in heightened chances for showers and thunderstorms, widespread gusty winds on Sunday, and much cooler temperatures. Rain chances will continue for portions of the region, especially across south central Arizona, early next week along with well below normal temperatures. A drier and quieter weather pattern is expected by the middle and latter portion of next week along with gradually warming temperatures. 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The current time is 3:15 p.m. Mountain Standard Time. Here is the 3 p.m. Mountain Standard Time observation for Phoenix on Saturday, October 10th. At Sky Harbor, it was cloudy. Visibility 10 miles. Temperature was 79 degrees, dew point 65, relative humidity 62%. Wind was west at 9 miles an hour. And the pressure was 29.67 inches and steady. Other observations for South Central Arizona, including the Greater Phoenix area, rain was falling, with a temperature of 75 at Scottsdale Airport and 81 at Mesa Gateway. At Chandler, it was partly sunny, with a temperature of 79. It was cloudy, with a temperature of 81 at Buckeye, 74 at Deer Valley, 76 at Falcon Field, and 86 at Gila Bend. At Falcon Field, wind was west at 17 miles an hour. At Mesa Gateway, wind was northwest at 20 miles an hour, gusting to 25 miles an hour. Observations for northern Arizona. At Prescott, a thunderstorm was reported with a temperature of 62. At Page, rain was falling with a temperature of 68. It was 64 at Chulo. It was cloudy, with a temperature of 64 at Flagstaff, 84 at Kingman, 66 at the Grand Canyon, 73 at Basin, and 78 at Winslow. At the Grand Canyon, wind was southwest gusting to 31 miles an hour. At Williams, light rain was falling, with a visibility of 3 miles. At Prescott, wind was southwest gusting to 40 miles an hour. At Winslow, wind was south gusting to 29 miles an hour. Observations for southern Arizona. At Tucson, rain was falling, with a temperature of 79. It was partly sunny, with a temperature of 85 at Yuma, and 86 at Nogales. At Sierra Vista, it was cloudy, with a temperature of 82. At Tucson, wind was east gusting to 28 miles an hour. Observations for Southern California. At San Diego, rain was falling, with a temperature of 73. It was cloudy, with a temperature of 72 at Los Angeles Airport, and 92 at Blythe. At Blythe, wind was south gusting to 25 miles an hour. Regional observations. At Salt Lake City, rain was falling, with a temperature of 72. It was partly sunny, with a temperature of 77 at Albuquerque, and 86 at El Paso. At Las Vegas, it was cloudy, with a temperature of 87. At El Paso, wind was south gusting to 25 miles an hour. Once again, at 3 p.m. in Phoenix, under cloudy skies. The Sky Harbor temperature was 79 degrees. Here is the latest forecast. For the following area, in Arizona, Central Phoenix, issued at 12:06 p.m. Mountain Standard Time. Wind advisory in effect from 8 a.m. to 5 p.m. Mountain Standard Time Sunday. Today, cloudy with a chance of showers and a slight chance of thunderstorms. Not as warm. Highs 89 to 94. South wind 5 to 10 miles per hour. Chance of rain 30%. Tonight, showers likely with a chance of thunderstorms. Cooler. Low 65 to 75. East wind 5 to 15 miles per hour. Chance of rain 70%. Rainfall up to a half of an inch possible, except locally higher in thunderstorms. Sunday,
showers likely with a chance of thunderstorms in the morning, then partly cloudy with a chance of showers and a slight chance of thunderstorms in the afternoon. Patchy blowing does through the day. Windy. Not as warm. Highs 82 to 87. South wind 15 to 25 miles per hour. Gusts up to 40 miles per hour. Chance of rain 60%. Rainfall up to a half of an inch possible, except locally higher in thunderstorms. Sunday night, partly cloudy with a chance of showers and a slight chance of thunderstorms in the evening, then mostly cloudy with showers likely and a slight chance of thunderstorms after midnight. Breezy. Low 61 to 71. South wind 10 to 20 miles per hour. Gusts up to 30 miles per hour in the evening. Chance of rain 70%. Rainfall up to a half of an inch possible, except locally higher in thunderstorms. Columbus Day, mostly cloudy. Showers likely with a slight chance of thunderstorms in the morning, then a chance of showers and a slight chance of thunderstorms in the afternoon. Breezy. Not as warm. Highs 77 to 82. South wind 10 to 20 miles per hour. Gusts up to 30 miles per hour in the afternoon. Chance of rain 60%. Rainfall less than a quarter of an inch, except locally higher in thunderstorms. Monday night, partly cloudy with a chance of showers and a slight chance of thunderstorms. Lows 57 to 67. Chance of rain 40%. Tuesday, partly cloudy with a chance of showers and a slight chance of thunderstorms in the morning, then mostly sunny with a slight chance of afternoon showers and thunderstorms. Highs 71 to 79. Chance of rain 30%. Tuesday night, clear and cooler. Lows 51 to 59. Wednesday, sunny. Highs 74 to 80. Wednesday night, clear. Lows 54 to 61. Thursday, sunny and warmer. High 79 to 86. Thursday night, clear. Lows 58 to 66. Friday, sunny. Highs 82 to 88. Wind advisory remains in effect from 2 a.m. Mountain Standard Time, or 2 a.m. Pacific Daylight Time to 5 p.m. Mountain Standard Time, or 5 p.m. Pacific Daylight Time Sunday. What? South winds 20 to 30 miles per hour with gusts up to 50 miles per hour expected. Where? Portions of southwest Arizona and southeast and southern California. When? From 2 a.m. Mountain Standard Time, or 2 a.m. Pacific Daylight Time to 5 p.m. Mountain Standard Time, or 5 p.m. Pacific Daylight Time Sunday. Impacts, difficult driving conditions, especially for larger vehicles traveling along roads with crosswinds. Light, unsecured objects may become airborne. A wind advisory means that sustained wind speeds of between 30 and 40 miles per hour are expected, or wind gusts of between 40 and 58 miles per hour. Winds this strong can make driving difficult, especially for high-profile vehicles. In addition, strong winds over desert areas could result in briefly lowered visibilities to well under a mile at times in blowing dust or blowing sand. Use extra caution. Wind advisory remains in effect from 8 a.m. to 5 p.m. Mountain Standard Time Sunday. What? South winds 20 to 30 miles per hour with gusts up to 45 miles per hour expected. Where? A portion of south central Arizona. When? From 8 a.m. to 5 p.m. Mountain Standard Time Sunday. Impacts, difficult driving conditions, especially for larger vehicles traveling along roads with crosswinds. Light, unsecured objects may become airborne. A wind advisory means that sustained wind speeds of between 30 and 40 miles per hour are expected, or wind gusts of between 40 and 58 miles per hour. Winds this strong can make driving difficult, especially for high-profile vehicles. In addition, strong winds over desert areas could result in briefly lowered visibilities to well under a mile at times in blowing dust or blowing sand. Use extra caution.
Here is the synopsis for Southeast California, Southwest, and South Central Arizona. An unsettled weather pattern will prevail throughout the weekend as the remnants of Tropical Cyclone Rachel move into the southwest United States, resulting in heightened chances for showers and thunderstorms, widespread gusty winds on Sunday, and much cooler temperatures. Rain chances will continue for portions of the region, especially across South Central Arizona, early next week along with well below normal temperatures. A drier and quieter weather pattern is expected by the middle and latter portion of next week along with gradually warming temperatures. 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The current time is 3:25 p.m. Mountain Standard Time. Here is the 3 p.m. Mountain Standard Time observation for Phoenix on Saturday, October 10th. At Sky Harbor, it was cloudy. Visibility 10 miles. Temperature was 79 degrees, dew point 65, relative humidity 62%. Wind was west at 9 miles an hour. And the pressure was 29.67 inches and steady. Other observations for South Central Arizona, including the greater Phoenix area, rain was falling, with a temperature of 75 at Scottsdale Airport and 81 at Mesa Gateway. At Chandler, it was partly sunny, with a temperature of 79. It was cloudy, with a temperature of 81 at Buckeye, 74 at Deer Valley, 76 at Falcon Field, and 86 at Gila Bend. At Falcon Field, wind was west at 17 miles an hour. At Mesa Gateway, wind was northwest at 20 miles an hour, gusting to 25 miles an hour. Observations for northern Arizona. At Prescott, a thunderstorm was reported with a temperature of 62. At Page, rain was falling with a temperature of 68. It was 64 at Chillo. It was cloudy, with a temperature of 64 at Flagstaff, 84 at Kingman, 66 at the Grand Canyon, 73 at Basin, and 78 at Winslow. At the Grand Canyon, wind was southwest gusting to 31 miles an hour. At Williams, light rain was falling, with a visibility of 3 miles. At Prescott, wind was southwest gusting to 40 miles an hour. At Winslow, wind was south gusting to 29 miles an hour. Observations for southern Arizona. At Tucson, rain was falling, with a temperature of 79. It was partly sunny, with a temperature of 85 at Yuma, and 86 at Nogales. At Sierra Vista, it was cloudy, with a temperature of 82. At Tucson, wind was east gusting to 28 miles an hour. Observations for Southern California. At San Diego, rain was falling, with a temperature of 73. It was cloudy, with a temperature of 72 at Los Angeles Airport, and 92 at Blythe. At Blythe, wind was south gusting to 25 miles an hour. Regional observations. At Salt Lake City, rain was falling, with a temperature of 72. It was partly sunny, with a temperature of 77 at Albuquerque, and 86 at El Paso. At Las Vegas, it was cloudy, with a temperature of 87. At El Paso, wind was south gusting to 25 miles an hour. Once again, at 3 p.m. in Phoenix, under cloudy skies. The Sky Harbor temperature was 79 degrees. Here is the latest forecast. For the following area, in Arizona, Central Phoenix, issued at 12:06 p.m. Mountain Standard Time. Wind advisory in effect from 8 a.m. to 5 p.m. Mountain Standard Time Sunday. Today, cloudy with a chance of showers and a slight chance of thunderstorms. Not as warm. Highs 89 to 94. South wind 5 to 10 miles per hour. Chance of rain 30%. Tonight, showers likely with a chance of thunderstorms. Cooler. Low 65 to 75. East wind 5 to 15 miles per hour. Chance of rain 70%. Rainfall up to a half of an inch possible, except locally higher in thunderstorms. Sunday,
showers likely with a chance of thunderstorms in the morning, then partly cloudy with a chance of showers and a slight chance of thunderstorms in the afternoon. Patchy blowing does through the day. Windy. Not as warm. Highs 82 to 87. South wind 15 to 25 miles per hour. Gusts up to 40 miles per hour. Chance of rain 60%. Rainfall up to a half of an inch possible, except locally higher in thunderstorms. Sunday night, partly cloudy with a chance of showers and a slight chance of thunderstorms in the evening, then mostly cloudy with showers likely and a slight chance of thunderstorms after midnight. Breezy. Low 61 to 71. South wind 10 to 20 miles per hour. Gusts up to 30 miles per hour in the evening. Chance of rain 70%. Rainfall up to a half of an inch possible, except locally higher in thunderstorms. Columbus Day, mostly cloudy. Showers likely with a slight chance of thunderstorms in the morning, then a chance of showers and a slight chance of thunderstorms in the afternoon. Breezy. Not as warm. Highs 77 to 82. South wind 10 to 20 miles per hour. Gusts up to 30 miles per hour in the afternoon. Chance of rain 60%. Rainfall less than a quarter of an inch, except locally higher in thunderstorms. Monday night, partly cloudy with a chance of showers and a slight chance of thunderstorms. Lows 57 to 67. Chance of rain 40%. Tuesday, partly cloudy with a chance of showers and a slight chance of thunderstorms in the morning, then mostly sunny with a slight chance of afternoon showers and thunderstorms. Highs 71 to 79. Chance of rain 30%. Tuesday night, clear and cooler. Lows 51 to 59. Wednesday, sunny. Highs 74 to 80. Wednesday night, clear. Lows 54 to 61. Thursday, sunny and warmer. Highs 79 to 86. Thursday night, clear. Lows 58 to 66. Friday, sunny. Highs 82 to 88. Wind advisory remains in effect from 2 a.m. Mountain Standard Time, or 2 a.m. Pacific Daylight Time to 5 p.m. Mountain Standard Time, or 5 p.m. Pacific Daylight Time Sunday. What? South winds 20 to 30 miles per hour with gusts up to 50 miles per hour expected. Where? Portions of southwest Arizona and southeast and southern California. When? From 2 a.m. Mountain Standard Time, or 2 a.m. Pacific Daylight Time to 5 p.m. Mountain Standard Time, or 5 p.m. Pacific Daylight Time Sunday. Impacts, difficult driving conditions, especially for larger vehicles traveling along roads with crosswinds. Light, unsecured objects may become airborne. A wind advisory means that sustained wind speeds of between 30 and 40 miles per hour are expected, between 40 and 58 miles per hour. Winds this strong can make driving difficult, especially for high-profile vehicles. In addition, strong winds over desert areas could result in briefly lowered visibilities to well under a mile at times in blowing dust or blowing sand. Use extra caution. Wind advisory remains in effect from 8 a.m. to 5 p.m. Mountain Standard Time Sunday. What? South winds 20 to 30 miles per hour with gusts up to 45 miles per hour expected. Where? A portion of south central Arizona. When? From 8 a.m. to 5 p.m. Mountain Standard Time Sunday. Impacts, difficult driving conditions, especially for larger vehicles traveling along roads with crosswinds. Light, unsecured objects may become airborne. A wind advisory means that sustained wind speeds of between 30 and 40 miles per hour are expected, or wind gusts of between 40 and 58 miles per hour. Winds this strong can make driving difficult, especially for high-profile vehicles. In addition, strong winds over desert areas could result in briefly lowered visibilities to well under a mile at times in blowing dust or blowing sand. Use extra caution.
Here is the synopsis for Southeast California, Southwest, and South Central Arizona. An unsettled weather pattern will prevail throughout the weekend as the remnants of Tropical Cyclone Rachel move into the southwest United States, resulting in heightened chances for showers and thunderstorms, widespread gusty winds on Sunday, and much cooler temperatures. Rain chances will continue for portions of the region, especially across south central Arizona, early next week along with well below normal temperatures. A drier and quieter weather pattern is expected by the middle and latter portion of next week along with gradually warming temperatures. 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The current time is 3:35 p.m. Mountain Standard Time. Here is the 3 p.m. Mountain Standard Time observation for Phoenix on Saturday, October 10th. At Sky Harbor, it was cloudy. Visibility 10 miles. Temperature was 79 degrees, dew point 65, relative humidity 62%. Wind was west, at 9 miles an hour. And the pressure was 29.67 inches, and steady. Other observations for South Central Arizona including the Greater Phoenix area, rain was falling, with a temperature of 75 at Scottsdale Airport, and 81 at Mesa Gateway. At Chandler, it was partly sunny, with a temperature of 79. It was cloudy, with a temperature of 81 at Buckeye, 74 at Deer Valley, 76 at Falcon Field, and 86 at Gila Bend. At Falcon Field, wind was west, at 17 miles an hour. At Mesa Gateway, wind was northwest, at 20 miles an hour, gusting to 25 miles an hour. Observations for northern Arizona, at Prescott, a thunderstorm was reported, with a temperature of 62. At Page, rain was falling, with a temperature of 68. It was 64 at Chilo. It was cloudy, with a temperature of 64 at Flagstaff, 84 at Kingman, 66 at the Grand Canyon, 73 at Basin, and 78 at Winslow. At the Grand Canyon, wind was southwest gusting to 31 miles an hour. At Williams, light rain was falling, with a visibility of 3 miles. At Prescott, wind was southwest gusting to 40 miles an hour. At Winslow, wind was south gusting to 29 miles an hour. Observations for southern Arizona, at Tucson, rain was falling, with a temperature of 79. It was partly sunny, with a temperature of 85 at Yuma, and 86 at Nogales. At Sierra Vista, it was cloudy, with a temperature of 82. At Tucson, wind was east gusting to 28 miles an hour. Observations for Southern California, at San Diego, rain was falling, with a temperature of 73. It was cloudy, with a temperature of 72 at Los Angeles Airport, and 92 at Blythe. At Blythe, wind was south gusting to 25 miles an hour. Regional observations, at Salt Lake City, rain was falling, with a temperature of 72. It was partly sunny, with a temperature of 77 at Albuquerque, and 86 at El Paso. At Las Vegas, it was cloudy, with a temperature of 87. At El Paso, wind was south gusting to 25 miles an hour. Once again, at 3 p.m. in Phoenix, under cloudy skies. The Sky Harbor temperature was 79 degrees. Here is the latest forecast. For the following area, in Arizona, Central Phoenix, issued at 12:06 p.m. Mountain Standard Time. Wind advisory in effect from 8 a.m. to 5 p.m. Mountain Standard Time Sunday. Today, cloudy with a chance of showers and a slight chance of thunderstorms. Not as warm. Highs 89 to 94. South wind 5 to 10 miles per hour. Chance of rain 30%. Tonight, showers likely with a chance of thunderstorms. Cooler. Low 65 to 75. East wind 5 to 15 miles per hour. Chance of rain 70%. Rainfall up to a half of an inch possible, except locally higher in thunderstorms. Sunday,
Showers likely with a chance of thunderstorms in the morning, then partly cloudy with a chance of showers and a slight chance of thunderstorms in the afternoon. Patchy blowing gusts through the day. Windy. Not as warm. Highs 82 to 80.

Columbus Day, mostly cloudy. Showers likely with a slight chance of thunderstorms in the morning, then a chance of showers and a slight chance of thunderstorms in the afternoon. Breezy. Not as warm. Highs 77 to 82. South wind 10 to 20 miles per hour. Gusts up to 30 miles per hour in the afternoon. Chance of rain 60%. Rainfall less than a quarter of an inch, except locally higher in thunderstorms. Monday night, partly cloudy with a chance of showers and a slight chance of thunderstorms. Lows 57 to 67. Chance of rain 40%. Tuesday, partly cloudy with a chance of showers and a slight chance of thunderstorms in the morning, then mostly sunny with a slight chance of afternoon showers and thunderstorms. Highs 71 to 79. Chance of rain 30%. Tuesday night, clear and cooler. Lows 51 to 59. Wednesday, sunny. Highs 74 to 80. Wednesday night, clear. Lows 54 to 61. Thursday, sunny and warmer. Highs 79 to 86. Thursday night, clear. Lows 58 to 66. Friday, sunny. Highs 82 to 88. Wind advisory remains in effect from 2 a.m. Mountain Standard Time, or 2 a.m. Pacific Daylight Time to 5 p.m. Mountain Standard Time, or 5 p.m. Pacific Daylight Time Sunday. What? South winds 20 to 30 miles per hour with gusts up to 50 miles per hour expected. Where? Portions of southwest Arizona and southeast and southern California. When? From 2 a.m. Mountain Standard Time, or 2 a.m. Pacific Daylight Time to 5 p.m. Mountain Standard Time, or 5 p.m. Pacific Daylight Time Sunday. Impacts, difficult driving conditions, especially for larger vehicles traveling along roads with crosswinds. Light, unsecured objects may become airborne. A wind advisory means that sustained wind speeds of between 30 and 40 miles per hour are expected, or wind gusts of between 40 and 58 miles per hour. Winds this strong can make driving difficult, especially for high-profile vehicles. In addition, strong winds over desert areas could result in briefly lowered visibilities to well under a mile at times in blowing dust or blowing sand. Use extra caution. Wind advisory remains in effect from 8 a.m. to 5 p.m. Mountain Standard Time Sunday. What? South winds 20 to 30 miles per hour with gusts up to 45 miles per hour expected. Where? A portion of south central Arizona. When? From 8 a.m. to 5 p.m. Mountain Standard Time Sunday. Impacts, difficult driving conditions, especially for larger vehicles traveling along roads with crosswinds. Light, unsecured objects may become airborne. A wind advisory means that sustained wind speeds of between 30 and 40 miles per hour are expected, or wind gusts of between 40 and 58 miles per hour. Winds this strong can make driving difficult, especially for high-profile vehicles. In addition, strong winds over desert areas could result in briefly lowered visibilities to well under a mile at times in blowing dust or blowing sand. Use extra caution. Here is the synopsis for Southeast California, Southwest, and South Central Arizona. An unsettled weather pattern will prevail throughout the weekend as the remnants of Tropical Cyclone Rachel move into the southwest United States, resulting in heightened chances for showers and thunderstorms, widespread gusty winds on Sunday, and much cooler temperatures. Rain chances will continue for portions of the region, especially across south central Arizona, early next week along with well below normal temperatures. A drier and quieter weather pattern is expected by the middle and latter portion of next week along with gradually warming temperatures. 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The current time is 3:45 p.m. Mountain Standard Time. Here is the 3 p.m. Mountain Standard Time observation for Phoenix, on Saturday, October 10th. At Sky Harbor, it was cloudy.

Visibility 10 miles. Temperature was 79 degrees, dew point 65, relative humidity 62%. Wind was west, at 9 miles an hour. And the pressure was 29.67 inches, and steady. Other observations for South Central Arizona, including the Greater Phoenix area, rain was falling, with a temperature of 75 at Scottsdale Airport and 81 at Mesa Gateway. At Chandler, it was partly sunny, with a temperature of 79. It was cloudy, with a temperature of 81 at Buckeye, 74 at Deer Valley, 76 at Falcon Field, and 86 at Gila Bend. At Falcon Field, wind was west, at 17 miles an hour. At Mesa Gateway, wind was northwest, at 20 miles an hour, gusting to 25 miles an hour. Observations for Northern Arizona, at Prescott, a thunderstorm was reported, with a temperature of 62. At Page, rain was falling, with a temperature of 68. It was 64 at Shiloh. It was cloudy, with a temperature of 64 at Flagstaff, 84 at Kingman, 66 at the Grand Canyon, 73 at Basin, and 78 at Winslow. At the Grand Canyon, wind was southwest gusting to 31 miles an hour. At Williams, light rain was falling, with a visibility of 3 miles. At Prescott, wind was southwest gusting to 40 miles an hour. At Winslow, wind was south gusting to 29 miles an hour. Observations for Southern Arizona, at Tucson, rain was falling, with a temperature of 79. It was partly sunny, with a temperature of 85 at Yuma, and 86 at Nogales. At Sierra Vista, it was cloudy, with a temperature of 82. At Tucson, wind was east gusting to 28 miles an hour. Observations for Southern California, at San Diego, rain was falling, with a temperature of 73. It was cloudy, with a temperature of 72 at Los Angeles Airport, and 92 at Blythe. At Blythe, wind was south gusting to 25 miles an hour. Regional observations, at Salt Lake City, rain was falling, with a temperature of 72. It was partly sunny, with a temperature of 77 at Albuquerque, and 86 at El Paso. At Las Vegas, it was cloudy, with a temperature of 87. At El Paso, wind was south gusting to 25 miles an hour. Once again, at 3 p.m. in Phoenix, under cloudy skies. The Sky Harbor temperature was 79 degrees. Here is the latest forecast. For the following area, in Arizona, Central Phoenix, issued at 12:06 p.m. Mountain Standard Time. Wind advisory in effect from 8 a.m. to 5 p.m. Mountain Standard Time Sunday. Today, cloudy with a chance of showers and a slight chance of thunderstorms. Not as warm. Highs 89 to 94. South wind 5 to 10 miles per hour. Chance of rain 30%. Tonight, showers likely with a chance of thunderstorms. Cooler. Low 65 to 75. East wind 5 to 15 miles per hour. Chance of rain 70%. Rainfall up to a half of an inch possible, except locally higher in thunderstorms. Sunday, showers likely with a chance of thunderstorms in the morning, then partly cloudy with a chance of showers and a slight chance of thunderstorms in the afternoon. Patchy blowing dust through the day. Windy. Not as warm. Highs 82 to 87. South wind 15 to 25 miles per hour. Gusts up to 40 miles per hour. Chance of rain 60%. Rainfall up to a half of an inch possible, except locally higher in thunderstorms. Sunday night, partly cloudy with a chance of showers and a slight chance of thunderstorms in the evening, then mostly cloudy with showers likely and a slight chance of thunderstorms after midnight. Breezy. Low 61 to 71. South wind 10 to 20 miles per hour. Gusts up to 30 miles per hour in the evening. Chance of rain 70%. Rainfall up to a half of an inch possible, except locally higher in thunderstorms. Columbus Day, mostly cloudy.
Showers likely with a slight chance of thunderstorms in the morning, then a chance of showers and a slight chance of thunderstorms in the afternoon. Breezy. Not as warm. Highs 77 to 82. South wind 10 to 20 miles per hour. Gusts up to 30 miles per hour in the afternoon. Chance of rain 60%. Rainfall less than a quarter of an inch, except locally higher in thunderstorms. Monday night, partly cloudy with a chance of showers and a slight chance of thunderstorms. Lows 57 to 67. Chance of rain 40%. Tuesday, partly cloudy with a chance of showers and a slight chance of thunderstorms in the morning, then mostly sunny with a slight chance of afternoon showers and thunderstorms. Highs 71 to 79. Chance of rain 30%. Tuesday night, clear and cooler. Lows 51 to 59. Wednesday, sunny. Highs 74 to 80. Wednesday night, clear. Lows 54 to 61. Thursday, sunny and warmer. Highs 79 to 86. Thursday night, clear. Lows 58 to 66. Friday, sunny. Highs 82 to 88. Wind advisory remains in effect from 2 a.m. Mountain Standard Time, or 2 a.m. Pacific Daylight Time to 5 p.m. Mountain Standard Time, or 5 p.m. Pacific Daylight Time Sunday. What? South winds 20 to 30 miles per hour with gusts up to 50 miles per hour expected. Where? Portions of southwest Arizona and southeast and southern California. When? From 2 a.m. Mountain Standard Time, or 2 a.m. Pacific Daylight Time to 5 p.m. Mountain Standard Time, or 5 p.m. Pacific Daylight Time Sunday. Impacts, difficult driving conditions, especially for larger vehicles traveling along roads with crosswinds. Light, unsecured objects may become airborne. A wind advisory means that sustained wind speeds of between 30 and 40 miles per hour are expected, or wind gusts of between 40 and 58 miles per hour. Winds this strong can make driving difficult, especially for high-profile vehicles. In addition, strong winds over desert areas could result in briefly lowered visibilities to well under a mile at times in blowing dust or blowing sand. Use extra caution. Wind advisory remains in effect from 8 a.m. to 5 p.m. Mountain Standard Time Sunday. What? South winds 20 to 30 miles per hour with gusts up to 45 miles per hour expected. Where? A portion of south central Arizona. When? From 8 a.m. to 5 p.m. Mountain Standard Time Sunday. Impacts, difficult driving conditions, especially for larger vehicles traveling along roads with crosswinds. Light, unsecured objects may become airborne. A wind advisory means that sustained wind speeds of between 30 and 40 miles per hour are expected, or wind gusts of between 40 and 58 miles per hour. Winds this strong can make driving difficult, especially for high-profile vehicles. In addition, strong winds over desert areas could result in briefly lowered visibilities to well under a mile at times in blowing dust or blowing sand. Use extra caution. Here is the synopsis for Southeast California, Southwest, and South Central Arizona. An unsettled weather pattern will prevail throughout the weekend as the remnants of Tropical Cyclone Rachel move into the Southwest United States. Chances for showers and thunderstorms, widespread gusty winds on Sunday, and much cooler temperatures. Rain chances will continue for portions of the region, especially across South Central Arizona, early next week along with well below normal temperatures. A drier and quieter weather pattern is expected by the middle and latter portion of next week along with gradually warming temperatures. 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The current time is 3:55 p.m. Mountain Standard Time. Here is the 3 p.m. Mountain Standard Time observation for Phoenix, on Saturday, October 10th. At Sky Harbor, it was cloudy. Visibility 10 miles.
Temperature was 79 degrees, dew point 65, relative humidity 62%. Wind was west, at 9 miles an hour. And the pressure was 29.67 inches, and steady. Other observations for South Central Arizona, including the Greater Phoenix area, rain was falling, with a temperature of 75 at Scottsdale Airport and 81 at Mesa Gateway. At Chandler, it was partly sunny, with a temperature of 79. It was cloudy, with a temperature of 81 at Buckeye, 74 at Deer Valley, 76 at Falcon Field, and 86 at Gila Bend. At Falcon Field, wind was west, at 17 miles an hour. At Mesa Gateway, wind was northwest, at 20 miles an hour, gusting to 25 miles an hour. Observations for Northern Arizona, at Prescott, a thunderstorm was reported, with a temperature of 62. At Page, rain was falling, with a temperature of 68. It was 64 at Shiloh. It was cloudy, with a temperature of 64 at Flagstaff, 84 at Kingman, 66 at the Grand Canyon, 73 at Payson, and 78 at Winslow. At the Grand Canyon, wind was southwest gusting to 31 miles an hour. At Williams, light rain was falling, with a visibility of 3 miles. At Prescott, wind was southwest gusting to 40 miles an hour. At Winslow, wind was south gusting to 29 miles an hour. Observations for Southern Arizona, at Tucson, rain was falling, with a temperature of 79. It was partly sunny, with a temperature of 85 at Yuma, and 86 at Nogales. At Sierra Vista, it was cloudy, with a temperature of 82. At Tucson, wind was east gusting to 28 miles an hour. Observations for Southern California, at San Diego, rain was falling, with a temperature of 73. It was cloudy, with a temperature of 72 at Los Angeles Airport, and 92 at Blythe. At Blythe, wind was south gusting to 25 miles an hour. Regional observations, at Salt Lake City, rain was falling, with a temperature of 72. It was partly sunny, with a temperature of 77 at Albuquerque, and 86 at El Paso. At Las Vegas, it was cloudy, with a temperature of 87. At El Paso, wind was south gusting to 25 miles an hour. Once again, at 3 p.m. in Phoenix, under cloudy skies. The Sky Harbor temperature was 79 degrees. Here is the latest forecast. For the following area, in Arizona, Central Phoenix, issued at 12:06 p.m. Mountain Standard Time. Wind advisory in effect from 8 a.m. to 5 p.m. Mountain Standard Time Sunday. Today, cloudy with a chance of showers and a slight chance of thunderstorms. Not as warm. Highs 89 to 94. South wind 5 to 10 miles per hour. Chance of rain 30%. Tonight, showers likely with a chance of thunderstorms. Cooler. Low 65 to 75. East wind 5 to 15 miles per hour. Chance of rain 70%. Rainfall up to a half of an inch possible, except locally higher in thunderstorms. Sunday, showers likely with a chance of thunderstorms in the morning, then partly cloudy with a chance of showers and a slight chance of thunderstorms in the afternoon. Patchy blowing does through the day. Windy. Not as warm. Highs 82 to 87. South wind 15 to 25 miles per hour. Gusts up to 40 miles per hour. Chance of rain 60%. Rainfall up to a half of an inch possible, except locally higher in thunderstorms. Sunday night, partly cloudy with a chance of showers and a slight chance of thunderstorms in the evening, then mostly cloudy with showers likely and a slight chance of thunderstorms after midnight. Breezy. Low 61 to 71. South wind 10 to 20 miles per hour. Gusts up to 30 miles per hour in the evening. Chance of rain 70%. Rainfall up to a half of an inch possible, except locally higher in thunderstorms. Columbus Day, mostly cloudy.
showers likely with a slight chance of thunderstorms in the morning, then a chance of showers and a slight chance of thunderstorms in the afternoon. Breezy. Not as warm. Highs 77 to 82. South wind 10 to 20 miles per hour. Gusts up to 30 miles per hour in the afternoon. Chance of rain 60%. Rainfall less than a quarter of an inch, except locally higher in thunderstorms. Monday night, partly cloudy with a chance of showers and a slight chance of thunderstorms. Lows 57 to 67. Chance of rain 40%. Tuesday, partly cloudy with a chance of showers and a slight chance of thunderstorms in the morning, then mostly sunny with a slight chance of afternoon showers and thunderstorms. Highs 71 to 79. Chance of rain 30%. Tuesday night, clear and cooler. Lows 51 to 59. Wednesday, sunny. Highs 74 to 80. Wednesday night, clear. Lows 54 to 61. Thursday, sunny and warmer. High 79 to 86. Thursday night, clear. Lows 58 to 66. Friday, sunny. Highs 82 to 88. Here is the latest forecast. For the following area, in Arizona, Central Phoenix, issued at 4 p.m. Mountain Standard Time. Wind advisory in effect from 8 a.m. to 5 p.m. Mountain Standard Time Sunday. Tonight, showers likely with a chance of thunderstorms. Cooler. Low 65 to 75. East wind 5 to 15 miles per hour. Chance of rain 70%. Rainfall up to a half of an inch possible, except locally higher in thunderstorms. Sunday, showers likely with a chance of thunderstorms in the morning, then partly cloudy with a chance of showers and a slight chance of thunderstorms in the afternoon. Patchy blowing dust through the day. Windy. Not as warm. Highs 82 to 87. South wind 15 to 25 miles per hour. Gusts up to 40 miles per hour. Chance of rain 60%. Rainfall up to a half of an inch possible, except locally higher in thunderstorms. Sunday night, partly cloudy with a chance of showers and a slight chance of thunderstorms in the evening, then mostly cloudy with showers likely and a slight chance of thunderstorms after midnight. Breezy. Low 61 to 71. South wind 10 to 20 miles per hour. Gusts up to 30 miles per hour in the evening. Chance of rain 70%. Rainfall up to a half of an inch possible, except locally higher in thunderstorms. Columbus Day, mostly cloudy. Showers likely with a slight chance of thunderstorms in the morning, then a chance of showers and a slight chance of thunderstorms in the afternoon. Breezy. Not as warm. Highs 77 to 82. South wind 10 to 20 miles per hour. Gusts up to 30 miles per hour in the afternoon. Chance of rain 60%. Rainfall less than a quarter of an inch, except locally higher in thunderstorms. Monday night, partly cloudy in the evening then considerable cloudiness. A chance of showers and a slight chance of thunderstorms. Lows 58 to 68. South wind 5 to 10 miles per hour. Chance of rain 40%. Tuesday, partly cloudy with a chance of showers and a slight chance of thunderstorms in the morning, then mostly sunny with a slight chance of afternoon showers and thunderstorms. Highs 71 to 79. Chance of rain 30%. Tuesday night, clear and cooler. Lows 51 to 59. Wednesday, sunny. Highs 74 to 80. Wednesday night, clear. Lows 54 to 61. Thursday, sunny and warmer. High 79 to 86. Thursday night, clear. Lows 58 to 66. Friday, sunny. Highs 82 to 88. Friday night, clear. Lows 60 to 69. Saturday, sunny.
highs 80 to 87. Wind advisory remains in effect from 2 a.m. Mountain Standard Time, or 2 a.m. Pacific Daylight Time to 5 p.m. Mountain Standard Time, or 5 p.m. Pacific Daylight Time Sunday. What? South winds 20 to 30 miles per hour with gusts up to 50 miles per hour expected. Where? Portions of southwest Arizona and southeast and southern California. When? From 2 a.m. Mountain Standard Time, or 2 a.m. Pacific Daylight Time to 5 p.m. Mountain Standard Time, or 5 p.m. Pacific Daylight Time Sunday. Impacts, difficult driving conditions, especially for larger vehicles traveling along roads with crosswinds. Light, unsecured objects may become airborne. A wind advisory means that sustained wind speeds of between 30 and 40 miles per hour are expected, or wind gusts of between 40 and 58 miles per hour. Winds this strong can make driving difficult, especially for high-profile vehicles. In addition, strong winds over desert areas could result in briefly lowered visibilities to well under a mile at times in blowing dust or blowing sand. Use extra caution. Wind advisory remains in effect from 8 a.m. to 5 p.m. Mountain Standard Time Sunday. What? South winds 20 to 30 miles per hour with gusts up to 45 miles per hour expected. Where? A portion of south central Arizona. When? From 8 a.m. to 5 p.m. Mountain Standard Time Sunday. Impacts, difficult driving conditions, especially for larger vehicles traveling along roads with crosswinds. Light, unsecured objects may become airborne. A wind advisory means that sustained wind speeds of between 30 and 40 miles per hour are expected, or wind gusts of between 40 and 58 miles per hour. Winds this strong can make driving difficult, especially for high-profile vehicles. In addition, strong winds over desert areas could result in briefly lowered visibilities to well under a mile at times in blowing dust or blowing sand. Use extra caution. Here is the synopsis for Southeast California, Southwest, and South Central Arizona. An unsettled weather pattern will prevail throughout the weekend as the remnants of Tropical Cyclone Rachel move into the southwest United States, resulting in heightened chances for showers and thunderstorms, widespread gusty winds on Sunday, and much cooler temperatures. Rain chances will continue for portions of the region, especially across south central Arizona, early next week along with well below normal temperatures. A drier and quieter weather pattern is expected by the middle and latter portion of next week along with gradually warming temperatures. 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The current time is 4:08 p.m. Mountain Standard Time. Here is the latest forecast. For the following area, in Arizona, Central Phoenix, issued at 4 p.m. Mountain Standard Time. Wind advisory in effect from 8 a.m. to 5 p.m. Mountain Standard Time Sunday. Tonight, showers likely with a chance of thunderstorms. Cooler. Low 65 to 75. East wind 5 to 15 miles per hour. Chance of rain 70%. Rainfall up to a half of an inch possible, except locally higher in thunderstorms. Sunday, showers likely with a chance of thunderstorms in the morning, then partly cloudy with a chance of showers and a slight chance of thunderstorms in the afternoon. Patchy blowing dust through the day. Windy. Not as warm. Highs 82 to 87. South wind 15 to 25 miles per hour. Gusts up to 40 miles per hour. Chance of rain 60%. Rainfall up to a half of an inch possible, except locally higher in thunderstorms. Sunday night, partly cloudy with a chance of showers and a slight chance of thunderstorms in the evening, then mostly cloudy with showers likely and a slight chance of thunderstorms after midnight. Breezy. Low 61 to 71. South wind 10 to 20 miles per hour. Gusts up to 30 miles per hour in the evening. Chance of rain 70%. Rainfall up to a half of an inch possible,
except locally higher in thunderstorms. Columbus Day, mostly cloudy. Showers likely with a slight chance of thunderstorms in the morning, then a chance of showers and a slight chance of thunderstorms in the afternoon. Breezy. Not as warm. Highs 77 to 82. South wind 10 to 20 miles per hour. Gusts up to 30 miles per hour in the afternoon. Chance of rain 60%. Rainfall less than a quarter of an inch, except locally higher in thunderstorms. Monday night, partly cloudy in the evening then considerable cloudiness. A chance of showers and a slight chance of thunderstorms. Lows 58 to 68. South wind 5 to 10 miles per hour. Chance of rain 40%. Tuesday, partly cloudy with a chance of showers and a slight chance of thunderstorms in the morning, then mostly sunny with a slight chance of afternoon showers and thunderstorms. Highs 71 to 79. Chance of rain 30%. Tuesday night, clear and cooler. Lows 51 to 59. Wednesday, sunny. Highs 74 to 80. Wednesday night, clear. Lows 54 to 61. Thursday, sunny and warmer. Highs 79 to 86. Thursday night, clear. Lows 58 to 66. Friday, sunny. Highs 82 to 88. Friday night, clear. Lows 60 to 69. Saturday, sunny. Highs 80 to 87. Wind advisory remains in effect from 2 a.m. Mountain Standard Time, or 2 a.m. Pacific Daylight Time to 5 p.m. Mountain Standard Time, or 5 p.m. Pacific Daylight Time Sunday. What? South winds 20 to 30 miles per hour with gusts up to 50 miles per hour expected. Where? Portions of southwest Arizona and southeast and southern California. When? From 2 a.m. Mountain Standard Time, or 2 a.m. Pacific Daylight Time to 5 p.m. Mountain Standard Time, or 5 p.m. Pacific Daylight Time Sunday. Impacts, difficult driving conditions, especially for larger vehicles traveling along roads with crosswinds. Light, unsecured objects may become airborne. A wind advisory means that sustained wind speeds of between 30 and 40 miles per hour are expected, or wind gusts of between 40 and 58 miles per hour. Winds this strong can make driving difficult, especially for high-profile vehicles. In addition, strong winds over desert areas could result in briefly lowered visibilities to well under a mile at times in blowing dust or blowing sand. Use extra caution. Wind advisory remains in effect from 8 a.m. to 5 p.m. Mountain Standard Time Sunday. What? South winds 20 to 30 miles per hour with gusts up to 45 miles per hour expected. Where? A portion of south central Arizona. When? From 8 a.m. to 5 p.m. Mountain Standard Time Sunday. Impacts, difficult driving conditions, especially for larger vehicles traveling along roads with crosswinds. Light, unsecured objects may become airborne. A wind advisory means that sustained wind speeds of between 30 and 40 miles per hour are expected, or wind gusts of between 40 and 58 miles per hour. Winds this strong can make driving difficult, especially for high-profile vehicles. In addition, strong winds over desert areas could result in briefly lowered visibilities to well under a mile at times in blowing dust or blowing sand. Use extra caution. Here is the synopsis for Southeast California, Southwest, and South Central Arizona. An unsettled weather pattern will prevail throughout the weekend as the remnants of Tropical Cyclone Rachel move into the southwest United States, resulting in heightened chances for showers and thunderstorms, widespread gusty winds on Sunday, and much cooler temperatures. Rain chances will continue for portions of the region, especially across south central Arizona, early next week along with well below normal temperatures. A drier and quieter weather pattern is expected by the middle and latter portion of next week along with gradually warming temperatures.
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The current time is 4:15 p.m. Mountain Standard Time. Here is the 4 p.m. Mountain Standard Time observation for Phoenix on Saturday, October 10th. At Sky Harbor, it was cloudy. Visibility 10 miles. Temperature was 78 degrees, dew point 67, relative humidity 68%. Wind was north, at 17 miles an hour, gusting to 29 miles an hour. And the pressure was 29.63 inches, and falling. Other observations for South Central Arizona, including the Greater Phoenix area, rain was falling, with a temperature of 72 at Deer Valley, and 73 at Scottsdale Airport. It was partly sunny, with a temperature of 77 at Chandler, and 87 at Gila Bend. It was cloudy, with a temperature of 79 at Glendale, 79 at Luke Air Force Base, 76 at Falcon Field, and 77 at Mesa Gateway. At Luke Air Force Base, wind was northeast, at 20 miles an hour. At Deer Valley, wind was northeast, at 17 miles an hour, gusting to 26 miles an hour. At Mesa Gateway, wind was north, at 18 miles an hour, gusting to 25 miles an hour. At Chandler, wind was northwest, at 17 miles an hour. Observations for Northern Arizona, at Prescott, a thunderstorm was reported, with a temperature of 60. It was partly sunny, with a temperature of 69 at Page, and 76 at Winslow. It was cloudy, with a temperature of 63 at Flagstaff, 81 at Kingman, and 64 at the Grand Canyon. At Kingman, wind was south gusting to 30 miles an hour. Observations for Southern Arizona, at Yuma, a thunderstorm was reported, with a temperature of 77. At Nogales, it was partly sunny, with a temperature of 84. It was cloudy, with a temperature of 82 at Tucson, and 80 at Sierra Vista. At Safford, wind was west gusting to 33 miles an hour. Observations for Southern California, at San Diego, rain was falling, with a temperature of 74. It was cloudy, with a temperature of 75 at Los Angeles Airport, and 86 at Blythe. Regional observations, skies ranged from partly sunny to cloudy. It was 87 at Las Vegas, 72 at Salt Lake City, 79 at Albuquerque, and 85 at El Paso. At Las Vegas, wind was south gusting to 30 miles an hour. At Salt Lake City, wind was south gusting to 33 miles an hour. Once again, at 4 p.m. in Phoenix, under cloudy skies. The Sky Harbor temperature was 78 degrees. Wind was north gusting to 29 miles an hour. Here is the latest forecast. For the following area, in Arizona, Central Phoenix, issued at 4 p.m. Mountain Standard Time. Wind advisory in effect from 8 a.m. to 5 p.m. Mountain Standard Time Sunday. Tonight, showers likely with a chance of thunderstorms. Cooler. Low 65 to 75. East wind 5 to 15 miles per hour. Chance of rain 70%. Rainfall up to a half of an inch possible, except locally higher in thunderstorms. Sunday, showers likely with a chance of thunderstorms in the morning, then partly cloudy with a chance of showers and a slight chance of thunderstorms in the afternoon. Patchy blowing dust through the day. Windy. Not as warm. Highs 82 to 87. South wind 15 to 25 miles per hour. Gusts up to 40 miles per hour. Chance of rain 60%. Rainfall up to a half of an inch possible, except locally higher in thunderstorms. Sunday night, partly cloudy with a chance of showers and a slight chance of thunderstorms in the evening, then mostly cloudy with showers likely and a slight chance of thunderstorms after midnight. Breezy. Low 61 to 71. South wind 10 to 20 miles per hour. Gusts up to 30 miles per hour in the evening. Chance of rain 70%.
Rainfall up to a half of an inch possible, except locally higher in thunderstorms. Columbus Day, mostly cloudy. Showers likely with a slight chance of thunderstorms in the morning, then a chance of showers and a slight chance of thunderstorms in the afternoon. Breezy. Not as warm. Highs 77 to 82. South wind 10 to 20 miles per hour. Gusts up to 30 miles per hour in the afternoon. Chance of rain 60%. Rainfall less than a quarter of an inch, except locally higher in thunderstorms. Monday night, partly cloudy in the evening then considerable cloudiness. A chance of showers and a slight chance of thunderstorms. Lows 58 to 68. South wind 5 to 10 miles per hour. Chance of rain 40%. Tuesday, partly cloudy with a chance of showers and a slight chance of thunderstorms in the morning, then mostly sunny with a slight chance of afternoon showers and thunderstorms. Highs 71 to 79. Chance of rain 30%. Tuesday night, clear and cooler. Lows 51 to 59. Wednesday, sunny. Highs 74 to 80. Wednesday night, clear. Lows 54 to 61. Thursday, sunny and warmer. Highs 79 to 86. Thursday night, clear. Lows 58 to 66. Friday, sunny. Highs 82 to 88. Friday night, clear. Lows 60 to 69. Saturday, sunny. Highs 80 to 87. Wind advisory remains in effect from 2 a.m. Mountain Standard Time, or 2 a.m. Pacific Daylight Time to 5 p.m. Mountain Standard Time, or 5 p.m. Pacific Daylight Time Sunday. What? South winds 20 to 30 miles per hour with gusts up to 50 miles per hour expected. Where? Portions of southwest Arizona and southeast and southern California. When? From 2 a.m. Mountain Standard Time, or 2 a.m. Pacific Daylight Time to 5 p.m. Mountain Standard Time, or 5 p.m. Pacific Daylight Time Sunday. Impacts, difficult driving conditions, especially for larger vehicles traveling along roads with crosswinds. Light, unsecured objects may become airborne. A wind advisory means that sustained wind speeds of between 30 and 40 miles per hour are expected, or wind gusts of between 40 and 58 miles per hour. Winds this strong can make driving difficult, especially for high-profile vehicles. In addition, strong winds over desert areas could result in briefly lowered visibilities to well under a mile at times in blowing dust or blowing sand. Use extra caution. Wind advisory remains in effect from 8 a.m. to 5 p.m. Mountain Standard Time Sunday. What? South winds 20 to 30 miles per hour with gusts up to 45 miles per hour expected. Where? A portion of south central Arizona. When? From 8 a.m. to 5 p.m. Mountain Standard Time Sunday. Impacts, difficult driving conditions, especially for larger vehicles traveling along roads with crosswinds. Light, unsecured objects may become airborne. A wind advisory means that sustained wind speeds of between 30 and 40 miles per hour are expected, or wind gusts of between 40 and 58 miles per hour. Winds this strong can make driving difficult, especially for high-profile vehicles. In addition, strong winds over desert areas could result in briefly lowered visibilities to well under a mile at times in blowing dust or blowing sand. Use extra caution. Here is the synopsis for Southeast California, Southwest, and South Central Arizona. An unsettled weather pattern will prevail throughout the weekend as the remnants of Tropical Cyclone Rachel move into the Southwest United States, resulting in heightened chances for showers and thunderstorms, widespread gusty winds on Sunday, and much cooler temperatures. Rain chances will continue for portions of the region, especially across South Central Arizona, early next week along with well below normal temperatures. A drier and quieter weather pattern is expected by the middle and latter portion of next week along with gradually warming temperatures.
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The current time is 4:25 p.m. Mountain Standard Time. Here is the 4 p.m. Mountain Standard Time observation for Phoenix on Saturday, October 10th. At Sky Harbor, it was cloudy. Visibility 10 miles. Temperature was 78 degrees, dew point 67, relative humidity 68%. Wind was north, at 17 miles an hour, gusting to 29 miles an hour. And the pressure was 29.63 inches, and falling. Other observations for South Central Arizona, including the Greater Phoenix area, rain was falling, with a temperature of 72 at Deer Valley, and 73 at Scottsdale Airport. It was partly sunny, with a temperature of 77 at Chandler, and 87 at Gila Bend. It was cloudy, with a temperature of 79 at Glendale, 79 at Luke Air Force Base, 76 at Falcon Field, and 77 at Mesa Gateway. At Luke Air Force Base, wind was northeast, at 20 miles an hour. At Deer Valley, wind was northeast, at 17 miles an hour, gusting to 26 miles an hour. At Mesa Gateway, wind was north, at 18 miles an hour, gusting to 25 miles an hour. At Chandler, wind was northwest, at 17 miles an hour. Observations for Northern Arizona, at Prescott, a thunderstorm was reported, with a temperature of 60. It was partly sunny, with a temperature of 69 at Page, and 76 at Winslow. It was cloudy, with a temperature of 63 at Flagstaff, 81 at Kingman, and 64 at the Grand Canyon. At Kingman, wind was south gusting to 30 miles an hour. Observations for Southern Arizona, at Yuma, a thunderstorm was reported, with a temperature of 77. At Nogales, it was partly sunny, with a temperature of 84. It was cloudy, with a temperature of 82 at Tucson, and 80 at Sierra Vista. At Safford, wind was west gusting to 33 miles an hour. Observations for Southern California, at San Diego, rain was falling, with a temperature of 74. It was cloudy, with a temperature of 75 at Los Angeles Airport, and 86 at Blythe. Regional observations, skies ranged from partly sunny to cloudy. It was 87 at Las Vegas, 72 at Salt Lake City, 79 at Albuquerque, and 85 at El Paso. At Las Vegas, wind was south gusting to 30 miles an hour. At Salt Lake City, wind was south gusting to 33 miles an hour. Once again, at 4 p.m. in Phoenix, under cloudy skies. The Sky Harbor temperature was 78 degrees. Wind was north gusting to 29 miles an hour. Here is the latest forecast. For the following area, in Arizona, Central Phoenix, issued at 4 p.m. Mountain Standard Time. Wind advisory in effect from 8 a.m. to 5 p.m. Mountain Standard Time Sunday. Tonight, showers likely with a chance of thunderstorms. Cooler. Low 65 to 75. East wind 5 to 15 miles per hour. Chance of rain 70%. Rainfall up to a half of an inch possible, except locally higher in thunderstorms. Sunday, showers likely with a chance of thunderstorms in the morning, then partly cloudy with a chance of showers and a slight chance of thunderstorms in the afternoon. Patchy blowing dust through the day. Windy. Not as warm. Highs 82 to 87. South wind 15 to 25 miles per hour. Gusts up to 40 miles per hour. Chance of rain 60%. Rainfall up to a half of an inch possible, except locally higher in thunderstorms. Sunday night, partly cloudy with a chance of showers and a slight chance of thunderstorms in the evening, then mostly cloudy with showers likely and a slight chance of thunderstorms after midnight. Breezy. Low 61 to 71. South wind 10 to 20 miles per hour. Gusts up to 30 miles per hour in the evening. Chance of rain 70%.
rainfall up to a half of an inch possible, except locally higher in thunderstorms. Columbus Day, mostly cloudy. Showers likely with a slight chance of thunderstorms in the morning, then a chance of showers and a slight chance of thunderstorms in the afternoon. Breezy. Not as warm. Highs 77 to 82. South wind 10 to 20 miles per hour. Gusts up to 30 miles per hour in the afternoon. Chance of rain 60%. Rainfall less than a quarter of an inch, except locally higher in thunderstorms. Monday night, partly cloudy in the evening then considerable cloudiness. A chance of showers and a slight chance of thunderstorms. Lows 58 to 68. South wind 5 to 10 miles per hour. Chance of rain 40%. Tuesday, partly cloudy with a chance of showers and a slight chance of thunderstorms in the morning, then mostly sunny with a slight chance of afternoon showers and thunderstorms. Highs 71 to 79. Chance of rain 30%. Tuesday night, clear and cooler. Lows 51 to 59. Wednesday, sunny. Highs 74 to 80. Wednesday night, clear. Lows 54 to 61. Thursday, sunny and warmer. Highs 79 to 86. Thursday night, clear. Lows 58 to 66. Friday, sunny. Highs 82 to 88. Friday night, clear. Lows 60 to 69. Saturday, sunny. Highs 80 to 87. Wind advisory remains in effect from 2 a.m. Mountain Standard Time, or 2 a.m. Pacific Daylight Time to 5 p.m. Mountain Standard Time, or 5 p.m. Pacific Daylight Time Sunday. What? South winds 20 to 30 miles per hour with gusts up to 50 miles per hour expected. Where? Portions of southwest Arizona and southeast and southern California. When? From 2 a.m. Mountain Standard Time, or 2 a.m. Pacific Daylight Time to 5 p.m. Mountain Standard Time, or 5 p.m. Pacific Daylight Time Sunday. Impacts, difficult driving conditions, especially for larger vehicles traveling along roads with crosswinds. Light, unsecured objects may become airborne. A wind advisory means that sustained wind speeds of between 30 and 40 miles per hour are expected, or wind gusts of between 40 and 58 miles per hour. Winds this strong can make driving difficult, especially for high-profile vehicles. In addition, strong winds over desert areas could result in briefly lowered visibilities to well under a mile at times in blowing dust or blowing sand. Use extra caution. Wind advisory remains in effect from 8 a.m. to 5 p.m. Mountain Standard Time Sunday. What? South winds 20 to 30 miles per hour with gusts up to 45 miles per hour expected. Where? A portion of south central Arizona. When? From 8 a.m. to 5 p.m. Mountain Standard Time Sunday. Impacts, difficult driving conditions, especially for larger vehicles traveling along roads with crosswinds. Light, unsecured objects may become airborne. A wind advisory means that sustained wind speeds of between 30 and 40 miles per hour are expected, or wind gusts of between 40 and 58 miles per hour. Winds this strong can make driving difficult, especially for high-profile vehicles. In addition, strong winds over desert areas could result in briefly lowered visibilities to well under a mile at times in blowing dust or blowing sand. Use extra caution. Here is the synopsis for Southeast California, Southwest, and South Central Arizona. An unsettled weather pattern will prevail throughout the weekend as the remnants of Tropical Cyclone Rachel move into the Southwest United States, resulting in heightened chances for showers and thunderstorms, widespread gusty winds on Sunday, and much cooler temperatures. Rain chances will continue for portions of the region, especially across south central Arizona, early next week along with well below normal temperatures. A drier and quieter weather pattern is expected by the middle and latter portion of next week along with gradually warming temperatures.
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The current time is 4:35 p.m. Mountain Standard Time. Here is the 4 p.m. Mountain Standard Time observation for Phoenix on Saturday, October 10th. At Sky Harbor, it was cloudy. Visibility 10 miles. Temperature was 78 degrees, dew point 67, relative humidity 68%. Wind was north, at 17 miles an hour, gusting to 29 miles an hour. And the pressure was 29.63 inches, and falling. Other observations for South Central Arizona, including the Greater Phoenix area, rain was falling, with a temperature of 72 at Deer Valley, and 73 at Scottsdale Airport. It was partly sunny, with a temperature of 77 at Chandler, and 87 at Gila Bend. It was cloudy, with a temperature of 79 at Glendale, 79 at Luke Air Force Base, 76 at Falcon Field, and 77 at Mesa Gateway. At Luke Air Force Base, wind was northeast, at 20 miles an hour. At Deer Valley, wind was northeast, at 17 miles an hour, gusting to 26 miles an hour. At Mesa Gateway, wind was north, at 18 miles an hour, gusting to 25 miles an hour. At Chandler, wind was northwest, at 17 miles an hour. Observations for Northern Arizona, at Prescott, a thunderstorm was reported, with a temperature of 60. It was partly sunny, with a temperature of 69 at Page, and 76 at Winslow. It was cloudy, with a temperature of 63 at Flagstaff, 81 at Kingman, and 64 at the Grand Canyon. At Kingman, wind was south gusting to 30 miles an hour. Observations for Southern Arizona, at Yuma, a thunderstorm was reported, with a temperature of 77. At Nogales, it was partly sunny, with a temperature of 84. It was cloudy, with a temperature of 82 at Tucson, and 80 at Sierra Vista. At Safford, wind was west gusting to 33 miles an hour. Observations for Southern California, at San Diego, rain was falling, with a temperature of 74. It was cloudy, with a temperature of 75 at Los Angeles Airport, and 86 at Blythe. Regional observations, skies ranged from partly sunny to cloudy. It was 87 at Las Vegas, 72 at Salt Lake City, 79 at Albuquerque, and 85 at El Paso. At Las Vegas, wind was south gusting to 30 miles an hour. At Salt Lake City, wind was south gusting to 33 miles an hour. Once again, at 4 p.m. in Phoenix, under cloudy skies. The Sky Harbor temperature was 78 degrees. Wind was north gusting to 29 miles an hour. Here is the latest forecast. For the following area, in Arizona, Central Phoenix, issued at 4 p.m. Mountain Standard Time. Wind advisory in effect from 8 a.m. to 5 p.m. Mountain Standard Time Sunday. Tonight, showers likely with a chance of thunderstorms. Cooler. Low 65 to 75. East wind 5 to 15 miles per hour. Chance of rain 70%. Rainfall up to a half of an inch possible, except locally higher in thunderstorms. Sunday, showers likely with a chance of thunderstorms in the morning, then partly cloudy with a chance of showers and a slight chance of thunderstorms in the afternoon. Patchy blowing dust through the day. Windy. Not as warm. Highs 82 to 87. South wind 15 to 25 miles per hour. Gusts up to 40 miles per hour. Chance of rain 60%. Rainfall up to a half of an inch possible, except locally higher in thunderstorms. Sunday night, partly cloudy with a chance of showers and a slight chance of thunderstorms in the evening, then mostly cloudy with showers likely and a slight chance of thunderstorms after midnight. Breezy. Low 61 to 71. South wind 10 to 20 miles per hour. Gusts up to 30 miles per hour in the evening. Chance of rain 70%.
Rainfall up to a half of an inch possible, except locally higher in thunderstorms. Columbus Day, mostly cloudy. Showers likely with a slight chance of thunderstorms in the morning, then a chance of showers and a slight chance of thunderstorms in the afternoon. Breezy. Not as warm. Highs 77 to 82.

29. Chance of rain 30%. Tuesday night, clear and cooler. Lows 51 to 59. Wednesday, sunny. High 74 to 80. Wednesday night, clear. Lows 54 to 61. Thursday, sunny and warmer. High 79 to 86. Thursday night, clear. Lows 58 to 66. Friday, sunny. Highs 82 to 88. Friday night, clear. Lows 60 to 69. Saturday, sunny. Highs 80 to 87. Wind advisory remains in effect from 2 a.m. Mountain Standard Time, or 2 a.m. Pacific Daylight Time to 5 p.m. Mountain Standard Time, or 5 p.m. Pacific Daylight Time Sunday. What? South winds 20 to 30 miles per hour with gusts up to 50 miles per hour expected. Where? Portions of southwest Arizona and southeast and southern California. When? From 2 a.m. Mountain Standard Time, or 2 a.m. Pacific Daylight Time to 5 p.m. Mountain Standard Time, or 5 p.m. Pacific Daylight Time Sunday. Impacts, difficult driving conditions, especially for larger vehicles traveling along roads with crosswinds. Light, unsecured objects may become airborne. A wind advisory means that sustained wind speeds of between 30 and 40 miles per hour are expected, or wind gusts of between 40 and 58 miles per hour. Winds this strong can make driving difficult, especially for high-profile vehicles. In addition, strong winds over desert areas could result in briefly lowered visibilities to well under a mile at times in blowing dust or blowing sand. Use extra caution. Wind advisory remains in effect from 8 a.m. to 5 p.m. Mountain Standard Time Sunday. What? South winds 20 to 30 miles per hour with gusts up to 45 miles per hour expected. Where? A portion of south central Arizona. When? From 8 a.m. to 5 p.m. Mountain Standard Time Sunday. Impacts, difficult driving conditions, especially for larger vehicles traveling along roads with crosswinds. Light, unsecured objects may become airborne. A wind advisory means that sustained wind speeds of between 30 and 40 miles per hour are expected, or wind gusts of between 40 and 58 miles per hour. Winds this strong can make driving difficult, especially for high-profile vehicles. In addition, strong winds over desert areas could result in briefly lowered visibilities to well under a mile at times in blowing dust or blowing sand. Use extra caution. Here is the synopsis for Southeast California, Southwest, and South Central Arizona. An unsettled weather pattern will prevail throughout the weekend as the remnants of Tropical Cyclone Rachel move into the southwest United States, resulting in heightened chances for showers and thunderstorms, widespread gusty winds on Sunday, and much cooler temperatures. Rain chances will continue for portions of the region, especially across south central Arizona, early next week along with well below normal temperatures. A drier and quieter weather pattern is expected by the middle and latter portion of next week along with gradually warming temperatures. 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The current time is 4:45 p.m. Mountain Standard Time. Here is the 4 p.m. Mountain Standard Time observation for Phoenix, on Saturday, October 10th. At Sky Harbor, it was cloudy. Visibility 10 miles. Temperature was 78 degrees, dew point 67, relative humidity 68%. Wind was north, at 17 miles an hour, gusting to 29 miles an hour. And the pressure was 29.63 inches, and falling. Other observations for south central Arizona including the greater Phoenix area, rain was falling, with a temperature of 72 at Deer Valley, and 73 at Scottsdale Airport. It was partly sunny, with a temperature of 77 at Chandler, and 87 at Gila Bend. It was cloudy, with a temperature of 79 at Glendale, 79 at Luke Air Force Base, 76 at Falcon Field,

and 77 at Mesa Gateway. At Luke Air Force Base, wind was northeast at 20 miles an hour. At Deer Valley, wind was northeast at 17 miles an hour, gusting to 26 miles an hour. At Mesa Gateway, wind was north at 18 miles an hour, gusting to 25 miles an hour. At Chandler, wind was northwest at 17 miles an hour. Observations for northern Arizona. At Prescott, a thunderstorm was reported with a temperature of 60. It was partly sunny with a temperature of 69 at Page and 76 at Winslow. It was cloudy with a temperature of 63 at Flagstaff, 81 at Kingman, and 64 at the Grand Canyon. At Kingman, wind was south gusting to 30 miles an hour. Observations for southern Arizona. At Yuma, a thunderstorm was reported with a temperature of 77. At Nogales, it was partly sunny with a temperature of 84. It was cloudy with a temperature of 82 at Tucson and 80 at Sierra Vista. At Safford, wind was west gusting to 33 miles an hour. Observations for Southern California. At San Diego, rain was falling with a temperature of 74. It was cloudy with a temperature of 75 at Los Angeles Airport and 86 at Blythe. Regional observations, skies ranged from partly sunny to cloudy. It was 87 at Las Vegas, 72 at Salt Lake City, 79 at Albuquerque, and 85 at El Paso. At Las Vegas, wind was south gusting to 30 miles an hour. At Salt Lake City, wind was south gusting to 33 miles an hour. Once again, at 4 p.m. in Phoenix, under cloudy skies. The Sky Harbor temperature was 78 degrees. Wind was north gusting to 29 miles an hour. Here is the latest forecast. For the following area, in Arizona, Central Phoenix, issued at 4 p.m. Mountain Standard Time. Wind advisory in effect from 8 a.m. to 5 p.m. Mountain Standard Time Sunday. Tonight, showers likely with a chance of thunderstorms. Cooler. Low 65 to 75. East wind 5 to 15 miles per hour. Chance of rain 70%. Rainfall up to a half of an inch possible, except locally higher in thunderstorms. Sunday, showers likely with a chance of thunderstorms in the morning, then partly cloudy with a chance of showers and a slight chance of thunderstorms in the afternoon. Patchy blowing dust through the day. Windy. Not as warm. Highs 82 to 87. South wind 15 to 25 miles per hour. Gusts up to 40 miles per hour. Chance of rain 60%. Rainfall up to a half of an inch possible, except locally higher in thunderstorms. Sunday night, partly cloudy with a chance of showers and a slight chance of thunderstorms in the evening, then mostly cloudy with showers likely and a slight chance of thunderstorms after midnight. Breezy. Low 61 to 71. South wind 10 to 20 miles per hour. Gusts up to 30 miles per hour in the evening. Chance of rain 70%. Rainfall up to a half of an inch possible, except locally higher in thunderstorms. Columbus Day, mostly cloudy. Showers likely with a slight chance of thunderstorms in the morning, then a chance of showers and a slight chance of thunderstorms in the afternoon. Breezy. Not as warm. Highs 77 to 82. South wind 10 to 20 miles per hour. Gusts up to 30 miles per hour in the afternoon. Chance of rain 60%. Rainfall less than a quarter of an inch, except locally higher in thunderstorms. Monday night, partly cloudy in the evening then considerable cloudiness. A chance of showers and a slight chance of thunderstorms. Lows 58 to 68. South wind 5 to 10 miles per hour. Chance of rain 40%. Tuesday, partly cloudy with a chance of showers and a slight chance of thunderstorms in the morning, then mostly sunny with a slight chance of afternoon showers and thunderstorms. Highs 71 to 79. Chance of rain 30%.
Tuesday night, clear and cooler. Lows 51 to 59. Wednesday, sunny. High 74 to 80. Wednesday night, clear. Lows 54 to 61. Thursday, sunny and warmer. High 79 to 86. Thursday night, clear. Lows 58 to 66. Friday, sunny. Highs 82 to 88. Friday night, clear. Low 60 to 69. Saturday, sunny. Highs 80 to 87. Wind advisory remains in effect from 2 a.m. Mountain Standard Time, or 2 a.m. Pacific Daylight Time to 5 p.m. Mountain Standard Time, or 5 p.m. Pacific Daylight Time Sunday. What? South winds 20 to 30 miles per hour with gusts up to 50 miles per hour expected. Where? Portions of southwest Arizona and southeast and southern California. When? From 2 a.m. Mountain Standard Time, or 2 a.m. Pacific Daylight Time to 5 p.m. Mountain Standard Time, or 5 p.m. Pacific Daylight Time Sunday. Impacts, difficult driving conditions, especially for larger vehicles traveling along roads with crosswinds. Light, unsecured objects may become airborne. A wind advisory means that sustained wind speeds of between 30 and 40 miles per hour are expected, or wind gusts of between 40 and 58 miles per hour. Winds this strong can make driving difficult, especially for high-profile vehicles. In addition, strong winds over desert areas could result in briefly lowered visibilities to well under a mile at times in blowing dust or blowing sand. Use extra caution. Wind advisory remains in effect from 8 a.m. to 5 p.m. Mountain Standard Time Sunday. What? South winds 20 to 30 miles per hour with gusts up to 45 miles per hour expected. Where? A portion of south central Arizona. When? From 8 a.m. to 5 p.m. Mountain Standard Time Sunday. Impacts, difficult driving conditions, especially for larger vehicles traveling along roads with crosswinds. Light, unsecured objects may become airborne. A wind advisory means that sustained wind speeds of between 30 and 40 miles per hour are expected, or wind gusts of between 40 and 58 miles per hour. Winds this strong can make driving difficult, especially for high-profile vehicles. In addition, strong winds over desert areas could result in briefly lowered visibilities to well under a mile at times in blowing dust or blowing sand. Use extra caution. Here is the synopsis for Southeast California, Southwest, and South Central Arizona. An unsettled weather pattern will prevail throughout the weekend as the remnants of Tropical Cyclone Rachel move into the southwest United States, resulting in heightened chances for showers and thunderstorms, widespread gusty winds on Sunday, and much cooler temperatures. Rain chances will continue for portions of the region, especially across south central Arizona, early next week along with well below normal temperatures. A drier and quieter weather pattern is expected by the middle and latter portion of next week along with gradually warming temperatures. 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The current time is 4:55 p.m. Mountain Standard Time. Here is the 4 p.m. Mountain Standard Time observation for Phoenix, on Saturday, October 10th. At Sky Harbor, it was cloudy. Visibility 10 miles. Temperature was 78 degrees, dew point 67, relative humidity 68%. Wind was north, at 17 miles an hour, gusting to 29 miles an hour. And the pressure was 29.63 inches, and falling. Other observations for South Central Arizona including the Greater Phoenix area, rain was falling, with a temperature of 72 at Deer Valley, and 73 at Scottsdale Airport. It was partly sunny, with a temperature of 77 at Chandler, and 87 at Gila Bend. It was cloudy, with a temperature of 79 at Glendale, 79 at Luke Air Force Base, 76 at Falcon Field, and 77 at Mesa Gateway.
At Luke Air Force Base, wind was northeast at 20 miles an hour. At Deer Valley, wind was northeast at 17 miles an hour, gusting to 26 miles an hour. At Mesa Gateway, wind was north at 18 miles an hour, gusting to 25 miles an hour. At Chandler, wind was northwest at 17 miles an hour. Observations for northern Arizona. At Prescott, a thunderstorm was reported with a temperature of 60. It was partly sunny with a temperature of 69 at Page and 76 at Winslow. It was cloudy with a temperature of 63 at Flagstaff, 81 at Kingman, and 64 at the Grand Canyon. At Kingman, wind was south gusting to 30 miles an hour. Observations for southern Arizona. At Yuma, a thunderstorm was reported with a temperature of 77. At Nogales, it was partly sunny with a temperature of 84. It was cloudy with a temperature of 82 at Tucson and 80 at Sierra Vista. At Safford, wind was west gusting to 33 miles an hour. Observations for Southern California. At San Diego, rain was falling with a temperature of 74. It was cloudy with a temperature of 75 at Los Angeles Airport and 86 at Blythe. Regional observations. Skies ranged from partly sunny to cloudy. It was 87 at Las Vegas, 72 at Salt Lake City, 79 at Albuquerque, and 85 at El Paso. At Las Vegas, wind was south gusting to 30 miles an hour. At Salt Lake City, wind was south gusting to 33 miles an hour. Once again, at 4 p.m. in Phoenix, under cloudy skies. The Sky Harbor temperature was 78 degrees. Wind was north gusting to 29 miles an hour. Here is the latest forecast. For the following area, in Arizona, Central Phoenix, issued at 4 p.m. Mountain Standard Time. Wind advisory in effect from 8 a.m. to 5 p.m. Mountain Standard Time Sunday. Tonight, showers likely with a chance of thunderstorms. Cooler. Low 65 to 75. East wind 5 to 15 miles per hour. Chance of rain 70%. Rainfall up to a half of an inch possible, except locally higher in thunderstorms. Sunday, showers likely with a chance of thunderstorms in the morning, then partly cloudy with a chance of showers and a slight chance of thunderstorms in the afternoon. Patchy blowing dust through the day. Windy. Not as warm. Highs 82 to 87. South wind 15 to 25 miles per hour. Gusts up to 40 miles per hour. Chance of rain 60%. Rainfall up to a half of an inch possible, except locally higher in thunderstorms. Sunday night, partly cloudy with a chance of showers and a slight chance of thunderstorms in the evening, then mostly cloudy with showers likely and a slight chance of thunderstorms after midnight. Breezy. Low 61 to 71. South wind 10 to 20 miles per hour. Gusts up to 30 miles per hour in the evening. Chance of rain 70%. Rainfall up to a half of an inch possible, except locally higher in thunderstorms. Columbus Day, mostly cloudy. Showers likely with a slight chance of thunderstorms in the morning, then a chance of showers and a slight chance of thunderstorms in the afternoon. Breezy. Not as warm. Highs 77 to 82. South wind 10 to 20 miles per hour. Gusts up to 30 miles per hour in the afternoon. Chance of rain 60%. Rainfall less than a quarter of an inch, except locally higher in thunderstorms. Monday night, partly cloudy in the evening then considerable cloudiness. A chance of showers and a slight chance of thunderstorms. Lows 58 to 68. South wind 5 to 10 miles per hour. Chance of rain 40%. Tuesday, partly cloudy with a chance of showers and a slight chance of thunderstorms in the morning, then mostly sunny with a slight chance of afternoon showers and thunderstorms. Highs 71 to 79. Chance of rain 30%. Tuesday night, clear and cooler.
lows 51 to 59.